night, northwest wind 15 to 25 knots, seas 6 to 8 feet. Monday, north to northwest wind 15 to 25 knots, seas 6 to 8 feet. Monday night, northwest wind 15 to 25 knots, seas 6 to 8 feet. The coastal waters forecast from Point Reyes to Pigeon Point out to 10 nautical miles. For tonight, northwest wind 5 to 10 knots, seas 4 to 5 feet. Wave detail, northwest 2 feet at 9 seconds and south 4 feet at 10 seconds. For Thursday, northwest wind 10 to 15 knots, seas 3 to 4 feet. Wave detail, northwest 3 feet at 6 seconds and southwest 3 feet at 11 seconds. For Thursday night, northwest wind 10 to 15 knots, seas 4 to 5 feet. Wave detail, northwest 4 feet at 6 seconds and south 2 feet at 13 seconds. The coastal waters forecast from Pigeon Point to Point Pinos out to 10 nautical miles. Small craft advisory in effect from Thursday morning through late Thursday night. For tonight, northwest wind 10 to 15 knots, easing to 5 to 10 knots late. Seas 4 to 5 feet. Wave detail, northwest 3 feet at 8 seconds and south 4 feet at 10 seconds. For Thursday, northwest wind 10 to 15 knots, rising to 20 to 25 knots by the afternoon. Seas 3 to 5 feet. Wave detail, northwest 4 feet at 6 seconds and south 3 feet at 12 seconds. For Thursday night, northwest wind 20 to 25 knots, easing to 10 to 15 knots after midnight. Seas 3 to 5 feet. Wave detail, northwest 5 feet at 6 seconds and south 2 feet at 14 seconds. Sunrise-sunset and tidal information for the San Francisco Bay Area for Wednesday, July 22nd. The sunset tonight, 8:26 p.m. The sunrise tomorrow, 6:06 a.m. The sunset tomorrow, 8:25 p.m. Tidal data at the Golden Gate for the afternoon and evening hours today and the morning hours of tomorrow. Low tide, 12:13 p.m. at 2.72 feet. High tide, 6:52 p.m. at 5.83 feet. Low tide, 2:14 a.m. at 0.67 feet. High tide, 9:29 a.m. at 3.90 feet. Here are the buoy observations for 5 p.m. Pacific Daylight Time. An offshore buoy 6 winds north at 19 knots, gusting to 23, pressure 1,020.6 millibars. An offshore buoy 59 winds west at 14 knots, water temperature 64, pressure 1,016.6 millibars. At buoy 14 near Point Arena, wind south at 12 knots, water temperature 61, pressure 1,018.4 millibars. At buoy 13 near Bodega Bay, wind southwest at 4 knots, pressure 1,018.6 millibars. At Point Reyes, wave rider, buoy water temperature 61, seas 6 feet, every 13 seconds. At San Francisco Bar Buoy, water temperature 61, seas 5 feet, every 13 seconds. At San Francisco Buoy, winds west at 4 knots, water temperature 59, pressure 1,018.4 millibars. At Half Moon Bay Buoy, winds southwest 6 knots, water temperature 63, pressure 1,019.1 millibars, seas 5 feet, every 10 seconds. At Monterey Buoy, winds west at 12 knots, water temperature 63, pressure 1,018.0 millibars. At Pointzer, wave rider buoy water temperature 62, seas 6 feet, every 14 seconds. At Cape San Martin Buoy, winds northwest at 14 knots, water temperature 61, pressure 1,017.9 millibars. Synopsis for the Central California coast and bays, including the Monterey Bay, Greater Farallon, and Cordell Bank National Marine Sanctuaries. Winds will continue to veer to the northwest overnight, then increase through the day Thursday into Friday. Moderate northwesterly flow will persist through the weekend and into next week. Significant wave heights will remain moderate this week before long-period southerly swell from Hurricane Fausto reaches

waters this weekend. The marine forecast for San Pablo Bay, Susan Bay, the West Delta, and the San Francisco Bay north of the Bay Bridge. For tonight, west wind 10 to 15 knots, easing to 5 to 10 knots after midnight. For Thursday, west wind 10 to 15 knots. For Thursday night, southwest wind 10 to 15 knots. The marine forecast for Monterey Bay. Small craft advisory in effect from Thursday morning through Thursday evening. For tonight, west wind 10 to 15 knots, becoming northwest 5 to 10 knots after midnight. Seas 3 to 4 feet. Wave detail, northwest 3 feet at 7 seconds and southwest 3 feet at 11 seconds. For Thursday, northwest wind 5 to 10 knots, becoming west 15 to 25 knots by the afternoon. Seas 3 to 4 feet. Wave detail, west 3 feet at 6 seconds and south 2 feet at 12 seconds. For Thursday night, northwest wind 15 to 25 knots, easing to 5 to 10 knots after midnight. Seas 3 to 5 feet. Wave detail, northwest 4 feet at 6 seconds. The coastal waters forecast from Point Arena to Point Reyes out to 10 nautical miles. Small craft advisory in effect from Thursday afternoon through late Thursday night. Tonight, northwest wind 5 to 10 knots, seas 4 to 5 feet. Wave detail, south 5 feet at 10 seconds and northwest 2 feet at 10 seconds. Thursday, northwest wind 10 to 15 knots, rising to 15 to 25 knots in the afternoon. Seas 3 to 5 feet. Wave detail, northwest 3 feet at 6 seconds and south 4 feet at 10 seconds. Thursday night, northwest wind 15 to 25 knots, seas 4 to 5 feet. Wave detail, northwest 4 feet at 5 seconds and south 3 feet at 13 seconds. The coastal waters forecast from Point Arena to Point Reyes 10 to 60 nautical miles offshore. Tonight, west wind 5 to 10 knots, veering to northwest after midnight. Seas 5 to 6 feet. Wave detail, northwest 3 feet at 9 seconds and south 5 feet at 10 seconds. Thursday, northwest wind 5 to 10 knots, rising to 10 to 15 knots in the afternoon. Seas around 5 feet. Wave detail, northwest 4 feet at 7 seconds and south 4 feet at 11 seconds. Thursday night, northwest wind 10 to 15 knots, seas around 5 feet. Wave detail, northwest 4 feet at 6 seconds and south 3 feet at 13 seconds. San Francisco Bar forecast. In the deep water channel, mixed seas of 6 to 8 feet at 10 seconds. Across the bar, swell can be more than twice as high across the bar than surrounding waters. Waves are also more prone to break, particularly during strong ebb currents. Maximum ebb current of 2.3 knots at 12:29 a.m. Thursday and 0.9 knots at 12:54 p.m. Thursday. The coastal waters forecast from Point Pinos to Point Piedras Blancas out to 10 nautical miles. Small craft advisory in effect from 9 p.m. Pacific Daylight Time this evening through Friday afternoon. Tonight, northwest wind 10 to 15 knots, rising to 15 to 25 knots late this evening and overnight. Seas 4 to 6 feet. Wave detail, northwest 4 feet at 6 seconds and southwest 5 feet at 10 seconds. Thursday, northwest wind 15 to 20 knots, rising to 20 to 25 knots in the afternoon. Seas 4 to 6 feet. Wave detail, northwest 5 feet at 7 seconds and south 3 feet at 13 seconds. Thursday night, northwest wind 20 to 25 knots, seas 5 to 7 feet. Wave detail, northwest 6 feet at 7 seconds and south 2 feet at 13 seconds. The coastal waters forecast from Pigeon Point to Point Pinos 10 to 60 nautical miles offshore. Small craft advisory in effect from Thursday afternoon through late Thursday night. Tonight, northwest wind around 10 knots, seas 5 to 6 feet. Wave detail, northwest 3 feet at 6 seconds and south 6 feet at 10 seconds. Thursday, northwest wind 10 to 15 knots, rising to 15 to 25 knots in the afternoon. Seas 4 to 5 feet. Wave detail, northwest 4 feet at 7 seconds and south 3 feet at 13 seconds. Thursday night, northwest wind 15 to 25 knots, seas around

5 feet wave detail, northwest 4 feet at 6 seconds, and south 3 feet at 13 seconds. The offshore waters forecast for the following marine location, Point Arena to Pigeon Point between 60 nautical miles and 150 nautical miles offshore. Issued at 2:28 p.m. Pacific Daylight Time. Tonight, west to southwest winds 5 to 15 knots, becoming west 5 to 10 knots. Seas 5 to 7 feet. Thursday, west to northwest winds 5 to 10 knots, becoming 5 to 15 knots. Seas 5 to 6 feet. Thursday night, west to northwest winds 10 to 15 knots. Seas 5 to 6 feet. Friday, northwest winds 5 to 15 knots. Seas 5 to 6 feet. Friday night, northwest winds 10 to 20 knots. Seas 6 to 7 feet. Saturday, northwest winds 10 to 15 knots, becoming 10 to 20 knots. Seas 6 to 7 feet. Saturday night, northwest winds 10 to 20 knots. Seas 6 to 7 feet. Sun, north to northwest winds 10 to 20 knots. Seas 5 to 7 feet. Sunday night, northwest winds 15 to 25 knots. Seas 5 to 8 feet. Monday, northwest winds 10 to 20 knots. Seas 5 to 8 feet. Monday night, northwest winds 10 to 20 knots. Seas 5 to 8 feet. The offshore waters forecast for the following marine location, Pigeon Point to Point Piedras Blancas between 60 nautical miles and 150 nautical miles offshore. Issued at 2:28 p.m. Pacific Daylight Time. Tonight, west winds 5 to 10 knots, becoming west to northwest 10 to 15 knots. Seas 5 to 7 feet. Thursday, northwest winds 10 to 15 knots, becoming 10 to 20 knots. Seas 5 to 6 feet. Thursday night, northwest winds 10 to 20 knots. Seas 5 to 7 feet. Friday, northwest winds 10 to 20 knots. Seas 5 to 7 feet. Friday night, northwest winds 15 to 20 knots. Seas 6 to 7 feet. Saturday, northwest winds 10 to 20 knots. Seas 6 to 7 feet. Saturday night, northwest winds 15 to 25 knots. Seas 6 to 8 feet. Sun, north to northwest winds 15 to 25 knots. Seas 6 to 8 feet. Sunday night, northwest winds 15 to 25 knots. Seas 6 to 8 feet. Monday, north to northwest winds 15 to 25 knots. Seas 6 to 8 feet. Monday night, northwest winds 15 to 25 knots. Seas 6 to 8 feet. The coastal waters forecast from Point Reyes to Pigeon Point out to 10 nautical miles. For tonight, northwest wind 5 to 10 knots. Seas 4 to 5 feet. Wave detail, northwest 2 feet at 9 seconds and south 4 feet at 10 seconds. For Thursday, northwest wind 10 to 15 knots. Seas 3 to 4 feet. Wave detail, northwest 3 feet at 6 seconds and southwest 3 feet at 11 seconds. For Thursday night, northwest wind 10 to 15 knots. Seas 4 to 5 feet. Wave detail, northwest 4 feet at 6 seconds and south 2 feet at 13 seconds. The coastal waters forecast from Pigeon Point to Point Pinos out to 10 nautical miles. Small craft advisory in effect from Thursday morning through late Thursday night. For tonight, northwest wind 10 to 15 knots, easing to 5 to 10 knots late. Seas 4 to 5 feet. Wave detail, northwest 3 feet at 8 seconds and south 4 feet at 10 seconds. For Thursday, northwest wind 10 to 15 knots, rising to 20 to 25 knots by the afternoon. Seas 3 to 5 feet. Wave detail, northwest 4 feet at 6 seconds and south 3 feet at 12 seconds. For Thursday night, northwest wind 20 to 25 knots, easing to 10 to 15 knots after midnight. Seas 3 to 5.

Northwest 5 feet at 6 seconds and south 2 feet at 14 seconds. Semi-sunset and tidal information for the San Francisco Bay Area for Wednesday, July 22nd. The sunset tonight, 8:26 p.m. The sunrise tomorrow, 6:06 a.m. The sunset tomorrow, 8:25 p.m. Tidal data at the Golden Gate for the afternoon and evening hours today and the morning hours of tomorrow. Low tide, 12:13 p.m. at 2.72 feet. High tide, 6:52 p.m. at 5.83 feet. Low tide, 2:14 a.m. at 0.67 feet. High tide, 9:29 a.m. at 3.90 feet. Here are the buoy observations for 5 p.m. Pacific Daylight Time. An offshore buoy 6 winds north at 19 knots, gusting to 25, pressure 1,020.6 millibars. An offshore buoy 59, winds west 12 knots, water temperature 64, pressure 1,016.5 millibars, sea 7 feet, every 15 seconds. Headpoint Rita buoy, wind south 12 knots, water temperature 62, pressure 1,018.5 millibars, seas 5 feet, every 14 seconds. At buoy 13 near Bodega Bay, winds west at 6 knots, pressure 1,018.5 millibars, swell 5 feet, every 9 seconds. At Point Reyes Wave Rider buoy, water temperature 60, seas 6 feet, every 13 seconds. At San Francisco Bar Buoy, water temperature 61, seas 5 feet, every 13 seconds. At San Francisco Buoy, winds west 4 knots, water temperature 60, pressure 1,018.3 millibars, seas 5 feet, every 9 seconds. At Half Moon Bay Buoy, winds southwest 6 knots, water temperature 63, pressure 1,019.1 millibars, seas 5 feet, every 10 seconds. At Monterey Bay Buoy, winds west 12 knots, water temperature 63, pressure 1,017.9 millibars, seas 5 feet, every 15 seconds. At Point Sur, Wave Rider Buoy, water temperature 62, seas 6 feet, every 14 seconds. At Cape San Martin Buoy, winds northwest 12 knots, water temperature 61, pressure 1,017.8 millibars. Seas 5 feet, every 8 seconds. Synopsis for the Central California coast and bays, including the Monterey Bay, Greater Farallones, and Cordell Bank National Marine Sanctuaries. Winds will continue to veer to the northwest overnight, then increase through the day Thursday into Friday. Moderate northwesterly flow will persist through the weekend and into next week. Significant wave heights will remain moderate this week before long-period southerly swell from Hurricane Fausto reaches the coastal waters this weekend. The marine forecast for San Pablo Bay, Suisun Bay, the West Delta, and the San Francisco Bay north of the Bay Bridge. For tonight, west wind 10 to 15 knots, easing to 5 to 10 knots after midnight. For Thursday, west wind 10 to 15 knots. For Thursday night, southwest wind 10 to 15 knots. The marine forecast for Monterey Bay. Small craft advisory in effect from Thursday morning through Thursday evening. For tonight, west wind 10 to 15 knots, becoming northwest 5 to 10 knots after midnight. Seas 3 to 4 feet. Wave detail, northwest 3 feet at 7 seconds and southwest 3 feet at 11 seconds. For Thursday, northwest wind 5 to 10 knots, becoming west 15 to 25 knots by the afternoon. Seas 3 to 4 feet. Wave detail, west 3 feet at 6 seconds and south 2 feet at 12 seconds. For Thursday night, northwest wind 15 to 25 knots, easing to 5 to 10 knots after midnight. Seas 3 to 5 feet. Wave detail, northwest 4 feet at 6 seconds. The coastal waters forecast from Point Arena to Point Reyes out to 10 nautical miles. Small craft advisory in effect from Thursday afternoon through late Thursday night. Tonight, northwest wind 5 to 10 knots, seas 4 to 5 feet wave detail. South 5 feet at 10 seconds and northwest 2 feet at 10 seconds. Thursday, northwest wind at 10.
10 to 15 knots, rising to 15 to 25 knots in the afternoon. Seas 3 to 5 feet wave detail, northwest 3 feet at 6 seconds and south 4 feet at 10 seconds. Thursday night, northwest wind 15 to 25 knots, seas 4 to 5 feet wave detail, northwest 4 feet at 5 seconds and south 3 feet at 13 seconds. The coastal waters forecast from Point Arena to Point Reyes 10 to 16 nautical miles offshore. Tonight, west wind 5 to 10 knots, veering to northwest after midnight. Seas 5 to 6 feet wave detail, northwest 3 feet at 9 seconds and south 5 feet at 10 seconds. Thursday, northwest wind 5 to 10 knots, rising to 10 to 15 knots in the afternoon. Seas around 5 feet wave detail, northwest 4 feet at 7 seconds and south 4 feet at 11 seconds. Thursday night, northwest wind 10 to 15 knots, seas around 5 feet wave detail, northwest 4 feet at 6 seconds and south 3 feet at 13 seconds. San Francisco Bar forecast. In the deep water channel, mixed seas of 6 to 8 feet at 10 seconds. Across the bar, swell can be more than twice as high across the bar than surrounding waters. Waves are also more prone to break, particularly during strong ebb currents. Maximum ebb current of 2.3 knots at 12:29 a.m. Thursday and 0.9 knots at 12:54 p.m. Thursday. The coastal waters forecast from Point Pinos to Point Piedras blunts out to 10 nautical miles. Small craft advisory in effect from 9 p.m. Pacific Daylight Time this evening through Friday afternoon. Tonight, northwest wind 10 to 15 knots, rising to 15 to 25 knots late this evening and overnight. Seas 4 to 6 feet wave detail, northwest 4 feet at 6 seconds and southwest 5 feet at 10 seconds. Thursday, northwest wind 15 to 20 knots, rising to 20 to 25 knots in the afternoon. Seas 4 to 6 feet wave detail, northwest 5 feet at 7 seconds and south 3 feet at 13 seconds. Thursday night, northwest wind 20 to 25 knots, seas 5 to 7 feet wave detail, northwest 6 feet at 7 seconds and south 2 feet at 13 seconds. The coastal waters forecast from Pigeon Point to Point Pinos 10 to 60 nautical miles offshore. Small craft advisory in effect from Thursday afternoon through late Thursday night. Tonight, northwest wind around 10 knots, seas 5 to 6 feet wave detail, northwest 3 feet at 6 seconds and south 6 feet at 10 seconds. Thursday, northwest wind 10 to 15 knots, rising to 15 to 25 knots in the afternoon. Seas 4 to 5 feet wave detail, northwest 4 feet at 7 seconds and south 3 feet at 13 seconds. Thursday night, northwest wind 15 to 25 knots, seas around 5 feet wave detail, northwest 4 feet at 6 seconds and south 3 feet at 13 seconds. 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This broadcast originates from the National Weather Service office located in Monterey, California, and serves the coastal marine waters, including San Francisco and Monterey Bay. The offshore waters forecast for the following marine location: Point Arena to Pigeon Point between 60 nautical miles and 150 nautical miles offshore. Issued at 2:28 p.m. Pacific Daylight Time. Tonight, west to southwest wind 5 to 15 knots, becoming west 5 to 10 knots. Seas 5 to 7 feet. Thursday, west to northwest wind 5 to 10 knots, becoming 5 to 15 knots. Seas 5 to 6 feet. Thursday night, west to northwest winds 10 to 15 knots. Seas 5 to 6 feet. Friday, northwest wind 5 to 15 knots. Seas 5 to 6 feet. Friday night, northwest winds 10 to 20 knots. Seas 6 to 7 feet. Saturday, northwest winds 10 to 15 knots, becoming 10 to 20 knots. Seas 6 to 7 feet. Saturday night, northwest winds 10 to 20 knots. Seas 6 to 7 feet. Sun, north to northwest winds 10.

20 knots. Seas 5 to 7 feet. Sunday night, northwest winds 15 to 25 knots. Seas 5 to 8 feet. Monday, northwest winds 10 to 20 knots. Seas 5 to 8 feet. Monday night, northwest winds 10 to 20 knots. Seas 5 to 8 feet. The offshore waters forecast for the following marine location: Pigeon Point to Point Piedras, Blancos, between 60 nautical miles and 150 nautical miles offshore. Issued at 2:28 p.m. Pacific Daylight Time. Tonight, west winds 5 to 10 knots, becoming west to northwest 10 to 15 knots. Seas 5 to 7 feet. Thursday, northwest winds 10 to 15 knots, becoming 10 to 20 knots. Seas 5 to 6 feet. Thursday night, northwest winds 10 to 20 knots. Seas 5 to 7 feet. Friday, northwest winds 10 to 20 knots. Seas 5 to 7 feet. Friday night, northwest winds 15 to 20 knots. Seas 6 to 7 feet. Saturday, northwest winds 10 to 20 knots. Seas 6 to 7 feet. Saturday night, northwest winds 15 to 25 knots. Seas 6 to 8 feet. Sun, north to northwest winds 15 to 25 knots. Seas 6 to 8 feet. Sunday night, northwest winds 15 to 25 knots. Seas 6 to 8 feet. Monday, north to northwest winds 15 to 25 knots. Seas 6 to 8 feet. Monday night, northwest winds 15 to 25 knots. Seas 6 to 8 feet. The coastal waters forecast from Point Reyes to Pigeon Point out to 10 nautical miles. For tonight, northwest winds 5 to 10 knots. Seas 4 to 5 feet. Wave detail, northwest 2 feet at 9 seconds, reach out 4 feet at 10 seconds. For Thursday, northwest wind 10 to 15 knots. Seas 3 to 4 feet. Wave detail, northwest 3 feet at 6 seconds and southwest 3 feet at 11 seconds. For Thursday night, northwest wind 10 to 15 knots. Seas 4 to 5 feet. Wave detail, northwest 4 feet at 6 seconds and south 2 feet at 13 seconds. The coastal waters forecast from Pigeon Point to Point Pinos out to 10 nautical miles. Small craft advisory in effect from Thursday morning through late Thursday night. For tonight, northwest wind 10 to 15 knots, easing to 5 to 10 knots late. Seas 4 to 5 feet. Wave detail, northwest 3 feet at 8 seconds and south 4 feet at 10 seconds. For Thursday, northwest wind 10 to 15 knots, rising to 20 to 25 knots by the afternoon. Seas 3 to 5 feet. Wave detail, northwest 4 feet at 6 seconds and south 3 feet at 12 seconds. For Thursday night, northwest wind 20 to 25 knots, easing to 10 to 15 knots after midnight. Seas 3 to 5 feet. Wave detail, northwest 5 feet at 6 seconds and south 2 feet at 14 seconds. Semi-sunset and tidal information for the San Francisco Bay Area for Wednesday, July 22nd. The sunset tonight, 8:26 p.m. The sunrise tomorrow, 6:06 a.m. The sunset tomorrow, 8:25 p.m. Tidal data at the Golden Gate for the afternoon and evening hours today and the morning hours of tomorrow. Low tide, 12:13 p.m. at 2.72 feet. High tide, 6:52 p.m. at 5.83 feet. Low tide, 2:14 a.m. at 0.67 feet. High tide, 9:29 a.m. at 3.90 feet. Here are the buoy observations for 5 p.m. Pacific Daylight Time. An offshore buoy 6 winds north at 19 knots, gusting to 25, pressure 1,020.6 millibars. An offshore buoy 59, winds west 12 knots, water temperature 64, pressure 1,016.5 millibars, sea 7 feet, every 15 seconds. At Point Reyes, buoy

south 12 knots, water temperature 62, pressure 1,018.5 millibars, seas 5 feet every 14 seconds. At buoy 13 near Bodega Bay, winds west at 6 knots, pressure 1,018.5 millibars, swell 5 feet every 9 seconds. At Point Reyes, wave rider buoy, water temperature 60, seas 6 feet every 13 seconds. At San Francisco Bar Buoy, water temperature 61, seas 5 feet every 13 seconds. At San Francisco Bay, winds west 4 knots, water temperature 60, pressure 1,018.3 millibars, seas 5 feet every 9 seconds. At Half Moon Bay Buoy, winds southwest 6 knots, water temperature 63, pressure 1,019.1 millibars, seas 5 feet every 10 seconds. At Monterey Bay Buoy, winds west 12 knots, water temperature 63, pressure 1,017.9 millibars, seas 5 feet every 15 seconds. At Pointer, wave rider buoy, water temperature 62, seas 6 feet every 14 seconds. At Cape San Martin Buoy, winds northwest 12 knots, water temperature 61, pressure 1,017.8 millibars. Seas 5 feet every 8 seconds. Synopsis for the Central California coast and bays, including the Monterey Bay, Greater Farallones, and Cordell Bank National Marine Sanctuaries. Winds will continue to veer to the northwest overnight, then increase through the day Thursday into Friday. Moderate northwesterly flow will persist through the weekend and into next week. Significant wave heights will remain moderate this week before long period southerly swell from Hurricane Foster reaches the coastal waters this weekend. The marine forecast for San Pablo period southerly swell from Hurricane Foster reaches the coastal waters this weekend. The marine forecast for San Pablo Bay, Susan Bay, the West Delta, and the San Francisco Bay north of the Bay Bridge. For tonight, west wind 10 to 15 knots, easing to 5 to 10 knots after midnight. For Thursday, west wind 10 to 15 knots. For Thursday night, southwest wind 10 to 15 knots. The marine forecast for Monterey Bay. Small craft advisory in effect from Thursday morning through Thursday evening. For tonight, west wind 10 to 15 knots, becoming northwest 5 to 10 knots after midnight. Seas 3 to 4 feet. Wave detail, northwest 3 feet at 7 seconds and southwest 3 feet at 11 seconds. For Thursday, northwest wind 5 to 10 knots, becoming west 15 to 25 knots by the afternoon. Seas 3 to 4 feet. Wave detail, west 3 feet at 6 seconds and south 2 feet at 12 seconds. For Thursday night, northwest wind 15 to 25 knots, easing to 5 to 10 knots after midnight. Seas 3 to 5 feet. Wave detail, northwest 4 feet at 6 seconds. The coastal waters forecast from Point Arena to Point Reyes out to 10 nautical miles. Small craft advisory in effect from Thursday afternoon through late Thursday night. Tonight, northwest wind 5 to 10 knots, seas 4 to 5 feet. Wave detail, south 5 feet at 10 seconds and northwest 2 feet at 10 seconds. Thursday, northwest wind 10 to 15 knots, rising to 15 to 25 knots in the afternoon. Seas 3 to 5 feet. Wave detail, northwest 3 feet at 6 seconds and south 4 feet at 10 seconds. Thursday night, northwest wind 15 to 25 knots, seas 4 to 5 feet. Wave detail, northwest 4 feet at 5 seconds and south 3 feet at 13 seconds. The coastal waters forecast from Point Arena to Point Reyes 10 to 16 nautical miles offshore. Tonight, west wind 5 to 10 knots, veering to northwest after midnight. Seas 5 to 6 feet. Wave detail, northwest 3 feet at 9 seconds and south 5 feet at 10 seconds. Thursday, northwest wind 5 to 10 knots, rising to 10 to 15 knots in the afternoon. Seas around 5 feet. Wave detail, northwest 4 feet at 7 seconds and south 4 feet at 11 seconds. Thursday night, northwest wind 10 to 15 knots, seas around 5 feet. Wave detail, northwest 4 feet at 6 seconds and south 3 feet at 13 seconds. San Francisco.

forecast. In the deep water channel, mix seas of 6 to 8 feet at 10 seconds. Across the bar, swell can be more than twice as high across the bar than surrounding waters. Waves are also more prone to break, particularly during strong ebb currents. Maximum ebb current of 2.3 knots at 12:29 a.m. Thursday and 0.9 knots at 12:54 p.m. Thursday. The coastal waters forecast from Point Pinos to Point Piedras blunts out to 10 nautical miles. Small craft advisory in effect from 9 p.m. Pacific Daylight Time this evening through Friday afternoon. Tonight, northwest wind 10 to 15 knots, rising to 15 to 25 knots late this evening and overnight. Seas 4 to 6 feet wave detail, northwest 4 feet at 6 seconds and southwest 5 feet at 10 seconds. Thursday, northwest wind 15 to 20 knots, rising to 20 to 25 knots in the afternoon. Seas 4 to 6 feet wave detail, northwest 5 feet at 7 seconds and south 3 feet at 13 seconds. Thursday night, northwest wind 20 to 25 knots, seas 5 to 7 feet wave detail, northwest 6 feet at 7 seconds and south 2 feet at 13 seconds. The coastal waters forecast from Pigeon Point to Point Pinos 10 to 60 nautical miles offshore. Small craft advisory in effect from Thursday afternoon through late Thursday night. Tonight, northwest wind around 10 knots, seas 5 to 6 feet wave detail, northwest 3 feet at 6 seconds and south 6 feet at 10 seconds. Thursday, northwest wind 10 to 15 knots, rising to 15 to 25 knots in the afternoon. Seas 4 to 5 feet wave detail, northwest 4 feet at 7 seconds and south 3 feet at 13 seconds. Thursday night, northwest wind 15 to 25 knots, seas around 5 feet wave detail, northwest 4 feet at 6 seconds and south 3 feet at 13 seconds. The offshore waters forecast for the following marine location, Point Arena to Pigeon Point between 60 nautical miles and 150 nautical miles offshore. Issued at 2:28 p.m. Pacific Daylight Time. Tonight, west to southwest wind 5 to 15 knots, becoming west 5 to 10 knots. Seas 5 to 7 feet. Thursday, west to northwest wind 5 to 10 knots, becoming 5 to 15 knots. Seas 5 to 6 feet. Thursday night, west to northwest wind 10 to 15 knots. Seas 5 to 6 feet. Friday, northwest wind 5 to 15 knots. Seas 5 to 6 feet. Friday night, northwest wind 10 to 20 knots. Seas 6 to 7 feet. Saturday, northwest wind 10 to 15 knots, becoming 10 to 20 knots. Seas 6 to 7 feet. Saturday night, northwest wind 10 to 20 knots. Seas 6 to 7 feet. Sun, north to northwest wind 10 to 20 knots. Seas 5 to 7 feet. Sunday night, northwest wind 15 to 25 knots. Seas 5 to 8 feet. Monday, northwest wind 10 to 20 knots. Seas 5 to 8 feet. Monday night, northwest wind 10 to 20 knots. Seas 5 to 8 feet. The offshore waters forecast for the following marine location, Pigeon Point to Point Piedras Blancas between 60 nautical miles and 150 nautical miles offshore. Issued at 2:28 p.m. Pacific Daylight Time. Tonight, west wind 5 to 10 knots, becoming west to northwest 10 to 15 knots. Seas 5 to 7 feet. Thursday, northwest wind 10 to 15 knots, becoming 10 to 20 knots. Seas 5 to 6 feet. Thursday night, northwest wind 10 to 20 knots. Seas 5 to 7 feet. Friday, northwest wind 10 to 20 knots. Seas 5 to 7 feet. Friday night, northwest wind 15 to 20 knots. Seas 6 to 7 feet. Saturday, northwest wind 10 to 20 knots. Seas 6 to 7 feet. Saturday night, northwest wind 15 to 25 knots. Seas 6 to 8 feet. Sun,

northwest wind 10 to 15 knots. Seas 3 to 4 feet. Wave detail, northwest 3 feet at 6 seconds and southwest 3 feet at 11 seconds. For Thursday night, northwest wind 10 to 15 knots. Seas 4 to 5 feet. Wave detail, northwest 4 feet at 6 seconds and south 2 feet at 13 seconds. The coastal waters forecast from Pigeon Point to Point Pinos out to 10 nautical miles. Small craft advisory in effect from Thursday morning through late Thursday night. For tonight, northwest wind 10 to 15 knots, easing to 5 to 10 knots late. Seas 4 to 5 feet. Wave detail, northwest 3 feet at 8 seconds and south 4 feet at 10 seconds. For Thursday, northwest wind 10 to 15 knots, rising to 20 to 25 knots by the afternoon. Seas 3 to 5 feet. Wave detail, northwest 4 feet at 6 seconds and south 3 feet at 12 seconds. For Thursday night, northwest wind 20 to 25 knots, easing to 10 to 15 knots after midnight. Seas 3 to 5 feet. Wave detail, northwest 5 feet at 6 seconds and south 2 feet at 14 seconds. Sunrise, sunset, and tidal information for the San Francisco Bay Area for Wednesday, July 22nd. The sunset tonight, 8:26 p.m. The sunrise tomorrow, 6:06 a.m. The sunset tomorrow, 8:25 p.m. Tidal data at the Golden Gate for the afternoon and evening hours today and the morning hours of tomorrow. Low tide, 12:13 p.m. at 2.72 feet. High tide, 6:52 p.m. at 5.83 feet. Low tide, 2:14 a.m. at 0.67 feet. High tide, 9:29 a.m. at 3.90 feet. Here are the buoy observations for 5 p.m. Pacific Daylight Time. An offshore buoy 6 winds north at 19 knots, gusting to 25, pressure 1,020.6 millibars. An offshore buoy 59, winds west 12 knots, water temperature 64, pressure 1,016.5 millibars, sea 7 feet, every 15 seconds. At Point Arena buoy, wind south 12 knots, water temperature 62, pressure 1,018.5 millibars, seas 5 feet, every 14 seconds. At buoy 13 near Bodega Bay, winds west at 6 knots, pressure 1,018.5 millibars, swell 5 feet, every 9 seconds. At Point Reyes Wave Rider buoy, water temperature 60, seas 6 feet, every 13 seconds. At San Francisco Bar Buoy, water temperature 61, seas 5 feet, every 13 seconds. At San Francisco Buoy, winds west 4 knots, water temperature 60, pressure 1,018.3 millibars, seas 5 feet, every 9 seconds. At Half Moon Bay Buoy, winds southwest 6 knots, water temperature 63, pressure 1,019.1 millibars, seas 5 feet, every 10 seconds. At Monterey Bay Buoy, winds west 12 knots, water temperature 63, pressure 1,017.9 millibars, seas 5 feet, every 15 seconds. At Oyster, Wave Rider Buoy, water temperature 62, seas 6 feet, every 14 seconds. 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Seas 5 feet, every 8 seconds. Synopsis for the Central California coast and bays, including the Monterey Bay, Greater Farallones, and Cordell Bank National Marine Sanctuaries. Winds will continue to veer to the northwest overnight, then increase through the day Thursday into Friday. Moderate northwesterly flow will persist through the weekend and into next week. Significant wave heights will remain moderate this week before long-period southerly swell from Hurricane Fausto reaches the coastal waters this weekend. The marine forecast for San Pablo Bay, Suisun Bay, the West Delta, and the San Francisco Bay north of the Bay Bridge. For tonight, west wind 10 to 15 knots, easing to 5 to 10 knots after midnight. For Thursday, west wind 10 to 15 knots. For Thursday night, southwest wind 10 to 15.

storm forecast for Monterey Bay. Small craft advisory in effect from Thursday morning through Thursday evening. For tonight, west wind 10 to 15 knots, becoming northwest 5 to 10 knots after midnight. Seas 3 to 4 feet. Wave detail, northwest 3 feet at 7 seconds and southwest 3 feet at 11 seconds. For Thursday, northwest wind 5 to 10 knots, becoming west 15 to 25 knots by the afternoon. Seas 3 to 4 feet. Wave detail, west 3 feet at 6 seconds and south 2 feet at 12 seconds. For Thursday night, northwest wind 15 to 25 knots, easing to 5 to 10 knots after midnight. Seas 3 to 5 feet. Wave detail, northwest 4 feet at 6 seconds. The coastal waters forecast from Point Arena to Point Reyes out to 10 nautical miles. Small craft advisory in effect from Thursday afternoon through late Thursday night. Tonight, northwest wind 5 to 10 knots, seas 4 to 5 feet. Wave detail, south 5 feet at 10 seconds and northwest 2 feet at 10 seconds. Thursday, northwest wind 10 to 15 knots, rising to 15 to 25 knots in the afternoon. Seas 3 to 5 feet. Wave detail, northwest 3 feet at 6 seconds and south 4 feet at 10 seconds. Thursday night, northwest wind 15 to 25 knots, seas 4 to 5 feet. Wave detail, northwest 4 feet at 5 seconds and south 3 feet at 13 seconds. The coastal waters forecast from Point Arena to Point Reyes 10 to 60 nautical miles offshore. Tonight, west wind 5 to 10 knots, veering to northwest after midnight. Seas 5 to 6 feet. Wave detail, northwest 3 feet at 9 seconds and south 5 feet at 10 seconds. Thursday, northwest wind 5 to 10 knots, rising to 10 to 15 knots in the afternoon. Seas around 5 feet. Wave detail, northwest 4 feet at 7 seconds and south 4 feet at 11 seconds. Thursday night, northwest wind 10 to 15 knots, seas around 5 feet. Wave detail, northwest 4 feet at 6 seconds and south 3 feet at 13 seconds. San Francisco Bar forecast. In the deep water channel, mixed seas of 6 to 8 feet at 10 seconds. Across the bar, swell can be more than twice as high across the bar than surrounding waters. Waves are also more prone to break, particularly during strong ebb currents. Maximum ebb current of 2.3 knots at 12:29 a.m. Thursday and 0.9 knots at 12:54 p.m. Thursday. The coastal waters forecast from Point Pinos to Point Piedras Blancas out to 10 nautical miles. Small craft advisory in effect from 9 p.m. Pacific Daylight Time this evening through Friday afternoon. Tonight, northwest wind 10 to 15 knots, rising to 15 to 25 knots late this evening and overnight. Seas 4 to 6 feet. Wave detail, northwest 4 feet at 6 seconds and southwest 5 feet at 10 seconds. Thursday, northwest wind 15 to 20 knots, rising to 20 to 25 knots in the afternoon. Seas 4 to 6 feet. Wave detail, northwest 5 feet at 7 seconds and south 3 feet at 13 seconds. Thursday night, northwest wind 20 to 25 knots, seas 5 to 7 feet. Wave detail, northwest 6 feet at 7 seconds and south 2 feet at 13 seconds. The coastal waters forecast from Pigeon Point to Point Pinos 10 to 60 nautical miles offshore. Small craft advisory in effect from Thursday afternoon through late Thursday night. Tonight, northwest wind around 10 knots, seas 5 to 6 feet. Wave detail, northwest 3 feet at 6 seconds and south 6 feet at 10 seconds. Thursday, northwest wind 10 to 15 knots, rising to 15 to 25 knots in the afternoon. Seas 4 to 5 feet. Wave detail, northwest 4 feet at 7 seconds and south 3 feet at 13 seconds. Thursday night, northwest wind 15 to 25 knots, seas around 5 feet. Wave detail, northwest 4 feet at 6 seconds and south 3 feet at 13 seconds. The offshore waters forecast for the following marine location: Point Arena to Pigeon Point between 60 nautical miles and 150 nautical miles offshore. Issued at 2:28 p.m. Pacific Daylight Time. Tonight, west to

southwest wind 5 to 15 knots, becoming west 5 to 10 knots. Seas 5 to 7 feet. Thursday, west to northwest wind 5 to 10 knots, becoming 5 to 15 knots. Seas 5 to 6 feet. Thursday night, west to northwest wind 10 to 15 knots. Seas 5 to 6 feet. Friday, northwest wind 5 to 15 knots. Seas 5 to 6 feet. Friday night, northwest wind 10 to 20 knots. Seas 6 to 7 feet. Saturday, northwest wind 10 to 15 knots, becoming 10 to 20 knots. Seas 6 to 7 feet. Saturday night, northwest wind 10 to 20 knots. Seas 6 to 7 feet. Sun, north to northwest wind 10 to 20 knots. Seas 5 to 7 feet. Sunday night, northwest wind 15 to 25 knots. Seas 5 to 8 feet. Monday, northwest wind 10 to 20 knots. Seas 5 to 8 feet. Monday night, northwest wind 10 to 20 knots. Seas 5 to 8 feet. The offshore waters forecast for the following marine location: Pigeon Point to Point Piedras Blancas between 60 nautical miles and 150 nautical miles offshore. Issued at 2:28 p.m. Pacific Daylight Time. Tonight, west winds 5 to 10 knots, becoming west to northwest 10 to 15 knots. Seas 5 to 7 feet. Thursday, northwest winds 10 to 15 knots, becoming 10 to 20 knots. Seas 5 to 6 feet. Thursday night, northwest winds 10 to 20 knots. Seas 5 to 7 feet. Friday, northwest winds 10 to 20 knots. Seas 5 to 7 feet. Friday night, northwest winds 15 to 20 knots. Seas 6 to 7 feet. Saturday, northwest winds 10 to 20 knots. Seas 6 to 7 feet. Saturday night, northwest winds 15 to 25 knots. Seas 6 to 8 feet. Sun, north to northwest winds 15 to 25 knots. Seas 6 to 8 feet. Sunday night, northwest winds 15 to 25 knots. Seas 6 to 8 feet. Monday, north to northwest winds 15 to 25 knots. Seas 6 to 8 feet. Monday night, northwest winds 15 to 25 knots. Seas 6 to 8 feet. 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This broadcast originates from the National Weather Service office located in Monterey, California, and serves the coastal marine waters, including San Francisco and Monterey Bay. The coastal waters forecast from Point Reyes to Pigeon Point out to 10 nautical miles. For tonight, northwest wind 5 to 10 knots. Seas 4 to 5 feet. Wave detail, northwest 2 feet at 9 seconds and south 4 feet at 10 seconds. For Thursday, northwest wind 10 to 15 knots. Seas 3 to 4 feet. Wave detail, northwest 3 feet at 6 seconds and southwest 3 feet at 11 seconds. For Thursday night, northwest wind 10 to 15 knots. Seas 4 to 5 feet. Wave detail, northwest 4 feet at 6 seconds and south 2 feet at 13 seconds. The coastal waters forecast from Pigeon Point to Point Pinos out to 10 nautical miles. Small craft advisory in effect from Thursday morning through late Thursday night. For tonight, northwest wind 10 to 15 knots, easing to 5 to 10 knots late. Seas 4 to 5 feet. Wave detail, northwest 3 feet at 8 seconds and south 4 feet at 10 seconds. For Thursday, northwest wind 10 to 15 knots, rising to 20 to 25 knots by the afternoon. Seas 3 to 5 feet. Wave detail, northwest 4 feet at 6 seconds and south 3 feet at 12 seconds. For Thursday night, northwest wind 20 to 25 knots, easing to 10 to 15 knots after midnight. Seas 3 to 5 feet. Wave detail.

west 5 feet at 6 seconds and south 2 feet at 14 seconds. Semi-sunset and tidal information for the San Francisco Bay Area for Wednesday, July 22nd. The sunset tonight, 8:26 p.m. The sunrise tomorrow, 6:06 a.m. The sunset tomorrow, 8:25 p.m. Tidal data at the Golden Gate for the afternoon and evening hours today and the morning hours of tomorrow. Low tide, 12:13 p.m. at 2.72 feet. High tide, 6:52 p.m. at 5.83 feet. Low tide, 2:14 a.m. at 0.67 feet. High tide, 9:29 a.m. at 3.90 feet. Here are the buoy observations for 5 p.m. Pacific Daylight Time. An offshore buoy 6 winds north at 19 knots, gusting to 25, pressure 1,020.6 millibars. An offshore buoy 59, winds west 12 knots, water temperature 64, pressure 1,016.5 millibars, sea 7 feet, every 15 seconds. At Point Arena buoy, wind south 12 knots, water temperature 62, pressure 1,018.5 millibars, seas 5 feet, every 14 seconds. At buoy 13 near Bodega Bay, winds west at 6 knots, pressure 1,018.5 millibars, swell 5 feet, every 9 seconds. At Point Reyes Wave Rider buoy, water temperature 60, seas 6 feet, every 13 seconds. At San Francisco Bar Buoy, water temperature 61, seas 5 feet, every 13 seconds. At San Francisco Buoy, winds west 4 knots, water temperature 60, pressure 1,018.3 millibars, seas 5 feet, every 9 seconds. At Half Moon Bay Buoy, winds southwest 6 knots, water temperature 63, pressure 1,019.1 millibars, seas 5 feet, every 10 seconds. At Monterey Bay Buoy, winds west 12 knots, water temperature 63, pressure 1,017.9 millibars, seas 5 feet, every 15 seconds. At Pointer, Wave Rider Buoy, water temperature 62, seas 6 feet, every 14 seconds. At Cape San Martin Buoy, winds northwest 12 knots, water temperature 61, pressure 1,017.8 millibars. Seas 5 feet, every 8 seconds. Synopsis for the Central California coast and bays, including the Monterey Bay, Greater Farallones, and Cordell Bank National Marine Sanctuaries, winds will continue to veer to the northwest overnight, then increase through the day Thursday into Friday. Moderate northwesterly flow will persist through the weekend and into next week. Significant wave heights will remain moderate this week before long-period southerly swell from Hurricane Fausto reaches the coastal waters this weekend. The marine forecast for San Pablo Bay, Suisun Bay, the West Delta, and the San Francisco Bay north of the Bay Bridge. For tonight, west wind 10 to 15 knots, easing to 5 to 10 knots after midnight. For Thursday, west wind 10 to 15 knots. For Thursday night, southwest wind 10 to 15 knots. The marine forecast for Monterey Bay. Small craft advisory in effect from Thursday morning through Thursday evening. For tonight, west wind 10 to 15 knots, becoming northwest 5 to 10 knots after midnight. Seas 3 to 4 feet. Wave detail, northwest 3 feet at 7 seconds and southwest 3 feet at 11 seconds. For Thursday, northwest wind 5 to 10 knots, becoming west 15 to 25 knots by the afternoon. Seas 3 to 4 feet. Wave detail, west 3 feet at 6 seconds and south 2 feet at 12 seconds. For Thursday night, northwest wind 15 to 25 knots, easing to 5 to 10 knots after midnight. Seas 3 to 5 feet. Wave detail, northwest 4 feet at 6 seconds. The coastal waters forecast from Point Arena to Point Reyes out to 10 nautical miles. Small craft advisory in effect from Thursday afternoon through late Thursday night. Tonight, northwest wind 5 to 10 knots, seas 4 to 5 feet, wave detail. South 5 feet at 10 seconds and northwest 2 feet at 10 seconds. Thursday, northwest wind 10 to 15 knots.

rising to 15 to 25 knots in the afternoon. Seas 3 to 5 feet wave detail, northwest 3 feet at 6 seconds and south 4 feet at 10 seconds. Thursday night, northwest wind 15 to 25 knots, seas 4 to 5 feet wave detail, northwest 4 feet at 5 seconds and south 3 feet at 13 seconds. The coastal waters forecast from Point Arena to Point Reyes 10 to 60 nautical miles offshore. Tonight, west wind 5 to 10 knots, veering to northwest after midnight. Seas 5 to 6 feet wave detail, northwest 3 feet at 9 seconds and south 5 feet at 10 seconds. Thursday, northwest wind 5 to 10 knots, rising to 10 to 15 knots in the afternoon. Seas around 5 feet wave detail, northwest 4 feet at 7 seconds and south 4 feet at 11 seconds. Thursday night, northwest wind 10 to 15 knots, seas around 5 feet wave detail, northwest 4 feet at 6 seconds and south 3 feet at 13 seconds. San Francisco Bar forecast. In the deep water channel, mixed seas of 6 to 8 feet at 10 seconds. Across the bar, swell can be more than twice as high across the bar than surrounding waters. Waves are also more prone to break, particularly during strong ebb currents. Maximum ebb current of 2.3 knots at 12:29 a.m. Thursday and 0.9 knots at 12:54 p.m. Thursday. The coastal waters forecast from Point Pinos to Point Piedras blunts out to 10 nautical miles. Small craft advisory in effect from 9 p.m. Pacific Daylight Time this evening through Friday afternoon. Tonight, northwest wind 10 to 15 knots, rising to 15 to 25 knots late this evening and overnight. Seas 4 to 6 feet wave detail, northwest 4 feet at 6 seconds and southwest 5 feet at 10 seconds. Thursday, northwest wind 15 to 20 knots, rising to 20 to 25 knots in the afternoon. Seas 4 to 6 feet wave detail, northwest 5 feet at 7 seconds and south 3 feet at 13 seconds. Thursday night, northwest wind 20 to 25 knots, seas 5 to 7 feet wave detail, northwest 6 feet at 7 seconds and south 2 feet at 13 seconds. The coastal waters forecast from Pigeon Point to Point Pinos 10 to 60 nautical miles offshore. Small craft advisory in effect from Thursday afternoon through late Thursday night. Tonight, northwest wind around 10 knots, seas 5 to 6 feet wave detail, northwest 3 feet at 6 seconds and south 6 feet at 10 seconds. Thursday, northwest wind 10 to 15 knots, rising to 15 to 25 knots in the afternoon. Seas 4 to 5 feet wave detail, northwest 4 feet at 7 seconds and south 3 feet at 13 seconds. Thursday night, northwest wind 15 to 25 knots, seas around 5 feet wave detail, northwest 4 feet at 6 seconds and south 3 feet at 13 seconds. The offshore waters forecast for the following marine location, Point Arena to Pigeon Point between 60 nautical miles and 150 nautical miles offshore. Issued at 2:28 p.m. Pacific Daylight Time. Tonight, west to southwest winds 5 to 15 knots, becoming west 5 to 10 knots. Seas 5 to 7 feet. Thursday, west to northwest winds 5 to 10 knots, becoming 5 to 15 knots. 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Thursday night, west to northwest winds 10 to 15 knots. Seas 5 to 6 feet. Friday, northwest winds 5 to 15 knots. Seas 5 to 6 feet. Friday night, northwest winds 10 to 20 knots. Seas 6 to 7 feet. Saturday, northwest winds 10 to 15 knots, becoming 10 to 20 knots. 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Saturday night, northwest winds 10 to 20 knots. Seas 6 to 7 feet. Sun, north to northwest winds 10 to 20 knots. 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Sunday night, northwest winds 15 to 25 knots. 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Monday, northwest winds 10 to 20 knots. Seas 5 to 8 feet. Monday night, northwest winds 10 to 20 knots. Seas 5 to 8 feet.

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For the following marine locations, Pigeon Point to Point Piedras Blancas between 60 nautical miles and 150 nautical miles offshore. 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Tonight, west wind 5 to 10 knots, becoming west to northwest 10 to 15 knots. Seas 5 to 7 feet. Thursday, northwest wind 10 to 15 knots, becoming 10 to 20 knots. Seas 5 to 6 feet. Thursday night, northwest wind 10 to 20 knots. Seas 5 to 7 feet. Friday, northwest wind 10 to 20 knots. Seas 5 to 7 feet. Friday night, northwest wind 15 to 20 knots. Seas 6 to 7 feet. Saturday, northwest wind 10 to 20 knots. Seas 6 to 7 feet. Saturday night, northwest wind 15 to 25 knots. Seas 6 to 8 feet. Sun, north to northwest wind 15 to 25 knots. Seas 6 to 8 feet. Sunday night, northwest wind 15 to 25 knots. Seas 6 to 8 feet. Monday, north to northwest winds 15 to 25 knots. Seas 6 to 8 feet. Monday night, northwest winds 15 to 25 knots. Seas 6 to 8 feet. The coastal waters forecast from Point Reyes to Pigeon Point out to 10 nautical miles. For tonight, northwest wind 5 to 10 knots. Seas 4 to 5 feet. Wave detail, northwest 2 feet at 9 seconds and south 4 feet at 10 seconds. For Thursday, northwest wind 10 to 15 knots. Seas 3 to 4 feet. Wave detail, northwest 3 feet at 6 seconds and southwest 3 feet at 11 seconds. For Thursday night, northwest wind 10 to 15 knots. Seas 4 to 5 feet. Wave detail, northwest 4 feet at 6 seconds and south 2 feet at 13 seconds. The coastal waters forecast from Pigeon Point to Point Pinos out to 10 nautical miles. Small craft advisory in effect from Thursday morning through late Thursday night. For tonight, northwest wind 10 to 15 knots, easing to 5 to 10 knots late. Seas 4 to 5 feet. Wave detail, northwest 3 feet at 8 seconds and south 4 feet at 10 seconds. For Thursday, northwest wind 10 to 15 knots, rising to 20 to 25 knots by the afternoon. Seas 3 to 5 feet. Wave detail, northwest 4 feet at 6 seconds and south 3 feet at 12 seconds. For Thursday night, northwest wind 20 to 25 knots, easing to 10 to 15 knots after midnight. Seas 3 to 5 feet. Wave detail, northwest 5 feet at 6 seconds and south 2 feet at 14 seconds. Semi-sunset and tidal information for the San Francisco Bay Area for Wednesday, July 22nd. The sunset tonight, 8:26 p.m. The sunrise tomorrow, 6:06 a.m. The sunset tomorrow, 8:25 p.m. Tidal data at the Golden Gate for the afternoon and evening hours today and the morning hours of tomorrow. Low tide, 12:13 p.m. at 2.72 feet. High tide, 6:52 p.m. at 5.83 feet. Low tide, 2:14 a.m. at 0.67 feet. High tide, 9:29 a.m. at 3.90 feet. Here are the buoy observations for 6 p.m. Pacific Daylight Time. An offshore buoy 6 winds north at 70 knots, gusting to 21, pressure 1,020.3 millibars. An offshore buoy 59 winds southwest at 12 knots, water temperature 64, pressure 1,016.7 millibars. At Point Reyes, buoy, winds south 6 knots, water temperature 62, pressure 1,018.6 millibars, seas 5 feet, every 10 seconds. At buoy 13 near Bodega Bay, winds west at 6 knots, pressure 1,018.3 millibars. At Point Reyes, wave rider, buoy, water temperature 60, seas 6 feet, every 9 seconds. At San Francisco Bar, buoy, water temperature 62.

exceeds 5 feet every 13 seconds. At San Francisco Bay, winds west 6 knots, water temperature 59, pressure 1,017.8 millibars, seas 5 feet every 9 seconds. At Half Moon Bay, Bowie winds southwest 6 knots, water temperature 63, pressure 1,018.6 millibars, seas 5 feet every 9 seconds. At Monterey Bay, Bowie winds northwest 14 knots, water temperature 62, pressure 1,017.3 millibars, seas 5 feet every 16 seconds. At Pointer, Wave Rider, Bowie water temperature 61, seas 6 feet every 8 seconds. At Cape San Martin, Bowie winds northwest 14 knots, water temperature 61, pressure 1,017.2 millibars. Seas 5 feet every 15 seconds. Synopsis for the Central California coast and bays, including the Monterey Bay, Greater Farallones, and Cordell Bank National Marine Sanctuaries, winds will continue to veer to the northwest overnight, then increase through the day Thursday into Friday. Moderate northwesterly flow will persist through the weekend and into next week. Significant wave heights will remain moderate this week before long period southerly swell from Hurricane Fausto reaches the coastal waters this weekend. The marine forecast for San Pablo Bay, Susan Bay, the West Delta, and the San Francisco Bay north of the Bay Bridge. For tonight, west wind 10 to 15 knots, easing to 5 to 10 knots after midnight. For Thursday, west wind 10 to 15 knots. For Thursday night, southwest wind 10 to 15 knots. The marine forecast for Monterey Bay. Small craft advisory in effect from Thursday morning through Thursday evening. For tonight, west wind 10 to 15 knots, becoming northwest 5 to 10 knots after midnight. Seas 3 to 4 feet. Wave detail, northwest 3 feet at 7 seconds and southwest 3 feet at 11 seconds. For Thursday, northwest wind 5 to 10 knots, becoming west 15 to 25 knots by the afternoon. Seas 3 to 4 feet. Wave detail, west 3 feet at 6 seconds and south 2 feet at 12 seconds. For Thursday night, northwest wind 15 to 25 knots, easing to 5 to 10 knots after midnight. Seas 3 to 5 feet. Wave detail, northwest 4 feet at 6 seconds. The coastal waters forecast from Point Arena to Point Reyes out to 10 nautical miles. Small craft advisory in effect from Thursday afternoon through late Thursday night. Tonight, northwest wind 5 to 10 knots, seas 4 to 5 feet, wave detail, south 5 feet at 10 seconds and northwest 2 feet at 10 seconds. Thursday, northwest wind 10 to 15 knots, rising to 15 to 25 knots in the afternoon. Seas 3 to 5 feet, wave detail, northwest 3 feet at 6 seconds and south 4 feet at 10 seconds. Thursday night, northwest wind 15 to 25 knots, seas 4 to 5 feet, wave detail, northwest 4 feet at 5 seconds and south 3 feet at 13 seconds. The coastal waters forecast from Point Arena to Point Reyes 10 to 60 nautical miles offshore. Tonight, west wind 5 to 10 knots, veering to northwest after midnight. Seas 5 to 6 feet, wave detail, northwest 3 feet at 9 seconds and south 5 feet at 10 seconds. Thursday, northwest wind 5 to 10 knots, rising to 10 to 15 knots in the afternoon. Seas around 5 feet, wave detail, northwest 4 feet at 7 seconds and south 4 feet at 11 seconds. Thursday night, northwest wind 10 to 15 knots, seas around 5 feet, wave detail, northwest 4 feet at 6 seconds and south 3 feet at 13 seconds. San Francisco Bar forecast. In the deep water channel, mixed seas are 6 to 8 feet at 10 seconds. Across the bar, swell can be more than twice as high across the bar than surrounding waters. Waves are also more prone to break, particularly during strong ebb currents. Maximum ebb current of 2.3 knots at 12:29 a.m. Thursday and 0.9 knots at 12:54 p.m. Thursday. The coastal waters forecast from Point Pinos to Point Piedras Blancas out to 10 nautical miles. Small craft advisory in effect from 9 p.m. Pacific Daylight.
time this evening through Friday afternoon. Tonight, northwest wind 10 to 15 knots, rising to 15 to 25 knots late this evening and overnight. Seas 4 to 6 feet wave detail, northwest 4 feet at 6 seconds and southwest 5 feet at 10 seconds. Thursday, northwest wind 15 to 20 knots, rising to 20 to 25 knots in the afternoon. Seas 4 to 6 feet wave detail, northwest 5 feet at 7 seconds and south 3 feet at 13 seconds. Thursday night, northwest wind 20 to 25 knots, seas 5 to 7 feet wave detail, northwest 6 feet at 7 seconds and south 2 feet at 13 seconds. The coastal waters forecast from Pigeon Point to Point Pinos 10 to 60 nautical miles offshore. Small craft advisory in effect from Thursday afternoon through late Thursday night. Tonight, northwest wind around 10 knots, seas 5 to 6 feet wave detail, northwest 3 feet at 6 seconds and south 6 feet at 10 seconds. Thursday, northwest wind 10 to 15 knots, rising to 15 to 25 knots in the afternoon. Seas 4 to 5 feet wave detail, northwest 4 feet at 7 seconds and south 3 feet at 13 seconds. Thursday night, northwest wind 15 to 25 knots, seas around 5 feet wave detail, northwest 4 feet at 6 seconds and south 3 feet at 13 seconds. The offshore waters forecast for the following marine location, Point Arena to Pigeon Point between 60 nautical miles and 150 nautical miles offshore. Issued at 2:28 p.m. Pacific Daylight Time. Tonight, west to southwest wind 5 to 15 knots, becoming west 5 to 10 knots. Seas 5 to 7 feet. Thursday, west to northwest wind 5 to 10 knots, becoming 5 to 15 knots. 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Thursday night, west to northwest wind 10 to 15 knots. Seas 5 to 6 feet. Friday, northwest wind 5 to 15 knots. Seas 5 to 6 feet. Friday night, northwest wind 10 to 20 knots. Seas 6 to 7 feet. Saturday, northwest wind 10 to 15 knots, becoming 10 to 20 knots. 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Saturday night, northwest wind 10 to 20 knots. Seas 6 to 7 feet. Sun, north to northwest winds 10 to 20 knots. 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Sunday night, northwest winds 15 to 25 knots. Seas 5 to 8 feet. Monday, northwest winds 10 to 20 knots. Seas 5 to 8 feet. Monday night, northwest winds 10 to 20 knots. Seas 5 to 8 feet. The offshore waters forecast for the following marine location, Pigeon Point to Point Piedras Blancas between 60 nautical miles and 150 nautical miles offshore. Issued at 2:28 p.m. Pacific Daylight Time. Tonight, west winds 5 to 10 knots, becoming west to northwest 10 to 15 knots. Seas 5 to 7 feet. Thursday, northwest winds 10 to 15 knots, becoming 10 to 20 knots. Seas 5 to 6 feet. Thursday night, northwest winds 10 to 20 knots. Seas 5 to 7 feet. Friday, northwest winds 10 to 20 knots. Seas 5 to 7 feet. Friday night, northwest winds 15 to 20 knots. Seas 6 to 7 feet. Saturday, northwest winds 10 to 20 knots. Seas 6 to 7 feet. Saturday night, northwest winds 15 to 25 knots. Seas 6 to 8 feet. Sun, north to northwest winds 15 to 25 knots. Seas 6 to 8 feet. Sunday night, northwest winds 15 to 25 knots. Seas 6 to 8 feet. Monday, north to northwest winds 15 to 25 knots. Seas 6 to 8 feet. Monday night, northwest winds 15 to 25 knots. Seas 6 to 8 feet. The coastal waters forecast from Point Reyes to Pigeon Point out to 10 nautical miles. For tonight, northwest wind 5 to 10 knots. Seas 4 to 5.
as 2 feet at 9 seconds and south 4 feet at 10 seconds. For Thursday, northwest wind 10 to 15 knots. Seas 3 to 4 feet. Wave detail, northwest 3 feet at 6 seconds and southwest 3 feet at 11 seconds. For Thursday night, northwest wind 10 to 15 knots. Seas 4 to 5 feet. Wave detail, northwest 4 feet at 6 seconds and south 2 feet at 13 seconds. The coastal waters forecast from Pigeon Point to Point Pinos out to 10 nautical miles. Small craft advisory in effect from Thursday morning through late Thursday night. For tonight, northwest wind 10 to 15 knots, easing to 5 to 10 knots late. Seas 4 to 5 feet. Wave detail, northwest 3 feet at 8 seconds and south 4 feet at 10 seconds. For Thursday, northwest wind 10 to 15 knots, rising to 20 to 25 knots by the afternoon. Seas 3 to 5 feet. Wave detail, northwest 4 feet at 6 seconds and south 3 feet at 12 seconds. For Thursday night, northwest wind 20 to 25 knots, easing to 10 to 15 knots after midnight. Seas 3 to 5 feet. Wave detail, northwest 5 feet at 6 seconds and south 2 feet at 14 seconds. Semi-sunset and tidal information for the San Francisco Bay Area for Wednesday, July 22nd. The sunset tonight, 8:26 p.m. The sunrise tomorrow, 6:06 a.m. The sunset tomorrow, 8:25 p.m. Tidal data at the Golden Gate for the afternoon and evening hours today and the morning hours of tomorrow. Low tide, 12:13 p.m. at 2.72 feet. High tide, 6:52 p.m. at 5.83 feet. Low tide, 2:14 a.m. at 0.67 feet. High tide, 9:29 a.m. at 3.90 feet. 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This broadcast originates from the National Weather Service office located in Monterey, California, and serves the coastal marine waters, including San Francisco and Monterey Bay. Here are the buoy observations for 6 p.m. Pacific Daylight Time. An offshore buoy 6 winds north at 70 knots, gusting to 21, pressure 1,020.3 millibars. An offshore buoy 59 winds southwest at 12 knots, water temperature 64, pressure 1,016.7 millibars. At Point Arena buoy, winds south 6 knots, water temperature 62, pressure 1,018.6 millibars, seas 5 feet every 10 seconds. At buoy 13 near Bodega Bay, winds west at 6 knots, pressure 1,018.3 millibars. At Point Reyes Wave Rider buoy, water temperature 60, seas 6 feet every 9 seconds. At San Francisco Bar buoy, water temperature 62, seas 5 feet every 13 seconds. At San Francisco buoy, winds west 6 knots, water temperature 59, pressure 1,017.8 millibars, seas 5 feet every 9 seconds. At Half Moon Bay buoy, winds southwest 6 knots, water temperature 63, pressure 1,018.6 millibars, seas 5 feet every 9 seconds. At Monterey Bay buoy, winds northwest 14 knots, water temperature 62, pressure 1,017.3 millibars, seas 5 feet every 16 seconds. At Point Sur, Wave Rider buoy, water temperature 61, seas 6 feet every 8 seconds. At Cape San Martin buoy, winds northwest 14 knots, water temperature 61, pressure 1,017.2 millibars, seas 5 feet every 15 seconds. Synopsis for the Central California Coast and Bays, including the Monterey Bay, Greater Farallones, and Cordell Bank National Marine Sanctuaries, winds will continue to veer to the northwest overnight, then increase through the day Thursday into Friday. Moderate northwesterly flow will persist through the weekend and into next week. Significant wave heights will remain moderate this week before long-period southerly swell from Hurricane

still reaches the coastal waters this weekend. The marine forecast for San Pablo Bay, Suisun Bay, the West Delta, and the San Francisco Bay north of the Bay Bridge. For tonight, west wind 10 to 15 knots, easing to 5 to 10 knots after midnight. For Thursday, west wind 10 to 15 knots. For Thursday night, southwest wind 10 to 15 knots. The marine forecast for Monterey Bay. Small craft advisory in effect from Thursday morning through Thursday evening. For tonight, west wind 10 to 15 knots, becoming northwest 5 to 10 knots after midnight. Seas 3 to 4 feet. Wave detail, northwest 3 feet at 7 seconds and southwest 3 feet at 11 seconds. For Thursday, northwest wind 5 to 10 knots, becoming west 15 to 25 knots by the afternoon. Seas 3 to 4 feet. Wave detail, west 3 feet at 6 seconds and south 2 feet at 12 seconds. For Thursday night, northwest wind 15 to 25 knots, easing to 5 to 10 knots after midnight. Seas 3 to 5 feet. Wave detail, northwest 4 feet at 6 seconds. The coastal waters forecast from Point Arena to Point Reyes out to 10 nautical miles. Small craft advisory in effect from Thursday afternoon through late Thursday night. Tonight, northwest wind 5 to 10 knots, seas 4 to 5 feet. Wave detail, south 5 feet at 10 seconds and northwest 2 feet at 10 seconds. Thursday, northwest wind 10 to 15 knots, rising to 15 to 25 knots in the afternoon. Seas 3 to 5 feet. Wave detail, northwest 3 feet at 6 seconds and south 4 feet at 10 seconds. Thursday night, northwest wind 15 to 25 knots, seas 4 to 5 feet. Wave detail, northwest 4 feet at 5 seconds and south 3 feet at 13 seconds. The coastal waters forecast from Point Arena to Point Reyes 10 to 60 nautical miles offshore. Tonight, west wind 5 to 10 knots, veering to northwest after midnight. Seas 5 to 6 feet. Wave detail, northwest 3 feet at 9 seconds and south 5 feet at 10 seconds. Thursday, northwest wind 5 to 10 knots, rising to 10 to 15 knots in the afternoon. Seas around 5 feet. Wave detail, northwest 4 feet at 7 seconds and south 4 feet at 11 seconds. Thursday night, northwest wind 10 to 15 knots, seas around 5 feet. Wave detail, northwest 4 feet at 6 seconds and south 3 feet at 13 seconds. San Francisco Bar forecast. In the deep water channel, mixed seas of 6 to 8 feet at 10 seconds. Across the bar, swell can be more than twice as high across the bar than surrounding waters. Waves are also more prone to break, particularly during strong ebb currents. Maximum ebb current of 2.3 knots at 12:29 a.m. Thursday and 0.9 knots at 12:54 p.m. Thursday. The coastal waters forecast from Point Pinos to Point Piedras Blancas out to 10 nautical miles. Small craft advisory in effect from 9 p.m. Pacific Daylight Time this evening through Friday afternoon. Tonight, northwest wind 10 to 15 knots, rising to 15 to 25 knots late this evening and overnight. Seas 4 to 6 feet. Wave detail, northwest 4 feet at 6 seconds and southwest 5 feet at 10 seconds. Thursday, northwest wind 15 to 20 knots, rising to 20 to 25 knots in the afternoon. Seas 4 to 6 feet. Wave detail, northwest 5 feet at 7 seconds and south 3 feet at 13 seconds. Thursday night, northwest wind 20 to 25 knots, seas 5 to 7 feet. Wave detail, northwest 6 feet at 7 seconds and south 2 feet at 13 seconds. The coastal waters forecast from Pigeon Point to Point Pinos 10 to 60 nautical miles offshore. Small craft advisory in effect from Thursday afternoon through late Thursday night. Tonight, northwest wind around 10 knots, seas 5 to 6 feet. Wave detail, northwest 3 feet at 6 seconds and south 6 feet at 10 seconds. Thursday, northwest wind 10 to 15 knots, rising to 15 to 25 knots in the afternoon. Seas 4 to 5 feet. Wave detail, northwest 4 feet at 7 seconds and south 3 feet at 13 seconds. Thursday night, northwest wind 15 to 20.

Hot sea is around 5 feet way detail, northwest 4 feet at 6 seconds, and south 3 feet at 13 seconds. The offshore waters forecast for the following marine location, Point Arena to Pigeon Point between 60 nautical miles and 150 nautical miles offshore. Issued at 2:28 p.m. Pacific Daylight Time. Tonight, west to southwest winds 5 to 50 knots, becoming west 5 to 10 knots. Seas 5 to 7 feet. Thursday, west to northwest winds 5 to 10 knots, becoming 5 to 50 knots. Seas 5 to 6 feet. Thursday night, west to northwest winds 10 to 50 knots. Seas 5 to 6 feet. Friday, northwest winds 5 to 50 knots. Seas 5 to 6 feet. Friday night, northwest winds 10 to 20 knots. Seas 6 to 7 feet. Saturday, northwest winds 10 to 50 knots, becoming 10 to 20 knots. Seas 6 to 7 feet. Saturday night, northwest winds 10 to 20 knots. Seas 6 to 7 feet. Sun, north to northwest winds 10 to 20 knots. Seas 5 to 70 knots. Seas 6 to 7 feet. Sun, north to northwest winds 10 to 20 knots. Seas 5 to 7 feet. Sunday night, northwest winds 15 to 25 knots. Seas 5 to 8 feet. Monday, northwest winds 10 to 20 knots. Seas 5 to 8 feet. Monday night, northwest winds 10 to 20 knots. Seas 5 to 8 feet. The offshore waters forecast for the following marine location, Pigeon Point to Point Piedras Blancas between 60 nautical miles and 150 nautical miles offshore. Issued at 2:28 p.m. Pacific Daylight Time. Tonight, west winds 5 to 10 knots, becoming west to northwest 10 to 50 knots. Seas 5 to 7 feet. Thursday, northwest winds 10 to 50 knots, becoming 10 to 20 knots. Seas 5 to 6 feet. Thursday night, northwest winds 10 to 20 knots. Seas 5 to 7 feet. Friday, northwest winds 10 to 20 knots. Seas 5 to 7 feet. Friday night, northwest winds 15 to 20 knots. Seas 6 to 7 feet. Saturday, northwest winds 10 to 20 knots. Seas 6 to 7 feet. Saturday night, northwest winds 15 to 25 knots. Seas 6 to 8 feet. Sun, north to northwest winds 15 to 25 knots. Seas 6 to 8 feet. Sunday night, northwest winds 15 to 25 knots. Seas 6 to 8 feet. Monday, north to northwest winds 15 to 25 knots. Seas 6 to 8 feet. Monday night, northwest winds 15 to 25 knots. Seas 6 to 8 feet. The coastal waters forecast from Point Reyes to Pigeon Point out to 10 nautical miles. For tonight, northwest wind 5 to 10 knots. Seas 4 to 5 feet. Wave detail, northwest 2 feet at 9 seconds and south 4 feet at 10 seconds. For Thursday, northwest wind 10 to 50 knots. Seas 3 to 4 feet. Wave detail, northwest 3 feet at 6 seconds and southwest 3 feet at 11 seconds. For Thursday night, northwest wind 10 to 50 knots. Seas 4 to 5 feet. Wave detail, northwest 4 feet at 6 seconds and south 2 feet at 13 seconds. The coastal waters forecast from Pigeon Point to Point Pinos out to 10 nautical miles. Small craft advisory in effect from Thursday morning through late Thursday night. For tonight, northwest wind 10 to 50 knots, easing to 5 to 10 knots late. Seas 4 to 5 feet. Wave detail, northwest 3 feet at 8 seconds and south 4 feet at 10 seconds. For Thursday, northwest wind 10 to 50 knots, rising to 20 to 25 knots by the afternoon. Seas 3 to 5 feet. Wave detail, northwest 4 feet at 6 seconds and south.

at 12 seconds. For Thursday night, northwest wind 20 to 25 knots, easing to 10 to 50 knots after midnight. Seas 3 to 5 feet. Wave detail, northwest 5 feet at 6 seconds and south 2 feet at 14 seconds. Sunrise, sunset, and tidal information for the San Francisco Bay Area for Wednesday, July 22nd. The sunset tonight, 8:26 p.m. The sunrise tomorrow, 6:06 a.m. The sunset tomorrow, 8:25 p.m. Tidal data at the Golden Gate for the afternoon and evening hours today and the morning hours of tomorrow. Low tide, 12:13 p.m. at 2.72 feet. High tide, 6:52 p.m. at 5.83 feet. Low tide, 2:14 a.m. at 0.67 feet. High tide, 9:29 a.m. at 3.90 feet. Here are the buoy observations for 6 p.m. Pacific Daylight Time. An offshore buoy 6 winds north at 70 knots, gusting to 21, pressure 1,020.3 millibars. An offshore buoy 59 winds southwest at 12 knots, water temperature 64, pressure 1,016.7 millibars. At Point Arena buoy, winds south 6 knots, water temperature 62, pressure 1,018.6 millibars, seas 5 feet every 10 seconds. At buoy 13 near Bodega Bay, winds west at 6 knots, pressure 1,018.3 millibars. At Point Reyes Wave Rider buoy, water temperature 60, seas 6 feet every 9 seconds. At San Francisco Bar Buoy, water temperature 62, seas 5 feet every 13 seconds. At San Francisco Buoy, winds west 6 knots, water temperature 59, pressure 1,017.8 millibars, seas 5 feet every 9 seconds. At Half Moon Bay Buoy, winds southwest 6 knots, water temperature 63, pressure 1,018.6 millibars, seas 5 feet every 9 seconds. At Monterey Bay Buoy, winds northwest 14 knots, water temperature 62, pressure 1,017.3 millibars, seas 5 feet every 16 seconds. At Point Sur, Wave Rider Buoy, water temperature 61, seas 6 feet every 8 seconds. At Cape San Martin Buoy, winds northwest 14 knots, water temperature 61, pressure 1,017.2 millibars. Seas 5 feet every 15 seconds. Synopsis for the Central California coast and bays, including the Monterey Bay, Greater Farallones, and Cordell Bank National Marine Sanctuaries. Winds will continue to veer to the northwest overnight, then increase through the day Thursday into Friday. Moderate northwesterly flow will persist through the weekend and into next week. Significant wave heights will remain moderate this week before long period southerly swell from Hurricane Fausto reaches the coastal waters this weekend. The marine forecast for San Pablo Bay, Suisun Bay, the West Delta, and the San Francisco Bay north of the Bay Bridge. For tonight, west wind 10 to 15 knots, easing to 5 to 10 knots after midnight. For Thursday, west wind 10 to 15 knots. For Thursday night, southwest wind 10 to 15 knots. The marine forecast for Monterey Bay. Small craft advisory in effect from Thursday morning through Thursday evening. For tonight, west wind 10 to 15 knots, becoming northwest 5 to 10 knots after midnight. Seas 3 to 4 feet. Wave detail, northwest 3 feet at 7 seconds and southwest 3 feet at 11 seconds. For Thursday, northwest wind 5 to 10 knots, becoming west 15 to 25 knots by the afternoon. Seas 3 to 4 feet. Wave detail, west 3 feet at 6 seconds and south 2 feet at 12 seconds. For Thursday night, northwest wind 15 to 25 knots, easing to 5 to 10 knots after midnight. Seas 3 to 5 feet. Wave detail, northwest 4 feet at 6 seconds. The coastal waters forecast from Point Arena to Point Reyes out to 10 nautical miles. Small craft advisory in effect from Thursday afternoon through late Thursday night. Tonight, northwest wind 5 to 10 knots, seas 4 to 5 feet wave.

wave detail. Northwest 3 feet at 9 seconds and south 5 feet at 10 seconds. Thursday, northwest wind 5 to 10 knots, rising to 10 to 15 knots in the afternoon. Seas around 5 feet wave detail. Northwest 4 feet at 7 seconds and south 4 feet at 11 seconds. Thursday night. Northwest wind 10 to 15 knots, seas around 5 feet wave detail. Northwest 4 feet at 6 seconds and south 3 feet at 13 seconds. San Francisco VAR forecast. In the deep water channel, mixed seas of 6 to 8 feet at 10 seconds. Across the bar, swell can be more than twice as high across the bar than surrounding waters. Waves are also more prone to break, particularly during strong ebb currents. Maximum ebb current of 2.3 knots at 12:29 a.m. Thursday and 0.9 knots at 12:54 p.m. Thursday. The coastal waters forecast from Point Pinos to Point Piedras Blanc is out to 10 nautical miles. Small craft advisory in effect from 9 p.m. Pacific Daylight Time this evening through Friday afternoon. Tonight, northwest wind 10 to 15 knots, rising to 15 to 25 knots late this evening and overnight. Seas 4 to 6 feet wave detail, northwest 4 feet at 6 seconds and southwest 5 feet at 10 seconds. Thursday, northwest wind 15 to 20 knots, rising to 20 to 25 knots in the afternoon. Seas 4 to 6 feet wave detail, northwest 5 feet at 7 seconds and south 3 feet at 13 seconds. Thursday night, northwest wind 20 to 25 knots, seas 5 to 7 feet wave detail, northwest 6 feet at 7 seconds and south 2 feet at 13 seconds. The coastal waters forecast from Pigeon Point to Point Pinos 10 to 60 nautical miles offshore. Small craft advisory in effect from Thursday afternoon through late Thursday night. Tonight, northwest wind around 10 knots, seas 5 to 6 feet wave detail, northwest 3 feet at 6 seconds and south 6 feet at 10 seconds. Thursday, northwest wind 10 to 15 knots, rising to 15 to 25 knots in the afternoon. Seas 4 to 5 feet wave detail, northwest 4 feet at 7 seconds and south 3 feet at 13 seconds. Thursday night. Northwest wind 15 to 25 knots, seas around 5 feet wave detail, northwest 4 feet at 6 seconds and south 3 feet at 13 seconds. The offshore waters forecast for the following marine location, Point Arena to Pigeon Point between 60 nautical miles and 150 nautical miles offshore. Issued at 2:28 p.m. Pacific Daylight Time. Tonight, west to southwest winds 5 to 15 knots, becoming west 5 to 10 knots. Seas 5 to 7 feet. Thursday, west to northwest winds 5 to 10 knots, becoming 5 to 15 knots. Seas 5 to 6 feet. Thursday night, west to northwest winds 10 to 15 knots. Seas 5 to 6 feet. Friday, northwest winds 5 to 15 knots. Seas 5 to 6 feet. Friday night, northwest winds 10 to 20 knots. Seas 6 to 7 feet. Saturday, northwest winds 10 to 15 knots, becoming 10 to 20 knots. Seas 6 to 7 feet. Saturday night, northwest winds 10 to 20 knots. Seas 6 to 7 feet. Sun, north to northwest winds 10 to 20 knots. Seas 5 to 7 feet. Sunday night, northwest winds 15 to 25 knots. Seas 5 to 8 feet. Monday, northwest winds 10 to 20 knots. Seas 5 to 8 feet. Monday night, northwest winds 10 to 20 knots. Seas 5 to 8 feet. The offshore waters forecast for the following marine location. Pigeon Point to Point Piedras Blanc is between 60 nautical miles and 150 nautical miles offshore. Issued at 2:28 p.m. Pacific Daylight Time. Tonight, west winds 5 to 10 knots, becoming west to northwest 10 to 15 knots. Seas 5 to 7 feet. Thursday, northwest winds 10 to 15 knots, becoming 10 to 20 knots. Seas 5 to 6 feet. Thursday night, northwest

10 to 20 knots. Seas 5 to 7 feet. Friday, northwest winds 10 to 20 knots. Seas 5 to 7 feet. Friday night, northwest winds 15 to 20 knots. Seas 6 to 7 feet. Saturday, northwest winds 10 to 20 knots. Seas 6 to 7 feet. Saturday night, northwest winds 15 to 25 knots. Seas 6 to 8 feet. Sun, north to northwest winds 15 to 25 knots. Seas 6 to 8 feet. Sunday night, northwest winds 15 to 25 knots. Seas 6 to 8 feet. Monday, north to northwest winds 15 to 25 knots. Seas 6 to 8 feet. Monday night, northwest winds 15 to 25 knots. Seas 6 to 8 feet. The coastal waters forecast from Point Reyes to Pigeon Point out to 10 nautical miles. For tonight, northwest wind 5 to 10 knots. Seas 4 to 5 feet. Wave detail, northwest 2 feet at 9 seconds and south 4 feet at 10 seconds. For Thursday, northwest wind 10 to 15 knots. Seas 3 to 4 feet. Wave detail, northwest 3 feet at 6 seconds and southwest 3 feet at 11 seconds. For Thursday night, northwest wind 10 to 15 knots. Seas 4 to 5 feet. Wave detail, northwest 4 feet at 6 seconds and south 2 feet at 13 seconds. The coastal waters forecast from Pigeon Point to Point Pinos out to 10 nautical miles. Small craft advisory in effect from Thursday morning through late Thursday night. For tonight, northwest wind 10 to 15 knots, easing to 5 to 10 knots late. Seas 4 to 5 feet. Wave detail, northwest 3 feet at 8 seconds and south 4 feet at 10 seconds. For Thursday, northwest wind 10 to 15 knots, rising to 20 to 25 knots by the afternoon. Seas 3 to 5 feet. Wave detail, northwest 4 feet at 6 seconds and south 3 feet at 12 seconds. For Thursday night, northwest wind 20 to 25 knots, easing to 10 to 15 knots after midnight. Seas 3 to 5 feet. Wave detail, northwest 5 feet at 6 seconds and south 2 feet at 14 seconds. Semi-sunset and tidal information for the San Francisco Bay Area for Wednesday, July 22nd. The sunset tonight, 8:26 p.m. The sunrise tomorrow, 6:06 a.m. The sunset tomorrow, 8:25 p.m. Tidal data at the Golden Gate for the afternoon and evening hours today and the morning hours of tomorrow. Low tide, 12:13 p.m. at 2.72 feet. High tide, 6:52 p.m. at 5.83 feet. Low tide, 2:14 a.m. at 0.67 feet. High tide, 9:29 a.m. at 3.90 feet. Here are the buoy observations for 6 p.m. Pacific Daylight Time. An offshore buoy 6 winds north at 70 knots, gusting to 21, pressure 1,020.3 millibars. An offshore buoy 59 winds southwest at 12 knots, water temperature 64, pressure 1,016.7 millibars. At Point Arena buoy, winds south 6 knots, water temperature 62, pressure 1,018.6 millibars, seas 5 feet every 10 seconds. At buoy 13 near Bodega Bay, winds west at 6 knots, pressure 1,018.3 millibars. At Point Reyes Wave Rider buoy, water temperature 60, seas 6 feet every 9 seconds. At San Francisco Bar buoy, water temperature 62, seas 5 feet every 13 seconds. At San Francisco buoy, winds west 6 knots, water temperature 59, pressure 1,017.8 millibars, seas 5 feet every 9 seconds. At Half Moon Bay buoy, winds southwest 6 knots, water temperature 63, pressure 1,018.6 millibars, seas 5 feet every 9 seconds. At Monterey Bay buoy, winds northwest 14 knots, water temperature 62, pressure 1,017.3 millibars, seas 5 feet every 6 seconds.

seconds. Endpoint, sir. Wave rider buoy water temperature 61, phase 60, every 8 seconds. At Cape San Martin buoy, winds northwest 14 knots. Water temperature 61, pressure 1,017.2 millibars. Seas 5 feet every 15 seconds. Synopsis for the Central California coast and bays, including the Monterey Bay, Greater Farallox, and Cordell Bank National Marine Sanctuaries. Winds will continue to veer to the northwest overnight, then increase through the day Thursday into Friday. Moderate northwesterly flow will persist through the weekend and into next week. Significant wave heights will remain moderate this week before long-period southerly swell from Hurricane Fausto reaches the coastal waters this weekend. The marine forecast for San Pablo Bay, Suisun Bay, the West Delta, and the San Francisco Bay north of the Bay Bridge. For tonight, west wind 10 to 15 knots, easing to 5 to 10 knots after midnight. For Thursday, west wind 10 to 15 knots. For Thursday night, southwest wind 10 to 15 knots. The marine forecast for Monterey Bay. Small craft advisory in effect from Thursday morning through Thursday evening. For tonight, west wind 10 to 15 knots, becoming northwest 5 to 10 knots after midnight. Seas 3 to 4 feet. Wave detail, northwest 3 feet at 7 seconds and southwest 3 feet at 11 seconds. For Thursday, northwest wind 5 to 10 knots, becoming west 15 to 25 knots by the afternoon. Seas 3 to 4 feet. Wave detail, west 3 feet at 6 seconds and south 2 feet at 12 seconds. For Thursday night, northwest wind 15 to 25 knots, easing to 5 to 10 knots after midnight. Seas 3 to 5 feet. Wave detail, northwest 4 feet at 6 seconds. 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This broadcast originates from the National Weather Service office located in Monterey, California, and serves the coastal marine waters, including San Francisco and Monterey Bay. The coastal waters forecast from Point Arena to Point Reyes out to 10 nautical miles. Small craft advisory in effect from Thursday afternoon through late Thursday night. Tonight, northwest wind 5 to 10 knots, seas 4 to 5 feet, wave detail. South 5 feet at 10 seconds and northwest 2 feet at 10 seconds. Thursday, northwest wind 10 to 15 knots, rising to 15 to 25 knots in the afternoon. Seas 3 to 5 feet, wave detail. Northwest 3 feet at 6 seconds and south 4 feet at 10 seconds. Thursday night, northwest wind 15 to 25 knots, seas 4 to 5 feet, wave detail. Northwest 4 feet at 5 seconds and south 3 feet at 13 seconds. The coastal waters forecast from Point Arena to Point Reyes 10 to 16 nautical miles offshore. Tonight, west wind 5 to 10 knots, veering to northwest after midnight. Seas 5 to 6 feet, wave detail. Northwest 3 feet at 9 seconds and south 5 feet at 10 seconds. Thursday, northwest wind 5 to 10 knots, rising to 10 to 15 knots in the afternoon. Seas around 5 feet, wave detail. Northwest 4 feet at 7 seconds and south 4 feet at 11 seconds. Thursday night, northwest wind 10 to 15 knots, seas around 5 feet, wave detail. Northwest 4 feet at 6 seconds and south 3 feet at 13 seconds. San Francisco Bar forecast. In the deep water channel, mixed seas of 6 to 8 feet at 10 seconds. Across the bar, swell can be more than twice as high across the bar than surrounding waters. Waves are also more prone to break, particularly during strong ebb currents. Maximum ebb current of 2.3 knots at 12:29 a.m. Thursday and 0.9 knots at 12:54 p.m. Thursday. The coastal waters forecast from Point Pinos to Point Pipas blunts out to 10 nautical miles. Small craft advisory in effect from 9 p.m. Pacific Daylight Time this evening through Friday afternoon. Tonight, northwest wind 10 to 15 knots, rising to 15 to 25 knots late this evening and overnight. Seas 4 to 6 feet, wave detail, northwest 4.

6 seconds and southwest 5 feet at 10 seconds. Thursday, northwest wind 15 to 20 knots, rising to 20 to 25 knots in the afternoon. Seas 4 to 6 feet wave detail, northwest 5 feet at 7 seconds and south 3 feet at 13 seconds. Thursday night, northwest wind 20 to 25 knots, seas 5 to 7 feet wave detail, northwest 6 feet at 7 seconds and south 2 feet at 13 seconds. The coastal waters forecast from Pigeon Point to Point Pinos 10 to 60 nautical miles offshore. Small craft advisory in effect from Thursday afternoon through late Thursday night. Tonight, northwest wind around 10 knots, seas 5 to 6 feet wave detail, northwest 3 feet at 6 seconds and south 6 feet at 10 seconds. Thursday, northwest wind at 10 to 15 knots, rising to 16 to 25 knots in the afternoon. Seas 4 to 5 feet wave detail, northwest 4 feet at 7 seconds and south 3 feet at 13 seconds. Thursday night, northwest wind 15 to 25 knots, seas around 5 feet wave detail, northwest 4 feet at 6 seconds and south 3 feet at 13 seconds. The offshore waters forecast for the following marine location: Point Arena to Pigeon Point between 60 nautical miles and 150 nautical miles offshore. Issued at 2:28 p.m. Pacific Daylight Time. Tonight, west to southwest wind 5 to 50 knots, becoming west 5 to 10 knots. Seas 5 to 7 feet. Thursday, west to northwest wind 5 to 10 knots, becoming 5 to 50 knots. Seas 5 to 6 feet. Thursday night, west to northwest wind 10 to 50 knots. Seas 5 to 6 feet. Friday, northwest wind 5 to 50 knots. Seas 5 to 6 feet. Friday night, northwest winds 10 to 20 knots. Seas 6 to 7 feet. Saturday, northwest winds 10 to 50 knots, becoming 10 to 20 knots. Seas 6 to 7 feet. Saturday night, northwest winds 10 to 20 knots. Seas 6 to 7 feet. Sun, north to northwest winds 10 to 20 knots. Seas 5 to 7 feet. Sunday night, northwest winds 15 to 25 knots. Seas 5 to 8 feet. Monday, northwest winds 10 to 20 knots. Seas 5 to 8 feet. Monday night, northwest winds 10 to 20 knots. Seas 5 to 8 feet. The offshore waters forecast for the following marine location: Pigeon Point to Point Piedras Blancas between 60 nautical miles and 150 nautical miles offshore. Issued at 2:28 p.m. Pacific Daylight Time. Tonight, west winds 5 to 10 knots, becoming west to northwest 10 to 50 knots. Seas 5 to 7 feet. Thursday, northwest winds 10 to 50 knots, becoming 10 to 20 knots. Seas 5 to 6 feet. Thursday night, northwest winds 10 to 20 knots. Seas 5 to 7 feet. Friday, northwest winds 10 to 20 knots. Seas 5 to 7 feet. Friday night, northwest winds 15 to 20 knots. Seas 6 to 7 feet. Saturday, northwest winds 10 to 20 knots. Seas 6 to 7 feet. Saturday night, northwest winds 15 to 25 knots. Seas 6 to 8 feet. Sun, north to northwest winds 15 to 25 knots. Seas 6 to 8 feet. Sunday night, northwest winds 15 to 25 knots. Seas 6 to 8 feet. Monday, north to northwest winds 15 to 25 knots. Seas 6 to 8 feet. Monday night, northwest winds 15 to 25 knots. Seas 6 to 8 feet. The coastal waters forecast from Point Reyes to Pigeon Point out to 10 nautical miles. For tonight, northwest wind 5 to 10 knots. Seas 4 to 5 feet. Wave detail, northwest 2 feet at 9 seconds and south 4 feet at 10 seconds. For Thursday, northwest wind 10 to 50 knots. Seas 3 to 4 feet.

Wade Detail. Northwest 3 feet at 6 seconds and southwest 3 feet at 11 seconds. For Thursday night, northwest wind 10 to 50 knots. Seas 4 to 5 feet. Wade Detail. Northwest 4 feet at 6 seconds and south 2 feet at 13 seconds. The coastal waters forecast from Pigeon Point to Point Pinos out to 10 nautical miles. Small craft advisory in effect from Thursday morning through late Thursday night. For tonight, northwest wind 10 to 15 knots, easing to 5 to 10 knots late. Seas 4 to 5 feet. Wave detail, northwest 3 feet at 8 seconds and south 4 feet at 10 seconds. For Thursday, northwest wind 10 to 15 knots, rising to 20 to 25 knots by the afternoon. Seas 3 to 5 feet. Wave detail, northwest 4 feet at 6 seconds and south 3 feet at 12 seconds. For Thursday night, northwest wind 20 to 25 knots, easing to 10 to 15 knots after midnight. Seas 3 to 5 feet. Wave detail, northwest 5 feet at 6 seconds and south 2 feet at 14 seconds. Sunrise, sunset, and tidal information for the San Francisco Bay Area for Wednesday, July 22nd. The sunset tonight, 8:26 p.m. The sunrise tomorrow, 6:06 a.m. The sunset tomorrow, 8:25 p.m. Tidal data at the Golden Gate for the afternoon and evening hours today and the morning hours of tomorrow. Low tide, 12:13 p.m. at 2.72 feet. High tide, 6:52 p.m. at 5.83 feet. Low tide, 2:14 a.m. at 0.67 feet. High tide, 9:29 a.m. at 3.90 feet. Here are the buoy observations for 7 p.m. Pacific Daylight Time. An offshore buoy 6 winds north at 70 knots, gusting to 21, pressure 1,020.2 millibars. An offshore buoy 59 winds southwest at 12 knots, water temperature 64, pressure 1,016.6 millibars. At buoy 14 near Point Arena, wind southeast at 6 knots, water temperature 62, pressure 1,018.4 millibars. At buoy 13 near Bodega Bay, winds west at 4 knots, pressure 1,017.9 millibars. At Point Reyes, wave rider, buoy water temperature 60, seas 6 feet every 15 seconds. At San Francisco Bar, buoy water temperature 61, seas 5 feet every 15 seconds. At San Francisco, buoy winds west at 6 knots, pressure 1,017.5 millibars, swell 5 feet every 8 seconds. At Half Moon Bay, buoy winds west 8 knots, water temperature 63, pressure 1,018.2 millibars, seas 5 feet every 9 seconds. At Monterey, buoy winds northwest at 14 knots, water temperature 61, pressure 1,016.9 millibars. At Pointer, wave rider, buoy water temperature 61, seas 6 feet every 14 seconds. At Cape San Martin, buoy winds northwest at 60 knots, water temperature 61, pressure 1,016.8 millibars. Synopsis for the Central California Coast and Bays, including the Monterey Bay, Greater Farallones, and Cordell Bank National Marine Sanctuaries, winds will continue to veer to the northwest overnight, then increase through the day Thursday into Friday. Moderate northwesterly flow will persist through the weekend and into next week. Significant wave heights will remain moderate this week before long-period southerly swell from Hurricane Fausto reaches the coastal waters this weekend. The marine forecast for San Pablo Bay, Suisun Bay, the West Delta, and the San Francisco Bay north of the Bay Bridge. For tonight, west wind 10 to 15 knots, easing to 5 to 10 knots after midnight. For Thursday, west wind 10 to 15 knots. For Thursday night, southwest wind 10 to 15 knots. The marine forecast for Monterey Bay. Small craft advisory in effect from Thursday morning through Thursday evening. For tonight, west wind 10 to 15 knots, becoming northwest 5 to 10 knots after midnight. Seas 3 to 4 feet. Wave detail, northwest.

7 seconds. Southwest 3 feet at 11 seconds. For Thursday, northwest wind 5 to 10 knots, becoming west 15 to 25 knots by the afternoon. Seas 3 to 4 feet. Wave detail, west 3 feet at 6 seconds and south 2 feet at 12 seconds. For Thursday night, northwest wind 15 to 25 knots, easing to 5 to 10 knots after midnight. Seas 3 to 5 feet. Wave detail, northwest 4 feet at 6 seconds. The coastal waters forecast from Point Arena to Point Reyes out to 10 nautical miles. Small craft advisory in effect from Thursday afternoon through late Thursday night. Tonight, northwest wind 5 to 10 knots, seas 4 to 5 feet, wave detail, south 5 feet at 10 seconds and northwest 2 feet at 10 seconds. Thursday, northwest wind 10 to 15 knots, rising to 15 to 25 knots in the afternoon. Seas 3 to 5 feet, wave detail, northwest 3 feet at 6 seconds and south 4 feet at 10 seconds. Thursday night, northwest wind 15 to 25 knots, seas 4 to 5 feet, wave detail, northwest 4 feet at 5 seconds and south 3 feet at 13 seconds. The coastal waters forecast from Point Arena to Point Reyes 10 to 16 nautical miles offshore. Tonight, west wind 5 to 10 knots, veering to northwest after midnight. Seas 5 to 6 feet, wave detail, northwest 3 feet at 9 seconds and south 5 feet at 10 seconds. Thursday, northwest wind 5 to 10 knots, rising to 10 to 15 knots in the afternoon. Seas around 5 feet, wave detail, northwest 4 feet at 7 seconds and south 4 feet at 11 seconds. Thursday night, northwest wind 10 to 15 knots, seas around 5 feet, wave detail, northwest 4 feet at 6 seconds and south 3 feet at 13 seconds. San Francisco Bar forecast. In the deep water channel, mixed seas of 6 to 8 feet at 10 seconds. Across the bar, swell can be more than twice as high across the bar than surrounding waters. Waves are also more prone to break, particularly during strong ebb currents. Maximum ebb current of 2.3 knots at 12:29 a.m. Thursday and 0.9 knots at 12:54 p.m. Thursday. The coastal waters forecast from Point Pinos to Point Piedras Blancas out to 10 nautical miles. Small craft advisory in effect from 9 p.m. Pacific Daylight Time this evening through Friday afternoon. Tonight, northwest wind 10 to 15 knots, rising to 15 to 25 knots late this evening and overnight. Seas 4 to 6 feet, wave detail, northwest 4 feet at 6 seconds and southwest 5 feet at 10 seconds. Thursday, northwest wind 15 to 20 knots, rising to 20 to 25 knots in the afternoon. Seas 4 to 6 feet, wave detail, northwest 5 feet at 7 seconds and south 3 feet at 13 seconds. Thursday night, northwest wind 20 to 25 knots, seas 5 to 7 feet, wave detail, northwest 6 feet at 7 seconds and south 2 feet at 13 seconds. The coastal waters forecast from Pigeon Point to Point Pinos 10 to 60 nautical miles offshore. Small craft advisory in effect from Thursday afternoon through late Thursday night. Tonight, northwest wind around 10 knots, seas 5 to 6 feet, wave detail, northwest 3 feet at 6 seconds and south 6 feet at 10 seconds. Thursday, northwest wind 10 to 15 knots, rising to 15 to 25 knots in the afternoon. Seas 4 to 5 feet, wave detail, northwest 4 feet at 7 seconds and south 3 feet at 13 seconds. Thursday night, northwest wind 15 to 25 knots, seas around 5 feet, wave detail, northwest 4 feet at 6 seconds and south 3 feet at 13 seconds. The offshore waters forecast for the following marine location, Point Arena to Pigeon Point between 60 nautical miles and 150 nautical miles offshore. 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Tonight, west to southwest winds 5 to 15 knots, becoming west 5 to 10 knots. Seas 5 to 7 feet. Thursday, west to northwest winds 5 to 10 knots, becoming 5 to 15 knots. 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Thursday night, west to northwest winds 10 to 15 knots.

5 to 6 feet. Friday, northwest wind 5 to 15 knots. Seas 5 to 6 feet. Friday night, northwest winds 10 to 20 knots. Seas 6 to 7 feet. Saturday, northwest winds 10 to 15 knots, becoming 10 to 20 knots. 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Saturday night, northwest winds 10 to 20 knots. Seas 6 to 7 feet. Sun, north to northwest winds 10 to 20 knots. 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Sunday night, northwest winds 15 to 25 knots. Seas 5 to 8 feet. Monday, northwest winds 10 to 20 knots. Seas 5 to 8 feet. Monday night, northwest winds 10 to 20 knots. Seas 5 to 8 feet. The offshore waters forecast for the following marine location: Pigeon Point to Point Piedras Blancas between 60 nautical miles and 150 nautical miles offshore. 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Tonight, west winds 5 to 10 knots, becoming west to northwest 10 to 15 knots. Seas 5 to 7 feet. Thursday, northwest winds 10 to 15 knots, becoming 10 to 20 knots. Seas 5 to 6 feet. Thursday night, northwest winds 10 to 20 knots. Seas 5 to 7 feet. Friday, northwest winds 10 to 20 knots. Seas 5 to 7 feet. Friday night, northwest winds 15 to 20 knots. Seas 6 to 7 feet. Saturday, northwest winds 10 to 20 knots. Seas 6 to 7 feet. Saturday night, northwest winds 15 to 25 knots. Seas 6 to 8 feet. Sun, north to northwest winds 15 to 25 knots. Seas 6 to 8 feet. Sunday night, northwest winds 15 to 25 knots. Seas 6 to 8 feet. Monday, north to northwest winds 15 to 25 knots. Seas 6 to 8 feet. Monday night, northwest winds 15 to 25 knots. Seas 6 to 8 feet. The coastal waters forecast from Point Reyes to Pigeon Point out to 10 nautical miles. For tonight, northwest wind 5 to 10 knots. Seas 4 to 5 feet. Wave detail, northwest 2 feet at 9 seconds and south 4 feet at 10 seconds. For Thursday, northwest wind 10 to 15 knots. Seas 3 to 4 feet. Wave detail, northwest 3 feet at 6 seconds and southwest 3 feet at 11 seconds. For Thursday night, northwest wind 10 to 15 knots. Seas 4 to 5 feet. Wave detail, northwest 4 feet at 6 seconds and south 2 feet at 13 seconds. The coastal waters forecast from Pigeon Point to Point Pinos out to 10 nautical miles. Small craft advisory in effect from Thursday morning through late Thursday night. For tonight, northwest wind 10 to 15 knots, easing to 5 to 10 knots late. Seas 4 to 5 feet. Wave detail, northwest 3 feet at 8 seconds and south 4 feet at 10 seconds. For Thursday, northwest wind 10 to 15 knots, rising to 20 to 25 knots by the afternoon. Seas 3 to 5 feet. Wave detail, northwest 4 feet at 6 seconds and south 3 feet at 12 seconds. For Thursday night, northwest wind 20 to 25 knots, easing to 10 to 15 knots after midnight. Seas 3 to 5 feet. Wave detail, northwest 5 feet at 6 seconds and south 2 feet at 14 seconds. Sunrise, sunset, and tidal information for the San Francisco Bay Area for Wednesday, July 22nd. The sunset tonight, 8:26 p.m. The sunrise tomorrow, 6:06 a.m. The sunset tomorrow, 8:25 p.m. Tidal data at the Golden Gate for the afternoon and evening hours today and the morning hours of tomorrow. Low tide, 12:13 p.m. at 2.72 feet. High tide, 6:52 p.m. at 5.83 feet. Low tide, 2:14 a.m. at 0.
0.67 feet. High tide, 9:29 a.m. at 3.90 feet. Here are the buoy observations for 7 p.m. Pacific Daylight Time. An offshore buoy 6 winds north at 19 knots, gusting to 23, pressure 1,020.2 millibars. An offshore buoy 59, wind southwest 10 knots, water temperature 64, pressure 1,016.6 millibars, sea 7 feet, every 9 seconds. At Point Arena buoy, wind southeast 6 knots, water temperature 62, pressure 1,018.4 millibars, seas 5 feet, every 14 seconds. At buoy 13 near Bodega Bay, winds west at 4 knots, pressure 1,017.9 millibars, swell 5 feet, every 13 seconds. At Point Reyes Wave Rider buoy, water temperature 60, seas 6 feet, every 14 seconds. At San Francisco Bar Buoy, water temperature 61, seas 5 feet, every 15 seconds. At San Francisco Buoy, winds west at 6 knots, pressure 1,017.5 millibars, swell 5 feet, every 8 seconds. At Half Moon Bay Buoy, winds west 8 knots, water temperature 63, pressure 1,018.2 millibars, seas 5 feet, every 9 seconds. At Monterey Bay Buoy, winds northwest 14 knots, water temperature 61, pressure 1,016.9 millibars, seas 4 feet, every 14 seconds. At Pointer, Wave Rider Buoy, water temperature 61, seas 6 feet, every 14 seconds. At Cape San Martin Buoy, winds northwest 16 knots, water temperature 61, pressure 1,016.7 millibars. Seas 5 feet every 16 seconds. Synopsis for the Central California coast and bays, including the Monterey Bay, Greater Farallon, and Cordell Bank National Marine Sanctuaries. Winds will continue to veer to the northwest overnight, then increase through the day Thursday into Friday. Moderate northwesterly flow will persist through the weekend and into next week. Significant wave heights will remain moderate this week before long-period southerly swell from Hurricane Fausto reaches the coastal waters this weekend. The marine forecast for San Pablo Bay, Susan Bay, the West Delta, and the San Francisco Bay north of the Bay Bridge. For tonight, west wind 10 to 15 knots, easing to 5 to 10 knots after midnight. For Thursday, west wind 10 to 15 knots. For Thursday night, southwest wind 10 to 15 knots. The marine forecast for Monterey Bay. Small craft advisory in effect from Thursday morning through Thursday evening. For tonight, west wind 10 to 15 knots, becoming northwest 5 to 10 knots after midnight. Seas 3 to 4 feet. Wave detail, northwest 3 feet at 7 seconds and southwest 3 feet at 11 seconds. For Thursday, northwest wind 5 to 10 knots, becoming west 15 to 25 knots by the afternoon. Seas 3 to 4 feet. Wave detail, west 3 feet at 6 seconds and south 2 feet at 12 seconds. For Thursday night, northwest wind 15 to 25 knots, easing to 5 to 10 knots after midnight. Seas 3 to 5 feet. Wave detail, northwest 4 feet at 6 seconds. The coastal waters forecast from Point Arena to Point Reyes out to 10 nautical miles. Small craft advisory in effect from Thursday afternoon through late Thursday night. Tonight, northwest wind 5 to 10 knots, seas 4 to 5 feet. Wave detail, south 5 feet at 10 seconds and northwest 2 feet at 10 seconds. Thursday, northwest wind 10 to 15 knots, rising to 15 to 25 knots in the afternoon. Seas 3 to 5 feet. Wave detail, northwest 3 feet at 6 seconds and south 4 feet at 10 seconds. Thursday night, northwest wind 15 to 25 knots, seas 4 to 5 feet. Wave detail, northwest 4 feet at 5 seconds and south 3 feet at 13 seconds. The coastal waters forecast from Point Arena to Point Reyes 10 to 60 nautical miles offshore. Tonight, west wind 5 to 10 knots, veering to northwest after midnight. Seas 5 to 6 feet. Wave detail, northwest 3 feet at 9 seconds and south 5 feet at 10 seconds. Thursday, northwest.
northwest wind 5 to 10 knots, rising to 10 to 15 knots in the afternoon. Seas around 5 feet wave detail, northwest 4 feet at 7 seconds and south 4 feet at 11 seconds. Thursday night, northwest wind 10 to 15 knots, seas around 5 feet wave detail, northwest 4 feet at 6 seconds and south 3 feet at 13 seconds. San Francisco Bar forecast. In the deep water channel, mixed seas of 6 to 8 feet at 10 seconds. Across the bar, swell can be more than twice as high across the bar than surrounding waters. Waves are also more prone to break, particularly during strong ebb currents. Maximum ebb current of 2.3 knots at 12:29 a.m. Thursday and 0.9 knots at 12:54 p.m. Thursday. The coastal waters forecast from Point Pinos to Point Piedras belongs out to 10 nautical miles. Small craft advisory in effect from 9 p.m. Pacific Daylight Time this evening through Friday afternoon. Tonight, northwest wind 10 to 15 knots, rising to 15 to 25 knots late this evening and overnight. Seas 4 to 6 feet wave detail, northwest 4 feet at 6 seconds and southwest 5 feet at 10 seconds. Thursday, northwest wind 15 to 20 knots, rising to 20 to 25 knots in the afternoon. Seas 4 to 6 feet wave detail, northwest 5 feet at 7 seconds and south 3 feet at 13 seconds. Thursday night, northwest wind 20 to 25 knots, seas 5 to 7 feet wave detail, northwest 6 feet at 7 seconds and south 2 feet at 13 seconds. The coastal waters forecast from Pigeon Point to Point Pinos 10 to 60 nautical miles offshore. Small craft advisory in effect from Thursday afternoon through late Thursday night. Tonight, northwest wind around 10 knots, seas 5 to 6 feet wave detail, northwest 3 feet at 6 seconds and south 6 feet at 10 seconds. Thursday, northwest wind 10 to 15 knots, rising to 15 to 25 knots in the afternoon. Seas 4 to 5 feet wave detail, northwest 4 feet at 7 seconds and south 3 feet at 13 seconds. Thursday night, northwest wind 15 to 25 knots, seas around 5 feet wave detail, northwest 4 feet at 6 seconds and south 3 feet at 13 seconds. 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This broadcast originates from the National Weather Service office located in Monterey, California, and serves the coastal marine waters, including San Francisco and Monterey Bay. The offshore waters forecast for the following marine location, Point Arena to Pigeon Point between 60 nautical miles and 150 nautical miles offshore, issued at 2:28 p.m. Pacific Daylight Time. Tonight, west to southwest winds 5 to 15 knots, becoming west 5 to 10 knots. Seas 5 to 7 feet. Thursday, west to northwest winds 5 to 10 knots, becoming 5 to 15 knots. Seas 5 to 6 feet. Thursday night, west to northwest winds 10 to 15 knots. Seas 5 to 6 feet. Friday, northwest winds 5 to 15 knots. Seas 5 to 6 feet. Friday night, northwest winds 10 to 20 knots. Seas 6 to 7 feet. Saturday, northwest winds 10 to 15 knots, becoming 10 to 20 knots. Seas 6 to 7 feet. Saturday night, northwest winds 10 to 20 knots. Seas 6 to 7 feet. Sun, north to northwest winds 10 to 20 knots. Seas 5 to 7 feet. Sunday night, northwest winds 15 to 25 knots. Seas 5 to 8 feet. Monday, northwest winds 10 to 20 knots. Seas 5 to 8 feet. Monday night, northwest winds 10 to 20 knots. Seas 5 to 8 feet. The offshore waters forecast for the following marine location, Pigeon Point to Point Piedras belongs between 60 nautical miles and 150 nautical miles offshore. Issued at 2:28 p.m. Pacific Daylight Time. Tonight, west winds 5 to 10 knots, becoming west to northwest 10.

50 knots. Seas 5 to 7 feet. Thursday, northwest winds 10 to 50 knots, becoming 10 to 20 knots. Seas 5 to 6 feet. Thursday night, northwest winds 10 to 20 knots. Seas 5 to 7 feet. Friday, northwest winds 10 to 20 knots. Seas 5 to 7 feet. Friday night, northwest winds 15 to 20 knots. Seas 6 to 7 feet. Saturday, northwest winds 10 to 20 knots. Seas 6 to 7 feet. Saturday night, northwest winds 15 to 25 knots. Seas 6 to 8 feet. Sun, north to northwest winds 15 to 25 knots. Seas 6 to 8 feet. Sunday night, northwest winds 15 to 25 knots. Seas 6 to 8 feet. Monday, north to northwest winds 15 to 25 knots. Seas 6 to 8 feet. Monday night, northwest winds 15 to 25 knots. Seas 6 to 8 feet. The coastal waters forecast from Point Reyes to Pigeon Point out to 10 nautical miles. For tonight, northwest wind 5 to 10 knots. Seas 4 to 5 feet. Wave detail, northwest 2 feet at 9 seconds and south 4 feet at 10 seconds. For Thursday, northwest wind 10 to 15 knots. Seas 3 to 4 feet. Wave detail, northwest 3 feet at 6 seconds and southwest 3 feet at 11 seconds. For Thursday night, northwest wind 10 to 15 knots. Seas 4 to 5 feet. Wave detail, northwest 4 feet at 6 seconds and south 2 feet at 13 seconds. The coastal waters forecast from Pigeon Point to Point Pinos out to 10 nautical miles. Small craft advisory in effect from Thursday morning through late Thursday night. For tonight, northwest wind 10 to 15 knots, easing to 5 to 10 knots late. Seas 4 to 5 feet. Wave detail, northwest 3 feet at 8 seconds and south 4 feet at 10 seconds. For Thursday, northwest wind 10 to 15 knots, rising to 20 to 25 knots by the afternoon. Seas 3 to 5 feet. Wave detail, northwest 4 feet at 6 seconds and south 3 feet at 12 seconds. For Thursday night, northwest wind 20 to 25 knots, easing to 10 to 15 knots after midnight. Seas 3 to 5 feet. Wave detail, northwest 5 feet at 6 seconds and south 2 feet at 14 seconds. Sunrise, sunset, and tidal information for the San Francisco Bay Area for Wednesday, July 22nd. The sunset tonight, 8:26 p.m. The sunrise tomorrow, 6:06 a.m. The sunset tomorrow, 8:25 p.m. Tidal data at the Golden Gate for the afternoon and evening hours today and the morning hours of tomorrow. Low tide, 12:13 p.m. at 2.72 feet. High tide, 6:52 p.m. at 5.83 feet. Low tide, 2:14 a.m. at 0.67 feet. High tide, 9:29 a.m. at 3.90 feet. Here are the buoy observations for 7 p.m. Pacific Daylight Time. An offshore buoy 6 winds north at 19 knots, gusting to 23, pressure 1,020.2 millibars. An offshore buoy 59, wind southwest 10 knots, water temperature 64, pressure 1,016.6 millibars, sea 7 feet, every 9 seconds. At Point Arena buoy, wind southeast 6 knots, water temperature 62, pressure 1,018.4 millibars, seas 5 feet, every 14 seconds. At buoy 13 near Bodega Bay, winds west at 4 knots, pressure 1,017.9 millibars, swell 5 feet, every 13 seconds. At Point Reyes Wave Rider buoy, water temperature 60, seas 6 feet, every 14 seconds. At San Francisco Bar buoy, water temperature 61, seas 5 feet, every 15 seconds. At San Francisco buoy, winds west at 6 knots, pressure 1,017.5 millibars, swell 5 feet, every 8 seconds. At Half Moon Bay buoy,

West 8 knots. Water temperature 63. 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At Monterey Bay Buoy, winds northwest 14 knots. Water temperature 61. 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Seas 4 feet every 14 seconds. At Poinsett, Wave Rider Buoy, water temperature 61. Seas 6 feet every 14 seconds. At Cape San Martin Buoy, winds northwest 16 knots. Water temperature 61. Pressure 1,016.7 millibars. Seas 5 feet every 16 seconds. Synopsis for the Central California coast and bays, including the Monterey Bay, Greater Farallones, and Cordell Bank National Marine Sanctuaries, winds 1 seconds. Synopsis for the Central California coast and bays, including the Monterey Bay, Greater Farallones, and Cordell Bank National Marine Sanctuaries, winds will continue to veer to the northwest overnight, then increase through the day Thursday into Friday. Moderate northwesterly flow will persist through the weekend and into next week. Significant wave heights will remain moderate this week before long period southerly swell from Hurricane Fausto reaches the coastal waters this weekend. The marine forecast for San Pablo Bay, Suisun Bay, the West Delta, and the San Francisco Bay north of the Bay Bridge. For tonight, west wind 10 to 15 knots, easing to 5 to 10 knots after midnight. For Thursday, west wind 10 to 15 knots. For Thursday night, southwest wind 10 to 15 knots. The marine forecast for Monterey Bay. Small craft advisory in effect from Thursday morning through Thursday evening. For tonight, west wind 10 to 15 knots, becoming northwest 5 to 10 knots after midnight. Seas 3 to 4 feet. Wave detail, northwest 3 feet at 7 seconds and southwest 3 feet at 11 seconds. For Thursday, northwest wind 5 to 10 knots, becoming west 15 to 25 knots by the afternoon. Seas 3 to 4 feet. Wave detail, west 3 feet at 6 seconds and south 2 feet at 12 seconds. For Thursday night, northwest wind 15 to 25 knots, easing to 5 to 10 knots after midnight. Seas 3 to 5 feet. Wave detail, northwest 4 feet at 6 seconds. The coastal waters forecast from Point Arena to Point Reyes out to 10 nautical miles. Small craft advisory in effect from Thursday afternoon through late Thursday night. Tonight, northwest wind 5 to 10 knots, seas 4 to 5 feet, wave detail. South 5 feet at 10 seconds and northwest 2 feet at 10 seconds. Thursday, northwest wind 10 to 15 knots, rising to 15 to 25 knots in the afternoon. Seas 3 to 5 feet, wave detail. Northwest 3 feet at 6 seconds and south 4 feet at 10 seconds. Thursday night, northwest wind 15 to 25 knots, seas 4 to 5 feet, wave detail. Northwest 4 feet at 5 seconds and south 3 feet at 13 seconds. The coastal waters forecast from Point Arena to Point Reyes 10 to 60 nautical miles offshore. Tonight, west wind 5 to 10 knots, veering to northwest after midnight. Seas 5 to 6 feet, wave detail. Northwest 3 feet at 9 seconds and south 5 feet at 10 seconds. Thursday, northwest wind 5 to 10 knots, rising to 10 to 15 knots in the afternoon. Seas around 5 feet, wave detail. Northwest 4 feet at 7 seconds and south 4 feet at 11 seconds. Thursday night, northwest wind 10 to 15 knots, seas around 5 feet, wave detail. Northwest 4 feet at 6 seconds and south 3 feet at 13 seconds. San Francisco Bar forecast. In the deep water channel, mixed seas of 6 to 8 feet at 10 seconds. Across the bar, swell can be more than twice as high across the bar than surrounding waters. Waves are also more prone to break, particularly during strong ebb currents. Maximum ebb current of 2.3 knots at 12:29 a.m. Thursday and 0.9 knots at 12:54 p.m. Thursday. The coastal waters forecast from Point Pinos to Point Piedras Blancas out to 10 nautical miles. Small craft advisory in effect from 9 p.m. Pacific Daylight Time this evening through Friday afternoon. Tonight, northwest

is 10 to 15 knots, rising to 15 to 25 knots late this evening and overnight. Seas 4 to 6 feet wave detail, northwest 4 feet at 6 seconds and southwest 5 feet at 10 seconds. Thursday, northwest wind 15 to 20 knots, rising to 20 to 25 knots in the afternoon. Seas 4 to 6 feet wave detail, northwest 5 feet at 7 seconds and south 3 feet at 13 seconds. Thursday night, northwest wind 20 to 25 knots, seas 5 to 7 feet wave detail, northwest 6 feet at 7 seconds and south 2 feet at 13 seconds. The coastal waters forecast from Pigeon Point to Point Pinos 10 to 60 nautical miles offshore. Small craft advisory in effect from Thursday afternoon through late Thursday night. Tonight, northwest wind around 10 knots, seas 5 to 6 feet wave detail, northwest 3 feet at 6 seconds and south 6 feet at 10 seconds. Thursday, northwest wind at 10 to 15 knots, rising to 15 to 25 knots in the afternoon. Seas 4 to 5 feet wave detail, northwest 4 feet at 7 seconds and south 3 feet at 13 seconds. Thursday night, northwest wind 15 to 25 knots, seas around 5 feet wave detail, northwest 4 feet at 6 seconds and south 3 feet at 13 seconds. The offshore waters forecast for the following marine location: Point Arena to Pigeon Point between 60 nautical miles and 150 nautical miles offshore. Issued at 2:28 p.m. Pacific Daylight Time. Tonight, west to southwest winds 5 to 15 knots, becoming west 5 to 10 knots. Seas 5 to 7 feet. Thursday, west to northwest winds 5 to 10 knots, becoming 5 to 15 knots. 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Thursday night, west to northwest winds 10 to 15 knots. Seas 5 to 6 feet. Friday, northwest winds 5 to 15 knots. Seas 5 to 6 feet. Friday night, northwest winds 10 to 20 knots. Seas 6 to 7 feet. Saturday, northwest winds 10 to 15 knots, becoming 10 to 20 knots. 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Saturday night, northwest winds 10 to 20 knots. Seas 6 to 7 feet. Sun, north to northwest winds 10 to 20 knots. 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Sunday night, northwest winds 15 to 25 knots. 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Monday, northwest winds 10 to 20 knots. 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Monday night, northwest winds 10 to 20 knots. Seas 5 to 8 feet. The offshore waters forecast for the following marine location: Pigeon Point to Point Piedras Blancas between 60 nautical miles and 150 nautical miles offshore. Issued at 2:28 p.m. Pacific Daylight Time. Tonight, west winds 5 to 10 knots, becoming west to northwest 10 to 15 knots. Seas 5 to 7 feet. Thursday, northwest winds 10 to 15 knots, becoming 10 to 20 knots. Seas 5 to 6 feet. Thursday night, northwest winds 10 to 20 knots. Seas 5 to 7 feet. Friday, northwest winds 10 to 20 knots. Seas 5 to 7 feet. Friday night, northwest winds 15 to 20 knots. Seas 6 to 7 feet. Saturday, northwest winds 10 to 20 knots. Seas 6 to 7 feet. Saturday night, northwest winds 15 to 25 knots. Seas 6 to 8 feet. Sun, north to northwest winds 15 to 25 knots. Seas 6 to 8 feet. Sunday night, northwest winds 15 to 25 knots. Seas 6 to 8 feet. Monday, north to northwest winds 15 to 25 knots. Seas 6 to 8 feet. Monday night, northwest winds 15 to 25 knots. Seas 6 to 8 feet. The coastal waters forecast from Point Reyes to Pigeon Point out to 10 nautical miles. For tonight, northwest wind 5 to 10 knots. Seas 4 to 5 feet. Wave detail, northwest 2 feet at 9.

4 to 5 feet. Wind detail, northwest 3 feet at 8 seconds and south 4 feet at 10 seconds. For Thursday, northwest wind 10 to 15 knots, rising to 20 to 25 knots by the afternoon. Seas 3 to 5 feet. Wind detail, northwest 4 feet at 6 seconds and south 3 feet at 12 seconds. For Thursday night, northwest wind 20 to 25 knots, easing to 10 to 15 knots after midnight. Seas 3 to 5 feet. Wave detail, northwest 5 feet at 6 seconds and south 2 feet at 14 seconds. Sunrise, sunset, and tidal information for the San Francisco Bay Area for Wednesday, July 22nd. The sunset tonight, 8:26 p.m. The sunrise tomorrow, 6:06 a.m. The sunset tomorrow, 8:25 p.m. Tidal data at the Golden Gate for the afternoon and evening hours today and the morning hours of tomorrow. Low tide, 12:13 p.m. at 2.72 feet. High tide, 6:52 p.m. at 5.83 feet. Low tide, 2:14 a.m. at 0.67 feet. High tide, 9:29 a.m. at 3.90 feet. Here are the buoy observations for 7 p.m. Pacific Daylight Time. An offshore buoy 6 winds north at 19 knots, gusting to 23, pressure 1,020.2 millibars. An offshore buoy 59, wind southwest 10 knots, water temperature 64, pressure 1,016.6 millibars, sea 7 feet, every 9 seconds. At Point Arena buoy, wind southeast 6 knots, water temperature 62, pressure 1,018.4 millibars, seas 5 feet, every 14 seconds. At buoy 13 near Bodega Bay, winds west at 4 knots, pressure 1,017.9 millibars, swell 5 feet, every 13 seconds. At Point Reyes Wave Rider buoy, water temperature 60, seas 6 feet, every 14 seconds. At San Francisco Bar Buoy, water temperature 61, seas 5 feet, every 15 seconds. At San Francisco Buoy, winds west at 6 knots, pressure 1,017.5 millibars, swell 5 feet, every 8 seconds. At Half Moon Bay Buoy, winds west 8 knots, water temperature 63, pressure 1,018.2 millibars, seas 5 feet, every 9 seconds. At Monterey Bay buoy, winds northwest 14 knots, water temperature 61, pressure 1,016.9 millibars, seas 4 feet, every 14 seconds. At Point Sur, Wave Rider buoy, water temperature 61, seas 6 feet, every 14 seconds. At Cape San Martin buoy, winds northwest 16 knots, water temperature 61, pressure 1,016.7 millibars. Seas 5 feet, every 16 seconds. Synopsis for the Central California coast and bays, including the Monterey Bay, Greater Farallox, and Cordell Bank National Marine Sanctuaries. Winds will continue to veer to the northwest overnight, then increase through the day Thursday into Friday. Moderate northwesterly flow will persist through the weekend and into next week. Significant wave heights will remain moderate this week before long-period southerly swell from Hurricane Fausto reaches the coastal waters this weekend. The marine forecast for San Pablo Bay, Suisun Bay, the West Delta, and the San Francisco Bay north of the Bay Bridge. For tonight, west wind 10 to 15 knots, easing to 5 to 10 knots after midnight. For Thursday, west wind 10 to 15 knots. For Thursday night, southwest wind 10 to 15 knots. The marine forecast for Monterey Bay. Small craft advisory in effect from Thursday morning through Thursday evening. For tonight, west wind 10 to 15 knots, becoming northwest 5 to 10 knots after midnight. Seas 3 to 4 feet. Wave detail, northwest 3 feet at 7 seconds and southwest 3 feet at 11 seconds. For Thursday, northwest wind 5 to 10 knots, becoming west 15 to 25 knots by the afternoon. Seas 3 to 4 feet. Wave detail, west 3 feet at 6 seconds and south 2 feet at 12 seconds. For Thursday night, northwest wind 2.

15 to 25 knots, easing to 5 to 10 knots after midnight. Seas 3 to 5 feet. Wave detail, northwest 4 feet at 6 seconds. The coastal waters forecast from Point Arena to Point Reyes out to 10 nautical miles. Small craft advisory in effect from Thursday afternoon through late Thursday night. Tonight, northwest wind 5 to 10 knots, seas 4 to 5 feet, wave detail, south 5 feet at 10 seconds and northwest 2 feet at 10 seconds. Thursday, northwest wind at 10 to 15 knots, rising to 15 to 25 knots in the afternoon. Seas 3 to 5 feet, wave detail, northwest 3 feet at 6 seconds and south 4 feet at 10 seconds. Thursday night. Northwest wind 15 to 25 knots, seas 4 to 5 feet, wave detail, northwest 4 feet at 5 seconds and south 3 feet at 13 seconds. The coastal waters forecast from Point Arena to Point Reyes 10 to 60 nautical miles offshore. Tonight, west wind 5 to 10 knots, veering to northwest after midnight. Seas 5 to 6 feet, wave detail, northwest 3 feet at 9 seconds and south 5 feet at 10 seconds. Thursday, northwest wind 5 to 10 knots, rising to 10 to 15 knots in the afternoon. Seas around 5 feet, wave detail, northwest 4 feet at 7 seconds and south 4 feet at 11 seconds. Thursday night, northwest wind 10 to 15 knots, seas around 5 feet, wave detail, northwest 4 feet at 6 seconds and south 3 feet at 13 seconds. San Francisco Bar forecast. In the deep water channel, mixed seas of 6 to 8 feet at 10 seconds. Across the bar, swell can be more than twice as high across the bar than surrounding waters. Waves are also more prone to break, particularly during strong ebb currents. Maximum ebb current of 2.3 knots at 12:29 a.m. Thursday and 0.9 knots at 12:54 p.m. Thursday. The coastal waters forecast from Point Pinos to Point Piedras Blancas out to 10 nautical miles. Small craft advisory in effect from 9 p.m. Pacific Daylight Time this evening through Friday afternoon. Tonight, northwest wind at 10 to 15 knots, rising to 15 to 25 knots late this evening and overnight. Seas 4 to 6 feet, wave detail, northwest 4 feet at 6 seconds and southwest 5 feet at 10 seconds. Thursday, northwest wind 15 to 20 knots, rising to 20 to 25 knots in the afternoon. Seas 4 to 6 feet, wave detail, northwest 5 feet at 7 seconds and south 3 feet at 13 seconds. Thursday night, northwest wind 20 to 25 knots, seas 5 to 7 feet, wave detail, northwest 6 feet at 7 seconds and south 2 feet at 13 seconds. The coastal waters forecast from Pigeon Point to Point Pinos 10 to 60 nautical miles offshore. Small craft advisory in effect from Thursday afternoon through late Thursday night. Tonight, northwest wind around 10 knots, seas 5 to 6 feet, wave detail, northwest 3 feet at 6 seconds and south 6 feet at 10 seconds. Thursday, northwest wind at 10 to 15 knots, rising to 15 to 25 knots in the afternoon. Seas 4 to 5 feet, wave detail, northwest 4 feet at 7 seconds and south 3 feet at 13 seconds. Thursday night, northwest wind 15 to 25 knots, seas around 5 feet, wave detail, northwest 4 feet at 6 seconds and south 3 feet at 13 seconds. The offshore waters forecast for the following marine location, Point Arena to Pigeon Point between 60 nautical miles and 150 nautical miles offshore. Issued at 2:28 p.m. Pacific Daylight Time. Tonight, west to southwest winds 5 to 15 knots, becoming west 5 to 10 knots. Seas 5 to 7 feet. Thursday, west to northwest winds 5 to 10 knots, becoming 5 to 15 knots. Seas 5 to 6 feet. Thursday night, west to northwest winds 10 to 15 knots. Seas 5 to 6 feet. Friday, northwest winds 5 to 15 knots. Seas 5 to 6 feet. Friday night, northwest winds 10 to 20 knots. Seas 6 to 7 feet. Saturday, northwest winds 10 to 15 knots, becoming 10 to 20 knots.

6 to 7 feet. Saturday night, northwest winds 10 to 20 knots. Sea 6 to 7 feet. Sun, north to northwest winds 10 to 20 knots. Seas 5 to 7 feet. Sunday night, northwest winds 15 to 25 knots. Seas 5 to 8 feet. Monday, northwest winds 10 to 20 knots. Seas 5 to 8 feet. Monday night, northwest winds 10 to 20 knots. Seas 5 to 8 feet. The offshore waters forecast for the following marine location: Pigeon Point to Point Piedras Blancas between 60 nautical miles and 150 nautical miles offshore. Issued at 2:28 p.m. Pacific Daylight Time. Tonight, west winds 5 to 10 knots, becoming west to northwest 10 to 15 knots. Seas 5 to 7 feet. Thursday, northwest winds 10 to 15 knots, becoming 10 to 20 knots. Seas 5 to 6 feet. Thursday night, northwest winds 10 to 20 knots. Seas 5 to 7 feet. Friday, northwest winds 10 to 20 knots. Seas 5 to 7 feet. Friday night, northwest winds 15 to 20 knots. Seas 6 to 7 feet. Saturday, northwest winds 10 to 20 knots. Seas 6 to 7 feet. Saturday night, northwest winds 15 to 25 knots. Seas 6 to 8 feet. Sun, north to northwest winds 15 to 25 knots. Seas 6 to 8 feet. Sunday night, northwest winds 15 to 25 knots. Seas 6 to 8 feet. Monday, north to northwest winds 15 to 25 knots. Seas 6 to 8 feet. Monday night, northwest winds 15 to 25 knots. Seas 6 to 8 feet. 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This broadcast originates from the National Weather Service office located in Monterey, California, and serves the coastal marine waters, including San Francisco and Monterey Bay. The coastal waters forecast from Point Reyes to Pigeon Point out to 10 nautical miles. For tonight, northwest wind 5 to 10 knots. Seas 4 to 5 feet. Wave detail, northwest 2 feet at 9 seconds and south 4 feet at 10 seconds. For Thursday, northwest wind 10 to 15 knots. Seas 3 to 4 feet. Wave detail, northwest 3 feet at 6 seconds and southwest 3 feet at 11 seconds. For Thursday night, northwest wind 10 to 15 knots. Seas 4 to 5 feet. Wave detail, northwest 4 feet at 6 seconds and south 2 feet at 13 seconds. The coastal waters forecast from Pigeon Point to Point Pinos out to 10 nautical miles. Small craft advisory in effect from Thursday morning through late Thursday night. For tonight, northwest wind 10 to 15 knots, easing to 5 to 10 knots late. Seas 4 to 5 feet. Wave detail, northwest 3 feet at 8 seconds and south 4 feet at 10 seconds. For Thursday, northwest wind 10 to 15 knots, rising to 20 to 25 knots by the afternoon. Seas 3 to 5 feet. Wave detail, northwest 4 feet at 6 seconds and south 3 feet at 12 seconds. For Thursday night, northwest wind 20 to 25 knots, easing to 10 to 15 knots after midnight. Seas 3 to 5 feet. Wave detail, northwest 5 feet at 6 seconds and south 2 feet at 14 seconds. Semi-sunset and tidal information for the San Francisco Bay Area for Wednesday, July 22nd. The sunset tonight, 8:26 p.m. The sunrise tomorrow, 6:06 a.m. The sunset tomorrow, 8:25 p.m. Tidal data at the Golden Gate for the afternoon and evening hours today and the morning hours of tomorrow. Low tide, 12:13 p.m. at 2.72 feet. High tide, 6:52 p.m. at 5.83 feet. Low tide, 2:14 a.m. at 0.6.

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High tide, 9:29 a.m. at 3.90 feet. Here are the buoy observations for 7 p.m. Pacific Daylight Time. An offshore buoy 6 winds north at 19 knots, gusting to 23, pressure 1,020.2 millibars. An offshore buoy 59, wind southwest 10 knots, water temperature 64, pressure 1,016.6 millibars, sea 7 feet, every 9 seconds. Head Point Arena buoy, wind southeast 6 knots, water temperature 62, pressure 1,018.4 millibars, seas 5 feet, every 14 seconds. At buoy 13 near Bodega Bay, winds west at 4 knots, pressure 1,017.9 millibars, swell 5 feet, every 13 seconds. At Point Reyes Wave Rider buoy, water temperature 60, seas 6 feet, every 14 seconds. At San Francisco Bar buoy, water temperature 61, seas 5 feet, every 15 seconds. At San Francisco buoy, winds west at 6 knots, pressure 1,017.5 millibars, swell 5 feet, every 8 seconds. At Half Moon Bay buoy, winds west 8 knots, water temperature 63, pressure 1,018.2 millibars, seas 5 feet, every 9 seconds. At Monterey Bay buoy, winds northwest 14 knots, water temperature 61, pressure 1,016.9 millibars, seas 4 feet, every 14 seconds. At Point Sur, Wave Rider buoy, water temperature 61, seas 6 feet, every 14 seconds. At Cape San Martin buoy, winds northwest 16 knots, water temperature 61, pressure 1,016.7 millibars. Seas 5 feet, every 16 seconds. Synopsis for the Central California coast and bays, including the Monterey Bay, Greater Farallon, and Cordell Bank National Marine Sanctuaries, winds will continue to veer to the northwest overnight, then increase through the day Thursday into Friday. Moderate northwesterly flow will persist through the weekend and into next week. Significant wave heights will remain moderate this week before long-period southerly swell from Hurricane Fausto reaches the coastal waters this weekend. The marine forecast for San Pablo Bay, Suisun Bay, the West Delta, and the San Francisco Bay north of the Bay Bridge. For tonight, west wind 10 to 15 knots, easing to 5 to 10 knots after midnight. For Thursday, west wind 10 to 15 knots. For Thursday night, southwest wind 10 to 15 knots. The marine forecast for Monterey Bay. Small craft advisory in effect from Thursday morning through Thursday evening. For tonight, west wind 10 to 15 knots, becoming northwest 5 to 10 knots after midnight. Seas 3 to 4 feet. Wave detail, northwest 3 feet at 7 seconds and southwest 3 feet at 11 seconds. For Thursday, northwest wind 5 to 10 knots, becoming west 15 to 25 knots by the afternoon. Seas 3 to 4 feet. Wave detail, west 3 feet at 6 seconds and south 2 feet at 12 seconds. For Thursday night, northwest wind 15 to 25 knots, easing to 5 to 10 knots after midnight. Seas 3 to 5 feet. Wave detail, northwest 4 feet at 6 seconds. The coastal waters forecast from Point Arena to Point Reyes out to 10 nautical miles. Small craft advisory in effect from Thursday afternoon through late Thursday night. Tonight, northwest wind 5 to 10 knots, seas 4 to 5 feet. Wave detail, south 5 feet at 10 seconds and northwest 2 feet at 10 seconds. Thursday, northwest wind 10 to 15 knots, rising to 15 to 25 knots in the afternoon. Seas 3 to 5 feet. Wave detail, northwest 3 feet at 6 seconds and south 4 feet at 10 seconds. Thursday night, northwest wind 15 to 25 knots, seas 4 to 5 feet. Wave detail, northwest 4 feet at 5 seconds and south 3 feet at 13 seconds. The coastal waters forecast from Point Arena to Point Reyes 10 to 16 nautical miles offshore. Tonight, west wind 5 to 10 knots, veering to northwest after midnight. Seas 5 to 6 feet. Wave detail, northwest 3 feet at 9 seconds and south 5 feet at 10 seconds. Thursday, northwest wind 5 to
depths in the afternoon. Seas around 5 feet wave detail, northwest 4 feet at 7 seconds and south 4 feet at 11 seconds. Thursday night, northwest wind 10 to 15 knots, seas around 5 feet wave detail, northwest 4 feet at 6 seconds and south 3 feet at 13 seconds. San Francisco Bar forecast. In the deep water channel, mixed seas of 6 to 8 feet at 10 seconds. Across the bar, swell can be more than twice as high across the bar than surrounding waters. Waves are also more prone to break, particularly during strong ebb currents. Maximum ebb current of 2.3 knots at 12:29 a.m. Thursday and 0.9 knots at 12:54 p.m. Thursday. The coastal waters forecast from Point Pinos to Point Piedras Blancas out to 10 nautical miles. Small craft advisory in effect from 9 p.m. Pacific Daylight Time this evening through Friday afternoon. Tonight, northwest wind 10 to 15 knots, rising to 15 to 25 knots late this evening and overnight. Seas 4 to 6 feet wave detail, northwest 4 feet at 6 seconds and southwest 5 feet at 10 seconds. Thursday, northwest wind 15 to 20 knots, rising to 20 to 25 knots in the afternoon. Seas 4 to 6 feet wave detail, northwest 5 feet at 7 seconds and south 3 feet at 13 seconds. Thursday night, northwest wind 20 to 25 knots, seas 5 to 7 feet wave detail, northwest 6 feet at 7 seconds and south 2 feet at 13 seconds. The coastal waters forecast from Pigeon Point to Point Pinos 10 to 60 nautical miles offshore. Small craft advisory in effect from Thursday afternoon through late Thursday night. Tonight, northwest wind around 10 knots, seas 5 to 6 feet wave detail, northwest 3 feet at 6 seconds and south 6 feet at 10 seconds. Thursday, northwest wind 10 to 15 knots, rising to 15 to 25 knots in the afternoon. Seas 4 to 5 feet wave detail, northwest 4 feet at 7 seconds and south 3 feet at 13 seconds. Thursday night, northwest wind 15 to 25 knots, seas around 5 feet wave detail, northwest 4 feet at 6 seconds and south 3 feet at 13 seconds. The offshore waters forecast for the following marine location, Point Arena to Pigeon Point between 60 nautical miles and 150 nautical miles offshore. Issued at 2:28 p.m. Pacific Daylight Time. Tonight, west to southwest wind 5 to 15 knots, becoming west 5 to 10 knots. Seas 5 to 7 feet. Thursday, west to northwest wind 5 to 10 knots, becoming 5 to 15 knots. Seas 5 to 6 feet. Thursday night, west to northwest winds 10 to 15 knots. Seas 5 to 6 feet. Friday, northwest winds 5 to 15 knots. Seas 5 to 6 feet. Friday night, northwest winds 10 to 20 knots. Seas 6 to 7 feet. Saturday, northwest winds 10 to 15 knots, becoming 10 to 20 knots. Seas 6 to 7 feet. Saturday night, northwest winds 10 to 20 knots. Seas 6 to 7 feet. Sun, north to northwest winds 10 to 20 knots. Seas 5 to 7 feet. Sunday night, northwest winds 15 to 25 knots. Seas 5 to 8 feet. Monday, northwest winds 10 to 20 knots. Seas 5 to 8 feet. Monday night, northwest winds 10 to 20 knots. Seas 5 to 8 feet. The offshore waters forecast for the following marine location, Pigeon Point to Point Piedras Blancas between 60 nautical miles and 150 nautical miles offshore. Issued at 2:28 p.m. Pacific Daylight Time. Tonight, west winds 5 to 10 knots, becoming west to northwest 10 to 15 knots. Seas 5 to 7 feet. Thursday, northwest winds 10 to 15 knots, becoming 10 to 20 knots. Seas 5 to 6 feet. Thursday night, northwest winds 10 to 20 knots. Seas 5 to 7 feet. Friday, northwest winds 10 to 20 knots.
seas 5 to 7 feet. Friday night, northwest winds 15 to 20 knots. Seas 6 to 7 feet. Saturday, northwest winds 10 to 20 knots. Seas 6 to 7 feet. Saturday night, northwest winds 15 to 25 knots. Seas 6 to 8 feet. Sun, north to northwest winds 15 to 25 knots. Seas 6 to 8 feet. Sunday night, northwest winds 15 to 25 knots. Seas 6 to 8 feet. Monday, north to northwest winds 15 to 25 knots. Seas 6 to 8 feet. Monday night, northwest winds 15 to 25 knots. Seas 6 to 8 feet. The coastal waters forecast from Point Reyes to Pigeon Point out to 10 nautical miles. For tonight, northwest wind 5 to 10 knots. Seas 4 to 5 feet. Wave detail, northwest 2 feet at 9 seconds and south 4 feet at 10 seconds. For Thursday, northwest wind 10 to 15 knots. Seas 3 to 4 feet. Wave detail, northwest 3 feet at 6 seconds and southwest 3 feet at 11 seconds. For Thursday night, northwest wind 10 to 15 knots. Seas 4 to 5 feet. Wave detail, northwest 4 feet at 6 seconds and south 2 feet at 13 seconds. The coastal waters forecast from Pigeon Point to Point Pinos out to 10 nautical miles. Small craft advisory in effect from Thursday morning through late Thursday night. For tonight, northwest wind 10 to 15 knots, easing to 5 to 10 knots late. Seas 4 to 5 feet. Wave detail, northwest 3 feet at 8 seconds and south 4 feet at 10 seconds. For Thursday, northwest wind 10 to 15 knots, rising to 20 to 25 knots by the afternoon. Seas 3 to 5 feet. Wave detail, northwest 4 feet at 6 seconds and south 3 feet at 12 seconds. For Thursday night, northwest wind 20 to 25 knots, easing to 10 to 15 knots after midnight. Seas 3 to 5 feet. Wave detail, northwest 5 feet at 6 seconds and south 2 feet at 14 seconds. Semi-sunset and tidal information for the San Francisco Bay Area for Wednesday, July 22nd. The sunset tonight, 8:26 p.m. The sunrise tomorrow, 6:06 a.m. The sunset tomorrow, 8:25 p.m. Tidal data at the Golden Gate for the afternoon and evening hours today and the morning hours of tomorrow. Low tide, 12:13 p.m. at 2.72 feet. High tide, 6:52 p.m. at 5.83 feet. Low tide, 2:14 a.m. at 0.67 feet. High tide, 9:29 a.m. at 3.90 feet. Here are the buoy observations for 8 p.m. Pacific Daylight Time. An offshore buoy 6 winds north at 70 knots, gusting to 21, pressure 1,020.0 millibars. An offshore buoy 59 winds west at 12 knots, water temperature 64, pressure 1,016.5 millibars. At Point Arena buoy, winds east 4 knots, water temperature 62, pressure 1,018.5 millibars, seas 5 feet every 14 seconds. At buoy 13 near Bodega Bay, winds west at 6 knots, pressure 1,017.8 millibars, swell 5 feet every 8 seconds. At Point Reyes Wave Rider buoy, water temperature 60, seas 6 feet every 14 seconds. At San Francisco Bar buoy, water temperature 60, seas 5 feet every 13 seconds. At San Francisco buoy, winds west 8 knots, water temperature 59, pressure 1,017.5 millibars, seas 5 feet every 8 seconds. At Half Moon Bay buoy, winds west 10 knots, water temperature 62, pressure 1,017.8 millibars, seas 5 feet every 8 seconds. At Monterey Bay buoy, winds northwest 16 knots, water temperature 61, pressure 1,016.8 millibars, seas 5 feet every 8 seconds. At Pointer, Wave Rider buoy, water temperature 61.

He's 5 feet every 8 seconds. At Cape San Martin Buoy, winds northwest 16 knots. Water temperature 61, pressure 1,016.5 millibars. Seas 5 feet every 14 seconds. Synopsis for the Central California coast and bays, including the Monterey Bay, Greater Farallones, and Cordell Bank National Marine Sanctuaries. Winds will continue to veer to the northwest overnight, then increase through the day Thursday into Friday. Moderate northwesterly flow will persist through the weekend and into next week. Significant wave heights will remain moderate this week before long-period southerly swell from Hurricane Fausto reaches the coastal waters this weekend. The marine forecast for San Pablo Bay, Suisun Bay, the West Delta, and the San Francisco Bay north of the Bay Bridge. For tonight, west wind 10 to 15 knots, easing to 5 to 10 knots after midnight. For Thursday, west wind 10 to 15 knots. For Thursday night, southwest wind 10 to 15 knots. The marine forecast for Monterey Bay. Small craft advisory in effect from Thursday morning through Thursday evening. For tonight, west wind 10 to 15 knots, becoming northwest 5 to 10 knots after midnight. Seas 3 to 4 feet. Wave detail, northwest 3 feet at 7 seconds and southwest 3 feet at 11 seconds. For Thursday, northwest wind 5 to 10 knots, becoming west 15 to 25 knots by the afternoon. Seas 3 to 4 feet. Wave detail, west 3 feet at 6 seconds and south 2 feet at 12 seconds. For Thursday night, northwest wind 15 to 25 knots, easing to 5 to 10 knots after midnight. Seas 3 to 5 feet. Wave detail, northwest 4 feet at 6 seconds. The coastal waters forecast from Point Arena to Point Reyes out to 10 nautical miles. Small craft advisory in effect from Thursday afternoon through late Thursday night. Tonight, northwest wind 5 to 10 knots, seas 4 to 5 feet. Wave detail, south 5 feet at 10 seconds and northwest 2 feet at 10 seconds. Thursday, northwest wind 10 to 15 knots, rising to 15 to 25 knots in the afternoon. Seas 3 to 5 feet. Wave detail, northwest 3 feet at 6 seconds and south 4 feet at 10 seconds. Thursday night, northwest wind 15 to 25 knots, seas 4 to 5 feet. Wave detail, northwest 4 feet at 5 seconds and south 3 feet at 13 seconds. The coastal waters forecast from Point Arena to Point Reyes 10 to 60 nautical miles offshore. Tonight, west wind 5 to 10 knots, veering to northwest after midnight. Seas 5 to 6 feet. Wave detail, northwest 3 feet at 9 seconds and south 5 feet at 10 seconds. Thursday, northwest wind 5 to 10 knots, rising to 10 to 15 knots in the afternoon. Seas around 5 feet. Wave detail, northwest 4 feet at 7 seconds and south 4 feet at 11 seconds. Thursday night, northwest wind 10 to 15 knots, seas around 5 feet. Wave detail, northwest 4 feet at 6 seconds and south 3 feet at 13 seconds. San Francisco Bar forecast. In the deep water channel, mixed seas of 6 to 8 feet at 10 seconds. Across the bar, swell can be more than twice as high across the bar than surrounding waters. Waves are also more prone to break, particularly during strong ebb currents. Maximum ebb current of 2.3 knots at 12:29 a.m. Thursday and 0.9 knots at 12:54 p.m. Thursday. The coastal waters forecast from Point Pinos to Point Piedras Blancas out to 10 nautical miles. Small craft advisory in effect from 9 p.m. Pacific Daylight Time this evening through Friday afternoon. Tonight, northwest wind 10 to 15 knots, rising to 15 to 25 knots late this evening and overnight. Seas 4 to 6 feet. Wave detail, northwest 4 feet at 6 seconds and southwest 5 feet at 10 seconds. Thursday, northwest wind 15 to 20 knots, rising to 20 to 25 knots in the afternoon. Seas 4 to 6 feet. Wave detail, northwest 5 feet at 7 seconds and south 3 feet at 13 seconds. Thursday night, northwest wind 20 to 25 knots, seas 5 to 7 feet. Wave detail, northwest 6 feet at 7.
seconds and south 2 feet at 13 seconds. The coastal waters forecast from Pigeon Point to Point Pinos 10 to 60 nautical miles offshore. Small craft advisory in effect from Thursday afternoon through late Thursday night. Tonight, northwest wind around 10 knots, seas 5 to 6 feet, wave detail. Northwest 3 feet at 6 seconds and south 6 feet at 10 seconds. Thursday, northwest wind at 10 to 15 knots, rising to 15 to 25 knots in the afternoon. Seas 4 to 5 feet, wave detail. Northwest 4 feet at 7 seconds and south 3 feet at 13 seconds. Thursday night. Northwest wind 15 to 25 knots, seas around 5 feet, wave detail. Northwest 4 feet at 6 seconds and south 3 feet at 13 seconds. The offshore waters forecast for the following marine location: Point Arena to Pigeon Point between 60 nautical miles and 150 nautical miles offshore. Issued at 2:28 p.m. Pacific Daylight Time. Tonight, west to southwest winds 5 to 15 knots, becoming west 5 to 10 knots. Seas 5 to 7 feet. Thursday, west to northwest winds 5 to 10 knots, becoming 5 to 15 knots. 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Thursday night, west to northwest winds 10 to 15 knots. Seas 5 to 6 feet. Friday, northwest winds 5 to 15 knots. Seas 5 to 6 feet. Friday night, northwest winds 10 to 20 knots. Seas 6 to 7 feet. Saturday, northwest winds 10 to 15 knots, becoming 10 to 20 knots. 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Saturday night, northwest winds 10 to 20 knots. Seas 6 to 7 feet. Sun, north to northwest winds 10 to 20 knots. 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Sunday night, northwest winds 15 to 25 knots. Seas 5 to 8 feet. Monday, northwest winds 10 to 20 knots. Seas 5 to 8 feet. Monday night, northwest winds 10 to 20 knots. Seas 5 to 8 feet. The offshore waters forecast for the following marine location: Pigeon Point to Point Piedras Blancas between 60 nautical miles and 150 nautical miles offshore. 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Tonight, west winds 5 to 10 knots, becoming west to northwest 10 to 15 knots. Seas 5 to 7 feet. Thursday, northwest winds 10 to 15 knots, becoming 10 to 20 knots. Seas 5 to 6 feet. Thursday night, northwest winds 10 to 20 knots. Seas 5 to 7 feet. Friday, northwest winds 10 to 20 knots. Seas 5 to 7 feet. Friday night, northwest winds 15 to 20 knots. Seas 6 to 7 feet. Saturday, northwest winds 10 to 20 knots. Seas 6 to 7 feet. Saturday night, northwest winds 15 to 25 knots. Seas 6 to 8 feet. Sun, north to northwest winds 15 to 25 knots. Seas 6 to 8 feet. Sunday night, northwest winds 15 to 25 knots. Seas 6 to 8 feet. Monday, north to northwest winds 15 to 25 knots. Seas 6 to 8 feet. Monday night, northwest winds 15 to 25 knots. Seas 6 to 8 feet. The coastal waters forecast from Point Reyes to Pigeon Point out to 10 nautical miles. For tonight, northwest wind 5 to 10 knots. Seas 4 to 5 feet. Wave detail, northwest 2 feet at 9 seconds and south 4 feet at 10 seconds. For Thursday, northwest wind 10 to 15 knots. Seas 3 to 4 feet. Wave detail, northwest 3 feet at 6 seconds and southwest 3 feet at 11 seconds. For Thursday night, northwest wind 10 to 15 knots. Seas 4 to 5 feet. Wave detail, northwest 4 feet at 6 seconds and south 2 feet at 13 seconds. The coastal waters forecast from Pigeon Point to Point Pinos out to 10 nautical miles. Small craft.
advisory in effect from Thursday morning through late Thursday night. For tonight, northwest wind 10 to 15 knots, easing to 5 to 10 knots late. Seas 4 to 5 feet. Wave detail, northwest 3 feet at 8 seconds and south 4 feet at 10 seconds. For Thursday, northwest wind 10 to 15 knots, rising to 20 to 25 knots by the afternoon. Seas 3 to 5 feet. Wave detail, northwest 4 feet at 6 seconds and south 3 feet at 12 seconds. For Thursday night, northwest wind 20 to 25 knots, easing to 10 to 15 knots after midnight. Seas 3 to 5 feet. Wave detail, northwest 5 feet at 6 seconds and south 2 feet at 14 seconds. Sunrise, sunset, and tidal information for the San Francisco Bay Area for Wednesday, July 22nd. The sunset tonight, 8:26 p.m. The sunrise tomorrow, 6:06 a.m. The sunset tomorrow, 8:25 p.m. Tidal data at the Golden Gate for the afternoon and evening hours today and the morning hours of tomorrow. Low tide, 12:13 p.m. at 2.72 feet. High tide, 6:52 p.m. at 5.83 feet. Low tide, 2:14 a.m. at 0.67 feet. High tide, 9:29 a.m. at 3.90 feet. 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This broadcast originates from the National Weather Service office located in Monterey, California, and serves the coastal marine waters, including San Francisco and Monterey Bay. Here are the buoy observations for 8 p.m. Pacific Daylight Time. An offshore buoy 6 winds north at 70 knots, gusting to 21, pressure 1,020.0 millibars. An offshore buoy 59 winds west at 12 knots, water temperature 64, pressure 1,016.5 millibars. At Point Arena buoy, winds east 4 knots, water temperature 62, pressure 1,018.5 millibars, seas 5 feet every 14 seconds. At buoy 13 near Bodega Bay, winds west at 6 knots, pressure 1,017.8 millibars, swell 5 feet every 8 seconds. At Point Reyes Wave Rider buoy, water temperature 60, seas 6 feet every 14 seconds. At San Francisco Bar buoy, water temperature 60, seas 5 feet every 13 seconds. At San Francisco buoy, winds west 8 knots, water temperature 59, pressure 1,017.5 millibars, seas 5 feet every 8 seconds. At Half Moon Bay buoy, winds west 10 knots, water temperature 62, pressure 1,017.8 millibars, seas 5 feet every 8 seconds. At Monterey Bay buoy, winds northwest 16 knots, water temperature 61, pressure 1,016.8 millibars, seas 5 feet every 8 seconds. At Point Sur, Wave Rider buoy, water temperature 61, seas 5 feet every 8 seconds. At Cape San Martin buoy, winds northwest 16 knots, water temperature 61, pressure 1,016.5 millibars. Seas 5 feet every 14 seconds. Synopsis for the Central California coast and bays, including the Monterey Bay, Greater Farallones, and Cordell Bank National Marine Sanctuaries. Winds will continue to veer to the northwest overnight, then increase through the day Thursday into Friday. Moderate northwesterly flow will persist through the weekend and into next week. Significant wave heights will remain moderate this week before long-period southerly swell from Hurricane Fausto reaches the coastal waters this weekend. The marine forecast for San Pablo Bay, Suisun Bay, the West Delta, and the San Francisco Bay north of the Bay Bridge. For tonight, west wind 10 to 15 knots, easing to 5 to 10 knots after midnight. For Thursday, west wind 10 to 15 knots. For Thursday night, southwest wind 10 to 15 knots. The marine forecast for Monterey Bay. Small craft advisory in effect from Thursday morning through Thursday evening. For tonight,
West wind 10 to 15 knots, becoming northwest 5 to 10 knots after midnight. Seas 3 to 4 feet. Wave detail, northwest 3 feet at 7 seconds and southwest 3 feet at 11 seconds. For Thursday, northwest wind 5 to 10 knots, becoming west 15 to 25 knots by the afternoon. Seas 3 to 4 feet. Wave detail, west 3 feet at 6 seconds and south 2 feet at 12 seconds. For Thursday night, northwest wind 15 to 25 knots, easing to 5 to 10 knots after midnight. Seas 3 to 5 feet. Wave detail, northwest 4 feet at 6 seconds. The coastal waters forecast from Point Arena to Point Reyes out to 10 nautical miles. Small craft advisory in effect from Thursday afternoon through late Thursday night. Tonight, northwest wind 5 to 10 knots, seas 4 to 5 feet. Wave detail, south 5 feet at 10 seconds and northwest 2 feet at 10 seconds. Thursday, northwest wind 10 to 15 knots, rising to 15 to 25 knots in the afternoon. Seas 3 to 5 feet. Wave detail, northwest 3 feet at 6 seconds and south 4 feet at 10 seconds. Thursday night, northwest wind 15 to 25 knots, seas 4 to 5 feet. Wave detail, northwest 4 feet at 5 seconds and south 3 feet at 13 seconds. The coastal waters forecast from Point Arena to Point Reyes 10 to 60 nautical miles offshore. Tonight, west wind 5 to 10 knots, veering to northwest after midnight. Seas 5 to 6 feet. Wave detail, northwest 3 feet at 9 seconds and south 5 feet at 10 seconds. Thursday, northwest wind 5 to 10 knots, rising to 10 to 15 knots in the afternoon. Seas around 5 feet. Wave detail, northwest 4 feet at 7 seconds and south 4 feet at 11 seconds. Thursday night, northwest wind 10 to 15 knots, seas around 5 feet. Wave detail, northwest 4 feet at 6 seconds and south 3 feet at 13 seconds. San Francisco Bar forecast. In the deep water channel, mixed seas of 6 to 8 feet at 10 seconds. Across the bar, swell can be more than twice as high across the bar than surrounding waters. Waves are also more prone to break, particularly during strong ebb currents. Maximum ebb current of 2.3 knots at 12:29 a.m. Thursday and 0.9 knots at 12:54 p.m. Thursday. The coastal waters forecast from Point Pinos to Point Piedras Blancas out to 10 nautical miles. Small craft advisory in effect from 9 p.m. Pacific Daylight Time this evening through Friday afternoon. Tonight, northwest wind 10 to 15 knots, rising to 15 to 25 knots late this evening and overnight. Seas 4 to 6 feet. Wave detail, northwest 4 feet at 6 seconds and southwest 5 feet at 10 seconds. Thursday, northwest wind 15 to 20 knots, rising to 20 to 25 knots in the afternoon. Seas 4 to 6 feet. Wave detail, northwest 5 feet at 7 seconds and south 3 feet at 13 seconds. Thursday night, northwest wind 20 to 25 knots, seas 5 to 7 feet. Wave detail, northwest 6 feet at 7 seconds and south 2 feet at 13 seconds. The coastal waters forecast from Pigeon Point to Point Pinos 10 to 60 nautical miles offshore. Small craft advisory in effect from Thursday afternoon through late Thursday night. Tonight, northwest wind around 10 knots, seas 5 to 6 feet. Wave detail, northwest 3 feet at 6 seconds and south 6 feet at 10 seconds. Thursday, northwest wind 10 to 15 knots, rising to 15 to 25 knots in the afternoon. Seas 4 to 5 feet. Wave detail, northwest 4 feet at 7 seconds and south 3 feet at 13 seconds. Thursday night, northwest wind 15 to 25 knots, seas around 5 feet. Wave detail, northwest 4 feet at 6 seconds and south 3 feet at 13 seconds. The offshore waters forecast for the following marine location, Point Arena to Pigeon Point between 60 nautical miles and 150 nautical miles offshore. Issued at 2:28 p.m. Pacific Daylight Time. Tonight, west to southwest winds 5 to 15 knots, becoming west 5 to 10 knots. Seas 5 to 7 feet. Thursday,
West to northwest winds 5 to 10 knots, becoming 5 to 15 knots.

seas 5 to 6 feet. Thursday night, west to northwest winds 10 to 15 knots. Seas 5 to 6 feet. Friday, northwest winds. Thursday night, west to northwest winds 10 to 15 knots. Seas 5 to 6 feet. Friday, northwest winds 5 to 15 knots. Seas 5 to 6 feet. Friday night, northwest winds 10 to 20 knots. Seas 6 to 7 feet. Saturday, northwest winds 10 to 15 knots, becoming 10 to 20 knots. 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Saturday night, northwest winds 10 to 20 knots. Seas 6 to 7 feet. Sun, north to northwest winds 10 to 20 knots. Seas 5 to 7 feet. Sunday night, northwest winds 15 to 25 knots. Seas 5 to 8 feet. Monday, northwest winds 10 to 20 knots. Seas 5 to 8 feet. Monday night, northwest winds 10 to 20 knots. Seas 5 to 8 feet. The offshore waters forecast for the following marine location: Pigeon Point to Point Piedras Blancas between 60 nautical miles and 150 nautical miles offshore. Issued at 2:28 p.m. Pacific Daylight Time. Tonight, west winds 5 to 10 knots, becoming west to northwest 10 to 15 knots. Seas 5 to 7 feet. Thursday, northwest winds 10 to 15 knots, becoming 10 to 20 knots. Seas 5 to 6 feet. Thursday night, northwest winds 10 to 20 knots. Seas 5 to 7 feet. Friday, northwest winds 10 to 20 knots. Seas 5 to 7 feet. Friday night, northwest winds 15 to 20 knots. Seas 6 to 7 feet. Saturday, northwest winds 10 to 20 knots. Seas 6 to 7 feet. Saturday night, northwest winds 15 to 25 knots. Seas 6 to 8 feet. Sun, north to northwest winds 15 to 25 knots. Seas 6 to 8 feet. Sunday night, northwest winds 15 to 25 knots. Seas 6 to 8 feet. Monday, north to northwest winds 15 to 25 knots. Seas 6 to 8 feet. Monday night, northwest winds 15 to 25 knots. Seas 6 to 8 feet. The coastal waters forecast from Point Reyes to Pigeon Point out to 10 nautical miles. For tonight, northwest wind 5 to 10 knots. Seas 4 to 5 feet. Wave detail, northwest 2 feet at 9 seconds and south 4 feet at 10 seconds. For Thursday, northwest wind 10 to 15 knots. Seas 3 to 4 feet. Wave detail, northwest 3 feet at 6 seconds and southwest 3 feet at 11 seconds. For Thursday night, northwest wind 10 to 15 knots. Seas 4 to 5 feet. Wave detail, northwest 4 feet at 6 seconds and south 2 feet at 13 seconds. The coastal waters forecast from Pigeon Point to Point Pinos out to 10 nautical miles. Small craft advisory in effect from Thursday morning through Saturday afternoon. For tonight, northwest wind 10 to 15 knots, easing to 5 to 10 knots late. Seas 4 to 5 feet. Wave detail, northwest 3 feet at 8 seconds and south 4 feet at 10 seconds. For Thursday, northwest wind 10 to 15 knots, rising to 20 to 25 knots in the afternoon. Seas 3 to 5 feet. Wave detail, northwest 4 feet at 6 seconds and south 3 feet at 12 seconds. For Thursday night, northwest wind 20 to 25 knots, easing to 10 to 15 knots after midnight. Seas 4 to 6 feet, subsiding to 3 to 4 feet after midnight. Wave detail, northwest 5 feet at 6 seconds and south 2 feet at 14 seconds. Sunrise-sunset and tidal information for the San Francisco Bay Area for Wednesday, July 22nd. The sunset tonight, 8:26 p.m. The sunrise tomorrow, 6:06 a.m. The sunset tomorrow, 8:25 p.m.

tidal data. It's a golden gate for the afternoon and evening hours today and the morning hours of tomorrow. Low tide, 12:13 p.m. at 2.72 feet. High tide, 6:52 p.m. at 5.83 feet. Low tide, 2:14 a.m. at 0.67 feet. High tide, 9:29 a.m. at 3.90 feet. Here are the buoy observations for 8 p.m. Pacific Daylight Time. An offshore buoy 6 winds north at 70 knots, gusting to 21, pressure 1,020.0 millibars. An offshore buoy 59 winds west at 12 knots, water temperature 64, pressure 1,016.5 millibars. At Point Arena buoy, winds east 4 knots, water temperature 62, pressure 1,018.5 millibars, seas 5 feet every 14 seconds. At buoy 13 near Bodega Bay, winds west at 6 knots, pressure 1,017.8 millibars, swell 5 feet every 8 seconds. At Point Reyes Wave Rider buoy, water temperature 60, seas 6 feet every 14 seconds. At San Francisco Bar buoy, water temperature 60, seas 5 feet every 13 seconds. At San Francisco buoy, winds west 8 knots, water temperature 59, pressure 1,017.5 millibars, seas 5 feet every 8 seconds. At Half Moon Bay buoy, winds west 10 knots, water temperature 62, pressure 1,017.8 millibars, seas 5 feet every 8 seconds. At Monterey Bay buoy, winds northwest 16 knots, water temperature 61, pressure 1,016.8 millibars, seas 5 feet every 8 seconds. At Pointer, Wave Rider buoy, water temperature 61, seas 5 feet every 8 seconds. At Cape San Martin buoy, winds northwest 16 knots, water temperature 61, pressure 1,016.5 millibars. Seas 5 feet every 14 seconds. Synopsis for the Central California coast and bays, including the Monterey Bay, Greater Farallones, and Cordell Bank National Marine Sanctuaries. Northwest winds will continue to gradually increase for the remainder of the work week, through the weekend and into the beginning of next week. Significant wave heights will remain moderate this week before long period southerly swell from Hurricane Fausto reaches the coastal waters this weekend. The marine forecast for San Pablo Bay, Suisun Bay, the West Delta, and the San Francisco Bay north of the Bay Bridge. For tonight, west wind 10 to 15 knots, easing to 5 to 10 knots after midnight. For Thursday, west wind 5 to 10 knots, rising to 10 to 15 knots in the afternoon. For Thursday night, southwest wind 10 to 15 knots. The marine forecast for Monterey Bay. Small craft advisory in effect from Thursday morning through Friday evening. For tonight, west wind 10 to 15 knots, becoming northwest 5 to 10 knots after midnight. Seas 3 to 4 feet. Wave detail, northwest 3 feet at 7 seconds and southwest 3 feet at 11 seconds. For Thursday, northwest wind 5 to 10 knots, becoming west 15 to 20 knots in the afternoon. Seas 3 to 4 feet. Wave detail, west 3 feet at 6 seconds and south 2 feet at 12 seconds. For Thursday night, northwest wind 15 to 20 knots, easing to 5 to 10 knots after midnight. Seas 3 to 5 feet. Wave detail, northwest 4 feet at 6 seconds. The coastal waters forecast from Point Arena to Point Reyes out to 10 nautical miles. Small craft advisory in effect from Thursday afternoon through Saturday afternoon. Tonight, northwest wind 5 to 10 knots, seas 4 to 5 feet. Wave detail, south 5 feet at 10 seconds and northwest 2 feet at 10 seconds. Thursday, northwest wind at 10 to 15 knots, rising to 15 to 20 knots in the afternoon. Seas 3 to 4 feet, wave detail, northwest 3 feet at 6 seconds and south 4 feet at 10 seconds. Thursday night, northwest wind 15 to 20 knots, seas 4 to 5 feet, wave detail, northwest 4 feet at 5 seconds and south 3 feet at 13 seconds. The coastal waters forecast from Point Arena to Point Reyes 10 to 60 nautical miles.

6 to 8 feet at 10 seconds. Across the bar, swell can be more than twice as high across the bar than surrounding waters. Waves are also more prone to break, particularly during strong ebb currents. Maximum ebb current of 2.3 knots at 12:29 a.m. Thursday and 0.9 knots at 12:54 p.m. Thursday. The coastal waters forecast from Point Pinos to Point Piedras blunts out to 10 nautical miles. Small craft advisory in effect through Saturday afternoon. Tonight, northwest wind 15 to 20 knots, seas 4 to 6 feet. Wave detail, northwest 4 feet at 6 seconds and southwest 4 feet at 10 seconds. Thursday, northwest wind 15 to 20 knots, rising to 20 to 25 knots in the afternoon. Seas 5 to 7 feet. Wave detail, northwest 5 feet at 7 seconds and south 3 feet at 13 seconds. Thursday night, northwest wind 20 to 25 knots, seas 5 to 7 feet. Wave detail, northwest 6 feet at 7 seconds and south 2 feet at 13 seconds. The coastal waters forecast from Pigeon Point to Point Pinos 10 to 60 nautical miles offshore. Small craft advisory in effect from Thursday afternoon through late Thursday night. Tonight, northwest wind 10 to 15 knots, seas 5 to 6 feet. Wave detail, northwest 3 feet at 6 seconds and south 6 feet at 10 seconds. Thursday, northwest wind 10 to 15 knots, rising to 15 to 20 knots in the afternoon. Seas 4 to 5 feet. Wave detail, northwest 4 feet at 7 seconds and south 3 feet at 13 seconds. Thursday night, northwest wind 15 to 20 knots, seas around 5 feet. Wave detail, northwest 4 feet at 6 seconds and south 3 feet at 13 seconds. The offshore waters forecast for the following marine location: Point Arena to Pigeon Point between 60 nautical miles and 150 nautical miles offshore. Issued at 8:40 p.m. Pacific Daylight Time. Tonight, west wind 5 to 10 knots. Seas 5 to 7 feet. Thursday, west to northwest winds 5 to 10 knots, becoming 5 to 15 knots. Seas 5 to 6 feet. Thursday night, west to northwest winds 10 to 15 knots. Seas 5 to 6 feet. Friday, northwest winds 5 to 15 knots. Seas 5 to 6 feet. Friday night, northwest winds 10 to 20 knots. Seas 6 to 7 feet. Saturday, northwest winds 10 to 15 knots, becoming 10 to 20 knots. Seas 5 to 7 feet. Saturday night, northwest winds 10 to 20 knots. Seas 6 to 7 feet. Sun, north to northwest winds 10 to 20 knots. Seas 5 to 7 feet. Sun night, northwest winds 15 to 25 knots. Seas 5 to 8 feet. Monday, northwest winds 10 to 20 knots. Seas 5 to 8 feet. Monday night, northwest winds 10 to 20 knots. Seas 5 to 7 feet. The offshore waters forecast for the following marine location: Pigeon Point to Point Piedras Blancas between 60 nautical miles and 150 nautical miles offshore. Issued at 8:40 p.m. Pacific Daylight Time. Tonight, northwest winds 10 to 15 knots. Seas 5 to 6 feet. Thursday, northwest winds 10 to 15 knots, becoming 10 to 20 knots. Seas 5 to 6 feet. Thursday night and Friday, northwest winds 10 to 20 knots. Seas 5 to 7 feet. Friday night, northwest winds 15 to 20 knots. Seas 6 to 7 feet. Saturday, northwest winds 10 to 20 knots. Seas 6 to 7 feet. Saturday night and sun, northwest winds 15 to 25 knots. Seas 6 to 8 feet. Sunday night and Monday, north to northwest winds 15 to 25 knots. Seas 6 to 8 feet. Monday night, northwest winds 15 to 25 knots. Seas 6 to 8 feet. The coastal waters forecast from Point Reyes to Pigeon Point out to 10 nautical miles. For tonight, northwest wind 5 to 10 knots.

seas 4 to 5 feet. Wave detail, northwest 2 feet at 9 seconds and south 4 feet at 10 seconds. For Thursday, northwest wind 10 to 15 knots. Seas 3 to 4 feet. Wave detail, northwest 3 feet at 6 seconds and southwest 3 feet at 11 seconds. For Thursday night, northwest wind 10 to 15 knots. Seas 4 to 5 feet. Wave detail, northwest 4 feet at 6 seconds and south 2 feet at 13 seconds. The coastal waters forecast from Pigeon Point to Point Pinos out to 10 nautical miles. Small craft advisory in effect from Thursday morning through Saturday afternoon. For tonight, northwest wind 10 to 15 knots, easing to 5 to 10 knots late. Seas 4 to 5 feet. Wave detail, northwest 3 feet at 8 seconds and south 4 feet at 10 seconds. For Thursday, northwest wind 10 to 15 knots, rising to 20 to 25 knots in the afternoon. Seas 3 to 5 feet. Wave detail, northwest 4 feet at 6 seconds and south 3 feet at 12 seconds. For Thursday night, northwest wind 20 to 25 knots, easing to 10 to 15 knots after midnight. Seas 4 to 6 feet, subsiding to 3 to 4 feet after midnight. Wave detail, northwest 5 feet at 6 seconds and south 2 feet at 14 seconds. Semi-sunset and tidal information for the San Francisco Bay Area for Wednesday, July 22nd. The sunset tonight, 8:26 p.m. The sunrise tomorrow, 6:06 a.m. The sunset tomorrow, 8:25 p.m. Tidal data at the Golden Gate for the afternoon and evening hours today and the morning hours of tomorrow. Low tide, 12:13 p.m. at 2.72 feet. High tide, 6:52 p.m. at 5.83 feet. Low tide, 2:14 a.m. at 0.67 feet. High tide, 9:29 a.m. at 3.90 feet. Here are the buoy observations for 8 p.m. Pacific Daylight Time. An offshore buoy 6 winds north at 70 knots, gusting to 21, pressure 1,020.0 millibars. An offshore buoy 59 winds west at 12 knots, water temperature 64, pressure 1,016.5 millibars. At Point Arena buoy, winds east 4 knots, water temperature 62, pressure 1,018.5 millibars, seas 5 feet every 14 seconds. At buoy 13 near Bodega Bay, winds west at 6 knots, pressure 1,017.8 millibars, swell 5 feet every 8 seconds. At Point Reyes Wave Rider buoy, water temperature 60, seas 6 feet every 14 seconds. At San Francisco Bar buoy, water temperature 60, seas 5 feet every 13 seconds. At San Francisco buoy, winds west 8 knots, water temperature 59, pressure 1,017.5 millibars, seas 5 feet every 8 seconds. At Half Moon Bay buoy, winds west 10 knots, water temperature 62, pressure 1,017.8 millibars, seas 5 feet every 8 seconds. At Monterey Bay buoy, winds northwest 16 knots, water temperature 61, pressure 1,016.8 millibars, seas 5 feet every 8 seconds. At Pointer, Wave Rider buoy, water temperature 61, seas 5 feet every 8 seconds. At Cape San Martin buoy, winds northwest 16 knots, water temperature 61, pressure 1,016.5 millibars. Seas 5 feet every 14 seconds. Synopsis for the Central California coast and bays, including the Monterey Bay, Greater Farallon, and Cordell Bank National Marine Sanctuaries. Northwest winds will continue to gradually increase for the remainder of the work week, through the weekend and into the beginning of next week. Significant wave heights will remain moderate this week before long-period southerly swell from Hurricane Fausto reaches the coastal waters this weekend. The marine forecast for San Pablo Bay, Suisun Bay, the West Delta, and the San Francisco Bay north of the Bay Bridge. For tonight, west wind 10 to 15 knots, easing to 5 to 10 knots after midnight. For Thursday, west
wind 5 to 10 knots, rising to 10 to 15 knots in the afternoon. For Thursday night, southwest wind 10 to 15 knots. The marine forecast for Monterey Bay. Small craft advisory in effect from Thursday morning through Friday evening. For tonight, west wind 10 to 15 knots, becoming northwest 5 to 10 knots after midnight. Seas 3 to 4 feet. Wave detail, northwest 3 feet at 7 seconds and southwest 3 feet at 11 seconds. For Thursday, northwest wind 5 to 10 knots, becoming west 15 to 20 knots in the afternoon. Seas 3 to 4 feet. Wave detail, west 3 feet at 6 seconds and south 2 feet at 12 seconds. For Thursday night, northwest wind 15 to 20 knots, easing to 5 to 10 knots after midnight. Seas 3 to 5 feet. Wave detail, northwest 4 feet at 6 seconds. 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This broadcast originates from the National Weather Service office located in Monterey, California, and serves the coastal marine waters, including San Francisco and Monterey Bay. The coastal waters forecast from Point Arena to Point Reyes out to 10 nautical miles. Small craft advisory in effect from Thursday afternoon through Saturday afternoon. Tonight, northwest wind 5 to 10 knots, seas 4 to 5 feet, wave detail, south 5 feet at 10 seconds, and northwest 2 feet at 10 seconds. Thursday, northwest wind 10 to 15 knots, rising to 15 to 20 knots in the afternoon. Seas 3 to 4 feet, wave detail, northwest 3 feet at 6 seconds, and south 4 feet at 10 seconds. Thursday night, northwest wind 15 to 20 knots, seas 4 to 5 feet, wave detail, northwest 4 feet at 5 seconds, and south 3 feet at 13 seconds. The coastal waters forecast from Point Arena to Point Reyes 10 to 60 nautical miles offshore. Tonight, west wind 5 to 10 knots, veering to northwest after midnight. Seas 5 to 6 feet, wave detail, northwest 3 feet at 9 seconds, and south 5 feet at 10 seconds. Thursday, northwest wind 5 to 10 knots, rising to 10 to 15 knots in the afternoon. Seas 4 to 5 feet, wave detail, northwest 3 feet at 8 seconds, and south 4 feet at 11 seconds. Thursday night, northwest wind 10 to 15 knots, seas around 5 feet, wave detail, northwest 4 feet at 6 seconds, and south 3 feet at 13 seconds. San Francisco Bar forecast. In the deep water channel, mixed seas of 6 to 8 feet at 10 seconds. Across the bar, swell can be more than twice as high across the bar than surrounding waters. Waves are also more prone to break, particularly during strong ebb currents. Maximum ebb current of 2.3 knots at 12:29 a.m. Thursday and 0.9 knots at 12:54 p.m. Thursday. The coastal waters forecast from Point Pinos to Point Piedras Blancas out to 10 nautical miles. Small craft advisory in effect through Saturday afternoon. Tonight, northwest wind 15 to 20 knots, seas 4 to 6 feet, wave detail, northwest 4 feet at 6 seconds, and southwest 4 feet at 10 seconds. Thursday, northwest wind 15 to 20 knots, rising to 20 to 25 knots in the afternoon. Seas 5 to 7 feet, wave detail, northwest 5 feet at 7 seconds, and south 3 feet at 13 seconds. Thursday night, northwest wind 20 to 25 knots, seas 5 to 7 feet, wave detail, northwest 6 feet at 7 seconds, and south 2 feet at 13 seconds. The coastal waters forecast from Pigeon Point to Point Pinos 10 to 60 nautical miles offshore. Small craft advisory in effect from Thursday afternoon through late Thursday night. Tonight, northwest wind 10 to 15 knots, seas 5 to 6 feet, wave detail, northwest 3 feet at 6 seconds, and south 6 feet at 10 seconds. Thursday, northwest wind 10 to 15 knots, rising to 15 to 20 knots in the afternoon. Seas 4 to 5 feet, wave detail, northwest 4 feet at 7 seconds, and south 3 feet at 13 seconds. Thursday night, northwest wind 15 to 20 knots, seas around 5 feet, wave detail, northwest 4 feet.
feet at 6 seconds and south 3 feet at 13 seconds. The offshore waters forecast for the following marine location: Point Arena to Pigeon Point between 60 nautical miles and 150 nautical miles offshore. Issued at 8:40 p.m. Pacific Daylight Time. Tonight, west winds 5 to 10 knots. Seas 5 to 7 feet. Thursday, west to northwest winds 5 to 10 knots, becoming 5 to 15 knots. Seas 5 to 6 feet. Thursday night, west to northwest winds 10 to 15 knots. Seas 5 to 6 feet. Friday, northwest winds 5 to 15 knots. Seas 5 to 6 feet. Friday night, northwest winds 10 to 20 knots. Seas 6 to 7 feet. Saturday, northwest winds 10 to 15 knots, becoming 10 to 20 knots. 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Saturday night, northwest winds 10 to 20 knots. Seas 6 to 7 feet. Sun, north to northwest winds 10 to 20 knots. Seas 5 to 7 feet. Sun night, northwest winds 15 to 25 knots. Seas 5 to 8 feet. Monday, northwest winds 10 to 20 knots. Seas 5 to 8 feet. Monday night, northwest winds 10 to 20 knots. Seas 5 to 7 feet. The offshore waters forecast for the following marine location: Pigeon Point to Point Piedras Blancas between 60 nautical miles and 150 nautical miles offshore. Issued at 8:40 p.m. Pacific Daylight Time. Tonight, northwest winds 10 to 15 knots. Seas 5 to 6 feet. Thursday, northwest winds 10 to 15 knots, becoming 10 to 20 knots. Seas 5 to 6 feet. Thursday night and Friday, northwest winds 10 to 20 knots. Seas 5 to 7 feet. Friday night, northwest winds 15 to 20 knots. Seas 6 to 7 feet. Saturday, northwest winds 10 to 20 knots. Seas 6 to 7 feet. Saturday night and sun, northwest winds 15 to 25 knots. Seas 6 to 8 feet. Sunday night and Monday, north to northwest winds 15 to 25 knots. Seas 6 to 8 feet. Monday night, northwest winds 15 to 25 knots. Seas 6 to 8 feet. The coastal waters forecast from Point Reyes to Pigeon Point out to 10 nautical miles. For tonight, northwest wind 5 to 10 knots. Seas 4 to 5 feet. Wave detail, northwest 2 feet at 9 seconds and south 4 feet at 10 seconds. For Thursday, northwest wind 10 to 15 knots. Seas 3 to 4 feet. Wave detail, northwest 3 feet at 6 seconds and southwest 3 feet at 11 seconds. For Thursday night, northwest wind 10 to 15 knots. Seas 4 to 5 feet. Wave detail, northwest 4 feet at 6 seconds and south 2 feet at 13 seconds. The coastal waters forecast from Pigeon Point to Point Pinos out to 10 nautical miles. Small craft advisory in effect from Thursday morning through Saturday afternoon. For tonight, northwest wind 10 to 15 knots, easing to 5 to 10 knots late. Seas 4 to 5 feet. Wave detail, northwest 3 feet at 8 seconds and south 4 feet at 10 seconds. For Thursday, northwest wind 10 to 15 knots, rising to 20 to 25 knots in the afternoon. Seas 3 to 5 feet. Wave detail, northwest 4 feet at 6 seconds and south 3 feet at 12 seconds. For Thursday night, northwest wind 20 to 25 knots, easing to 10 to 15 knots after midnight. Seas 4 to 6 feet, subsiding to 3 to 4 feet after midnight. Wave detail, northwest 5 feet at 6 seconds and south 2 feet at 14 seconds. Sunrise, sunset, and tidal information for the San Francisco Bay Area for Wednesday, July 22nd. The sunset tonight, 8:26 p.m. The sunrise tomorrow, 6:06 a.m. The sunset tomorrow, 8:25 p.m.

p.m. Tidal data at the Golden Gates for the afternoon and evening hours today and the morning hours of tomorrow. Low tide, 12:13 p.m. at 2.72 feet. High tide, 6:52 p.m. at 5.83 feet. Low tide, 2:14 a.m. at 0.67 feet. High tide, 9:29 a.m. at 3.90 feet. Here are the buoy observations for 9 p.m. Pacific Daylight Time. An offshore buoy 6 winds north at 19 knots, gusting to 21, pressure 1,020.4 millibars. An offshore buoy 59 winds southwest at 10 knots, water temperature 64, pressure 1,017.0 millibars. At buoy 14 near Point Arena, winds east at 6 knots, water temperature 62, pressure 1,018.8 millibars. At buoy 13 near Bodega Bay, winds northwest at 6 knots, pressure 1,017.8 millibars. At Point Reyes, wave rider buoy water temperature 60, seas 6 feet every 8 seconds. At San Francisco, our buoy water temperature 59, seas 5 feet every 9 seconds. At San Francisco, buoy winds northwest at 8 knots, water temperature 59, pressure 1,017.5 millibars. At Half Moon Bay, buoy winds west 8 knots, water temperature 62, pressure 1,018.2 millibars, seas 5 feet every 8 seconds. At Monterey, buoy winds northwest at 14 knots, water temperature 61, pressure 1,017.0 millibars. At Point Sur, wave rider buoy water temperature 61, seas 6 feet every 14 seconds. At Cape San Martin buoy winds northwest at 70 knots, gusting to 21, water temperature 60, pressure 1,016.5 millibars. Synopsis for the Central California coast and bays, including the Monterey Bay, Greater Farallones, and Cordell Bank National Marine Sanctuaries, northwest winds will continue to gradually increase for the remainder of the work week, through the weekend and into the beginning of next week. Significant wave heights will remain moderate this week before long-period southerly swell from Hurricane Fausto reaches the coastal waters this weekend. The marine forecast for San Pablo Bay, Suisun Bay, the West Delta, and the San Francisco Bay north of the Bay Bridge. For tonight, west wind 10 to 15 knots, easing to 5 to 10 knots after midnight. For Thursday, west wind 5 to 10 knots, rising to 10 to 15 knots in the afternoon. For Thursday night, southwest wind 10 to 15 knots. The marine forecast for Monterey Bay. Small craft advisory in effect from Thursday morning through Friday evening. For tonight, west wind 10 to 15 knots, becoming northwest 5 to 10 knots after midnight. Seas 3 to 4 feet. Wave detail, northwest 3 feet at 7 seconds and southwest 3 feet at 11 seconds. For Thursday, northwest wind 5 to 10 knots, becoming west 15 to 20 knots in the afternoon. Seas 3 to 4 feet. Wave detail, west 3 feet at 6 seconds and south 2 feet at 12 seconds. For Thursday night, northwest wind 15 to 20 knots, easing to 5 to 10 knots after midnight. Seas 3 to 5 feet. Wave detail, northwest 4 feet at 6 seconds. The coastal waters forecast from Point Arena to Point Reyes out to 10 nautical miles. Small craft advisory in effect from Thursday afternoon through Saturday afternoon. Tonight, northwest wind 5 to 10 knots, seas 4 to 5 feet. Wave detail, south 5 feet at 10 seconds and northwest 2 feet at 10 seconds. Thursday, northwest wind 10 to 15 knots, rising to 15 to 20 knots in the afternoon. Seas 3 to 4 feet. Wave detail, northwest 3 feet at 6 seconds and south 4 feet at 10 seconds. Thursday night, northwest wind 15 to 20 knots, seas 4 to 5 feet. Wave detail, northwest 4 feet at 5 seconds and south 3 feet at 13 seconds. The coastal waters forecast from Point Arena to Point Reyes 10 to 60 nautical miles offshore. Tonight, west wind 5 to 10 knots, veering to northwest after midnight. Seas 5 to 6 feet. Wave detail, northwest 3 feet at 9 seconds.
south 5 feet at 10 seconds. Thursday, northwest wind 5 to 10 knots, rising to 10 to 15 knots in the afternoon. Seas 4 to 5 feet wave detail, northwest 3 feet at 8 seconds and south 4 feet at 11 seconds. Thursday night, northwest wind 10 to 15 knots, seas around 5 feet wave detail, northwest 4 feet at 6 seconds and south 3 feet at 13 seconds. San Francisco Bar forecast. In the deep water channel, mixed seas of 6 to 8 feet at 10 seconds. Across the bar, swell can be more than twice as high across the bar than surrounding waters. Waves are also more prone to break, particularly during strong ebb currents. Maximum ebb current of 2.3 knots at 12:29 a.m. Thursday and 0.9 knots at 12:54 p.m. Thursday. The coastal waters forecast from Point Pinos to Point Piedras Blancas out to 10 nautical miles. Small craft advisory in effect through Saturday afternoon. Tonight, northwest wind 15 to 20 knots, seas 4 to 6 feet wave detail, northwest 4 feet at 6 seconds, and southwest 4 feet at 10 seconds. Thursday, northwest wind 15 to 20 knots, rising to 20 to 25 knots in the afternoon. Seas 5 to 7 feet wave detail, northwest 5 feet at 7 seconds, and south 3 feet at 13 seconds. Thursday night, northwest wind 20 to 25 knots, seas 5 to 7 feet wave detail, northwest 6 feet at 7 seconds and south 2 feet at 13 seconds. The coastal waters forecast from Pigeon Point to Point Pinos 10 to 60 nautical miles offshore. Small craft advisory in effect from Thursday afternoon through late Thursday night. Tonight, northwest wind 10 to 15 knots, seas 5 to 6 feet wave detail, northwest 3 feet at 6 seconds, and south 6 feet at 10 seconds. Thursday, northwest wind 10 to 15 knots, rising to 15 to 20 knots in the afternoon. Seas 4 to 5 feet wave detail, northwest 4 feet at 7 seconds, and south 3 feet at 13 seconds. Thursday night, northwest wind 15 to 20 knots, seas around 5 feet wave detail, northwest 4 feet at 6 seconds, and south 3 feet at 13 seconds. The offshore waters forecast for the following marine location, Point Arena to Pigeon Point between 60 nautical miles and 150 nautical miles offshore. Issued at 8:40 p.m. Pacific Daylight Time. Tonight, west winds 5 to 10 knots. Seas 5 to 7 feet. Thursday, west to northwest winds 5 to 10 knots, becoming 5 to 15 knots. Seas 5 to 6 feet. Thursday night, west to northwest winds 10 to 15 knots. Seas 5 to 6 feet. Friday, northwest winds 5 to 15 knots. Seas 5 to 6 feet. Friday night, northwest winds 10 to 20 knots. Seas 6 to 7 feet. Saturday, northwest winds 10 to 15 knots, becoming 10 to 20 knots. Seas 5 to 7 feet. Saturday night, northwest winds 10 to 20 knots. Seas 6 to 7 feet. Sun, north to northwest winds 10 to 20 knots. Seas 5 to 7 feet. Sun night, northwest winds 15 to 25 knots. Seas 5 to 8 feet. Monday, northwest winds 10 to 20 knots. Seas 5 to 8 feet. Monday night, northwest winds 10 to 20 knots. Seas 5 to 7 feet. The offshore waters forecast for the following marine location, Pigeon Point to Point Piedras Blancas between 60 nautical miles and 150 nautical miles offshore. Issued at 8:40 p.m. Pacific Daylight Time. Tonight, northwest winds 10 to 15 knots. Seas 5 to 6 feet. Thursday, northwest winds 10 to 15 knots, becoming 10 to 20 knots. Seas 5 to 6 feet. Thursday night and Friday, northwest winds 10 to 20 knots. Seas 5 to 7 feet. Friday night, northwest winds 15 to 20 knots. Seas 6 to 7 feet. Saturday, northwest winds 10 to 20 knots. Seas 6 to 7 feet.

7 feet. Saturday night in sun, northwest winds 15 to 25 knots, seas 6 to 8 feet. Sunday night and Monday, north to northwest winds 15 to 25 knots, seas 6 to 8 feet. Monday night, northwest winds 15 to 25 knots, seas 6 to 8 feet. The coastal waters forecast from Point Reyes to Pigeon Point out to 10 nautical miles. For tonight, northwest wind 5 to 10 knots, seas 4 to 5 feet. Wave detail, northwest 2 feet at 9 seconds and south 4 feet at 10 seconds. For Thursday, northwest wind 10 to 15 knots, seas 3 to 4 feet. Wave detail, northwest 3 feet at 6 seconds and southwest 3 feet at 11 seconds. For Thursday night, northwest wind 10 to 15 knots, seas 4 to 5 feet. Wave detail, northwest 4 feet at 6 seconds and south 2 feet at 13 seconds. The coastal waters forecast from Pigeon Point to Point Pinos out to 10 nautical miles. Small craft advisory in effect from Thursday morning through Saturday afternoon. For tonight, northwest wind 10 to 15 knots, easing to 5 to 10 knots late. Seas 4 to 5 feet. Wave detail, northwest 3 feet at 8 seconds and south 4 feet at 10 seconds. For Thursday, northwest wind 10 to 15 knots, rising to 20 to 25 knots in the afternoon. Seas 3 to 5 feet. Wave detail, northwest 4 feet at 6 seconds and south 3 feet at 12 seconds. For Thursday night, northwest wind 20 to 25 knots, easing to 10 to 15 knots after midnight. Seas 4 to 6 feet, subsiding to 3 to 4 feet after midnight. Wave detail, northwest 5 feet at 6 seconds and south 2 feet at 14 seconds. Semi-sunset and tidal information for the San Francisco Bay Area for Wednesday, July 22nd. The sunset tonight, 8:26 p.m. The sunrise tomorrow, 6:06 a.m. The sunset tomorrow, 8:25 p.m. Tidal data at the Golden Gate for the afternoon and evening hours today and the morning hours of tomorrow. Low tide, 12:13 p.m. at 2.72 feet. High tide, 6:52 p.m. at 5.83 feet. Low tide, 2:14 a.m. at 0.67 feet. High tide, 9:29 a.m. at 3.90 feet. Here are the buoy observations for 9 p.m. Pacific Daylight Time. An offshore buoy 6 winds north at 70 knots, gusting to 23, pressure 1,020.4 millibars. An offshore buoy 59 winds southwest at 10 knots, water temperature 64, pressure 1,017.0 millibars. At Point Arena buoy, winds east 6 knots, water temperature 62, pressure 1,018.8 millibars, seas 5 feet every 13 seconds. At buoy 13 near Bodega Bay, winds northwest at 6 knots, pressure 1,017.8 millibars, swell 5 feet every 11 seconds. At Point Reyes Wave Rider buoy, water temperature 60, seas 6 feet every 7 seconds. At San Francisco Bar buoy, water temperature 59, seas 5 feet every 9 seconds. At San Francisco buoy, winds northwest at 8 knots, pressure 1,017.5 millibars, swell 5 feet every 8 seconds. At Half Moon Bay buoy, winds west 8 knots, water temperature 62, pressure 1,018.2 millibars, seas 5 feet every 8 seconds. At Monterey Bay buoy, winds northwest 16 knots, water temperature 61, pressure 1,016.9 millibars, seas 4 feet every 15 seconds. At Pointer, Wave Rider buoy, water temperature 61, seas 6 feet every 14 seconds. At Cape San Martin buoy, winds northwest 70 knots, gusting to 21, water temperature 60, pressure 1,016.4 millibars. Seas 5 feet every 15 seconds. Synopsis for the Central California coast and bays, including the Monterey Bay, Greater Farallones, and Cordell Bank National Memorial.

and sanctuaries, northwest winds will continue to gradually increase for the remainder of the work week, through the weekend and into the beginning of next week. Significant wave heights will remain moderate this week before long-period southerly swell from Hurricane Fausto reaches the coastal waters this weekend. The marine forecast for San Pablo Bay, Suisun Bay, the West Delta, and the San Francisco Bay north of the Bay Bridge. For tonight, west wind 10 to 15 knots, easing to 5 to 10 knots after midnight. For Thursday, west wind 5 to 10 knots, rising to 10 to 15 knots in the afternoon. For Thursday night, southwest wind 10 to 15 knots. The marine forecast for Monterey Bay. Small craft advisory in effect from Thursday morning through Friday evening. For tonight, west wind 10 to 15 knots, becoming northwest 5 to 10 knots after midnight. Seas 3 to 4 feet. Wave detail, northwest 3 feet at 7 seconds and southwest 3 feet at 11 seconds. For Thursday, northwest wind 5 to 10 knots, becoming west 15 to 20 knots in the afternoon. Seas 3 to 4 feet. Wave detail, west 3 feet at 6 seconds and south 2 feet at 12 seconds. For Thursday night, northwest wind 15 to 20 knots, easing to 5 to 10 knots after midnight. Seas 3 to 5 feet. Wave detail, northwest 4 feet at 6 seconds. The coastal waters forecast from Point Arena to Point Reyes out to 10 nautical miles. Small craft advisory in effect from Thursday afternoon through Saturday afternoon. Tonight, northwest wind 5 to 10 knots, seas 4 to 5 feet, wave detail, south 5 feet at 10 seconds, and northwest 2 feet at 10 seconds. Thursday, northwest wind 10 to 15 knots, rising to 15 to 20 knots in the afternoon. Seas 3 to 4 feet, wave detail, northwest 3 feet at 6 seconds, and south 4 feet at 10 seconds. Thursday night, northwest wind 15 to 20 knots, seas 4 to 5 feet, wave detail, northwest 4 feet at 5 seconds, and south 3 feet at 13 seconds. The coastal waters forecast from Point Arena to Point Reyes 10 to 60 nautical miles offshore. Tonight, west wind 5 to 10 knots, veering to northwest after midnight. Seas 5 to 6 feet, wave detail, northwest 3 feet at 9 seconds and south 5 feet at 10 seconds. Thursday, northwest wind 5 to 10 knots, rising to 10 to 15 knots in the afternoon. Seas 4 to 5 feet, wave detail, northwest 3 feet at 8 seconds and south 4 feet at 11 seconds. Thursday night, northwest wind 10 to 15 knots, seas around 5 feet, wave detail, northwest 4 feet at 6 seconds and south 3 feet at 13 seconds. San Francisco Bar forecast. In the deep water channel, mixed seas of 6 to 8 feet at 10 seconds. Across the bar, swell can be more than twice as high across the bar than surrounding waters. Waves are also more prone to break, particularly during strong ebb currents. Maximum ebb current of 2.3 knots at 12:29 a.m. Thursday and 0.9 knots at 12:54 p.m. Thursday. The coastal waters forecast from Point Pinos to Point Piedras Blancas out to 10 nautical miles. Small craft advisory in effect through Saturday afternoon. Tonight, northwest wind 15 to 20 knots, seas 4 to 6 feet, wave detail, northwest 4 feet at 6 seconds, and southwest 4 feet at 10 seconds. Thursday, northwest wind 15 to 20 knots, rising to 20 to 25 knots in the afternoon. Seas 5 to 7 feet, wave detail, northwest 5 feet at 7 seconds, and south 3 feet at 13 seconds. Thursday night, northwest wind 20 to 25 knots, seas 5 to 7 feet, wave detail, northwest 6 feet at 7 seconds and south 2 feet at 13 seconds. The coastal waters forecast from Pigeon Point to Point Pinos 10 to 60 nautical miles offshore. Small craft advisory in effect from Thursday afternoon through late Thursday night. Tonight, northwest wind 10 to 15 knots, seas 5 to 6 feet, wave detail, northwest 3 feet at 6 seconds, and south 6 feet at 10 seconds. Thursday, northwest wind 10 to 15 knots, rising to 15 to 20 knots in the afternoon. Seas 4 to 5 feet, wave detail.

northwest 4 feet at 7 seconds and south 3 feet at 13 seconds. Thursday night, northwest wind 15 to 20 knots, seas around 5 feet, weigh detail. Northwest 4 feet at 6 seconds and south 3 feet at 13 seconds. The offshore waters forecast for the following marine location: Point Arena to Pigeon Point between 60 nautical miles and 150 nautical miles offshore. Issued at 8:40 p.m. Pacific Daylight Time. Tonight, west winds 5 to 10 knots. Seas 5 to 7 feet. Thursday, west to northwest winds 5 to 10 knots, becoming 5 to 15 knots. Seas 5 to 6 feet. Thursday night, west to northwest winds 10 to 15 knots. Seas 5 to 6 feet. Friday, northwest winds 5 to 15 knots. Seas 5 to 6 feet. Friday night, northwest winds 10 to 20 knots. Seas 6 to 7 feet. Saturday, northwest winds 10 to 15 knots, becoming 10 to 20 knots. Seas 5 to 7 feet. Saturday night, northwest winds 10 to 20 knots. Seas 6 to 7 feet. Sun, north to northwest winds 10 to 20 knots. Seas 5 to 7 feet. Sun night, northwest winds 15 to 25 knots. Seas 5 to 8 feet. Monday, northwest winds 10 to 20 knots. Seas 5 to 8 feet. Monday night, northwest winds 10 to 20 knots. Seas 5 to 7 feet. 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This broadcast originates from the National Weather Service office located in Monterey, California, and serves the coastal marine waters, including San Francisco and Monterey Bay. The offshore waters forecast for the following marine location: Pigeon Point to Point Piedras Blancas between 60 nautical miles and 150 nautical miles offshore. Issued at 8:40 p.m. Pacific Daylight Time. Tonight, northwest winds 10 to 15 knots. Seas 5 to 6 feet. Thursday, northwest winds 10 to 15 knots, becoming 10 to 20 knots. Seas 5 to 6 feet. Thursday night and Friday, northwest winds 10 to 20 knots. Seas 5 to 7 feet. Friday night, northwest winds 15 to 20 knots. Seas 6 to 7 feet. Saturday, northwest winds 10 to 20 knots. Seas 6 to 7 feet. Saturday night and sun, northwest winds 15 to 25 knots. Seas 6 to 8 feet. Sunday night and Monday, north to northwest winds 15 to 25 knots. Seas 6 to 8 feet. Monday night, northwest winds 15 to 25 knots. Seas 6 to 8 feet. The coastal waters forecast from Point Reyes to Pigeon Point out to 10 nautical miles. For tonight, northwest wind 5 to 10 knots. Seas 4 to 5 feet. Wave detail, northwest 2 feet at 9 seconds and south 4 feet at 10 seconds. For Thursday, northwest wind 10 to 15 knots. Seas 3 to 4 feet. Wave detail, northwest 3 feet at 6 seconds and southwest 3 feet at 11 seconds. For Thursday night, northwest wind 10 to 15 knots. Seas 4 to 5 feet. Wave detail, northwest 4 feet at 6 seconds and south 2 feet at 13 seconds. The coastal waters forecast from Pigeon Point to Point Pinos out to 10 nautical miles. Small craft advisory in effect from Thursday morning through Saturday afternoon. For tonight, northwest wind 10 to 15 knots, easing to 5 to 10 knots late. Seas 4 to 5 feet. Wave detail, northwest 3 feet at 8 seconds and south 4 feet at 10 seconds. For Thursday, northwest wind 10 to 15 knots, rising to 20 to 25 knots in the afternoon. Seas 3 to 5 feet. Wave detail, northwest 4 feet at 6 seconds and south 3 feet at 12 seconds. For Thursday night, northwest

Wind 20 to 25 knots, easing to 10 to 50 knots after midnight. Seas 4 to 6 feet, subsiding to 3 to 4 feet after midnight. Wave detail, northwest 5 feet at 6 seconds and south 2 feet at 14 seconds. Sunrise, sunset, and tidal information for the San Francisco Bay Area for Wednesday, July 22nd. The sunset tonight, 8:26 p.m. The sunrise tomorrow, 6:06 a.m. The sunset tomorrow, 8:25 p.m. Tidal data at the Golden Gate for the afternoon and evening hours today and the morning hours of tomorrow. Low tide, 12:13 p.m. at 2.72 feet. High tide, 6:52 p.m. at 5.83 feet. Low tide, 2:14 a.m. at 0.67 feet. High tide, 9:29 a.m. at 3.90 feet. Here are the buoy observations for 9 p.m. Pacific Daylight Time. An offshore buoy 6 winds north at 70 knots, gusting to 23, pressure 1,020.4 millibars. An offshore buoy 59 winds southwest at 10 knots, water temperature 64, pressure 1,017.0 millibars. At Point Arena buoy, winds east 6 knots, water temperature 62, pressure 1,018.8 millibars, seas 5 feet every 13 seconds. At buoy 13 near Bodega Bay, winds northwest at 6 knots, pressure 1,017.8 millibars, swell 5 feet every 11 seconds. At Point Reyes Wave Rider buoy, water temperature 60, seas 6 feet every 7 seconds. At San Francisco Bar buoy, water temperature 59, seas 5 feet every 9 seconds. At San Francisco buoy, winds northwest at 8 knots, pressure 1,017.5 millibars, swell 5 feet every 8 seconds. At Half Moon Bay buoy, winds west 8 knots, water temperature 62, pressure 1,018.2 millibars, seas 5 feet every 8 seconds. At Monterey Bay buoy, winds northwest 16 knots, water temperature 61, pressure 1,016.9 millibars, seas 4 feet every 15 seconds. At Point Sur, Wave Rider buoy, water temperature 61, seas 6 feet every 14 seconds. At Cape San Martin buoy, winds northwest 70 knots, gusting to 21, water temperature 60, pressure 1,016.4 millibars. Seas 5 feet every 15 seconds. Synopsis for the Central California coast and bays, including the Monterey Bay, Greater Farallones, and Cordell Bank National Marine Sanctuaries. Northwest winds will continue to gradually increase for the remainder of the work week, through the weekend and into the beginning of next week. Significant wave heights will remain moderate this week before long-period southerly swell from Hurricane Foster reaches the coastal waters this weekend. The marine forecast for San Pablo Bay, Suisun Bay, the West Delta, and the San Francisco Bay north of the Bay Bridge. For tonight, west wind 10 to 15 knots, easing to 5 to 10 knots after midnight. For Thursday, west wind 5 to 10 knots, rising to 10 to 15 knots in the afternoon. For Thursday night, southwest wind 10 to 15 knots. The marine forecast for Monterey Bay. Small craft advisory in effect from Thursday morning through Friday evening. For tonight, west wind 10 to 15 knots, becoming northwest 5 to 10 knots after midnight. Seas 3 to 4 feet. Wave detail, northwest 3 feet at 7 seconds and southwest 3 feet at 11 seconds. For Thursday, northwest wind 5 to 10 knots, becoming west 15 to 20 knots in the afternoon. Seas 3 to 4 feet. Wave detail, west 3 feet at 6 seconds and south 2 feet at 12 seconds. For Thursday night, northwest wind 15 to 20 knots, easing to 5 to 10 knots after midnight. Seas 3 to 5 feet. Wave detail, northwest wind 15 to 20 knots, easing to 5 to 10 knots after midnight. Seas 3 to 5 feet. Wave detail, northwest 4 feet at 6 seconds. The coastal waters forecast from Point Arena to Point Reyes out to 10 nautical miles.

All craft advisory in effect from Thursday afternoon through Saturday afternoon. Tonight, northwest wind 5 to 10 knots, seas 4 to 5 feet, wave detail. South 5 feet at 10 seconds and northwest 2 feet at 10 seconds. Thursday, northwest wind at 10 to 15 knots, rising to 15 to 20 knots in the afternoon. Seas 3 to 4 feet, wave detail. Northwest 3 feet at 6 seconds and south 4 feet at 10 seconds. Thursday night. Northwest wind 15 to 20 knots, seas 4 to 5 feet, wave detail. Northwest 4 feet at 5 seconds and south 3 feet at 13 seconds. The coastal waters forecast from Point Arena to Point Reyes 10 to 60 nautical miles offshore. Tonight, west wind 5 to 10 knots, veering to northwest after midnight. Seas 5 to 6 feet, wave detail. Northwest 3 feet at 9 seconds and south 5 feet at 10 seconds. Thursday, northwest wind 5 to 10 knots, rising to 10 to 15 knots in the afternoon. Seas 4 to 5 feet, wave detail. Northwest 3 feet at 8 seconds and south 4 feet at 11 seconds. Thursday night. Northwest wind 10 to 15 knots, seas around 5 feet, wave detail. Northwest 4 feet at 6 seconds and south 3 feet at 13 seconds. San Francisco Bar forecast. In the deep water channel, mixed seas of 6 to 8 feet at 10 seconds. Across the bar, swell can be more than twice as high across the bar than surrounding waters. Waves are also more prone to break, particularly during strong ebb currents. Maximum ebb current of 2.3 knots at 12:29 a.m. Thursday and 0.9 knots at 12:54 p.m. Thursday. The coastal waters forecast from Point Pinos to Point Piedras Blancas out to 10 nautical miles. Small craft advisory in effect through Saturday afternoon. Tonight, northwest wind 15 to 20 knots, seas 4 to 6 feet, wave detail. Northwest 4 feet at 6 seconds and southwest 4 feet at 10 seconds. Thursday, northwest wind 15 to 20 knots, rising to 20 to 25 knots in the afternoon. Seas 5 to 7 feet, wave detail. Northwest 5 feet at 7 seconds and south 3 feet at 13 seconds. Thursday night. Northwest wind 20 to 25 knots, seas 5 to 7 feet, wave detail. Northwest 6 feet at 7 seconds and south 2 feet at 13 seconds. The coastal waters forecast from Pigeon Point to Point Pinos 10 to 60 nautical miles offshore. Small craft advisory in effect from Thursday afternoon through late Thursday night. Tonight, northwest wind 10 to 15 knots, seas 5 to 6 feet, wave detail. Northwest 3 feet at 6 seconds and south 6 feet at 10 seconds. Thursday, northwest wind 10 to 15 knots, rising to 15 to 20 knots in the afternoon. Seas 4 to 5 feet, wave detail. Northwest 4 feet at 7 seconds and south 3 feet at 13 seconds. Thursday night. Northwest wind 15 to 20 knots, seas around 5 feet, wave detail. Northwest 4 feet at 6 seconds and south 3 feet at 13 seconds. The offshore waters forecast for the following marine location: Point Arena to Pigeon Point between 60 nautical miles and 150 nautical miles offshore. Issued at 8:40 p.m. Pacific Daylight Time. Tonight, west winds 5 to 10 knots. Seas 5 to 7 feet. Thursday, west to northwest winds 5 to 10 knots, becoming 5 to 15 knots. Seas 5 to 6 feet. Thursday night, west to northwest winds 10 to 15 knots. Seas 5 to 6 feet. Friday, northwest winds 5 to 15 knots. Seas 5 to 6 feet. Friday night, northwest winds 10 to 20 knots. Seas 6 to 7 feet. Saturday, northwest winds 10 to 15 knots, becoming 10 to 20 knots. Seas 5 to 7 feet. Saturday night, northwest winds 10 to 20 knots. Seas 6 to 7 feet. Sun, north to northwest winds 10 to 20 knots. Seas 5 to 7 feet. Sun night, northwest winds 15 to 25 knots. Seas 5 to 8 feet. Monday, northwest winds 10 to 20 knots. Seas 5 to 8 feet. Monday.

tonight. Northwest winds 10 to 20 knots. Seas 5 to 7 feet. The offshore waters forecast for the following marine location: Pigeon Point to Point Piedras Blancas between 60 nautical miles and 150 nautical miles offshore. Issued at 8:40 p.m. Pacific Daylight Time. Tonight, northwest winds 10 to 15 knots. Seas 5 to 6 feet. Thursday, northwest winds 10 to 15 knots, becoming 10 to 20 knots. Seas 5 to 6 feet. Thursday night and Friday, northwest winds 10 to 20 knots. Seas 5 to 7 feet. Friday night, northwest winds 15 to 20 knots. Seas 6 to 7 feet. Saturday, northwest winds 10 to 20 knots. Seas 6 to 7 feet. Saturday night and sun, northwest winds 15 to 25 knots. Seas 6 to 8 feet. Sunday night and Monday, north to northwest winds 15 to 25 knots. Seas 6 to 8 feet. Monday night, northwest winds 15 to 25 knots. Seas 6 to 8 feet. The coastal waters forecast from Point Reyes to Pigeon Point out to 10 nautical miles. For tonight, northwest wind 5 to 10 knots. Seas 4 to 5 feet. Wave detail, northwest 2 feet at 9 seconds and south 4 feet at 10 seconds. For Thursday, northwest wind 10 to 15 knots. Seas 3 to 4 feet. Wave detail, northwest 3 feet at 6 seconds and southwest 3 feet at 11 seconds. For Thursday night, northwest wind 10 to 15 knots. Seas 4 to 5 feet. Wave detail, northwest 4 feet at 6 seconds and south 2 feet at 13 seconds. The coastal waters forecast from Pigeon Point to Point Pinos out to 10 nautical miles. Small craft advisory in effect from Thursday morning through Saturday afternoon. For tonight, northwest wind 10 to 15 knots, easing to 5 to 10 knots late. Seas 4 to 5 feet. Wave detail, northwest 3 feet at 8 seconds and south 4 feet at 10 seconds. For Thursday, northwest wind 10 to 15 knots, rising to 20 to 25 knots in the afternoon. Seas 3 to 5 feet. Wave detail, northwest 4 feet at 6 seconds and south 3 feet at 12 seconds. For Thursday night, northwest wind 20 to 25 knots, easing to 10 to 15 knots after midnight. Seas 4 to 6 feet, subsiding to 3 to 4 feet after midnight. Wave detail, northwest 5 feet at 6 seconds and south 2 feet at 14 seconds. Sunrise, sunset, and tidal information for the San Francisco Bay Area for Wednesday, July 22nd. The sunset tonight, 8:26 p.m. The sunrise tomorrow, 6:06 a.m. The sunset tomorrow, 8:25 p.m. Tidal data at the Golden Gate for the afternoon and evening hours today and the morning hours of tomorrow. Low tide, 12:13 p.m. at 2.72 feet. High tide, 6:52 p.m. at 5.83 feet. Low tide, 2:14 a.m. at 0.67 feet. High tide, 9:29 a.m. at 3.90 feet. Here are the buoy observations for 9 p.m. Pacific Daylight Time. An offshore buoy 6 winds north at 70 knots, gusting to 23, pressure 1,020.4 millibars. An offshore buoy 59 winds southwest at 10 knots, water temperature 64, pressure 1,017.0 millibars. At Point Arena buoy, winds east 6 knots, water temperature 62, pressure 1,018.8 millibars, seas 5 feet every 13 seconds. At buoy 13 near Bodega Bay, winds northwest at 6 knots, pressure 1,017.8 millibars, swell 5 feet every 11 seconds. At Point Reyes Wave Rider buoy, water temperature 60, seas 6 feet every 7 seconds. At San Francisco Bar buoy, water temperature 59, seas 5 feet every 9 seconds. At San Francisco buoy, winds northwest at 8 knots, pressure 1,017.5 millibars.

exceeds 5 feet every 15 seconds. Synopsis for the Central California coast and bays, including the Monterey Bay, Greater Farallones, and Cordell Bank National Marine Sanctuaries. Northwest winds will continue to gradually increase for the remainder of the work week, through the weekend and into the beginning of next week. Significant wave heights will remain moderate this week before long period southerly swell from Hurricane Fausto reaches the coastal waters this weekend. The marine forecast for San Pablo Bay, Suisun Bay, the West Delta, and the San Francisco Bay north of the Bay Bridge. For tonight, west wind 10 to 15 knots, easing to 5 to 10 knots after midnight. For Thursday, west wind 5 to 10 knots, rising to 10 to 15 knots in the afternoon. For Thursday night, southwest wind 10 to 15 knots. The marine forecast for Monterey Bay. Small craft advisory in effect from Thursday morning through Friday evening. For tonight, west wind 10 to 15 knots, becoming northwest 5 to 10 knots after midnight. Seas 3 to 4 feet. Wave detail, northwest 3 feet at 7 seconds and southwest 3 feet at 11 seconds. For Thursday, northwest wind 5 to 10 knots, becoming west 15 to 20 knots in the afternoon. Seas 3 to 4 feet. Wave detail, west 3 feet at 6 seconds and south 2 feet at 12 seconds. For Thursday night, northwest wind 15 to 20 knots, easing to 5 to 10 knots after midnight. Seas 3 to 5 feet. Wave detail, northwest 4 feet at 6 seconds. The coastal waters forecast from Point Arena to Point Reyes out to 10 nautical miles. Small craft advisory in effect from Thursday afternoon through Saturday afternoon. Tonight, northwest wind 5 to 10 knots, seas 4 to 5 feet. Wave detail, south 5 feet at 10 seconds and northwest 2 feet at 10 seconds. Thursday, northwest wind at 10 to 15 knots, rising to 15 to 20 knots in the afternoon. Seas 3 to 4 feet. Wave detail, northwest 3 feet at 6 seconds and south 4 feet at 10 seconds. Thursday night, northwest wind 15 to 20 knots, seas 4 to 5 feet. Wave detail, northwest 4 feet at 5 seconds and south 3 feet at 13 seconds. The coastal waters forecast from Point Arena to Point Reyes 10 to 60 nautical miles offshore. Tonight, west wind 5 to 10 knots, veering to northwest after midnight. Seas 5 to 6 feet. Wave detail, northwest 3 feet at 9 seconds and south 5 feet at 10 seconds. Thursday, northwest wind 5 to 10 knots, rising to 10 to 15 knots in the afternoon. Seas 4 to 5 feet. Wave detail, northwest 3 feet at 8 seconds and south 4 feet at 11 seconds. Thursday night, northwest wind 10 to 15 knots, seas around 5 feet. Wave detail, northwest 4 feet at 6 seconds and south 3 feet at 13 seconds. San Francisco Bar forecast. In the deep water channel, mixed seas of 6 to 8 feet at 10 seconds. Across the bar, swell can be more than twice as high across the bar than surrounding waters. Waves are also more prone to break, particularly during strong ebb currents. Maximum ebb current of 2.3 knots at 12:29 a.m. Thursday and 0.9 knots at 12:54 p.m. Thursday. The coastal waters forecast from Point Pinos to Point Piedras Blancas out to 10 nautical miles. Small craft advisory in effect through Saturday afternoon. Tonight, northwest wind 15 to 20 knots, seas 4 to 6 feet. Wave detail, northwest 4 feet at 6 seconds and southwest 4 feet at 10 seconds. Thursday, northwest wind 15 to 20 knots, rising to 20 to 25 knots in the afternoon. Seas 5 to 7 feet. Wave detail, northwest 5 feet at 7 seconds and south 3 feet at 13 seconds. Thursday night, northwest wind 20 to 25 knots, seas 5 to 7 feet. Wave detail, northwest 6 feet at 7 seconds and south 2 feet at 13 seconds. The coastal waters forecast from Pigeon Point to Point Pinos 10 to 60 nautical miles offshore. Small craft advisory in effect from Thursday afternoon through late Thursday night. Tonight, northwest wind 10 to 15 knots, seas 5 to 6 feet. Wave detail, northwest 3 feet at

seconds and south 6 feet at 10 seconds. Thursday, northwest wind 10 to 15 knots, rising to 15 to 20 knots in the afternoon. Seas 4 to 5 feet wave detail, northwest 4 feet at 7 seconds and south 3 feet at 13 seconds. Thursday night, northwest wind 15 to 20 knots, seas around 5 feet wave detail, northwest 4 feet at 6 seconds and south 3 feet at 13 seconds. The offshore waters forecast for the following marine location: Point Arena to Pigeon Point between 60 nautical miles and 150 nautical miles offshore. Issued at 8:40 p.m. Pacific Daylight Time. Tonight, west winds 5 to 10 knots. Seas 5 to 7 feet. Thursday, west to northwest winds 5 to 10 knots, becoming 5 to 15 knots. Seas 5 to 6 feet. Thursday night, west to northwest winds 10 to 15 knots. Seas 5 to 6 feet. Friday, northwest winds 5 to 15 knots. Seas 5 to 6 feet. Friday night, northwest winds 10 to 20 knots. Seas 6 to 7 feet. Saturday, northwest winds 10 to 15 knots, becoming 10 to 20 knots. Seas 5 to 7 feet. Saturday night, northwest winds 10 to 20 knots. Seas 6 to 7 feet. Sun, north to northwest winds 10 to 20 knots. Seas 5 to 7 feet. Sun night, northwest winds 15 to 25 knots. Seas 5 to 8 feet. Monday, northwest winds 10 to 20 knots. Seas 5 to 8 feet. Monday night, northwest winds 10 to 20 knots. Seas 5 to 7 feet. The offshore waters forecast for the following marine location: Pigeon Point to Point Quiebras Blancas between 60 nautical miles and 150 nautical miles offshore. Issued at 8:40 p.m. Pacific Daylight Time. Tonight, northwest winds 10 to 15 knots. Seas 5 to 6 feet. Thursday, northwest winds 10 to 15 knots, becoming 10 to 20 knots. Seas 5 to 6 feet. Thursday night and Friday, northwest winds 10 to 20 knots. Seas 5 to 7 feet. Friday night, northwest winds 15 to 20 knots. Seas 6 to 7 feet. Saturday, northwest winds 10 to 20 knots. Seas 6 to 7 feet. Saturday night and sun, northwest winds 15 to 25 knots. Seas 6 to 8 feet. Sunday night and Monday, north to northwest winds 15 to 25 knots. Seas 6 to 8 feet. Monday night, northwest winds 15 to 25 knots. Seas 6 to 8 feet. The coastal waters forecast from Point Reyes to Pigeon Point out to 10 nautical miles. For tonight, northwest wind 5 to 10 knots. Seas 4 to 5 feet. Wave detail, northwest 2 feet at 9 seconds and south 4 feet at 10 seconds. For Thursday, northwest wind 10 to 15 knots. Seas 3 to 4 feet. Wave detail, northwest 3 feet at 6 seconds and southwest 3 feet at 11 seconds. For Thursday night, northwest wind 10 to 15 knots. Seas 4 to 5 feet. Wave detail, northwest 4 feet at 6 seconds and south 2 feet at 13 seconds. The coastal waters forecast from Pigeon Point to Point Pinos out to 10 nautical miles. Small craft advisory in effect from Thursday morning through Saturday afternoon. For tonight, northwest wind 10 to 15 knots, easing to 5 to 10 knots late. Seas 4 to 5 feet. Wave detail, northwest 3 feet at 8 seconds and south 4 feet at 10 seconds. For Thursday, northwest wind 10 to 15 knots, rising to 20 to 25 knots in the afternoon. Seas 3 to 5 feet. Wave detail, northwest 4 feet at 6 seconds and south 3 feet at 12 seconds. For Thursday night, northwest wind 20 to 25 knots, easing to 10 to 15 knots after midnight. Seas 4 to 6 feet, subsiding to 3 to 4 feet after midnight.

second detail, northwest 5 feet at 6 seconds and south 2 feet at 14 seconds. 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Sunrise, sunset, and tidal information for the San Francisco Bay area for Wednesday, July 22nd. The sunset tonight, 8:26 p.m. The sunrise tomorrow, 6:06 a.m. The sunset tomorrow, 8:25 p.m. Tidal data at the Golden Gates for the afternoon and evening hours today and the morning hours of tomorrow. Low tide, 12:13 p.m. at 2.72 feet. High tide, 6:52 p.m. at 5.83 feet. Low tide, 2:14 a.m. at 0.67 feet. High tide, 9:29 a.m. at 3.90 feet. Here are the buoy observations for 9 p.m. Pacific Daylight Time. An offshore buoy 6 winds north at 70 knots, gusting to 23, pressure 1,020.4 millibars. An offshore buoy 59 winds southwest at 10 knots, water temperature 64, pressure 1,017.0 millibars. At Point Arena buoy, winds east 6 knots, water temperature 62, pressure 1,018.8 millibars, seas 5 feet every 13 seconds. At buoy 13 near Bodega Bay, winds northwest at 6 knots, pressure 1,017.8 millibars, swell 5 feet every 11 seconds. At Point Reyes Wave Rider buoy, water temperature 60, seas 6 feet every 7 seconds. At San Francisco Bar buoy, water temperature 59, seas 5 feet every 9 seconds. At San Francisco buoy, winds northwest at 8 knots, pressure 1,017.5 millibars, swell 5 feet every 8 seconds. At Half Moon Bay buoy, winds west 8 knots, water temperature 62, pressure 1,018.2 millibars, seas 5 feet every 8 seconds. At Monterey Bay buoy, winds northwest 16 knots, water temperature 61, pressure 1,016.9 millibars, seas 4 feet every 15 seconds. At Point Sur, Wave Rider buoy, water temperature 61, seas 6 feet every 14 seconds. At Cape San Martin buoy, winds northwest 70 knots, gusting to 21, water temperature 60, pressure 1,016.4 millibars. Seas 5 feet every 15 seconds. Synopsis for the Central California coast and bays, including the Monterey Bay, Greater Farallones, and Cordell Bank National Marine Sanctuaries. Northwest winds will continue to gradually increase for the remainder of the work week, through the weekend and into the beginning of next week. Significant wave heights will remain moderate this week before long period southerly swell from Hurricane Fausto reaches the coastal waters this weekend. The marine forecast for San Pablo Bay, Suisun Bay, the West Delta, and the San Francisco Bay north of the Bay Bridge. For tonight, west wind 10 to 15 knots, easing to 5 to 10 knots after midnight. For Thursday, west wind 5 to 10 knots, rising to 10 to 15 knots in the afternoon. For Thursday night, southwest wind 10 to 15 knots. The marine forecast for Monterey Bay. Small craft advisory in effect from Thursday morning through Friday evening. For tonight, west wind 10 to 15 knots, becoming northwest 5 to 10 knots after midnight. Seas 3 to 4 feet. Wave detail, northwest 3 feet at 7 seconds and southwest 3 feet at 11 seconds. For Thursday, northwest wind 5 to 10 knots, becoming west 15 to 20 knots in the afternoon. Seas 3 to 4 feet. Wave detail, west 3 feet at 6 seconds and south 2 feet at 12 seconds. For Thursday night, northwest wind 15 to 20 knots, easing to 5 to 10 knots after midnight. Seas 3 to 5 feet. Wave detail, northwest 4 feet at 6 seconds. The coastal waters forecast from Point Arena to Point Reyes.

Now to 10 nautical miles. Small craft advisory in effect from Thursday afternoon through Saturday afternoon. Tonight, northwest wind 5 to 10 knots, seas 4 to 5 feet, wave detail. South 5 feet at 10 seconds and northwest 2 feet at 10 seconds. Thursday, northwest wind 10 to 15 knots, rising to 15 to 20 knots in the afternoon. Seas 3 to 4 feet, wave detail. Northwest 3 feet at 6 seconds and south 4 feet at 10 seconds. Thursday night, northwest wind 15 to 20 knots, seas 4 to 5 feet, wave detail. Northwest 4 feet at 5 seconds and south 3 feet at 13 seconds. The coastal waters forecast from Point Arena to Point Reyes 10 to 60 nautical miles offshore. Tonight, west wind 5 to 10 knots, veering to northwest after midnight. Seas 5 to 6 feet, wave detail. Northwest 3 feet at 9 seconds and south 5 feet at 10 seconds. Thursday, northwest wind 5 to 10 knots, rising to 10 to 15 knots in the afternoon. Seas 4 to 5 feet, wave detail. Northwest 3 feet at 8 seconds and south 4 feet at 11 seconds. Thursday night, northwest wind 10 to 15 knots, seas around 5 feet, wave detail. Northwest 4 feet at 6 seconds and south 3 feet at 13 seconds. San Francisco Bar forecast. In the deep water channel, mixed seas of 6 to 8 feet at 10 seconds. Across the bar, swell can be more than twice as high across the bar than surrounding waters. Waves are also more prone to break, particularly during strong ebb currents. Maximum ebb current of 2.3 knots at 12:29 a.m. Thursday and 0.9 knots at 12:54 p.m. Thursday. The coastal waters forecast from Point Pinos to Point Piedras Blancas out to 10 nautical miles. Small craft advisory in effect through Saturday afternoon. Tonight, northwest wind 15 to 20 knots, seas 4 to 6 feet, wave detail. Northwest 4 feet at 6 seconds and southwest 4 feet at 10 seconds. Thursday, northwest wind 15 to 20 knots, rising to 20 to 25 knots in the afternoon. Seas 5 to 7 feet, wave detail. Northwest 5 feet at 7 seconds and south 3 feet at 13 seconds. Thursday night, northwest wind 20 to 25 knots, seas 5 to 7 feet, wave detail. Northwest 6 feet at 7 seconds and south 2 feet at 13 seconds. The coastal waters forecast from Pigeon Point to Point Pinos 10 to 60 nautical miles offshore. Small craft advisory in effect from Thursday afternoon through late Thursday night. Tonight, northwest wind 10 to 15 knots, seas 5 to 6 feet, wave detail. Northwest 3 feet at 6 seconds and south 6 feet at 10 seconds. Thursday, northwest wind 10 to 15 knots, rising to 15 to 20 knots in the afternoon. Seas 4 to 5 feet, wave detail. Northwest 4 feet at 7 seconds and south 3 feet at 13 seconds. Thursday night, northwest wind 15 to 20 knots, seas around 5 feet, wave detail. Northwest 4 feet at 6 seconds and south 3 feet at 13 seconds. The offshore waters forecast for the following marine location: Point Arena to Pigeon Point between 60 nautical miles and 150 nautical miles offshore. Issued at 8:40 p.m. Pacific Daylight Time. Tonight, west winds 5 to 10 knots. Seas 5 to 7 feet. Thursday, west to northwest winds 5 to 10 knots, becoming 5 to 15 knots. Seas 5 to 6 feet. Thursday night, west to northwest winds 10 to 15 knots. Seas 5 to 6 feet. Friday, northwest winds 5 to 15 knots. Seas 5 to 6 feet. Friday night, northwest winds 10 to 20 knots. Seas 6 to 7 feet. Saturday, northwest winds 10 to 15 knots, becoming 10 to 20 knots. Seas 5 to 7 feet. Saturday night, northwest winds 10 to 20 knots. Seas 6 to 7 feet. Sun, north to northwest winds 10 to 20 knots. Seas 5 to 7 feet. Sun night, northwest winds 15 to 25 knots. Seas 5 to 8 feet. Monday, northwest winds 10 to 20 knots.

is 5 to 8 feet. Monday night, northwest winds 10 to 20 knots. Seas 5 to 7 feet. The offshore waters forecast for the following marine location. Pigeon Point to Point Piedras Blanc is between 60 nautical miles and 150 nautical miles offshore. Issued at 8:40 p.m. Pacific Daylight Time. Tonight, northwest winds 10 to 15 knots. Seas 5 to 6 feet. Thursday, northwest winds 10 to 15 knots, becoming 10 to 20 knots. Seas 5 to 6 feet. Thursday night and Friday, northwest winds 10 to 20 knots. Seas 5 to 7 feet. Friday night, northwest winds 15 to 20 knots. Seas 6 to 7 feet. Saturday, northwest winds 10 to 20 knots. Seas 6 to 7 feet. Saturday night in sun, northwest winds 15 to 25 knots. Seas 6 to 8 feet. Sunday night and Monday, north to northwest winds 15 to 25 knots. Seas 6 to 8 feet. Monday night, northwest winds 15 to 25 knots. Seas 6 to 8 feet. The coastal waters forecast from Point Reyes to Pigeon Point out to 10 nautical miles. For tonight, northwest wind 5 to 10 knots. Seas 4 to 5 feet. Wave detail, northwest 2 feet at 9 seconds and south 4 feet at 10 seconds. For Thursday, northwest wind 10 to 15 knots. Seas 3 to 4 feet. Wave detail, northwest 3 feet at 6 seconds and southwest 3 feet at 11 seconds. For Thursday night, northwest wind 10 to 15 knots. Seas 4 to 5 feet. Wave detail, northwest 4 feet at 6 seconds and south 2 feet at 13 seconds. The coastal waters forecast from Pigeon Point to Point Pinos out to 10 nautical miles. Small craft advisory in effect from Thursday morning through Saturday afternoon. For tonight, northwest wind 10 to 15 knots, easing to 5 to 10 knots late. Seas 4 to 5 feet. Wave detail, northwest 3 feet at 8 seconds and south 4 feet at 10 seconds. For Thursday, northwest wind 10 to 15 knots, rising to 20 to 25 knots in the afternoon. Seas 3 to 5 feet. Wave detail, northwest 4 feet at 6 seconds and south 3 feet at 12 seconds. For Thursday night, northwest wind 20 to 25 knots, easing to 10 to 15 knots after midnight. Seas 4 to 6 feet, subsiding to 3 to 4 feet after midnight. Wave detail, northwest 5 feet at 6 seconds and south 2 feet at 14 seconds. Sunrise, sunset, and tidal information for the San Francisco Bay Area for Wednesday, July 22nd. The sunset tonight, 8:26 p.m. The sunrise tomorrow, 6:06 a.m. The sunset tomorrow, 8:25 p.m. Tidal data at the Golden Gate for the afternoon and evening hours today and the morning hours of tomorrow. Low tide, 12:13 p.m. at 2.72 feet. High tide, 6:52 p.m. at 5.83 feet. Low tide, 2:14 a.m. at 0.67 feet. High tide, 9:29 a.m. at 3.90 feet. Here are the buoy observations for 10 p.m. Pacific Daylight Time. An offshore buoy 6 winds north at 70 knots, gusting to 21, pressure 1,020.5 millibars. An offshore buoy 59 winds southwest at 8 knots, water temperature 64, pressure 1,017.4 millibars. A buoy 14 near Point Arena winds east at 4 knots, water temperature 62, pressure 1,019.2 millibars. A buoy 13 near Bodega Bay winds northwest at 6 knots, pressure 1,017.9 millibars. At Point Reyes Wave Rider buoy water temperature 60, seas 6 feet every 8 seconds. At San Francisco Bar buoy water temperature 59, seas 5 feet every 9 seconds. At San Francisco buoy winds northwest at 10 knots, water temperature 59, swell 5 feet every 8 seconds.

At Blue Bay, Bowie, winds was 10 knots. Water temperature 62, pressure 1,018.1 millibars, seas 5 feet every 9 seconds. At Monterey, Bowie, winds northwest at 60 knots. Water temperature 61, pressure 1,017.4 millibars. Head point, sir. Wave rider, buoy, water temperature 61, seas 6 feet every 15 seconds. At Cape San Martin, buoy, winds northwest at 70 knots, gusting to 21. Water temperature 60, pressure 1,016.8 millibars. Synopsis for the Central California coast and bays, including the Monterey Bay, Greater Farallones, and Cordell Bank National Marine Sanctuaries. Northwest winds will continue to gradually increase for the remainder of the work week, through the weekend and into the beginning of next week. Significant wave heights will remain moderate this week before long-period southerly swell from Hurricane Foster reaches the coastal waters this weekend. The marine forecast for San Pablo Bay, Suisun Bay, the West Delta, and the San Francisco Bay north of the Bay Bridge. For tonight, west wind 10 to 15 knots, easing to 5 to 10 knots after midnight. For Thursday, west wind 5 to 10 knots, rising to 10 to 15 knots in the afternoon. For Thursday night, southwest wind 10 to 15 knots. The marine forecast for Monterey Bay. Small craft advisory in effect from Thursday morning through Friday evening. For tonight, west wind 10 to 15 knots, becoming northwest 5 to 10 knots after midnight. Seas 3 to 4 feet. Wave detail, northwest 3 feet at 7 seconds and southwest 3 feet at 11 seconds. For Thursday, northwest wind 5 to 10 knots, becoming west 15 to 20 knots in the afternoon. Seas 3 to 4 feet. Wave detail, west 3 feet at 6 seconds and south 2 feet at 12 seconds. For Thursday night, northwest wind 15 to 20 knots, easing to 5 to 10 knots after midnight. Seas 3 to 5 feet. Wave detail, northwest 4 feet at 6 seconds. The coastal waters forecast from Point Arena to Point Reyes out to 10 nautical miles. Small craft advisory in effect from Thursday afternoon through Saturday afternoon. Tonight, northwest wind 5 to 10 knots, seas 4 to 5 feet. Wave detail, south 5 feet at 10 seconds and northwest 2 feet at 10 seconds. Thursday, northwest wind 10 to 15 knots, rising to 15 to 20 knots in the afternoon. Seas 3 to 4 feet. Wave detail, northwest 3 feet at 6 seconds and south 4 feet at 10 seconds. Thursday night, northwest wind 15 to 20 knots, seas 4 to 5 feet. Wave detail, northwest 4 feet at 9 seconds and south 3 feet at 13 seconds. The coastal waters forecast from Point Arena to Point Reyes 10 to 60 nautical miles offshore. Tonight, west wind 5 to 10 knots, veering to northwest after midnight. Seas 5 to 6 feet. Wave detail, northwest 3 feet at 9 seconds and south 5 feet at 10 seconds. Thursday, northwest wind 5 to 10 knots, rising to 10 to 15 knots in the afternoon. Seas 4 to 5 feet. Wave detail, northwest 3 feet at 8 seconds and south 4 feet at 11 seconds. Thursday night, northwest wind 10 to 15 knots, seas around 5 feet. Wave detail, northwest 4 feet at 6 seconds and south 3 feet at 13 seconds. San Francisco Bar forecast. In the deep water channel, mixed seas of 6 to 8 feet at 10 seconds. Across the bar, swell can be more than twice as high across the bar than surrounding waters. Waves are also more prone to break, particularly during strong ebb currents. Maximum ebb current of 2.3 knots at 12:29 a.m. Thursday and 0.9 knots at 12:54 p.m. Thursday. The coastal waters forecast from Point Pinos to Point Piedras Blancas out to 10 nautical miles. Small craft advisory in effect through Saturday afternoon. Tonight, northwest wind 15 to 20 knots, seas 4 to 6 feet. Wave detail, northwest 4 feet at 6 seconds and southwest 4 feet at 10 seconds. Thursday, northwest wind 15 to 20 knots, rising to 20 to 25 knots in the afternoon. Seas 5 to 7 feet. Wave detail, northwest 5 feet at 7 seconds.

itself 3 feet at 13 seconds. Thursday night, northwest wind 20 to 25 knots, seas 5 to 7 feet, wave detail. Northwest 6 feet at 7 seconds and south 2 feet at 13 seconds. The coastal waters forecast from Pigeon Point to Point Pinos 10 to 60 nautical miles offshore. Small craft advisory in effect from Thursday afternoon through late Thursday night. Tonight, northwest wind 10 to 15 knots, seas 5 to 6 feet, wave detail. Northwest 3 feet at 6 seconds and south 6 feet at 10 seconds. Thursday, northwest wind 10 to 15 knots, rising to 15 to 20 knots in the afternoon. Seas 4 to 5 feet, wave detail. Northwest 4 feet at 7 seconds and south 3 feet at 13 seconds. Thursday night, northwest wind 15 to 20 knots, seas around 5 feet, wave detail. Northwest 4 feet at 6 seconds and south 3 feet at 13 seconds. The offshore waters forecast for the following marine location: Point Arena to Pigeon Point between 60 nautical miles and 150 nautical miles offshore. Issued at 8:40 p.m. Pacific Daylight Time. Tonight, west winds 5 to 10 knots. Seas 5 to 7 feet. Thursday, west to northwest winds 5 to 10 knots, becoming 5 to 15 knots. Seas 5 to 6 feet. Thursday night, west to northwest winds 10 to 15 knots. Seas 5 to 6 feet. Friday, northwest winds 5 to 15 knots. Seas 5 to 6 feet. Friday night, northwest winds 10 to 20 knots. Seas 6 to 7 feet. Saturday, northwest winds 10 to 15 knots, becoming 10 to 20 knots. Seas 5 to 7 feet. Saturday night, northwest winds 10 to 20 knots. Seas 6 to 7 feet. Sun, north to northwest winds 10 to 20 knots. Seas 5 to 7 feet. Sun night, northwest winds 15 to 25 knots. Seas 5 to 8 feet. Monday, northwest winds 10 to 20 knots. Seas 5 to 8 feet. Monday night, northwest winds 10 to 20 knots. Seas 5 to 7 feet. The offshore waters forecast for the following marine location: Pigeon Point to Point Piedras Blancas between 60 nautical miles and 150 nautical miles offshore. Issued at 8:40 p.m. Pacific Daylight Time. Tonight, northwest winds 10 to 15 knots. Seas 5 to 6 feet. Thursday, northwest winds 10 to 15 knots, becoming 10 to 20 knots. Seas 5 to 6 feet. Thursday night and Friday, northwest winds 10 to 20 knots. Seas 5 to 7 feet. Friday night, northwest winds 15 to 20 knots. Seas 6 to 7 feet. Saturday, northwest winds 10 to 20 knots. Seas 6 to 7 feet. Saturday night and sun, northwest winds 15 to 25 knots. Seas 6 to 8 feet. Sunday night and Monday, north to northwest winds 15 to 25 knots. Seas 6 to 8 feet. Monday night, northwest winds 15 to 25 knots. Seas 6 to 8 feet. The coastal waters forecast from Point Reyes to Pigeon Point out to 10 nautical miles. For tonight, northwest wind 5 to 10 knots. Seas 4 to 5 feet. Wave detail, northwest 2 feet at 9 seconds and south 4 feet at 10 seconds. For Thursday, northwest wind 10 to 15 knots. Seas 3 to 4 feet. Wave detail, northwest 3 feet at 6 seconds and southwest 3 feet at 11 seconds. For Thursday night, northwest wind 10 to 15 knots. Seas 4 to 5 feet. Wave detail, northwest 4 feet at 6 seconds and south 2 feet at 13 seconds. The coastal waters forecast from Pigeon Point to Point Pinos out to 10 nautical miles. Small craft advisory in effect from Thursday morning through Saturday afternoon. For tonight, northwest wind 10 to 15 knots, easing to 5 to 10 knots late. Seas 4 to 5 feet. Wave detail.
west 3 feet at 8 seconds and south 4 feet at 10 seconds. For Thursday, northwest wind 10 to 15 knots, rising to 20 to 25 knots in the afternoon. Seas 3 to 5 feet. Wave detail, northwest 4 feet at 6 seconds and south 3 feet at 12 seconds. For Thursday night, northwest wind 20 to 25 knots, easing to 10 to 15 knots after midnight. Seas 4 to 6 feet, subsiding to 3 to 4 feet after midnight. Wave detail, northwest 5 feet at 6 seconds and south 2 feet at 14 seconds. Semi-sunset and tidal information for the San Francisco Bay Area for Wednesday, July 22nd. The sunset tonight, 8:26 p.m. The sunrise tomorrow, 6:06 a.m. The sunset tomorrow, 8:25 p.m. Tidal data at the Golden Gate for the afternoon and evening hours today and the morning hours of tomorrow. Low tide, 12:13 p.m. at 2.72 feet. High tide, 6:52 p.m. at 5.83 feet. Low tide, 2:14 a.m. at 0.67 feet. High tide, 9:29 a.m. at 3.90 feet. Here are the buoy observations for 10 p.m. Pacific Daylight Time. An offshore buoy 6 winds north at 70 knots, gusting to 21, pressure 1,020.6 millibars. An offshore buoy 59 winds southwest at 8 knots, water temperature 64, pressure 1,017.4 millibars. At Point Arena buoy, winds east 4 knots, water temperature 62, pressure 1,019.2 millibars, seas 5 feet every 14 seconds. At buoy 13 near Bodega Bay, winds northwest at 8 knots, pressure 1,018.0 millibars, swell 5 feet every 8 seconds. At Point Reyes Wave Rider buoy, water temperature 60, seas 6 feet every 8 seconds. At San Francisco Bar buoy, water temperature 59, seas 5 feet every 9 seconds. At San Francisco buoy, winds northwest at 10 knots, water temperature 59, swell 5 feet every 8 seconds. At Half Moon Bay buoy, winds west 10 knots, water temperature 62, pressure 1,018.1 millibars, seas 5 feet every 9 seconds. At Monterey Bay buoy, winds northwest 14 knots, water temperature 61, pressure 1,017.5 millibars, seas 4 feet every 15 seconds. At Pointer, Wave Rider buoy, water temperature 61, seas 6 feet every 15 seconds. At Cape San Martin buoy, winds northwest 70 knots, gusting to 21, water temperature 60, pressure 1,016.8 millibars. Seas 5 feet every 15 seconds. Synopsis for the Central California coast and bays, including the Monterey Bay, Greater Farallones, and Cordell Bank National Marine Sanctuaries, northwest winds will continue to gradually increase for the remainder of the work week, through the weekend and into the beginning of next week. Significant wave heights will remain moderate this week before long-period southerly swell from Hurricane Fausto reaches the coastal waters this weekend. The marine forecast for San Pablo Bay, Suisun Bay, the West Delta, and the San Francisco Bay north of the Bay Bridge. For tonight, west wind 10 to 15 knots, easing to 5 to 10 knots after midnight. For Thursday, west wind 5 to 10 knots, rising to 10 to 15 knots in the afternoon. For Thursday night, southwest wind 10 to 15 knots. The marine forecast for Monterey Bay. Small craft advisory in effect from Thursday morning through Friday evening. For tonight, west wind 10 to 15 knots, becoming northwest 5 to 10 knots after midnight. Seas 3 to 4 feet. Wave detail, northwest 3 feet at 7 seconds and southwest 3 feet at 11 seconds. For Thursday, northwest wind 5 to 10 knots, becoming west 15 to 20 knots in the afternoon. Seas 3 to 4 feet. Wave detail, west 3 feet at 6 seconds and south 2 feet at 12 seconds. For Thursday night, northwest wind 15 to 20 knots, easing to 5 to 10 knots after midnight. Seas 3 to 5 feet.
Wave detail, northwest 4 feet at 6 seconds. 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This broadcast originates from the National Weather Service office located in Monterey, California, and serves the coastal marine waters, including San Francisco and Monterey Bay. The coastal waters forecast from Point Arena to Point Reyes out to 10 nautical miles. Small craft advisory in effect from Thursday afternoon through Saturday afternoon. Tonight, northwest wind 5 to 10 knots, seas 4 to 5 feet, wave detail, south 5 feet at 10 seconds, and northwest 2 feet at 10 seconds. Thursday, northwest wind 10 to 15 knots, rising to 15 to 20 knots in the afternoon. Seas 3 to 4 feet, wave detail, northwest 3 feet at 6 seconds, and south 4 feet at 10 seconds. Thursday night, northwest wind 15 to 20 knots, seas 4 to 5 feet, wave detail, northwest 4 feet at 5 seconds, and south 3 feet at 13 seconds. The coastal waters forecast from Point Arena to Point Reyes 10 to 60 nautical miles offshore. Tonight, west wind 5 to 10 knots, veering to northwest after midnight. Seas 5 to 6 feet, wave detail, northwest 3 feet at 9 seconds, and south 5 feet at 10 seconds. Thursday, northwest wind 5 to 10 knots, rising to 10 to 15 knots in the afternoon. Seas 4 to 5 feet, wave detail, northwest 3 feet at 8 seconds, and south 4 feet at 11 seconds. Thursday night, northwest wind 10 to 15 knots, seas around 5 feet, wave detail, northwest 4 feet at 6 seconds, and south 3 feet at 13 seconds. San Francisco Bar forecast. In the deep water channel, mixed seas of 6 to 8 feet at 10 seconds. Across the bar, swell can be more than twice as high across the bar than surrounding waters. Waves are also more prone to break, particularly during strong ebb currents. Maximum ebb current of 2.3 knots at 12:29 a.m. Thursday and 0.9 knots at 12:54 p.m. Thursday. The coastal waters forecast from Point Pinos to Point Piedras Blancas out to 10 nautical miles. Small craft advisory in effect through Saturday afternoon. Tonight, northwest wind 15 to 20 knots, seas 4 to 6 feet, wave detail, northwest 4 feet at 6 seconds, and southwest 4 feet at 10 seconds. Thursday, northwest wind 15 to 20 knots, rising to 20 to 25 knots in the afternoon. Seas 5 to 7 feet, wave detail, northwest 5 feet at 7 seconds, and south 3 feet at 13 seconds. Thursday night, northwest wind 20 to 25 knots, seas 5 to 7 feet, wave detail, northwest 6 feet at 7 seconds, and south 2 feet at 13 seconds. The coastal waters forecast from Pigeon Point to Point Pinos 10 to 60 nautical miles offshore. Small craft advisory in effect from Thursday afternoon through late Thursday night. Tonight, northwest wind 10 to 15 knots, seas 5 to 6 feet, wave detail, northwest 3 feet at 6 seconds, and south 6 feet at 10 seconds. Thursday, northwest wind 10 to 15 knots, rising to 15 to 20 knots in the afternoon. Seas 4 to 5 feet, wave detail, northwest 4 feet at 7 seconds, and south 3 feet at 13 seconds. Thursday night, northwest wind 15 to 20 knots, seas around 5 feet, wave detail, northwest 4 feet at 6 seconds, and south 3 feet at 13 seconds. The offshore waters forecast for the following marine location, Point Arena to Pigeon Point between 60 nautical miles and 150 nautical miles offshore. Issued at 8:40 p.m. Pacific Daylight Time. Tonight, west wind 5 to 10 knots. Seas 5 to 7 feet. Thursday, west to northwest wind 5 to 10 knots, becoming 5 to 15 knots. Seas 5 to 6 feet. Thursday night, west to northwest wind 10 to 15 knots. Seas 5 to 6 feet. Friday, northwest wind 5 to 15 knots. Seas 5 to 6 feet. Friday night, northwest winds 10 to 20 knots. Seas 6 to 7 feet. Saturday, northwest winds.

10 to 15 knots, becoming 10 to 20 knots. Seas 5 to 7 feet. Saturday night, northwest wind 10 to 20 knots. Seas 6 to 7 feet. Sun, north to northwest wind 10 to 20 knots. Seas 5 to 7 feet. Sun night, northwest wind 15 to 25 knots. Seas 5 to 8 feet. Monday, northwest wind 10 to 20 knots. Seas 5 to 8 feet. Monday night, northwest wind 10 to 20 knots. Seas 5 to 7 feet. The offshore waters forecast for the following marine location: Pigeon Point to Point Piedras Blanco is between 60 nautical miles and 150 nautical miles offshore. Issued at 8:40 p.m. Pacific Daylight Time. Tonight, northwest wind 10 to 15 knots. Seas 5 to 6 feet. Thursday, northwest wind 10 to 15 knots, becoming 10 to 20 knots. Seas 5 to 6 feet. Thursday night and Friday, northwest wind 10 to 20 knots. Seas 5 to 7 feet. Friday night, northwest wind 15 to 20 knots. Seas 6 to 7 feet. Saturday, northwest wind 10 to 20 knots. Seas 6 to 7 feet. Saturday night and sun, northwest winds 15 to 25 knots. Seas 6 to 8 feet. Sunday night and Monday, north to northwest winds 15 to 25 knots. Seas 6 to 8 feet. Monday night, northwest winds 15 to 25 knots. Seas 6 to 8 feet. The coastal waters forecast from Point Reyes to Pigeon Point out to 10 nautical miles. For tonight, northwest wind 5 to 10 knots. Seas 4 to 5 feet. Wave detail, northwest 2 feet at 9 seconds and south 4 feet at 10 seconds. For Thursday, northwest wind 10 to 15 knots. Seas 3 to 4 feet. Wave detail, northwest 3 feet at 6 seconds and southwest 3 feet at 11 seconds. For Thursday night, northwest wind 10 to 15 knots. Seas 4 to 5 feet. Wave detail, northwest 4 feet at 6 seconds and south 2 feet at 13 seconds. The coastal waters forecast from Pigeon Point to Point Pinos out to 10 nautical miles. Small craft advisory in effect from Thursday morning through Saturday afternoon. For tonight, northwest wind 10 to 15 knots, easing to 5 to 10 knots late. Seas 4 to 5 feet. Wave detail, northwest 3 feet at 8 seconds and south 4 feet at 10 seconds. For Thursday, northwest wind 10 to 15 knots, rising to 20 to 25 knots in the afternoon. Seas 3 to 5 feet. Wave detail, northwest 4 feet at 6 seconds and south 3 feet at 12 seconds. For Thursday night, northwest wind 20 to 25 knots, easing to 10 to 15 knots after midnight. Seas 4 to 6 feet, subsiding to 3 to 4 feet after midnight. Wave detail, northwest 5 feet at 6 seconds and south 2 feet at 14 seconds. Semi-sunset and tidal information for the San Francisco Bay Area for Wednesday, July 22nd. The sunset tonight, 8:26 p.m. The sunrise tomorrow, 6:06 a.m. The sunset tomorrow, 8:25 p.m. Tidal data at the Golden Gate for the afternoon and evening hours today and the morning hours, 6:06 a.m. The sunset tomorrow, 8:25 p.m. Tidal data at the Golden Gate for the afternoon and evening hours today and the morning hours of tomorrow. Low tide, 12:13 p.m. at 2.72 feet. High tide, 6:52 p.m. at 5.83 feet. Low tide, 2:14 a.m. at 0.67 feet. High tide, 9:29 a.m. at 3.90 feet. Here are the buoy observations for 10 p.m. Pacific Daylight Time. An offshore buoy 6 winds north at 70 knots, gusting to 21, pressure 1,020.6 millibars. An offshore buoy 59 winds southwest at 8 knots, water temperature 64.

pressure 1,017.4 millibars. Headpoint Arena buoy, winds east 4 knots. Water temperature 62, pressure 1,019.2 millibars. Seas 5 feet every 14 seconds. At buoy 13 near Bodega Bay, winds northwest at 8 knots, pressure 1,018.0 millibars, swell 5 feet every 8 seconds. At Point Reyes, wave rider buoy, water temperature 60, seas 6 feet every 8 seconds. At San Francisco Bar buoy, water temperature 59, seas 5 feet every 9 seconds. At San Francisco buoy, winds northwest at 10 knots, water temperature 59, swell 5 feet every 8 seconds. At Half Moon Bay buoy, winds west 10 knots, water temperature 62, pressure 1,018.1 millibars, seas 5 feet every 9 seconds. At Monterey Bay buoy, winds northwest 14 knots, water temperature 61, pressure 1,017.5 millibars, seas 4 feet every 15 seconds. Headpoint Sir, wave rider buoy, water temperature 61, seas 6 feet every 15 seconds. At Cape San Martin buoy, winds northwest 17 knots, gusting to 21, water temperature 60, pressure 1,016.8 millibars. Seas 5 feet every 15 seconds. Synopsis for the Central California coast and bays, including the Monterey Bay, Greater Farallones, and Cordell Bank National Marine Sanctuaries, northwest winds will continue to gradually increase for the remainder of the work week, through the weekend and into the beginning of next week. Significant wave heights will remain moderate this week before long period southerly swell from Hurricane Fausto reaches the coastal waters this weekend. The marine forecast for San Pablo Bay, Suisun Bay, the West Delta, and the San Francisco Bay north of the Bay Bridge. For tonight, west wind 10 to 15 knots, easing to 5 to 10 knots after midnight. For Thursday, west wind 5 to 10 knots, rising to 10 to 15 knots in the afternoon. For Thursday night, southwest wind 10 to 15 knots. The marine forecast for Monterey Bay. Small craft advisory in effect from Thursday morning through Friday evening. For tonight, west wind 10 to 15 knots, becoming northwest 5 to 10 knots after midnight. Seas 3 to 4 feet. Wave detail, northwest 3 feet at 7 seconds and southwest 3 feet at 11 seconds. For Thursday, northwest wind 5 to 10 knots, becoming west 15 to 20 knots in the afternoon. Seas 3 to 4 feet. Wave detail, west 3 feet at 6 seconds and south 2 feet at 12 seconds. For Thursday night, northwest wind 15 to 20 knots, easing to 5 to 10 knots after midnight. Seas 3 to 5 feet. Wave detail, northwest 4 feet at 6 seconds. The coastal waters forecast from Point Arena to Point Reyes out to 10 nautical miles. Small craft advisory in effect from Thursday afternoon through Saturday afternoon. Tonight, northwest wind 5 to 10 knots, seas 4 to 5 feet. Wave detail, south 5 feet at 10 seconds and northwest 2 feet at 10 seconds. Thursday, northwest wind 10 to 15 knots, rising to 15 to 20 knots in the afternoon. Seas 3 to 4 feet. Wave detail, northwest 3 feet at 6 seconds and south 4 feet at 10 seconds. Thursday night, northwest wind 15 to 20 knots, seas 4 to 5 feet. Wave detail, northwest 4 feet at 5 seconds and south 3 feet at 13 seconds. The coastal waters forecast from Point Arena to Point Reyes 10 to 60 nautical miles offshore. Tonight, west wind 5 to 10 knots, veering to northwest after midnight. Seas 5 to 6 feet. Wave detail, northwest 3 feet at 9 seconds and south 5 feet at 10 seconds. Thursday, northwest wind 5 to 10 knots, rising to 10 to 15 knots in the afternoon. Seas 4 to 5 feet. Wave detail, northwest 3 feet at 8 seconds and south 4 feet at 11 seconds. Thursday night, northwest wind 10 to 15 knots, seas around 5 feet. Wave detail, northwest 4 feet at 6 seconds and south 3 feet at 13 seconds. San Francisco Bar forecast. In the deep water channel, mixed seas of 6 to 8 feet at 10 seconds.

across the bar. Swell can be more than twice as high across the bar than surrounding waters. Waves are also more prone to break, particularly during strong ebb currents. Maximum ebb current of 2.3 knots at 12:29 a.m. Thursday and 0.9 knots at 12:54 p.m. Thursday. The coastal waters forecast from Point Pinos to Point Piedras Blancas out to 10 nautical miles. Small craft advisory in effect through Saturday afternoon. Tonight, northwest wind 15 to 20 knots, seas 4 to 6 feet, wave detail. Northwest 4 feet at 6 seconds and southwest 4 feet at 10 seconds. Thursday, northwest wind 15 to 20 knots, rising to 20 to 25 knots in the afternoon. Seas 5 to 7 feet, wave detail. Northwest 5 feet at 7 seconds and south 3 feet at 13 seconds. Thursday night, northwest wind 20 to 25 knots, seas 5 to 7 feet, wave detail. Northwest 6 feet at 7 seconds and south 2 feet at 13 seconds. The coastal waters forecast from Pigeon Point to Point Pinos 10 to 60 nautical miles offshore. Small craft advisory in effect from Thursday afternoon through late Thursday night. Tonight, northwest wind 10 to 15 knots, seas 5 to 6 feet, wave detail. Northwest 3 feet at 6 seconds and south 6 feet at 10 seconds. Thursday, northwest wind 10 to 15 knots, rising to 15 to 20 knots in the afternoon. Seas 4 to 5 feet, wave detail. Northwest 4 feet at 7 seconds and south 3 feet at 13 seconds. Thursday night, northwest wind 15 to 20 knots, seas around 5 feet, wave detail. Northwest 4 feet at 6 seconds and south 3 feet at 13 seconds. The offshore waters forecast for the following marine location: Point Arena to Pigeon Point between 60 nautical miles and 150 nautical miles offshore. Issued at 8:40 p.m. Pacific Daylight Time. Tonight, west wind 5 to 10 knots. Seas 5 to 7 feet. Thursday, west to northwest wind 5 to 10 knots, becoming 5 to 15 knots. Seas 5 to 6 feet. Thursday night, west to northwest wind 10 to 15 knots. Seas 5 to 6 feet. Friday, northwest wind 5 to 15 knots. Seas 5 to 6 feet. Friday night, northwest winds 10 to 20 knots. Seas 6 to 7 feet. Saturday, northwest winds 10 to 15 knots, becoming 10 to 20 knots. Seas 5 to 7 feet. Saturday night, northwest winds 10 to 20 knots. Seas 6 to 7 feet. Sun, north to northwest winds 10 to 20 knots. Seas 5 to 7 feet. Some night, northwest winds 15 to 25 knots. Seas 5 to 8 feet. Monday, northwest winds 10 to 20 knots. Seas 5 to 8 feet. Monday night, northwest winds 10 to 20 knots. Seas 5 to 7 feet. The offshore waters forecast for the following marine location: Pigeon Point to Point Piedras Blancas between 60 nautical miles and 150 nautical miles offshore. Issued at 8:40 p.m. Pacific Daylight Time. Tonight, northwest winds 10 to 15 knots. Seas 5 to 6 feet. Thursday, northwest winds 10 to 15 knots, becoming 10 to 20 knots. Seas 5 to 6 feet. Thursday night and Friday, northwest winds 10 to 20 knots. Seas 5 to 7 feet. Friday night, northwest winds 15 to 20 knots. Seas 6 to 7 feet. Saturday, northwest winds 10 to 20 knots. Seas 6 to 7 feet. Saturday night and sun, northwest winds 15 to 25 knots. Seas 6 to 8 feet. Sunday night and Monday, north to northwest winds 15 to 25 knots. Seas 6 to 8 feet. Monday night, northwest winds 15 to 25 knots. Seas 6 to 8 feet. The coastal waters forecast from Point Reyes to Pigeon Point out to 10 nautical miles. For tonight, northwest wind 5 to 10 knots. Seas 4 to 5 feet.

tonight. Northwest wind 10 to 50 knots, easing to 5 to 10 knots late. Seas 4 to 5 feet. Wave detail, northwest 3 feet at 8 seconds and south 4 feet at 10 seconds. For Thursday, northwest wind 10 to 50 knots, rising to 20 to 25 knots in the afternoon. Seas 3 to 5 feet. Wave detail, northwest 4 feet at 6 seconds and south 3 feet at 12 seconds. For Thursday night, northwest wind 20 to 25 knots, easing to 10 to 50 knots after midnight. Seas 4 to 6 feet, subsiding to 3 to 4 feet after midnight. Wave detail, northwest 5 feet at 6 seconds and south 2 feet at 14 seconds. Sunrise, sunset, and tidal information for the San Francisco Bay Area for Wednesday, July 22nd. The sunset tonight, 8:26 p.m. The sunrise tomorrow, 6:06 a.m. The sunset tomorrow, 8:25 p.m. Tidal data at the Golden Gate for the afternoon and evening hours today and the morning hours of tomorrow. Low tide, 12:13 p.m. at 2.72 feet. High tide, 6:52 p.m. at 5.83 feet. Low tide, 2:14 a.m. at 0.67 feet. High tide, 9:29 a.m. at 3.90 feet. Here are the buoy observations for 10 p.m. Pacific Daylight Time. An offshore buoy 6 winds north at 70 knots, gusting to 21, pressure 1,020.6 millibars. An offshore buoy 59 winds southwest at 8 knots, water temperature 64, pressure 1,017.4 millibars. At Point Arena buoy, winds east 4 knots, water temperature 62, pressure 1,019.2 millibars, seas 5 feet every 14 seconds. At buoy 13 near Bodega Bay, winds northwest at 8 knots, pressure 1,018.0 millibars, swell 5 feet every 8 seconds. At Point Reyes Wave Rider buoy, water temperature 60, seas 6 feet every 8 seconds. At San Francisco Bar buoy, water temperature 59, seas 5 feet every 9 seconds. At San Francisco buoy, winds northwest at 10 knots, water temperature 59, swell 5 feet every 8 seconds. At Half Moon Bay buoy, winds west 10 knots, water temperature 62, pressure 1,018.1 millibars, seas 5 feet every 9 seconds. At Monterey Bay buoy, winds northwest 14 knots, water temperature 61, pressure 1,017.5 millibars, seas 4 feet every 15 seconds. At Point Sur, Wave Rider buoy, water temperature 61, seas 6 feet every 15 seconds. At Cape San Martin buoy, winds northwest 70 knots, gusting to 21, water temperature 60, pressure 1,016.8 millibars. Seas 5 feet every 15 seconds. Synopsis for the Central California coast and bays, including the Monterey Bay, Greater Farallon, and Cordell Bank National Marine Sanctuaries. Northwest winds will continue to gradually increase for the remainder of the work week, through the weekend and into the beginning of next week. Significant wave heights will remain moderate this week before long-period southerly swell from Hurricane Fausto reaches the coastal waters this weekend. The marine forecast for San Pablo Bay, Suisun Bay, the West Delta, and the San Francisco Bay north of the Bay Bridge. For tonight, west wind 10 to 50 knots, easing to 5 to 10 knots after midnight. For Thursday, west wind 5 to 10 knots, rising to 10 to 50 knots in the afternoon. For Thursday night, southwest wind 10 to 50 knots. The marine forecast for Monterey Bay. Small craft advisory in effect from Thursday morning through Friday evening. For tonight, west wind 10 to 50 knots, becoming northwest 5 to 10 knots after midnight. Seas 3 to 4 feet. Wave detail, northwest 3 feet at 7 seconds and southwest 3 feet at 11 seconds. For Thursday, northwest wind 5 to 10 knots, becoming west 15 to 20 knots in the afternoon. Seas 3 to 4 feet. Wave detail, west 3 feet at 6 seconds and south 2 feet at 12 seconds.

for Thursday night. Northwest wind 15 to 20 knots, easing to 5 to 10 knots after midnight. Seas 3 to 5 feet. Wave detail, northwest 4 feet at 6 seconds. The coastal waters forecast from Point Arena to Point Reyes out to 10 nautical miles. Small craft advisory in effect from Thursday afternoon through Saturday afternoon. Tonight, northwest wind 5 to 10 knots, seas 4 to 5 feet, wave detail, south 5 feet at 10 seconds, and northwest 2 feet at 10 seconds. Thursday, northwest wind 10 to 15 knots, rising to 15 to 20 knots in the afternoon. Seas 3 to 4 feet, wave detail, northwest 3 feet at 6 seconds, and south 4 feet at 10 seconds. Thursday night, northwest wind 15 to 20 knots, seas 4 to 5 feet, wave detail, northwest 4 feet at 5 seconds, and south 3 feet at 13 seconds. The coastal waters forecast from Point Arena to Point Reyes 10 to 60 nautical miles offshore. Tonight, west wind 5 to 10 knots, veering to northwest after midnight. Seas 5 to 6 feet, wave detail, northwest 3 feet at 9 seconds, and south 5 feet at 10 seconds. Thursday, northwest wind 5 to 10 knots, rising to 10 to 15 knots in the afternoon. Seas 4 to 5 feet, wave detail, northwest 3 feet at 8 seconds, and south 4 feet at 11 seconds. Thursday night, northwest wind 10 to 15 knots, seas around 5 feet, wave detail, northwest 4 feet at 6 seconds, and south 3 feet at 13 seconds. San Francisco VAR forecast. In the deep water channel, mixed seas of 6 to 8 feet at 10 seconds. Across the bar, swell can be more than twice as high across the bar than surrounding waters. Waves are also more prone to break, particularly during strong ebb currents. Maximum ebb current of 2.3 knots at 12:29 a.m. Thursday and 0.9 knots at 12:54 p.m. Thursday. The coastal waters forecast from Point Pinos to Point Piedras Blancas out to 10 nautical miles. Small craft advisory in effect through Saturday afternoon. Tonight, northwest wind 15 to 20 knots, seas 4 to 6 feet, wave detail, northwest 4 feet at 6 seconds, and southwest 4 feet at 10 seconds. Thursday, northwest wind 15 to 20 knots, rising to 20 to 25 knots in the afternoon. Seas 5 to 7 feet, wave detail, northwest 5 feet at 7 seconds, and south 3 feet at 13 seconds. Thursday night, northwest wind 20 to 25 knots, seas 5 to 7 feet, wave detail, northwest 6 feet at 7 seconds, and south 2 feet at 13 seconds. The coastal waters forecast from Pigeon Point to Point Pinos 10 to 60 nautical miles offshore. Small craft advisory in effect from Thursday afternoon through late Thursday night. Tonight, northwest wind 10 to 15 knots, seas 5 to 6 feet, wave detail, northwest 3 feet at 6 seconds, and south 6 feet at 10 seconds. Thursday, northwest wind 10 to 15 knots, rising to 15 to 20 knots in the afternoon. Seas 4 to 5 feet, wave detail, northwest 4 feet at 7 seconds, and south 3 feet at 13 seconds. Thursday night, northwest wind 15 to 20 knots, seas around 5 feet, wave detail, northwest 4 feet at 6 seconds, and south 3 feet at 13 seconds. The offshore waters forecast for the following marine location, Point Arena to Pigeon Point between 60 nautical miles and 150 nautical miles offshore. Issued at 8:40 p.m. Pacific Daylight Time. Tonight, west winds 5 to 10 knots. Seas 5 to 7 feet. Thursday, west to northwest winds 5 to 10 knots, becoming 5 to 15 knots. Seas 5 to 6 feet. Thursday night, west to northwest winds 10 to 15 knots. Seas 5 to 6 feet. Friday, northwest winds 5 to 15 knots. Seas 5 to 6 feet. Friday night, northwest winds 10 to 20 knots. Seas 6 to 7 feet. Saturday, northwest winds 10 to 15 knots, becoming 10 to 20 knots. Seas 5 to 7 feet. Saturday night, northwest winds 10 to 20 knots. Seas 6 to 7 feet.

sun. North to northwest, winds 10 to 20 knots. Seas 5 to 7 feet. Some night, northwest winds 15 to 25 knots. Seas 5 to 8 feet. Monday, northwest winds 10 to 20 knots. Seas 5 to 8 feet. Monday night, northwest winds 10 to 20 knots. Seas 5 to 7 feet. 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This broadcast originates from the National Weather Service office located in Monterey, California, and serves the coastal marine waters, including San Francisco and Monterey Bay. The offshore waters forecast for the following marine location: Pigeon Point to Point Piedras Blancas between 60 nautical miles and 150 nautical miles offshore. Issued at 8:40 p.m. Pacific Daylight Time. Tonight, northwest winds 10 to 15 knots. Seas 5 to 6 feet. Thursday, northwest winds 10 to 15 knots, becoming 10 to 20 knots. Seas 5 to 6 feet. Thursday night and Friday, northwest winds 10 to 20 knots. Seas 5 to 7 feet. Friday night, northwest winds 15 to 20 knots. Seas 6 to 7 feet. Saturday, northwest winds 10 to 20 knots. Seas 6 to 7 feet. Saturday night and sun, northwest winds 15 to 25 knots. Seas 6 to 8 feet. Sunday night and Monday, north to northwest winds 15 to 25 knots. Seas 6 to 8 feet. Monday night, northwest winds 15 to 25 knots. Seas 6 to 8 feet. The coastal waters forecast from Point Reyes to Pigeon Point out to 10 nautical miles. For tonight, northwest wind 5 to 10 knots. Seas 4 to 5 feet. Wave detail, northwest 2 feet at 9 seconds and south 4 feet at 10 seconds. For Thursday, northwest wind 10 to 15 knots. Seas 3 to 4 feet. Wave detail, northwest 3 feet at 6 seconds and southwest 3 feet at 11 seconds. For Thursday night, northwest wind 10 to 15 knots. Seas 4 to 5 feet. Wave detail, northwest 4 feet at 6 seconds and south 2 feet at 13 seconds. The coastal waters forecast from Pigeon Point to Point Pinos out to 10 nautical miles. Small craft advisory in effect from Thursday morning through Saturday afternoon. For tonight, northwest wind 10 to 15 knots, easing to 5 to 10 knots late. Seas 4 to 5 feet. Wave detail, northwest 3 feet at 8 seconds and south 4 feet at 10 seconds. For Thursday, northwest wind 10 to 15 knots, rising to 20 to 25 knots in the afternoon. Seas 3 to 5 feet. Wave detail, northwest 4 feet at 6 seconds and south 3 feet at 12 seconds. For Thursday night, northwest wind 20 to 25 knots, easing to 10 to 15 knots after midnight. Seas 4 to 6 feet, subsiding to 3 to 4 feet after midnight. Wave detail, northwest 5 feet at 6 seconds and south 2 feet at 14 seconds. Sunrise, sunset, and tidal information for the San Francisco Bay Area for Wednesday, July 22nd. The sunset tonight, 8:26 p.m. The sunrise tomorrow, 6:06 a.m. The sunset tomorrow, 8:25 p.m. Tidal data at the Golden Gate for the afternoon and evening hours today and the morning hours of tomorrow. Low tide, 12:13 p.m. at 2.72 feet. High tide, 6:52 p.m. at 5.83 feet. Low tide, 2:14 a.m. at 0.67 feet. High tide, 9:29 a.m. at 3.90 feet. Here are the buoy observations for 10 p.m. Pacific Daylight Time. An offshore buoy 6 winds north at 70 knots, gusting to 21, pressure 1,020.6 millibars. An offshore buoy 59 winds southwest at 8 knots, water temperature 64, pressure 1,017.

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Headpoint Arena buoy. Winds east 4 knots. Water temperature 62. Pressure 1,019.2 millibars. Seas 5 feet every 14 seconds. Head buoy 13 near Bodega Bay. Winds northwest at 8 knots. Pressure 1,018.0 millibars. Swell 5 feet every 8 seconds. At Point Reyes Wave Rider buoy, water temperature 60, seas 6 feet every 8 seconds. At San Francisco Bar buoy, water temperature 59, seas 5 feet every 9 seconds. At San Francisco buoy, winds northwest at 10 knots, water temperature 59, swell 5 feet every 8 seconds. At Half Moon Bay buoy, winds west 10 knots, water temperature 62, pressure 1,018.1 millibars, seas 5 feet every 9 seconds. At Monterey Bay buoy, winds northwest 14 knots, water temperature 61, pressure 1,017.5 millibars, seas 4 feet every 15 seconds. Head Point Sur, Wave Rider buoy, water temperature 61, seas 6 feet every 15 seconds. At Cape San Martin buoy, winds northwest 70 knots, gusting to 21, water temperature 60, pressure 1,016.8 millibars, seas 5 feet every 15 seconds. Synopsis for the Central California coast and bays, including the Monterey Bay, Greater Farallones, and Cordell Bank National Marine Sanctuaries, northwest winds will continue to gradually increase for the remainder of the work week, through the weekend and into the beginning of next week. Significant wave heights will remain moderate this week before long period southerly swell from Hurricane Fausto reaches the coastal waters this weekend. The marine forecast for San Pablo Bay, Suisun Bay, the West Delta, and the San Francisco Bay north of the Bay Bridge. For tonight, west wind 10 to 15 knots, easing to 5 to 10 knots after midnight. For Thursday, west wind 5 to 10 knots, rising to 10 to 15 knots in the afternoon. For Thursday night, southwest wind 10 to 15 knots. The marine forecast for Monterey Bay. Small craft advisory in effect from Thursday morning through Friday evening. For tonight, west wind 10 to 15 knots, becoming northwest 5 to 10 knots after midnight. Seas 3 to 4 feet. Wave detail, northwest 3 feet at 7 seconds and southwest 3 feet at 11 seconds. For Thursday, northwest wind 5 to 10 knots, becoming west 15 to 20 knots in the afternoon. Seas 3 to 4 feet. Wave detail, west 3 feet at 6 seconds and south 2 feet at 12 seconds. For Thursday night, northwest wind 15 to 20 knots, easing to 5 to 10 knots after midnight. Seas 3 to 5 feet. Wave detail, northwest 4 feet at 6 seconds. The coastal waters forecast from Point Arena to Point Reyes out to 10 nautical miles. Small craft advisory in effect from Thursday afternoon through Saturday afternoon. Tonight, northwest wind 5 to 10 knots, seas 4 to 5 feet. Wave detail, south 5 feet at 10 seconds and northwest 2 feet at 10 seconds. Thursday, northwest wind 10 to 15 knots, rising to 15 to 20 knots in the afternoon. Seas 3 to 4 feet. Wave detail, northwest 3 feet at 6 seconds and south 4 feet at 10 seconds. Thursday night, northwest wind 15 to 20 knots, seas 4 to 5 feet. Wave detail, northwest 4 feet at 5 seconds and south 3 feet at 13 seconds. The coastal waters forecast from Point Arena to Point Reyes 10 to 60 nautical miles offshore. Tonight, west wind 5 to 10 knots, veering to northwest after midnight. Seas 5 to 6 feet. Wave detail, northwest 3 feet at 9 seconds and south 5 feet at 10 seconds. Thursday, northwest wind 5 to 10 knots, rising to 10 to 15 knots in the afternoon. Seas 4 to 5 feet. Wave detail, northwest 3 feet at 8 seconds and south 4 feet at 11 seconds. Thursday night, northwest wind 10 to 15 knots, seas around 5 feet. Wave detail, northwest 4 feet at 6 seconds and south 3 feet at 13 seconds. San Francisco Bar forecast. In the deep water channel, mixed seas of 6 to 8 feet at 10 seconds. Across the bar.

Well, it can be more than twice as high across the bar than surrounding waters. Waves are also more prone to break, particularly during strong ebb currents. Maximum ebb current of 2.3 knots at 12:29 a.m. Thursday and 0.9 knots at 12:54 p.m. Thursday. The coastal waters forecast from Point Pinos to Point Piedras Blancas out to 10 nautical miles. Small craft advisory in effect through Saturday afternoon. Tonight, northwest wind 15 to 20 knots, seas 4 to 6 feet, wave detail, northwest 4 feet at 6 seconds and southwest 4 feet at 10 seconds. Thursday, northwest wind 15 to 20 knots, rising to 20 to 25 knots in the afternoon. Seas 5 to 7 feet, wave detail, northwest 5 feet at 7 seconds and south 3 feet at 13 seconds. Thursday night, northwest wind 20 to 25 knots, seas 5 to 7 feet, wave detail, northwest 6 feet at 7 seconds and south 2 feet at 13 seconds. The coastal waters forecast from Pigeon Point to Point Pinos 10 to 60 nautical miles offshore. Small craft advisory in effect from Thursday afternoon through late Thursday night. Tonight, northwest wind 10 to 15 knots, seas 5 to 6 feet, wave detail, northwest 3 feet at 6 seconds and south 6 feet at 10 seconds. Thursday, northwest wind 10 to 15 knots, rising to 15 to 20 knots in the afternoon. Seas 4 to 5 feet, wave detail, northwest 4 feet at 7 seconds and south 3 feet at 13 seconds. Thursday night, northwest wind 15 to 20 knots, seas around 5 feet, wave detail, northwest 4 feet at 6 seconds and south 3 feet at 13 seconds. The offshore waters forecast for the following marine location, Point Arena to Pigeon Point between 60 nautical miles and 150 nautical miles offshore. Issued at 8:40 p.m. Pacific Daylight Time. Tonight, west wind 5 to 10 knots. Seas 5 to 7 feet. Thursday, west to northwest winds 5 to 10 knots, becoming 5 to 15 knots. Seas 5 to 6 feet. Thursday night, west to northwest winds 10 to 15 knots. Seas 5 to 6 feet. Friday, northwest winds 5 to 15 knots. Seas 5 to 6 feet. Friday night, northwest winds 10 to 20 knots. Seas 6 to 7 feet. Saturday, northwest winds 10 to 15 knots, becoming 10 to 20 knots. Seas 5 to 7 feet. Saturday night, northwest winds 10 to 20 knots. Seas 6 to 7 feet. Sun, north to northwest winds 10 to 20 knots. Seas 5 to 7 feet. Sun night, northwest winds 15 to 25 knots. Seas 5 to 8 feet. Monday, northwest winds 10 to 20 knots. Seas 5 to 8 feet. Monday night, northwest winds 10 to 20 knots. Seas 5 to 7 feet. The offshore waters forecast for the following marine location, Pigeon Point to Point Piedras Blancas between 60 nautical miles and 150 nautical miles offshore. Issued at 8:40 p.m. Pacific Daylight Time. Tonight, northwest winds 10 to 15 knots. Seas 5 to 6 feet. Thursday, northwest winds 10 to 15 knots, becoming 10 to 20 knots. Seas 5 to 6 feet. Thursday night and Friday, northwest winds 10 to 20 knots. Seas 5 to 7 feet. Friday night, northwest winds 15 to 20 knots. Seas 6 to 7 feet. Saturday, northwest winds 10 to 20 knots. Seas 6 to 7 feet. Saturday night and sun, northwest winds 15 to 25 knots. Seas 6 to 8 feet. Sunday night and Monday, north to northwest winds 15 to 25 knots. Seas 6 to 8 feet. Monday night, northwest winds 15 to 25 knots. Seas 6 to 8 feet. The coastal waters forecast from Point Reyes to Pigeon Point out to 10 nautical miles. For tonight, northwest wind 5 to 10 knots. Seas 4 to 5 feet. Wave detail.

northwest 2 feet at 9 seconds and south 4 feet at 10 seconds. For Thursday, northwest wind 10 to 15 knots. Seas 3 to 4 feet. Wave detail, northwest 3 feet at 6 seconds and southwest 3 feet at 11 seconds. For Thursday night, northwest wind 10 to 15 knots. Seas 4 to 5 feet. Wave detail, northwest 4 feet at 6 seconds and south 2 feet at 13 seconds. The coastal waters forecast from Pigeon Point to Point Pinos out to 10 nautical miles. Small craft advisory in effect from Thursday morning through Saturday afternoon. For tonight, northwest wind 10 to 15 knots, easing to 5 to 10 knots late. Seas 4 to 5 feet. Wave detail, northwest 3 feet at 8 seconds and south 4 feet at 10 seconds. For Thursday, northwest wind 10 to 15 knots, rising to 20 to 25 knots in the afternoon. Seas 3 to 5 feet. Wave detail, northwest 4 feet at 6 seconds and south 3 feet at 12 seconds. For Thursday night, northwest wind 20 to 25 knots, easing to 10 to 15 knots after midnight. Seas 4 to 6 feet, subsiding to 3 to 4 feet after midnight. Wave detail, northwest 5 feet at 6 seconds and south 2 feet at 14 seconds. Semi-sunset and tidal information for the San Francisco Bay Area for Wednesday, July 22nd. The sunset tonight, 8:26 p.m. The sunrise tomorrow, 6:06 a.m. The sunset tomorrow, 8:25 p.m. Tidal data at the Golden Gate for the afternoon and evening hours today and the morning hours of tomorrow. Low tide, 12:13 p.m. at 2.72 feet. High tide, 6:52 p.m. at 5.83 feet. Low tide, 2:14 a.m. at 0.67 feet. High tide, 9:29 a.m. at 3.90 feet. Here are the buoy observations for 11 p.m. Pacific Daylight Time. An offshore buoy 6 winds north at 70 knots, gusting to 21, pressure 1,020.8 millibars. An offshore buoy 59 winds west at 12 knots, water temperature 64, pressure 1,018.1 millibars. At buoy 14 near Point Arena, winds north at 4 knots, water temperature 62, pressure 1,019.3 millibars. At buoy 13 near Bodega Bay, winds northwest at 8 knots, pressure 1,018.0 millibars. At Point Reyes Wave Rider buoy, water temperature 60, seas 6 feet every 8 seconds. At San Francisco Bar buoy, water temperature 60, seas 5 feet every 15 seconds. At San Francisco buoy, winds northwest at 10 knots, pressure 1,017.7 millibars, swell 5 feet every 8 seconds. At Half Moon Bay buoy, winds northwest 10 knots, water temperature 62, pressure 1,018.4 millibars, seas 5 feet every 8 seconds. At Monterey buoy, winds northwest at 14 knots, water temperature 61, pressure 1,017.6 millibars. At Point Sur, Wave Rider buoy, water temperature 60, seas 6 feet every 15 seconds. At Cape San Martin buoy, winds northwest at 70 knots, gusting to 21, water temperature 60, pressure 1,016.8 millibars. Synopsis for the Central California coast and bays, including the Monterey Bay, Greater Farallones, and Cordell Bank National Marine Sanctuaries, northwest winds will continue to gradually increase for the remainder of the work week, through the weekend and into the beginning of next week. Significant wave heights will remain moderate this week before long-period southerly swell from Hurricane Fausto reaches the coastal waters this weekend. The marine forecast for San Pablo Bay, Suisun Bay, the West Delta, and the San Francisco Bay north of the Bay Bridge. For tonight, west wind 10 to 15 knots, easing to 5 to 10 knots after midnight. For Thursday, west wind 5 to 10 knots, rising to 10 to 15 knots in the afternoon. For Thursday night, southwest wind 10 to 15 knots. The marine forecast for Monterey Bay,

advisory in effect from Thursday morning through Friday evening. For tonight, west wind 10 to 50 knots, becoming northwest 5 to 10 knots after midnight. Seas 3 to 4 feet. Wave detail, northwest 3 feet at 7 seconds and southwest 3 feet at 11 seconds. For Thursday, northwest wind 5 to 10 knots, becoming west 15 to 20 knots in the afternoon. Seas 3 to 4 feet. Wave detail, west 3 feet at 6 seconds and south 2 feet at 12 seconds. For Thursday night, northwest wind 15 to 20 knots, easing to 5 to 10 knots after midnight. Seas 3 to 5 feet. Wave detail, northwest 4 feet at 6 seconds. The coastal waters forecast from Point Arena to Point Reyes out to 10 nautical miles. Small craft advisory in effect from Thursday afternoon through Saturday afternoon. Tonight, northwest wind 5 to 10 knots, seas 4 to 5 feet, wave detail. South 5 feet at 10 seconds and northwest 2 feet at 10 seconds. Thursday, northwest wind 10 to 15 knots, rising to 15 to 20 knots in the afternoon. Seas 3 to 4 feet, wave detail. Northwest 3 feet at 6 seconds and south 4 feet at 10 seconds. Thursday night, northwest wind 15 to 20 knots, seas 4 to 5 feet, wave detail. Northwest 4 feet at 5 seconds and south 3 feet at 13 seconds. The coastal waters forecast from Point Arena to Point Reyes 10 to 60 nautical miles offshore. Tonight, west wind 5 to 10 knots, veering to northwest after midnight. Seas 5 to 6 feet, wave detail. Northwest 3 feet at 9 seconds and south 5 feet at 10 seconds. Thursday, northwest wind 5 to 10 knots, rising to 10 to 15 knots in the afternoon. Seas 4 to 5 feet, wave detail. Northwest 3 feet at 8 seconds and south 4 feet at 11 seconds. Thursday night, northwest wind 10 to 15 knots, seas around 5 feet, wave detail. Northwest 4 feet at 6 seconds and south 3 feet at 13 seconds. San Francisco Bar forecast. In the deep water channel, mixed seas of 6 to 8 feet at 10 seconds. Across the bar, swell can be more than twice as high across the bar than surrounding waters. Waves are also more prone to break, particularly during strong ebb currents. Maximum ebb current of 2.3 knots at 12:29 a.m. Thursday and 0.9 knots at 12:54 p.m. Thursday. The coastal waters forecast from Point Pinos to Point Piedras Blancas out to 10 nautical miles. Small craft advisory in effect through Saturday afternoon. Tonight, northwest wind 15 to 20 knots, seas 4 to 6 feet, wave detail. Northwest 4 feet at 6 seconds and southwest 4 feet at 10 seconds. Thursday, northwest wind 15 to 20 knots, rising to 20 to 25 knots in the afternoon. Seas 5 to 7 feet, wave detail. Northwest 5 feet at 7 seconds and south 3 feet at 13 seconds. Thursday night, northwest wind 20 to 25 knots, seas 5 to 7 feet, wave detail. Northwest 6 feet at 7 seconds and south 2 feet at 13 seconds. The coastal waters forecast from Pigeon Point to Point Pinos 10 to 60 nautical miles offshore. Small craft advisory in effect from Thursday afternoon through late Thursday night. Tonight, northwest wind 10 to 15 knots, seas 5 to 6 feet, wave detail. Northwest 3 feet at 6 seconds and south 6 feet at 10 seconds. Thursday, northwest wind 10 to 15 knots, rising to 15 to 20 knots in the afternoon. Seas 4 to 5 feet, wave detail. Northwest 4 feet at 7 seconds and south 3 feet at 13 seconds. Thursday night, northwest wind 15 to 20 knots, seas around 5 feet, wave detail. Northwest 4 feet at 6 seconds and south 3 feet at 13 seconds. The offshore waters forecast for the following marine location: Point Arena to Pigeon Point between 60 nautical miles and 150 nautical miles offshore. Issued at 8:40 p.m. Pacific Daylight Time. Tonight, west wind 5 to 10 knots. Seas 5 to 7 feet. Thursday, west to northwest wind 5 to 10 knots, becoming 5 to 15 knots. Seas 5 to 6 feet. Thursday night, west

to northwest winds 10 to 15 knots. Seas 5 to 6 feet. Friday, northwest winds 5 to 15 knots. Seas 5 to 6 feet. Friday night, northwest winds 10 to 20 knots. Seas 6 to 7 feet. Saturday, northwest winds 10 to 15 knots, becoming 10 to 20 knots. Seas 5 to 7 feet. Saturday night, northwest winds 10 to 20 knots. Seas 6 to 7 feet. Sun, north to northwest winds 10 to 20 knots. Seas 5 to 7 feet. Sun night, northwest winds 15 to 25 knots. Seas 5 to 8 feet. Monday, northwest winds 10 to 20 knots. Seas 5 to 8 feet. Monday night, northwest winds 10 to 20 knots. Seas 5 to 7 feet. The offshore waters forecast for the following marine location: Pigeon Point to Point Piedras Blancas between 60 nautical miles and 150 nautical miles offshore. Issued at 8:40 p.m. Pacific Daylight Time. Tonight, northwest winds 10 to 15 knots. Seas 5 to 6 feet. Thursday, northwest winds 10 to 15 knots, becoming 10 to 20 knots. Seas 5 to 6 feet. Thursday night and Friday, northwest winds 10 to 20 knots. Seas 5 to 7 feet. Friday night, northwest winds 15 to 20 knots. Seas 6 to 7 feet. Saturday, northwest winds 10 to 20 knots. Seas 6 to 7 feet. Saturday night and sun, northwest winds 15 to 25 knots. Seas 6 to 8 feet. Sunday night and Monday, north to northwest winds 15 to 25 knots. Seas 6 to 8 feet. Monday night, northwest winds 15 to 25 knots. Seas 6 to 8 feet. The coastal waters forecast from Point Reyes to Pigeon Point out to 10 nautical miles. For tonight, northwest wind 5 to 10 knots. Seas 4 to 5 feet. Wave detail, northwest 2 feet at 9 seconds and south 4 feet at 10 seconds. For Thursday, northwest wind 10 to 15 knots. Seas 3 to 4 feet. Wave detail, northwest 3 feet at 6 seconds and southwest 3 feet at 11 seconds. For Thursday night, northwest wind 10 to 15 knots. Seas 4 to 5 feet. Wave detail, northwest 4 feet at 6 seconds and south 2 feet at 13 seconds. The coastal waters forecast from Pigeon Point to Point Pinos out to 10 nautical miles. Small craft advisory in effect from Thursday morning through Saturday afternoon. For tonight, northwest wind 10 to 15 knots, easing to 5 to 10 knots late. Seas 4 to 5 feet. Wave detail, northwest 3 feet at 8 seconds and south 4 feet at 10 seconds. For Thursday, northwest wind 10 to 15 knots, rising to 20 to 25 knots in the afternoon. Seas 3 to 5 feet. Wave detail, northwest 4 feet at 6 seconds and south 3 feet at 12 seconds. For Thursday night, northwest wind 20 to 25 knots, easing to 10 to 15 knots after midnight. Seas 4 to 6 feet, subsiding to 3 to 4 feet after midnight. Wave detail, northwest 5 feet at 6 seconds and south 2 feet at 14 seconds. Sunrise, sunset, and tidal information for the San Francisco Bay Area for Wednesday, July 22nd. The sunset tonight, 8:26 p.m. The sunrise tomorrow, 6:06 a.m. The sunset tomorrow, 8:25 p.m. Tidal data at the Golden Gate for the afternoon and evening hours today and the morning hours of tomorrow. Low tide, 12:13 p.m. at 2.72 feet. High tide, 6:52 p.m. at 5.83 feet. Low tide, 2:14 a.m. at 0.67 feet. High tide, 9:29 a.m. at 3.90 feet. 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

broadcast originates from the National Weather Service office located in Monterey, California, and serves the coastal marine waters, including San Francisco and Monterey Bay. Here are the buoy observations for 11 p.m. Pacific Daylight Time. An offshore buoy 6 winds north at 70 knots, gusting to 21, pressure 1,020.8 millibars. An offshore buoy 59 winds west at 12 knots, water temperature 64, pressure 1,018.1 millibars. At buoy 14 near Point Arena, winds north at 4 knots, water temperature 62, pressure 1,019.3 millibars. At buoy 13 near Bodega Bay, winds northwest at 8 knots, pressure 1,018.0 millibars. At Point Reyes Wave Rider buoy, water temperature 60, seas 6 feet every 8 seconds. At San Francisco Bar buoy, water temperature 60, seas 5 feet every 15 seconds. At San Francisco buoy, winds northwest at 10 knots, pressure 1,017.7 millibars, swell 5 feet every 8 seconds. At Half Moon Bay buoy, winds northwest 10 knots, water temperature 62, pressure 1,018.4 millibars, seas 5 feet every 8 seconds. At Monterey buoy, winds northwest at 14 knots, water temperature 61, pressure 1,017.6 millibars. At Point Sur, Wave Rider buoy, water temperature 60, seas 6 feet every 15 seconds. At Cape San Martin buoy, winds northwest at 70 knots, gusting to 21, water temperature 60, pressure 1,016.8 millibars. Synopsis for the Central California coast and bays, including the Monterey Bay, Greater Farallones, and Cordell Bank National Marine Sanctuaries, northwest winds will continue to gradually increase for the remainder of the work week, through the weekend and into the beginning of next week. Significant wave heights will remain moderate this week before long-period southerly swell from Hurricane Foster reaches the coastal waters this weekend. The marine forecast for San Pablo Bay, Suisun Bay, the West Delta, and the San Francisco Bay north of the Bay Bridge. For tonight, west wind 10 to 15 knots, easing to 5 to 10 knots after midnight. For Thursday, west wind 5 to 10 knots, rising to 10 to 15 knots in the afternoon. For Thursday night, southwest wind 10 to 15 knots. The marine forecast for Monterey Bay. Small craft advisory in effect from Thursday morning through Friday evening. For tonight, west wind 10 to 15 knots, becoming northwest 5 to 10 knots after midnight. Seas 3 to 4 feet. Wave detail, northwest 3 feet at 7 seconds and southwest 3 feet at 11 seconds. For Thursday, northwest wind 5 to 10 knots, becoming west 15 to 20 knots in the afternoon. Seas 3 to 4 feet. Wave detail, west 3 feet at 6 seconds and south 2 feet at 12 seconds. For Thursday night, northwest wind 15 to 20 knots, easing to 5 to 10 knots after midnight. Seas 3 to 5 feet. Wave detail, northwest 4 feet at 6 seconds. The coastal waters forecast from Point Arena to Point Reyes out to 10 nautical miles. Small craft advisory in effect from Thursday afternoon through Saturday afternoon. Tonight, northwest wind 5 to 10 knots, seas 4 to 5 feet. Wave detail, south 5 feet at 10 seconds and northwest 2 feet at 10 seconds. Thursday, northwest wind 10 to 15 knots, rising to 15 to 20 knots in the afternoon. Seas 3 to 4 feet. Wave detail, northwest 3 feet at 6 seconds and south 4 feet at 10 seconds. Thursday night, northwest wind 15 to 20 knots, seas 4 to 5 feet. Wave detail, northwest 4 feet at 5 seconds and south 3 feet at 13 seconds. The coastal waters forecast from Point Arena to Point Reyes 10 to 60 nautical miles offshore. Tonight, west wind 5 to 10 knots, veering to northwest after midnight. Seas 5 to 6 feet. Wave detail, northwest 3 feet at 9 seconds and south 5 feet at 10 seconds. Thursday, northwest wind 5 to 10 knots, rising to 10 to 15 knots in the afternoon. Seas 4 to 5 feet. Wave detail, northwest 3 feet at 8 seconds and south.
south 4 feet at 11 seconds. Thursday night, northwest wind 10 to 15 knots, seas around 5 feet, wave detail, northwest 4 feet at 6 seconds and south 3 feet at 13 seconds. San Francisco Bar forecast. In the deep water channel, mixed seas of 6 to 8 feet at 10 seconds. Across the bar, swell can be more than twice as high across the bar than surrounding waters. Waves are also more prone to break, particularly during strong ebb currents. Maximum ebb current of 2.3 knots at 12:29 a.m. Thursday and 0.9 knots at 12:54 p.m. Thursday. The coastal waters forecast from Point Pinos to Point Piedras blunts out to 10 nautical miles. Small craft advisory in effect through Saturday afternoon. Tonight, northwest wind 15 to 20 knots, seas 4 to 6 feet, wave detail, northwest 4 feet at 6 seconds, and southwest 4 feet at 10 seconds. Thursday, northwest wind 15 to 20 knots, rising to 20 to 25 knots in the afternoon. Seas 5 to 7 feet, wave detail, northwest 5 feet at 7 seconds, and south 3 feet at 13 seconds. Thursday night, northwest wind 20 to 25 knots, seas 5 to 7 feet, wave detail, northwest 6 feet at 7 seconds, and south 2 feet at 13 seconds. The coastal waters forecast from Pigeon Point to Point Pinos 10 to 60 nautical miles offshore. Small craft advisory in effect from Thursday afternoon through late Thursday night. Tonight, northwest wind 10 to 15 knots, seas 5 to 6 feet, wave detail, northwest 3 feet at 6 seconds, and south 6 feet at 10 seconds. Thursday, northwest wind 10 to 15 knots, rising to 15 to 20 knots in the afternoon. Seas 4 to 5 feet, wave detail, northwest 4 feet at 7 seconds, and south 3 feet at 13 seconds. Thursday night, northwest wind 15 to 20 knots, seas around 5 feet, wave detail, northwest 4 feet at 6 seconds, and south 3 feet at 13 seconds. The offshore waters forecast for the following marine location: Point Arena to Pigeon Point between 60 nautical miles and 150 nautical miles offshore. Issued at 8:40 p.m. Pacific Daylight Time. Tonight, west winds 5 to 10 knots. Seas 5 to 7 feet. Thursday, west to northwest winds 5 to 10 knots, becoming 5 to 15 knots. Seas 5 to 6 feet. Thursday night, west to northwest winds 10 to 15 knots. Seas 5 to 6 feet. Friday, northwest winds 5 to 15 knots. Seas 5 to 6 feet. Friday night, northwest winds 10 to 20 knots. Seas 6 to 7 feet. Saturday, northwest winds 10 to 15 knots, becoming 10 to 20 knots. Seas 5 to 7 feet. Saturday night, northwest winds 10 to 20 knots. Seas 6 to 7 feet. Sun, north to northwest winds 10 to 20 knots. Seas 5 to 7 feet. West winds 10 to 20 knots. Seas 6 to 7 feet. Sun, north to northwest winds 10 to 20 knots. Seas 5 to 7 feet. Sun night, northwest winds 15 to 25 knots. Seas 5 to 8 feet. Monday, northwest winds 10 to 20 knots. Seas 5 to 8 feet. Monday night, northwest winds 10 to 20 knots. Seas 5 to 7 feet. The offshore waters forecast for the following marine location: Pigeon Point to Point Piedras Blancas between 60 nautical miles and 150 nautical miles offshore. Issued at 8:40 p.m. Pacific Daylight Time. Tonight, northwest winds 10 to 15 knots. Seas 5 to 6 feet. Thursday, northwest winds 10 to 15 knots, becoming 10 to 20 knots. Seas 5 to 6 feet. Thursday night and Friday, northwest winds 10 to 20 knots. Seas 5 to 7 feet. Friday night, northwest winds 15 to 20 knots. Seas 6 to 7 feet. Saturday, northwest winds 10 to 20 knots. Seas 6 to 7 feet.

Saturday night in sun. Northwest winds 15 to 25 knots. Seas 6 to 8 feet. Sunday night and Monday, north to northwest winds 15 to 25 knots. Seas 6 to 8 feet. Monday night, northwest winds 15 to 25 knots. Seas 6 to 8 feet. The coastal waters forecast from Point Reyes to Pigeon Point out to 10 nautical miles. For tonight, northwest wind 5 to 10 knots. Seas 4 to 5 feet. Wave detail, northwest 2 feet at 9 seconds and south 4 feet at 10 seconds. For Thursday, northwest wind 10 to 15 knots. Seas 3 to 4 feet. Wave detail, northwest 3 feet at 6 seconds and southwest 3 feet at 11 seconds. For Thursday night, northwest wind 10 to 15 knots. Seas 4 to 5 feet. Wave detail, northwest 4 feet at 6 seconds and south 2 feet at 13 seconds. The coastal waters forecast from Pigeon Point to Point Pinos out to 10 nautical miles. Small craft advisory in effect from Thursday morning through Saturday afternoon. For tonight, northwest wind 10 to 15 knots, easing to 5 to 10 knots late. Seas 4 to 5 feet. Wave detail, northwest 3 feet at 8 seconds and south 4 feet at 10 seconds. For Thursday, northwest wind 10 to 15 knots, rising to 20 to 25 knots in the afternoon. Seas 3 to 5 feet. Wave detail, northwest 4 feet at 6 seconds and south 3 feet at 12 seconds. For Thursday night, northwest wind 20 to 25 knots, easing to 10 to 15 knots after midnight. Seas 4 to 6 feet, subsiding to 3 to 4 feet after midnight. Wave detail, northwest 5 feet at 6 seconds and south 2 feet at 14 seconds. Semi-sunset and tidal information for the San Francisco Bay Area for Wednesday, July 22nd. The sunset tonight, 8:26 p.m. The sunrise tomorrow, 6:06 a.m. The sunset tomorrow, 8:25 p.m. Tidal data at the Golden Gate for the afternoon and evening hours today and the morning hours of tomorrow. Low tide, 12:13 p.m. at 2.72 feet. High tide, 6:52 p.m. at 5.83 feet. Low tide, 2:14 a.m. at 0.67 feet. High tide, 9:29 a.m. at 3.90 feet. Here are the buoy observations for 11 p.m. Pacific Daylight Time. An offshore buoy 6 winds north at 70 knots, gusting to 21, pressure 1,020.8 millibars. An offshore buoy 59 winds west at 12 knots, water temperature 64, pressure 1,018.1 millibars. At buoy 14 near Point Arena, winds north at 4 knots. Water temperature 62, pressure 1,019.3 millibars. At buoy 13 near Bodega Bay, winds northwest at 8 knots. Pressure 1,018.0 millibars. At Point Reyes, wave rider buoy water temperature 60, seas 6 feet every 8 seconds. At San Francisco Bar buoy water temperature 60, seas 5 feet every 15 seconds. At San Francisco, buoy winds northwest at 10 knots, pressure 1,017.7 millibars, swell 5 feet every 8 seconds. At Half Moon Bay, buoy winds northwest 10 knots, water temperature 62, pressure 1,018.4 millibars, seas 5 feet every 8 seconds. At Monterey, buoy winds northwest at 14 knots, water temperature 61, pressure 1,017.6 millibars. At Point Sur, wave rider buoy water temperature 60, seas 6 feet every 15 seconds. At Cape San Martin, buoy winds northwest at 70 knots, gusting to 21, water temperature 60, pressure 1,016.8 millibars. Synopsis for the Central California coast and bays, including the Monterey Bay, Greater Farallon, and Cordell Bank National Marine Sanctuaries, northwest winds will continue to gradually increase for the remainder of the work week, through the weekend and into the beginning of next week. Significant wave heights will remain moderate this week.

for long period southerly swell from Hurricane Fausto reaches the coastal waters this weekend. The marine forecast for San Pablo Bay, Susan Bay, the West Delta, and the San Francisco Bay north of the Bay Bridge. For tonight, west wind 10 to 15 knots, easing to 5 to 10 knots after midnight. For Thursday, west wind 5 to 10 knots, rising to 10 to 15 knots in the afternoon. For Thursday night, southwest wind 10 to 15 knots. The marine forecast for Monterey Bay. Small craft advisory in effect from Thursday morning through Friday evening. For tonight, west wind 10 to 15 knots, becoming northwest 5 to 10 knots after midnight. Seas 3 to 4 feet. Wave detail, northwest 3 feet at 7 seconds and southwest 3 feet at 11 seconds. For Thursday, northwest wind 5 to 10 knots, becoming west 15 to 20 knots in the afternoon. Seas 3 to 4 feet. Wave detail, west 3 feet at 6 seconds and south 2 feet at 12 seconds. For Thursday night, northwest wind 15 to 20 knots, easing to 5 to 10 knots after midnight. Seas 3 to 5 feet. Wave detail, northwest 4 feet at 6 seconds. The coastal waters forecast from Point Arena to Point Reyes out to 10 nautical miles. Small craft advisory in effect from Thursday afternoon through Saturday afternoon. Tonight, northwest wind 5 to 10 knots, seas 4 to 5 feet. Wave detail, south 5 feet at 10 seconds and northwest 2 feet at 10 seconds. Thursday, northwest wind 10 to 15 knots, rising to 15 to 20 knots in the afternoon. Seas 3 to 4 feet. Wave detail, northwest 3 feet at 6 seconds and south 4 feet at 10 seconds. Thursday night, northwest wind 15 to 20 knots, seas 4 to 5 feet. Wave detail, northwest 4 feet at 5 seconds and south 3 feet at 13 seconds. The coastal waters forecast from Point Arena to Point Reyes 10 to 60 nautical miles offshore. Tonight, west wind 5 to 10 knots, veering to northwest after midnight. Seas 5 to 6 feet. Wave detail, northwest 3 feet at 9 seconds and south 5 feet at 10 seconds. Thursday, northwest wind 5 to 10 knots, rising to 10 to 15 knots in the afternoon. Seas 4 to 5 feet. Wave detail, northwest 3 feet at 8 seconds and south 4 feet at 11 seconds. Thursday night, northwest wind 10 to 15 knots, seas around 5 feet. Wave detail, northwest 4 feet at 6 seconds and south 3 feet at 13 seconds. San Francisco Bar forecast. In the deep water channel, mixed seas of 6 to 8 feet at 10 seconds. Across the bar, swell can be more than twice as high across the bar than surrounding waters. Waves are also more prone to break, particularly during strong ebb currents. Maximum ebb current of 2.3 knots at 12:29 a.m. Thursday and 0.9 knots at 12:54 p.m. Thursday. The coastal waters forecast from Point Pinos to Point Piedras Blancas out to 10 nautical miles. Small craft advisory in effect through Saturday afternoon. Tonight, northwest wind 15 to 20 knots, seas 4 to 6 feet. Wave detail, northwest 4 feet at 6 seconds and southwest 4 feet at 10 seconds. Thursday, northwest wind 15 to 20 knots, rising to 20 to 25 knots in the afternoon. Seas 5 to 7 feet. Wave detail, northwest 5 feet at 7 seconds and south 3 feet at 13 seconds. Thursday night, northwest wind 20 to 25 knots, seas 5 to 7 feet. Wave detail, northwest 6 feet at 7 seconds and south 2 feet at 13 seconds. The coastal waters forecast from Pigeon Point to Point Pinos 10 to 60 nautical miles offshore. Small craft advisory in effect from Thursday afternoon through late Thursday night. Tonight, northwest wind 10 to 15 knots, seas 5 to 6 feet. Wave detail, northwest 3 feet at 6 seconds and south 6 feet at 10 seconds. Thursday, northwest wind 10 to 15 knots, rising to 15 to 20 knots in the afternoon. Seas 4 to 5 feet. Wave detail, northwest 4 feet at 7 seconds and south 3 feet at 13 seconds.

10 to 20 knots. Seas 6 to 7 feet. Saturday, northwest winds 10 to 15 knots, becoming 10 to 20 knots. Seas 5 to 7 feet. Saturday night, northwest winds 10 to 20 knots. Seas 6 to 7 feet. Sun, north to northwest winds 10 to 20 knots. Seas 5 to 7 feet. Sun night, northwest winds 15 to 25 knots. Seas 5 to 8 feet. Monday, northwest winds 10 to 20 knots. Seas 5 to 8 feet. Monday night, northwest winds 10 to 20 knots. Seas 5 to 7 feet. The offshore waters forecast for the following marine location: Pigeon Point to Point Piedras Blancas between 60 nautical miles and 150 nautical miles offshore. Issued at 8:40 p.m. Pacific Daylight Time. Tonight, northwest winds 10 to 15 knots. Seas 5 to 6 feet. Thursday, northwest winds 10 to 15 knots, becoming 10 to 20 knots. Seas 5 to 6 feet. Thursday night and Friday, northwest winds 10 to 20 knots. Seas 5 to 7 feet. Friday night, northwest winds 15 to 20 knots. Seas 6 to 7 feet. Saturday, northwest winds 10 to 20 knots. Seas 6 to 7 feet. Saturday night and sun, northwest winds 15 to 25 knots. Seas 6 to 8 feet. Sunday night and Monday, north to northwest winds 15 to 25 knots. Seas 6 to 8 feet. Monday night, northwest winds 15 to 25 knots. Seas 6 to 8 feet. The coastal waters forecast from Point Reyes to Pigeon Point out to 10 nautical miles. For tonight, northwest wind 5 to 10 knots. Seas 4 to 5 feet. Wave detail, northwest 2 feet at 9 seconds and south 4 feet at 10 seconds. For Thursday, northwest wind 10 to 15 knots. Seas 3 to 4 feet. Wave detail, northwest 3 feet at 6 seconds and southwest 3 feet at 11 seconds. For Thursday night, northwest wind 10 to 15 knots. Seas 4 to 5 feet. Wave detail, northwest 4 feet at 6 seconds and south 2 feet at 13 seconds. The coastal waters forecast from Pigeon Point to Point Pinos out to 10 nautical miles. Small craft advisory in effect from Thursday morning through Saturday afternoon. For tonight, northwest wind 10 to 15 knots, easing to 5 to 10 knots late. Seas 4 to 5 feet. Wave detail, northwest 3 feet at 8 seconds and south 4 feet at 10 seconds. For Thursday, northwest wind 10 to 15 knots, rising to 20 to 25 knots in the afternoon. Seas 3 to 5 feet. Wave detail, northwest 4 feet at 6 seconds and south 3 feet at 12 seconds. For Thursday night, northwest wind 20 to 25 knots, easing to 10 to 15 knots after midnight. Seas 4 to 6 feet, subsiding to 3 to 4 feet after midnight. Wave detail, northwest 5 feet at 6 seconds and south 2 feet at 14 seconds. Sunrise, sunset, and tidal information for the San Francisco Bay Area for Wednesday, July 22nd. The sunset tonight, 8:26 p.m. The sunrise tomorrow, 6:06 a.m. The sunset tomorrow, 8:25 p.m. Tidal data at the Golden Gate for the afternoon and evening hours today and the morning hours of tomorrow. Low tide, 12:13 p.m. at 2.72 feet. High tide, 6:52 p.m. at 5.83 feet. Low tide, 2:14 a.m. at 0.67 feet. High tide, 9:29 a.m. at 3.90 feet. Here are the buoy observations for 11 p.m. Pacific Daylight Time. An offshore buoy 6 winds north at 70 knots, gusting to 21, pressure 1,020.8 millibars. An offshore buoy 59 winds west at 12 knots, water temperature 64, pressure 1,018.1 millibars.

buoy 14 near Point Arena, winds north at 4 knots. Water temperature 62, pressure 1,019.3 millibars. At buoy 13 near Bodega Bay, winds northwest at 8 knots, pressure 1,018.0 millibars. At Point Reyes Wave Rider, buoy water temperature 60, seas 6 feet every 8 seconds. At San Francisco Bar Buoy, water temperature 60, seas 5 feet every 15 seconds. At San Francisco Buoy, winds northwest at 10 knots, pressure 1,017.7 millibars, swell 5 feet every 8 seconds. At Half Moon Bay Buoy, winds northwest 10 knots, water temperature 62, pressure 1,018.4 millibars, seas 5 feet every 8 seconds. At Monterey Buoy, winds northwest at 14 knots, water temperature 61, pressure 1,017.6 millibars. At Point Sur, Wave Rider Buoy, water temperature 60, seas 6 feet every 15 seconds. At Cape San Martin Buoy, winds northwest at 70 knots, gusting to 21, water temperature 60, pressure 1,016.8 millibars. Synopsis for the Central California coast and bays, including the Monterey Bay, Greater Farallones, and Cordell Bank National Marine Sanctuaries, northwest winds will continue to gradually increase for the remainder of the work week, through the weekend and into the beginning of next week. Significant wave heights will remain moderate this week before long-period southerly swell from Hurricane Fausto reaches the coastal waters this weekend. The marine forecast for San Pablo Bay, Suisun Bay, the West Delta, and the San Francisco Bay north of the Bay Bridge. For tonight, west wind 10 to 15 knots, easing to 5 to 10 knots after midnight. For Thursday, west wind 5 to 10 knots, rising to 10 to 15 knots in the afternoon. For Thursday night, southwest wind 10 to 15 knots. The marine forecast for Monterey Bay. Small craft advisory in effect from Thursday morning through Friday evening. For tonight, west wind 10 to 15 knots, becoming northwest 5 to 10 knots after midnight. Seas 3 to 4 feet. Wave detail, northwest 3 feet at 7 seconds and southwest 3 feet at 11 seconds. For Thursday, northwest wind 5 to 10 knots, becoming west 15 to 20 knots in the afternoon. Seas 3 to 4 feet. Wave detail, west 3 feet at 6 seconds and south 2 feet at 12 seconds. For Thursday night, northwest wind 15 to 20 knots, easing to 5 to 10 knots after midnight. Seas 3 to 5 feet. Wave detail, northwest 4 feet at 6 seconds. The coastal waters forecast from Point Arena to Point Reyes out to 10 nautical miles. Small craft advisory in effect from Thursday afternoon through Saturday afternoon. Tonight, northwest wind 5 to 10 knots, seas 4 to 5 feet. Wave detail, south 5 feet at 10 seconds and northwest 2 feet at 10 seconds. Thursday, northwest wind at 10 to 15 knots, rising to 15 to 20 knots in the afternoon. Seas 3 to 4 feet. Wave detail, northwest 3 feet at 6 seconds and south 4 feet at 10 seconds. Thursday night, northwest wind 15 to 20 knots, seas 4 to 5 feet. Wave detail, northwest 4 feet at 5 seconds and south 3 feet at 13 seconds. The coastal waters forecast from Point Arena to Point Reyes 10 to 60 nautical miles offshore. Tonight, west wind 5 to 10 knots, veering to northwest after midnight. Seas 5 to 6 feet. Wave detail, northwest 3 feet at 9 seconds and south 5 feet at 10 seconds. Thursday, northwest wind 5 to 10 knots, rising to 10 to 15 knots in the afternoon. Seas 4 to 5 feet. Wave detail, northwest 3 feet at 8 seconds and south 4 feet at 11 seconds. Thursday night, northwest wind 10 to 15 knots, seas around 5 feet. Wave detail, northwest 4 feet at 6 seconds and south 3 feet at 13 seconds. 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This broadcast originates from the National Weather Service office located in Monterey, California, and serves the coastal marine waters, including San Francisco and Monterey Bay.

San Francisco Bar forecast. In the deep water channel, mixed seas of 6 to 8 feet at 10 seconds. Across the bar, swell can be more than twice as high across the bar than surrounding waters. Waves are also more prone to break, particularly during strong ebb currents. Maximum ebb current of 2.3 knots at 12:29 a.m. Thursday and 0.9 knots at 12:54 p.m. Thursday. The coastal waters forecast from Point Pinos to Point Piedras blunts out to 10 nautical miles. Small craft advisory in effect through Saturday afternoon. Tonight, northwest wind 15 to 20 knots, seas 4 to 6 feet, wave detail, northwest 4 feet at 6 seconds and southwest 4 feet at 10 seconds. Thursday, northwest wind 15 to 20 knots, rising to 20 to 25 knots in the afternoon. Seas 5 to 7 feet, wave detail, northwest 5 feet at 7 seconds and south 3 feet at 13 seconds. Thursday night, northwest wind 20 to 25 knots, seas 5 to 7 feet, wave detail, northwest 6 feet at 7 seconds and south 2 feet at 13 seconds. The coastal waters forecast from Pigeon Point to Point Pinos 10 to 60 nautical miles offshore. Small craft advisory in effect from Thursday afternoon through late Thursday night. Tonight, northwest wind 10 to 15 knots, seas 5 to 6 feet, wave detail, northwest 3 feet at 6 seconds and south 6 feet at 10 seconds. Thursday, northwest wind 10 to 15 knots, rising to 15 to 20 knots in the afternoon. Seas 4 to 5 feet, wave detail, northwest 4 feet at 7 seconds and south 3 feet at 13 seconds. Thursday night, northwest wind 15 to 20 knots, seas around 5 feet, wave detail, northwest 4 feet at 6 seconds and south 3 feet at 13 seconds. The offshore waters forecast for the following marine location, Point Arena to Pigeon Point between 60 nautical miles and 150 nautical miles offshore, issued at 8:40 p.m. Pacific Daylight Time. Tonight, west winds 5 to 10 knots, seas 5 to 7 feet. Thursday, west to northwest winds 5 to 10 knots, becoming 5 to 15 knots, seas 5 to 6 feet. Thursday night, west to northwest winds 10 to 15 knots, seas 5 to 6 feet. Friday, northwest winds 5 to 15 knots, seas 5 to 6 feet. Friday night, northwest winds 10 to 20 knots, seas 6 to 7 feet. Saturday, northwest winds 10 to 15 knots, becoming 10 to 20 knots, seas 5 to 7 feet. Saturday night, northwest winds 10 to 20 knots, seas 6 to 7 feet. Sun, north to northwest winds 10 to 20 knots, seas 5 to 7 feet. Sun night, northwest winds 15 to 25 knots, seas 5 to 8 feet. Monday, northwest winds 10 to 20 knots, seas 5 to 8 feet. Monday night, northwest winds 10 to 20 knots, seas 5 to 7 feet. The offshore waters forecast for the following marine location, Pigeon Point to Point Piedras Blancas between 60 nautical miles and 150 nautical miles offshore, issued at 8:40 p.m. Pacific Daylight Time. Tonight, northwest winds 10 to 15 knots, seas 5 to 6 feet. Thursday, northwest winds 10 to 15 knots, becoming 10 to 20 knots, seas 5 to 6 feet. Thursday night and Friday, northwest winds 10 to 20 knots, seas 5 to 7 feet. Friday night, northwest winds 15 to 20 knots, seas 6 to 7 feet. Saturday, northwest winds 10 to 20 knots, seas 6 to 7 feet. Saturday night and sun, northwest winds 15 to 25 knots, seas 6 to 8 feet. Sunday night and Monday, north to northwest winds 15 to 25 knots, seas 6 to 8 feet. Monday night, northwest winds 15 to 25 knots, seas 6 to 8 feet. The coastal waters forecast from Point Reyes to Pigeon Point.

out to 10 nautical miles. For tonight, northwest wind 5 to 10 knots. Seas 4 to 5 feet. Wave detail, northwest 2 feet at 9 seconds and south 4 feet at 10 seconds. For Thursday, northwest wind 10 to 15 knots. Seas 3 to 4 feet. Wave detail, northwest 3 feet at 6 seconds and southwest 3 feet at 11 seconds. For Thursday night, northwest wind 10 to 15 knots. Seas 4 to 5 feet. Wave detail, northwest 4 feet at 6 seconds and south 2 feet at 13 seconds. The coastal waters forecast from Pigeon Point to Point Pinos out to 10 nautical miles. Small craft advisory in effect from Thursday morning through Saturday afternoon. For tonight, northwest wind 10 to 15 knots, easing to 5 to 10 knots late. Seas 4 to 5 feet. Wave detail, northwest 3 feet at 8 seconds and south 4 feet at 10 seconds. For Thursday, northwest wind 10 to 15 knots, rising to 20 to 25 knots in the afternoon. Seas 3 to 5 feet. Wave detail, northwest 4 feet at 6 seconds and south 3 feet at 12 seconds. For Thursday night, northwest wind 20 to 25 knots, easing to 10 to 15 knots after midnight. Seas 4 to 6 feet, subsiding to 3 to 4 feet after midnight. Wave detail, northwest 5 feet at 6 seconds and south 2 feet at 14 seconds. Sunrise, sunset, and tidal information for the San Francisco Bay Area for Wednesday, July 22nd. The sunset tonight, 8:26 p.m. The sunrise tomorrow, 6:06 a.m. The sunset tomorrow, 8:25 p.m. Tidal data at the Golden Gate for the afternoon and evening hours today and the morning hours of tomorrow. Low tide, 12:13 p.m. at 2.72 feet. High tide, 6:52 p.m. at 5.83 feet. Low tide, 2:14 a.m. at 0.67 feet. High tide, 9:29 a.m. at 3.90 feet. Here are the buoy observations for midnight Pacific Daylight Time. An offshore buoy 6 winds north at 16 knots, gusting to 21, pressure 1,021.1 millibars. An offshore buoy 59 winds west at 6 knots, water temperature 64, pressure 1,018.0 millibars. A buoy 14 near Point Arena winds northwest at 4 knots, water temperature 61, pressure 1,019.1 millibars. A buoy 13 near Bodega Bay winds northwest at 8 knots, pressure 1,017.8 millibars. At Point Reyes Wave Rider buoy water temperature 60, seas 6 feet every 13 seconds. At San Francisco Bar buoy water temperature 60, seas 5 feet every 8 seconds. At San Francisco buoy winds northwest at 8 knots, water temperature 59, pressure 1,017.5 millibars. At Half Moon Bay buoy winds northwest 8 knots, water temperature 62, pressure 1,018.6 millibars, seas 4 feet every 7 seconds. At Monterey buoy winds north at 12 knots, water temperature 61, pressure 1,017.4 millibars. At Pointer, wave rider buoy water temperature 59, seas 5 feet every 15 seconds. At Cape San Martin buoy winds northwest at 70 knots, gusting to 21, water temperature 60, pressure 1,016.5 millibars. Synopsis for the Central California coast and bays, including the Monterey Bay, Greater Farallones, and Cordell Bank National Marine Sanctuaries, northwest winds will continue to gradually increase for the remainder of the work week, through the weekend and into the beginning of next week. Significant wave heights will remain moderate this week before long period southerly swell from Hurricane Fausto reaches the coastal waters this weekend. The marine forecast for San Pablo Bay, Suisun Bay, the West Delta, and the San Francisco Bay north of the Bay Bridge. For tonight, west wind 10 to 15 knots, easing to 5 to 10 knots after midnight. For Thursday, west wind 5 to 10 knots, rising to 10 to 15 knots in the afternoon.

Thursday night, southwest wind 10 to 15 knots. The marine forecast for Monterey Bay. Small craft advisory in effect from Thursday morning through Friday evening. For tonight, west wind 10 to 15 knots, becoming northwest 5 to 10 knots after midnight. Sea 3 to 4 feet. Wave detail, northwest 3 feet at 7 seconds and southwest 3 feet at 11 seconds. For Thursday, northwest wind 5 to 10 knots, becoming west 15 to 20 knots in the afternoon. Sea 3 to 4 feet. Wave detail, west 3 feet at 6 seconds and south 2 feet at 12 seconds. For Thursday night, northwest wind 15 to 20 knots, easing to 5 to 10 knots after midnight. Seas 3 to 5 feet. Wave detail, northwest 4 feet at 6 seconds. The coastal waters forecast from Point Arena to Point Reyes out to 10 nautical miles. Small craft advisory in effect from Thursday afternoon through Saturday afternoon. Tonight, northwest wind 5 to 10 knots, seas 4 to 5 feet. Wave detail, south 5 feet at 10 seconds and northwest 2 feet at 10 seconds. Thursday, northwest wind 10 to 15 knots, rising to 15 to 20 knots in the afternoon. Seas 3 to 4 feet. Wave detail, northwest 3 feet at 6 seconds and south 4 feet at 10 seconds. Thursday night, northwest wind 15 to 20 knots, seas 4 to 5 feet. Wave detail, northwest 4 feet at 5 seconds and south 3 feet at 13 seconds. The coastal waters forecast from Point Arena to Point Reyes 10 to 60 nautical miles offshore. Tonight, west wind 5 to 10 knots, veering to northwest after midnight. Seas 5 to 6 feet. Wave detail, northwest 3 feet at 9 seconds and south 5 feet at 10 seconds. Thursday, northwest wind 5 to 10 knots, rising to 10 to 15 knots in the afternoon. Seas 4 to 5 feet. Wave detail, northwest 3 feet at 8 seconds and south 4 feet at 11 seconds. Thursday night, northwest wind 10 to 15 knots, seas around 5 feet. Wave detail, northwest 4 feet at 6 seconds and south 3 feet at 13 seconds. San Francisco Bar forecast. In the deep water channel, mixed seas of 6 to 8 feet at 10 seconds. Across the bar, swell can be more than twice as high across the bar than surrounding waters. Waves are also more prone to break, particularly during strong ebb currents. Maximum ebb current of 2.3 knots at 12:29 a.m. Thursday and 0.9 knots at 12:54 p.m. Thursday. The coastal waters forecast from Point Pinos to Point Piedras Blancas out to 10 nautical miles. Small craft advisory in effect through Saturday afternoon. Tonight, northwest wind 15 to 20 knots, seas 4 to 6 feet. Wave detail, northwest 4 feet at 6 seconds and southwest 4 feet at 10 seconds. Thursday, northwest wind 15 to 20 knots, rising to 20 to 25 knots in the afternoon. Seas 5 to 7 feet. Wave detail, northwest 5 feet at 7 seconds and south 3 feet at 13 seconds. Thursday night, northwest wind 20 to 25 knots, seas 5 to 7 feet. Wave detail, northwest 6 feet at 7 seconds and south 2 feet at 13 seconds. The coastal waters forecast from Pigeon Point to Point Pinos 10 to 60 nautical miles offshore. Small craft advisory in effect from Thursday afternoon through late Thursday night. Tonight, northwest wind 10 to 15 knots, seas 5 to 6 feet. Wave detail, northwest 3 feet at 6 seconds and south 6 feet at 10 seconds. Thursday, northwest wind 10 to 15 knots, rising to 15 to 20 knots in the afternoon. Seas 4 to 5 feet. Wave detail, northwest 4 feet at 7 seconds and south 3 feet at 13 seconds. Thursday night, northwest wind 15 to 20 knots, seas around 5 feet. Wave detail, northwest 4 feet at 6 seconds and south 3 feet at 13 seconds. The offshore waters forecast for the following marine location, Point Arena to Pigeon Point between 60 nautical miles and 150 nautical miles offshore. Issued at 8:40 p.m. Pacific Daylight Time. Tonight, west winds 5 to 10 knots. Seas 5 to 7 feet. Thursday, west to north.

northwest winds 5 to 10 knots, becoming 5 to 15 knots. Seas 5 to 6 feet. Thursday night, west to northwest winds 10 to 15 knots. Seas 5 to 6 feet. Friday, northwest winds 5 to 15 knots. Seas 5 to 6 feet. Friday night, northwest winds 10 to 20 knots. Seas 6 to 7 feet. Saturday, northwest winds 10 to 15 knots, becoming 10 to 20 knots. Seas 5 to 7 feet. Saturday night, northwest winds 10 to 20 knots. Seas 6 to 7 feet. Sun, north to northwest winds 10 to 20 knots. Seas 5 to 7 feet. Sun night, northwest winds 15 to 25 knots. Seas 5 to 8 feet. Monday, northwest winds 10 to 20 knots. Seas 5 to 8 feet. Monday night, northwest winds 10 to 20 knots. Seas 5 to 7 feet. The offshore waters forecast for the following marine location: Pigeon Point to Point Piedras Blancas, between 60 nautical miles and 150 nautical miles offshore. Issued at 8:40 p.m. Pacific Daylight Time. Tonight, northwest winds 10 to 15 knots. Seas 5 to 6 feet. Thursday, northwest winds 10 to 15 knots, becoming 10 to 20 knots. Seas 5 to 6 feet. Thursday night and Friday, northwest winds 10 to 20 knots. Seas 5 to 7 feet. Friday night, northwest winds 15 to 20 knots. Seas 6 to 7 feet. Saturday, northwest winds 10 to 20 knots. Seas 6 to 7 feet. Saturday night and sun, northwest winds 15 to 25 knots. Seas 6 to 8 feet. Sunday night and Monday, north to northwest winds 15 to 25 knots. Seas 6 to 8 feet. Monday night, northwest winds 15 to 25 knots. Seas 6 to 8 feet. The coastal waters forecast from Point Reyes to Pigeon Point out to 10 nautical miles. For tonight, northwest wind 5 to 10 knots. Seas 4 to 5 feet. Wave detail, northwest 2 feet at 9 seconds and south 4 feet at 10 seconds. For Thursday, northwest wind 10 to 15 knots. Seas 3 to 4 feet. Wave detail, northwest 3 feet at 6 seconds and southwest 3 feet at 11 seconds. For Thursday night, northwest wind 10 to 15 knots. Seas 4 to 5 feet. Wave detail, northwest 4 feet at 6 seconds and south 2 feet at 13 seconds. The coastal waters forecast from Pigeon Point to Point Pinos out to 10 nautical miles. Small craft advisory in effect from Thursday morning through Saturday afternoon. For tonight, northwest wind 10 to 15 knots, easing to 5 to 10 knots late. Seas 4 to 5 feet. Wave detail, northwest 3 feet at 8 seconds and south 4 feet at 10 seconds. For Thursday, northwest wind 10 to 15 knots, rising to 20 to 25 knots in the afternoon. Seas 3 to 5 feet. Wave detail, northwest 4 feet at 6 seconds and south 3 feet at 12 seconds. For Thursday night, northwest wind 20 to 25 knots, easing to 10 to 15 knots after midnight. Seas 4 to 6 feet, subsiding to 3 to 4 feet after midnight. Wave detail, northwest 5 feet at 6 seconds and south 2 feet at 14 seconds. Sunrise, sunset, and tidal information for the San Francisco Bay Area for Wednesday, July 22nd. The sunset tonight, 8:26 p.m. The sunrise tomorrow, 6:06 a.m. The sunset tomorrow, 8:25 p.m. Tidal data at the Golden Gate for the afternoon and evening hours today and the morning hours of tomorrow. Low tide, 12:13 p.m. at 2.72 feet. High tide, 6:52 p.m. at 5.83 feet. Low tide, 2:14 a.m. at 0.67 feet. High tide, 9:29 a.m. at 3.90 feet.

Herald buoy observations for midnight Pacific Daylight Time. An offshore buoy 6 winds north at 70 knots, gusting to 21, pressure 1,021.0 millibars. An offshore buoy 59 winds west at 6 knots, water temperature 64, pressure 1,018.0 millibars. At Point Arena buoy, winds northwest 4 knots, water temperature 61, pressure 1,019.1 millibars, seas 5 feet every 8 seconds. At buoy 13 near Bodega Bay, winds northwest at 8 knots, pressure 1,017.8 millibars. At Point Reyes Wave Rider buoy, water temperature 60, seas 6 feet every 10 seconds. At San Francisco Bar buoy, water temperature 60, seas 5 feet every 8 seconds. At San Francisco buoy, winds northwest 8 knots, water temperature 59, pressure 1,017.6 millibars, seas 4 feet every 8 seconds. At Half Moon Bay buoy, winds northwest 8 knots, water temperature 62, pressure 1,018.6 millibars, seas 4 feet every 7 seconds. At Monterey Bay buoy, winds north 14 knots, water temperature 61, pressure 1,017.3 millibars, seas 4 feet every 15 seconds. At Point Sur, Wave Rider buoy, water temperature 59, seas 5 feet every 15 seconds. At Cape San Martin buoy, winds northwest 70 knots, gusting to 21, water temperature 60, pressure 1,016.4 millibars. Seas 6 feet every 5 seconds. Synopsis for the Central California coast and bays, including the Monterey Bay, Greater Farallones, and Cordell Bank National Marine Sanctuaries. Northwest winds will continue to gradually increase for the remainder of the work week, through the weekend and into the beginning of next week. Significant wave heights will remain moderate this week before long-period southerly swell from Hurricane Fausto reaches the coastal waters this weekend. The marine forecast for San Pablo Bay, Suisun Bay, the West Delta, and the San Francisco Bay north of the Bay Bridge. For tonight, west wind 10 to 15 knots, easing to 5 to 10 knots after midnight. For Thursday, west wind 5 to 10 knots, rising to 10 to 15 knots in the afternoon. For Thursday night, southwest wind 10 to 15 knots. The marine forecast for Monterey Bay. Small craft advisory in effect from Thursday morning through Friday evening. For tonight, west wind 10 to 15 knots, becoming northwest 5 to 10 knots after midnight. Seas 3 to 4 feet. Wave detail, northwest 3 feet at 7 seconds and southwest 3 feet at 11 seconds. For Thursday, northwest wind 5 to 10 knots, becoming west 15 to 20 knots in the afternoon. Seas 3 to 4 feet. Wave detail, west 3 feet at 6 seconds and south 2 feet at 12 seconds. For Thursday night, northwest wind 15 to 20 knots, easing to 5 to 10 knots after midnight. Seas 3 to 5 feet. Wave detail, northwest 4 feet at 6 seconds. The coastal waters forecast from Point Arena to Point Reyes out to 10 nautical miles. Small craft advisory in effect from Thursday afternoon through Saturday afternoon. Tonight, northwest wind 5 to 10 knots, seas 4 to 5 feet. Wave detail, south 5 feet at 10 seconds and northwest 2 feet at 10 seconds. Thursday, northwest wind 10 to 15 knots, rising to 15 to 20 knots in the afternoon. Seas 3 to 4 feet. Wave detail, northwest 3 feet at 6 seconds and south 4 feet at 10 seconds. Thursday night, northwest wind 15 to 20 knots, seas 4 to 5 feet. Wave detail, northwest 4 feet at 5 seconds and south 3 feet at 13 seconds. The coastal waters forecast from Point Arena to Point Reyes 10 to 16 nautical miles offshore. Tonight, west wind 5 to 10 knots, veering to northwest after midnight. Seas 5 to 6 feet. Wave detail, northwest 3 feet at 9 seconds and south 5 feet at 10 seconds. Thursday, northwest wind 5 to 10 knots, rising to 10 to 15 knots in the afternoon. Seas 4 to 5 feet. Wave detail, northwest 3 feet at 8 seconds and south 4 feet at 11 seconds. Thursday night.
Northwest wind 10 to 15 knots, seas around 5 feet, wave detail. Northwest 4 feet at 6 seconds and south 3 feet at 13 seconds. San Francisco bar forecast. In the deep water channel, mixed seas of 6 to 8 feet at 10 seconds. Across the bar, swell can be more than twice as high across the bar than surrounding waters. Waves are also more prone to break, particularly during strong ebb currents. Maximum ebb current of 2.3 knots at 12:29 a.m. Thursday and 0.9 knots at 12:54 p.m. Thursday. The coastal waters forecast from Point Pinos to Point Piedras Blanc is out to 10 nautical miles. Small craft advisory in effect through Saturday afternoon. Tonight, northwest wind 15 to 20 knots, seas 4 to 6 feet, wave detail. Northwest 4 feet at 6 seconds and southwest 4 feet at 10 seconds. Thursday, northwest wind 15 to 20 knots, rising to 20 to 25 knots in the afternoon. Seas 5 to 7 feet, wave detail. Northwest 5 feet at 7 seconds and south 3 feet at 13 seconds. Thursday night, northwest wind 20 to 25 knots, seas 5 to 7 feet, wave detail. Northwest 6 feet at 7 seconds and south 2 feet at 13 seconds. The coastal waters forecast from Pigeon Point to Point Pinos 10 to 60 nautical miles offshore. Small craft advisory in effect from Thursday afternoon through late Thursday night. Tonight, northwest wind 10 to 15 knots, seas 5 to 6 feet, wave detail. Northwest 3 feet at 6 seconds and south 6 feet at 10 seconds. Thursday, northwest wind 10 to 15 knots, rising to 15 to 20 knots in the afternoon. Seas 4 to 5 feet, wave detail. Northwest 4 feet at 7 seconds and south 3 feet at 13 seconds. Thursday night, northwest wind 15 to 20 knots, seas around 5 feet, wave detail. Northwest 4 feet at 6 seconds and south 3 feet at 13 seconds. The offshore waters forecast for the following marine location: Point Arena to Pigeon Point between 60 nautical miles and 150 nautical miles offshore. Issued at 8:40 p.m. Pacific Daylight Time. Tonight, west winds 5 to 10 knots. Seas 5 to 7 feet. Thursday, west to northwest winds 5 to 10 knots, becoming 5 to 15 knots. Seas 5 to 6 feet. Thursday night, west to northwest winds 10 to 15 knots. Seas 5 to 6 feet. Friday, northwest winds 5 to 15 knots. Seas 5 to 6 feet. Friday night, northwest winds 10 to 20 knots. Seas 6 to 7 feet. Saturday, northwest winds 10 to 15 knots, becoming 10 to 20 knots. Seas 5 to 7 feet. Saturday night, northwest winds 10 to 20 knots. Seas 6 to 7 feet. Sun, north to northwest winds 10 to 20 knots. Seas 5 to 7 feet. Sun night, northwest winds 15 to 25 knots. Seas 5 to 8 feet. Monday, northwest winds 10 to 20 knots. Seas 5 to 8 feet. Monday night, northwest winds 10 to 20 knots. Seas 5 to 7 feet. 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This broadcast originates from the National Weather Service office located in Monterey, California, and serves the coastal marine waters, including San Francisco and Monterey Bay. The offshore waters forecast for the following marine location: Pigeon Point to Point Piedras Blanc is between 60 nautical miles and 150 nautical miles offshore. Issued at 8:40 p.m. Pacific Daylight Time. Tonight, northwest winds 10 to 15 knots. Seas 5 to 6 feet. Thursday, northwest winds 10 to 15 knots, becoming 10 to 20 knots. Seas 5 to 6 feet. Thursday night and Friday, northwest winds 10 to 20 knots. Seas 5 to 7 feet. Friday night, northwest winds 15 to 20 knots. Seas 6 to 7 feet. Saturday.
10 to 20 knots. Seas 6 to 7 feet. Saturday night in sun, northwest winds 15 to 25 knots. Seas 6 to 8 feet. Sunday night and Monday, north to northwest winds 15 to 25 knots. Seas 6 to 8 feet. Monday night, northwest winds 15 to 25 knots. Seas 6 to 8 feet. The coastal waters forecast from Point Reyes to Pigeon Point out to 10 nautical miles. For tonight, northwest wind 5 to 10 knots. Seas 4 to 5 feet. Wave detail, northwest 2 feet at 9 seconds and south 4 feet at 10 seconds. For Thursday, northwest wind 10 to 15 knots. Seas 3 to 4 feet. Wave detail, northwest 3 feet at 6 seconds and southwest 3 feet at 11 seconds. For Thursday night, northwest wind 10 to 15 knots. Seas 4 to 5 feet. Wave detail, northwest 4 feet at 6 seconds and south 2 feet at 13 seconds. The coastal waters forecast from Pigeon Point to Point Pinos out to 10 nautical miles. Small craft advisory in effect from Thursday morning through Saturday afternoon. For tonight, northwest wind 10 to 15 knots, easing to 5 to 10 knots late. Seas 4 to 5 feet. Wave detail, northwest 3 feet at 8 seconds and south 4 feet at 10 seconds. For Thursday, northwest wind 10 to 15 knots, rising to 20 to 25 knots in the afternoon. Seas 3 to 5 feet. Wave detail, northwest 4 feet at 6 seconds and south 3 feet at 12 seconds. For Thursday night, northwest wind 20 to 25 knots, easing to 10 to 15 knots after midnight. Seas 4 to 6 feet, subsiding to 3 to 4 feet after midnight. Wave detail, northwest 5 feet at 6 seconds and south 2 feet at 14 seconds. Semi-sunset and tidal information for the San Francisco Bay Area for Wednesday, July 22nd. The sunset tonight, 8:26 p.m. The sunrise tomorrow, 6:06 a.m. The sunset tomorrow, 8:25 p.m. Tidal data at the Golden Gate for the afternoon and evening hours today and the morning hours of tomorrow. Low tide, 12:13 p.m. at 2.72 feet. High tide, 6:52 p.m. at 5.83 feet. Low tide, 2:14 a.m. at 0.67 feet. High tide, 9:29 a.m. at 3.90 feet. Here are the buoy observations for midnight Pacific Daylight Time. An offshore buoy 6 winds north at 70 knots, gusting to 21, pressure 1,021.0 millibars. An offshore buoy 59 winds west at 6 knots, water temperature 64, pressure 1,018.0 millibars. At Point Arena buoy, winds northwest 4 knots, water temperature 61, pressure 1,019.1 millibars, seas 5 feet every 8 seconds. At buoy 13 near Bodega Bay, winds northwest at 8 knots, pressure 1,017.8 millibars. At Point Reyes Wave Rider buoy, water temperature 60, seas 6 feet every 10 seconds. At San Francisco Bar buoy, water temperature 60, seas 5 feet every 8 seconds. At San Francisco buoy, winds northwest 8 knots, water temperature 59, pressure 1,017.6 millibars, seas 4 feet every 8 seconds. At Half Moon Bay buoy, winds northwest 8 knots, water temperature 62, pressure 1,018.6 millibars, seas 4 feet every 7 seconds. At Monterey Bay buoy, winds north 14 knots, water temperature 61, pressure 1,017.3 millibars, seas 4 feet every 15 seconds. At Pointer, Wave Rider buoy, water temperature 59, seas 5 feet every 15 seconds. At Cape San Martin buoy, winds northwest 70 knots, gusting to 21, water temperature 60, pressure 1,016.4 millibars. Seas 6 feet every 5 seconds. Synopsis for the Central California Coast and Bays, including the Monterey Bay.
Greater Farallones, and Cordell Bank National Marine Sanctuaries, northwest winds will continue to gradually increase for the remainder of the work week, through the weekend and into the beginning of next week. Significant wave heights will remain moderate this week before long-period southerly swell from Hurricane Foster reaches the coastal waters this weekend. The marine forecast for San Pablo Bay, Suisun Bay, the West Delta, and the San Francisco Bay north of the Bay Bridge. For tonight, west wind 10 to 15 knots, easing to 5 to 10 knots after midnight. For Thursday, west wind 5 to 10 knots, rising to 10 to 15 knots in the afternoon. For Thursday night, southwest wind 10 to 15 knots. The marine forecast for Monterey Bay. Small craft advisory in effect from Thursday morning through Friday evening. For tonight, west wind 10 to 15 knots, becoming northwest 5 to 10 knots after midnight. Seas 3 to 4 feet. Wave detail, northwest 3 feet at 7 seconds and southwest 3 feet at 11 seconds. For Thursday, northwest wind 5 to 10 knots, becoming west 15 to 20 knots in the afternoon. Seas 3 to 4 feet. Wave detail, west 3 feet at 6 seconds and south 2 feet at 12 seconds. For Thursday night, northwest wind 15 to 20 knots, easing to 5 to 10 knots after midnight. Seas 3 to 5 feet. Wave detail, northwest 4 feet at 6 seconds. The coastal waters forecast from Point Arena to Point Reyes out to 10 nautical miles. Small craft advisory in effect from Thursday afternoon through Saturday afternoon. Tonight, northwest wind 5 to 10 knots, seas 4 to 5 feet. Wave detail, south 5 feet at 10 seconds and northwest 2 feet at 10 seconds. Thursday, northwest wind 10 to 15 knots, rising to 15 to 20 knots in the afternoon. Seas 3 to 4 feet. Wave detail, northwest 3 feet at 6 seconds and south 4 feet at 10 seconds. Thursday night, northwest wind 15 to 20 knots, seas 4 to 5 feet. Wave detail, northwest 4 feet at 5 seconds and south 3 feet at 13 seconds. The coastal waters forecast from Point Arena to Point Reyes 10 to 60 nautical miles offshore. Tonight, west wind 5 to 10 knots, veering to northwest after midnight. Seas 5 to 6 feet. Wave detail, northwest 3 feet at 9 seconds and south 5 feet at 10 seconds. Thursday, northwest wind 5 to 10 knots, rising to 10 to 15 knots in the afternoon. 3 feet at 9 seconds and south 5 feet at 10 seconds. Thursday, northwest wind 5 to 10 knots, rising to 10 to 15 knots in the afternoon. Seas 4 to 5 feet. Wave detail, northwest 3 feet at 8 seconds and south 4 feet at 11 seconds. Thursday night, northwest wind 10 to 15 knots, seas around 5 feet. Wave detail, northwest 4 feet at 6 seconds and south 3 feet at 13 seconds. San Francisco Bar forecast. In the deep water channel, mixed seas of 6 to 8 feet at 10 seconds. Across the bar, swell can be more than twice as high across the bar than surrounding waters. Waves are also more prone to break, particularly during strong ebb currents. Maximum ebb current of 2.3 knots at 12:29 a.m. Thursday and 0.9 knots at 12:54 p.m. Thursday. The coastal waters forecast from Point Pinos to Point Piedras Blancas out to 10 nautical miles. Small craft advisory in effect through Saturday afternoon. Tonight, northwest wind 15 to 20 knots, seas 4 to 6 feet. Wave detail, northwest 4 feet at 6 seconds and southwest 4 feet at 10 seconds. Thursday, northwest wind 15 to 20 knots, rising to 20 to 25 knots in the afternoon. Seas 5 to 7 feet. Wave detail, northwest 5 feet at 7 seconds and south 3 feet at 13 seconds. Thursday night, northwest wind 20 to 25 knots, seas 5 to 7 feet. Wave detail, northwest 6 feet at 7 seconds and south 2 feet at 13 seconds. The coastal waters forecast from Pigeon Point to Point Pinos 10 to 60 nautical miles offshore. Small craft advisory in effect from Thursday afternoon through late Thursday night. Tonight, northwest wind 10 to 15 knots, seas 5 to 6 feet. Wave detail, northwest 3 feet.

at 6 seconds and south 6 feet at 10 seconds. Thursday, northwest wind at 10 to 15 knots, rising to 15 to 20 knots in the afternoon. Seas 4 to 5 feet wave detail, northwest 4 feet at 7 seconds and south 3 feet at 13 seconds. Thursday night, northwest wind 15 to 20 knots, seas around 5 feet wave detail, northwest 4 feet at 6 seconds and south 3 feet at 13 seconds. The offshore waters forecast for the following marine location: Point Arena to Pigeon Point between 60 nautical miles and 150 nautical miles offshore. Issued at 8:40 p.m. Pacific Daylight Time. Tonight, west winds 5 to 10 knots. Seas 5 to 7 feet. Thursday, west to northwest winds 5 to 10 knots, becoming 5 to 15 knots. Seas 5 to 6 feet. Thursday night, west to northwest winds 10 to 15 knots. Seas 5 to 6 feet. Friday, northwest winds 5 to 15 knots. Seas 5 to 6 feet. Friday night, northwest winds 10 to 20 knots. Seas 6 to 7 feet. Saturday, northwest winds 10 to 15 knots, becoming 10 to 20 knots. Seas 5 to 7 feet. Saturday night, northwest winds 10 to 20 knots. Seas 6 to 7 feet. Sun, north to northwest winds 10 to 20 knots. Seas 5 to 7 feet. Sun night, northwest winds 15 to 25 knots. Seas 5 to 8 feet. Monday, northwest winds 10 to 20 knots. Seas 5 to 8 feet. Monday night, northwest winds 10 to 20 knots. Seas 5 to 7 feet. The offshore waters forecast for the following marine location: Pigeon Point to Point Piedras Blancas between 60 nautical miles and 150 nautical miles offshore. Issued at 8:40 p.m. Pacific Daylight Time. Tonight, northwest winds 10 to 15 knots. Seas 5 to 6 feet. Thursday, northwest winds 10 to 15 knots, becoming 10 to 20 knots. Seas 5 to 6 feet. Thursday night and Friday, northwest winds 10 to 20 knots. Seas 5 to 7 feet. Friday night, northwest winds 15 to 20 knots. Seas 6 to 7 feet. Saturday, northwest winds 10 to 20 knots. Seas 6 to 7 feet. Saturday night and sun, northwest winds 15 to 25 knots. Seas 6 to 8 feet. Sunday night and Monday, north to northwest winds 15 to 25 knots. Seas 6 to 8 feet. Monday night, northwest winds 15 to 25 knots. Seas 6 to 8 feet. The coastal waters forecast from Point Reyes to Pigeon Point out to 10 nautical miles. For tonight, northwest wind 5 to 10 knots. Seas 4 to 5 feet. Wave detail, northwest 2 feet at 9 seconds and south 4 feet at 10 seconds. For Thursday, northwest wind 10 to 15 knots. Seas 3 to 4 feet. Wave detail, northwest 3 feet at 6 seconds and southwest 3 feet at 11 seconds. For Thursday night, northwest wind 10 to 15 knots. Seas 4 to 5 feet. Wave detail, northwest 4 feet at 6 seconds and south 2 feet at 13 seconds. The coastal waters forecast from Pigeon Point to Point Pinos out to 10 nautical miles. Small craft advisory in effect from Thursday morning through Saturday afternoon. For tonight, northwest wind 10 to 15 knots, easing to 5 to 10 knots late. Seas 4 to 5 feet. Wave detail, northwest 3 feet at 8 seconds and south 4 feet at 10 seconds. For Thursday, northwest wind 10 to 15 knots, rising to 20 to 25 knots in the afternoon. Seas 3 to 5 feet. Wave detail, northwest 4 feet at 6 seconds and south 3 feet at 12 seconds. For Thursday night, northwest wind 20 to 25 knots, easing to 10 to 15 knots after midnight. Seas 4 to 6 feet, subsiding to 3 to 4 feet after

midnight. Wave detail, northwest 5 feet at 6 seconds and south 2 feet at 14 seconds. Sunrise, sunset, and tidal information for the San Francisco Bay Area for Wednesday, July 22nd. The sunset tonight, 8:26 p.m. The sunrise tomorrow, 6:06 a.m. The sunset tomorrow, 8:25 p.m. Tidal data at the Golden Gate for the afternoon and evening hours today and the morning hours of tomorrow. Low tide, 12:13 p.m. at 2.72 feet. High tide, 6:52 p.m. at 5.83 feet. Low tide, 2:14 a.m. at 0.67 feet. High tide, 9:29 a.m. at 3.90 feet. Here are the buoy observations for midnight Pacific Daylight Time. An offshore buoy 6 winds north at 70 knots, gusting to 21, pressure 1,021.0 millibars. An offshore buoy 59 winds west at 6 knots, water temperature 64, pressure 1,018.0 millibars. At Point Arena buoy, winds northwest 4 knots, water temperature 61, pressure 1,019.1 millibars, seas 5 feet every 8 seconds. At buoy 13 near Bodega Bay, winds northwest at 8 knots, pressure 1,017.8 millibars. At Point Reyes Wave Rider buoy, water temperature 60, seas 6 feet every 10 seconds. At San Francisco Bar buoy, water temperature 60, seas 5 feet every 8 seconds. At San Francisco buoy, winds northwest 8 knots, water temperature 59, pressure 1,017.6 millibars, seas 4 feet every 8 seconds. At Half Moon Bay buoy, winds northwest 8 knots, water temperature 62, pressure 1,018.6 millibars, seas 4 feet every 7 seconds. At Monterey Bay buoy, winds north 14 knots, water temperature 61, pressure 1,017.3 millibars, seas 4 feet every 15 seconds. At Pointer, Wave Rider buoy, water temperature 59, seas 5 feet every 15 seconds. At Cape San Martin buoy, winds northwest 70 knots, gusting to 21, water temperature 60, pressure 1,016.4 millibars. Seas 6 feet every 5 seconds. Synopsis for the Central California coast and bays, including the Monterey Bay, Greater Farallones, and Cordell Bank National Marine Sanctuaries. Northwest winds will continue to gradually increase for the remainder of the work week, through the weekend and into the beginning of next week. Significant wave heights will remain moderate this week before long-period southerly swell from Hurricane Fausto reaches the coastal waters this weekend. The marine forecast for San Pablo Bay, Suisun Bay, the West Delta, and the San Francisco Bay north of the Bay Bridge. For tonight, west wind 10 to 15 knots, easing to 5 to 10 knots after midnight. For Thursday, west wind 5 to 10 knots, rising to 10 to 15 knots in the afternoon. For Thursday night, southwest wind 10 to 15 knots. The marine forecast for Monterey Bay. Small craft advisory in effect from Thursday morning through Friday evening. For tonight, west wind 10 to 15 knots, becoming northwest 5 to 10 knots after midnight. Seas 3 to 4 feet. Wave detail, northwest 3 feet at 7 seconds and southwest 3 feet at 11 seconds. For Thursday, northwest wind 5 to 10 knots, becoming west 15 to 20 knots in the afternoon. Seas 3 to 4 feet. Wave detail, west 3 feet at 6 seconds and south 2 feet at 12 seconds. For Thursday night, northwest wind 15 to 20 knots, easing to 5 to 10 knots after midnight. Seas 3 to 5 feet. Wave detail, northwest 4 feet at 6 seconds. The coastal waters forecast from Point Arena to Point Reyes out to 10 nautical miles. Small craft advisory in effect from Thursday afternoon through Saturday afternoon. Tonight, northwest wind 5 to 10 knots, seas 4 to 5 feet. Wave detail, south 5 feet at 10 seconds and northwest 2 feet at 10 seconds. Thursday, northwest wind 10 to 15 knots, rising to 15 to 20 knots in the afternoon.

C4 to 5 feet wave detail, northwest 3 feet at 8 seconds and south 4 feet at 11 seconds. Thursday night, northwest wind 10 to 15 knots, seas around 5 feet wave detail, northwest 4 feet at 6 seconds and south 3 feet at 13 seconds. San Francisco Bar forecast. In the deep water channel, mixed seas of 6 to 8 feet at 10 seconds. Across the bar, swell can be more than twice as high across the bar than surrounding waters. Waves are also more prone to break, particularly during strong ebb currents. Maximum ebb current of 2.3 knots at 12:29 a.m. Thursday and 0.9 knots at 12:54 p.m. Thursday. The coastal waters forecast from Point Pinos to Point Piedras Blancas out to 10 nautical miles. Small craft advisory in effect through Saturday afternoon. Tonight, northwest wind 15 to 20 knots, seas 4 to 6 feet wave detail, northwest 4 feet at 6 seconds, and southwest 4 feet at 10 seconds. Thursday, northwest wind 15 to 20 knots, rising to 20 to 25 knots in the afternoon. Seas 5 to 7 feet wave detail, northwest 5 feet at 7 seconds, and south 3 feet at 13 seconds. Thursday night, northwest wind 20 to 25 knots, seas 5 to 7 feet wave detail, northwest 6 feet at 7 seconds, and south 2 feet at 13 seconds. The coastal waters forecast from Pigeon Point to Point Pinos 10 to 60 nautical miles offshore. Small craft advisory in effect from Thursday afternoon through late Thursday night. Tonight, northwest wind 10 to 15 knots, seas 5 to 6 feet wave detail, northwest 3 feet at 6 seconds and south 6 feet at 10 seconds. Thursday, northwest wind 10 to 15 knots, rising to 15 to 20 knots in the afternoon. Seas 4 to 5 feet wave detail, northwest 4 feet at 7 seconds and south 3 feet at 13 seconds. Thursday night, northwest wind 15 to 20 knots, seas around 5 feet wave detail, northwest 4 feet at 6 seconds and south 3 feet at 13 seconds. The offshore waters forecast for the following marine location: Point Arena to Pigeon Point between 60 nautical miles and 150 nautical miles offshore. Issued at 8:40 p.m. Pacific Daylight Time. Tonight, west wind 5 to 10 knots. Seas 5 to 7 feet. Thursday, west to northwest wind 5 to 10 knots, becoming 5 to 15 knots. Seas 5 to 6 feet. Thursday night, west to northwest winds 10 to 15 knots. Seas 5 to 6 feet. Friday, northwest winds 5 to 15 knots. Seas 5 to 6 feet. Friday night, northwest winds 10 to 20 knots. Seas 6 to 7 feet. Saturday, northwest winds 10 to 15 knots, becoming 10 to 20 knots. Seas 5 to 7 feet. Saturday night, northwest winds 10 to 20 knots. Seas 6 to 7 feet. Sun, north to northwest winds 10 to 20 knots. Seas 5 to 7 feet. Sun night, northwest winds 15 to 25 knots. Seas 5 to 8 feet. Monday, northwest winds 10 to 20 knots. Seas 5 to 8 feet. Monday night, northwest winds 10 to 20 knots. Seas 5 to 7 feet. The offshore waters forecast for the following marine location: Pigeon Point to Point Piedras Blancas between 60 nautical miles and 150 nautical miles offshore. Issued at 8:40 p.m. Pacific Daylight Time. Tonight, northwest winds 10 to 15 knots. Seas 5 to 6 feet. Thursday, northwest winds 10 to 15 knots, becoming 10 to 20 knots. Seas 5 to 6 feet. Thursday night and Friday, northwest winds 10 to 20 knots. Seas 5 to 7 feet. Friday night, northwest winds 15 to 20 knots. Seas 6 to 7 feet. Saturday, northwest winds 10 to 20 knots. Seas 6 to 7 feet. Saturday night and sun, northwest winds 15 to 25 knots. Seas 6 to 8 feet.

Sunday night and Monday. North to northwest winds 15 to 25 knots. Seas 6 to 8 feet. Monday night, northwest winds 15 to 25 knots. Seas 6 to 8 feet. The coastal waters forecast from Point Reyes to Pigeon Point out to 10 nautical miles. For tonight, northwest wind 5 to 10 knots. Seas 4 to 5 feet. Wave detail, northwest 2 feet at 9 seconds and south 4 feet at 10 seconds. For Thursday, northwest wind 10 to 15 knots. Seas 3 to 4 feet. Wave detail, northwest 3 feet at 6 seconds and southwest 3 feet at 11 seconds. For Thursday night, northwest wind 10 to 15 knots. Seas 4 to 5 feet. Wave detail, northwest 4 feet at 6 seconds and south 2 feet at 13 seconds. The coastal waters forecast from Pigeon Point to Point Pinos out to 10 nautical miles. Small craft advisory in effect from Thursday morning through Saturday afternoon. For tonight, northwest wind 10 to 15 knots, easing to 5 to 10 knots late. Seas 4 to 5 feet. Wave detail, northwest 3 feet at 8 seconds and south 4 feet at 10 seconds. For Thursday, northwest wind 10 to 15 knots, rising to 20 to 25 knots in the afternoon. Seas 3 to 5 feet. Wave detail, northwest 4 feet at 6 seconds and south 3 feet at 12 seconds. For Thursday night, northwest wind 20 to 25 knots, easing to 10 to 15 knots after midnight. Seas 4 to 6 feet, subsiding to 3 to 4 feet after midnight. Wave detail, northwest 5 feet at 6 seconds and south 2 feet at 14 seconds. Sunrise, sunset, and tidal information for the San Francisco Bay Area for Wednesday, July 22nd. The sunset tonight, 8:26 p.m. The sunrise tomorrow, 6:06 a.m. The sunset tomorrow, 8:25 p.m. Tidal data at the Golden Gate for the afternoon and evening hours today and the morning hours of tomorrow. Low tide, 12:13 p.m. at 2.72 feet. High tide, 6:52 p.m. at 5.83 feet. Low tide, 2:14 a.m. at 0.67 feet. High tide, 9:29 a.m. at 3.90 feet. Here are the buoy observations for midnight Pacific Daylight Time. An offshore buoy 6 winds north at 70 knots, gusting to 21, pressure 1,021.0 millibars. An offshore buoy 59 winds west at 6 knots, water temperature 64, pressure 1,018.0 millibars. At Point Arena buoy, winds northwest 4 knots, water temperature 61, pressure 1,019.1 millibars, seas 5 feet every 8 seconds. At buoy 13 near Bodega Bay, winds northwest at 8 knots, pressure 1,017.8 millibars. At Point Reyes Wave Rider buoy, water temperature 60, seas 6 feet every 10 seconds. At San Francisco Bar buoy, water temperature 60, seas 5 feet every 8 seconds. At San Francisco buoy, winds northwest 8 knots, water temperature 59, pressure 1,017.6 millibars, seas 4 feet every 8 seconds. At Half Moon Bay buoy, winds northwest 8 knots, water temperature 62, pressure 1,018.6 millibars, seas 4 feet every 7 seconds. At Monterey Bay buoy, winds north 14 knots, water temperature 61, pressure 1,017.3 millibars, seas 4 feet every 15 seconds. At Point Sur, Wave Rider buoy, water temperature 59, seas 5 feet every 15 seconds. At Cape San Martin buoy, winds northwest 70 knots, gusting to 21, water temperature 60, pressure 1,016.4 millibars. Seas 6 feet every 5 seconds. 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This broadcast originates from the National Weather Service Office located in Monterey, California, and serves the coastal marine waters.

including San Francisco and Monterey Bay. Synopsis for the central California coast and bays, including the Monterey Bay, Greater Farallones, and Cordell Beck National Marine Sanctuaries, northwest winds will continue to gradually increase for the remainder of the work week, through the weekend and into the beginning of next week. Significant wave heights will remain moderate this week before long-period southerly swell from Hurricane Fausto reaches the coastal waters this weekend. The marine forecast for San Pablo Bay, Suisun Bay, the West Delta, and the San Francisco Bay north of the Bay Bridge. For tonight, west wind 10 to 15 knots, easing to 5 to 10 knots after midnight. For Thursday, west wind 5 to 10 knots, rising to 10 to 15 knots in the afternoon. For Thursday night, southwest wind 10 to 15 knots. The marine forecast for Monterey Bay. Small craft advisory in effect from Thursday morning through Friday evening. For tonight, west wind 10 to 15 knots, becoming northwest 5 to 10 knots after midnight. Seas 3 to 4 feet. Wave detail, northwest 3 feet at 7 seconds and southwest 3 feet at 11 seconds. For Thursday, northwest wind 5 to 10 knots, becoming west 15 to 20 knots in the afternoon. Seas 3 to 4 feet. Wave detail, west 3 feet at 6 seconds and south 2 feet at 12 seconds. For Thursday night, northwest wind 15 to 20 knots, easing to 5 to 10 knots after midnight. Seas 3 to 5 feet. Wave detail, northwest 4 feet at 6 seconds. The coastal waters forecast from Point Arena to Point Reyes out to 10 nautical miles. Small craft advisory in effect from Thursday afternoon through Saturday afternoon. Tonight, northwest wind 5 to 10 knots, seas 4 to 5 feet. Wave detail, south 5 feet at 10 seconds and northwest 2 feet at 10 seconds. Thursday, northwest wind 10 to 15 knots, rising to 15 to 20 knots in the afternoon. Seas 3 to 4 feet. Wave detail, northwest 3 feet at 6 seconds and south 4 feet at 10 seconds. Thursday night, northwest wind 15 to 20 knots, seas 4 to 5 feet. Wave detail, northwest 4 feet at 5 seconds and south 3 feet at 13 seconds. The coastal waters forecast from Point Arena to Point Reyes 10 to 16 nautical miles offshore. Tonight, west wind 5 to 10 knots, veering to northwest after midnight. Seas 5 to 6 feet. Wave detail, northwest 3 feet at 9 seconds and south 5 feet at 10 seconds. Thursday, northwest wind 5 to 10 knots, rising to 10 to 15 knots in the afternoon. Seas 4 to 5 feet. Wave detail, northwest 3 feet at 8 seconds and south 4 feet at 11 seconds. Thursday night, northwest wind 10 to 15 knots, seas around 5 feet. Wave detail, northwest 4 feet at 6 seconds and south 3 feet at 13 seconds. San Francisco Bar forecast. In the deep water channel, mixed seas of 6 to 8 feet at 10 seconds. Across the bar, swell can be more than twice as high across the bar than surrounding waters. Waves are also more prone to break, particularly during strong ebb currents. Maximum ebb current of 2.3 knots at 12:29 a.m. Thursday and 0.9 knots at 12:54 p.m. Thursday. The coastal waters forecast from Point Pinos to Point Piedras Blancas out to 10 nautical miles. Small craft advisory in effect through Saturday afternoon. Tonight, northwest wind 15 to 20 knots, seas 4 to 6 feet. Wave detail, northwest 4 feet at 6 seconds and southwest 4 feet at 10 seconds. Thursday, northwest wind 15 to 20 knots, rising to 20 to 25 knots in the afternoon. Seas 5 to 7 feet. Wave detail, northwest 5 feet at 7 seconds and south 3 feet at 13 seconds. Thursday night, northwest wind 20 to 25 knots, seas 5 to 7 feet. Wave detail, northwest 6 feet at 7 seconds and south 2 feet at 13 seconds. The coastal waters forecast from Pigeon Point to Point Pinos 10 to 60 nautical miles offshore. Small craft advisory in effect from Thursday afternoon through late Thursday night. Tonight, northwest wind 10 to 15 knots, seas 5 to 6 feet. Wave detail, northwest 3 feet at 6 seconds.

south 6 feet at 10 seconds. Thursday, northwest wind 10 to 15 knots, rising to 15 to 20 knots in the afternoon. Seas 4 to 5 feet, wave detail, northwest 4 feet at 7 seconds and south 3 feet at 13 seconds. Thursday night, northwest wind 15 to 20 knots, seas around 5 feet, wave detail, northwest 4 feet at 6 seconds and south 3 feet at 13 seconds. The offshore waters forecast for the following marine location: Point Arena to Pigeon Point between 60 nautical miles and 150 nautical miles offshore. Issued at 8:40 p.m. Pacific Daylight Time. Tonight, west winds 5 to 10 knots. Seas 5 to 7 feet. Thursday, west to northwest winds 5 to 10 knots, becoming 5 to 15 knots. Seas 5 to 6 feet. Thursday night, west to northwest winds 10 to 15 knots. Seas 5 to 6 feet. Friday, northwest winds 5 to 15 knots. Seas 5 to 6 feet. Friday night, northwest winds 10 to 20 knots. Seas 6 to 7 feet. Saturday, northwest winds 10 to 15 knots, becoming 10 to 20 knots. Seas 5 to 7 feet. Saturday night, northwest winds 10 to 20 knots. Seas 6 to 7 feet. Sun, north to northwest winds 10 to 20 knots. Seas 5 to 7 feet. Sun night, northwest winds 15 to 25 knots. Seas 5 to 8 feet. Monday, northwest winds 10 to 20 knots. Seas 5 to 8 feet. Monday night, northwest winds 10 to 20 knots. Seas 5 to 7 feet. The offshore waters forecast for the following marine location: Pigeon Point to Point Piedras Blancas between 60 nautical miles and 150 nautical miles offshore. Issued at 8:40 p.m. Pacific Daylight Time. Tonight, northwest winds 10 to 15 knots. Seas 5 to 6 feet. Thursday, northwest winds 10 to 15 knots, becoming 10 to 20 knots. Seas 5 to 6 feet. Thursday night and Friday, northwest winds 10 to 20 knots. Seas 5 to 7 feet. Friday night, northwest winds 15 to 20 knots. Seas 6 to 7 feet. Saturday, northwest winds 10 to 20 knots. Seas 6 to 7 feet. Saturday night and sun, northwest winds 15 to 25 knots. Seas 6 to 8 feet. Sunday night and Monday, north to northwest winds 15 to 25 knots. Seas 6 to 8 feet. Monday night, northwest winds 15 to 25 knots. Seas 6 to 8 feet. The coastal waters forecast from Point Reyes to Pigeon Point out to 10 nautical miles. For tonight, northwest wind 5 to 10 knots. Seas 4 to 5 feet. Wave detail, northwest 2 feet at 9 seconds and south 4 feet at 10 seconds. For Thursday, northwest wind 10 to 15 knots. Seas 3 to 4 feet. Wave detail, northwest 3 feet at 6 seconds and southwest 3 feet at 11 seconds. For Thursday night, northwest wind 10 to 15 knots. Seas 4 to 5 feet. Wave detail, northwest 4 feet at 6 seconds and south 2 feet at 13 seconds. The coastal waters forecast from Pigeon Point to Point Pinos out to 10 nautical miles. Small craft advisory in effect from Thursday morning through Saturday afternoon. For tonight, northwest wind 10 to 15 knots, easing to 5 to 10 knots late. Seas 4 to 5 feet. Wave detail, northwest 3 feet at 8 seconds and south 4 feet at 10 seconds. For Thursday, northwest wind 10 to 15 knots, rising to 20 to 25 knots in the afternoon. Seas 3 to 5 feet. Wave detail, northwest 4 feet at 6 seconds and south 3 feet at 12 seconds. For Thursday night, northwest wind 20 to 25 knots, easing to 10 to 15 knots after midnight. Seas 4 to 6 feet, subsiding to 3 to 4 feet after midnight.

in detail. Northwest 5 feet at 6 seconds and south 2 feet at 14 seconds. Sunrise, sunset, and tidal information for the San Francisco Bay Area for Thursday, July 23rd. The sunrise today, 6:05 a.m. The sunset tonight, 8:26 p.m. Tidal data at the Golden Gate for today. Low tide, 2:14 a.m. at 0.67 feet. High tide, 9:29 a.m. at 3.90 feet. Low tide, 1:20 p.m. at 3.17 feet. High tide, 7:40 p.m. at 5.87 feet. Here are the buoy observations for 1 a.m. Pacific Daylight Time. An offshore buoy 6 winds north at 70 knots, gusting to 21, pressure 1,020.9 millibars. An offshore buoy 59 winds southwest at 8 knots, water temperature 64, pressure 1,017.8 millibars. At buoy 14 near Point Arena, winds northwest at 4 knots, water temperature 61, pressure 1,018.9 millibars. At buoy 13 near Bodega Bay, winds northwest at 12 knots, pressure 1,017.8 millibars. At Point Reyes, wave rider, buoy water temperature 60, seas 5 feet every 15 seconds. At San Francisco Bar, buoy water temperature 60, seas 5 feet every 15 seconds. At San Francisco, buoy winds northwest at 8 knots, pressure 1,017.5 millibars, swell 4 feet every 8 seconds. At Half Moon Bay, buoy winds northwest 8 knots, water temperature 62, pressure 1,018.4 millibars, seas 4 feet every 8 seconds. At Monterey, buoy winds north at 14 knots, water temperature 60, pressure 1,017.4 millibars. At Point Sur, wave rider, buoy water temperature 59, seas 5 feet every 15 seconds. At Cape San Martin, buoy winds northwest at 70 knots, gusting to 21, water temperature 60, pressure 1,016.1 millibars. Synopsis for the Central California coast and bays, including the Monterey Bay, Greater Farallones, and Cordell Bank National Marine Sanctuaries. Northwest winds will continue to gradually increase for the remainder of the work week, through the weekend and into the beginning of next week. Significant wave heights will remain moderate this week before long-period southerly swell from Hurricane Fausto reaches the coastal waters this weekend. The marine forecast for San Pablo Bay, Suisun Bay, the West Delta, and the San Francisco Bay north of the Bay Bridge. For tonight, west wind 10 to 15 knots, easing to 5 to 10 knots after midnight. For Thursday, west wind 5 to 10 knots, rising to 10 to 15 knots in the afternoon. For Thursday night, southwest wind 10 to 15 knots. The marine forecast for Monterey Bay. Small craft advisory in effect from Thursday morning through Friday evening. For tonight, west wind 10 to 15 knots, becoming northwest 5 to 10 knots after midnight. Seas 3 to 4 feet. Wave detail, northwest 3 feet at 7 seconds and southwest 3 feet at 11 seconds. For Thursday, northwest wind 5 to 10 knots, becoming west 15 to 20 knots in the afternoon. Seas 3 to 4 feet. Wave detail, west 3 feet at 6 seconds and south 2 feet at 12 seconds. For Thursday night, northwest wind 15 to 20 knots, easing to 5 to 10 knots after midnight. Seas 3 to 5 feet. Wave detail, northwest 4 feet at 6 seconds. The coastal waters forecast from Point Arena to Point Reyes out to 10 nautical miles. Small craft advisory in effect from Thursday afternoon through Saturday afternoon. Tonight, northwest wind 5 to 10 knots, seas 4 to 5 feet. Wave detail, south 5 feet at 10 seconds and northwest 2 feet at 10 seconds. Thursday, northwest wind 10 to 15 knots, rising to 15 to 20 knots in the afternoon. Seas 3 to 4 feet. Wave detail, northwest 3 feet at 6 seconds and south 4 feet at 10 seconds. Thursday night, northwest wind 15 to 20 knots, seas 4 to 5 feet. Wave detail, northwest 4 feet at 5 seconds and south 3 feet.

at 13 seconds. The coastal waters forecast from Point Arena to Point Reyes 10 to 60 nautical miles offshore. Tonight, west wind 5 to 10 knots, veering to northwest after midnight. Seas 5 to 6 feet wave detail, northwest 3 feet at 9 seconds and south 5 feet at 10 seconds. Thursday, northwest wind 5 to 10 knots, rising to 10 to 15 knots in the afternoon. Seas 4 to 5 feet wave detail, northwest 3 feet at 8 seconds and south 4 feet at 11 seconds. Thursday night, northwest wind 10 to 15 knots, seas around 5 feet wave detail, northwest 4 feet at 6 seconds and south 3 feet at 13 seconds. San Francisco Bar forecast. In the deep water channel, mixed seas of 6 to 8 feet at 10 seconds. Across the bar, swell can be more than twice as high across the bar than surrounding waters. Waves are also more prone to break, particularly during strong ebb currents. Maximum ebb current of 2.3 knots at 12:29 a.m. Thursday and 0.9 knots at 12:54 p.m. Thursday. The coastal waters forecast from Point Pinos to Point Piedras blunts out to 10 nautical miles. Small craft advisory in effect through Saturday afternoon. Tonight, northwest wind 15 to 20 knots, seas 4 to 6 feet wave detail, northwest 4 feet at 6 seconds, and southwest 4 feet at 10 seconds. Thursday, northwest wind 15 to 20 knots, rising to 20 to 25 knots in the afternoon. Seas 5 to 7 feet wave detail, northwest 5 feet at 7 seconds, and south 3 feet at 13 seconds. Thursday night, northwest wind 20 to 25 knots, seas 5 to 7 feet wave detail, northwest 6 feet at 7 seconds and south 2 feet at 13 seconds. The coastal waters forecast from Pigeon Point to Point Pinos 10 to 60 nautical miles offshore. Small craft advisory in effect from Thursday afternoon through late Thursday night. Tonight, northwest wind 10 to 15 knots, seas 5 to 6 feet wave detail, northwest 3 feet at 6 seconds, and south 6 feet at 10 seconds. Thursday, northwest wind 10 to 15 knots, rising to 15 to 20 knots in the afternoon. Seas 4 to 5 feet wave detail, northwest 4 feet at 7 seconds, and south 3 feet at 13 seconds. Thursday night, northwest wind 15 to 20 knots, seas around 5 feet wave detail, northwest 4 feet at 6 seconds, and south 3 feet at 13 seconds. The offshore waters forecast for the following marine location, Point Arena to Pigeon Point between 60 nautical miles and 150 nautical miles offshore. Issued at 8:40 p.m. Pacific Daylight Time. Tonight, west winds 5 to 10 knots. Seas 5 to 7 feet. Thursday, west to northwest winds 5 to 10 knots, becoming 5 to 15 knots. Seas 5 to 6 feet. Thursday night, west to northwest winds 10 to 15 knots. Seas 5 to 6 feet. Friday, northwest winds 5 to 15 knots. Seas 5 to 6 feet. Friday night, northwest winds 10 to 20 knots. Seas 6 to 7 feet. Saturday, northwest winds 10 to 15 knots, becoming 10 to 20 knots. Seas 5 to 7 feet. Saturday night, northwest winds 10 to 20 knots. Seas 6 to 7 feet. Sun, north to northwest winds 10 to 20 knots. Seas 5 to 7 feet. Sun night, northwest winds 15 to 25 knots. Seas 5 to 8 feet. Monday, northwest winds 10 to 20 knots. Seas 5 to 8 feet. Monday night, northwest winds 10 to 20 knots. Seas 5 to 7 feet. The offshore waters forecast for the following marine location, Pigeon Point to Point Piedras Blancas between 60 nautical miles and 150 nautical miles offshore. Issued at 8:40 p.m. Pacific Daylight Time. Tonight, northwest winds 10 to 15 knots. Seas 5 to 6 feet. Thursday, northwest winds 10 to 15 knots, becoming 10 to 20 knots. Seas 5 to 6 feet.

tonight and Friday, northwest winds 10 to 20 knots. Seas 5 to 7 feet. Friday night, northwest winds 15 to 20 knots. Seas 6 to 7 feet. Saturday, northwest winds 10 to 20 knots. Seas 6 to 7 feet. Saturday night and sun, northwest winds 15 to 25 knots. Seas 6 to 8 feet. Sunday night and Monday, north to northwest winds 15 to 25 knots. Seas 6 to 8 feet. Monday night, northwest winds 15 to 25 knots. Seas 6 to 8 feet. The coastal waters forecast from Point Reyes to Pigeon Point out to 10 nautical miles. For tonight, northwest wind 5 to 10 knots. Seas 4 to 5 feet. Wave detail, northwest 2 feet at 9 seconds and south 4 feet at 10 seconds. For Thursday, northwest wind 10 to 15 knots. Seas 3 to 4 feet. Wave detail, northwest 3 feet at 6 seconds and southwest 3 feet at 11 seconds. For Thursday night, northwest wind 10 to 15 knots. Seas 4 to 5 feet. Wave detail, northwest 4 feet at 6 seconds and south 2 feet at 13 seconds. The coastal waters forecast from Pigeon Point to Point Pinos out to 10 nautical miles. Small craft advisory in effect from Thursday morning through Saturday afternoon. For tonight, northwest wind 10 to 15 knots, easing to 5 to 10 knots late. Seas 4 to 5 feet. Wave detail, northwest 3 feet at 8 seconds and south 4 feet at 10 seconds. For Thursday, northwest wind 10 to 15 knots, rising to 20 to 25 knots in the afternoon. Seas 3 to 5 feet. Wave detail, northwest 4 feet at 6 seconds and south 3 feet at 12 seconds. For Thursday night, northwest wind 20 to 25 knots, easing to 10 to 15 knots after midnight. Seas 4 to 6 feet, subsiding to 3 to 4 feet after midnight. Wave detail, northwest 5 feet at 6 seconds and south 2 feet at 14 seconds. Sunrise, sunset, and tidal information for the San Francisco Bay Area for Thursday, July 23rd. The sunrise today, 6:05 a.m. The sunset tonight, 8:26 p.m. Tidal data at the Golden Gate for today. Low tide, 2:14 a.m. at 0.67 feet. High tide, 9:29 a.m. at 3.90 feet. Low tide, 1:20 p.m. at 3.17 feet. High tide, 7:40 p.m. at 5.87 feet. Here are the buoy observations for 1 a.m. Pacific Daylight Time. An offshore buoy 6 winds north at 70 knots, gusting to 21, pressure 1,020.9 millibars. An offshore buoy 59, wind southwest 8 knots, water temperature 64, pressure 1,017.7 millibars, seas 5 feet every 8 seconds. At buoy 14 near Point Arena, winds northwest at 4 knots, water temperature 61, pressure 1,018.9 millibars. At buoy 13 near Bodega Bay, winds northwest at 12 knots, pressure 1,017.7 millibars, swell 5 feet every 8 seconds. At Point Reyes, wave rider buoy water temperature 60, seas 5 feet every 11 seconds. At San Francisco Bar, buoy water temperature 60, seas 5 feet every 15 seconds. At San Francisco, buoy winds northwest at 8 knots, pressure 1,017.5 millibars, swell 4 feet every 8 seconds. At Half Moon Bay, buoy winds northwest 8 knots, water temperature 62, pressure 1,018.4 millibars, seas 4 feet every 8 seconds. At Monterey Bay, buoy winds north 14 knots, water temperature 60, pressure 1,017.3 millibars, seas 4 feet every 15 seconds. At Point Sur, wave rider buoy water temperature 59, seas 5 feet every 15 seconds. At Cape San Martin, buoy winds northwest 19 knots, gusting to 21, water temperature 60, pressure 1,016.1 millibars.

6 feet every 15 seconds. Synopsis for the central California coast and bays, including the Monterey Bay, Greater Farallones, and Cordell Bank National Marine Sanctuaries. Northwest winds will continue to gradually increase for the remainder of the work week, through the weekend and into the beginning of next week. Significant wave heights will remain moderate this week before long-period southerly swell from Hurricane Fausto reaches the coastal waters this weekend. The marine forecast for San Pablo Bay, Suisun Bay, the West Delta, and the San Francisco Bay north of the Bay Bridge. For tonight, west wind 10 to 15 knots, easing to 5 to 10 knots after midnight. For Thursday, west wind 5 to 10 knots, rising to 10 to 15 knots in the afternoon. For Thursday night, southwest wind 10 to 15 knots. The marine forecast for Monterey Bay. Small craft advisory in effect from Thursday morning through Friday evening. For tonight, west wind 10 to 15 knots, becoming northwest 5 to 10 knots after midnight. Seas 3 to 4 feet. Wave detail, northwest 3 feet at 7 seconds and southwest 3 feet at 11 seconds. For Thursday, northwest wind 5 to 10 knots, becoming west 15 to 20 knots in the afternoon. Seas 3 to 4 feet. Wave detail, west 3 feet at 6 seconds and south 2 feet at 12 seconds. For Thursday night, northwest wind 15 to 20 knots, easing to 5 to 10 knots after midnight. Seas 3 to 5 feet. Wave detail, northwest 4 feet at 6 seconds. The coastal waters forecast from Point Arena to Point Reyes out to 10 nautical miles. Small craft advisory in effect from Thursday afternoon through Saturday afternoon. Tonight, northwest wind 5 to 10 knots, seas 4 to 5 feet. Wave detail, south 5 feet at 10 seconds and northwest 2 feet at 10 seconds. Thursday, northwest wind 10 to 15 knots, rising to 15 to 20 knots in the afternoon. Seas 3 to 4 feet. Wave detail, northwest 3 feet at 6 seconds and south 4 feet at 10 seconds. Thursday night, northwest wind 15 to 20 knots, seas 4 to 5 feet. Wave detail, northwest 4 feet at 5 seconds and south 3 feet at 13 seconds. The coastal waters forecast from Point Arena to Point Reyes 10 to 60 nautical miles offshore. Tonight, west wind 5 to 10 knots, veering to northwest after midnight. Seas 5 to 6 feet. Wave detail, northwest 3 feet at 9 seconds and south 5 feet at 10 seconds. Thursday, northwest wind 5 to 10 knots, rising to 10 to 15 knots in the afternoon. Seas 4 to 5 feet. Wave detail, northwest 3 feet at 8 seconds and south 4 feet at 11 seconds. Thursday night, northwest wind 10 to 15 knots, seas around 5 feet. Wave detail, northwest 4 feet at 6 seconds and south 3 feet at 13 seconds. 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This broadcast originates from the National Weather Service office located in Monterey, California, and serves the coastal marine waters, including San Francisco and Monterey Bay. San Francisco Bar forecast. In the deep water channel, mixed seas of 6 to 8 feet at 10 seconds. Across the bar, swell can be more than twice as high across the bar than surrounding waters. Waves are also more prone to break, particularly during strong ebb currents. Maximum ebb current of 2.3 knots at 12:29 a.m. Thursday and 0.9 knots at 12:54 p.m. Thursday. The coastal waters forecast from Point Pinos to Point Piedras Blancas out to 10 nautical miles. Small craft advisory in effect through Saturday afternoon. Tonight, northwest wind 15 to 20 knots, seas 4 to 6 feet. Wave detail, northwest 4 feet at 6 seconds and southwest 4 feet at 10 seconds. Thursday, northwest wind 15 to 20 knots, rising to 20 to 25 knots in the afternoon. Seas 5 to 7 feet. Wave detail, northwest 5 feet at 7 seconds and south 3 feet at 13 seconds. Thursday night, northwest wind 20 to 25 knots, seas 5 to 7 feet. Wave detail, northwest 6 feet.

7 seconds and south 2 feet at 13 seconds. The coastal waters forecast from Pigeon Point to Point Pinos 10 to 60 nautical miles offshore. Small craft advisory in effect from Thursday afternoon through late Thursday night. Tonight, northwest wind 10 to 15 knots, seas 5 to 6 feet, wave detail. Northwest 3 feet at 6 seconds and south 6 feet at 10 seconds. Thursday, northwest wind 10 to 15 knots, rising to 15 to 20 knots in the afternoon. Seas 4 to 5 feet, wave detail. Northwest 4 feet at 7 seconds and south 3 feet at 13 seconds. Thursday night. Northwest wind 15 to 20 knots, seas around 5 feet, wave detail. Northwest 4 feet at 6 seconds and south 3 feet at 13 seconds. The offshore waters forecast for the following marine location: Point Arena to Pigeon Point between 60 nautical miles and 150 nautical miles offshore. Issued at 8:40 p.m. Pacific Daylight Time. Tonight, west winds 5 to 10 knots. Seas 5 to 7 feet. Thursday, west to northwest winds 5 to 10 knots, becoming 5 to 15 knots. Seas 5 to 6 feet. Thursday night, west to northwest winds 10 to 15 knots. Seas 5 to 6 feet. Friday, northwest winds 5 to 15 knots. Seas 5 to 6 feet. Friday night, northwest winds 10 to 20 knots. Seas 6 to 7 feet. Saturday, northwest winds 10 to 15 knots, becoming 10 to 20 knots. Seas 5 to 7 feet. Saturday night, northwest winds 10 to 20 knots. Seas 6 to 7 feet. Sun, north to northwest winds 10 to 20 knots. Seas 5 to 7 feet. Sun night, northwest winds 15 to 25 knots. Seas 5 to 8 feet. Monday, northwest winds 10 to 20 knots. Seas 5 to 8 feet. Monday night, northwest winds 10 to 20 knots. Seas 5 to 7 feet. The offshore waters forecast for the following marine location: Pigeon Point to Point Piedras Blancas between 60 nautical miles and 150 nautical miles offshore. Issued at 8:40 p.m. Pacific Daylight Time. Tonight, northwest winds 10 to 15 knots. Seas 5 to 6 feet. Thursday, northwest winds 10 to 15 knots, becoming 10 to 20 knots. Seas 5 to 6 feet. Thursday night and Friday, northwest winds 10 to 20 knots. Seas 5 to 7 feet. Friday night, northwest winds 15 to 20 knots. Seas 6 to 7 feet. Saturday, northwest winds 10 to 20 knots. Seas 6 to 7 feet. Saturday night in sun, northwest winds 15 to 25 knots. Seas 6 to 8 feet. Sunday night and Monday, north to northwest winds 15 to 25 knots. Seas 6 to 8 feet. Monday night, northwest winds 15 to 25 knots. Seas 6 to 8 feet. The coastal waters forecast from Point Reyes to Pigeon Point out to 10 nautical miles. For tonight, northwest wind 5 to 10 knots. Seas 4 to 5 feet. Wave detail, northwest 2 feet at 9 seconds and south 4 feet at 10 seconds. For Thursday, northwest wind 10 to 15 knots. Seas 3 to 4 feet. Wave detail, northwest 3 feet at 6 seconds and southwest 3 feet at 11 seconds. For Thursday night, northwest wind 10 to 15 knots. Seas 4 to 5 feet. Wave detail, northwest 4 feet at 6 seconds and south 2 feet at 13 seconds. The coastal waters forecast from Pigeon Point to Point Pinos out to 10 nautical miles. Small craft advisory in effect from Thursday morning through Saturday afternoon. For tonight, northwest wind 10 to 15 knots, easing to 5 to 10 knots late. Seas 4 to 5 feet. Wave detail, northwest 3 feet at 8 seconds and south 4 feet at 10 seconds. For Thursday, northwest wind 10 to 15 knots, rising to 20 to 25.

knots in the afternoon. Seas 3 to 5 feet. Wave detail, northwest 4 feet at 6 seconds and south 3 feet at 12 seconds. For Thursday night, northwest wind 20 to 25 knots, easing to 10 to 50 knots after midnight. Seas 4 to 6 feet, subsiding to 3 to 4 feet after midnight. Wave detail, northwest 5 feet at 6 seconds and south 2 feet at 14 seconds. Sunrise, sunset, and tidal information for the San Francisco Bay Area for Thursday, July 23rd. The sunrise today, 6:05 a.m. The sunset tonight, 8:26 p.m. Tidal data at the Golden Gate for today. Low tide, 2:14 a.m. at 0.67 feet. High tide, 9:29 a.m. at 3.90 feet. Low tide, 1:20 p.m. at 3.17 feet. High tide, 7:40 p.m. at 5.87 feet. Here are the buoy observations for 1 a.m. Pacific Daylight Time. An offshore buoy 6 winds north at 70 knots, gusting to 21, pressure 1,020.9 millibars. An offshore buoy 59, wind southwest 8 knots, water temperature 64, pressure 1,017.7 millibars, seas 5 feet every 8 seconds. At buoy 14 near Point Arena, winds northwest at 4 knots, water temperature 61, pressure 1,018.9 millibars. At buoy 13 near Bodega Bay, winds northwest at 12 knots, pressure 1,017.7 millibars, swell 5 feet every 8 seconds. At Point Reyes, wave rider, buoy water temperature 60, seas 5 feet every 11 seconds. At San Francisco Bar, buoy water temperature 60, seas 5 feet every 15 seconds. At San Francisco Bay, winds northwest at 8 knots, pressure 1,017.5 millibars, swell 4 feet. San Francisco Bay, winds northwest at 8 knots, pressure 1,017.5 millibars, swell 4 feet, every 8 seconds. At Half Moon Bay, buoy winds northwest 8 knots, water temperature 62, pressure 1,018.4 millibars, seas 4 feet, every 8 seconds. At Monterey Bay, buoy winds north 14 knots, water temperature 60, pressure 1,017.3 millibars, seas 4 feet, every 15 seconds. At Pointer, wave rider, buoy water temperature 59, seas 5 feet, every 15 seconds. At Cape San Martin, buoy winds northwest 19 knots, gusting to 21, water temperature 60, pressure 1,016.1 millibars. Seas 6 feet every 15 seconds. Synopsis for the Central California coast and bays, including the Monterey Bay, Greater Farallones, and Cordell Bank National Marine Sanctuaries. Northwest winds will continue to gradually increase for the remainder of the work week, through the weekend and into the beginning of next week. Significant wave heights will remain moderate this week before long period southerly swell from Hurricane Fausto reaches the coastal waters this weekend. The marine forecast for San Pablo Bay, Suisun Bay, the West Delta, and the San Francisco Bay north of the Bay Bridge. For tonight, west wind 10 to 15 knots, easing to 5 to 10 knots after midnight. For Thursday, west wind 5 to 10 knots, rising to 10 to 15 knots in the afternoon. For Thursday night, southwest wind 10 to 15 knots. The marine forecast for Monterey Bay. Small craft advisory in effect from Thursday morning through Friday evening. For tonight, west wind 10 to 15 knots, becoming northwest 5 to 10 knots after midnight. Seas 3 to 4 feet. Wave detail, northwest 3 feet at 7 seconds and southwest 3 feet at 11 seconds. For Thursday, northwest wind 5 to 10 knots, becoming west 15 to 20 knots in the afternoon. Seas 3 to 4 feet. Wave detail, west 3 feet at 6 seconds and south 2 feet at 12 seconds. For Thursday night, northwest wind 15 to 20 knots, easing to 5 to 10 knots after midnight. Seas 3 to 5 feet. Wave detail, northwest 4 feet at 6 seconds. The coastal waters...

guests from Point Arena to Point Reyes out to 10 nautical miles. Small craft advisory in effect from Thursday afternoon through Saturday afternoon. Tonight, northwest wind 5 to 10 knots, seas 4 to 5 feet, wave detail. South 5 feet at 10 seconds and northwest 2 feet at 10 seconds. Thursday, northwest wind 10 to 15 knots, rising to 15 to 20 knots in the afternoon. Seas 3 to 4 feet, wave detail. Northwest 3 feet at 6 seconds and south 4 feet at 10 seconds. Thursday night, northwest wind 15 to 20 knots, seas 4 to 5 feet, wave detail. Northwest 4 feet at 5 seconds and south 3 feet at 13 seconds. The coastal waters forecast from Point Arena to Point Reyes 10 to 60 nautical miles offshore. Tonight, west wind 5 to 10 knots, veering to northwest after midnight. Seas 5 to 6 feet, wave detail. Northwest 3 feet at 9 seconds and south 5 feet at 10 seconds. Thursday, northwest wind 5 to 10 knots, rising to 10 to 15 knots in the afternoon. Seas 4 to 5 feet, wave detail. Northwest 3 feet at 8 seconds and south 4 feet at 11 seconds. Thursday night, northwest wind 10 to 15 knots, seas around 5 feet, wave detail. Northwest 4 feet at 6 seconds and south 3 feet at 13 seconds. San Francisco Bar forecast. In the deep water channel, mixed seas of 6 to 8 feet at 10 seconds. Across the bar, swell can be more than twice as high across the bar than surrounding waters. Waves are also more prone to break, particularly during strong ebb currents. Maximum ebb current of 2.3 knots at 12:29 a.m. Thursday and 0.9 knots at 12:54 p.m. Thursday. The coastal waters forecast from Point Pinos to Point Piedras Blancas out to 10 nautical miles. Small craft advisory in effect through Saturday afternoon. Tonight, northwest wind 15 to 20 knots, seas 4 to 6 feet, wave detail. Northwest 4 feet at 6 seconds and southwest 4 feet at 10 seconds. Thursday, northwest wind 15 to 20 knots, rising to 20 to 25 knots in the afternoon. Seas 5 to 7 feet, wave detail. Northwest 5 feet at 7 seconds and south 3 feet at 13 seconds. Thursday night, northwest wind 20 to 25 knots, seas 5 to 7 feet, wave detail. Northwest 6 feet at 7 seconds and south 2 feet at 13 seconds. The coastal waters forecast from Pigeon Point to Point Pinos 10 to 60 nautical miles offshore. Small craft advisory in effect from Thursday afternoon through late Thursday night. Tonight, northwest wind 10 to 15 knots, seas 5 to 6 feet, wave detail. Northwest 3 feet at 6 seconds and south 6 feet at 10 seconds. Thursday, northwest wind 10 to 15 knots, rising to 15 to 20 knots in the afternoon. Seas 4 to 5 feet, wave detail. Northwest 4 feet at 7 seconds and south 3 feet at 13 seconds. Thursday night, northwest wind 15 to 20 knots, seas around 5 feet, wave detail. Northwest 4 feet at 6 seconds and south 3 feet at 13 seconds. The offshore waters forecast for the following marine location: Point Arena to Pigeon Point between 60 nautical miles and 150 nautical miles offshore. Issued at 8:40 p.m. Pacific Daylight Time. Tonight, west wind 5 to 10 knots. Seas 5 to 7 feet. Thursday, west to northwest wind 5 to 10 knots, becoming 5 to 15 knots. Seas 5 to 6 feet. Thursday night, west to northwest wind 10 to 15 knots. Seas 5 to 6 feet. Friday, northwest wind 5 to 15 knots. Seas 5 to 6 feet. Friday night, northwest wind 10 to 20 knots. Seas 6 to 7 feet. Saturday, northwest winds 10 to 15 knots, becoming 10 to 20 knots. Seas 5 to 7 feet. Saturday night, northwest winds 10 to 20 knots. Seas 6 to 7 feet. Sun, north to northwest winds 10 to 20 knots. Seas 5 to 7 feet. Sun night, northwest winds 15 to 25 knots. Seas 5 to 8 feet. Monday, northwest winds 10.

to 20 knots. 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Monday night, northwest winds 10 to 20 knots. Seas 5 to 7 feet. The offshore waters forecast for the following marine location: Pigeon Point to Point Pedras Blancas between 60 nautical miles and 150 nautical miles offshore. Eastern at 8:40 p.m. Pacific Daylight Time. Tonight, northwest winds 10 to 15 knots. Seas 5 to 6 feet. Thursday, northwest winds 10 to 15 knots, becoming 10 to 20 knots. Seas 5 to 6 feet. Thursday night and Friday, northwest winds 10 to 20 knots. Seas 5 to 7 feet. Friday night, northwest winds 15 to 20 knots. Seas 6 to 7 feet. Saturday, northwest winds 10 to 20 knots. Seas 6 to 7 feet. Saturday night and sun, northwest winds 15 to 25 knots. Seas 6 to 8 feet. Sunday night and Monday, north to northwest winds 15 to 25 knots. Seas 6 to 8 feet. Monday night, northwest winds 15 to 25 knots. Seas 6 to 8 feet. The coastal waters forecast from Point Reyes to Pigeon Point out to 10 nautical miles. For tonight, northwest wind 5 to 10 knots. Seas 4 to 5 feet. Wave detail, northwest 2 feet at 9 seconds and south 4 feet at 10 seconds. For Thursday, northwest wind 10 to 15 knots. Seas 3 to 4 feet. Wave detail, northwest 3 feet at 6 seconds and southwest 3 feet at 11 seconds. For Thursday night, northwest wind 10 to 15 knots. Seas 4 to 5 feet. Wave detail, northwest 4 feet at 6 seconds and south 2 feet at 13 seconds. The coastal waters forecast from Pigeon Point to Point Pinos out to 10 nautical miles. Small craft advisory in effect from Thursday morning through Saturday afternoon. For tonight, northwest wind 10 to 15 knots, easing to 5 to 10 knots late. Seas 4 to 5 feet. Wave detail, northwest 3 feet at 8 seconds and south 4 feet at 10 seconds. For Thursday, northwest wind 10 to 15 knots, rising to 20 to 25 knots in the afternoon. Seas 3 to 5 feet. Wave detail, northwest 4 feet at 6 seconds and south 3 feet at 12 seconds. For Thursday night, northwest wind 20 to 25 knots, easing to 10 to 15 knots after midnight. Seas 4 to 6 feet, subsiding to 3 to 4 feet after midnight. Wave detail, northwest 5 feet at 6 seconds and south 2 feet at 14 seconds. Semi-sunset and tidal information for the San Francisco Bay Area for Thursday, July 23rd. The sunrise today, 6:05 a.m. The sunset tonight, 8:26 p.m. Tidal data at the Golden Gate for today. Low tide, 2:14 a.m. at 0.67 feet. High tide, 9:29 a.m. at 3.90 feet. Low tide, 1:20 p.m. at 3.17 feet. High tide, 7:40 p.m. at 5.87 feet. Here are the buoy observations for 1 a.m. Pacific Daylight Time. An offshore buoy 6 winds north at 70 knots, gusting to 21, pressure 1,020.9 millibars. An offshore buoy 59, wind southwest 8 knots, water temperature 64, pressure 1,017.7 millibars, seas 5 feet, every 8 seconds. At buoy 14 near Point Arena, winds northwest at 4 knots, water temperature 61, pressure 1,018.9 millibars. At buoy 13 near Bodega Bay, winds northwest at 12 knots, pressure 1,017.7 millibars, swell 5 feet, every 8 seconds. At Point Reyes Wave Rider buoy, water temperature 60, seas 5 feet, every 11 seconds. At San Francisco Bar buoy, water temperature 60, seas 5 feet, every 15 seconds. At San Francisco Bay, winds northwest at 8 knots, pressure 1,017.5 millibars.

1 millibar. 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Synopsis for the Central California coast and bays, including the Monterey Bay, Greater Farallones, and Cordell Bank National Marine Sanctuaries. Northwest winds will continue to gradually increase for the remainder of the work week, through the weekend and into the beginning of next week. Significant wave heights will remain moderate this week before long period southerly swell from Hurricane Fausto reaches the coastal waters this weekend. The marine forecast for San Pablo Bay, Suisun Bay, the West Delta, and the San Francisco Bay north of the Bay Bridge. For tonight, west wind 10 to 15 knots, easing to 5 to 10 knots after midnight. For Thursday, west wind 5 to 10 knots, rising to 10 to 15 knots in the afternoon. For Thursday night, southwest wind 10 to 15 knots. The marine forecast for Monterey Bay. Small craft advisory in effect from Thursday morning through Friday evening. For tonight, west wind 10 to 15 knots, becoming northwest 5 to 10 knots after midnight. Seas 3 to 4 feet. Wave detail, northwest 3 feet at 7 seconds and southwest 3 feet at 11 seconds. For Thursday, northwest wind 5 to 10 knots, becoming west 15 to 20 knots in the afternoon. Seas 3 to 4 feet. Wave detail, west 3 feet at 6 seconds and south 2 feet at 12 seconds. For Thursday night, northwest wind 15 to 20 knots, easing to 5 to 10 knots after midnight. Seas 3 to 5 feet. Wave detail, northwest 4 feet at 6 seconds. The coastal waters forecast from Point Arena to Point Reyes out to 10 nautical miles. Small craft advisory in effect from Thursday afternoon through Saturday afternoon. Tonight, northwest wind 5 to 10 knots, seas 4 to 5 feet, wave detail. South 5 feet at 10 seconds and northwest 2 feet at 10 seconds. Thursday, northwest wind 10 to 15 knots, rising to 15 to 20 knots in the afternoon. Seas 3 to 4 feet, wave detail. Northwest 3 feet at 6 seconds and south 4 feet at 10 seconds. Thursday night, northwest wind 15 to 20 knots, seas 4 to 5 feet, wave detail, northwest 4 feet at 5 seconds and south 3 feet at 13 seconds. The coastal waters forecast from Point Arena to Point Reyes 10 to 60 nautical miles offshore. Tonight, west wind 5 to 10 knots, veering to northwest after midnight. Seas 5 to 6 feet, wave detail, northwest 3 feet at 9 seconds and south 5 feet at 10 seconds. Thursday, northwest wind 5 to 10 knots, rising to 10 to 15 knots in the afternoon. Seas 4 to 5 feet, wave detail, northwest 3 feet at 8 seconds and south 4 feet at 11 seconds. Thursday night, northwest wind 10 to 15 knots, seas around 5 feet, wave detail, northwest 4 feet at 6 seconds and south 3 feet at 13 seconds. San Francisco Bar forecast. In the deep water channel, mixed seas of 6 to 8 feet at 10 seconds. Across the bar, swell can be more than twice as high across the bar than surrounding waters. Waves are also more prone to break, particularly during strong ebb currents. Maximum ebb current of 2.3 knots at 12:29 a.m. Thursday and 0.9 knots at 12:54 p.m. Thursday. The coastal waters forecast from Point Pinos to Point Piedras Blancas out to 10 nautical miles. Small craft advisory in effect through Saturday afternoon. Tonight, northwest wind 15 to 20 knots, seas 4 to 6 feet, wave detail, northwest 4 feet at 6 seconds and southwest 4 feet at 10 seconds. Thursday, northwest wind 15 to 20 knots, rising to 20 to 25 knots in the afternoon. Seas 5 to 7 feet, wave detail, northwest 5 feet at 7 seconds and south 3 feet at 13 seconds. Thursday night, northwest wind 20 to 25 knots, seas 5 to 7 feet, wave detail, northwest 6 feet at 7 seconds and south 2 feet at 13 seconds. The coastal waters forecast from Pigeon Point to Point Pinos 10 to 60 nautical miles offshore. Small craft advisory in effect from Thursday afternoon through late Thursday night. Tonight, northwest wind 10 to 15 knots, seas 5 to 6 feet, wave detail.

northwest 3 feet at 6 seconds and south 6 feet at 10 seconds. Thursday, northwest wind 10 to 15 knots, rising to 16 to 20 knots in the afternoon. Seas 4 to 5 feet wave detail, northwest 4 feet at 7 seconds and south 3 feet at 13 seconds. Thursday night, northwest wind 15 to 20 knots, seas around 5 feet wave detail, northwest 4 feet at 6 seconds and south 3 feet at 13 seconds. The offshore waters forecast for the following marine location: Point Arena to Pigeon Point between 60 nautical miles and 150 nautical miles offshore. Issued at 8:40 p.m. Pacific Daylight Time. Tonight, west wind 5 to 10 knots. Seas 5 to 7 feet. Thursday, west to northwest wind 5 to 10 knots, becoming 5 to 15 knots. Seas 5 to 6 feet. Thursday night, west to northwest winds 10 to 15 knots. Seas 5 to 6 feet. Friday, northwest winds 5 to 15 knots. Seas 5 to 6 feet. Friday night, northwest winds 10 to 20 knots. Seas 6 to 7 feet. Saturday, northwest winds 10 to 15 knots, becoming 10 to 20 knots. Seas 5 to 7 feet. Saturday night, northwest winds 10 to 20 knots. Seas 6 to 7 feet. Sun, north to northwest winds 10 to 20 knots. Seas 5 to 7 feet. Sun night, northwest winds 15 to 25 knots. Seas 5 to 8 feet. Monday, northwest winds 10 to 20 knots. Seas 5 to 8 feet. Monday night, northwest winds 10 to 20 knots. Seas 5 to 7 feet. The offshore waters forecast for the following marine location: Pigeon Point to Point Piedras Blancas between 60 nautical miles and 150 nautical miles offshore. Issued at 8:40 p.m. Pacific Daylight Time. Tonight, northwest winds 10 to 15 knots. Seas 5 to 6 feet. Thursday, northwest winds 10 to 15 knots, becoming 10 to 20 knots. Seas 5 to 6 feet. Thursday night and Friday, northwest winds 10 to 20 knots. Seas 5 to 7 feet. Friday night, northwest winds 15 to 20 knots. Seas 6 to 7 feet. Saturday, northwest winds 10 to 20 knots. Seas 6 to 7 feet. Saturday night and sun, northwest winds 15 to 25 knots. Seas 6 to 8 feet. Sunday night and Monday, north to northwest winds 15 to 25 knots. Seas 6 to 8 feet. Monday night, northwest winds 15 to 25 knots. Seas 6 to 8 feet. 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This broadcast originates from the National Weather Service office located in Monterey, California, and serves the coastal marine waters, including San Francisco and Monterey Bay. The coastal waters forecast from Point Reyes to Pigeon Point out to 10 nautical miles. For tonight, northwest wind 5 to 10 knots. Seas 4 to 5 feet. Wave detail, northwest 2 feet at 9 seconds and south 4 feet at 10 seconds. For Thursday, northwest wind 10 to 15 knots. Seas 3 to 4 feet. Wave detail, northwest 3 feet at 6 seconds and southwest 3 feet at 11 seconds. For Thursday night, northwest wind 10 to 15 knots. Seas 4 to 5 feet. Wave detail, northwest 4 feet at 6 seconds and south 2 feet at 13 seconds. The coastal waters forecast from Pigeon Point to Point Pinos out to 10 nautical miles. Small craft advisory in effect from Thursday morning through Saturday afternoon. For tonight, northwest wind 10 to 15 knots, easing to 5 to 10 knots late. Seas 4 to 5 feet. Wave detail, northwest 3 feet at 8 seconds and south 4 feet at 10 seconds. For Thursday, northwest wind 10 to 15 knots, rising.

to 20 to 25 knots in the afternoon. Seas 3 to 5 feet. Wave detail, northwest 4 feet at 6 seconds and south 3 feet at 12 seconds. For Thursday night, northwest wind 20 to 25 knots, easing to 10 to 15 knots after midnight. Seas 4 to 6 feet, subsiding to 3 to 4 feet after midnight. Wave detail, northwest 5 feet at 6 seconds and south 2 feet at 14 seconds. Sunrise, sunset, and tidal information for the San Francisco Bay Area for Thursday, July 23rd. The sunrise today, 6:05 a.m. The sunset tonight, 8:26 p.m. Tidal data at the Golden Gate for today. Low tide, 2:14 a.m. at 0.67 feet. High tide, 9:29 a.m. at 3.90 feet. Low tide, 1:20 p.m. at 3.17 feet. High tide, 7:40 p.m. at 5.87 feet. Here are the buoy observations for 1 a.m. Pacific Daylight Time. An offshore buoy 6 winds north at 70 knots, gusting to 21, pressure 1,020.9 millibars. An offshore buoy 59, wind southwest 8 knots, water temperature 64, pressure 1,017.7 millibars, seas 5 feet, every 8 seconds. At buoy 14 near Point Arena, winds northwest at 4 knots, water temperature 61, pressure 1,018.9 millibars. At buoy 13 near Bodega Bay, winds northwest at 12 knots, pressure 1,017.7 millibars, swell 5 feet, every 8 seconds. At Point Reyes Wave Rider, buoy water temperature 60, seas 5 feet, every 11 seconds. At San Francisco Bar, buoy water temperature 60, seas 5 feet, every 15 seconds. At San Francisco Bay, winds northwest at 8 knots, pressure 1,017.5 millibars, swell 4 feet, every 8 seconds. At Half Moon Bay, buoy winds northwest 8 knots, water temperature 62, pressure 1,018.4 millibars, seas 4 feet, every 8 seconds. At Monterey Bay, buoy winds north 14 knots, water temperature 60, pressure 1,017.3 millibars, seas 4 feet, every 15 seconds. At Pointer, Wave Rider, buoy water temperature 59, seas 5 feet, every 15 seconds. At Cape San Martin, buoy winds northwest 19 knots, gusting to 21, water temperature 60, pressure 1,016.1 millibars. Seas 6 feet, every 15 seconds. Synopsis for the Central California coast and bays, including the Monterey Bay, Greater Farallones, and Cordell Bank National Marine Sanctuaries. Northwest winds will continue to gradually increase for the remainder of the work week, through the weekend and into the beginning of next week. Significant wave heights will remain moderate this week before long period southerly swell from Hurricane Fausto reaches the coastal waters this weekend. The marine forecast for San Pablo Bay, Suisun Bay, the West Delta, and the San Francisco Bay north of the Bay Bridge. For tonight, west wind 10 to 15 knots, easing to 5 to 10 knots after midnight. For Thursday, west wind 5 to 10 knots, rising to 10 to 15 knots in the afternoon. For Thursday night, southwest wind 10 to 15 knots. The marine forecast for Monterey Bay. Small craft advisory in effect from Thursday morning through Friday evening. For tonight, west wind 10 to 15 knots, becoming northwest 5 to 10 knots after midnight. Seas 3 to 4 feet. Wave detail, northwest 3 feet at 7 seconds and southwest 3 feet at 11 seconds. For Thursday, northwest wind 5 to 10 knots, becoming west 15 to 20 knots in the afternoon. Seas 3 to 4 feet. Wave detail, west 3 feet at 6 seconds and south 2 feet at 12 seconds. For Thursday night, northwest wind 15 to 20 knots, easing to 5 to 10 knots after midnight. Seas 3 to 5 feet. Wave detail, northwest 4 feet at 6 seconds. The coastal waters forecast from Point Arena to Point Reyes out to 10 nautical miles. Small craft advised.

advisory in effect from Thursday afternoon through Saturday afternoon. Tonight, northwest wind 5 to 10 knots, seas 4 to 5 feet, wave detail. South 5 feet at 10 seconds and northwest 2 feet at 10 seconds. Thursday, northwest wind at 10 to 15 knots, rising to 15 to 20 knots in the afternoon. Seas 3 to 4 feet, wave detail. Northwest 3 feet at 6 seconds and south 4 feet at 10 seconds. Thursday night. Northwest wind 15 to 20 knots, seas 4 to 5 feet, wave detail. Northwest 4 feet at 5 seconds and south 3 feet at 13 seconds. The coastal waters forecast from Point Arena to Point Reyes 10 to 60 nautical miles offshore. Tonight, west wind 5 to 10 knots, veering to northwest after midnight. Seas 5 to 6 feet, wave detail. Northwest 3 feet at 9 seconds and south 5 feet at 10 seconds. Thursday, northwest wind 5 to 10 knots, rising to 10 to 15 knots in the afternoon. Seas 4 to 5 feet, wave detail. Northwest 3 feet at 8 seconds and south 4 feet at 11 seconds. Thursday night. Northwest wind 10 to 15 knots, seas around 5 feet, wave detail. Northwest 4 feet at 6 seconds and south 3 feet at 13 seconds. San Francisco Bar forecast. In the deep water channel, mixed seas of 6 to 8 feet at 10 seconds. Across the bar, swell can be more than twice as high across the bar than surrounding waters. Waves are also more prone to break, particularly during strong ebb currents. Maximum ebb current of 2.3 knots at 12:29 a.m. Thursday and 0.9 knots at 12:54 p.m. Thursday. The coastal waters forecast from Point Pinos to Point Piedras Blancas out to 10 nautical miles. Small craft advisory in effect through Saturday afternoon. Tonight, northwest wind 15 to 20 knots, seas 4 to 6 feet, wave detail. Northwest 4 feet at 6 seconds and southwest 4 feet at 10 seconds. Thursday, northwest wind 15 to 20 knots, rising to 20 to 25 knots in the afternoon. Seas 5 to 7 feet, wave detail. Northwest 5 feet at 7 seconds and south 3 feet at 13 seconds. Thursday night, northwest wind 20 to 25 knots, seas 5 to 7 feet, wave detail. Northwest 6 feet at 7 seconds and south 2 feet at 13 seconds. The coastal waters forecast from Pigeon Point to Point Pinos 10 to 60 nautical miles offshore. Small craft advisory in effect from Thursday afternoon through late Thursday night. Tonight, northwest wind 10 to 15 knots, seas 5 to 6 feet, wave detail. Northwest 3 feet at 6 seconds and south 6 feet at 10 seconds. Thursday, northwest wind 10 to 15 knots, rising to 15 to 20 knots in the afternoon. Seas 4 to 5 feet, wave detail. Northwest 4 feet at 7 seconds and south 3 feet at 13 seconds. Thursday night. Northwest wind 15 to 20 knots, seas around 5 feet, wave detail. Northwest 4 feet at 6 seconds and south 3 feet at 13 seconds. The offshore waters forecast for the following marine location, Point Arena to Pigeon Point between 60 nautical miles and 150 nautical miles offshore. Issued at 8:40 p.m. Pacific Daylight Time. Tonight, west winds 5 to 10 knots. Seas 5 to 7 feet. Thursday, west to northwest winds 5 to 10 knots, becoming 5 to 15 knots. Seas 5 to 6 feet. Thursday night, west to northwest winds 10 to 15 knots. Seas 5 to 6 feet. Friday, northwest winds 5 to 15 knots. Seas 5 to 6 feet. Friday night, northwest winds 10 to 20 knots. Seas 6 to 7 feet. Saturday, northwest winds 10 to 15 knots, becoming 10 to 20 knots. Seas 5 to 7 feet. Saturday night, northwest winds 10 to 20 knots. Seas 6 to 7 feet. Sun, north to northwest winds 10 to 20 knots. Seas 5 to 7 feet. Sun night, northwest winds 15 to 25 knots. Seas 5 to 8 feet. Monday, northwest winds 10 to 20 knots. Seas 5 to 8 feet. Monday night, northwest

10 to 20 knots. Seas 5 to 7 feet. The offshore waters forecast for the following marine location: Pigeon Point to Point Piedras Blancas between 60 nautical miles and 150 nautical miles offshore. Eastern at 8:40 p.m. Pacific Daylight Time. Tonight, northwest winds 10 to 15 knots. Seas 5 to 6 feet. Thursday, northwest winds 10 to 15 knots, becoming 10 to 20 knots. Seas 5 to 6 feet. Thursday night and Friday, northwest winds 10 to 20 knots. Seas 5 to 7 feet. Friday night, northwest winds 15 to 20 knots. Seas 6 to 7 feet. Saturday, northwest winds 10 to 20 knots. Seas 6 to 7 feet. Saturday night and sun, northwest winds 15 to 25 knots. Seas 6 to 8 feet. Sunday night and Monday, north to northwest winds 15 to 25 knots. Seas 6 to 8 feet. Monday night, northwest winds 15 to 25 knots. Seas 6 to 8 feet. The coastal waters forecast from Point Reyes to Pigeon Point out to 10 nautical miles. For tonight, northwest wind 5 to 10 knots. Seas 4 to 5 feet. Wave detail, northwest 2 feet at 9 seconds and south 4 feet at 10 seconds. For Thursday, northwest wind 10 to 15 knots. Seas 3 to 4 feet. Wave detail, northwest 3 feet at 6 seconds and southwest 3 feet at 11 seconds. For Thursday night, northwest wind 10 to 15 knots. Seas 4 to 5 feet. Wave detail, northwest 4 feet at 6 seconds and south 2 feet at 13 seconds. The coastal waters forecast from Pigeon Point to Point Pinos out to 10 nautical miles. Small craft advisory in effect from Thursday morning through Saturday afternoon. For tonight, northwest wind 10 to 15 knots, easing to 5 to 10 knots late. Seas 4 to 5 feet. Wave detail, northwest 3 feet at 8 seconds and south 4 feet at 10 seconds. For Thursday, northwest wind 10 to 15 knots, rising to 20 to 25 knots in the afternoon. Seas 3 to 5 feet. Wave detail, northwest 4 feet at 6 seconds and south 3 feet at 12 seconds. For Thursday night, northwest wind 20 to 25 knots, easing to 10 to 15 knots after midnight. Seas 4 to 6 feet, subsiding to 3 to 4 feet after midnight. Wave detail, northwest 5 feet at 6 seconds and south 2 feet at 14 seconds. Sunrise, sunset, and tidal information for the San Francisco Bay Area for Thursday, July 23rd. The sunrise today, 6:05 a.m. The sunset tonight, 8:26 p.m. Tidal data at the Golden Gate for today. Low tide, 2:14 a.m. at 0.67 feet. High tide, 9:29 a.m. at 3.90 feet. Low tide, 1:20 p.m. at 3.17 feet. High tide, 7:40 p.m. at 5.87 feet. Here are the buoy observations for 2 a.m. Pacific Daylight Time. An offshore buoy 6 winds north at 70 knots, gusting to 21, pressure 1,020.8 millibars. An offshore buoy 59, wind southwest 8 knots, water temperature 64, pressure 1,017.2 millibars, seas 5 feet every 15 seconds. At Point Arena buoy, winds north 2 knots, water temperature 60, pressure 1,018.5 millibars, seas 5 feet every 8 seconds. At buoy 13 near Bodega Bay, winds west at 10 knots, pressure 1,017.3 millibars, swell 5 feet every 15 seconds. At Point Reyes Wave Rider buoy, water temperature 60, seas 5 feet every 15 seconds. At San Francisco Bar buoy, water temperature 59, seas 5 feet every 15 seconds. At San Francisco buoy, winds northwest 6 knots, water temperature 59, pressure 1,017.3 millibars, seas 4 feet every 15 seconds.

half moon bay buoy, winds northwest 10 knots, water temperature 62, pressure 1,018.3 millibars, seas 4 feet, every 9 seconds. At Monterey Bay buoy, winds northwest 14 knots, water temperature 60, pressure 1,017.0 millibars, seas 4 feet, every 15 seconds. Head Pointer, Wave Rider buoy, water temperature 58, seas 6 feet, every 14 seconds. At Cape San Martin buoy, winds northwest 19 knots, gusting to 25, water temperature 60, pressure 1,015.7 millibars. Seas 6 feet, every 15 seconds. Synopsis for the Central California coast and bays, including the Monterey Bay, Greater Fairbanks, and Cordell Bank National Marine Sanctuaries. Northwest winds will continue to gradually increase for the remainder of the work week, through the weekend and into the beginning of next week. Significant wave heights will remain moderate this week before long period southerly swell from Hurricane Fausto reaches the coastal waters this weekend. The marine forecast for San Pablo Bay, Suisun Bay, the West Delta, and the San Francisco Bay north of the Bay Bridge. For tonight, west wind 10 to 15 knots, easing to 5 to 10 knots after midnight. For Thursday, west wind 5 to 10 knots, rising to 10 to 15 knots in the afternoon. For Thursday night, southwest wind 10 to 15 knots. The marine forecast for Monterey Bay. Small craft advisory in effect from Thursday morning through Friday evening. For tonight, west wind 10 to 15 knots, becoming northwest 5 to 10 knots after midnight. Seas 3 to 4 feet. Wave detail, northwest 3 feet at 7 seconds and southwest 3 feet at 11 seconds. For Thursday, northwest wind 5 to 10 knots, becoming west 15 to 20 knots in the afternoon. Seas 3 to 4 feet. Wave detail, west 3 feet at 6 seconds and south 2 feet at 12 seconds. For Thursday night, northwest wind 15 to 20 knots, easing to 5 to 10 knots after midnight. Seas 3 to 5 feet. Wave detail, northwest 4 feet at 6 seconds. The coastal waters forecast from Point Arena to Point Reyes out to 10 nautical miles. Small craft advisory in effect from Thursday afternoon through Saturday afternoon. Tonight, northwest wind 5 to 10 knots, seas 4 to 5 feet. Wave detail, south 5 feet at 10 seconds and northwest 2 feet at 10 seconds. Thursday, northwest wind at 10 to 15 knots, rising to 15 to 20 knots in the afternoon. Seas 3 to 4 feet. Wave detail, northwest 3 feet at 6 seconds and south 4 feet at 10 seconds. Thursday night, northwest wind 15 to 20 knots, seas 4 to 5 feet. Wave detail, northwest 4 feet at 5 seconds and south 3 feet at 13 seconds. The coastal waters forecast from Point Arena to Point Reyes 10 to 60 nautical miles offshore. Tonight, west wind 5 to 10 knots, veering to northwest after midnight. Seas 5 to 6 feet. Wave detail, northwest 3 feet at 9 seconds and south 5 feet at 10 seconds. Thursday, northwest wind 5 to 10 knots, rising to 10 to 15 knots in the afternoon. Seas 4 to 5 feet. Wave detail, northwest 3 feet at 8 seconds and south 4 feet at 11 seconds. Thursday night, northwest wind 10 to 15 knots, seas around 5 feet. Wave detail, northwest 4 feet at 6 seconds and south 3 feet at 13 seconds. San Francisco Bar forecast. In the deep water channel, mixed seas of 6 to 8 feet at 10 seconds. Across the bar, swell can be more than twice as high across the bar than surrounding waters. Waves are also more prone to break, particularly during strong ebb currents. Maximum ebb current of 2.3 knots at 12:29 a.m. Thursday and 0.9 knots at 12:54 p.m. Thursday. The coastal waters forecast from Point Pinos to Point Piedras Blancas out to 10 nautical miles. Small craft advisory in effect through Saturday afternoon. Tonight, northwest wind 15 to 20 knots, seas 4 to 6 feet. Wave detail, northwest 4 feet at 6 seconds and southwest 4 feet at 10 seconds. Thursday, northwest wind 15 to 20 knots, rising to 20 to 25 knots.

in the afternoon. Sees 5 to 7 feet wave detail, northwest 5 feet at 7 seconds and south 3 feet at 13 seconds. Thursday night, northwest wind 20 to 25 knots, sees 5 to 7 feet wave detail, northwest 6 feet at 7 seconds and south 2 feet at 13 seconds. The coastal waters forecast from Pigeon Point to Point Pinos 10 to 60 nautical miles offshore. Small craft advisory in effect from Thursday afternoon through late Thursday night. Tonight, northwest wind 10 to 15 knots, seas 5 to 6 feet wave detail, northwest 3 feet at 6 seconds and south 6 feet at 10 seconds. Thursday, northwest wind 10 to 15 knots, rising to 15 to 20 knots in the afternoon. Seas 4 to 5 feet wave detail, northwest 4 feet at 7 seconds and south 3 feet at 13 seconds. Thursday night, northwest wind 15 to 20 knots, seas around 5 feet wave detail, northwest 4 feet at 6 seconds and south 3 feet at 13 seconds. The offshore waters forecast for the following marine location: Point Arena to Pigeon Point between 60 nautical miles and 150 nautical miles offshore. Issued at 8:40 p.m. Pacific Daylight Time. Tonight, west winds 5 to 10 knots. Seas 5 to 7 feet. Thursday, west to northwest winds 5 to 10 knots, becoming 5 to 15 knots. Seas 5 to 6 feet. Thursday night, west to northwest winds 10 to 15 knots. Seas 5 to 6 feet. Friday, northwest winds 5 to 15 knots. Seas 5 to 6 feet. Friday night, northwest winds 10 to 20 knots. Seas 6 to 7 feet. Saturday, northwest winds 10 to 15 knots, becoming 10 to 20 knots. Seas 5 to 7 feet. Saturday night, northwest winds 10 to 20 knots. Seas 6 to 7 feet. Sun, north to northwest winds 10 to 20 knots. Seas 5 to 7 feet. Sun night, northwest winds 15 to 25 knots. Seas 5 to 8 feet. Monday, northwest winds 10 to 20 knots. Seas 5 to 8 feet. Monday night, northwest winds 10 to 20 knots. Seas 5 to 7 feet. The offshore waters forecast for the following marine location: Pigeon Point to Point Piedras Blancas between 60 nautical miles and 150 nautical miles offshore. Issued at 8:40 p.m. Pacific Daylight Time. Tonight, northwest winds 10 to 15 knots. Seas 5 to 6 feet. Thursday, northwest winds 10 to 15 knots, becoming 10 to 20 knots. Seas 5 to 6 feet. Thursday night and Friday, northwest winds 10 to 20 knots. Seas 5 to 7 feet. Friday night, northwest winds 15 to 20 knots. Seas 6 to 7 feet. Saturday, northwest winds 10 to 20 knots. Seas 6 to 7 feet. Saturday night and sun, northwest winds 15 to 25 knots. Seas 6 to 8 feet. Sunday night and Monday, north to northwest winds 15 to 25 knots. Seas 6 to 8 feet. Monday night, northwest winds 15 to 25 knots. Seas 6 to 8 feet. The coastal waters forecast from Point Reyes to Pigeon Point out to 10 nautical miles. For tonight, northwest wind 5 to 10 knots. Seas 4 to 5 feet. Wave detail, northwest 2 feet at 9 seconds and south 4 feet at 10 seconds. For Thursday, northwest wind 10 to 15 knots. Seas 3 to 4 feet. Wave detail, northwest 3 feet at 6 seconds and southwest 3 feet at 11 seconds. For Thursday night, northwest wind 10 to 15 knots. Seas 4 to 5 feet. Wave detail, northwest 4 feet at 6 seconds and south 2 feet at 13 seconds. The coastal waters forecast from Pigeon Point to Point Pinos out to 10 nautical miles. Small craft advisory in effect from Thursday morning through Saturday afternoon. For tonight, northwest wind 10 to

50 knots, easing to 5 to 10 knots late. Seas 4 to 5 feet. Wave detail, northwest 3 feet at 8 seconds and south 4 feet at 10 seconds. For Thursday, northwest wind 10 to 50 knots, rising to 20 to 25 knots in the afternoon. Seas 3 to 5 feet. Wave detail, northwest 4 feet at 6 seconds and south 3 feet at 12 seconds. For Thursday night, northwest wind 20 to 25 knots, easing to 10 to 50 knots after midnight. Seas 4 to 6 feet, subsiding to 3 to 4 feet after midnight. Wave detail, northwest 5 feet at 6 seconds and south 2 feet at 14 seconds. Sunrise, sunset, and tidal information for the San Francisco Bay Area for Thursday, July 23rd. The sunrise today, 6:05 a.m. The sunset tonight, 8:26 p.m. Tidal data at the Golden Gate for today. Low tide, 2:14 a.m. at 0.67 feet. High tide, 9:29 a.m. at 3.90 feet. Low tide, 1:20 p.m. at 3.17 feet. High tide, 7:40 p.m. at 5.87 feet. Here are the buoy observations for 2 a.m. Pacific Daylight Time. An offshore buoy 6 winds north at 70 knots, gusting to 21, pressure 1,020.8 millibars. An offshore buoy 59, wind southwest 8 knots, water temperature 64, pressure 1,017.2 millibars, seas 5 feet every 15 seconds. At Point Arena buoy, winds north 2 knots, water temperature 60, pressure 1,018.5 millibars, seas 5 feet every 8 seconds. At buoy 13 near Bodega Bay, winds west at 10 knots, pressure 1,017.3 millibars, swell 5 feet every 15 seconds. At Point Reyes Wave Rider buoy, water temperature 60, seas 5 feet every 15 seconds. At San Francisco Bar buoy, water temperature 59, seas 5 feet every 15 seconds. At San Francisco buoy, winds northwest 6 knots, water temperature 59, pressure 1,017.3 millibars, seas 4 feet every 15 seconds. At Half Moon Bay buoy, winds northwest 10 knots, water temperature 62, pressure 1,018.3 millibars, seas 4 feet every 9 seconds. At Monterey Bay buoy, winds northwest 14 knots, water temperature 60, pressure 1,017.0 millibars, seas 4 feet every 15 seconds. At Point Sur, Wave Rider buoy, water temperature 58, seas 6 feet every 14 seconds. At Cape San Martin buoy, winds northwest 19 knots, gusting to 25, water temperature 60, pressure 1,015.7 millibars. Seas 6 feet every 15 seconds. 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This broadcast originates from the National Weather Service office located in Monterey, California, and serves the coastal marine waters, including San Francisco and Monterey Bay. Synopsis for the Central California coast and bays, including the Monterey Bay, Greater Farallones, and Cordell Bank National Marine Sanctuaries, northwest winds will continue to gradually increase for the remainder of the work week, through the weekend and into the beginning of next week. Significant wave heights will remain moderate this week before a long period southerly swell from Hurricane Foster reaches the coastal waters this weekend. The marine forecast for San Pablo Bay, Suisun Bay, the West Delta, and the San Francisco Bay north of the Bay Bridge. For tonight, west wind 10 to 50 knots, easing to 5 to 10 knots after midnight. For Thursday, west wind 5 to 10 knots, rising to 10 to 50 knots in the afternoon. For Thursday night, southwest wind 10 to 50 knots. The marine forecast for Monterey Bay. Small craft advisory in effect from Thursday morning through Friday evening. For tonight, west wind 10 to 50 knots, becoming northwest 5 to 10 knots after midnight. Seas 3 to 4 feet. Wave detail, northwest.

7 seconds and southwest 3 feet at 11 seconds. For Thursday, northwest wind 5 to 10 knots, becoming west 15 to 20 knots in the afternoon. Seas 3 to 4 feet. Wave detail, west 3 feet at 6 seconds and south 2 feet at 12 seconds. For Thursday night, northwest wind 15 to 20 knots, easing to 5 to 10 knots after midnight. Seas 3 to 5 feet. Wave detail, northwest 4 feet at 6 seconds. The coastal waters forecast from Point Arena to Point Reyes out to 10 nautical miles. Small craft advisory in effect from Thursday afternoon through Saturday afternoon. Tonight, northwest wind 5 to 10 knots, seas 4 to 5 feet. Wave detail, south 5 feet at 10 seconds and northwest 2 feet at 10 seconds. Thursday, northwest wind 10 to 15 knots, rising to 15 to 20 knots in the afternoon. Seas 3 to 4 feet. Wave detail, northwest 3 feet at 6 seconds and south 4 feet at 10 seconds. Thursday night, northwest wind 15 to 20 knots, seas 4 to 5 feet. Wave detail, northwest 4 feet at 5 seconds and south 3 feet at 13 seconds. The coastal waters forecast from Point Arena to Point Reyes 10 to 60 nautical miles offshore. Tonight, west wind 5 to 10 knots, veering to northwest after midnight. Seas 5 to 6 feet. Wave detail, northwest 3 feet at 9 seconds and south 5 feet at 10 seconds. Thursday, northwest wind 5 to 10 knots, rising to 10 to 15 knots in the afternoon. Seas 4 to 5 feet. Wave detail, northwest 3 feet at 8 seconds and south 4 feet at 11 seconds. Thursday night, northwest wind 10 to 15 knots, seas around 5 feet. Wave detail, northwest 4 feet at 6 seconds and south 3 feet at 13 seconds. San Francisco Bar forecast. In the deep water channel, mixed seas of 6 to 8 feet at 10 seconds. Across the bar, swell can be more than twice as high across the bar than surrounding waters. Waves are also more prone to break, particularly during strong ebb currents. Maximum ebb current of 2.3 knots at 12:29 a.m. Thursday and 0.9 knots at 12:54 p.m. Thursday. The coastal waters forecast from Point Pinos to Point Piedras Blancas out to 10 nautical miles. Small craft advisory in effect through Saturday afternoon. Tonight, northwest wind 15 to 20 knots, seas 4 to 6 feet. Wave detail, northwest 4 feet at 6 seconds and southwest 4 feet at 10 seconds. Thursday, northwest wind 15 to 20 knots, rising to 20 to 25 knots in the afternoon. Seas 5 to 7 feet. Wave detail, northwest 5 feet at 7 seconds and south 3 feet at 13 seconds. Thursday night, northwest wind 20 to 25 knots, seas 5 to 7 feet. Wave detail, northwest 6 feet at 7 seconds and south 2 feet at 13 seconds. The coastal waters forecast from Pigeon Point to Point Pinos 10 to 60 nautical miles offshore. Small craft advisory in effect from Thursday afternoon through late Thursday night. Tonight, northwest wind 10 to 15 knots, seas 5 to 6 feet. Wave detail, northwest 3 feet at 6 seconds and south 6 feet at 10 seconds. Thursday, northwest wind 10 to 15 knots, rising to 15 to 20 knots in the afternoon. Seas 4 to 5 feet. Wave detail, northwest 4 feet at 7 seconds and south 3 feet at 13 seconds. Thursday night, northwest wind 15 to 20 knots, seas around 5 feet. Wave detail, northwest 4 feet at 6 seconds and south 3 feet at 13 seconds. The offshore waters forecast for the following marine location, Point Arena to Pigeon Point between 60 nautical miles and 150 nautical miles offshore. Issued at 8:40 p.m. Pacific Daylight Time. Tonight, west winds 5 to 10 knots. Seas 5 to 7 feet. Thursday, west to northwest winds 5 to 10 knots, becoming 5 to 15 knots. Seas 5 to 6 feet. Thursday night, west to northwest winds 10 to 15 knots. Seas 5 to 6 feet. Friday, northwest winds 5 to 15 knots. Seas 5 to 6 feet. Friday night, northwest winds 10 to

Seas 6 to 7 feet. Saturday, northwest winds 10 to 15 knots, becoming 10 to 20 knots. Seas 5 to 7 feet. Saturday night, northwest winds 10 to 20 knots. Seas 6 to 7 feet. Sun, north to northwest winds 10 to 20 knots. Seas 5 to 7 feet. Sun night, northwest winds 15 to 25 knots. Seas 5 to 8 feet. Monday, northwest winds 10 to 20 knots. Seas 5 to 8 feet. Monday night, northwest winds 10 to 20 knots. Seas 5 to 7 feet. The offshore waters forecast for the following marine location: Pigeon Point to Point Piedras Blancas between 60 nautical miles and 150 nautical miles offshore. Issued at 8:40 p.m. Pacific Daylight Time. Tonight, northwest winds 10 to 15 knots. Seas 5 to 6 feet. Thursday, northwest winds 10 to 15 knots, becoming 10 to 20 knots. Seas 5 to 6 feet. Thursday night and Friday, northwest winds 10 to 20 knots. Seas 5 to 7 feet. Friday night, northwest winds 15 to 20 knots. Seas 6 to 7 feet. Saturday, northwest winds 10 to 20 knots. Seas 6 to 7 feet. Saturday night in front. Seas 6 to 7 feet. Saturday, northwest winds 10 to 20 knots. Seas 6 to 7 feet. Saturday night in sun, northwest winds 15 to 25 knots. Seas 6 to 8 feet. Sunday night and Monday, north to northwest winds 15 to 25 knots. Seas 6 to 8 feet. Monday night, northwest winds 15 to 25 knots. Seas 6 to 8 feet. The coastal waters forecast from Point Reyes to Pigeon Point out to 10 nautical miles. For tonight, northwest wind 5 to 10 knots. Seas 4 to 5 feet. Wave detail, northwest 2 feet at 9 seconds and south 4 feet at 10 seconds. For Thursday, northwest wind 10 to 15 knots. Seas 3 to 4 feet. Wave detail, northwest 3 feet at 6 seconds and southwest 3 feet at 11 seconds. For Thursday night, northwest wind 10 to 15 knots. Seas 4 to 5 feet. Wave detail, northwest 4 feet at 6 seconds and south 2 feet at 13 seconds. The coastal waters forecast from Pigeon Point to Point Pinos out to 10 nautical miles. Small craft advisory in effect from Thursday morning through Saturday afternoon. For tonight, northwest wind 10 to 15 knots, easing to 5 to 10 knots late. Seas 4 to 5 feet. Wave detail, northwest 3 feet at 8 seconds and south 4 feet at 10 seconds. For Thursday, northwest wind 10 to 15 knots, rising to 20 to 25 knots in the afternoon. Seas 3 to 5 feet. Wave detail, northwest 4 feet at 6 seconds and south 3 feet at 12 seconds. For Thursday night, northwest wind 20 to 25 knots, easing to 10 to 15 knots after midnight. Seas 4 to 6 feet, subsiding to 3 to 4 feet after midnight. Wave detail, northwest 5 feet at 6 seconds and south 2 feet at 14 seconds. Semi-sunset and tidal information for the San Francisco Bay Area for Thursday, July 23rd. The sunrise today, 6:05 a.m. The sunset tonight, 8:26 p.m. Tidal data at the Golden Gate for today. Low tide, 2:14 a.m. at 0.67 feet. High tide, 9:29 a.m. at 3.90 feet. Low tide, 1:20 p.m. at 3.17 feet. High tide, 7:40 p.m. at 5.87 feet. Here are the buoy observations for 2 a.m. Pacific Daylight Time. An offshore buoy 6 winds north at 70 knots, gusting to 21, pressure 1,020.8 millibars. An offshore buoy 59, wind southwest 8 knots, water temperature 64.

port, pressure 1,000, 17.2 millibars, seas 5 feet every 15 seconds. Headpoint arena buoy, winds north 2 knots, water temperature 60, pressure 1,000, 18.5 millibars, seas 5 feet every 8 seconds. Head buoy 13 near Bodega Bay, winds west at 10 knots, pressure 1,000, 17.3 millibars, swell 5 feet every 15 seconds. At Point Reyes, wave rider buoy, water temperature 60, seas 5 feet every 15 seconds. At San Francisco Bar buoy, water temperature 59, seas 5 feet every 15 seconds. At San Francisco buoy, winds northwest 6 knots, water temperature 59, pressure 1,000, 17.3 millibars, seas 4 feet every 15 seconds. At Half Moon Bay buoy, winds northwest 10 knots, water temperature 62, pressure 1,000, 18.3 millibars, seas 4 feet every 9 seconds. At Monterey Bay buoy, winds northwest 14 knots, water temperature 60, pressure 1,000, 17.0 millibars, seas 4 feet every 15 seconds. Headpoint, sir, wave rider buoy, water temperature 58, seas 6 feet every 14 seconds. At Cape San Martin buoy, winds northwest 19 knots, gusting to 25, water temperature 60, pressure 1,000, 15.7 millibars. Seas 6 feet every 15 seconds. Synopsis for the Central California coast and bays, including the Monterey Bay, Greater Farallones, and Cordell Bank National Marine Sanctuaries. Northwest winds will continue to gradually increase for the remainder of the work week, through the weekend and into the beginning of next week. Significant wave heights will remain moderate this week before long-period southerly swell from Hurricane Fausto reaches the coastal waters this weekend. The marine forecast for San Pablo Bay, Suisun Bay, the West Delta, and the San Francisco Bay north of the Bay Bridge. For tonight, west wind 10 to 15 knots, easing to 5 to 10 knots after midnight. For Thursday, west wind 5 to 10 knots, rising to 10 to 15 knots in the afternoon. For Thursday night, southwest wind 10 to 15 knots. The marine forecast for Monterey Bay. Small craft advisory in effect from Thursday morning through Friday evening. For tonight, west wind 10 to 15 knots, becoming northwest 5 to 10 knots after midnight. Seas 3 to 4 feet. Wave detail, northwest 3 feet at 7 seconds and southwest 3 feet at 11 seconds. For Thursday, northwest wind 5 to 10 knots, becoming west 15 to 20 knots in the afternoon. Seas 3 to 4 feet. Wave detail, west 3 feet at 6 seconds and south 2 feet at 12 seconds. For Thursday night, northwest wind 15 to 20 knots, easing to 5 to 10 knots after midnight. Seas 3 to 5 feet. Wave detail, northwest 4 feet at 6 seconds. The coastal waters forecast from Point Arena to Point Reyes out to 10 nautical miles. Small craft advisory in effect from Thursday afternoon through Saturday afternoon. Tonight, northwest wind 5 to 10 knots, seas 4 to 5 feet. Wave detail, south 5 feet at 10 seconds and northwest 2 feet at 10 seconds. Thursday, northwest wind 10 to 15 knots, rising to 15 to 20 knots in the afternoon. Seas 3 to 4 feet. Wave detail, northwest 3 feet at 6 seconds and south 4 feet at 10 seconds. Thursday night, northwest wind 15 to 20 knots, seas 4 to 5 feet. Wave detail, northwest 4 feet at 5 seconds and south 3 feet at 13 seconds. The coastal waters forecast from Point Arena to Point Reyes 10 to 16 nautical miles offshore. Tonight, west wind 5 to 10 knots, veering to northwest after midnight. Seas 5 to 6 feet. Wave detail, northwest 3 feet at 9 seconds and south 5 feet at 10 seconds. Thursday, northwest wind 5 to 10 knots, rising to 10 to 15 knots in the afternoon. Seas 4 to 5 feet. Wave detail, northwest 3 feet at 8 seconds and south 4 feet at 11 seconds. Thursday night, northwest wind 10 to 15 knots, seas around 5 feet. Wave detail, northwest 4 feet at 6 seconds and south 3 feet at 13 seconds. San Francisco Bar 4.

fast. In the deep water channel, Lick sees a 6 to 8 feet at 10 seconds. Across the bar, swell can be more than twice as high across the bar than surrounding waters. Waves are also more prone to break, particularly during strong ebb currents. Maximum at current of 2.3 knots at 12:29 a.m. Thursday and 0.9 knots at 12:54 p.m. Thursday. The coastal waters forecast from Point Pinos to Point Piedras Blanc is out to 10 nautical miles. Small craft advisory in effect through Saturday afternoon. Tonight, northwest wind 15 to 20 knots, seas 4 to 6 feet. Wave detail, northwest 4 feet at 6 seconds and southwest 4 feet at 10 seconds. Thursday, northwest wind 15 to 20 knots, rising to 20 to 25 knots in the afternoon. Seas 5 to 7 feet. Wave detail, northwest 5 feet at 7 seconds and south 3 feet at 13 seconds. Thursday night, northwest wind 20 to 25 knots, seas 5 to 7 feet. Wave detail, northwest 6 feet at 7 seconds and south 2 feet at 13 seconds. The coastal waters forecast from Pigeon Point to Point Pinos 10 to 60 nautical miles offshore. Small craft advisory in effect from Thursday afternoon through late Thursday night. Tonight, northwest wind 10 to 15 knots, seas 5 to 6 feet. Wave detail, northwest 3 feet at 6 seconds and south 6 feet at 10 seconds. Thursday, northwest wind 10 to 15 knots, rising to 15 to 20 knots in the afternoon. Seas 4 to 5 feet. Wave detail, northwest 4 feet at 7 seconds and south 3 feet at 13 seconds. Thursday night, northwest wind 15 to 20 knots, seas around 5 feet. Wave detail, northwest 4 feet at 6 seconds and south 3 feet at 13 seconds. The offshore waters forecast for the following marine location, Point Arena to Pigeon Point between 60 nautical miles and 150 nautical miles offshore. Issued at 8:40 p.m. Pacific Daylight Time. Tonight, west winds 5 to 10 knots. Seas 5 to 7 feet. Thursday, west to northwest winds 5 to 10 knots, becoming 5 to 15 knots. Seas 5 to 6 feet. Thursday night, west to northwest winds 10 to 15 knots. Seas 5 to 6 feet. Friday, northwest winds 5 to 15 knots. Seas 5 to 6 feet. Friday night, northwest winds 10 to 20 knots. Seas 6 to 7 feet. Saturday, northwest winds 10 to 15 knots, becoming 10 to 20 knots. Seas 5 to 7 feet. Saturday night, northwest winds 10 to 20 knots. Seas 6 to 7 feet. Sun, north to northwest winds 10 to 20 knots. Seas 5 to 7 feet. Sun night, northwest winds 15 to 25 knots. Seas 5 to 8 feet. Monday, northwest winds 10 to 20 knots. Seas 5 to 8 feet. Monday night, northwest winds 10 to 20 knots. Seas 5 to 7 feet. The offshore waters forecast for the following marine location, Pigeon Point to Point Piedras Blanc is between 60 nautical miles and 150 nautical miles offshore. Issued at 8:40 p.m. Pacific Daylight Time. Tonight, northwest winds 10 to 15 knots. Seas 5 to 6 feet. Thursday, northwest winds 10 to 15 knots, becoming 10 to 20 knots. Seas 5 to 6 feet. Thursday night and Friday, northwest winds 10 to 20 knots. Seas 5 to 7 feet. Friday night, northwest winds 15 to 20 knots. Seas 6 to 7 feet. Saturday, northwest winds 10 to 20 knots. Seas 6 to 7 feet. Saturday night and sun, northwest winds 15 to 25 knots. Seas 6 to 8 feet. Sunday night and Monday, north to northwest winds 15 to 25 knots. Seas 6 to 8 feet. Monday night, northwest winds 15 to 25 knots. Seas 6 to 8 feet. The coastal waters forecast from Point Reyes to Pigeon Point out to 10 nautical miles.

small craft. Advisory in effect from Thursday morning through Saturday afternoon. For tonight, northwest wind 10 to 15 knots, easing to 5 to 10 knots late. Seas 4 to 5 feet. Wave detail, northwest 3 feet at 8 seconds and south 4 feet at 10 seconds. For Thursday, northwest wind 10 to 15 knots, rising to 20 to 25 knots in the afternoon. Seas 3 to 5 feet. Wave detail, northwest 4 feet at 6 seconds and south 3 feet at 12 seconds. For Thursday night, northwest wind 20 to 25 knots, easing to 10 to 15 knots after midnight. Seas 4 to 6 feet, subsiding to 3 to 4 feet after midnight. Wave detail, northwest 5 feet at 6 seconds and south 2 feet at 14 seconds. Sunrise, sunset, and tidal information for the San Francisco Bay Area for Thursday, July 23rd. The sunrise today, 6:05 a.m. The sunset tonight, 8:26 p.m. Tidal data at the Golden Gate for today. Low tide, 2:14 a.m. at 0.67 feet. High tide, 9:29 a.m. at 3.90 feet. Low tide, 1:20 p.m. at 3.17 feet. High tide, 7:40 p.m. at 5.87 feet. Here are the buoy observations for 2 a.m. Pacific Daylight Time. An offshore buoy 6 winds north at 70 knots, gusting to 21, pressure 1,020.8 millibars. An offshore buoy 59, wind southwest 8 knots, water temperature 64, pressure 1,017.2 millibars, seas 5 feet every 15 seconds. At Point Arena buoy, winds north 2 knots, water temperature 60, pressure 1,018.5 millibars, seas 5 feet every 8 seconds. At buoy 13 near Bodega Bay, winds west at 10 knots, pressure 1,017.3 millibars, swell 5 feet every 15 seconds. At Point Reyes Wave Rider buoy, water temperature 60, seas 5 feet every 15 seconds. At San Francisco Bar buoy, water temperature 59, seas 5 feet every 15 seconds. At San Francisco buoy, winds northwest 6 knots, water temperature 59, pressure 1,017.3 millibars, seas 4 feet every 15 seconds. At Half Moon Bay buoy, winds northwest 10 knots, water temperature 62, pressure 1,018.3 millibars, seas 4 feet every 9 seconds. At Monterey Bay buoy, winds northwest 14 knots, water temperature 60, pressure 1,017.0 millibars, seas 4 feet every 15 seconds. At Point Sur, Wave Rider buoy, water temperature 58, seas 6 feet every 14 seconds. At Cape San Martin buoy, winds northwest 19 knots, gusting to 25, water temperature 60, pressure 1,015.7 millibars. Seas 6 feet every 15 seconds. Synopsis for the Central California coast and bays, including the Monterey Bay, Greater Farallones, and Cordell Bank National Marine Sanctuaries, northwest winds will continue to gradually increase for the remainder of the work week, through the weekend and into the beginning of next week. Significant wave heights will remain moderate this week before long-period southerly swell from Hurricane Fausto reaches the coastal waters this weekend. The marine forecast for San Pablo Bay, Suisun Bay, the West Delta, and the San Francisco Bay north of the Bay Bridge. For tonight, west wind 10 to 15 knots, easing to 5 to 10 knots after midnight. For Thursday, west wind 5 to 10 knots, rising to 10 to 15 knots in the afternoon. For Thursday night, southwest wind 10 to 15 knots. The marine forecast for Monterey Bay. Small craft advisory in effect from Thursday morning through Friday evening. For tonight, west wind 10 to 15 knots, becoming northwest 5 to 10 knots after midnight. Seas 3 to 4 feet. Wave detail, northwest 3 feet at 7 seconds and southwest 3 feet at 11 seconds. For Thursday, northwest wind 5 to 10 knots, becoming west 15 to 20 knots in the afternoon. Seas 3 to 4 feet.

Detail, west 3 feet at 6 seconds and south 2 feet at 12 seconds. For Thursday night, northwest wind 15 to 20 knots, easing to 5 to 10 knots after midnight. Seas 3 to 5 feet. Wave detail, northwest 4 feet at 6 seconds. The coastal waters forecast from Point Arena to Point Reyes out to 10 nautical miles. Small craft advisory in effect from Thursday afternoon through Saturday afternoon. Tonight, northwest wind 5 to 10 knots, seas 4 to 5 feet, wave detail, south 5 feet at 10 seconds and northwest 2 feet at 10 seconds. Thursday, northwest wind 10 to 15 knots, rising to 15 to 20 knots in the afternoon. Seas 3 to 4 feet, wave detail, northwest 3 feet at 6 seconds and south 4 feet at 10 seconds. Thursday night, northwest wind 15 to 20 knots, seas 4 to 5 feet, wave detail, northwest 4 feet at 5 seconds and south 3 feet at 13 seconds. The coastal waters forecast from Point Arena to Point Reyes 10 to 16 nautical miles offshore. Tonight, west wind 5 to 10 knots, veering to northwest after midnight. Seas 5 to 6 feet, wave detail, northwest 3 feet at 9 seconds and south 5 feet at 10 seconds. Thursday, northwest wind 5 to 10 knots, rising to 10 to 15 knots in the afternoon. Seas 4 to 5 feet, wave detail, northwest 3 feet at 8 seconds and south 4 feet at 11 seconds. Thursday night, northwest wind 10 to 15 knots, seas around 5 feet, wave detail, northwest 4 feet at 6 seconds and south 3 feet at 13 seconds. 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This broadcast originates from the National Weather Service office located in Monterey, California, and serves the coastal marine waters, including San Francisco and Monterey Bay. The coastal waters forecast from Point Arena to Point Reyes out to 10 nautical miles. Small craft advisory in effect from this afternoon through Saturday afternoon. Today, northwest wind 10 to 15 knots, rising to 15 to 20 knots late. Seas 3 to 4 feet, wave detail, northwest 3 feet at 6 seconds and south 4 feet at 10 seconds. Tonight, northwest wind 15 to 20 knots, seas 4 to 5 feet, wave detail, northwest 4 feet at 5 seconds and south 3 feet at 13 seconds. Friday, northwest wind 10 to 15 knots, rising to 15 to 20 knots in the afternoon. Seas 4 to 5 feet, wave detail, northwest 4 feet at 6 seconds and south 3 feet at 14 seconds. The coastal waters forecast from Point Arena to Point Reyes 10 to 60 nautical miles offshore. Today, northwest wind 5 to 10 knots, rising to 10 to 15 knots this afternoon. Seas 4 to 5 feet, wave detail, northwest 3 feet at 8 seconds and south 4 feet at 11 seconds. Tonight, northwest wind 10 to 15 knots, seas around 5 feet, wave detail, northwest 4 feet at 6 seconds and south 3 feet at 13 seconds. Friday, northwest wind 10 to 15 knots, seas around 5 feet, wave detail, northwest 4 feet at 7 seconds and south 3 feet at 13 seconds. San Francisco Bar forecast. In the deep water channel, mixed seas of 4 to 6 feet at 15 seconds. Across the bar, swell can be more than twice as high across the bar than surrounding waters. Waves are also more prone to break, particularly during strong ebb currents. Maximum ebb current of 0.9 knots at 12:54 p.m. Thursday and 2.3 knots at 1:19 a.m. Friday. The coastal waters forecast from Point Pinos to Point Piedras Blancas out to 10 nautical miles. Small craft advisory in effect through Saturday afternoon. Today, northwest wind 15 to 20 knots, rising to 20 to 25 knots this afternoon. Seas 5 to 7 feet, wave detail, northwest 5 feet at 7 seconds and south 3 feet at 13 seconds. Tonight, northwest wind 20 to 25 knots, seas 5 to 7 feet, wave detail, northwest 6 feet at 7 seconds and south 2 feet at 13 seconds. Friday, northwest wind 20 to 25 knots with gusts up to 35 knots, seas 5 to 7 feet, wave detail, northwest 6 feet at 7 seconds.
south 3 feet at 14 seconds. The coastal waters forecast from Pigeon Point to Point Pinos 10 to 60 nautical miles offshore. Small craft advisory in effect from this afternoon through late tonight. Today, northwest wind 10 to 15 knots, rising to 15 to 20 knots late. Seas 4 to 5 feet, wave detail, northwest 4 feet at 7 seconds and south 3 feet at 13 seconds. Tonight, northwest wind 15 to 20 knots, seas around 5 feet, wave detail, northwest 4 feet at 6 seconds and south 3 feet at 13 seconds. Friday, northwest wind 15 to 20 knots, seas around 5 feet, wave detail, northwest 4 feet at 7 seconds and south 3 feet at 14 seconds. The offshore waters forecast for the following marine location, Point Arena to Pigeon Point between 60 nautical miles and 150 nautical miles offshore. Issued at 8:40 p.m. Pacific Daylight Time. Tonight, west winds 5 to 10 knots. Seas 5 to 7 feet. Thursday, west to northwest winds 5 to 10 knots, becoming 5 to 15 knots. Seas 5 to 6 feet. Thursday night, west to northwest winds 10 to 15 knots. Seas 5 to 6 feet. Friday, northwest winds 5 to 15 knots. Seas 5 to 6 feet. Friday night, northwest winds 10 to 20 knots. Seas 6 to 7 feet. Saturday, northwest winds 10 to 15 knots, becoming 10 to 20 knots. Seas 5 to 7 feet. Saturday night, northwest winds 10 to 20 knots. Seas 6 to 7 feet. Sun, north to northwest winds 10 to 20 knots. Seas 5 to 7 feet. Sun night, northwest winds 15 to 25 knots. Seas 5 to 8 feet. Monday, northwest winds 10 to 20 knots. Seas 5 to 8 feet. Monday night, northwest winds 10 to 20 knots. Seas 5 to 7 feet. The offshore waters forecast for the following marine location, Pigeon Point to Point Piedras Blancas between 60 nautical miles and 150 nautical miles offshore. Issued at 8:40 p.m. Pacific Daylight Time. Tonight, northwest winds 10 to 15 knots. Seas 5 to 6 feet. Thursday, northwest winds 10 to 15 knots, becoming 10 to 20 knots. Seas 5 to 6 feet. Thursday night and Friday, northwest winds 10 to 20 knots. Seas 5 to 7 feet. Friday night, northwest winds 15 to 20 knots. Seas 6 to 7 feet. Saturday, northwest winds 10 to 20 knots. Seas 6 to 7 feet. Saturday night and sun, northwest winds 15 to 25 knots. Seas 6 to 8 feet. Sunday night and Monday, north to northwest winds 15 to 25 knots. Seas 6 to 8 feet. Monday night, northwest winds 15 to 25 knots. Seas 6 to 8 feet. The coastal waters forecast from Point Reyes to Pigeon Point out to 10 nautical miles. For today, northwest wind 10 to 15 knots. Seas 3 to 4 feet. Wave detail, northwest 3 feet at 6 seconds and southwest 3 feet at 11 seconds. For tonight, northwest wind 10 to 15 knots. Seas 4 to 5 feet. Wave detail, northwest 4 feet at 6 seconds and south 2 feet at 13 seconds. For Friday, northwest wind 10 to 15 knots. Seas 4 to 5 feet. Wave detail, northwest 4 feet at 6 seconds and south 2 feet at 14 seconds. The coastal waters forecast from Pigeon Point to Point Pinos out to 10 nautical miles. Small craft advisory in effect from 9 a.m. Pacific Daylight Time this morning through Saturday afternoon. For today, northwest wind 10 to 15 knots, rising to 20 to 25 knots. Seas 3 to 5 feet. Wave detail, northwest 4 feet at 6 seconds and south 3 feet at 12 seconds. For tonight, northwest wind 20 to 25 knots, easing to 10 to 15 knots after midnight.
6 feet, subsiding to 3 to 4 feet after midnight. Wave detail, northwest 5 feet at 6 seconds and south 2 feet at 14 seconds. For Friday, northwest wind 10 to 15 knots, rising to 20 to 25 knots in the afternoon. Seas 3 to 5 feet. Wave detail, northwest 4 feet at 7 seconds and south 2 feet at 14 seconds. Sunrise, sunset, and tidal information for the San Francisco Bay Area for Thursday, July 23rd. The sunrise today, 6:05 a.m. The sunset tonight, 8:26 p.m. Tidal data at the Golden Gate for today. Low tide, 2:14 a.m. at 0.67 feet. High tide, 9:29 a.m. at 3.90 feet. Low tide, 1:20 p.m. at 3.17 feet. High tide, 7:40 p.m. at 5.87 feet. Here are the buoy observations for 3 a.m. Pacific Daylight Time. An offshore buoy 6 winds north at 16 knots, gusting to 21, pressure 1,020.6 millibars. An offshore buoy 59 winds west at 12 knots, water temperature 64, pressure 1,017.2 millibars. At buoy 14 near Point Arena, winds northwest at 8 knots, water temperature 60, pressure 1,018.1 millibars. At buoy 13 near Bodega Bay, winds west at 12 knots, pressure 1,016.8 millibars. At Point Reyes, wave rider buoy, water temperature 59, seas 5 feet every 14 seconds. At San Francisco Bar Buoy, water temperature 59, seas 5 feet every 15 seconds. At San Francisco Buoy, winds northwest at 14 knots, water temperature 59, pressure 1,017.0 millibars. At Half Moon Bay Buoy, winds northwest 10 knots, water temperature 62, pressure 1,018.0 millibars, seas 4 feet every 8 seconds. At Monterey Buoy, winds north at 14 knots, water temperature 61, pressure 1,016.8 millibars. At Point Sur, wave rider buoy, water temperature 58, seas 5 feet every 15 seconds. At Cape San Martin Buoy, winds northwest at 70 knots, gusting to 21, water temperature 60, pressure 1,015.7 millibars. Synopsis for the Central California coast and bays, including the Monterey Bay, Greater Farallones, and Cordell Bank National Marine Sanctuaries. Moderate to fresh northwest winds will continue through the weekend. Significant wave heights will remain moderate this week before long period southerly swell from Hurricane Fausto reaches the coastal waters this weekend. The marine forecast for San Pablo Bay, Suisun Bay, the West Delta, and the San Francisco Bay north of the Bay Bridge. For today, west wind 5 to 10 knots, rising to 10 to 15 knots this afternoon. For tonight, southwest wind 10 to 15 knots. For Friday, southwest wind 10 to 15 knots. The marine forecast for Monterey Bay. Small craft advisory in effect from 9 a.m. Pacific Daylight Time this morning through Friday evening. For today, northwest wind 5 to 10 knots, becoming west 15 to 20 knots this afternoon. Seas 3 to 4 feet. Wave detail, west 3 feet at 6 seconds and south 2 feet at 12 seconds. For tonight, northwest wind 15 to 20 knots, easing to 5 to 10 knots after midnight. Seas 3 to 5 feet. Wave detail, northwest 4 feet at 6 seconds. For Friday, northwest wind 5 to 10 knots, becoming west 15 to 20 knots in the afternoon. Seas 3 to 4 feet. Wave detail, northwest 3 feet at 7 seconds and south 2 feet at 15 seconds. The coastal waters forecast from Point Arena to Point Reyes out to 10 nautical miles. Small craft advisory in effect from this afternoon through Saturday afternoon. Today, northwest wind 10 to 15 knots, rising to 15 to 20 knots late. Seas 3 to 4 feet, wave detail, northwest 3 feet at 6 seconds and south 4 feet at 10 seconds. Tonight, northwest wind 15 to 20 knots, seas 4 to 5.

feet detail, northwest 4 feet at 5 seconds, and south 3 feet at 13 seconds. Friday, northwest wind 10 to 15 knots, rising to 15 to 20 knots in the afternoon. Seas 4 to 5 feet wave detail, northwest 4 feet at 6 seconds, and south 3 feet at 14 seconds. The coastal waters forecast from Point Arena to Point Reyes 10 to 60 nautical miles offshore. Today, northwest wind 5 to 10 knots, rising to 10 to 15 knots this afternoon. Seas 4 to 5 feet wave detail, northwest 3 feet at 8 seconds, and south 4 feet at 11 seconds. Tonight, northwest wind 10 to 15 knots, seas around 5 feet wave detail, northwest 4 feet at 6 seconds, and south 3 feet at 13 seconds. Friday, northwest wind 10 to 15 knots, seas around 5 feet wave detail, northwest 4 feet at 7 seconds, and south 3 feet at 13 seconds. San Francisco Bar forecast. In the deep water channel, mixed seas of 4 to 6 feet at 15 seconds. Across the bar, swell can be more than twice as high across the bar than surrounding waters. Waves are also more prone to break, particularly during strong ebb currents. Maximum ebb current of 0.9 knots at 12:54 p.m. Thursday and 2.3 knots at 1:19 a.m. Friday. The coastal waters forecast from Point Pinos to Point Piedras Blancas out to 10 nautical miles. Small craft advisory in effect through Saturday afternoon. Today, northwest wind 15 to 20 knots, rising to 20 to 25 knots this afternoon. Seas 5 to 7 feet wave detail, northwest 5 feet at 7 seconds, and south 3 feet at 13 seconds. Tonight, northwest wind 20 to 25 knots, seas 5 to 7 feet wave detail, northwest 6 feet at 7 seconds, and south 2 feet at 13 seconds. Friday, northwest wind 20 to 25 knots with gusts up to... The following is an important beach hazard message from the National Weather Service. Issued at 03:09 a.m. Pacific Daylight Time. Beach hazard statement in effect from Saturday morning through Tuesday afternoon. What? Long period southwest swell will bring an increased risk of sneaker waves and stronger currents. Breaking waves will reach up to 10 feet along some south and southwest facing beaches and breakpoints. Where? Pacific Coast. When? From Saturday morning through Tuesday afternoon. Impacts. Dangerous conditions are forecast along the shoreline. Hazards include sneaker waves, strong wind currents, and large breaking waves. Additional details. This swell is being generated by Hurricane Fausto in the tropical eastern Pacific. Stay off of jetties, piers, rocks, and other waterside infrastructure. Remain out of the water to avoid hazardous surf and never turn your back on the ocean. Monitor local weather, surf, and tide forecast at www.weather.gov/mtr. The coastal waters forecast from Point Pinos to Point Piedras Blancas out to 10 nautical miles. Small craft advisory in effect through Saturday afternoon. Today, northwest wind 15 to 20 knots, rising to 20 to 25 knots this afternoon. Seas 5 to 7 feet wave detail, northwest 5 feet at 7 seconds, and south 3 feet at 13 seconds. Tonight, northwest wind 20 to 25 knots, seas 5 to 7 feet wave detail, northwest 6 feet at 7 seconds, and south 2 feet at 13 seconds. Friday, northwest wind 20 to 25 knots with gusts up to 35 knots, seas 5 to 7 feet wave detail, northwest 6 feet at 7 seconds, and south 3 feet at 14 seconds. The coastal waters forecast from Pigeon Point to Point Pinos 10 to 60 nautical miles offshore. Small craft advisory in effect from this afternoon through late tonight. Today, northwest wind 10 to 15 knots, rising to 15 to 20 knots late. Seas 4 to 5 feet wave detail, northwest 4 feet at 7 seconds, and south 3 feet at 13 seconds. Tonight, northwest wind 15 to 20 knots, seas around 5 feet wave detail, northwest 4 feet at 6 seconds, and south 3 feet at 13 seconds. Friday, northwest wind 15 to 20 knots, seas around 5 feet wave detail, northwest 4 feet at 7 seconds, and south 3 feet at 14 seconds.

the offshore waters forecast for the following marine location: Point Arena to Pigeon Point between 60 nautical miles and 150 nautical miles offshore. Issued at 3:10 a.m. Pacific Daylight Time. Today, west to northwest winds 5 to 10 knots, becoming 5 to 15 knots. Seas 5 to 6 feet. Tonight, west to northwest winds 10 to 15 knots. Seas 5 to 6 feet. Friday, northwest winds 5 to 15 knots. Seas 5 to 6 feet. Friday night, northwest winds 10 to 20 knots. Seas 5 to 7 feet. Saturday, northwest winds 5 to 15 knots. Seas 5 to 6 feet. Saturday night, northwest winds 10 to 15 knots, becoming 10 to 20 knots. Seas 5 to 6 feet. Sun, northwest winds 10 to 20 knots. Seas 5 to 6 feet. Sunday night through Monday night, northwest winds 10 to 20 knots. Seas 5 to 7 feet. The offshore waters forecast for the following marine location: Pigeon Point to Point Piedras Blancas between 60 nautical miles and 150 nautical miles offshore. Issued at 3:10 a.m. Pacific Daylight Time. Today, northwest winds 10 to 15 knots, becoming 10 to 20 knots. Seas 5 to 6 feet. Tonight, northwest winds 10 to 20 knots. Seas 5 to 6 feet. Friday, northwest winds 10 to 20 knots. Seas 5 to 7 feet. Friday night, northwest winds 15 to 20 knots. Seas 6 to 7 feet. Saturday and Saturday night, northwest winds 10 to 20 knots. Seas 5 to 7 feet. Sun through Monday, northwest winds 15 to 20 knots. Seas 5 to 7 feet. Monday night, northwest winds 15 to 25 knots. Seas 5 to 7 feet. The coastal waters forecast from Point Reyes to Pigeon Point out to 10 nautical miles. For today, northwest wind 10 to 15 knots. Seas 3 to 4 feet. Wave detail, northwest 3 feet at 6 seconds and southwest 3 feet at 11 seconds. For tonight, northwest wind 10 to 15 knots. Seas 4 to 5 feet. Wave detail, northwest 4 feet at 6 seconds and south 2 feet at 13 seconds. For Friday, northwest wind 10 to 15 knots. Seas 4 to 5 feet. Wave detail, northwest 4 feet at 6 seconds and south 2 feet at 14 seconds. The coastal waters forecast from Pigeon Point to Point Pinos out to 10 nautical miles. Small craft advisory in effect from 9 a.m. Pacific Daylight Time this morning through Saturday afternoon. For today, northwest wind 10 to 15 knots, rising to 20 to 25 knots. Seas 3 to 5 feet. Wave detail, northwest 4 feet at 6 seconds and south 3 feet at 12 seconds. For tonight, northwest wind 20 to 25 knots, easing to 10 to 15 knots after midnight. Seas 4 to 6 feet, subsiding to 3 to 4 feet after midnight. Wave detail, northwest 5 feet at 6 seconds and south 2 feet at 14 seconds. For Friday, northwest wind 10 to 15 knots, rising to 20 to 25 knots in the afternoon. Seas 3 to 5 feet. Wave detail, northwest 4 feet at 7 seconds and south 2 feet at 14 seconds. The following is an important beach hazard message from the National Weather Service. Issued at 03:09 a.m. Pacific Daylight Time. Beach hazards stay in effect from Saturday morning through Tuesday afternoon. What? Long period southwest swell will bring an increased risk of sneaker waves and stronger currents. Breaking waves will reach up to 10 feet along from south and southwest facing beaches and breakpoints. Where? Pacific Coast. When? From Saturday morning through Tuesday afternoon. Impacts. Dangerous conditions are forecast along the shoreline. Hazards include sneaker waves, strong reef currents, and large breaking waves. Additional details. 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

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Sunrise, sunset, and tidal information for the San Francisco Bay Area for Thursday, July 23rd. The sunrise today, 6:05 a.m. The sunset tonight, 8:26 p.m. Tidal data at the Golden Gate for today. Low tide, 2:14 a.m. at 0.67 feet. High tide, 9:29 a.m. at 3.90 feet. Low tide, 1:20 p.m. at 3.17 feet. High tide, 7:40 p.m. at 5.87 feet. Here are the buoy observations for 3 a.m. Pacific Daylight Time. An offshore buoy 6 winds north at 70 knots, gusting to 21, pressure 1,020.7 millibars. An offshore buoy 59 winds west at 12 knots, water temperature 64, pressure 1,017.2 millibars. A buoy 14 near Point Arena winds northwest at 8 knots, water temperature 60, pressure 1,018.1 millibars. A buoy 13 near Bodega Bay winds west at 12 knots, pressure 1,016.8 millibars. At Point Reyes Wave Rider buoy water temperature 59, seas 5 feet every 10 seconds. At San Francisco Bar Buoy water temperature 59, seas 5 feet every 15 seconds. At San Francisco Buoy winds northwest 14 knots, water temperature 59, pressure 1,017.0 millibars, seas 4 feet every 15 seconds. At Half Moon Bay Buoy winds northwest 10 knots, water temperature 62, pressure 1,018.0 millibars, seas 4 feet every 8 seconds. At Monterey Bay Buoy winds north 14 knots, water temperature 61, pressure 1,016.7 millibars, seas 4 feet every 16 seconds. At Point Sur, Wave Rider Buoy water temperature 58, seas 5 feet every 15 seconds. At Cape San Martin Buoy winds northwest 70 knots, gusting to 21, water temperature 60, pressure 1,015.6 millibars. Seas 6 feet every 14 seconds. Synopsis for the Central California coast and bays, including the Monterey Bay, Greater Farallon, and Cordell Bank National Marine Sanctuaries. Moderate to fresh northwest winds will continue through the weekend. Significant wave heights will remain moderate this week before long period southerly swell from Hurricane Fausto reaches the coastal waters this weekend. The marine forecast for San Pablo Bay, Suisun Bay, the West Delta, and the San Francisco Bay north of the Bay Bridge. For today, west wind 5 to 10 knots, rising to 10 to 15 knots this afternoon. For tonight, southwest wind 10 to 15 knots. For Friday, southwest wind 10 to 15 knots. The marine forecast for Monterey Bay. Small craft advisory in effect from 9 a.m. Pacific Daylight Time this morning through Friday evening. For today, northwest wind 5 to 10 knots, becoming west 15 to 20 knots this afternoon. Seas 3 to 4 feet. Wave detail, west 3 feet at 6 seconds and south 2 feet at 12 seconds. For tonight, northwest wind 15 to 20 knots, easing to 5 to 10 knots after midnight. Seas 3 to 5 feet. Wave detail, northwest 4 feet at 6 seconds. For Friday, northwest wind 5 to 10 knots, becoming west 15 to 20 knots in the afternoon. Seas 3 to 4 feet. Wave detail, northwest 3 feet at 7 seconds and south 2 feet at 15 seconds. The coastal waters forecast from Point Arena to Point Reyes out to 10 nautical miles. Small craft advisory in effect from this afternoon through Saturday afternoon. Today, northwest wind 10 to 15 knots, rising to 15 to 20 knots late. Seas 3 to 4 feet, wave detail. Northwest 3 feet at 6 seconds and south 4 feet at 10 seconds.

tonight, northwest wind 15 to 20 knots, seas 4 to 5 feet, wave detail. Northwest 4 feet at 5 seconds and south 3 feet at 13 seconds. Friday, northwest wind 10 to 15 knots, rising to 15 to 20 knots in the afternoon. Seas 4 to 5 feet, wave detail. Northwest 4 feet at 6 seconds and south 3 feet at 14 seconds. The coastal waters forecast from Point Arena to Point Reyes 10 to 60 nautical miles offshore. Today, northwest wind 5 to 10 knots, rising to 10 to 15 knots this afternoon. Seas 4 to 5 feet, wave detail. Northwest 3 feet at 8 seconds and south 4 feet at 11 seconds. Tonight, northwest wind 10 to 15 knots, seas around 5 feet, wave detail. Northwest 4 feet at 6 seconds and south 3 feet at 13 seconds. Friday, northwest wind 10 to 15 knots, seas around 5 feet, wave detail. Northwest 4 feet at 7 seconds and south 3 feet at 13 seconds. San Francisco Bar forecast. In the deep water channel, mixed seas of 4 to 6 feet at 15 seconds. Across the bar, swell can be more than twice as high across the bar than surrounding waters. Waves are also more prone to break, particularly during strong ebb currents. Maximum ebb current of 0.9 knots at 12:54 p.m. Thursday and 2.3 knots at 1:19 a.m. Friday. The coastal waters forecast from Point Pinos to Point Piedras Blancas out to 10 nautical miles. Small craft advisory in effect through Saturday afternoon. Today, northwest wind 15 to 20 knots, rising to 20 to 25 knots this afternoon. Seas 5 to 7 feet, wave detail. Northwest 5 feet at 7 seconds and south 3 feet at 13 seconds. Tonight, northwest wind 20 to 25 knots, seas 5 to 7 feet, wave detail. Northwest 6 feet at 7 seconds and south 2 feet at 13 seconds. Friday, northwest wind 20 to 25 knots with gusts up to 35 knots, seas 5 to 7 feet, wave detail. Northwest 6 feet at 7 seconds and south 3 feet at 14 seconds. The coastal waters forecast from Pigeon Point to Point Pinos 10 to 60 nautical miles offshore. Small craft advisory in effect from this afternoon through late tonight. Today, northwest wind 10 to 15 knots, rising to 15 to 20 knots late. Seas 4 to 5 feet, wave detail. Northwest 4 feet at 7 seconds and south 3 feet at 13 seconds. Tonight, northwest wind 15 to 20 knots, seas around 5 feet, wave detail. Northwest 4 feet at 6 seconds and south 3 feet at 13 seconds. Friday, northwest wind 15 to 20 knots, seas around 5 feet, wave detail. Northwest 4 feet at 7 seconds and south 3 feet at 14 seconds. 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This broadcast originates from the National Weather Service office located in Monterey, California, and serves the coastal marine waters, including San Francisco and Monterey Bay. The offshore waters forecast for the following marine location, Point Arena to Pigeon Point between 60 nautical miles and 150 nautical miles offshore. Issued at 3:10 a.m. Pacific Daylight Time. Today, west and northwest winds 5 to 10 knots, becoming 5 to 15 knots. Seas 5 to 6 feet. Tonight, west and northwest winds 10 to 15 knots. Seas 5 to 6 feet. Friday, northwest winds 5 to 15 knots. Seas 5 to 6 feet. Friday night, northwest winds 10 to 20 knots. Seas 5 to 7 feet. Saturday, northwest winds 5 to 15 knots. Seas 5 to 6 feet. Saturday night, northwest winds 10 to 15 knots, becoming 10 to 20 knots. Seas 5 to 6 feet. Sun, northwest winds 10 to 20 knots. Seas 5 to 6 feet. Sunday night through Monday night, northwest winds 10 to 20 knots. Seas 5 to 7 feet. The offshore waters forecast for the following marine location, Pigeon Point to Point Piedras Blancas between 60 nautical miles and 150 nautical miles offshore.

issued at 3, 10 a.m. Pacific Daylight Time. Today, northwest winds 10 to 15 knots, becoming 10 to 20 knots. Seas 5 to 6 feet. Tonight, northwest winds 10 to 20 knots. Seas 5 to 6 feet. Friday, northwest winds 10 to 20 knots. Seas 5 to 7 feet. Friday night, northwest winds 15 to 20 knots. Seas 6 to 7 feet. Saturday and Saturday night, northwest winds 10 to 20 knots. Seas 5 to 7 feet. Sun through Monday, northwest winds 15 to 20 knots. Seas 5 to 7 feet. Monday night, northwest winds 15 to 25 knots. Seas 5 to 7 feet. The coastal waters forecast from Point Reyes to Pigeon Point out to 10 nautical miles. For today, northwest wind 10 to 15 knots. Seas 3 to 4 feet. Wave detail, northwest 3 feet at 6 seconds and southwest 3 feet at 11 seconds. For tonight, northwest wind 10 to 15 knots. Seas 4 to 5 feet. Wave detail, northwest 4 feet at 6 seconds and south 2 feet at 13 seconds. For Friday, northwest wind 10 to 15 knots. Seas 4 to 5 feet. Wave detail, northwest 4 feet at 6 seconds and south 2 feet at 14 seconds. The coastal waters forecast from Pigeon Point to Point Pinos out to 10 nautical miles. Small craft advisory in effect from 9 a.m. Pacific Daylight Time this morning through Saturday afternoon. For today, northwest wind 10 to 15 knots, rising to 20 to 25 knots. Seas 3 to 5 feet. Wave detail, northwest 4 feet at 6 seconds and south 3 feet at 12 seconds. For tonight, northwest wind 20 to 25 knots, easing to 10 to 15 knots after midnight. Seas 4 to 6 feet, subsiding to 3 to 4 feet after midnight. Wave detail, northwest 5 feet at 6 seconds and south 2 feet at 14 seconds. For Friday, northwest wind 10 to 15 knots, rising to 20 to 25 knots in the afternoon. Seas 3 to 5 feet. Wave detail, northwest 4 feet at 7 seconds and south 2 feet at 14 seconds. The following is an important beach hazard message from the National Weather Service. Issued at 03:09 a.m. Pacific Daylight Time. Beach hazard statement in effect from Saturday morning through Tuesday afternoon. What? Long period southwest swell will bring an increased risk of sneaker waves and strong currents. Breaking waves will reach up to 10 feet along some south and southwest facing beaches and breakpoints. Where? Pacific coast. When? From Saturday morning through Tuesday afternoon. Impacts. Dangerous conditions are forecast along the shoreline. Hazards include sneaker waves, strong reef currents, and large breaking waves. Additional details, this swell is being generated by Hurricane Fausto in the tropical eastern Pacific. Stay off of jetties, piers, rocks, and other waterside infrastructure. Remain out of the water to avoid hazardous surf and never turn your back on the ocean. Monitor local weather, surf and tide forecast at www.weather.gov/mtr. Sunrise, sunset, and tidal information for the San Francisco Bay Area for Thursday, July 23rd. The sunrise today, 6:05 a.m. The sunset tonight, 8:26 p.m. Tidal data at the Golden Gate for today. Low tide, 2:14 a.m. at 0.67 feet. High tide, 9:29 a.m. at 3.90 feet. Low tide, 1:20 p.m. at 3.17 feet. High tide, 7:40 p.m. at 5.87 feet. Here are the buoy observations for 3 a.m. Pacific Daylight Time. An offshore buoy 6 winds north at 70 knots, gusting to 21, pressure 1,020.7 millibars. An offshore buoy 59 winds west at 12 knots, water temperature 64, pressure 1,017.2 millibars. A buoy 4

tracking near Point Arena, winds northwest at 8 knots. Water temperature 60, pressure 1,018.1 millibars. At buoy 13 near Bodega Bay, winds west at 12 knots, pressure 1,016.8 millibars. At Point Reyes, wave rider, buoy, water temperature 59, seas 5 feet every 10 seconds. At San Francisco Bar, buoy, water temperature 59, seas 5 feet every 15 seconds. At San Francisco Bay, winds northwest 14 knots, water temperature 59, pressure 1,017.0 millibars, seas 4 feet every 15 seconds. At Half Moon Bay, buoy, winds northwest 10 knots, water temperature 62, pressure 1,018.0 millibars, seas 4 feet every 8 seconds. At Monterey Bay, buoy, winds north 14 knots, water temperature 61, pressure 1,016.7 millibars, seas 4 feet every 16 seconds. 14 knots, water temperature 61, pressure 1,016.7 millibars, seas 4 feet every 16 seconds. At Point Sur, wave rider, buoy, water temperature 58, seas 5 feet every 15 seconds. At Cape San Martin buoy, winds northwest 70 knots, gusting to 21, water temperature 60, pressure 1,015.6 millibars, seas 6 feet every 14 seconds. Synopsis for the Central California coast and bays, including the Monterey Bay, Greater Farallones, and Cordell Bank National Marine Sanctuaries, moderate to fresh northwest winds will continue through the weekend. Significant wave heights will remain moderate this week before long-period southerly swell from Hurricane Fausto reaches the coastal waters this weekend. The marine forecast for San Pablo Bay, Suisun Bay, the West Delta, and the San Francisco Bay north of the Bay Bridge. For today, west wind 5 to 10 knots, rising to 10 to 15 knots this afternoon. For tonight, southwest wind 10 to 15 knots. For Friday, southwest wind 10 to 15 knots. The marine forecast for Monterey Bay. Small craft advisory in effect from 9 a.m. Pacific Daylight Time this morning through Friday evening. For today, northwest wind 5 to 10 knots, becoming west 15 to 20 knots this afternoon. Seas 3 to 4 feet. Wave detail, west 3 feet at 6 seconds and south 2 feet at 12 seconds. For tonight, northwest wind 15 to 20 knots, easing to 5 to 10 knots after midnight. Seas 3 to 5 feet. Wave detail, northwest 4 feet at 6 seconds. For Friday, northwest wind 5 to 10 knots, becoming west 15 to 20 knots in the afternoon. Seas 3 to 4 feet. Wave detail, northwest 3 feet at 7 seconds and south 2 feet at 15 seconds. The coastal waters forecast from Point Arena to Point Reyes out to 10 nautical miles. Small craft advisory in effect from this afternoon through Saturday afternoon. Today, northwest wind 10 to 15 knots, rising to 15 to 20 knots late. Seas 3 to 4 feet, wave detail, northwest 3 feet at 6 seconds and south 4 feet at 10 seconds. Tonight, northwest wind 15 to 20 knots, seas 4 to 5 feet, wave detail, northwest 4 feet at 5 seconds and south 3 feet at 13 seconds. Friday, northwest wind 10 to 15 knots, rising to 15 to 20 knots in the afternoon. Seas 4 to 5 feet, wave detail, northwest 4 feet at 6 seconds and south 3 feet at 14 seconds. The coastal waters forecast from Point Arena to Point Reyes 10 to 16 nautical miles offshore. Today, northwest wind 5 to 10 knots, rising to 10 to 15 knots this afternoon. Seas 4 to 5 feet, wave detail, northwest 3 feet at 8 seconds and south 4 feet at 11 seconds. Tonight, northwest wind 10 to 15 knots, seas around 5 feet, wave detail, northwest 4 feet at 6 seconds and south 3 feet at 13 seconds. Friday, northwest wind 10 to 15 knots, seas around 5 feet, wave detail, northwest 4 feet at 7 seconds and south 3 feet at 13 seconds. San Francisco Bar forecast. In the deep water channel, mixed seas of 4 to 6 feet at 15 seconds. Across the bar, swell can be more than twice as high.

of land and surrounding waters. Waves are also more prone to break, particularly during strong ebb currents. Maximum ebb current of 0.9 knots at 12:54 p.m. Thursday and 2.3 knots at 1:19 a.m. Friday. The coastal waters forecast from Point Pinos to Point Piedras lunges out to 10 nautical miles. Small craft advisory in effect through Saturday afternoon. Today, northwest wind 15 to 20 knots, rising to 20 to 25 knots this afternoon. Seas 5 to 7 feet wave detail, northwest 5 feet at 7 seconds and south 3 feet at 13 seconds. Tonight, northwest wind 20 to 25 knots, seas 5 to 7 feet wave detail, northwest 6 feet at 7 seconds and south 2 feet at 13 seconds. Friday, northwest wind 20 to 25 knots with gusts up to 35 knots, seas 5 to 7 feet wave detail, northwest 6 feet at 7 seconds and south 3 feet at 14 seconds. The coastal waters forecast from Pigeon Point to Point Pinos 10 to 60 nautical miles offshore. Small craft advisory in effect from this afternoon through late tonight. Today, northwest wind 10 to 15 knots, rising to 15 to 20 knots late. Seas 4 to 5 feet wave detail, northwest 4 feet at 7 seconds and south 3 feet at 13 seconds. Tonight, northwest wind 15 to 20 knots, seas around 5 feet wave detail, northwest 4 feet at 6 seconds and south 3 feet at 13 seconds. Friday, northwest wind 15 to 20 knots, seas around 5 feet wave detail, northwest 4 feet at 7 seconds and south 3 feet at 14 seconds. The offshore waters forecast for the following marine location, Point Arena to Pigeon Point between 60 nautical miles and 150 nautical miles offshore. Issued at 3:10 a.m. Pacific Daylight Time. Today, west and northwest winds 5 to 10 knots, becoming 5 to 15 knots. Seas 5 to 6 feet. Tonight, west and northwest winds 10 to 15 knots. Seas 5 to 6 feet. Friday, northwest winds 5 to 15 knots. Seas 5 to 6 feet. Friday night, northwest winds 10 to 20 knots. Seas 5 to 7 feet. Saturday, northwest winds 5 to 15 knots. Seas 5 to 6 feet. Saturday night, northwest winds 10 to 15 knots, becoming 10 to 20 knots. Seas 5 to 6 feet. Sun, northwest winds 10 to 20 knots. Seas 5 to 6 feet. Sunday night through Monday night, northwest winds 10 to 20 knots. Seas 5 to 7 feet. The offshore waters forecast for the following marine location, Pigeon Point to Point Piedras Blancas between 60 nautical miles and 150 nautical miles offshore. Issued at 3:10 a.m. Pacific Daylight Time. Today, northwest winds 10 to 15 knots, becoming 10 to 20 knots. Seas 5 to 6 feet. Tonight, northwest winds 10 to 20 knots. Seas 5 to 6 feet. Friday, northwest winds 10 to 20 knots. Seas 5 to 7 feet. Friday night, northwest winds 15 to 20 knots. Seas 6 to 7 feet. Saturday and Saturday night, northwest winds 10 to 20 knots. Seas 5 to 7 feet. Sun through Monday, northwest winds 15 to 20 knots. Seas 5 to 7 feet. Monday night, northwest winds 15 to 25 knots. Seas 5 to 7 feet. The coastal waters forecast from Point Reyes to Pigeon Point out to 10 nautical miles. For today, northwest wind 10 to 15 knots. Seas 3 to 4 feet. Wave detail, northwest 3 feet at 6 seconds and southwest 3 feet at 11 seconds. For tonight, northwest wind 10 to 15 knots. Seas 4 to 5 feet. Wave detail, northwest 4 feet at 6 seconds and south 2 feet at 13 seconds. For Friday, northwest wind 10 to 15 knots. Seas 4 to 5 feet. Wave detail, northwest 4 feet at 6 seconds and south 2 feet at 14 seconds.

the coastal waters forecast from Pigeon Point to Point Pinos out to 10 nautical miles. Small craft advisory in effect from 9 a.m. Pacific Daylight Time this morning through Saturday afternoon. For today, northwest wind 10 to 15 knots, rising to 20 to 25 knots. Seas 3 to 5 feet. Wave detail, northwest 4 feet at 6 seconds and south 3 feet at 12 seconds. For tonight, northwest wind 20 to 25 knots, easing to 10 to 15 knots after midnight. Seas 4 to 6 feet, subsiding to 3 to 4 feet after midnight. Wave detail, northwest 5 feet at 6 seconds and south 2 feet at 14 seconds. For Friday, northwest wind 10 to 15 knots, rising to 20 to 25 knots in the afternoon. Seas 3 to 5 feet. Wave detail, northwest 4 feet at 7 seconds and south 2 feet at 14 seconds. The following is an important beach hazard message from the National Weather Service, issued at 03:09 a.m. Pacific Daylight Time. Beach hazards stay in effect from Saturday morning through Tuesday afternoon. What? Long period southwest swell will bring an increased risk of sneaker waves and strong currents. Breaking waves will reach up to 10 feet along some south and southwest facing beaches and breakpoints. Where? Pacific Coast. When? From Saturday morning through Tuesday afternoon. Impacts. Dangerous conditions are forecast along the shoreline. Hazards include sneaker waves, strong reef currents, and large breaking waves. Additional details. This swell is being generated by Hurricane Fausto in the tropical eastern Pacific. 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Remain out of the water to avoid hazardous surf and never turn your back on the ocean. Monitor local weather, surf and tide forecast at www.weather.gov/mtr. Sunrise, sunset, and tidal information for the San Francisco Bay Area for Thursday, July 23rd. The sunrise today, 6:05 a.m. The sunset tonight, 8:26 p.m. Tidal data at the Golden Gate for today. Low tide, 2:14 a.m. at 0.67 feet. High tide, 9:29 a.m. at 3.90 feet. Low tide, 1:20 p.m. at 3.17 feet. High tide, 7:40 p.m. at 5.87 feet. Here are the buoy observations for 3 a.m. Pacific Daylight Time. An offshore buoy 6 winds north at 70 knots, gusting to 21, pressure 1,020.7 millibars. An offshore buoy 59 winds west at 12 knots, water temperature 64, pressure 1,017.2 millibars. At buoy 14 near Point Arena, winds northwest at 8 knots, water temperature 60, pressure 1,018.1 millibars. At buoy 13 near Bodega Bay, winds west at 12 knots, pressure 1,016.8 millibars. At Point Reyes, wave rider, buoy water temperature 59, seas 5 feet every 10 seconds. At San Francisco Bar, buoy water temperature 59, seas 5 feet every 15 seconds. At San Francisco Bay, winds northwest 14 knots, water temperature 59, pressure 1,017.0 millibars, seas 4 feet every 15 seconds. At Half Moon Bay, buoy winds northwest 10 knots, water temperature 62, pressure 1,018.0 millibars, seas 4 feet every 8 seconds. At Monterey Bay, buoy winds north 14 knots, water temperature 61, pressure 1,016.7 millibars, seas 4 feet every 16 seconds. At Pointer, wave rider, buoy water temperature 58, seas 5 feet every 15 seconds. At Cape San Martin, buoy winds northwest 70 knots, gusting to 21, water temperature 60, pressure 1,015.6 millibars. Seas 6 feet every 14 seconds. Synopsis for the Central California coast and bays, including the Monterey Bay, Greater Farallox, and Cordell Bank National Marine Sanctuaries. Moderate to fresh northwest winds will continue through the weekend.

10 knots, becoming west 15 to 20 knots this afternoon. Seas 3 to 4 feet. Wave detail, west 3 feet at 6 seconds and south 2 feet at 12 seconds. For tonight, northwest wind 15 to 20 knots, easing to 5 to 10 knots after midnight. Seas 3 to 5 feet. Wave detail, northwest 4 feet at 6 seconds. For Friday, northwest wind 5 to 10 knots, becoming west 15 to 20 knots in the afternoon. Seas 3 to 4 feet. Wave detail, northwest 3 feet at 7 seconds and south 2 feet at 15 seconds. The coastal waters forecast from Point Arena to Point Reyes out to 10 nautical miles. Small craft advisory in effect from this afternoon through Saturday afternoon. Today, northwest wind at 10 to 15 knots, rising to 15 to 20 knots late. Seas 3 to 4 feet, wave detail, northwest 3 feet at 6 seconds and south 4 feet at 10 seconds. Tonight, northwest wind 15 to 20 knots, seas 4 to 5 feet, wave detail, northwest 4 feet at 5 seconds and south 3 feet at 13 seconds. Friday, northwest wind 10 to 15 knots, rising to 15 to 20 knots in the afternoon. Seas 4 to 5 feet, wave detail, northwest 4 feet at 6 seconds and south 3 feet at 14 seconds. The coastal waters forecast from Point Arena to Point Reyes 10 to 60 nautical miles offshore. Today, northwest wind 5 to 10 knots, rising to 10 to 15 knots this afternoon. Seas 4 to 5 feet, wave detail, northwest 3 feet at 8 seconds and south 4 feet at 11 seconds. Tonight, northwest wind 10 to 15 knots, seas around 5 feet, wave detail, northwest 4 feet at 6 seconds and south 3 feet at 13 seconds. Friday, northwest wind 10 to 15 knots, seas around 5 feet, wave detail, northwest 4 feet at 7 seconds and south 3 feet at 13 seconds. San Francisco Bar forecast. In the deep water channel, mixed seas of 4 to 6 feet at 15 seconds. Across the bar, swell can be more than twice as high across the bar than surrounding waters. Waves are also more prone to break, particularly during strong ebb currents. Maximum ebb current of 0.9 knots at 12:54 p.m. Thursday and 2.3 knots at 1:19 a.m. Friday. The coastal waters forecast from Point Pinos to Point Piedras Blancas out to 10 nautical miles. Small craft advisory in effect through Saturday afternoon. Today, northwest wind 15 to 20 knots, rising to 20 to 25 knots this afternoon. Seas 5 to 7 feet, wave detail, northwest 5 feet at 7 seconds and south 3 feet at 13 seconds. Tonight, northwest wind 20 to 25 knots, seas 5 to 7 feet, wave detail, northwest 6 feet at 7 seconds and south 2 feet at 13 seconds. Friday, northwest wind 20 to 25 knots with gusts up to 35 knots, seas 5 to 7 feet, wave detail, northwest 6 feet at 7 seconds and south 3 feet at 14 seconds. The coastal waters forecast from Pigeon Point to Point Pinos 10 to 60 nautical miles offshore. Small craft advisory in effect from this afternoon through late tonight. Today, northwest wind 10 to 15 knots, rising to 15 to 20 knots late. Seas 4 to 5 feet, wave detail, northwest 4 feet at 7 seconds and south 3 feet at 13 seconds. Tonight, northwest wind 15 to 20 knots, seas around 5 feet, wave detail, northwest 4 feet at 6 seconds and south 3 feet at 13 seconds. Friday, northwest wind 15 to 20 knots, seas around 5 feet, wave detail, northwest 4 feet at 7 seconds and south 3 feet at 14 seconds. The offshore waters forecast for the following marine location, Point Arena to Pigeon Point between 60 nautical miles and 150 nautical miles offshore. Issued at 3:10 a.m. Pacific Daylight Time. Today, west to northwest winds 5 to 10 knots, becoming 5 to 15 knots. Seas 5 to 6 feet. Tonight, west to northwest winds 10 to 15 knots. Seas 5 to 6 feet. Friday, northwest winds 5 to 15 knots. Seas 5 to 6 feet. Friday night, northwest winds 10 to 20 knots.

seas 5 to 7 feet. Saturday, northwest winds 5 to 15 knots. Seas 5 to 6 feet. Saturday night, northwest winds 10 to 15 knots, becoming 10 to 20 knots. Seas 5 to 6 feet. Sun, northwest winds 10 to 20 knots. Seas 5 to 6 feet. Sunday night through Monday night, northwest winds 10 to 20 knots. Seas 5 to 7 feet. The offshore waters forecast for the following marine location. Pigeon Point to Point Piedras Blanc is between 60 nautical miles and 150 nautical miles offshore. Issued at 3:10 a.m. Pacific Daylight Time. Today, northwest winds 10 to 15 knots, becoming 10 to 20 knots. Seas 5 to 6 feet. Tonight, northwest winds 10 to 20 knots. Seas 5 to 6 feet. Friday, northwest winds 10 to 20 knots. Seas 5 to 7 feet. Friday night, northwest winds 15 to 20 knots. Seas 6 to 7 feet. Saturday and Saturday night, northwest winds 10 to 20 knots. Seas 5 to 7 feet. Sun through Monday, northwest winds 15 to 20 knots. Seas 5 to 7 feet. Monday night, northwest winds 15 to 25 knots. Seas 5 to 7 feet. 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This broadcast originates from the National Weather Service office located in Monterey, California, and serves the coastal marine waters, including San Francisco and Monterey Bay. The coastal waters forecast from Point Reyes to Pigeon Point out to 10 nautical miles. For today, northwest wind 10 to 15 knots. Seas 3 to 4 feet. Wave detail, northwest 3 feet at 6 seconds and southwest 3 feet at 11 seconds. For tonight, northwest wind 10 to 15 knots. Seas 4 to 5 feet. Wave detail, northwest 4 feet at 6 seconds and south 2 feet at 13 seconds. For Friday, northwest wind 10 to 15 knots. Seas 4 to 5 feet. Wave detail, northwest 4 feet at 6 seconds and south 2 feet at 14 seconds. The coastal waters forecast from Pigeon Point to Point Pinos out to 10 nautical miles. Small craft advisory in effect from 9 a.m. Pacific Daylight Time this morning through Saturday afternoon. For today, northwest wind 10 to 15 knots, rising to 20 to 25 knots. Seas 3 to 5 feet. Wave detail, northwest 4 feet at 6 seconds and south 3 feet at 12 seconds. For tonight, northwest wind 20 to 25 knots, easing to 10 to 15 knots after midnight. Seas 4 to 6 feet, subsiding to 3 to 4 feet after midnight. Wave detail, northwest 5 feet at 6 seconds and south 2 feet at 14 seconds. For Friday, northwest wind 10 to 15 knots, rising to 20 to 25 knots in the afternoon. Seas 3 to 5 feet. Wave detail, northwest 4 feet at 7 seconds and south 2 feet at 14 seconds. The following is an important beach hazard message from the National Weather Service. Issued at 03:09 a.m. Pacific Daylight Time. Beach hazard statement in effect from Saturday morning through Tuesday afternoon. What? Long period southwest swell will bring an increased risk of sneaker waves and strong currents. Breaking waves will reach up to 10 feet along some south and southwest facing beaches and breakpoints. Where? Pacific Coast. When? From Saturday morning through Tuesday afternoon. Impacts, dangerous conditions are forecast along the shoreline. Hazards include sneaker waves, strong rip currents, and large breaking waves. Additional details, this swell is being generated by Hurricane Fausto in the tropical eastern Pacific. Stay off of jetties, piers, rocks, and other waterside infrastructure. Remain out of the water to avoid hazardous surf and never turn your back on the ocean. Monitor local weather, surf and tide forecast at www.

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Sunrise, sunset, and tidal information for the San Francisco Bay Area for Thursday, July 23rd. The sunrise today, 6:05 a.m. The sunset tonight, 8:26 p.m. Tidal data at the Golden Gate for today. Low tide, 2:14 a.m. at 0.67 feet. High tide, 9:29 a.m. at 3.90 feet. Low tide, 1:20 p.m. at 3.17 feet. High tide, 7:40 p.m. at 5.87 feet. Here are the buoy observations for 3 a.m. Pacific Daylight Time. An offshore buoy 6 winds north at 70 knots, gusting to 21, pressure 1,020.7 millibars. An offshore buoy 59 winds west at 12 knots, water temperature 64, pressure 1,017.2 millibars. At buoy 14 near Point Arena, winds northwest at 8 knots, water temperature 60, pressure 1,018.1 millibars. At buoy 13 near Bodega Bay, winds west at 12 knots, pressure 1,016.8 millibars. At Point Reyes, wave rider buoy, water temperature 59, seas 5 feet every 10 seconds. At San Francisco Bar Buoy, water temperature 59, seas 5 feet every 15 seconds. At San Francisco Buoy, winds northwest 14 knots, water temperature 59, pressure 1,017.0 millibars, seas 4 feet every 15 seconds. At Half Moon Bay Buoy, winds northwest 10 knots, water temperature 62, pressure 1,018.0 millibars, seas 4 feet every 8 seconds. At Monterey Bay Buoy, winds north 14 knots, water temperature 61, pressure 1,016.7 millibars, seas 4 feet every 16 seconds. At Pointzer, wave rider buoy, water temperature 58, seas 5 feet every 15 seconds. At Cape San Martin Buoy, winds northwest 70 knots, gusting to 21, water temperature 60, pressure 1,015.6 millibars. Seas 6 feet every 14 seconds. Synopsis for the Central California coast and bays, including the Monterey Bay, Greater Farallones, and Cordell Bank National Marine Sanctuaries. Moderate to fresh northwest winds will continue through the weekend. Significant wave heights will remain moderate this week before long period southerly swell from Hurricane Fausto reaches the coastal waters this weekend. The marine forecast for San Pablo Bay, Suisun Bay, the West Delta, and the San Francisco Bay north of the Bay Bridge. For today, west wind 5 to 10 knots, rising to 10 to 15 knots this afternoon. For tonight, southwest wind 10 to 15 knots. For Friday, southwest wind 10 to 15 knots. The marine forecast for Monterey Bay. Small craft advisory in effect from 9 a.m. Pacific Daylight Time this morning through Friday evening. For today, northwest wind 5 to 10 knots, becoming west 15 to 20 knots this afternoon. Seas 3 to 4 feet. Wave detail, west 3 feet at 6 seconds and south 2 feet at 12 seconds. For tonight, northwest wind 15 to 20 knots, easing to 5 to 10 knots after midnight. Seas 3 to 5 feet. Wave detail, northwest 4 feet at 6 seconds. For Friday, northwest wind 5 to 10 knots, becoming west 15 to 20 knots in the afternoon. Seas 3 to 4 feet. Wave detail, northwest 3 feet at 7 seconds and south 2 feet at 15 seconds. The coastal waters forecast from Point Arena to Point Reyes out to 10 nautical miles. Small craft advisory in effect from this afternoon through Saturday afternoon. Today, northwest wind 10 to 15 knots, rising to 15 to 20 knots late. Seas 3 to 4 feet, wave detail, northwest 3 feet at 6 seconds and south 4 feet at 10 seconds. Tonight, northwest wind 15 to 20 knots, seas 4 to 5 feet, wave detail, northwest 4 feet at 5 seconds and south 3 feet at 13 seconds. Friday, northwest wind 10 to 15 knots, rising to 15 to 20 knots in the afternoon. Seas 4 to 5 feet, wave detail.

northwest 4 feet at 6 seconds and south 3 feet at 14 seconds. The coastal waters forecast from Point Arena to Point Reyes 10 to 60 nautical miles offshore. Today, northwest wind 5 to 10 knots, rising to 10 to 50 knots this afternoon. Seas 4 to 5 feet, wave detail, northwest 3 feet at 8 seconds and south 4 feet at 11 seconds. Tonight, northwest wind 10 to 15 knots, seas around 5 feet, wave detail, northwest 4 feet at 6 seconds and south 3 feet at 13 seconds. Friday, northwest wind 10 to 15 knots, seas around 5 feet, wave detail, northwest 4 feet at 7 seconds and south 3 feet at 13 seconds. San Francisco Bar forecast. In the deep water channel, mixed seas of 4 to 6 feet at 15 seconds. Across the bar, swell can be more than twice as high across the bar than surrounding waters. Waves are also more prone to break, particularly during strong ebb currents. Maximum ebb current of 0.9 knots at 12:54 p.m. Thursday and 2.3 knots at 1:19 a.m. Friday. The coastal waters forecast from Point Pinos to Point Piedras blunts out to 10 nautical miles. Small craft advisory in effect through Saturday afternoon. Today, northwest wind 15 to 20 knots, rising to 20 to 25 knots this afternoon. Seas 5 to 7 feet, wave detail, northwest 5 feet at 7 seconds and south 3 feet at 13 seconds. Tonight, northwest wind 20 to 25 knots, seas 5 to 7 feet, wave detail, northwest 6 feet at 7 seconds and south 2 feet at 13 seconds. Friday, northwest wind 20 to 25 knots with gusts up to 35 knots, seas 5 to 7 feet, wave detail, northwest 6 feet at 7 seconds and south 3 feet at 14 seconds. The coastal waters forecast from Pigeon Point to Point Pinos 10 to 60 nautical miles offshore. Small craft advisory in effect from this afternoon through late tonight. Today, northwest wind 10 to 15 knots, rising to 15 to 20 knots late. Seas 4 to 5 feet, wave detail, northwest 4 feet at 7 seconds and south 3 feet at 13 seconds. Tonight, northwest wind 15 to 20 knots, seas around 5 feet, wave detail, northwest 4 feet at 6 seconds and south 3 feet at 13 seconds. Friday, northwest wind 15 to 20 knots, seas around 5 feet, wave detail, northwest 4 feet at 7 seconds and south 3 feet at 14 seconds. The offshore waters forecast for the following marine location, Point Arena to Pigeon Point between 60 nautical miles and 150 nautical miles offshore. Issued at 3:10 a.m. Pacific Daylight Time. Today, west to northwest winds 5 to 10 knots, becoming 5 to 15 knots. Seas 5 to 6 feet. Tonight, west to northwest winds 10 to 15 knots. Seas 5 to 6 feet. Friday, northwest winds 5 to 15 knots. Seas 5 to 6 feet. Friday night, northwest winds 10 to 20 knots. Seas 5 to 7 feet. Saturday, northwest winds 5 to 15 knots. Seas 5 to 6 feet. Saturday night, northwest winds 10 to 15 knots, becoming 10 to 20 knots. Seas 5 to 6 feet. Sun, northwest winds 10 to 20 knots. Seas 5 to 6 feet. Sunday night through Monday night, northwest winds 10 to 20 knots. Seas 5 to 7 feet. The offshore waters forecast for the following marine location, Pigeon Point to Point Piedras Blancas between 60 nautical miles and 150 nautical miles offshore. Issued at 3:10 a.m. Pacific Daylight Time. Today, northwest winds 10 to 15 knots, becoming 10 to 20 knots. Seas 5 to 6 feet. Tonight, northwest winds 10 to 20 knots. Seas 5 to 6 feet. Friday, northwest winds 10 to 20 knots. Seas 5 to 7 feet. Friday night, northwest winds 15 to 20 knots. Seas 6 to 7 feet. Saturday and Saturday night, northwest winds 10 to 20 knots. Seas 5 to 7 feet. Sun through Monday, north.

winds 15 to 20 knots. Seas 5 to 7 feet. Monday night, northwest winds 15 to 25 knots. Seas 5 to 7 feet. The coastal waters forecast from Point Reyes to Pigeon Point out to 10 nautical miles. For today, northwest wind 10 to 15 knots. Seas 3 to 4 feet. Wave detail, northwest 3 feet at 6 seconds and southwest 3 feet at 11 seconds. For tonight, northwest wind 10 to 15 knots. Seas 4 to 5 feet. Wave detail, northwest 4 feet at 6 seconds and south 2 feet at 13 seconds. For Friday, northwest wind 10 to 15 knots. Seas 4 to 5 feet. Wave detail, northwest 4 feet at 6 seconds and south 2 feet at 14 seconds. The coastal waters forecast from Pigeon Point to Point Pinos out to 10 nautical miles. Small craft advisory in effect from 9 a.m. Pacific Daylight Time this morning through Saturday afternoon. For today, northwest wind 10 to 15 knots, rising to 20 to 25 knots. Seas 3 to 5 feet. Wave detail, northwest 4 feet at 6 seconds and south 3 feet at 12 seconds. For tonight, northwest wind 20 to 25 knots, easing to 10 to 15 knots after midnight. Seas 4 to 6 feet, subsiding to 3 to 4 feet after midnight. Wave detail, northwest 5 feet at 6 seconds and south 2 feet at 14 seconds. For Friday, northwest wind 10 to 15 knots, rising to 20 to 25 knots in the afternoon. Seas 3 to 5 feet. Wave detail, northwest 4 feet at 7 seconds and south 2 feet at 14 seconds. The following is an important beach hazard message from the National Weather Service, issued at 03:09 a.m. Pacific Daylight Time. Beach hazard statement in effect from Saturday morning through Tuesday afternoon. What? Long period southwest swell will bring an increased risk of sneaker waves and strong currents. Breaking waves will reach up to 10 feet along some south and southwest facing beaches and breakpoints. Where? Pacific Coast. When? From Saturday morning through Tuesday afternoon. Impacts. Dangerous conditions are forecast along the shoreline. Hazards include sneaker waves, strong rip currents, and large breaking waves. Additional details. This swell is being generated by Hurricane Fosco in the tropical eastern Pacific. Stay off of jetties, piers, rocks, and other waterside infrastructure. Remain out of the water to avoid hazard to surf and never turn your back on the ocean. Monitor local weather, surf and tide forecast at www.weather.gov/mtr. Sunrise, sunset, and tidal information for the San Francisco Bay Area for Thursday, July 23rd. The sunrise today, 6:05 a.m. The sunset tonight, 8:26 p.m. Tidal data at the Golden Gates for today. Low tide, 2:14 a.m. at 0.67 feet. High tide, 9:29 a.m. at 3.90 feet. Low tide, 1:20 p.m. at 3.17 feet. High tide, 7:40 p.m. at 5.87 feet. Here are the buoy observations for 4 a.m. Pacific Daylight Time. An offshore buoy 6 winds north at 70 knots, gusting to 21, pressure 1,020.6 millibars. An offshore buoy 59 winds west at 16 knots, water temperature 64, pressure 1,017.3 millibars. At Point Arena buoy, winds northwest 8 knots, water temperature 60, pressure 1,018.0 millibars, seas 5 feet every 8 seconds. At buoy 13 near Bodega Bay, winds northwest at 14 knots, pressure 1,016.4 millibars. At Point Reyes Wave Rider buoy, water temperature 59, seas 5 feet every 14 seconds. At San Francisco Bar buoy, water temperature 60, seas 4 feet every 15 seconds. At San Francisco buoy, winds northwest at 14 knots, pressure 1,016.8 millibars, swell 4 feet every 8 seconds.

Blue Bay Buoy winds northwest 10 knots. Water temperature 62, pressure 1,000, 17.9 millibars, seas 4 feet, every 8 seconds. At Monterey Bay Buoy winds northwest 16 knots. Water temperature 60, pressure 1,000, 16.5 millibars, seas 4 feet, every 15 seconds. At Pointer, Wave Rider Buoy water temperature 58, seas 5 feet, every 14 seconds. At Cape San Martin Buoy winds northwest 19 knots, gusting to 25, water temperature 60, pressure 1,015.1 millibars. Seas 6 feet, every 15 seconds. Synopsis for the Central California coast and bays, including the Monterey Bay, Greater Farallon, and Cordell Bank National Marine Sanctuaries. Moderate to fresh northwest winds will continue through the weekend. Significant wave heights will remain moderate this week before long period southerly swell from Hurricane Fausto reaches the coastal waters this weekend. The marine forecast for San Pablo Bay, Suisun Bay, the West Delta, and the San Francisco Bay north of the Bay Bridge. For today, west wind 5 to 10 knots, rising to 10 to 15 knots this afternoon. For tonight, southwest wind 10 to 15 knots. For Friday, southwest wind 10 to 15 knots. The marine forecast for Monterey Bay. Small craft advisory in effect from 9 a.m. Pacific Daylight Time this morning through Friday evening. For today, northwest wind 5 to 10 knots, becoming west 15 to 20 knots this afternoon. Seas 3 to 4 feet. Wave detail, west 3 feet at 6 seconds and south 2 feet at 12 seconds. For tonight, northwest wind 15 to 20 knots, easing to 5 to 10 knots after midnight. Seas 3 to 5 feet. Wave detail, northwest 4 feet at 6 seconds. For Friday, northwest wind 5 to 10 knots, becoming west 15 to 20 knots in the afternoon. Seas 3 to 4 feet. Wave detail, northwest 3 feet at 7 seconds and south 2 feet at 15 seconds. The coastal waters forecast from Point Arena to Point Reyes out to 10 nautical miles. Small craft advisory in effect from this afternoon through Saturday afternoon. Today, northwest wind 10 to 15 knots, rising to 15 to 20 knots late. Seas 3 to 4 feet, wave detail. Northwest 3 feet at 6 seconds and south 4 feet at 10 seconds. Tonight, northwest wind 15 to 20 knots, seas 4 to 5 feet, wave detail. Northwest 4 feet at 5 seconds and south 3 feet at 13 seconds. Friday, northwest wind 10 to 15 knots, rising to 15 to 20 knots in the afternoon. Seas 4 to 5 feet, wave detail, northwest 4 feet at 6 seconds and south 3 feet at 14 seconds. The coastal waters forecast from Point Arena to Point Reyes 10 to 60 nautical miles offshore. Today, northwest wind 5 to 10 knots, rising to 10 to 15 knots this afternoon. Seas 4 to 5 feet, wave detail, northwest 3 feet at 8 seconds and south 4 feet at 11 seconds. Tonight, northwest wind 10 to 15 knots, seas around 5 feet, wave detail, northwest 4 feet at 6 seconds and south 3 feet at 13 seconds. Friday, northwest wind 10 to 15 knots, seas around 5 feet, wave detail, northwest 4 feet at 7 seconds and south 3 feet at 13 seconds. San Francisco Bar forecast. In the deep water channel, mixed seas of 4 to 6 feet at 15 seconds. Across the bar, swell can be more than twice as high across the bar than surrounding waters. Waves are also more prone to break, particularly during strong ebb currents. Maximum ebb current of 0.9 knots at 12:54 p.m. Thursday and 2.3 knots at 1:19 a.m. Friday. The coastal waters forecast from Point Pinos to Point Piedras Blancas out to 10 nautical miles. Small craft advisory in effect through Saturday afternoon. Today, northwest wind 15 to 20 knots, rising to 20 to 25 knots this afternoon. Seas 5 to 7 feet, wave detail, northwest 5 feet at 7 seconds and south 3 feet at 13 seconds. Tonight, northwest wind 20 to 25 knots, seas 5 to 7 feet, wave detail, northwest

at 7 seconds and south 2 feet at 13 seconds. Friday, northwest wind 20 to 25 knots with gusts up to 35 knots. Seas 5 to 7 feet. Wave detail. Northwest 6 feet at 7 seconds and south 3 feet at 14 seconds. The coastal waters forecast from Pigeon Point to Point Pinos 10 to 60 nautical miles offshore. Small craft advisory in effect from this afternoon through late tonight. Today, northwest wind 10 to 15 knots, rising to 15 to 20 knots late. Seas 4 to 5 feet, wave detail. Northwest 4 feet at 7 seconds and south 3 feet at 13 seconds. Tonight, northwest wind 15 to 20 knots, seas around 5 feet, wave detail. Northwest 4 feet at 6 seconds and south 3 feet at 13 seconds. Friday, northwest wind 15 to 20 knots, seas around 5 feet, wave detail. Northwest 4 feet at 7 seconds and south 3 feet at 14 seconds. The offshore waters forecast for the following marine location: Point Arena to Pigeon Point between 60 nautical miles and 150 nautical miles offshore. Issued at 3:10 a.m. Pacific Daylight Time. Today, west to northwest winds 5 to 10 knots, becoming 5 to 15 knots. Seas 5 to 6 feet. Tonight, west to northwest winds 10 to 15 knots. Seas 5 to 6 feet. Friday, northwest winds 5 to 15 knots. Seas 5 to 6 feet. Friday night, northwest winds 10 to 20 knots. Seas 5 to 7 feet. Saturday, northwest winds 5 to 15 knots. Seas 5 to 6 feet. Saturday night, northwest winds 10 to 15 knots, becoming 10 to 20 knots. Seas 5 to 6 feet. Sun, northwest winds 10 to 20 knots. Seas 5 to 6 feet. Sunday night through Monday night, northwest winds 10 to 20 knots. Seas 5 to 7 feet. The offshore waters forecast for the following marine location: Pigeon Point to Point Piedras Blancas between 60 nautical miles and 150 nautical miles offshore. Issued at 3:10 a.m. Pacific Daylight Time. Today, northwest winds 10 to 15 knots, becoming 10 to 20 knots. Seas 5 to 6 feet. Tonight, northwest winds 10 to 20 knots. Seas 5 to 6 feet. Friday, northwest winds 10 to 20 knots. Seas 5 to 7 feet. Friday night, northwest winds 15 to 20 knots. Seas 6 to 7 feet. Saturday and Saturday night, northwest winds 10 to 20 knots. Seas 5 to 7 feet. Sun through Monday, northwest winds 15 to 20 knots. Seas 5 to 7 feet. Monday night, northwest winds 15 to 25 knots. Seas 5 to 7 feet. The coastal waters forecast from Point Reyes to Pigeon Point out to 10 nautical miles. For today, northwest wind 10 to 15 knots. Seas 3 to 4 feet. Wave detail, northwest 3 feet at 6 seconds and southwest 3 feet at 11 seconds. For tonight, northwest wind 10 to 15 knots. Seas 4 to 5 feet. Wave detail, northwest 4 feet at 6 seconds and south 2 feet at 13 seconds. For Friday, northwest wind 10 to 15 knots. Seas 4 to 5 feet. Wave detail, northwest 4 feet at 6 seconds and south 2 feet at 14 seconds. The coastal waters forecast from Pigeon Point to Point Pinos out to 10 nautical miles. Small craft advisory in effect from 9 a.m. Pacific Daylight Time this morning through Saturday afternoon. For today, northwest wind 10 to 15 knots, rising to 20 to 25 knots. Seas 3 to 5 feet. Wave detail, northwest 4 feet at 6 seconds and south 3 feet at 12 seconds. For tonight, northwest wind 20 to 25 knots, easing to 10 to 15 knots after midnight. Seas 4 to 6 feet, subsiding to 3 to 4 feet after midnight. Wave detail, northwest 5 feet at 6 seconds and south 2 feet at 14 seconds. For Friday,

northwest wind 10 to 15 knots, rising to 20 to 25 knots in the afternoon. Seas 3 to 5 feet. Wave detail, northwest 4 feet at 7 seconds and south 2 feet at 14 seconds. The following is an important beach hazard message from the National Weather Service, issued at 03:09 a.m. Pacific Daylight Time. Beach hazard statement in effect from Saturday morning through Tuesday afternoon. What? Long period southwest swell will bring an increased risk of sneaker waves and stronger currents. Breaking waves will reach up to 10 feet along some south and southwest facing beaches and breakpoints. Where? Pacific Coast. When? From Saturday morning through Tuesday afternoon. Impacts. Dangerous conditions are forecast along the shoreline. Hazards include sneaker waves, strong wind currents, and large breaking waves. Additional details. This swell is being generated by Hurricane Fausto in the tropical eastern Pacific. Stay off of jetties, piers, rocks, and other waterside infrastructure. Remain out of the water to avoid hazardous surf and never turn your back on the ocean. Monitor local weather, surf, and tide forecast at www.weather.gov/mtr. 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This broadcast originates from the National Weather Service office located in Monterey, California, and serves the coastal marine waters, including San Francisco and Monterey Bay. Sunrise, sunset, and tidal information for the San Francisco Bay area for Thursday, July 23rd. The sunrise today, 6:05 a.m. The sunset tonight, 8:26 p.m. Tidal data at the Golden Gate for today. Low tide, 2:14 a.m. at 0.67 feet. High tide, 9:29 a.m. at 3.90 feet. Low tide, 1:20 p.m. at 3.17 feet. High tide, 7:40 p.m. at 5.87 feet. Here are the buoy observations for 4 a.m. Pacific Daylight Time. An offshore buoy 6 winds north at 70 knots, gusting to 21, pressure 1,020.6 millibars. An offshore buoy 59 winds west at 16 knots, water temperature 64, pressure 1,017.3 millibars. At Point Arena buoy, winds northwest 8 knots, water temperature 60, pressure 1,018.0 millibars, seas 5 feet every 8 seconds. At buoy 13 near Bodega Bay, winds northwest at 14 knots, pressure 1,016.4 millibars. At Point Reyes Wave Rider buoy, water temperature 59, seas 5 feet every 14 seconds. At San Francisco Bar buoy, water temperature 60, seas 4 feet every 15 seconds. At San Francisco buoy, winds northwest at 14 knots, pressure 1,016.8 millibars, swell 4 feet every 8 seconds. At Half Moon Bay buoy, winds northwest 10 knots, water temperature 62, pressure 1,017.9 millibars, seas 4 feet every 8 seconds. At Monterey Bay buoy, winds northwest 16 knots, water temperature 60, pressure 1,016.5 millibars, seas 4 feet every 15 seconds. At Point Sur, Wave Rider buoy, water temperature 58, seas 5 feet every 14 seconds. At Cape San Martin buoy, winds northwest 19 knots, gusting to 25, water temperature 60, pressure 1,015.1 millibars. Seas 6 feet every 15 seconds. Synopsis for the Central California coast and bays, including the Monterey Bay, Greater Farallones, and Cordell Bank National Marine Sanctuaries. Moderate to fresh northwest winds will continue through the weekend. Significant wave heights will remain moderate this week before long period southerly swell from Hurricane Fausto reaches the coastal waters this weekend. The marine forecast for San Pablo Bay, Suisun Bay, the West Delta, and the San Francisco Bay north of the Bay Bridge. For today, west wind 5 to 10 knots, rising to 10 to 15 knots this afternoon. For tonight,

southwest wind 10 to 15 knots. For Friday, southwest wind 10 to 15 knots. The marine forecast for Monterey Bay. Small craft advisory in effect from 9 a.m. Pacific Daylight Time this morning through Friday evening. For today, northwest wind 5 to 10 knots, becoming west 15 to 20 knots this afternoon. Seas 3 to 4 feet. Wave detail, west 3 feet at 6 seconds and south 2 feet at 12 seconds. For tonight, northwest wind 15 to 20 knots, easing to 5 to 10 knots after midnight. Seas 3 to 5 feet. Wave detail, northwest 4 feet at 6 seconds. For Friday, northwest wind 5 to 10 knots, becoming west 15 to 20 knots in the afternoon. Seas 3 to 4 feet. Wave detail, northwest 3 feet at 7 seconds and south 2 feet at 15 seconds. The coastal waters forecast from Point Arena to Point Reyes out to 10 nautical miles. Small craft advisory in effect from this afternoon through Saturday afternoon. Today, northwest wind 10 to 15 knots, rising to 15 to 20 knots late. Seas 3 to 4 feet, wave detail, northwest 3 feet at 6 seconds and south 4 feet at 10 seconds. Tonight, northwest wind 15 to 20 knots, seas 4 to 5 feet, wave detail, northwest 4 feet at 5 seconds and south 3 feet at 13 seconds. Friday, northwest wind 10 to 15 knots, rising to 15 to 20 knots in the afternoon. Seas 4 to 5 feet, wave detail, northwest 4 feet at 6 seconds and south 3 feet at 14 seconds. The coastal waters forecast from Point Arena to Point Reyes 10 to 60 nautical miles offshore. Today, northwest wind 5 to 10 knots, rising to 10 to 15 knots this afternoon. Seas 4 to 5 feet, wave detail, northwest 3 feet at 8 seconds and south 4 feet at 11 seconds. Tonight, northwest wind 10 to 15 knots, seas around 5 feet, wave detail, northwest 4 feet at 6 seconds and south 3 feet at 13 seconds. Friday, northwest wind 10 to 15 knots, seas around 5 feet, wave detail, northwest 4 feet at 7 seconds and south 3 feet at 13 seconds. San Francisco Bar forecast. In the deep water channel, mixed seas of 4 to 6 feet at 15 seconds. Across the bar, swell can be more than twice as high across the bar than surrounding waters. Waves are also more prone to break, particularly during strong ebb currents. Maximum ebb currents of 0.9 knots at 12:54 p.m. Thursday and 2.3 knots at 1:19 a.m. Friday. The coastal waters forecast from Point Pinos to Point Piedras Blancas out to 10 nautical miles. Small craft advisory in effect through Saturday afternoon. Today, northwest wind 15 to 20 knots, rising to 20 to 25 knots this afternoon. Seas 5 to 7 feet, wave detail, northwest 5 feet at 7 seconds and south 3 feet at 13 seconds. Tonight, northwest wind 20 to 25 knots, seas 5 to 7 feet, wave detail, northwest 6 feet at 7 seconds and south 2 feet at 13 seconds. Friday, northwest wind 20 to 25 knots with gusts up to 35 knots, seas 5 to 7 feet, wave detail, northwest 6 feet at 7 seconds and south 3 feet at 14 seconds. The coastal waters forecast from Pigeon Point to Point Pinos 10 to 60 nautical miles offshore. Small craft advisory in effect from this afternoon through late tonight. Today, northwest wind 10 to 15 knots, rising to 15 to 20 knots late. Seas 4 to 5 feet, wave detail, northwest 4 feet at 7 seconds and south 3 feet at 13 seconds. Tonight, northwest wind 15 to 20 knots, seas around 5 feet, wave detail, northwest 4 feet at 6 seconds and south 3 feet at 13 seconds. Friday, northwest wind 15 to 20 knots, seas around 5 feet, wave detail, northwest 4 feet at 7 seconds and south 3 feet at 14 seconds. The offshore waters forecast for the following marine location, Point Arena to Pigeon Point between 60 nautical miles and 150 nautical miles offshore. Issued at 3:10 a.m. Pacific Daylight Time. Today, west and northwest winds 5 to 10 knots, becoming 5 to 15 knots. Seas 5.

to 6 feet. Tonight, west to northwest winds 10 to 15 knots. Seas 5 to 6 feet. Friday, northwest winds 5 to 15 knots. Seas 5 to 6 feet. Friday night, northwest winds 10 to 20 knots. Seas 5 to 7 feet. Saturday, northwest winds 5 to 15 knots. Seas 5 to 6 feet. Saturday night, northwest winds 10. Saturday, northwest winds 5 to 15 knots. Seas 5 to 6 feet. Saturday night, northwest winds 10 to 15 knots, becoming 10 to 20 knots. Seas 5 to 6 feet. Sun, northwest winds 10 to 20 knots. Seas 5 to 6 feet. Sunday night through Monday night, northwest winds 10 to 20 knots. Seas 5 to 7 feet. The offshore waters forecast for the following marine location: Pigeon Point to Point Piedras Blancas between 60 nautical miles and 150 nautical miles offshore. Issued at 3:10 a.m. Pacific Daylight Time. Today, northwest winds 10 to 15 knots, becoming 10 to 20 knots. Seas 5 to 6 feet. Tonight, northwest winds 10 to 20 knots. Seas 5 to 6 feet. Friday, northwest winds 10 to 20 knots. Seas 5 to 7 feet. Friday night, northwest winds 15 to 20 knots. Seas 6 to 7 feet. Saturday and Saturday night, northwest winds 10 to 20 knots. Seas 5 to 7 feet. Sun through Monday, northwest winds 15 to 20 knots. Seas 5 to 7 feet. Monday night, northwest winds 15 to 25 knots. Seas 5 to 7 feet. The coastal waters forecast from Point Reyes to Pigeon Point out to 10 nautical miles. For today, northwest wind 10 to 15 knots. Seas 3 to 4 feet. Wave detail, northwest 3 feet at 6 seconds and southwest 3 feet at 11 seconds. For tonight, northwest wind 10 to 15 knots. Seas 4 to 5 feet. Wave detail, northwest 4 feet at 6 seconds and south 2 feet at 13 seconds. For Friday, northwest wind 10 to 15 knots. Seas 4 to 5 feet. Wave detail, northwest 4 feet at 6 seconds and south 2 feet at 14 seconds. The coastal waters forecast from Pigeon Point to Point Pinos out to 10 nautical miles. Small craft advisory in effect from 9 a.m. Pacific Daylight Time this morning through Saturday afternoon. For today, northwest wind 10 to 15 knots, rising to 20 to 25 knots. Seas 3 to 5 feet. Wave detail, northwest 4 feet at 6 seconds and south 3 feet at 12 seconds. For tonight, northwest wind 20 to 25 knots, easing to 10 to 15 knots after midnight. Seas 4 to 6 feet, subsiding to 3 to 4 feet after midnight. Wave detail, northwest 5 feet at 6 seconds and south 2 feet at 14 seconds. For Friday, northwest wind 10 to 15 knots, rising to 20 to 25 knots in the afternoon. Seas 3 to 5 feet. Wave detail, northwest 4 feet at 7 seconds and south 2 feet at 14 seconds. The following is an important beach hazard message from the National Weather Service. Issued at 03:09 a.m. Pacific Daylight Time. Beach hazard statement in effect from Saturday morning through Tuesday afternoon. What? Long period southwest swell will bring an increased risk of sneaker waves and strong recurrence. Breaking waves will reach up to 10 feet along some south and southwest facing beaches and breakpoints. Where? Pacific coast. When? From Saturday morning through Tuesday afternoon. Impacts. Dangerous conditions are forecast along the shoreline. Hazards include sneaker waves, strong recurrence, and large breaking waves. Additional details. This swell is being generated by Hurricane Fausto in the tropical eastern Pacific. Stay off of jetties, piers, rocks, and other waterside infrastructure. Remain out of the water to avoid hazards.

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Sunrise, sunset, and tidal information for the San Francisco Bay Area for Thursday, July 23rd. The sunrise today, 6:05 a.m. The sunset tonight, 8:26 p.m. Tidal data at the Golden Gate for today. Low tide, 2:14 a.m. at 0.67 feet. High tide, 9:29 a.m. at 3.90 feet. Low tide, 1:20 p.m. at 3.17 feet. High tide, 7:40 p.m. at 5.87 feet. Here are the buoy observations for 4 a.m. Pacific Daylight Time. An offshore buoy 6 winds north at 70 knots, gusting to 21, pressure 1,020.6 millibars. An offshore buoy 59 winds west at 16 knots, water temperature 64, pressure 1,017.3 millibars. At Point Arena buoy, winds northwest 8 knots, water temperature 60, pressure 1,018.0 millibars, seas 5 feet every 8 seconds. At buoy 13 near Bodega Bay, winds northwest at 14 knots, pressure 1,016.4 millibars. At Point Reyes Wave Rider buoy, water temperature 59, seas 5 feet every 14 seconds. At San Francisco Bar buoy, water temperature 60, seas 4 feet every 15 seconds. At San Francisco buoy, winds northwest at 14 knots, pressure 1,016.8 millibars, swell 4 feet every 8 seconds. At Half Moon Bay buoy, winds northwest 10 knots, water temperature 62, pressure 1,017.9 millibars, seas 4 feet every 8 seconds. At Monterey Bay buoy, winds northwest 16 knots, water temperature 60, pressure 1,016.5 millibars, seas 4 feet every 15 seconds. At Point Sur, Wave Rider buoy, water temperature 58, seas 5 feet every 14 seconds. At Cape San Martin buoy, winds northwest 19 knots, gusting to 25, water temperature 60, pressure 1,015.1 millibars. Seas 6 feet every 15 seconds. Synopsis for the Central California coast and bays, including the Monterey Bay, Greater Farallones, and Cordell Bank National Marine Sanctuaries. Moderate to fresh northwest winds will continue through the weekend. Significant wave heights will remain moderate this week before long period southerly swell from Hurricane Fausto reaches the coastal waters this weekend. The marine forecast for San Pablo Bay, Suisun Bay, the West Delta, and the San Francisco Bay north of the Bay Bridge. For today, west wind 5 to 10 knots, rising to 10 to 15 knots this afternoon. For tonight, southwest wind 10 to 15 knots. For Friday, southwest wind 10 to 15 knots. The marine forecast for Monterey Bay. Small craft advisory in effect from 9 a.m. Pacific Daylight Time this morning through Friday evening. For today, northwest wind 5 to 10 knots, becoming west 15 to 20 knots this afternoon. Seas 3 to 4 feet. Wave detail, west 3 feet at 6 seconds and south 2 feet at 12 seconds. For tonight, northwest wind 15 to 20 knots, easing to 5 to 10 knots after midnight. Seas 3 to 5 feet. Wave detail, northwest 4 feet at 6 seconds. For Friday, northwest wind 5 to 10 knots, becoming west 15 to 20 knots in the afternoon. Seas 3 to 4 feet. Wave detail, northwest 3 feet at 7 seconds and south 2 feet at 15 seconds. The coastal waters forecast from Point Arena to Point Reyes out to 10 nautical miles. Small craft advisory in effect from this afternoon through Saturday afternoon. Today, northwest wind 10 to 15 knots, rising to 15 to 20 knots late. Seas 3 to 4 feet, wave detail, northwest 3 feet at 6 seconds and south 4 feet at 10 seconds. Tonight, northwest wind 15 to 20 knots, seas 4 to 5 feet, wave detail, northwest 4 feet at 5 seconds and south 3 feet at 13 seconds. Friday, northwest
to 10 to 15 knots, rising to 15 to 20 knots in the afternoon. Seas 4 to 5 feet wave detail, northwest 4 feet at 6 seconds and south 3 feet at 14 seconds. The coastal waters forecast from Point Arena to Point Reyes 10 to 60 nautical miles offshore. Today northwest wind 5 to 10 knots, rising to 10 to 15 knots this afternoon. Seas 4 to 5 feet wave detail, northwest 3 feet at 8 seconds and south 4 feet at 11 seconds. Tonight, northwest wind 10 to 15 knots, seas around 5 feet wave detail, northwest 4 feet at 6 seconds and south 3 feet at 13 seconds. Friday, northwest wind 10 to 15 knots, seas around 5 feet wave detail, northwest 4 feet at 7 seconds and south 3 feet at 13 seconds. San Francisco Bar Forecast. In the deep water channel, mixed seas of 4 to 6 feet at 15 seconds. Across the bar, swell can be more than twice as high across the bar than surrounding waters. Waves are also more prone to break, particularly during strong ebb currents. Maximum ebb current of 0.9 knots at 12:54 p.m. Thursday and 2.3 knots at 1:19 a.m. Friday. The coastal waters forecast from Point Pinos to Point Piedras Blancas out to 10 nautical miles. Small craft advisory in effect through Saturday afternoon. Today, northwest wind 15 to 20 knots, rising to 20 to 25 knots this afternoon. Seas 5 to 7 feet wave detail, northwest 5 feet at 7 seconds and south 3 feet at 13 seconds. Tonight, northwest wind 20 to 25 knots, seas 5 to 7 feet wave detail, northwest 6 feet at 7 seconds and south 2 feet at 13 seconds. Friday, northwest wind 20 to 25 knots with gusts up to 35 knots, seas 5 to 7 feet wave detail, northwest 6 feet at 7 seconds and south 3 feet at 14 seconds. The coastal waters forecast from Pigeon Point to Point Pinos 10 to 60 nautical miles offshore. Small craft advisory in effect from this afternoon through late tonight. Today, northwest wind 10 to 15 knots, rising to 15 to 20 knots late. Seas 4 to 5 feet wave detail, northwest 4 feet at 7 seconds and south 3 feet at 13 seconds. Tonight, northwest wind 15 to 20 knots, seas around 5 feet wave detail, northwest 4 feet at 6 seconds and south 3 feet at 13 seconds. Friday, northwest wind 15 to 20 knots, seas around 5 feet wave detail, northwest 4 feet at 7 seconds and south 3 feet at 14 seconds. The offshore waters forecast for the following marine location, Point Arena to Pigeon Point between 60 nautical miles and 150 nautical miles offshore. Issued at 3:10 a.m. Pacific Daylight Time. Today, west to northwest winds 5 to 10 knots, becoming 5 to 15 knots. Seas 5 to 6 feet. Tonight, west to northwest winds 10 to 15 knots. Seas 5 to 6 feet. Friday, northwest winds 5 to 15 knots. Seas 5 to 6 feet. Friday night, northwest winds 10 to 20 knots. Seas 5 to 7 feet. Saturday, northwest winds 5 to 15 knots. Seas 5 to 6 feet. Saturday night, northwest winds 10 to 15 knots, becoming 10 to 20 knots. Seas 5 to 6 feet. Sun, northwest winds 10 to 20 knots. Seas 5 to 6 feet. Sunday night through Monday night, northwest winds 10 to 20 knots. Seas 5 to 7 feet. The offshore waters forecast for the following marine location, Pigeon Point to Point Piedras Blancas between 60 nautical miles and 150 nautical miles offshore. Issued at 3:10 a.m. Pacific Daylight Time. Today, northwest winds 10 to 15 knots, becoming 10 to 20 knots. Seas 5 to 6 feet. Tonight, northwest winds 10 to 20 knots. Seas 5 to 6 feet. Friday, northwest winds 10 to 20 knots. Seas 5 to 7 feet. Friday night, northwest winds 15 to 20 knots. Seas 6 to 7 feet. Saturday and Saturday.

in detail. Northwest 4 feet at 6 seconds and south 2 feet at 13 seconds. For Friday, northwest wind 10 to 15 knots. Seas 4 to 5 feet. Wave detail. Northwest 4 feet at 6 seconds and south 2 feet at 14 seconds. The coastal waters forecast from Pigeon Point to Point Pinos out to 10 nautical miles. Small craft advisory in effect from 9 a.m. Pacific Daylight Time this morning through Saturday afternoon. For today, northwest wind 10 to 15 knots, rising to 20 to 25 knots. Seas 3 to 5 feet. Wave detail, northwest 4 feet at 6 seconds and south 3 feet at 12 seconds. For tonight, northwest wind 20 to 25 knots, easing to 10 to 15 knots after midnight. Seas 4 to 6 feet, subsiding to 3 to 4 feet after midnight. Wave detail, northwest 5 feet at 6 seconds and south 2 feet at 14 seconds. For Friday, northwest wind 10 to 15 knots, rising to 20 to 25 knots in the afternoon. Seas 3 to 5 feet. Wave detail, northwest 4 feet at 7 seconds and south 2 feet at 14 seconds. The following is an important beach hazard message from the National Weather Service, issued at 03:09 a.m. Pacific Daylight Time. Beach hazard statement in effect from Saturday morning through Tuesday afternoon. What? Long period southwest swell will bring an increased risk of sneaker waves and strong currents. Breaking waves will reach up to 10 feet along some south and southwest facing beaches and breakpoints. Where? Pacific Coast. When? From Saturday morning through Tuesday afternoon. Impacts. Dangerous conditions are forecast along the shoreline. Hazards include sneaker waves, strong currents, and large breaking waves. Additional details. This swell is being generated by Hurricane Fausto in the tropical eastern Pacific. Stay off of jetties, piers, rocks, and other waterside infrastructure. Remain out of the water to avoid hazardous surf and never turn your back on the ocean. Monitor local weather, surf and tide forecast at www.weather.gov/mtr. Sunrise, sunset, and tidal information for the San Francisco Bay Area for Thursday, July 23rd. The sunrise today, 6:05 a.m. The sunset tonight, 8:26 p.m. Tidal data at the Golden Gate for today. Low tide, 2:14 a.m. at 0.67 feet. High tide, 9:29 a.m. at 3.90 feet. Low tide, 1:20 p.m. at 3.17 feet. High tide, 7:40 p.m. at 5.87 feet. Here are the buoy observations for 4 a.m. Pacific Daylight Time. An offshore buoy 6 winds north at 70 knots, gusting to 21, pressure 1,020.6 millibars. An offshore buoy 59 winds west at 16 knots, water temperature 64, pressure 1,017.3 millibars. At Point Arena buoy, winds northwest 8 knots, water temperature 60, pressure 1,018.0 millibars, seas 5 feet every 8 seconds. At buoy 13 near Bodega Bay, winds northwest at 14 knots, pressure 1,016.4 millibars. At Point Reyes Wave Rider buoy, water temperature 59, seas 5 feet every 14 seconds. At San Francisco Bar buoy, water temperature 60, seas 4 feet every 15 seconds. At San Francisco buoy, winds northwest at 14 knots, pressure 1,016.8 millibars, swell 4 feet every 8 seconds. At Half Moon Bay buoy, winds northwest 10 knots, water temperature 62, pressure 1,017.9 millibars, seas 4 feet every 8 seconds. At Monterey Bay buoy, winds northwest 16 knots, water temperature 60, pressure 1,016.5 millibars, seas 4 feet every 15 seconds. At Pointer, Wave Rider buoy, water temperature 58, seas 5 feet every 14 seconds. At Cape San Martin buoy, winds northwest 19 knots, gusting to 25, water temperature 60, pressure 1,017.5 millibars.

15.1 millibars. 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Synopsis for the Central California coast and bays, including the Monterey Bay, Greater Farallones, and Cordell Bank National Marine Sanctuaries. Moderate to fresh northwest winds will continue through the weekend. Significant wave heights will remain moderate this week before long period southerly swell from Hurricane Fausto reaches the coastal waters this weekend. The marine forecast for San Pablo Bay, Suisun Bay, the West Delta, and the San Francisco Bay north of the Bay Bridge. For today, west wind 5 to 10 knots, rising to 10 to 15 knots this afternoon. For tonight, southwest wind 10 to 15 knots. For Friday, southwest wind 10 to 15 knots. 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This broadcast originates from the National Weather Service office located in Monterey, California, and serves the coastal marine waters, including San Francisco and Monterey Bay. The marine forecast for Monterey Bay. Small craft advisory in effect from 9 a.m. Pacific Daylight Time this morning through Friday evening. For today, northwest wind 5 to 10 knots, becoming west 15 to 20 knots this afternoon. Seas 3 to 4 feet. Wave detail, west 3 feet at 6 seconds and south 2 feet at 12 seconds. For tonight, northwest wind 15 to 20 knots, easing to 5 to 10 knots after midnight. Seas 3 to 5 feet. Wave detail, northwest 4 feet at 6 seconds. For Friday, northwest wind 5 to 10 knots, becoming west 15 to 20 knots in the afternoon. Seas 3 to 4 feet. Wave detail, northwest 3 feet at 7 seconds and south 2 feet at 15 seconds. The coastal waters forecast from Point Arena to Point Reyes out to 10 nautical miles. Small craft advisory in effect from this afternoon through Saturday afternoon. Today, northwest wind 10 to 15 knots, rising to 15 to 20 knots late. Seas 3 to 4 feet, wave detail. Northwest 3 feet at 6 seconds and south 4 feet at 10 seconds. Tonight, northwest wind 15 to 20 knots, seas 4 to 5 feet, wave detail. Northwest 4 feet at 5 seconds and south 3 feet at 13 seconds. Friday, northwest wind 10 to 15 knots, rising to 15 to 20 knots in the afternoon. Seas 4 to 5 feet, wave detail. Northwest 4 feet at 6 seconds and south 3 feet at 14 seconds. The coastal waters forecast from Point Arena to Point Reyes 10 to 16 nautical miles offshore. Today, northwest wind 5 to 10 knots, rising to 10 to 15 knots this afternoon. Seas 4 to 5 feet, wave detail. Northwest 3 feet at 8 seconds and south 4 feet at 11 seconds. Tonight, northwest wind 10 to 15 knots, seas around 5 feet, wave detail. Northwest 4 feet at 6 seconds and south 3 feet at 13 seconds. Friday, northwest wind 10 to 15 knots, seas around 5 feet, wave detail. Northwest 4 feet at 7 seconds and south 3 feet at 13 seconds. San Francisco Bar forecast. In the deep water channel, mixed seas of 4 to 6 feet at 15 seconds. Across the bar, swell can be more than twice as high across the bar than surrounding waters. Waves are also more prone to break, particularly during strong ebb currents. Maximum ebb current of 0.9 knots at 12:54 p.m. Thursday and 2.3 knots at 1:19 a.m. Friday. The coastal waters forecast from Point Pinos to Point Piedras Blancas out to 10 nautical miles. Small craft advisory in effect through Saturday afternoon. Today, northwest wind 15 to 20 knots, rising to 20 to 25 knots this afternoon. Seas 5 to 7 feet, wave detail. Northwest 5 feet at 7 seconds and south 3 feet at 13 seconds. Tonight, northwest wind 20 to 25 knots, seas 5 to 7 feet, wave detail. Northwest 6 feet at 7 seconds and south 2 feet at 13 seconds. Friday, northwest wind 20 to 25 knots with gusts up to 35 knots, seas 5 to 7 feet, wave detail. Northwest 6 feet at 7 seconds and south 3 feet at 14 seconds.

The coastal waters forecast from Pigeon Point to Point Pinos 10 to 60 nautical miles offshore. Small craft advisory in effect from this afternoon through late tonight. Today, northwest wind 10 to 15 knots, rising to 15 to 20 knots late. Seas 4 to 5 feet wave detail, northwest 4 feet at 7 seconds and south 3 feet at 13 seconds. Tonight, northwest wind 15 to 20 knots, seas around 5 feet wave detail, northwest 4 feet at 6 seconds and south 3 feet at 13 seconds. Friday, northwest wind 15 to 20 knots, seas around 5 feet wave detail, northwest 4 feet at 7 seconds and south 3 feet at 14 seconds. The offshore waters forecast for the following marine location, Point Arena to Pigeon Point between 60 nautical miles and 150 nautical miles offshore. Issued at 3:10 a.m. Pacific Daylight Time. Today, west and northwest wind 5 to 10 knots, becoming 5 to 15 knots. Seas 5 to 6 feet. Tonight, west and northwest wind 10 to 15 knots. Seas 5 to 6 feet. Friday, northwest wind 5 to 15 knots. Seas 5 to 6 feet. Friday night, northwest wind 10 to 20 knots. Seas 5 to 7 feet. Saturday, northwest wind 5 to 15 knots. Seas 5 to 6 feet. Saturday night, northwest wind 10 to 15 knots, becoming 10 to 20 knots. Seas 5 to 6 feet. Sun, northwest wind 10 to 20 knots. Seas 5 to 6 feet. Sunday night through Monday night, northwest wind 10 to 20 knots. Seas 5 to 7 feet. The offshore waters forecast for the following marine location, Pigeon Point to Point Piedras Blancas between 60 nautical miles and 150 nautical miles offshore. Issued at 3:10 a.m. Pacific Daylight Time. Today, northwest winds 10 to 15 knots, becoming 10 to 20 knots. Seas 5 to 6 feet. Tonight, northwest winds 10 to 20 knots. Seas 5 to 6 feet. Friday, northwest winds 10 to 20 knots. Seas 5 to 7 feet. Friday night, northwest winds 15 to 20 knots. Seas 6 to 7 feet. Saturday and Saturday night, northwest winds 10 to 20 knots. Seas 5 to 7 feet. Sun through Monday, northwest winds 15 to 20 knots. Seas 5 to 7 feet. Monday night, northwest winds 15 to 25 knots. Seas 5 to 7 feet. The coastal waters forecast from Point Reyes to Pigeon Point out to 10 nautical miles. For today, northwest wind 10 to 15 knots. Seas 3 to 4 feet. Wave detail, northwest 3 feet at 6 seconds and southwest 3 feet at 11 seconds. For tonight, northwest wind 10 to 15 knots. Seas 4 to 5 feet. Wave detail, northwest 4 feet at 6 seconds and south 2 feet at 13 seconds. For Friday, northwest wind 10 to 15 knots. Seas 4 to 5 feet. Wave detail, northwest 4 feet at 6 seconds and south 2 feet at 14 seconds. The coastal waters forecast from Pigeon Point to Point Pinos out to 10 nautical miles. Small craft advisory in effect from 9 a.m. Pacific Daylight Time this morning through Saturday afternoon. For today, northwest wind 10 to 15 knots, rising to 20 to 25 knots. Seas 3 to 5 feet. Wave detail, northwest 4 feet at 6 seconds and south 3 feet at 12 seconds. For tonight, northwest wind 20 to 25 knots, easing to 10 to 15 knots after midnight. Seas 4 to 6 feet, subsiding to 3 to 4 feet after midnight. Wave detail, northwest 5 feet at 6 seconds and south 2 feet at 14 seconds. For Friday, northwest wind 10 to 15 knots, rising to 20 to 25 knots in the afternoon. Seas 3 to 5 feet. Wave detail, northwest 4 feet at 7 seconds and south 2 feet at 14 seconds. The following

important speech hazard message from the National Weather Service. 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Beach hazards stable in effect from Saturday morning through Tuesday afternoon. What? Long period southwest swell will bring an increased risk of sneaker waves and strong currents. Breaking waves will reach up to 10 feet along some south and southwest facing beaches and breakpoints. Where? Pacific coast. When? From Saturday morning through Tuesday afternoon. Impacts. Dangerous conditions are forecast along the shoreline. Hazards include sneaker waves, strong currents, and large breaking waves. Additional details. This swell is being generated by Hurricane Fausto in the tropical eastern Pacific. Stay off of jetties, piers, rocks, and other waterside infrastructure. Remain out of the water to avoid hazardous surf and never turn your back on the ocean. Monitor local weather, surf, and tide forecast at www.weather.gov/mtr. Sunrise, sunset, and tidal information for the San Francisco Bay Area for Thursday, July 23rd. The sunrise today, 6:05 a.m. The sunset tonight, 8:26 p.m. Tidal data at the Golden Gate for today. Low tide, 2:14 a.m. at 0.67 feet. High tide, 9:29 a.m. at 3.90 feet. Low tide, 1:20 p.m. at 3.17 feet. High tide, 7:40 p.m. at 5.87 feet. Here are the buoy observations for 5 a.m. Pacific Daylight Time. An offshore buoy 6, winds north at 70 knots, gusting to 21, pressure 1,020.5 millibars. An offshore buoy 59, winds southwest at 10 knots, water temperature 64, pressure 1,017.1 millibars. At buoy 14 near Point Arena, winds northwest at 8 knots, water temperature 60, pressure 1,017.9 millibars. At buoy 13 near Bodega Bay, winds west at 14 knots, pressure 1,016.3 millibars. At Point Reyes, wave rider buoy, water temperature 59, seas 5 feet every 14 seconds. At San Francisco Bar buoy, water temperature 60, seas 4 feet every 15 seconds. At San Francisco buoy, winds northwest at 10 knots, water temperature 59, pressure 1,016.7 millibars. At Half Moon Bay buoy, winds northwest 12 knots, water temperature 62, pressure 1,017.7 millibars, seas 4 feet every 9 seconds. At Monterey buoy, winds northwest at 14 knots, water temperature 60, pressure 1,016.3 millibars. At Point Sur, wave rider buoy, water temperature 58, seas 5 feet every 15 seconds. At Cape San Martin buoy, winds northwest at 19 knots, gusting to 25, water temperature 60, pressure 1,015.3 millibars. Synopsis for the Central California coast and bays, including the Monterey Bay, Greater Farallon, and Cordell Bank National Marine Sanctuaries. Moderate to fresh northwest winds will continue through the weekend. Significant wave heights will remain moderate this week before long period southerly swell from Hurricane Fausto reaches the coastal waters this weekend. The marine forecast for San Pablo Bay, Suisun Bay, the West Delta, and the San Francisco Bay north of the Bay Bridge. For today, west wind 5 to 10 knots, rising to 10 to 15 knots this afternoon. For tonight, southwest wind 10 to 15 knots. For Friday, southwest wind 10 to 15 knots. The marine forecast for Monterey Bay. Small craft advisory in effect from 9 a.m. Pacific Daylight Time this morning through Friday evening. For today, northwest wind 5 to 10 knots, becoming west 15 to 20 knots this afternoon. Seas 3 to 4 feet. Wave detail, west 3 feet at 6 seconds and south 2 feet at 12 seconds. For tonight, northwest wind 15 to 20 knots, easing to 5 to 10 knots after midnight. Seas 3 to 5 feet. Wave detail, northwest 4 feet at 6 seconds. For Friday, northwest wind 5.

10 knots, becoming west 15 to 20 knots in the afternoon. Seas 3 to 4 feet. Wave detail, northwest 3 feet at 7 seconds and south 2 feet at 15 seconds. The coastal waters forecast from Point Arena to Point Reyes out to 10 nautical miles. Small craft advisory in effect from this afternoon through Saturday afternoon. Today, northwest wind 10 to 15 knots, rising to 15 to 20 knots late. Seas 3 to 4 feet, wave detail, northwest 3 feet at 6 seconds and south 4 feet at 10 seconds. Tonight, northwest wind 15 to 20 knots, seas 4 to 5 feet, wave detail, northwest 4 feet at 5 seconds and south 3 feet at 13 seconds. Friday, northwest wind 10 to 15 knots, rising to 15 to 20 knots in the afternoon. Seas 4 to 5 feet, wave detail, northwest 4 feet at 6 seconds and south 3 feet at 14 seconds. The coastal waters forecast from Point Arena to Point Reyes 10 to 16 nautical miles offshore. Today, northwest wind 5 to 10 knots, rising to 10 to 15 knots this afternoon. Seas 4 to 5 feet, wave detail, northwest 3 feet at 8 seconds and south 4 feet at 11 seconds. Tonight, northwest wind 10 to 15 knots, seas around 5 feet, wave detail, northwest 4 feet at 6 seconds and south 3 feet at 13 seconds. Friday, northwest wind 10 to 15 knots, seas around 5 feet, wave detail, northwest 4 feet at 7 seconds and south 3 feet at 13 seconds. San Francisco Bar forecast. In the deep water channel, mixed seas of 4 to 6 feet at 15 seconds. Across the bar, swell can be more than twice as high across the bar than surrounding waters. Waves are also more prone to break, particularly during strong ebb currents. Maximum ebb currents of 0.9 knots at 12:54 p.m. Thursday and 2.3 knots at 1:19 a.m. Friday. The coastal waters forecast from Point Pinos to Point Piedras Blancas out to 10 nautical miles. Small craft advisory in effect through Saturday afternoon. Today, northwest wind 15 to 20 knots, rising to 20 to 25 knots this afternoon. Seas 5 to 7 feet, wave detail, northwest 5 feet at 7 seconds and south 3 feet at 13 seconds. Tonight, northwest wind 20 to 25 knots, seas 5 to 7 feet, wave detail, northwest 6 feet at 7 seconds and south 2 feet at 13 seconds. Friday, northwest wind 20 to 25 knots with gusts up to 35 knots, seas 5 to 7 feet, wave detail, northwest 6 feet at 7 seconds and south 3 feet at 14 seconds. The coastal waters forecast from Pigeon Point to Point Pinos 10 to 60 nautical miles offshore. Small craft advisory in effect from this afternoon through late tonight. Today, northwest wind 10 to 15 knots, rising to 15 to 20 knots late. Seas 4 to 5 feet, wave detail, northwest 4 feet at 7 seconds and south 3 feet at 13 seconds. Tonight, northwest wind 15 to 20 knots, seas around 5 feet, wave detail, northwest 4 feet at 6 seconds and south 3 feet at 13 seconds. Friday, northwest wind 15 to 20 knots, seas around 5 feet, wave detail, northwest 4 feet at 7 seconds and south 3 feet at 14 seconds. The offshore waters forecast for the following marine location, Point Arena to Pigeon Point between 60 nautical miles and 150 nautical miles offshore. Issued at 3:10 a.m. Pacific Daylight Time. Today, west to northwest winds 5 to 10 knots, becoming 5 to 15 knots. Seas 5 to 6 feet. Tonight, west to northwest winds 10 to 15 knots. Seas 5 to 6 feet. Friday, northwest winds 5 to 15 knots. Seas 5 to 6 feet. Friday night, northwest winds 10 to 20 knots. Seas 5 to 7 feet. Saturday, northwest winds 5 to 15 knots. Seas 5 to 6 feet. Saturday night, northwest winds 10 to 15 knots, becoming 10 to 20 knots. Seas 5 to 6 feet. Sun, northwest winds 10 to 20 knots. Seas 5 to 6 feet. Sunday night through Monday night, northwest winds 10 to 20 knots.

seas 5 to 7 feet. The offshore waters forecast for the following marine location: Pigeon Point to Point Piedras Blanc is between 60 nautical miles and 150 nautical miles offshore. Issued at 3:10 a.m. Pacific Daylight Time. Today, northwest winds 10 to 15 knots, becoming 10 to 20 knots. Seas 5 to 6 feet. Tonight, northwest winds 10 to 20 knots. Seas 5 to 6 feet. Friday, northwest winds 10 to 20 knots. Seas 5 to 7 feet. Friday night, northwest winds 15 to 20 knots. Seas 6 to 7 feet. Saturday and Saturday night, northwest winds 10 to 20 knots. Seas 5 to 7 feet. Sun through Monday, northwest winds 15 to 20 knots. Seas 5 to 7 feet. Monday night, northwest winds 15 to 25 knots. Seas 5 to 7 feet. The coastal waters forecast from Point Reyes to Pigeon Point out to 10 nautical miles. For today, northwest wind 10 to 15 knots. Seas 3 to 4 feet. Wave detail, northwest 3 feet at 6 seconds and southwest 3 feet at 11 seconds. For tonight, northwest wind 10 to 15 knots. Seas 4 to 5 feet. Wave detail, northwest 4 feet at 6 seconds and south 2 feet at 13 seconds. For Friday, northwest wind 10 to 15 knots. Seas 4 to 5 feet. Wave detail, northwest 4 feet at 6 seconds and south 2 feet at 14 seconds. The coastal waters forecast from Pigeon Point to Point Pinos out to 10 nautical miles. Small craft advisory in effect from 9 a.m. Pacific Daylight Time this morning through Saturday afternoon. For today, northwest wind 10 to 15 knots, rising to 20 to 25 knots. Seas 3 to 5 feet. Wave detail, northwest 4 feet at 6 seconds and south 3 feet at 12 seconds. For tonight, northwest wind 20 to 25 knots, easing to 10 to 15 knots after midnight. Seas 4 to 6 feet, subsiding to 3 to 4 feet after midnight. Wave detail, northwest 5 feet at 6 seconds and south 2 feet at 14 seconds. For Friday, northwest wind 10 to 15 knots, rising to 20 to 25 knots in the afternoon. Seas 3 to 5 feet. Wave detail, northwest 4 feet at 7 seconds and south 2 feet at 14 seconds. The following is an important beach hazard message from the National Weather Service. Issued at 03:09 a.m. Pacific Daylight Time. Beach hazard statement in effect from Saturday morning through Tuesday afternoon. What? Long period southwest swell will bring an increased risk of sneaker waves and stronger currents. Breaking waves will reach up to 10 feet along from south and southwest facing beaches and breakpoints. Where? Pacific Coast. When? From Saturday morning through Tuesday afternoon. Impacts. Dangerous conditions are forecast along the shoreline. Hazards include sneaker waves, strong currents, and large breaking waves. Additional details. This swell is being generated by Hurricane Fausto in the tropical eastern Pacific. 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Sunrise, sunset, and tidal information for the San Francisco Bay Area for Thursday, July 23rd. The sunrise today, 6:05 a.m. The sunset tonight, 8:26 p.m. Tidal data at the Golden Gate for today. Low tide, 2:14 a.m. at 0.67 feet. High tide, 9:29 a.m. at 3.90 feet. Low tide, 1:20 p.m. at 3.17 feet. High tide, 7:40 p.m. at 5.87 feet. Here are the buoy observations for 5 a.m. Pacific Daylight Time. An offshore buoy 6 winds north at

50 knots, gusting to 21, pressure 1,020.4 millibars. An offshore buoy 59, wind southwest at 10 knots. Water temperature 64, pressure 1,017.1 millibars. At Point Arena buoy, winds northwest 8 knots. Water temperature 60, pressure 1,017.9 millibars. Seas 5 feet every 15 seconds. At buoy 13 near Bodega Bay, winds northwest at 14 knots, pressure 1,016.4 millibars, swell 4 feet every 8 seconds. At Point Reyes Wave Rider, buoy water temperature 59, seas 5 feet every 14 seconds. At San Francisco Bar, buoy water temperature 60, seas 4 feet every 15 seconds. At San Francisco buoy, winds northwest 10 knots, water temperature 59, pressure 1,016.7 millibars, seas 4 feet every 15 seconds. At Half Moon Bay buoy, winds northwest 12 knots, water temperature 62, pressure 1,017.7 millibars, seas 4 feet every 9 seconds. At Monterey Bay buoy, winds northwest 14 knots, water temperature 60, pressure 1,016.3 millibars, seas 4 feet every 15 seconds. At Point Sur, Wave Rider buoy, water temperature 58, seas 5 feet every 15 seconds. At Cape San Martin buoy, winds northwest 19 knots, gusting to 23, water temperature 60, pressure 1,015.2 millibars. See 7 feet every 14 seconds. Synopsis for the Central California coast and bays, including the Monterey Bay, Greater Farallox, and Cordell Bank National Marine Sanctuaries. Moderate to fresh northwest winds will continue through the weekend. Significant wave heights will remain moderate this week before long period southerly swell from Hurricane Fausto reaches the coastal waters this weekend. The marine forecast for San Pablo Bay, Suisun Bay, the West Delta, and the San Francisco Bay north of the Bay Bridge. For today, west wind 5 to 10 knots, rising to 10 to 15 knots this afternoon. For tonight, southwest wind 10 to 15 knots. For Friday, southwest wind 10 to 15 knots. The marine forecast for Monterey Bay. Small craft advisory in effect from 9 a.m. Pacific Daylight Time this morning through Friday evening. For today, northwest wind 5 to 10 knots, becoming west 15 to 20 knots this afternoon. Seas 3 to 4 feet. Wave detail, west 3 feet at 6 seconds and south 2 feet at 12 seconds. For tonight, northwest wind 15 to 20 knots, easing to 5 to 10 knots after midnight. Seas 3 to 5 feet. Wave detail, northwest 4 feet at 6 seconds. For Friday, northwest wind 5 to 10 knots, becoming west 15 to 20 knots in the afternoon. Seas 3 to 4 feet. Wave detail, northwest 3 feet at 7 seconds and south 2 feet at 15 seconds. The coastal waters forecast from Point Arena to Point Reyes out to 10 nautical miles. Small craft advisory in effect from this afternoon through Saturday afternoon. Today, northwest wind 10 to 15 knots, rising to 15 to 20 knots late. Seas 3 to 4 feet, wave detail, northwest 3 feet at 6 seconds and south 4 feet at 10 seconds. Tonight, northwest wind 15 to 20 knots, seas 4 to 5 feet, wave detail, northwest 4 feet at 5 seconds and south 3 feet at 13 seconds. Friday, northwest wind 10 to 15 knots, rising to 15 to 20 knots in the afternoon. Seas 4 to 5 feet, wave detail, northwest 4 feet at 6 seconds and south 3 feet at 14 seconds. The coastal waters forecast from Point Arena to Point Reyes 10 to 60 nautical miles offshore. Today, northwest wind 5 to 10 knots, rising to 10 to 15 knots this afternoon. Seas 4 to 5 feet, wave detail, northwest 3 feet at 8 seconds and south 4 feet at 11 seconds. Tonight, northwest wind 10 to 15 knots, seas around 5 feet, wave detail, northwest 4 feet at 6 seconds and south 3 feet at 13 seconds. Friday, northwest wind 10 to 15 knots, seas around 5 feet, wave detail, northwest 4 feet at 7 seconds and south 3 feet at 13 seconds.
San Francisco bar forecast. In the deep water channel, mixed seas of 4 to 6 feet at 15 seconds. Across the bar, swell can be more than twice as high across the bar than surrounding waters. Waves are also more prone to break, particularly during strong ebb currents. Maximum ebb current of 0.9 knots at 12:54 p.m. Thursday and 2.3 knots at 1:19 a.m. Friday. The coastal waters forecast from Point Pinos to Point Piedras blunts out to 10 nautical miles. Small craft advisory in effect through Saturday afternoon. Today, northwest wind 15 to 20 knots, rising to 20 to 25 knots this afternoon. Seas 5 to 7 feet wave detail, northwest 5 feet at 7 seconds and south 3 feet at 13 seconds. Tonight, northwest wind 20 to 25 knots, seas 5 to 7 feet wave detail, northwest 6 feet at 7 seconds and south 2 feet at 13 seconds. Friday, northwest wind 20 to 25 knots with gusts up to 35 knots, seas 5 to 7 feet wave detail, northwest 6 feet at 7 seconds and south 3 feet at 14 seconds. The coastal waters forecast from Pigeon Point to Point Pinos 10 to 60 nautical miles offshore. Small craft advisory in effect from this afternoon through late tonight. Today, northwest wind 10 to 15 knots, rising to 15 to 20 knots late. Seas 4 to 5 feet wave detail, northwest 4 feet at 7 seconds and south 3 feet at 13 seconds. Tonight, northwest wind 15 to 20 knots, seas around 5 feet wave detail, northwest 4 feet at 6 seconds and south 3 feet at 13 seconds. Friday, northwest wind 15 to 20 knots, seas around 5 feet wave detail, northwest 4 feet at 7 seconds and south 3 feet at 14 seconds. 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This broadcast originates from the National Weather Service Office located in Monterey, California, and serves the coastal marine waters, including San Francisco and Monterey Bay. The offshore waters forecast for the following marine location, Point Arena to Pigeon Point between 60 nautical miles and 150 nautical miles offshore. Issued at 3:10 a.m. Pacific Daylight Time. Today, west to northwest wind 5 to 10 knots, becoming 5 to 15 knots. Seas 5 to 6 feet. Tonight, west to northwest winds 10 to 15 knots. Seas 5 to 6 feet. Friday, northwest wind 5 to 15 knots. Seas 5 to 6 feet. Friday night, northwest winds 10 to 20 knots. Seas 5 to 7 feet. Saturday, northwest wind 5 to 15 knots. Seas 5 to 6 feet. Saturday night, northwest winds 10 to 15 knots, becoming 10 to 20 knots. Seas 5 to 6 feet. Sun, northwest winds 10 to 20 knots. Seas 5 to 6 feet. Sunday night through Monday night, northwest winds 10 to 20 knots. Seas 5 to 7 feet. The offshore waters forecast for the following marine location, Pigeon Point to Point Piedras blunts between 60 nautical miles and 150 nautical miles offshore. Issued at 3:10 a.m. Pacific Daylight Time. Today, northwest winds 10 to 15 knots, becoming 10 to 20 knots. Seas 5 to 6 feet. Tonight, northwest winds 10 to 20 knots. Seas 5 to 6 feet. Friday, northwest winds 10 to 20 knots. Seas 5 to 7 feet. Friday night, northwest winds 15 to 20 knots. Seas 6 to 7 feet. Saturday and Saturday night, northwest winds 10 to 20 knots. Seas 5 to 7 feet. Sun through Monday, northwest winds 15 to 20 knots. Seas 5 to 7 feet. Monday night, northwest winds 15 to 25 knots. Seas 5 to 7 feet. The coastal waters forecast from Point Reyes to Pigeon Point out to 10 nautical miles. For today, northwest wind 10 to 15 knots.
seas 3 to 4 feet. Wave detail, northwest 3 feet at 6 seconds and southwest 3 feet at 11 seconds. For tonight, northwest wind 10 to 15 knots. Seas 4 to 5 feet. Wave detail, northwest 4 feet at 6 seconds and south 2 feet at 13 seconds. For Friday, northwest wind 10 to 15 knots. Seas 4 to 5 feet. Wave detail, northwest 4 feet at 6 seconds and south 2 feet at 14 seconds. The coastal waters forecast from Pigeon Point to Point Pinos out to 10 nautical miles. Small craft advisory in effect from 9 a.m. Pacific Daylight Time this morning through Saturday afternoon. For today, northwest wind 10 to 15 knots, rising to 20 to 25 knots. Seas 3 to 5 feet. Wave detail, northwest 4 feet at 6 seconds and south 3 feet at 12 seconds. For tonight, northwest wind 20 to 25 knots, easing to 10 to 15 knots after midnight. Seas 4 to 6 feet, subsiding to 3 to 4 feet after midnight. Wave detail, northwest 5 feet at 6 seconds and south 2 feet at 14 seconds. For Friday, northwest wind 10 to 15 knots, rising to 20 to 25 knots in the afternoon. Seas 3 to 5 feet. Wave detail, northwest 4 feet at 7 seconds and south 2 feet at 14 seconds. The following is an important beach hazard message from the National Weather Service, issued at 03:09 a.m. Pacific Daylight Time. Beach hazard statement in effect from Saturday morning through Tuesday afternoon. What? Long period southwest swell will bring an increased risk of sneaker waves and strong currents. Breaking waves will reach up to 10 feet along some south and southwest facing beaches and breakpoints. Where? Pacific coast. When? From Saturday morning through Tuesday afternoon. Impacts. Dangerous conditions are forecast along the shoreline. Hazards include sneaker waves, strong rip currents, and large breaking waves. Additional details. This swell is being generated by Hurricane Fausto in the tropical eastern Pacific. Stay off of jetties, piers, rocks, and other waterside infrastructure. Remain out of the water to avoid hazardous surf and never turn your back on the ocean. Monitor local weather, surf and tide forecast at www.weather.gov/mtr. Sunrise, sunset, and tidal information for the San Francisco Bay Area for Thursday, July 23rd. The sunrise today, 6:05 a.m. The sunset tonight, 8:26 p.m. Tidal data at the Golden Gate for today. Low tide, 2:14 a.m. at 0.67 feet. High tide, 9:29 a.m. at 3.90 feet. Low tide, 1:20 p.m. at 3.17 feet. High tide, 7:40 p.m. at 5.87 feet. Here are the buoy observations for 5 a.m. Pacific Daylight Time. An offshore buoy 6 winds north at 70 knots, gusting to 21, pressure 1,020.4 millibars. An offshore buoy 59 winds southwest at 10 knots, water temperature 64, pressure 1,017.1 millibars. At Point Arena buoy, winds northwest 8 knots, water temperature 60, pressure 1,017.9 millibars, seas 5 feet every 15 seconds. At buoy 13 near Bodega Bay, winds northwest at 14 knots, pressure 1,016.4 millibars, swell 4 feet every 8 seconds. At Point Reyes Wave Rider buoy, water temperature 59, seas 5 feet every 14 seconds. At San Francisco Bar buoy, water temperature 60, seas 4 feet every 15 seconds. At San Francisco buoy, winds northwest 10 knots, water temperature 59, pressure 1,016.7 millibars, seas 4 feet every 15 seconds. At Half Moon Bay buoy, winds northwest 12 knots, water temperature 62, pressure 1,017.7 millibars, seas 4 feet every 9 seconds. At Monterey 62, pressure 1,017.7 millibars, seas 4 feet
every 9 seconds. At Monterey Bay Buoy, winds northwest 14 knots, water temperature 60, pressure 1,016.3 millibars, seas 4 feet every 15 seconds. At Poynter, Wave Rider Buoy, water temperature 58, seas 5 feet every 15 seconds. At Cape San Martin Buoy, winds northwest 19 knots, gusting to 23, water temperature 60, pressure 1,015.2 millibars. See 7 feet every 14 seconds. Synopsis for the Central California coast and bays, including the Monterey Bay, Greater Farallones, and Cordell Bank National Marine Sanctuaries, moderate to fresh northwest winds will continue through the weekend. Significant wave height will remain moderate this week before long-period southerly swell from Hurricane Fausto reaches the coastal waters this weekend. The marine forecast for San Pablo Bay, Suisun Bay, the West Delta, and the San Francisco Bay north of the Bay Bridge. For today, west wind 5 to 10 knots, rising to 10 to 15 knots this afternoon. For tonight, southwest wind 10 to 15 knots. For Friday, southwest wind 10 to 15 knots. The marine forecast for Monterey Bay. Small craft advisory in effect from 9 a.m. Pacific Daylight Time this morning through Friday evening. For today, northwest wind 5 to 10 knots, becoming west 15 to 20 knots this afternoon. Seas 3 to 4 feet. Wave detail, west 3 feet at 6 seconds and south 2 feet at 12 seconds. For tonight, northwest wind 15 to 20 knots, easing to 5 to 10 knots after midnight. Seas 3 to 5 feet. Wave detail, northwest 4 feet at 6 seconds. For Friday, northwest wind 5 to 10 knots, becoming west 15 to 20 knots in the afternoon. Seas 3 to 4 feet. Wave detail, northwest 3 feet at 7 seconds and south 2 feet at 15 seconds. The coastal waters forecast from Point Arena to Point Reyes out to 10 nautical miles. Small craft advisory in effect from this afternoon through Saturday afternoon. Today, northwest wind 10 to 15 knots, rising to 15 to 20 knots late. Seas 3 to 4 feet, wave detail. Northwest 3 feet at 6 seconds and south 4 feet at 10 seconds. Tonight, northwest wind 15 to 20 knots, seas 4 to 5 feet, wave detail. Northwest 4 feet at 5 seconds and south 3 feet at 13 seconds. Friday, northwest wind 10 to 15 knots, rising to 15 to 20 knots in the afternoon. Seas 4 to 5 feet, wave detail, northwest 4 feet at 6 seconds and south 3 feet at 14 seconds. The coastal waters forecast from Point Arena to Point Reyes 10 to 60 nautical miles offshore. Today, northwest wind 5 to 10 knots, rising to 10 to 15 knots this afternoon. Seas 4 to 5 feet, wave detail, northwest 3 feet at 8 seconds and south 4 feet at 11 seconds. Tonight, northwest wind 10 to 15 knots, seas around 5 feet, wave detail, northwest 4 feet at 6 seconds and south 3 feet at 13 seconds. Friday, northwest wind 10 to 15 knots, seas around 5 feet, wave detail, northwest 4 feet at 7 seconds and south 3 feet at 13 seconds. San Francisco Bar forecast. In the deep water channel, mixed seas of 4 to 6 feet at 15 seconds. Across the bar, swell can be more than twice as high across the bar than surrounding waters. Waves are also more prone to break, particularly during strong ebb currents. Maximum ebb current of 0.9 knots at 12:54 p.m. Thursday and 2.3 knots at 1:19 a.m. Friday. The coastal waters forecast from Point Pinos to Point Piedras Blancas out to 10 nautical miles. Small craft advisory in effect through Saturday afternoon. Today, northwest wind 15 to 20 knots, rising to 20 to 25 knots this afternoon. Seas 5 to 7 feet, wave detail, northwest 5 feet at 7 seconds and south 3 feet at 13 seconds. Tonight, northwest wind 20 to 25 knots, seas 5 to 7 feet, wave detail, northwest 6 feet at 7 seconds and south 2 feet at 13 seconds. Friday, northwest wind 20 to 25 knots with gusts up to 35 knots, seas 5 to

7 feet wave detail, northwest 6 feet at 7 seconds, and south 3 feet at 14 seconds. The coastal waters forecast from Pigeon Point to Point Pinos 10 to 60 nautical miles offshore. Small craft advisory in effect from this afternoon through late tonight. Today, northwest wind 10 to 15 knots, rising to 15 to 20 knots late. Seas 4 to 5 feet wave detail, northwest 4 feet at 7 seconds and south 3 feet at 13 seconds. Tonight, northwest wind 15 to 20 knots, seas around 5 feet wave detail, northwest 4 feet at 6 seconds and south 3 feet at 13 seconds. Friday, northwest wind 15 to 20 knots, seas around 5 feet wave detail, northwest 4 feet at 7 seconds and south 3 feet at 14 seconds. The offshore waters forecast for the following marine location, Point Arena to Pigeon Point between 60 nautical miles and 150 nautical miles offshore. Issued at 3:10 a.m. Pacific Daylight Time. Today, west to northwest winds 5 to 10 knots, becoming 5 to 15 knots. Seas 5 to 6 feet. Tonight, west to northwest winds 10 to 15 knots. Seas 5 to 6 feet. Friday, northwest winds 5 to 15 knots. Seas 5 to 6 feet. Friday night, northwest winds 10 to 20 knots. Seas 5 to 7 feet. Saturday, northwest winds 5 to 15 knots. Seas 5 to 6 feet. Saturday night, northwest winds 10 to 15 knots, becoming 10 to 20 knots. Seas 5 to 6 feet. Sun, northwest winds 10 to 20 knots. Seas 5 to 6 feet. Sunday night through Monday night, northwest winds 10 to 20 knots. Seas 5 to 7 feet. The offshore waters forecast for the following marine location, Pigeon Point to Point Piedras Blancas between 60 nautical miles and 150 nautical miles offshore. Issued at 3:10 a.m. Pacific Daylight Time. Today, northwest winds 10 to 15 knots, becoming 10 to 20 knots. Seas 5 to 6 feet. Tonight, northwest winds 10 to 20 knots. Seas 5 to 6 feet. Friday, northwest winds 10 to 20 knots. Seas 5 to 7 feet. Friday night, northwest winds 15 to 20 knots. Seas 6 to 7 feet. Saturday and Saturday night, northwest winds 10 to 20 knots. Seas 5 to 7 feet. Sun through Monday, northwest winds 15 to 20 knots. Seas 5 to 7 feet. Monday night, northwest winds 15 to 25 knots. Seas 5 to 7 feet. The coastal waters forecast from Point Reyes to Pigeon Point out to 10 nautical miles. For today, northwest wind 10 to 15 knots. Seas 3 to 4 feet. Wave detail, northwest 3 feet at 6 seconds and southwest 3 feet at 11 seconds. For tonight, northwest wind 10 to 15 knots. Seas 4 to 5 feet. Wave detail, northwest 4 feet at 6 seconds and south 2 feet at 13 seconds. For Friday, northwest wind 10 to 15 knots. Seas 4 to 5 feet. Wave detail, northwest 4 feet at 6 seconds and south 2 feet at 14 seconds. The coastal waters forecast from Pigeon Point to Point Pinos out to 10 nautical miles. Small craft advisory in effect from 9 a.m. Pacific Daylight Time this morning through Saturday afternoon. For today, northwest wind 10 to 15 knots, rising to 20 to 25 knots. Seas 3 to 5 feet. Wave detail, northwest 4 feet at 6 seconds and south 3 feet at 12 seconds. For tonight, northwest wind 20 to 25 knots, easing to 10 to 15 knots after midnight. Seas 4 to 6 feet, subsiding to 3 to 4 feet after midnight. Wave detail, northwest 5 feet at 6 seconds and south 2 feet at 14 seconds. For Friday, northwest wind 10 to 15 knots, rising to 20 to 25 knots in the afternoon. Seas 3 to 5 feet. Wave detail.

Northwest 4 feet at 7 seconds and south 2 feet at 14 seconds. The following is an important beach hazard message from the National Weather Service. Issued at 03:09 a.m. Pacific Daylight Time. Beach hazard statement in effect from Saturday morning through Tuesday afternoon. What? Long period southwest swell will bring an increased risk of sneaker waves and stronger currents. Breaking waves will reach up to 10 feet along some south and southwest facing beaches and breakpoints. Where? Pacific coast. When? From Saturday morning through Tuesday afternoon. Impacts. Dangerous conditions are forecast along the shoreline. Hazards include sneaker waves, strong rip currents, and large breaking waves. Additional details. This swell is being generated by Hurricane Fausto in the tropical eastern Pacific. 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Monitor local weather, surf, and tide forecast at www.weather.gov/mtr. Sunrise, sunset, and tidal information for the San Francisco Bay Area for Thursday, July 23rd. The sunrise today, 6:05 a.m. The sunset tonight, 8:26 p.m. Tidal data at the Golden Gate for today. Low tide, 2:14 a.m. at 0.67 feet. High tide, 9:29 a.m. at 3.90 feet. Low tide, 1:20 p.m. at 3.17 feet. High tide, 7:40 p.m. at 5.87 feet. Here are the buoy observations for 5 a.m. Pacific Daylight Time. An offshore buoy 6 winds north at 70 knots, gusting to 21, pressure 1,020.4 millibars. An offshore buoy 59 winds southwest at 10 knots, water temperature 64, pressure 1,017.1 millibars. At Point Arena buoy, winds northwest 8 knots, water temperature 60, pressure 1,017.9 millibars, seas 5 feet every 15 seconds. At buoy 13 near Bodega Bay, winds northwest at 14 knots, pressure 1,016.4 millibars, swell 4 feet every 8 seconds. At Point Reyes Wave Rider buoy, water temperature 59, seas 5 feet every 14 seconds. At San Francisco Bar buoy, water temperature 60, seas 4 feet every 15 seconds. At San Francisco buoy, winds northwest 10 knots, water temperature 59, pressure 1,016.7 millibars, seas 4 feet every 15 seconds. At Half Moon Bay buoy, winds northwest 12 knots, water temperature 62, pressure 1,017.7 millibars, seas 4 feet every 9 seconds. At Monterey Bay buoy, winds northwest 14 knots, water temperature 60, pressure 1,016.3 millibars, seas 4 feet every 15 seconds. At Point Sur, Wave Rider buoy, water temperature 58, seas 5 feet every 15 seconds. At Cape San Martin buoy, winds northwest 19 knots, gusting to 23, water temperature 60, pressure 1,015.2 millibars. Seas 7 feet every 14 seconds. Synopsis for the Central California coast and bays, including the Monterey Bay, Greater Farallones, and Cordell Bank National Marine Sanctuaries. Moderate to fresh northwest winds will continue through the weekend. Significant wave heights will remain moderate this week before long period southerly swell from Hurricane Fausto reaches the coastal waters this weekend. The marine forecast for San Pablo Bay, Suisun Bay, the West Delta, and the San Francisco Bay north of the Bay Bridge. For today, west wind 5 to 10 knots, rising to 10 to 15 knots this afternoon. For tonight, southwest wind 10 to 15 knots. For Friday, southwest wind 10 to 15 knots. The marine forecast for Monterey Bay. Small craft advisory in effect from 9 a.m. Pacific Daylight Time this morning through Friday evening. For today, northwest wind 5 to 10 knots, becoming west 15 to 20 knots this afternoon. Seas 3 to 4 feet. Wave detail.

Noon. Today, northwest wind 10 to 15 knots, rising to 15 to 20 knots late. Seas 3 to 4 feet wave detail. Northwest 3 feet at 6 seconds and south 4 feet at 10 seconds. Tonight, northwest wind 15 to 20 knots, seas 4 to 5 feet wave detail. Northwest 4 feet at 5 seconds and south 3 feet at 13 seconds. Friday, northwest wind 10 to 15 knots, rising to 15 to 20 knots in the afternoon. Seas 4 to 5 feet wave detail, northwest 4 feet at 6 seconds and south 3 feet at 14 seconds. The coastal waters forecast from Point Arena to Point Reyes 10 to 60 nautical miles offshore. Today, northwest wind 5 to 10 knots, rising to 10 to 15 knots this afternoon. Seas 4 to 5 feet wave detail, northwest 3 feet at 8 seconds and south 4 feet at 11 seconds. Tonight, northwest wind 10 to 15 knots, seas around 5 feet wave detail, northwest 4 feet at 6 seconds and south 3 feet at 13 seconds. Friday, northwest wind 10 to 15 knots, seas around 5 feet wave detail, northwest 4 feet at 7 seconds and south 3 feet at 13 seconds. San Francisco VAR forecast. In the deep water channel, mixed seas of 4 to 6 feet at 15 seconds. Across the bar, swell can be more than twice as high across the bar than surrounding waters. Waves are also more prone to break, particularly during strong ebb currents. Maximum ebb currents of 0.9 knots at 12:54 p.m. Thursday and 2.3 knots at 1:19 a.m. Friday. The coastal waters forecast from Point Pinos to Point Piedras Blancas out to 10 nautical miles. Small craft advisory in effect through Saturday afternoon. Today, northwest wind 15 to 20 knots, rising to 20 to 25 knots this afternoon. Seas 5 to 7 feet wave detail, northwest 5 feet at 7 seconds and south 3 feet at 13 seconds. Tonight, northwest wind 20 to 25 knots, seas 5 to 7 feet wave detail, northwest 6 feet at 7 seconds and south 2 feet at 13 seconds. Friday, northwest wind 20 to 25 knots with gusts up to 35 knots, seas 5 to 7 feet wave detail, northwest 6 feet at 7 seconds and south 3 feet at 14 seconds. The coastal waters forecast from Pigeon Point to Point Pinos 10 to 60 nautical miles offshore. Small craft advisory in effect from this afternoon through late tonight. Today, northwest wind 10 to 15 knots, rising to 15 to 20 knots late. Seas 4 to 5 feet wave detail, northwest 4 feet at 7 seconds and south 3 feet at 13 seconds. Tonight, northwest wind 15 to 20 knots, seas around 5 feet wave detail, northwest 4 feet at 6 seconds and south 3 feet at 13 seconds. Friday, northwest wind 15 to 20 knots, seas around 5 feet wave detail, northwest 4 feet at 7 seconds and south 3 feet at 14 seconds. The offshore waters forecast for the following marine location, Point Arena to Pigeon Point between 60 nautical miles and 150 nautical miles offshore. Issued at 3:10 a.m. Pacific Daylight Time. Today, west to northwest winds 5 to 10 knots, becoming 5 to 15 knots. Seas 5 to 6 feet. Tonight, west to northwest winds 10 to 15 knots. Seas 5 to 6 feet. Friday, northwest winds 5 to 15 knots. Seas 5 to 6 feet. Friday night, northwest winds 10 to 20 knots. Seas 5 to 7 feet. Saturday, northwest winds 5 to 15 knots. Seas 5 to 6 feet. Saturday night, northwest winds 10 to 15 knots, becoming 10 to 20 knots. Seas 5 to 6 feet. Sun, northwest winds 10 to 20 knots. Seas 5 to 6 feet. Sunday night through Monday night, northwest winds 10 to 20 knots. Seas 5 to 7 feet. The offshore waters forecast for the following marine location, Pigeon Point to Point Piedras Blancas between 60 nautical miles and 150 nautical miles offshore. Issued at 3:10 a.m. Pacific Daylight Time. Today, northwest winds 10 to 15 knots, becoming 10 to 20.

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Seas 5 to 6 feet. Tonight, northwest winds 10 to 20 knots. Seas 5 to 6 feet. Friday, northwest winds 10 to 20 knots. Seas 5 to 7 feet. Friday night, northwest winds 15 to 20 knots. Seas 6 to 7 feet. Saturday and Saturday night, northwest winds 10 to 20 knots. Seas 5 to 7 feet. Sun through Monday, northwest winds 15 to 20 knots. Seas 5 to 7 feet. Monday night, northwest winds 15 to 25 knots. Seas 5 to 7 feet. 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This broadcast originates from the National Weather Service office located in Monterey, California, and serves the coastal marine waters, including San Francisco and Monterey Bay. The coastal waters forecast from Point Reyes to Pigeon Point out to 10 nautical miles. For today, northwest wind 10 to 15 knots. Seas 3 to 4 feet. Wave detail, northwest 3 feet at 6 seconds and southwest 3 feet at 11 seconds. For tonight, northwest wind 10 to 15 knots. Seas 4 to 5 feet. Wave detail, northwest 4 feet at 6 seconds and south 2 feet at 13 seconds. For Friday, northwest wind 10 to 15 knots. Seas 4 to 5 feet. Wave detail, northwest 4 feet at 6 seconds and south 2 feet at 14 seconds. The coastal waters forecast from Pigeon Point to Point Pinos out to 10 nautical miles. Small craft advisory in effect from 9 a.m. Pacific Daylight Time this morning through Saturday afternoon. For today, northwest wind 10 to 15 knots, rising to 20 to 25 knots. Seas 3 to 5 feet. Wave detail, northwest 4 feet at 6 seconds and south 3 feet at 12 seconds. For tonight, northwest wind 20 to 25 knots, easing to 10 to 15 knots after midnight. Seas 4 to 6 feet, subsiding to 3 to 4 feet after midnight. Wave detail, northwest 5 feet at 6 seconds and south 2 feet at 14 seconds. For Friday, northwest wind 10 to 15 knots, rising to 20 to 25 knots in the afternoon. Seas 3 to 5 feet. Wave detail, northwest 4 feet at 7 seconds and south 2 feet at 14 seconds. The following is an important beach hazard message from the National Weather Service, issued at 03:09 a.m. Pacific Daylight Time. Beach hazards stay but in effect from Saturday morning through Tuesday afternoon. What? Long period southwest swell will bring an increased risk of sneaker waves and strong recurrence. Breaking waves will reach up to 10 feet along some south and southwest facing beaches and break points. Where? Pacific Coast. When? From Saturday morning through Tuesday afternoon. Impacts. Dangerous conditions are forecast along the shoreline. Hazards include sneaker waves, strong rip currents, and large breaking waves. Additional details. This swell is being generated by Hurricane Fausto in the tropical eastern Pacific. 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Sunrise, sunset, and tidal information for the San Francisco Bay Area for Thursday, July 23rd. The sunrise today, 6:05 a.m. The sunset tonight, 8:26 p.m. Tidal data at the Golden Gate for today. Low tide, 2:14 a.m. at 0.67 feet. High tide, 9:29 a.m. at 3.90 feet. Low tide, 1:20 p.m. at 3.17 feet. High tide, 7:40 p.m. at 5.87 feet. Here are the buoy observations for 5 a.m. Pacific Daylight Time. An offshore buoy 6 winds north at 70 knots, gusting to 20.

pressure 1,020.4 millibars. An offshore buoy 59, wind southwest at 10 knots. Water temperature 64, pressure 1,017.1 millibars. At Point Arena buoy, winds northwest 8 knots. Water temperature 60, pressure 1,017.9 millibars. Seas 5 feet every 15 seconds. At buoy 13 near Bodega Bay, winds northwest at 14 knots, pressure 1,016.4 millibars, swell 4 feet every 8 seconds. At Point Reyes Wave Rider buoy, water temperature 59, seas 5 feet every 14 seconds. At San Francisco Bar buoy, water temperature 60, seas 4 feet every 15 seconds. At San Francisco buoy, winds northwest 10 knots, water temperature 59, pressure 1,016.7 millibars, seas 4 feet every 15 seconds. At Half Moon Bay buoy, winds northwest 12 knots, water temperature 62, pressure 1,017.7 millibars, seas 4 feet every 9 seconds. At Monterey Bay buoy, winds northwest 14 knots, water temperature 60, pressure 1,016.3 millibars, seas 4 feet every 15 seconds. At Pointer, Wave Rider buoy, water temperature 58, seas 5 feet every 15 seconds. At Cape San Martin buoy, winds northwest 19 knots, gusting to 23, water temperature 60, pressure 1,015.2 millibars. See 7 feet every 14 seconds. Synopsis for the Central California coast and bays, including the Monterey Bay, Greater Farallones, and Cordell Bank National Marine Sanctuaries. Moderate to fresh northwest winds will continue through the weekend. Significant wave heights will remain moderate this week before long period southerly swell from Hurricane Fausto reaches the coastal waters this weekend. The marine forecast for San Pablo Bay, Susum Bay, the West Delta, and the San Francisco Bay north of the Bay Bridge. For today, west wind 5 to 10 knots, rising to 10 to 15 knots this afternoon. For tonight, southwest wind 10 to 15 knots. For Friday, southwest wind 10 to 15 knots. The marine forecast for Monterey Bay. Small craft advisory in effect from 9 a.m. Pacific Daylight Time this morning through Friday evening. For today, northwest wind 5 to 10 knots, becoming west 15 to 20 knots this afternoon. Seas 3 to 4 feet. Wave detail, west 3 feet at 6 seconds and south 2 feet at 12 seconds. For tonight, northwest wind 15 to 20 knots, easing to 5 to 10 knots after midnight. Seas 3 to 5 feet. Wave detail, northwest 4 feet at 6 seconds. For Friday, northwest wind 5 to 10 knots, becoming west 15 to 20 knots in the afternoon. Seas 3 to 4 feet. Wave detail, northwest 3 feet at 7 seconds and south 2 feet at 15 seconds. The coastal waters forecast from Point Arena to Point Reyes out to 10 nautical miles. Small craft advisory in effect from this afternoon through Saturday afternoon. Today, northwest wind 10 to 15 knots, rising to 15 to 20 knots late. Seas 3 to 4 feet, wave detail, northwest 3 feet at 6 seconds and south 4 feet at 10 seconds. Tonight, northwest wind 15 to 20 knots, seas 4 to 5 feet, wave detail, northwest 4 feet at 5 seconds and south 3 feet at 13 seconds. Friday, northwest wind 10 to 15 knots, rising to 15 to 20 knots in the afternoon. Seas 4 to 5 feet, wave detail, northwest 4 feet at 6 seconds and south 3 feet at 14 seconds. The coastal waters forecast from Point Arena to Point Reyes 10 to 60 nautical miles offshore. Today, northwest wind 5 to 10 knots, rising to 10 to 15 knots this afternoon. Seas 4 to 5 feet, wave detail, northwest 3 feet at 8 seconds and south 4 feet at 11 seconds. Tonight, northwest wind 10 to 15 knots, seas around 5 feet, wave detail, northwest 4 feet at 6 seconds and south 3 feet at 13 seconds. Friday, northwest wind 10 to 15 knots, seas around 5 feet, wave detail, northwest 4 feet at 7 seconds and south 3 feet at 13 seconds. San Francisco.

of our forecast. In the deep water channel, mixed seas of 4 to 6 feet at 15 seconds. Across the bar, swell can be more than twice as high across the bar than surrounding waters. Waves are also more prone to break, particularly during strong ebb currents. Maximum ebb current of 0.9 knots at 12:54 p.m. Thursday and 2.3 knots at 1:19 a.m. Friday. The coastal waters forecast from Point Pinos to Point Piedras Blanc is out to 10 nautical miles. Small craft advisory in effect through Saturday afternoon. Today, northwest wind 15 to 20 knots, rising to 20 to 25 knots this afternoon. Seas 5 to 7 feet wave detail, northwest 5 feet at 7 seconds and south 3 feet at 13 seconds. Tonight, northwest wind 20 to 25 knots, seas 5 to 7 feet wave detail, northwest 6 feet at 7 seconds and south 2 feet at 13 seconds. Friday, northwest wind 20 to 25 knots with gusts up to 35 knots, seas 5 to 7 feet wave detail, northwest 6 feet at 7 seconds and south 3 feet at 14 seconds. The coastal waters forecast from Pigeon Point to Point Pinos 10 to 16 nautical miles offshore. Small craft advisory in effect from this afternoon through late tonight. Today, northwest wind 10 to 15 knots, rising to 15 to 20 knots late. Seas 4 to 5 feet wave detail, northwest 4 feet at 7 seconds and south 3 feet at 13 seconds. Tonight, northwest wind 15 to 20 knots, seas around 5 feet wave detail, northwest 4 feet at 6 seconds and south 3 feet at 13 seconds. Friday, northwest wind 15 to 20 knots, seas around 5 feet wave detail, northwest 4 feet at 7 seconds and south 3 feet at 14 seconds. The offshore waters forecast for the following marine location, Point Arena to Pigeon Point between 60 nautical miles and 150 nautical miles offshore. Issued at 3:10 a.m. Pacific Daylight Time. Today, west to northwest winds 5 to 10 knots, becoming 5 to 15 knots. Seas 5 to 6 feet. Tonight, west to northwest winds 10 to 15 knots. Seas 5 to 6 feet. Friday, northwest winds 5 to 15 knots. Seas 5 to 6 feet. Friday night, northwest winds 10 to 20 knots. Seas 5 to 7 feet. Saturday, northwest winds 5 to 15 knots. Seas 5 to 6 feet. Saturday night, northwest winds 10 to 15 knots, becoming 10 to 20 knots. Seas 5 to 6 feet. Sun, northwest winds 10 to 20 knots. Seas 5 to 6 feet. Sunday night through Monday night, northwest winds 10 to 20 knots. Seas 5 to 7 feet. The offshore waters forecast for the following marine location, Pigeon Point to Point Piedras Blanc is between 60 nautical miles and 150 nautical miles offshore. Issued at 3:10 a.m. Pacific Daylight Time. Today, northwest winds 10 to 15 knots, becoming 10 to 20 knots. Seas 5 to 6 feet. Tonight, northwest winds 10 to 20 knots. Seas 5 to 6 feet. Friday, northwest winds 10 to 20 knots. Seas 5 to 7 feet. Friday night, northwest winds 15 to 20 knots. Seas 6 to 7 feet. Saturday and Saturday night, northwest winds 10 to 20 knots. Seas 5 to 7 feet. Sun through Monday, northwest winds 15 to 20 knots. Seas 5 to 7 feet. Monday night, northwest winds 15 to 25 knots. Seas 5 to 7 feet. The coastal waters forecast from Point Reyes to Pigeon Point out to 10 nautical miles. For today, northwest wind 10 to 15 knots. Seas 3 to 4 feet. Wave detail, northwest 3 feet at 6 seconds and southwest 3 feet at 11 seconds. For tonight, northwest wind 10 to 15 knots. Seas 4 to 5 feet. Wave detail, northwest 4 feet at 6 seconds and south 2 feet at 13 seconds. For Friday,

Southwest wind 10 to 15 knots. Seas 4 to 5 feet. Wave detail, northwest 4 feet at 6 seconds and south 2 feet at 14 seconds. The coastal waters forecast from Pigeon Point to Point Pinos out to 10 nautical miles. Small craft advisory in effect from 9 a.m. Pacific Daylight Time this morning through Saturday afternoon. For today, northwest wind 10 to 15 knots, rising to 20 to 25 knots. Seas 3 to 5 feet. Wave detail, northwest 4 feet at 6 seconds and south 3 feet at 12 seconds. For tonight, northwest wind 20 to 25 knots, easing to 10 to 15 knots after midnight. Seas 4 to 6 feet, subsiding to 3 to 4 feet after midnight. Wave detail, northwest 5 feet at 6 seconds and south 2 feet at 14 seconds. For Friday, northwest wind 10 to 15 knots, rising to 20 to 25 knots in the afternoon. Seas 3 to 5 feet. Wave detail, northwest 4 feet at 7 seconds and south 2 feet at 14 seconds. The following is an important beach hazard message from the National Weather Service. Issued at 03:09 a.m. Pacific Daylight Time. Beach hazards stable in effect from Saturday morning through Tuesday afternoon. What? Long period southwest swell will bring an increased risk of sneaker waves and strong recurrence. Breaking waves will reach up to 10 feet along some south and southwest facing beaches and break points. Where? Pacific coast. When? From Saturday morning through Tuesday afternoon. Impacts. Dangerous conditions are forecast along the shoreline. Hazards include sneaker waves, strong recurrence, and large breaking waves. Additional details. This swell is being generated by Hurricane Fausto in the tropical eastern Pacific. Stay off of jetties, piers, rocks, and other waterside infrastructure. Remain out of the water to avoid hazardous surf and never turn your back on the ocean. 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Sunrise, sunset, and tidal information for the San Francisco Bay Area for Thursday, July 23rd. The sunrise today, 6:05 a.m. The sunset tonight, 8:26 p.m. Tidal data at the Golden Gate for today. Low tide, 2:14 a.m. at 0.67 feet. High tide, 9:29 a.m. at 3.90 feet. Low tide, 1:20 p.m. at 3.17 feet. High tide, 7:40 p.m. at 5.87 feet. Here are the buoy observations for 6 a.m. Pacific Daylight Time. An offshore buoy 6 winds north at 70 knots, gusting to 23, pressure 1,020.3 millibars. An offshore buoy 59 winds southwest at 10 knots, water temperature 64, pressure 1,017.3 millibars. A buoy 14 near Point Arena winds northwest at 6 knots, water temperature 60, pressure 1,017.9 millibars. A buoy 13 near Bodega Bay winds northwest at 12 knots, pressure 1,016.5 millibars. At Point Reyes Wave Rider buoy water temperature 59, seas 5 feet every 11 seconds. At San Francisco Bar buoy water temperature 60, seas 4 feet every 15 seconds. At San Francisco buoy winds northwest 12 knots, water temperature 58, pressure 1,016.9 millibars, seas 4 feet every 15 seconds. At Half Moon Bay buoy winds northwest 12 knots, water temperature 62, pressure 1,017.5 millibars, seas 4 feet every 7 seconds. At Monterey buoy winds northwest at 60 knots, water temperature 60, pressure 1,016.6 millibars. At Point Sur, Wave Rider buoy water temperature 57, seas 5 feet every 14 seconds. At Cape San Martin buoy winds northwest at 21 knots, gusting to 27, water temperature 59, pressure 1,015.4 millibars. Synopsis for the Central California coast and bays, including the Monterey Bay, Greater Farallones, and Cordell Bay.

National and Marine Sanctuaries. Moderate to fresh northwest winds will continue through the weekend. Significant wave heights will remain moderate this week before long-period southerly swell from Hurricane Fausto reaches the coastal waters this weekend. The marine forecast for San Pablo Bay, Suisun Bay, the West Delta, and the San Francisco Bay north of the Bay Bridge. For today, west wind 5 to 10 knots, rising to 10 to 15 knots this afternoon. For tonight, southwest wind 10 to 15 knots. For Friday, southwest wind 10 to 15 knots. The marine forecast for Monterey Bay. Small craft advisory in effect from 9 a.m. Pacific Daylight Time this morning through Friday evening. For today, northwest wind 5 to 10 knots, becoming west 15 to 20 knots this afternoon. Seas 3 to 4 feet. Wave detail, west 3 feet at 6 seconds and south 2 feet at 12 seconds. For tonight, northwest wind 15 to 20 knots, easing to 5 to 10 knots after midnight. Seas 3 to 5 feet. Wave detail, northwest 4 feet at 6 seconds. For Friday, northwest wind 5 to 10 knots, becoming west 15 to 20 knots in the afternoon. Seas 3 to 4 feet. Wave detail, northwest 3 feet at 7 seconds and south 2 feet at 15 seconds. The coastal waters forecast from Point Arena to Point Reyes out to 10 nautical miles. Small craft advisory in effect from this afternoon through Saturday afternoon. Today, northwest wind 10 to 15 knots, rising to 15 to 20 knots late. Seas 3 to 4 feet, wave detail. Northwest 3 feet at 6 seconds and south 4 feet at 10 seconds. Tonight, northwest wind 15 to 20 knots, seas 4 to 5 feet, wave detail. Northwest 4 feet at 5 seconds and south 3 feet at 13 seconds. Friday, northwest wind 10 to 15 knots, rising to 15 to 20 knots in the afternoon. Seas 4 to 5 feet, wave detail. Northwest 4 feet at 6 seconds and south 3 feet at 14 seconds. The coastal waters forecast from Point Arena to Point Reyes 10 to 16 nautical miles offshore. Today, northwest wind 5 to 10 knots, rising to 10 to 15 knots this afternoon. Seas 4 to 5 feet, wave detail. Northwest 3 feet at 8 seconds and south 4 feet at 11 seconds. Tonight, northwest wind 10 to 15 knots, seas around 5 feet, wave detail. Northwest 4 feet at 6 seconds and south 3 feet at 13 seconds. Friday, northwest wind 10 to 15 knots, seas around 5 feet, wave detail. Northwest 4 feet at 7 seconds and south 3 feet at 13 seconds. San Francisco Bar forecast. In the deep water channel, mixed seas of 4 to 6 feet at 15 seconds. Across the bar, swell can be more than twice as high across the bar than surrounding waters. Waves are also more prone to break, particularly during strong ebb currents. Maximum ebb current of 0.9 knots at 12:54 p.m. Thursday and 2.3 knots at 1:19 a.m. Friday. The coastal waters forecast from Point Pinos to Point Piedras Blancas out to 10 nautical miles. Small craft advisory in effect through Saturday afternoon. Today, northwest wind 15 to 20 knots, rising to 20 to 25 knots this afternoon. Seas 5 to 7 feet, wave detail. Northwest 5 feet at 7 seconds and south 3 feet at 13 seconds. Tonight, northwest wind 20 to 25 knots, seas 5 to 7 feet, wave detail. Northwest 6 feet at 7 seconds and south 2 feet at 13 seconds. Friday, northwest wind 20 to 25 knots with gusts up to 35 knots, seas 5 to 7 feet, wave detail. Northwest 6 feet at 7 seconds and south 3 feet at 14 seconds. The coastal waters forecast from Pigeon Point to Point Pinos 10 to 60 nautical miles offshore. Small craft advisory in effect from this afternoon through late tonight. Today, northwest wind 10 to 15 knots, rising to 15 to 20 knots late. Seas 4 to 5 feet, wave detail. Northwest 4 feet at 7 seconds and south 3 feet at 13 seconds. Tonight, northwest wind 15 to 20 knots, seas around 5 feet, wave detail. Northwest 4 feet at 6 seconds and south 3 feet at 13 seconds. Friday, northwest.

at 20 knots is around 5 feet wave detail. Northwest 4 feet at 7 seconds and south 3 feet at 14 seconds. The offshore waters forecast for the following marine location: Point Arena to Pigeon Point between 60 nautical miles and 150 nautical miles offshore. Issued at 3:10 a.m. Pacific Daylight Time. Today, west to northwest winds 5 to 10 knots, becoming 5 to 15 knots. Seas 5 to 6 feet. Tonight, west to northwest winds 10 to 15 knots. Seas 5 to 6 feet. Friday, northwest winds 5 to 15 knots. Seas 5 to 6 feet. Friday night, northwest winds 10 to 20 knots. Seas 5 to 7 feet. Saturday, northwest winds 5 to 15 knots. Seas 5 to 6 feet. Saturday night, northwest winds 10 to 15 knots, becoming 10 to 20 knots. Seas 5 to 6 feet. Sun, northwest winds 10 to 20 knots. Seas 5 to 6 feet. Sunday night through Monday night, northwest winds 10 to 20 knots. Seas 5 to 7 feet. The offshore waters forecast for the following marine location: Pigeon Point to Point Piedras Blancas between 60 nautical miles and 150 nautical miles offshore. Issued at 3:10 a.m. Pacific Daylight Time. Today, northwest winds 10 to 15 knots, becoming 10 to 20 knots. Seas 5 to 6 feet. Tonight, northwest winds 10 to 20 knots. Seas 5 to 6 feet. Friday, northwest winds 10 to 20 knots. Seas 5 to 7 feet. Friday night, northwest winds 15 to 20 knots. Seas 6 to 7 feet. Saturday and Saturday night, northwest winds 10 to 20 knots. Seas 5 to 7 feet. Sun through Monday, northwest winds 15 to 20 knots. Seas 5 to 7 feet. Monday night, northwest winds 15 to 25 knots. Seas 5 to 7 feet. The coastal waters forecast from Point Reyes to Pigeon Point out to 10 nautical miles. For today, northwest wind 10 to 15 knots. Seas 3 to 4 feet. Wave detail, northwest 3 feet at 6 seconds and southwest 3 feet at 11 seconds. For tonight, northwest wind 10 to 15 knots. Seas 4 to 5 feet. Wave detail, northwest 4 feet at 6 seconds and south 2 feet at 13 seconds. For Friday, northwest wind 10 to 15 knots. Seas 4 to 5 feet. Wave detail, northwest 4 feet at 6 seconds and south 2 feet at 14 seconds. The coastal waters forecast from Pigeon Point to Point Pinos out to 10 nautical miles. Small craft advisory in effect from 9 a.m. Pacific Daylight Time this morning through Saturday afternoon. For today, northwest wind 10 to 15 knots, rising to 20 to 25 knots. Seas 3 to 5 feet. Wave detail, northwest 4 feet at 6 seconds and south 3 feet at 12 seconds. For tonight, northwest wind 20 to 25 knots, easing to 10 to 15 knots after midnight. Seas 4 to 6 feet, subsiding to 3 to 4 feet after midnight. Wave detail, northwest 5 feet at 6 seconds and south 2 feet at 14 seconds. For Friday, northwest wind 10 to 15 knots, rising to 20 to 25 knots in the afternoon. Seas 3 to 5 feet. Wave detail, northwest 4 feet at 7 seconds and south 2 feet at 14 seconds. The following is an important beach hazard message from the National Weather Service. Issued at 03:09 a.m. Pacific Daylight Time. Beach hazards stay but in effect from Saturday morning through Tuesday afternoon. What? Long period southwest swell will bring an increased risk of sneaker waves and strong currents. Breaking waves will reach up to 10 feet along some south and southwest facing beaches and breakpoints. Where? Pacific coast. When? From Saturday morning through Tuesday afternoon. Impacts. Dangerous conditions are forecast to
the shoreline. Hazards include sneaker waves, strong rip currents, and large breaking waves. Additional details. This swell is being generated by Hurricane Fausto in the tropical eastern Pacific. Stay off of jetties, piers, rocks, and other waterside infrastructure. Remain out of the water to avoid hazardous surf and never turn your back on the ocean. Monitor local weather, surf, and tide forecast at www.weather.gov/MTR. 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This broadcast originates from the National Weather Service office located in Monterey, California, and serves the coastal marine waters, including San Francisco and Monterey Bay. Sunrise, sunset, and tidal information for the San Francisco Bay area for Thursday, July 23rd. The sunrise today, 6:05 a.m. The sunset tonight, 8:26 p.m. Tidal data at the Golden Gate for today. Low tide, 2:14 a.m. at 0.67 feet. High tide, 9:29 a.m. at 3.90 feet. Low tide, 1:20 p.m. at 3.17 feet. High tide, 7:40 p.m. at 5.87 feet. Here are the buoy observations for 6 p.m. Pacific Daylight Time. An offshore buoy 6 winds north at 70 knots, gusting to 23, pressure 1,020.3 millibars. An offshore buoy 59 winds southwest at 10 knots, water temperature 64, pressure 1,017.3 millibars. At buoy 14 near Point Arena, winds northwest at 6 knots, water temperature 60, pressure 1,017.9 millibars. At buoy 13 near Bodega Bay, winds northwest at 12 knots, pressure 1,016.5 millibars. At Point Reyes Wave Rider, buoy water temperature 59, seas 5 feet every 11 seconds. At San Francisco Bar Buoy, water temperature 60, seas 4 feet every 15 seconds. At San Francisco Buoy, winds northwest 12 knots, water temperature 58, pressure 1,016.9 millibars, seas 4 feet every 15 seconds. At Half Moon Bay Buoy, winds northwest 12 knots, water temperature 62, pressure 1,017.5 millibars, seas 4 feet every 7 seconds. At Monterey Buoy, winds northwest at 60 knots, water temperature 60, pressure 1,016.6 millibars. At Pointzer, Wave Rider Buoy, water temperature 57, seas 5 feet every 14 seconds. At Cape San Martin Buoy, winds northwest at 21 knots, gusting to 27, water temperature 59, pressure 1,015.4 millibars. Synopsis for the Central California coast and bays, including the Monterey Bay, Greater Farallones, and Cordell Bank National Marine Sanctuaries. Moderate to fresh northwest winds will continue through the weekend. Significant wave heights will remain moderate this week before long-period southerly swell from Hurricane Fausto reaches the coastal waters this weekend. The marine forecast for San Pablo Bay, Suisun Bay, the West Delta, and the San Francisco Bay north of the Bay Bridge. For today, west wind 5 to 10 knots, rising to 10 to 15 knots this afternoon. For tonight, southwest wind 10 to 15 knots. For Friday, southwest wind 10 to 15 knots. The marine forecast for Monterey Bay. Small craft advisory in effect from 9 a.m. Pacific Daylight Time this morning through Friday evening. For today, northwest wind 5 to 10 knots, becoming west 15 to 20 knots this afternoon. Seas 3 to 4 feet. Wave detail, west 3 feet at 6 seconds and south 2 feet at 12 seconds. For tonight, northwest wind 15 to 20 knots, easing to 5 to 10 knots after midnight. Seas 3 to 5 feet. Wave detail, northwest 4 feet at 6 seconds. For Friday, northwest wind 5 to 10 knots, becoming west 15 to 20 knots in the afternoon. Seas 3 to 4 feet. Wave detail, northwest 3 feet at 7 seconds and south 2 feet.
15 seconds. The coastal waters forecast from Point Arena to Point Grey out to 10 nautical miles. Small craft advisory in effect from this afternoon through Saturday afternoon. Today, northwest wind 10 to 15 knots, rising to 15 to 20 knots late. Seas 3 to 4 feet, wave detail. Northwest 3 feet at 6 seconds and south 4 feet at 10 seconds. Tonight, northwest wind 15 to 20 knots, seas 4 to 5 feet, wave detail. Northwest 4 feet at 5 seconds and south 3 feet at 13 seconds. Friday, northwest wind 10 to 15 knots, rising to 15 to 20 knots in the afternoon. Seas 4 to 5 feet, wave detail. Northwest 4 feet at 6 seconds and south 3 feet at 14 seconds. The coastal waters forecast from Point Arena to Point Reyes 10 to 16 nautical miles offshore. Today, northwest wind 5 to 10 knots, rising to 10 to 15 knots this afternoon. Seas 4 to 5 feet, wave detail. Northwest 3 feet at 8 seconds and south 4 feet at 11 seconds. Tonight, northwest wind 10 to 15 knots, seas around 5 feet, wave detail. Northwest 4 feet at 6 seconds and south 3 feet at 13 seconds. Friday, northwest wind 10 to 15 knots, seas around 5 feet, wave detail. Northwest 4 feet at 7 seconds and south 3 feet at 13 seconds. San Francisco VAR forecast. In the deep water channel, mixed seas of 4 to 6 feet at 15 seconds. Across the bar, swell can be more than twice as high across the bar than surrounding waters. Waves are also more prone to break, particularly during strong ebb currents. Maximum ebb current of 0.9 knots at 12:54 p.m. Thursday and 2.3 knots at 1:19 a.m. Friday. The coastal waters forecast from Point Pinos to Point Piedras Blancas out to 10 nautical miles. Small craft advisory in effect through Saturday afternoon. Today, northwest wind 15 to 20 knots, rising to 20 to 25 knots this afternoon. Seas 5 to 7 feet, wave detail. Northwest 5 feet at 7 seconds and south 3 feet at 13 seconds. Tonight, northwest wind 20 to 25 knots, seas 5 to 7 feet, wave detail. Northwest 6 feet at 7 seconds and south 2 feet at 13 seconds. Friday, northwest wind 20 to 25 knots with gusts up to 35 knots, seas 5 to 7 feet, wave detail. Northwest 6 feet at 7 seconds and south 3 feet at 14 seconds. The coastal waters forecast from Pigeon Point to Point Pinos 10 to 60 nautical miles offshore. Small craft advisory in effect from this afternoon through late tonight. Today, northwest wind 10 to 15 knots, rising to 15 to 20 knots late. Seas 4 to 5 feet, wave detail. Northwest 4 feet at 7 seconds and south 3 feet at 13 seconds. Tonight, northwest wind 15 to 20 knots, seas around 5 feet, wave detail. Northwest 4 feet at 6 seconds and south 3 feet at 13 seconds. Friday, northwest wind 15 to 20 knots, seas around 5 feet, wave detail. Northwest 4 feet at 7 seconds and south 3 feet at 14 seconds. The offshore waters forecast for the following marine location: Point Arena to Pigeon Point between 60 nautical miles and 150 nautical miles offshore. Issued at 3:10 a.m. Pacific Daylight Time. Today, west to northwest wind 5 to 10 knots, becoming 5 to 15 knots. Seas 5 to 6 feet. Tonight, west to northwest wind 10 to 15 knots. Seas 5 to 6 feet. Friday, northwest wind 5 to 15 knots. Seas 5 to 6 feet. Friday night, northwest winds 10 to 20 knots. Seas 5 to 7 feet. Winds 5 to 15 knots. Seas 5 to 6 feet. Friday night, northwest winds 10 to 20 knots. Seas 5 to 7 feet. Saturday, northwest winds 5 to 15 knots. Seas 5 to 6 feet. Saturday night, northwest winds 10 to 15 knots, becoming 10 to 20 knots. Seas 5 to 6 feet. Sun, northwest winds 10 to 20 knots. Seas 5 to 6 feet. Sunday night through Monday night, northwest winds 10 to 20 knots.

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Seas 5 to 7 feet. The offshore waters forecast for the following marine location: Pigeon Point to Point Pedras Blancas between 60 nautical miles and 150 nautical miles offshore. Issued at 3:10 a.m. Pacific Daylight Time. Today, northwest winds 10 to 15 knots, becoming 10 to 20 knots. Seas 5 to 6 feet. Tonight, northwest winds 10 to 20 knots. Seas 5 to 6 feet. Friday, northwest winds 10 to 20 knots. Seas 5 to 7 feet. Friday night, northwest winds 15 to 20 knots. Seas 6 to 7 feet. Saturday and Saturday night, northwest winds 10 to 20 knots. Seas 5 to 7 feet. Sun through Monday, northwest winds 15 to 20 knots. Seas 5 to 7 feet. Monday night, northwest winds 15 to 25 knots. Seas 5 to 7 feet. The coastal waters forecast from Point Reyes to Pigeon Point out to 10 nautical miles. For today, northwest wind 10 to 15 knots. Seas 3 to 4 feet. Wave detail, northwest 3 feet at 6 seconds and southwest 3 feet at 11 seconds. For tonight, northwest wind 10 to 15 knots. Seas 4 to 5 feet. Wave detail, northwest 4 feet at 6 seconds and south 2 feet at 13 seconds. For Friday, northwest wind 10 to 15 knots. Seas 4 to 5 feet. Wave detail, northwest 4 feet at 6 seconds and south 2 feet at 14 seconds. The coastal waters forecast from Pigeon Point to Point Pinos out to 10 nautical miles. Small craft advisory in effect from 9 a.m. Pacific Daylight Time this morning through Saturday afternoon. For today, northwest wind 10 to 15 knots, rising to 20 to 25 knots. Seas 3 to 5 feet. Wave detail, northwest 4 feet at 6 seconds and south 3 feet at 12 seconds. For tonight, northwest wind 20 to 25 knots, easing to 10 to 15 knots after midnight. Seas 4 to 6 feet, subsiding to 3 to 4 feet after midnight. Wave detail, northwest 5 feet at 6 seconds and south 2 feet at 14 seconds. For Friday, northwest wind 10 to 15 knots, rising to 20 to 25 knots in the afternoon. Seas 3 to 5 feet. Wave detail, northwest 4 feet at 7 seconds and south 2 feet at 14 seconds. The following is an important beach hazard message from the National Weather Service. Issued at 03:09 a.m. Pacific Daylight Time. Beach hazard statement in effect from Saturday morning through Tuesday afternoon. What? Long period southwest swell will bring an increased risk of sneaker waves and stronger currents. Breaking waves will reach up to 10 feet along some south and southwest facing beaches and breakpoints. Where? Pacific Coast. When? From Saturday morning through Tuesday afternoon. Impacts. Dangerous conditions are forecast along the shoreline. Hazards include sneaker waves, strong reef currents, and large breaking waves. Additional details. This swell is being generated by Hurricane Fausto in the tropical eastern Pacific. Stay off of jetties, piers, rocks, and other waterside infrastructure. Remain out of the water to avoid hazardous surf and never turn your back on the ocean. Monitor local weather, surf, and tide forecast at www.weather.gov/mtr. Sunrise, sunset, and tidal information for the San Francisco Bay Area for Thursday, July 23rd. The sunrise today, 6:05 a.m. The sunset tonight, 8:26 p.m. Tidal data at the Golden Gate for today. Low tide, 2:14 a.m. at 0.67 feet. High tide, 9:29 a.m. at 3.90 feet. Low tide, 1:20 p.m. at 3.17 feet. High tide, 7:40 p.m. at 5.87 feet. Here are the buoy observations for 6 a.m. Pacific Daylight Time. An offshore buoy 6 winds north.

70 knots, gusting to 23, pressure 1,020.3 millibars. An offshore buoy 59, wind southwest at 10 knots, water temperature 64, pressure 1,017.3 millibars. At buoy 14 near Point Arena, winds northwest at 6 knots, water temperature 60, pressure 1,017.9 millibars. At buoy 13 near Bodega Bay, winds northwest at 12 knots, pressure 1,016.5 millibars. At Point Reyes, wave rider buoy water temperature 59, seas 5 feet every 11 seconds. At San Francisco Bar buoy water temperature 60, seas 4 feet every 15 seconds. At San Francisco buoy winds northwest 12 knots, water temperature 58, pressure 1,016.9 millibars, seas 4 feet every 15 seconds. At Half Moon Bay buoy winds northwest 12 knots, water temperature 62, pressure 1,017.5 millibars, seas 4 feet every 7 seconds. At Monterey buoy winds northwest at 60 knots, water temperature 60, pressure 1,016.6 millibars. At Pointer, wave rider buoy water temperature 57, seas 5 feet every 14 seconds. At Cape San Martin buoy winds northwest at 21 knots, gusting to 27, water temperature 59, pressure 1,015.4 millibars. Synopsis for the Central California coast and bays, including the Monterey Bay, Greater Farallox, and Cordell Bank National Marine Sanctuaries, moderate to fresh northwest winds will continue through the weekend. Significant wave heights will remain moderate this week before long period southerly swell from Hurricane Fausto reaches the coastal waters this weekend. The marine forecast for San Pablo Bay, Suisun Bay, the West Delta, and the San Francisco Bay north of the Bay Bridge. For today, west wind 5 to 10 knots, rising to 10 to 15 knots this afternoon. For tonight, southwest wind 10 to 15 knots. For Friday, southwest wind 10 to 15 knots. The marine forecast for Monterey Bay. Small craft advisory in effect from 9 a.m. Pacific Daylight Time this morning through Friday evening. For today, northwest wind 5 to 10 knots, becoming west 15 to 20 knots this afternoon. Seas 3 to 4 feet. Wave detail, west 3 feet at 6 seconds and south 2 feet at 12 seconds. For tonight, northwest wind 15 to 20 knots, easing to 5 to 10 knots after midnight. Seas 3 to 5 feet. Wave detail, northwest 4 feet at 6 seconds. For Friday, northwest wind 5 to 10 knots, becoming west 15 to 20 knots in the afternoon. Seas 3 to 4 feet. Wave detail, northwest 3 feet at 7 seconds and south 2 feet at 15 seconds. The coastal waters forecast from Point Arena to Point Reyes out to 10 nautical miles. Small craft advisory in effect from this afternoon through Saturday afternoon. Today, northwest wind 10 to 15 knots, rising to 15 to 20 knots late. Seas 3 to 4 feet, wave detail, northwest 3 feet at 6 seconds and south 4 feet at 10 seconds. Tonight, northwest wind 15 to 20 knots, seas 4 to 5 feet, wave detail, northwest 4 feet at 5 seconds and south 3 feet at 13 seconds. Friday, northwest wind 10 to 15 knots, rising to 15 to 20 knots in the afternoon. Seas 4 to 5 feet, wave detail, northwest 4 feet at 6 seconds and south 3 feet at 14 seconds. The coastal waters forecast from Point Arena to Point Reyes 10 to 16 nautical miles offshore. Today, northwest wind 5 to 10 knots, rising to 10 to 15 knots this afternoon. Seas 4 to 5 feet, wave detail, northwest 3 feet at 8 seconds and south 4 feet at 11 seconds. Tonight, northwest wind 10 to 15 knots, seas around 5 feet, wave detail, northwest 4 feet at 6 seconds and south 3 feet at 13 seconds. Friday, northwest wind 10 to 15 knots, seas around 5 feet, wave detail, northwest 4 feet at 7 seconds and south 3 feet at 13 seconds. San Francisco Bar forecast. In the deep water channel, mixed seas of 4 to 6 feet at 15 seconds. Across the

swell can be more than twice as high across the bar than surrounding waters. Waves are also more prone to break, particularly during strong ebb currents. Maximum ebb currents of 0.9 knots at 12:54 p.m. Thursday and 2.3 knots at 1:19 a.m. Friday. The coastal waters forecast from Point Pinos to Point Piedras Blancas out to 10 nautical miles. Small craft advisory in effect through Saturday afternoon. Today, northwest wind 15 to 20 knots, rising to 20 to 25 knots this afternoon. Seas 5 to 7 feet wave detail, northwest 5 feet at 7 seconds and south 3 feet at 13 seconds. Tonight, northwest wind 20 to 25 knots, seas 5 to 7 feet wave detail, northwest 6 feet at 7 seconds and south 2 feet at 13 seconds. Friday, northwest wind 20 to 25 knots with gusts up to 35 knots, seas 5 to 7 feet wave detail, northwest 6 feet at 7 seconds and south 3 feet at 14 seconds. The coastal waters forecast from Pigeon Point to Point Pinos 10 to 60 nautical miles offshore. Small craft advisory in effect from this afternoon through late tonight. Today, northwest wind 10 to 15 knots, rising to 15 to 20 knots late. Seas 4 to 5 feet wave detail, northwest 4 feet at 7 seconds and south 3 feet at 13 seconds. Tonight, northwest wind 15 to 20 knots, seas around 5 feet wave detail, northwest 4 feet at 6 seconds and south 3 feet at 13 seconds. Friday, northwest wind 15 to 20 knots, seas around 5 feet wave detail, northwest 4 feet at 7 seconds and south 3 feet at 14 seconds. The offshore waters forecast for the following marine location: Point Arena to Pigeon Point between 60 nautical miles and 150 nautical miles offshore. Issued at 3:10 a.m. Pacific Daylight Time. Today, west to northwest winds 5 to 10 knots, becoming 5 to 15 knots. Seas 5 to 6 feet. Tonight, west to northwest winds 10 to 15 knots. Seas 5 to 6 feet. Friday, northwest winds 5 to 15 knots. Seas 5 to 6 feet. Friday night, northwest winds 10 to 20 knots. Seas 5 to 7 feet. Saturday, northwest winds 5 to 15 knots. Seas 5 to 6 feet. Saturday night, northwest winds 10 to 15 knots, becoming 10 to 20 knots. Seas 5 to 6 feet. Sun, northwest winds 10 to 20 knots. Seas 5 to 6 feet. Sunday night through Monday night, northwest winds 10 to 20 knots. Seas 5 to 7 feet. The offshore waters forecast for the following marine location: Pigeon Point to Point Piedras Blancas between 60 nautical miles and 150 nautical miles offshore. Issued at 3:10 a.m. Pacific Daylight Time. Today, northwest winds 10 to 15 knots, becoming 10 to 20 knots. Seas 5 to 6 feet. Tonight, northwest winds 10 to 20 knots. Seas 5 to 6 feet. Friday, northwest winds 10 to 20 knots. Seas 5 to 7 feet. Friday night, northwest winds 15 to 20 knots. Seas 6 to 7 feet. Saturday and Saturday night, northwest winds 10 to 20 knots. Seas 5 to 7 feet. Sun through Monday, northwest winds 15 to 20 knots. Seas 5 to 7 feet. Monday night, northwest winds 15 to 25 knots. Seas 5 to 7 feet. The coastal waters forecast from Point Reyes to Pigeon Point out to 10 nautical miles. For today, northwest wind 10 to 15 knots. Seas 3 to 4 feet. Wave detail, northwest 3 feet at 6 seconds and southwest 3 feet at 11 seconds. For tonight, northwest wind 10 to 15 knots. Seas 4 to 5 feet. Wave detail, northwest 4 feet at 6 seconds and south 2 feet at 13 seconds. For Friday, northwest wind 10 to 15 knots. Seas 4 to 5 feet. Wave detail, northwest 4 feet at 6 seconds.

5 feet at 6 seconds and south 2 feet at 14 seconds. For Friday, northwest wind 10 to 15 knots, rising to 20 to 25 knots in the afternoon. Seas 3 to 5 feet. Wave detail, northwest 4 feet at 7 seconds and south 2 feet at 14 seconds. The following is an important beach hazard message from the National Weather Service. Issued at 03:09 a.m. Pacific Daylight Time. Beach hazard statement in effect from Saturday morning through Tuesday afternoon. What? Long period southwest swell will bring an increased risk of sneaker waves and strong recurrence. Breaking waves will reach up to 10 feet along some south and southwest facing beaches and break points. Where? Pacific Coast. When? From Saturday morning through Tuesday afternoon. Impacts. Dangerous conditions are forecast along the shoreline. Hazards include sneaker waves, strong recurrence, and large breaking waves. Additional details. This swell is being generated by Hurricane Fausto in the tropical eastern Pacific. Stay off of jetties, piers, rocks, and other waterside infrastructure. 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Monitor local weather, surf, and tide forecast at www.weather.gov/mtr. Sunrise, sunset, and tidal information for the San Francisco Bay Area for Thursday, July 23rd. The sunrise today, 6:05 a.m. The sunset tonight, 8:26 p.m. Tidal data at the Golden Gate for today. Low tide, 2:14 a.m. at 0.67 feet. High tide, 9:29 a.m. at 3.90 feet. Low tide, 1:20 p.m. at 3.17 feet. High tide, 7:40 p.m. at 5.87 feet. Here are the buoy observations for 6 p.m. Pacific Daylight Time. An offshore buoy 6 winds north at 70 knots, gusting to 23, pressure 1,020.3 millibars. An offshore buoy 59 winds southwest at 10 knots, water temperature 64, pressure 1,017.3 millibars. At buoy 14 near Point Arena, winds northwest at 6 knots, water temperature 60, pressure 1,017.9 millibars. At buoy 13 near Bodega Bay, winds northwest at 12 knots, pressure 1,016.5 millibars. At Point Reyes, wave rider, buoy water temperature 59, seas 5 feet every 11 seconds. At San Francisco Bar, buoy water temperature 60, seas 4 feet every 15 seconds. At San Francisco, buoy winds northwest 12 knots, water temperature 58, pressure 1,016.9 millibars, seas 4 feet every 15 seconds. At Half Moon Bay, buoy winds northwest 12 knots, water temperature 62, pressure 1,017.5 millibars, seas 4 feet every 7 seconds. At Monterey, buoy winds northwest at 60 knots, water temperature 60, pressure 1,016.6 millibars. At Pointzer, wave rider, buoy water temperature 57, seas 5 feet every 14 seconds. At Cape San Martin, buoy winds northwest at 21 knots, gusting to 27, water temperature 59, pressure 1,015.4 millibars. Synopsis for the Central California coast and bays, including the Monterey Bay, Greater Farallones, and Cordell Bank National Marine Sanctuaries. Moderate to fresh northwest winds will continue through the weekend. Significant wave heights will remain moderate this week before long period southerly swell from Hurricane Fausto reaches the coastal waters this weekend. The marine forecast for San Pablo Bay, Suisun Bay, the West Delta, and the San Francisco Bay north of the Bay Bridge. For today, west wind 5 to 10 knots, rising to 10 to 15 knots this afternoon. For tonight, southwest wind 10 to 15 knots. For Friday, southwest wind 10 to 15 knots. 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This broadcast originates from the National Weather Service Office located in Monterey, California.

California and serves the coastal marine waters, including San Francisco and Monterey Bay. The marine forecast for Monterey Bay. Small craft advisory in effect from 9 a.m. Pacific Daylight Time this morning through Friday evening. For today, northwest wind 5 to 10 knots, becoming west 15 to 20 knots this afternoon. Seas 3 to 4 feet. Wave detail, west 3 feet at 6 seconds and south 2 feet at 12 seconds. For tonight, northwest wind 15 to 20 knots, easing to 5 to 10 knots after midnight. Seas 3 to 5 feet. Wave detail, northwest 4 feet at 6 seconds. For Friday, northwest wind 5 to 10 knots, becoming west 15 to 20 knots in the afternoon. Seas 3 to 4 feet. Wave detail, northwest 3 feet at 7 seconds and south 2 feet at 15 seconds. The coastal waters forecast from Point Arena to Point Reyes out to 10 nautical miles. Small craft advisory in effect from this afternoon through Saturday afternoon. Today, northwest wind 10 to 15 knots, rising to 15 to 20 knots late. Seas 3 to 4 feet, wave detail, northwest 3 feet at 6 seconds and south 4 feet at 10 seconds. Tonight, northwest wind 15 to 20 knots, seas 4 to 5 feet, wave detail, northwest 4 feet at 5 seconds and south 3 feet at 13 seconds. Friday, northwest wind 10 to 15 knots, rising to 15 to 20 knots in the afternoon. Seas 4 to 5 feet, wave detail, northwest 4 feet at 6 seconds and south 3 feet at 14 seconds. The coastal waters forecast from Point Arena to Point Reyes 10 to 60 nautical miles offshore. Today, northwest wind 5 to 10 knots, rising to 10 to 15 knots this afternoon. Seas 4 to 5 feet, wave detail, northwest 3 feet at 8 seconds and south 4 feet at 11 seconds. Tonight, northwest wind 10 to 15 knots, seas around 5 feet, wave detail, northwest 4 feet at 6 seconds and south 3 feet at 13 seconds. Friday, northwest wind 10 to 15 knots, seas around 5 feet, wave detail, northwest 4 feet at 7 seconds and south 3 feet at 13 seconds. San Francisco Bar Forecast. In the deep water channel, mixed seas of 4 to 6 feet at 15 seconds. Across the bar, swell can be more than twice as high across the bar than surrounding waters. Waves are also more prone to break, particularly during strong ebb currents. Maximum ebb current of 0.9 knots at 12:54 p.m. Thursday and 2.3 knots at 1:19 a.m. Friday. The coastal waters forecast from Point Pinos to Point Piedras Blancas out to 10 nautical miles. Small craft advisory in effect through Saturday afternoon. Today, northwest wind 15 to 20 knots, rising to 20 to 25 knots this afternoon. Seas 5 to 7 feet, wave detail, northwest 5 feet at 7 seconds and south 3 feet at 13 seconds. Tonight, northwest wind 20 to 25 knots, seas 5 to 7 feet, wave detail, northwest 6 feet at 7 seconds and south 2 feet at 13 seconds. Friday, northwest wind 20 to 25 knots with gusts up to 35 knots, seas 5 to 7 feet, wave detail, northwest 6 feet at 7 seconds and south 3 feet at 14 seconds. The coastal waters forecast from Pigeon Point to Point Pinos 10 to 60 nautical miles offshore. Small craft advisory in effect from this afternoon through late tonight. Today, northwest wind 10 to 15 knots, rising to 15 to 20 knots late. Seas 4 to 5 feet, wave detail, northwest 4 feet at 7 seconds and south 3 feet at 13 seconds. Tonight, northwest wind 15 to 20 knots, seas around 5 feet, wave detail, northwest 4 feet at 6 seconds and south 3 feet at 13 seconds. Friday, northwest wind 15 to 20 knots, seas around 5 feet, wave detail, northwest 4 feet at 7 seconds and south 3 feet at 14 seconds. The offshore waters forecast for the following marine location, Point Arena to Pigeon Point between 60 nautical miles and 150 nautical miles offshore. Issued at 3:10 a.m. Pacific Daylight Time. Today, west and northwest winds 5 to 10 knots, becoming 5 to 15 knots. Seas 5 to 6 feet.
tonight. West to northwest winds 10 to 15 knots. Seas 5 to 6 feet. Friday, northwest winds 5 to 15 knots. Seas 5 to 6 feet. Friday night, northwest winds 10 to 20 knots. Seas 5 to 7 feet. Saturday, northwest winds 5 to 15 knots. Seas 5 to 6 feet. Saturday night, northwest winds 10 to 15 knots, becoming 10 to 20 knots. Seas 5 to 6 feet. Sun, northwest winds 10 to 20 knots. Seas 5 to 6 feet. Sunday night through Monday night, northwest winds 10 to 20 knots. Seas 5 to 7 feet. The offshore waters forecast for the following marine location: Pigeon Point to Point Piedras Blancas between 60 nautical miles and 150 nautical miles offshore. Issued at 3:10 a.m. Pacific Daylight Time. Today, northwest winds 10 to 15 knots, becoming 10 to 20 knots. Seas 5 to 6 feet. Tonight, northwest winds 10 to 20 knots. Seas 5 to 6 feet. Friday, northwest winds 10 to 20 knots. Seas 5 to 7 feet. Friday night, northwest winds 15 to 20 knots. Seas 6 to 7 feet. Saturday and Saturday night, northwest winds 10 to 20 knots. Seas 5 to 7 feet. Sun through Monday, northwest winds 15 to 20 knots. Seas 5 to 7 feet. Monday night, northwest winds 15 to 25 knots. Seas 5 to 7 feet. The coastal waters forecast from Point Reyes to Pigeon Point out to 10 nautical miles. For today, northwest wind 10 to 15 knots. Seas 3 to 4 feet. Wave detail, northwest 3 feet at 6 seconds and southwest 3 feet at 11 seconds. For tonight, northwest wind 10 to 15 knots. Seas 4 to 5 feet. Wave detail, northwest 4 feet at 6 seconds and south 2 feet at 13 seconds. For Friday, northwest wind 10 to 15 knots. Seas 4 to 5 feet. Wave detail, northwest 4 feet at 6 seconds and south 2 feet at 14 seconds. The coastal waters forecast from Pigeon Point to Point Pinos out to 10 nautical miles. Small craft advisory in effect from 9 a.m. Pacific Daylight Time this morning through Saturday afternoon. For today, northwest wind 10 to 15 knots, rising to 20 to 25 knots. Seas 3 to 5 feet. Wave detail, northwest 4 feet at 6 seconds and south 3 feet at 12 seconds. For tonight, northwest wind 20 to 25 knots, easing to 10 to 15 knots after midnight. Seas 4 to 6 feet, subsiding to 3 to 4 feet after midnight. Wave detail, northwest 5 feet at 6 seconds and south 2 feet at 14 seconds. For Friday, northwest wind 10 to 15 knots, rising to 20 to 25 knots in the afternoon. Seas 3 to 5 feet. Wave detail, northwest 4 feet at 7 seconds and south 2 feet at 14 seconds. The following is an important beach hazard message from the National Weather Service. Issued at 03:09 a.m. Pacific Daylight Time. Beach hazard statement in effect from Saturday morning through Tuesday afternoon. What? Long period southwest swell will bring an increased risk of sneaker waves and strong currents. Breaking waves will reach up to 10 feet along some south and southwest facing beaches and breakpoints. Where? Pacific coast. When? From Saturday morning through Tuesday afternoon. Impacts. Dangerous conditions are forecast along the shoreline. Hazards include sneaker waves, strong currents, and large breaking waves. Additional details, this swell is being generated by Hurricane Fausto in the tropical eastern Pacific. Stay off of jetties, piers, rocks, and other waterside infrastructure. Remain out of the water to avoid hazardous surf and never turn your back on the ocean. Monitor local weather, surf and tide forecast at www.weather.gov/mtr.
sunrise, sunset, and tidal information for the San Francisco Bay Area for Thursday, July 23rd. The sunrise today, 6:05 a.m. The sunset tonight, 8:26 p.m. Tidal data at the Golden Gate for today. Low tide, 2:14 a.m. at 0.67 feet. High tide, 9:29 a.m. at 3.90 feet. Low tide, 1:20 p.m. at 3.17 feet. High tide, 7:40 p.m. at 5.87 feet. Here are the buoy observations for 7 a.m. Pacific Daylight Time. An offshore buoy 6 winds north at 19 knots, gusting to 21, pressure 1,020.3 millibars. An offshore buoy 59 winds west at 10 knots, water temperature 64, pressure 1,017.6 millibars. A buoy 14 near Point Arena winds north at 6 knots, water temperature 59, pressure 1,018.1 millibars. A buoy 13 near Bodega Bay winds northwest at 12 knots, pressure 1,016.9 millibars. At Point Reyes Wave Rider buoy water temperature 59, seas 5 feet every 11 seconds. At San Francisco Bar buoy water temperature 60, seas 4 feet every 15 seconds. At San Francisco buoy winds northwest at 10 knots, pressure 1,017.1 millibars, swell 4 feet every 15 seconds. At Half Moon Bay, buoy winds northwest 12 knots, water temperature 62, pressure 1,017.6 millibars, seas 3 feet every 10 seconds. At Monterey, buoy winds northwest at 60 knots, water temperature 60, pressure 1,016.8 millibars. At Point Sur, Wave Rider buoy water temperature 58, seas 5 feet every 15 seconds. At Cape San Martin buoy winds northwest at 21 knots, gusting to 25, water temperature 59, pressure 1,015.8 millibars. Synopsis for the Central California coast and bays, including the Monterey Bay, Greater Farallon, and Cordell Bank National Marine Sanctuaries, moderate to fresh northwest winds will continue through the weekend. Significant wave heights will remain moderate this week before long-period southerly swell from Hurricane Fausto reaches the coastal waters this weekend. The marine forecast for San Pablo Bay, Suisun Bay, the West Delta, and the San Francisco Bay north of the Bay Bridge. For today, west wind 5 to 10 knots, rising to 10 to 15 knots this afternoon. For tonight, southwest wind 10 to 15 knots. For Friday, southwest wind 10 to 15 knots. The marine forecast for Monterey Bay. Small craft advisory in effect from 9 a.m. Pacific Daylight Time this morning through Friday evening. For today, northwest wind 5 to 10 knots, becoming west 15 to 20 knots this afternoon. Seas 3 to 4 feet. Wave detail, west 3 feet at 6 seconds and south 2 feet at 12 seconds. For tonight, northwest wind 15 to 20 knots, easing to 5 to 10 knots after midnight. Seas 3 to 5 feet. Wave detail, northwest 4 feet at 6 seconds. For Friday, northwest wind 5 to 10 knots, becoming west 15 to 20 knots in the afternoon. Seas 3 to 4 feet. Wave detail, northwest 3 feet at 7 seconds and south 2 feet at 15 seconds. The coastal waters forecast from Point Arena to Point Reyes out to 10 nautical miles. Small craft advisory in effect from this afternoon through Saturday afternoon. Today, northwest wind 10 to 15 knots, rising to 15 to 20 knots late. Seas 3 to 4 feet wave detail, northwest 3 feet at 6 seconds and south 4 feet at 10 seconds. Tonight, northwest wind 15 to 20 knots, seas 4 to 5 feet wave detail, northwest 4 feet at 5 seconds and south 3 feet at 13 seconds. Friday, northwest wind 10 to 15 knots, rising to 15 to 20 knots in the afternoon. Seas 4 to 5 feet wave detail, northwest 4 feet at 6 seconds and south 3 feet at 14 seconds. The coastal waters forecast from Point Arena to Point Reyes 10 to 60 nautical miles offshore.

Today, northwest wind 5 to 10 knots, rising to 10 to 15 knots this afternoon. Seas 4 to 5 feet wave detail, northwest 3 feet at 8 seconds and south 4 feet at 11 seconds. Tonight, northwest wind 10 to 15 knots, seas around 5 feet wave detail, northwest 4 feet at 6 seconds and south 3 feet at 13 seconds. Friday, northwest wind 10 to 15 knots, seas around 5 feet wave detail, northwest 4 feet at 7 seconds and south 3 feet at 13 seconds. San Francisco VAR forecast. In the deep water channel, mixed seas of 4 to 6 feet at 15 seconds. Across the bar, swell can be more than twice as high across the bar than surrounding waters. Waves are also more prone to break, particularly during strong ebb currents. Maximum ebb current of 0.9 knots at 12:54 p.m. Thursday and 2.3 knots at 1:19 a.m. Friday. The coastal waters forecast from Point Pinos to Point Piedras Blancas out to 10 nautical miles. Small craft advisory in effect through Saturday afternoon. Today, northwest wind 15 to 20 knots, rising to 20 to 25 knots this afternoon. Seas 5 to 7 feet wave detail, northwest 5 feet at 7 seconds and south 3 feet at 13 seconds. Tonight, northwest wind 20 to 25 knots, seas 5 to 7 feet wave detail, northwest 6 feet at 7 seconds and south 2 feet at 13 seconds. Friday, northwest wind 20 to 25 knots with gusts up to 35 knots, seas 5 to 7 feet wave detail, northwest 6 feet at 7 seconds and south 3 feet at 14 seconds. The coastal waters forecast from Pigeon Point to Point Pinos 10 to 60 nautical miles offshore. Small craft advisory in effect from this afternoon through late tonight. Today, northwest wind 10 to 15 knots, rising to 15 to 20 knots late. Seas 4 to 5 feet wave detail, northwest 4 feet at 7 seconds and south 3 feet at 13 seconds. Tonight, northwest wind 15 to 20 knots, seas around 5 feet wave detail, northwest 4 feet at 6 seconds and south 3 feet at 13 seconds. Friday, northwest wind 15 to 20 knots, seas around 5 feet wave detail, northwest 4 feet at 7 seconds and south 3 feet at 14 seconds. The offshore waters forecast for the following marine location, Point Arena to Pigeon Point between 60 nautical miles and 150 nautical miles offshore. Issued at 3:10 a.m. Pacific Daylight Time. Today, west to northwest winds 5 to 10 knots, becoming 5 to 15 knots. Seas 5 to 6 feet. Tonight, west to northwest winds 10 to 15 knots. Seas 5 to 6 feet. Friday, northwest winds 5 to 15 knots. Seas 5 to 6 feet. Friday night, northwest winds 10 to 20 knots. Seas 5 to 7 feet. Saturday, northwest winds 5 to 15 knots. Seas 5 to 6 feet. Saturday night, northwest winds 10 to 15 knots, becoming 10 to 20 knots. Seas 5 to 6 feet. Sun, northwest winds 10 to 20 knots. Seas 5 to 6 feet. Sunday night through Monday night, northwest winds 10 to 20 knots. Seas 5 to 7 feet. The offshore waters forecast for the following marine location, Pigeon Point to Point Piedras Blancas between 60 nautical miles and 150 nautical miles offshore. Issued at 3:10 a.m. Pacific Daylight Time. Today, northwest winds 10 to 15 knots, becoming 10 to 20 knots. Seas 5 to 6 feet. Tonight, northwest winds 10 to 20 knots. Seas 5 to 6 feet. Friday, northwest winds 10 to 20 knots. Seas 5 to 7 feet. Friday night, northwest winds 15 to 20 knots. Seas 6 to 7 feet. Saturday and Saturday night, northwest winds 10 to 20 knots. Seas 5 to 7 feet. Sun through Monday, northwest winds 15 to 20 knots. Seas 5 to 7 feet. Monday night, northwest winds 15 to 25 knots,

5 to 7 feet. The coastal waters forecast from Point Reyes to Pigeon Point out to 10 nautical miles. For today, northwest wind 10 to 15 knots. Sea 3 to 4 feet. Wave detail, northwest 3 feet at 6 seconds and southwest 3 feet at 11 seconds. For tonight, northwest wind 10 to 15 knots. Seas 4 to 5 feet. Wave detail, northwest 4 feet at 6 seconds and south 2 feet at 13 seconds. For Friday, northwest wind 10 to 15 knots. Seas 4 to 5 feet. Wave detail, northwest 4 feet at 6 seconds and south 2 feet at 14 seconds. The coastal waters forecast from Pigeon Point to Point Pinos out to 10 nautical miles. Small craft advisory in effect from 9 a.m. Pacific Daylight Time this morning through Saturday afternoon. For today, northwest wind 10 to 15 knots, rising to 20 to 25 knots. Seas 3 to 5 feet. Wave detail, northwest 4 feet at 6 seconds and south 3 feet at 12 seconds. For tonight, northwest wind 20 to 25 knots, easing to 10 to 15 knots after midnight. Seas 4 to 6 feet, subsiding to 3 to 4 feet after midnight. Wave detail, northwest 5 feet at 6 seconds and south 2 feet at 14 seconds. For Friday, northwest wind 10 to 15 knots, rising to 20 to 25 knots in the afternoon. Seas 3 to 5 feet. Wave detail, northwest 4 feet at 7 seconds and south 2 feet at 14 seconds. The following is an important beach hazard message from the National Weather Service, issued at 03:09 a.m. Pacific Daylight Time. Beach hazard statement in effect from Saturday morning through Tuesday afternoon. What? Long period southwest swell will bring an increased risk of sneaker waves and strong currents. Breaking waves will reach up to 10 feet along some south and southwest facing beaches and break points. Where? Pacific coast. When? From Saturday morning through Tuesday afternoon. Impacts. Dangerous conditions are forecast along the shoreline. Hazards include sneaker waves, strong rip currents, and large breaking waves. Additional details. This swell is being generated by Hurricane Fausto in the tropical eastern Pacific. Stay off of jetties, piers, rocks, and other waterside infrastructure. Remain out of the water to avoid hazardous surf and never turn your back on the ocean. Monitor local weather, surf and tide forecast at www.weather.gov/mtr. Sunrise, sunset, and tidal information for the San Francisco Bay Area for Thursday, July 23rd. The sunrise today, 6:05 a.m. The sunset tonight, 8:26 p.m. Tidal data at the Golden Gate for today. Low tide, 2:14 a.m. at 0.67 feet. High tide, 9:29 a.m. at 3.90 feet. Low tide, 1:20 p.m. at 3.17 feet. High tide, 7:40 p.m. at 5.87 feet. Here are the buoy observations for 7 a.m. Pacific Daylight Time. An offshore buoy 6 winds north at 70 knots, gusting to 21, pressure 1,020.3 millibars. An offshore buoy 59 winds west at 10 knots, water temperature 64, pressure 1,017.6 millibars. At Point Arena buoy, winds north 6 knots, water temperature 59, pressure 1,018.2 millibars, seas 5 feet every 8 seconds. At buoy 13 near Bodega Bay, winds northwest at 14 knots, pressure 1,017.0 millibars, swell 4 feet every 15 seconds. At Point Reyes Wave Rider buoy, water temperature 59, seas 5 feet every 14 seconds. At San Francisco Bar buoy, water temperature 60, seas 4 feet every 15 seconds. At San Francisco buoy, winds northwest at 10 knots, pressure 1,017.1 millibars, swell 4 feet every 15 seconds. At Half Moon Bay buoy, winds northwest 12 knots, water temperature 62, pressure 1,017.

6 millibars, seas 3 feet every 10 seconds. At Monterey Bay Buoy, winds northwest 60 knots, gusting to 21. Water temperature 60, pressure 1,016.9 millibars, seas 4 feet every 15 seconds. Head point, sir. Wave rider buoy water temperature 58, seas 5 feet every 15 seconds. At Cape San Martin buoy, winds northwest 21 knots, gusting to 27, water temperature 59, pressure 1,015.7 millibars. Seas 7 feet every 6 seconds. Synopsis for the Central California coast and bays, including the Monterey Bay, Greater Farallones, and Cordell Bank National Marine Sanctuaries. Moderate to fresh northwest winds will continue through the weekend. Significant wave heights will remain moderate this week before long period southerly swell from Hurricane Fausto reaches the coastal waters this weekend. The marine forecast for San Pablo Bay, Suisun Bay, the West Delta, and the San Francisco Bay north of the Bay Bridge. For today, west wind 5 to 10 knots, rising to 10 to 15 knots this afternoon. For tonight, southwest wind 10 to 15 knots. For Friday, southwest wind 10 to 15 knots. The marine forecast for Monterey Bay. Small craft advisory in effect from 9 a.m. Pacific Daylight Time this morning through Friday evening. For today, northwest wind 5 to 10 knots, becoming west 15 to 20 knots this afternoon. Seas 3 to 4 feet. Wave detail, west 3 feet at 6 seconds and south 2 feet at 12 seconds. For tonight, northwest wind 15 to 20 knots, easing to 5 to 10 knots after midnight. Seas 3 to 5 feet. Wave detail, northwest 4 feet at 6 seconds. For Friday, northwest wind 5 to 10 knots, becoming west 15 to 20 knots in the afternoon. Seas 3 to 4 feet. Wave detail, northwest 3 feet at 7 seconds and south 2 feet at 15 seconds. The coastal waters forecast from Point Arena to Point Reyes out to 10 nautical miles. Small craft advisory in effect from this afternoon through Saturday afternoon. Today, northwest wind 10 to 15 knots, rising to 15 to 20 knots late. Seas 3 to 4 feet, wave detail, northwest 3 feet at 6 seconds and south 4 feet at 10 seconds. Tonight, northwest wind 15 to 20 knots, seas 4 to 5 feet, wave detail, northwest 4 feet at 5 seconds and south 3 feet at 13 seconds. Friday, northwest wind 10 to 15 knots, rising to 15 to 20 knots in the afternoon. Seas 4 to 5 feet, wave detail, northwest 4 feet at 6 seconds and south 3 feet at 14 seconds. The coastal waters forecast from Point Arena to Point Reyes 10 to 60 nautical miles offshore. Today, northwest wind 5 to 10 knots, rising to 10 to 15 knots this afternoon. Seas 4 to 5 feet, wave detail, northwest 3 feet at 8 seconds and south 4 feet at 11 seconds. Tonight, northwest wind 10 to 15 knots, seas around 5 feet, wave detail, northwest 4 feet at 6 seconds and south 3 feet at 13 seconds. Friday, northwest wind 10 to 15 knots, seas around 5 feet, wave detail, northwest 4 feet at 7 seconds and south 3 feet at 13 seconds. San Francisco Bar forecast. In the deep water channel, mixed seas of 4 to 6 feet at 15 seconds. Across the bar, swell can be more than twice as high across the bar than surrounding waters. Waves are also more prone to break, particularly during strong ebb currents. Maximum ebb current of 0.9 knots at 12:54 p.m. Thursday and 2.3 knots at 1:19 a.m. Friday. The coastal waters forecast from Point Pinos to Point Piedras Blancas out to 10 nautical miles. Small craft advisory in effect through Saturday afternoon. Today, northwest wind 15 to 20 knots, rising to 20 to 25 knots this afternoon. Seas 5 to 7 feet, wave detail, northwest 5 feet at 7 seconds and south 3 feet at 13 seconds. Tonight, northwest wind 20 to 25 knots, seas 5 to 7 feet, wave detail, northwest 6 feet at 7 seconds and south 2 feet at 13 seconds. Friday, northwest wind 20 to 25.
5 knots with gusts up to 35 knots. Seas 5 to 7 feet wave detail. Northwest 6 feet at 7 seconds and south 3 feet at 14 seconds. The coastal waters forecast from Pigeon Point to Point Pinos 10 to 60 nautical miles offshore. Small craft advisory in effect from this afternoon through late tonight. Today, northwest wind 10 to 15 knots, rising to 15 to 20 knots late. Seas 4 to 5 feet wave detail. Northwest 4 feet at 7 seconds and south 3 feet at 13 seconds. Tonight, northwest wind 15 to 20 knots, seas around 5 feet wave detail. Northwest 4 feet at 6 seconds and south 3 feet at 13 seconds. Friday, northwest wind 15 to 20 knots, seas around 5 feet wave detail. Northwest 4 feet at 7 seconds and south 3 feet at 14 seconds. 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This broadcast originates from the National Weather Service office located in Monterey, California, and serves the coastal marine waters, including San Francisco and Monterey Bay. The offshore waters forecast for the following marine location: Point Arena to Pigeon Point between 60 nautical miles and 150 nautical miles offshore. Issued at 3:10 a.m. Pacific Daylight Time. Today, west to northwest winds 5 to 10 knots, becoming 5 to 15 knots. Seas 5 to 6 feet. Tonight, west to northwest winds 10 to 15 knots. Seas 5 to 6 feet. Friday, northwest winds 5 to 15 knots. Seas 5 to 6 feet. Friday night, northwest winds 10 to 20 knots. Seas 5 to 7 feet. Saturday, northwest winds 5 to 15 knots. Seas 5 to 6 feet. Saturday night, northwest winds 10 to 15 knots, becoming 10 to 20 knots. Seas 5 to 6 feet. Sun, northwest winds 10 to 20 knots. Seas 5 to 6 feet. Sunday night through Monday night, northwest winds 10 to 20 knots. Seas 5 to 7 feet. The offshore waters forecast for the following marine location: Pigeon Point to Point Piedras Blancas between 60 nautical miles and 150 nautical miles offshore. Issued at 3:10 a.m. Pacific Daylight Time. Today, northwest winds 10 to 15 knots, becoming 10 to 20 knots. Seas 5 to 6 feet. Tonight, northwest winds 10 to 20 knots. Seas 5 to 6 feet. Friday, northwest winds 10 to 20 knots. Seas 5 to 7 feet. Friday night, northwest winds 15 to 20 knots. Seas 6 to 7 feet. Saturday and Saturday night, northwest winds 10 to 20 knots. Seas 5 to 7 feet. Sun through Monday, northwest winds 15 to 20 knots. Seas 5 to 7 feet. Monday night, northwest winds 15 to 25 knots. Seas 5 to 7 feet. The coastal waters forecast from Point Reyes to Pigeon Point out to 10 nautical miles. For today, northwest wind 10 to 15 knots. Seas 3 to 4 feet. Wave detail, northwest 3 feet at 6 seconds and southwest 3 feet at 11 seconds. For tonight, northwest wind 10 to 15 knots. Seas 4 to 5 feet. Wave detail, northwest 4 feet at 6 seconds and south 2 feet at 13 seconds. For Friday, northwest wind 10 to 15 knots. Seas 4 to 5 feet. Wave detail, northwest 4 feet at 6 seconds and south 2 feet at 14 seconds. The coastal waters forecast from Pigeon Point to Point Pinos out to 10 nautical miles. Small craft advisory in effect from 9 a.m. Pacific Daylight Time this morning through Saturday afternoon. For today, northwest wind 10 to 15 knots, rising to 20 to 25 knots. Seas 3 to 5 feet. Wave detail, northwest 4 feet at 6 seconds and south 3 feet at 12 seconds. For tonight, northwest wind 20 to 25 knots, 8 to 10.
after midnight. Seas 4 to 6 feet, subsiding to 3 to 4 feet after midnight. Wave detail, northwest 5 feet at 6 seconds and south 2 feet at 14 seconds. For Friday, northwest wind 10 to 15 knots, rising to 20 to 25 knots in the afternoon. Seas 3 to 5 feet. Wave detail, northwest 4 feet at 7 seconds and south 2 feet at 14 seconds. The following is an important beach hazard message from the National Weather Service. Issued at 03:09 a.m. Pacific Daylight Time. Beach hazards stay but in effect from Saturday morning through Tuesday afternoon. What? Long period southwest swell will bring an increased risk of sneaker waves and stronger currents. Breaking waves will reach up to 10 feet along some south and southwest facing beaches and breakpoints. Where? Pacific Coast. When? From Saturday morning through Tuesday afternoon. Impacts. Dangerous conditions are forecast along the shoreline. Hazards include sneaker waves, strong currents, and large breaking waves. Additional details. This swell is being generated by Hurricane Fausto in the tropical eastern Pacific. 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Sunrise, sunset, and tidal information for the San Francisco Bay Area for Thursday, July 23rd. The sunrise today, 6:05 a.m. The sunset tonight, 8:26 p.m. Tidal data at the Golden Gate for today. Low tide, 2:14 a.m. at 0.67 feet. High tide, 9:29 a.m. at 3.90 feet. Low tide, 1:20 p.m. at 3.17 feet. High tide, 7:40 p.m. at 5.87 feet. Here are the buoy observations for 7 a.m. Pacific Daylight Time. An offshore buoy 6 winds north at 70 knots, gusting to 21, pressure 1,020.3 millibars. An offshore buoy 59 winds west at 10 knots, water temperature 64, pressure 1,017.6 millibars. At Point Arena buoy, winds north 6 knots, water temperature 59, pressure 1,018.2 millibars, seas 5 feet every 8 seconds. At buoy 13 near Bodega Bay, winds northwest at 14 knots, pressure 1,017.0 millibars, swell 4 feet every 15 seconds. At Point Reyes Wave Rider buoy, water temperature 59, seas 5 feet every 14 seconds. At San Francisco Bar buoy, water temperature 60, seas 4 feet every 15 seconds. At San Francisco buoy, winds northwest at 10 knots, pressure 1,017.1 millibars, swell 4 feet every 15 seconds. At Half Moon Bay buoy, winds northwest 12 knots, water temperature 62, pressure 1,017.6 millibars, seas 3 feet every 10 seconds. Northwest 12 knots, water temperature 62, pressure 1,017.6 millibars, seas 3 feet every 10 seconds. At Monterey Bay buoy, winds northwest 16 knots, gusting to 21, water temperature 60, pressure 1,016.9 millibars, seas 4 feet every 15 seconds. At Point Sur, Wave Rider buoy, water temperature 58, seas 5 feet every 15 seconds. At Cape San Martin buoy, winds northwest 21 knots, gusting to 27, water temperature 59, pressure 1,015.7 millibars. Seas 7 feet every 6 seconds. Synopsis for the Central California coast and bays, including the Monterey Bay, Greater Farallon, and Cordell Bank National Marine Sanctuaries. Moderate to fresh northwest winds will continue through the weekend. Significant wave heights will remain moderate this week before long period southerly swell from Hurricane Fausto reaches the coastal waters this weekend. The marine forecast for San Pablo Bay, Suisun Bay, the West Delta, and the San Francisco Bay north of the Bay Bridge. For today,

5 to 10 knots, rising to 10 to 15 knots this afternoon. For tonight, southwest wind 10 to 15 knots. For Friday, southwest wind 10 to 15 knots. The marine forecast for Monterey Bay. Small craft advisory in effect from 9 a.m. Pacific Daylight Time this morning through Friday evening. For today, northwest wind 5 to 10 knots, becoming west 15 to 20 knots this afternoon. Seas 3 to 4 feet. Wave detail, west 3 feet at 6 seconds and south 2 feet at 12 seconds. For tonight, northwest wind 15 to 20 knots, easing to 5 to 10 knots after midnight. Seas 3 to 5 feet. Wave detail, northwest 4 feet at 6 seconds. For Friday, northwest wind 5 to 10 knots, becoming west 15 to 20 knots in the afternoon. Seas 3 to 4 feet. Wave detail, northwest 3 feet at 7 seconds and south 2 feet at 15 seconds. The coastal waters forecast from Point Arena to Point Reyes out to 10 nautical miles. Small craft advisory in effect from this afternoon through Saturday afternoon. Today, northwest wind 10 to 15 knots, rising to 15 to 20 knots late. Seas 3 to 4 feet, wave detail, northwest 3 feet at 6 seconds and south 4 feet at 10 seconds. Tonight, northwest wind 15 to 20 knots, seas 4 to 5 feet, wave detail, northwest 4 feet at 5 seconds and south 3 feet at 13 seconds. Friday, northwest wind 10 to 15 knots, rising to 15 to 20 knots in the afternoon. Seas 4 to 5 feet, wave detail, northwest 4 feet at 6 seconds and south 3 feet at 14 seconds. The coastal waters forecast from Point Arena to Point Reyes 10 to 60 nautical miles offshore. Today, northwest wind 5 to 10 knots, rising to 10 to 15 knots this afternoon. Seas 4 to 5 feet, wave detail, northwest 3 feet at 8 seconds and south 4 feet at 11 seconds. Tonight, northwest wind 10 to 15 knots, seas around 5 feet, wave detail, northwest 4 feet at 6 seconds and south 3 feet at 13 seconds. Friday, northwest wind 10 to 15 knots, seas around 5 feet, wave detail, northwest 4 feet at 7 seconds and south 3 feet at 13 seconds. San Francisco Bar forecast. In the deep water channel, mixed seas of 4 to 6 feet at 15 seconds. Across the bar, swell can be more than twice as high across the bar than surrounding waters. Waves are also more prone to break, particularly during strong ebb currents. Maximum ebb current of 0.9 knots at 12:54 p.m. Thursday and 2.3 knots at 1:19 a.m. Friday. The coastal waters forecast from Point Pinos to Point Piedras Blancas out to 10 nautical miles. Small craft advisory in effect through Saturday afternoon. Today, northwest wind 15 to 20 knots, rising to 20 to 25 knots this afternoon. Seas 5 to 7 feet, wave detail, northwest 5 feet at 7 seconds and south 3 feet at 13 seconds. Tonight, northwest wind 20 to 25 knots, seas 5 to 7 feet, wave detail, northwest 6 feet at 7 seconds and south 2 feet at 13 seconds. Friday, northwest wind 20 to 25 knots with gusts up to 35 knots, seas 5 to 7 feet, wave detail, northwest 6 feet at 7 seconds and south 3 feet at 14 seconds. The coastal waters forecast from Pigeon Point to Point Pinos 10 to 60 nautical miles offshore. Small craft advisory in effect from this afternoon through late tonight. Today, northwest wind 10 to 15 knots, rising to 15 to 20 knots late. Seas 4 to 5 feet, wave detail, northwest 4 feet at 7 seconds and south 3 feet at 13 seconds. Tonight, northwest wind 15 to 20 knots, seas around 5 feet, wave detail, northwest 4 feet at 6 seconds and south 3 feet at 13 seconds. Friday, northwest wind 15 to 20 knots, seas around 5 feet, wave detail, northwest 4 feet at 7 seconds and south 3 feet at 14 seconds. The offshore waters forecast for the following marine location, Point Arena to Pigeon Point between 60 nautical miles and 150 nautical miles offshore. Issued at 3:10 a.m. Pacific Daylight Time,

day. West to northwest winds 5 to 10 knots, becoming 5 to 15 knots. Seas 5 to 6 feet. Tonight, west to northwest winds 10 to 15 knots. Seas 5 to 6 feet. Friday, northwest winds 5 to 15 knots. Seas 5 to 6 feet. Friday night, northwest winds 10 to 20 knots. Seas 5 to 7 feet. Saturday, northwest winds 5 to 15 knots. Seas 5 to 6 feet. Saturday night, northwest winds 10 to 15 knots, becoming 10 to 20 knots. Seas 5 to 6 feet. Sun, northwest winds 10 to 20 knots. Seas 5 to 6 feet. Sunday night through Monday night, northwest winds 10 to 20 knots. Seas 5 to 7 feet. The offshore waters forecast for the following marine location: Pigeon Point to Point Piedras Blancas, between 60 nautical miles and 150 nautical miles offshore. Issued at 3:10 a.m. Pacific Daylight Time. Today, northwest winds 10 to 15 knots, becoming 10 to 20 knots. Seas 5 to 6 feet. Tonight, northwest winds 10 to 20 knots. Seas 5 to 6 feet. Friday, northwest winds 10 to 20 knots. Seas 5 to 7 feet. Friday night, northwest winds 15 to 20 knots. Seas 6 to 7 feet. Saturday and Saturday night, northwest winds 10 to 20 knots. Seas 5 to 7 feet. Sun through Monday, northwest winds 15 to 20 knots. Seas 5 to 7 feet. Monday night, northwest winds 15 to 25 knots. Seas 5 to 7 feet. The coastal waters forecast from Point Reyes to Pigeon Point out to 10 nautical miles. For today, northwest wind 10 to 15 knots. Seas 3 to 4 feet. Wave detail, northwest 3 feet at 6 seconds and southwest 3 feet at 11 seconds. For tonight, northwest wind 10 to 15 knots. Seas 4 to 5 feet. Wave detail, northwest 4 feet at 6 seconds and south 2 feet at 13 seconds. For Friday, northwest wind 10 to 15 knots. Seas 4 to 5 feet. Wave detail, northwest 4 feet at 6 seconds and south 2 feet at 14 seconds. The coastal waters forecast from Pigeon Point to Point Pinos out to 10 nautical miles. Small craft advisory in effect from 9 a.m. Pacific Daylight Time this morning through Saturday afternoon. For today, northwest wind 10 to 15 knots, rising to 20 to 25 knots. Seas 3 to 5 feet. Wave detail, northwest 4 feet at 6 seconds and south 3 feet at 12 seconds. For tonight, northwest wind 20 to 25 knots, easing to 10 to 15 knots after midnight. Seas 4 to 6 feet, subsiding to 3 to 4 feet after midnight. Wave detail, northwest 5 feet at 6 seconds and south 2 feet at 14 seconds. For Friday, northwest wind 10 to 15 knots, rising to 20 to 25 knots in the afternoon. Seas 3 to 5 feet. Wave detail, northwest 4 feet at 7 seconds and south 2 feet at 14 seconds. The following is an important beach hazard message from the National Weather Service, issued at 03:09 a.m. Pacific Daylight Time. Beach hazard statement in effect from Saturday morning through Tuesday afternoon. What? Long period southwest swell will bring an increased risk of sneaker waves and strong currents. Breaking waves will reach up to 10 feet along some south and southwest facing beaches and breakpoints. Where? Pacific coast. When? From Saturday morning through Tuesday afternoon. Impacts. Dangerous conditions are forecast along the shoreline. Hazards include sneaker waves, strong currents, and large breaking waves. Additional details. This swell is being generated by Hurricane Fausto in the tropical eastern Pacific. Stay off of jetties, piers, rocks, and other waterside infrastructure. Remain out of the water to avoid hazardous surf and never turn your back on the ocean.

monitor local weather. 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Sunrise, sunset, and tidal information for the San Francisco Bay Area for Thursday, July 23rd. The sunrise today, 6:05 a.m. The sunset tonight, 8:26 p.m. Tidal data at the Golden Gate for today. Low tide, 2:14 a.m. at 0.67 feet. High tide, 9:29 a.m. at 3.90 feet. Low tide, 1:20 p.m. at 3.17 feet. High tide, 7:40 p.m. at 5.87 feet. Here are the buoy observations for 7 a.m. Pacific Daylight Time. An offshore buoy 6 winds north at 70 knots, gusting to 21, pressure 1,020.3 millibars. An offshore buoy 59 winds west at 10 knots, water temperature 64, pressure 1,017.6 millibars. At Point Arena buoy, winds north 6 knots, water temperature 59, pressure 1,018.2 millibars, seas 5 feet every 8 seconds. At buoy 13 near Bodega Bay, winds northwest at 14 knots, pressure 1,017.0 millibars, swell 4 feet every 15 seconds. At Point Reyes Wave Rider buoy, water temperature 59, seas 5 feet every 14 seconds. At San Francisco Bar buoy, water temperature 60, seas 4 feet every 15 seconds. At San Francisco buoy, winds northwest at 10 knots, pressure 1,017.1 millibars, swell 4 feet every 15 seconds. At Half Moon Bay buoy, winds northwest 12 knots, water temperature 62, pressure 1,017.6 millibars, seas 3 feet every 10 seconds. At Monterey Bay buoy, winds northwest 16 knots, gusting to 21, water temperature 60, pressure 1,016.9 millibars, seas 4 feet every 15 seconds. At Pointer, Wave Rider buoy, water temperature 58, seas 5 feet every 15 seconds. At Cape San Martin buoy, winds northwest 21 knots, gusting to 27, water temperature 59, pressure 1,015.7 millibars. Sea 7 feet every 6 seconds. Synopsis for the Central California coast and bays, including the Monterey Bay, Greater Farallones, and Cordell Bank National Marine Sanctuaries. Moderate to fresh northwest winds will continue through the weekend. Significant wave heights will remain moderate this week before long-period southerly swell from Hurricane Fausto reaches the coastal waters this weekend. The marine forecast for San Pablo Bay, Suisun Bay, the West Delta, and the San Francisco Bay north of the Bay Bridge. For today, west wind 5 to 10 knots, rising to 10 to 15 knots this afternoon. For tonight, southwest wind 10 to 15 knots. For Friday, southwest wind 10 to 15 knots. The marine forecast for Monterey Bay. Small craft advisory in effect from 9 a.m. Pacific Daylight Time this morning through Friday evening. For today, northwest wind 5 to 10 knots, becoming west 15 to 20 knots this afternoon. Seas 3 to 4 feet. Wave detail, west 3 feet at 6 seconds and south 2 feet at 12 seconds. For tonight, northwest wind 15 to 20 knots, easing to 5 to 10 knots after midnight. Seas 3 to 5 feet. Wave detail, northwest 4 feet at 6 seconds. For Friday, northwest wind 5 to 10 knots, becoming west 15 to 20 knots in the afternoon. Seas 3 to 4 feet. Wave detail, northwest 3 feet at 7 seconds and south 2 feet at 15 seconds. The coastal waters forecast from Point Arena to Point Reyes out to 10 nautical miles. Small craft advisory in effect from this afternoon through Saturday afternoon. Today, northwest wind 10 to 15 knots, rising to 15 to 20 knots late. Seas 3 to 4 feet, wave detail, northwest 3 feet at 6 seconds and south 4 feet at 10 seconds. Tonight, northwest wind 15 to 20 knots, seas 4 to 5 feet, wave detail, northwest 4 feet at 5 seconds and south 3 feet at 13 seconds.

Friday, northwest wind at 10 to 15 knots. Sea is around 5 feet. Wave detail, northwest 4 feet at 7 seconds and south 3 feet at 13 seconds. San Francisco Bar forecast. In the deep water channel, mixed seas of 4 to 6 feet at 15 seconds. Across the bar, swell can be more than twice as high across the bar than surrounding waters. Waves are also more prone to break, particularly during strong ebb currents. Maximum ebb current of 0.9 knots at 12:54 p.m. Thursday and 2.3 knots at 1:19 a.m. Friday. The coastal waters forecast from Point Pinos to Point Piedras Blancas out to 10 nautical miles. Small craft advisory in effect through Saturday afternoon. Today, northwest wind 15 to 20 knots, rising to 20 to 25 knots this afternoon. Seas 5 to 7 feet, wave detail, northwest 5 feet at 7 seconds and south 3 feet at 13 seconds. Tonight, northwest wind 20 to 25 knots, seas 5 to 7 feet, wave detail, northwest 6 feet at 7 seconds and south 2 feet at 13 seconds. Friday, northwest wind 20 to 25 knots with gusts up to 35 knots, seas 5 to 7 feet, wave detail, northwest 6 feet at 7 seconds and south 3 feet at 14 seconds. The coastal waters forecast from Pigeon Point to Point Pinos 10 to 16 nautical miles offshore. Small craft advisory in effect from this afternoon through late tonight. Today, northwest wind 10 to 15 knots, rising to 15 to 20 knots late. Seas 4 to 5 feet, wave detail, northwest 4 feet at 7 seconds and south 3 feet at 13 seconds. Tonight, northwest wind 15 to 20 knots, seas around 5 feet, wave detail, northwest 4 feet at 6 seconds and south 3 feet at 13 seconds. Friday, northwest wind 15 to 20 knots, seas around 5 feet, wave detail, northwest 4 feet at 7 seconds and south 3 feet at 14 seconds. The offshore waters forecast for the following marine location, Point Arena to Pigeon Point between 60 nautical miles and 150 nautical miles offshore. Issued at 3:10 a.m. Pacific Daylight Time. Today, west to northwest winds 5 to 10 knots, becoming 5 to 15 knots. Seas 5 to 6 feet. Tonight, west to northwest winds 10 to 15 knots. Seas 5 to 6 feet. Friday, northwest winds 5 to 15 knots. Seas 5 to 6 feet. Friday night, northwest winds 10 to 20 knots. Seas 5 to 7 feet. Saturday, northwest winds 5 to 15 knots. Seas 5 to 6 feet. Saturday night, northwest winds 10 to 15 knots, becoming 10 to 20 knots. Seas 5 to 6 feet. Sun, northwest winds 10 to 20 knots. Seas 5 to 6 feet. Sunday night through Monday night, northwest winds 10 to 20 knots. Seas 5 to 7 feet. The offshore waters forecast for the following marine location, Pigeon Point to Point Piedras Blancas between 60 nautical miles and 150 nautical miles offshore. Issued at 3:10 a.m. Pacific Daylight Time. Today, northwest winds 10 to 15 knots, becoming 10 to 20 knots. Seas 5 to 6 feet. Tonight, northwest winds 10 to 20 knots. Seas 5 to 6 feet. Friday, northwest winds 10 to 20 knots. Seas 5 to 7 feet. Friday night, northwest winds 15 to 20 knots. Seas 6 to 7 feet. Saturday and Saturday night, northwest winds 10 to 20 knots. Seas 5 to 7 feet. Sun through Monday, northwest winds 15 to 20 knots. Seas 5 to 7 feet. Monday night, northwest winds 15 to 25 knots. Seas 5 to 7 feet. 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This broadcast originates from the National Weather Service Office located in Monterey, California, and serves the coastal marine waters, including San Francisco and Monterey Bay.

The coastal waters forecast from Point Reyes to Pigeon Point out to 10 nautical miles. For today, northwest wind 10 to 15 knots. Sea 3 to 4 feet. Wave detail, northwest 3 feet at 6 seconds and southwest 3 feet at 11 seconds. For tonight, northwest wind 10 to 15 knots. Sea 4 to 5 feet. Wave detail, northwest 4 feet at 6 seconds and south 2 feet at 13 seconds. For Friday, northwest wind 10 to 15 knots. Sea 4 to 5 feet. Wave detail, northwest 4 feet at 6 seconds and south 2 feet at 14 seconds. The coastal waters forecast from Pigeon Point to Point Pinos out to 10 nautical miles. Small craft advisory in effect from 9 a.m. Pacific Daylight Time this morning through Saturday afternoon. For today, northwest wind 10 to 15 knots, rising to 20 to 25 knots. Seas 3 to 5 feet. Wave detail, northwest 4 feet at 6 seconds and south 3 feet at 12 seconds. For tonight, northwest wind 20 to 25 knots, easing to 10 to 15 knots after midnight. Seas 4 to 6 feet, subsiding to 3 to 4 feet after midnight. Wave detail, northwest 5 feet at 6 seconds and south 2 feet at 14 seconds. For Friday, northwest wind 10 to 15 knots, rising to 20 to 25 knots in the afternoon. Seas 3 to 5 feet. Wave detail, northwest 4 feet at 7 seconds and south 2 feet at 14 seconds. The following is an important beach hazard message from the National Weather Service. Issued at 03:09 a.m. Pacific Daylight Time. Beach hazard statement in effect from Saturday morning through Tuesday afternoon. What? Long period southwest swell will bring an increased risk of sneaker waves and stronger currents. Breaking waves will reach up to 10 feet along some south and southwest facing beaches and breakpoints. Where? Pacific coast. When? Through Saturday morning through Tuesday afternoon. Impacts. Dangerous conditions are forecast along the shoreline. Hazards include sneaker waves, strong weak currents, and large breaking waves. Additional details. This swell is being generated by Hurricane Fausto in the tropical eastern Pacific. Stay off of jetties, piers, rocks, and other waterside infrastructure. Remain out of the water to avoid hazardous surf and never turn your back on the ocean. Monitor local weather, surf and tide forecast at www.weather.gov/mtr. Sunrise, sunset, and tidal information for the San Francisco Bay Area for Thursday, July 23rd. The sunrise today, 6:05 a.m. The sunset tonight, 8:26 p.m. Tidal data at the Golden Gate for today. Low tide, 2:14 a.m. at 0.67 feet. High tide, 9:29 a.m. at 3.90 feet. Low tide, 1:20 p.m. at 3.17 feet. High tide, 7:40 p.m. at 5.87 feet. Here are the buoy observations for 7 a.m. Pacific Daylight Time. An offshore buoy 6 winds north at 70 knots, gusting to 21, pressure 1,020.3 millibars. An offshore buoy 59 winds west at 10 knots, water temperature 64, pressure 1,017.6 millibars. At Point Arena buoy, winds north 6 knots, water temperature 59, pressure 1,018.2 millibars, seas 5 feet every 8 seconds. At buoy 13 near Bodega Bay, winds northwest at 14 knots, pressure 1,017.0 millibars, swell 4 feet every 15 seconds. At Point Reyes Wave Rider buoy, water temperature 59, seas 5 feet every 14 seconds. At San Francisco Bar buoy, water temperature 60, seas 4 feet every 15 seconds. At San Francisco buoy, winds northwest at 10 knots, pressure 1,017.1 millibars, swell 4 feet every 15 seconds. At Half Moon Bay buoy, winds northwest 12 knots, water temperature 62, pressure 1,017.6 millibars, seas 3.

feet every 10 seconds. At Monterey Bay Buoy, winds northwest 16 knots, gusting to 21. Water temperature 60, pressure 1,016.9 millibars, seas 4 feet every 15 seconds. At Pointer, wave rider buoy water temperature 58, seas 5 feet every 15 seconds. At Cape San Martin buoy, winds northwest 21 knots, gusting to 27, water temperature 59, pressure 1,015.7 millibars. Sea 7 feet every 6 seconds. Synopsis for the Central California coast and bays, including the Monterey Bay, Greater Farallones, and Cordell Bank National Marine Sanctuaries. Moderate to fresh northwest winds will continue through the weekend. Significant wave heights will remain moderate this week before long period southerly swell from Hurricane Fausto reaches the coastal waters this weekend. The marine forecast for San Pablo Bay, Suisun Bay, the West Delta, and the San Francisco Bay north of the Bay Bridge. For today, west wind 5 to 10 knots, rising to 10 to 15 knots this afternoon. For tonight, southwest wind 10 to 15 knots. For Friday, southwest wind 10 to 15 knots. The marine forecast for Monterey Bay. Small craft advisory in effect from 9 a.m. Pacific Daylight Time this morning through Friday evening. For today, northwest wind 5 to 10 knots, becoming west 15 to 20 knots this afternoon. Seas 3 to 4 feet. Wave detail, west 3 feet at 6 seconds and south 2 feet at 12 seconds. For tonight, northwest wind 15 to 20 knots, easing to 5 to 10 knots after midnight. Seas 3 to 5 feet. Wave detail, northwest 4 feet at 6 seconds. For Friday, northwest wind 5 to 10 knots, becoming west 15 to 20 knots in the afternoon. Seas 3 to 4 feet. Wave detail, northwest 3 feet at 7 seconds and south 2 feet at 15 seconds. The coastal waters forecast from Point Arena to Point Reyes out to 10 nautical miles. Small craft advisory in effect from this afternoon through Saturday afternoon. Today, northwest wind 10 to 15 knots, rising to 15 to 20 knots late. Seas 3 to 4 feet, wave detail, northwest 3 feet at 6 seconds and south 4 feet at 10 seconds. Tonight, northwest wind 15 to 20 knots, seas 4 to 5 feet, wave detail, northwest 4 feet at 5 seconds and south 3 feet at 13 seconds. Friday, northwest wind 10 to 15 knots, rising to 15 to 20 knots in the afternoon. Seas 4 to 5 feet, wave detail, northwest 4 feet at 6 seconds and south 3 feet at 14 seconds. The coastal waters forecast from Point Arena to Point Reyes 10 to 60 nautical miles offshore. Today, northwest wind 5 to 10 knots, rising to 10 to 15 knots this afternoon. Seas 4 to 5 feet, wave detail, northwest 3 feet at 8 seconds and south 4 feet at 11 seconds. Tonight, northwest wind 10 to 15 knots, seas around 5 feet, wave detail, northwest 4 feet at 6 seconds and south 3 feet at 13 seconds. Friday, northwest wind 10 to 15 knots, seas around 5 feet, wave detail, northwest 4 feet at 7 seconds and south 3 feet at 13 seconds. San Francisco Bar Forecast. In the deep water channel, mixed seas of 4 to 6 feet at 15 seconds. Across the bar, swell can be more than twice as high across the bar than surrounding waters. Waves are also more prone to break, particularly during strong ebb currents. Maximum ebb currents of 0.9 knots at 12:54 p.m. Thursday and 2.3 knots at 1:19 a.m. Friday. The coastal waters forecast from Point Pinos to Point Piedras Blancas out to 10 nautical miles. Small craft advisory in effect through Saturday afternoon. Today, northwest wind 15 to 20 knots, rising to 20 to 25 knots this afternoon. Seas 5 to 7 feet, wave detail, northwest 5 feet at 7 seconds and south 3 feet at 13 seconds. Tonight, northwest wind 20 to 25 knots, seas 5 to 7 feet, wave detail, northwest 6 feet at 7 seconds and south 2 feet at 13 seconds. Friday, northwest wind 20 to 25 knots with gusts up to

35 knots east, 5 to 7 feet wave detail, northwest 6 feet at 7 seconds, and south 3 feet at 14 seconds. The coastal waters forecast from Pigeon Point to Point Pinos 10 to 60 nautical miles offshore. Small craft advisory in effect from this afternoon through late tonight. Today, northwest wind 10 to 15 knots, rising to 15 to 20 knots late. Seas 4 to 5 feet wave detail, northwest 4 feet at 7 seconds and south 3 feet at 13 seconds. Tonight, northwest wind 15 to 20 knots, seas around 5 feet wave detail, northwest 4 feet at 6 seconds and south 3 feet at 13 seconds. Friday, northwest wind 15 to 20 knots, seas around 5 feet wave detail, northwest 4 feet at 7 seconds and south 3 feet at 14 seconds. The offshore waters forecast for the following marine location: Point Arena to Pigeon Point between 60 nautical miles and 150 nautical miles offshore. Issued at 3:10 a.m. Pacific Daylight Time. Today, west to northwest winds 5 to 10 knots, becoming 5 to 15 knots. Seas 5 to 6 feet. Tonight, west to northwest winds 10 to 15 knots. Seas 5 to 6 feet. Friday, northwest winds 5 to 15 knots. Seas 5 to 6 feet. Friday night, northwest winds 10 to 20 knots. Seas 5 to 7 feet. Saturday, northwest winds 5 to 15 knots. Seas 5 to 6 feet. Saturday night, northwest winds 10 to 15 knots, becoming 10 to 20 knots. Seas 5 to 6 feet. Sun, northwest winds 10 to 20 knots. Seas 5 to 6 feet. Sunday night through Monday night, northwest winds 10 to 20 knots. Seas 5 to 7 feet. The offshore waters forecast for the following marine location: Pigeon Point to Point Piedras Blancas between 60 nautical miles and 150 nautical miles offshore. Issued at 3:10 a.m. Pacific Daylight Time. Today, northwest winds 10 to 15 knots, becoming 10 to 20 knots. Seas 5 to 6 feet. Tonight, northwest winds 10 to 20 knots. Seas 5 to 6 feet. Friday, northwest winds 10 to 20 knots. Seas 5 to 7 feet. Friday night, northwest winds 15 to 20 knots. Seas 6 to 7 feet. Saturday and Saturday night, northwest winds 10 to 20 knots. Seas 5 to 7 feet. Sun through Monday, northwest winds 15 to 20 knots. Seas 5 to 7 feet. Monday night, northwest winds 15 to 25 knots. Seas 5 to 7 feet. The coastal waters forecast from Point Reyes to Pigeon Point out to 10 nautical miles. For today, northwest wind 10 to 15 knots. Seas 3 to 4 feet. Wave detail, northwest 3 feet at 6 seconds and southwest 3 feet at 11 seconds. For tonight, northwest wind 10 to 15 knots. Seas 4 to 5 feet. Wave detail, northwest 4 feet at 6 seconds and south 2 feet at 13 seconds. For Friday, northwest wind 10 to 15 knots. Seas 4 to 5 feet. Wave detail, northwest 4 feet at 6 seconds and south 2 feet at 14 seconds. The coastal waters forecast from Pigeon Point to Point Pinos out to 10 nautical miles. Small craft advisory in effect from 9 a.m. Pacific Daylight Time this morning through Saturday afternoon. For today, northwest wind 10 to 15 knots, rising to 20 to 25 knots. Seas 3 to 5 feet. Wave detail, northwest 4 feet at 6 seconds and south 3 feet at 12 seconds. For tonight, northwest wind 20 to 25 knots, easing to 10 to 15 knots after midnight. Seas 4 to 6 feet, subsiding to 3 to 4 feet after midnight. Wave detail, northwest 5 feet at 6 seconds and south 2 feet at 14 seconds. For Friday, northwest wind 10 to 15 knots, rising to 20 to 25 knots in the afternoon. Seas 3 to 5 feet.

W detail, northwest 4 feet at 7 seconds and south 2 feet at 14 seconds. The following is an important beach hazard message from the National Weather Service, issued at 03:09 a.m. Pacific Daylight Time. Beach hazard statement in effect from Saturday morning through Tuesday afternoon. What? Long period southwest swell will bring an increased risk of sneaker waves and stronger currents. Breaking waves will reach up to 10 feet along some south and southwest facing beaches and breakpoints. Where? Pacific coast. When? From Saturday morning through Tuesday afternoon. Impacts. Dangerous conditions are forecast along the shoreline. Hazards include sneaker waves, strong currents, and large breaking waves. Additional details. This swell is being generated by Hurricane Fausto in the tropical eastern Pacific. 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Monitor local weather, surf, and tide forecast at www.weather.gov/mtr. Sunrise, sunset, and tidal information for the San Francisco Bay Area for Thursday, July 23rd. The sunrise today, 6:05 a.m. The sunset tonight, 8:26 p.m. Tidal data at the Golden Gate for today. Low tide, 2:14 a.m. at 0.67 feet. High tide, 9:29 a.m. at 3.90 feet. Low tide, 1:20 p.m. at 3.17 feet. High tide, 7:40 p.m. at 5.87 feet. Here are the buoy observations for 8 a.m. Pacific Daylight Time. An offshore buoy 6 winds north at 19 knots, gusting to 23, pressure 1,020.4 millibars. An offshore buoy 59, winds west 12 knots, water temperature 64, pressure 1,017.7 millibars, seas 5 feet every 14 seconds. At Point Arena buoy, winds north 6 knots, water temperature 59, pressure 1,018.5 millibars, seas 5 feet every 8 seconds. At buoy 13 near Bodega Bay, winds northwest at 14 knots, pressure 1,017.1 millibars, swell 4 feet every 8 seconds. At Point Reyes Wave Rider buoy, water temperature 59, seas 5 feet every 14 seconds. At San Francisco Bar buoy, water temperature 60, seas 4 feet every 14 seconds. At San Francisco buoy, winds northwest 12 knots, water temperature 58, pressure 1,017.4 millibars, seas 4 feet every 15 seconds. At Half Moon Bay buoy, winds northwest 14 knots, water temperature 62, pressure 1,017.8 millibars, seas 3 feet every 9 seconds. At Monterey Bay buoy, winds north 70 knots, water temperature 60, pressure 1,017.1 millibars, seas 4 feet every 14 seconds. At Pointer, Wave Rider buoy, water temperature 58, seas 5 feet every 14 seconds. At Cape San Martin buoy, winds northwest 21 knots, gusting to 25, water temperature 59, pressure 1,016.0 millibars. See 7 feet every 6 seconds. Synopsis for the Central California coast and bays, including the Monterey Bay, Greater Farallox, and Cordell Bank National Marine Sanctuaries. Moderate to fresh northwest winds will continue through the weekend. Significant wave heights will remain moderate this week before long period southerly swell from Hurricane Fausto reaches the coastal waters this weekend. The marine forecast for San Pablo Bay, Suisun Bay, the West Delta, and the San Francisco Bay north of the Bay Bridge. For today, west wind 5 to 10 knots, rising to 10 to 15 knots this afternoon. For tonight, southwest wind 10 to 15 knots. For Friday, southwest wind 10 to 15 knots. The marine forecast for Monterey Bay. Small craft advisory in effect from 9 a.m. Pacific Daylight Time this morning through Friday evening. For today, northwest wind 5 to 10 knots, becoming west 15 to 20 knots this afternoon.

4 feet. Wave detail, west 3 feet at 6 seconds and south 2 feet at 12 seconds. For tonight, northwest wind 15 to 20 knots, easing to 5 to 10 knots after midnight. Seas 3 to 5 feet. Wave detail, northwest 4 feet at 6 seconds. For Friday, northwest wind 5 to 10 knots, becoming west 15 to 20 knots in the afternoon. Seas 3 to 4 feet. Wave detail, northwest 3 feet at 7 seconds and south 2 feet at 15 seconds. The coastal waters forecast from Point Arena to Point Reyes out to 10 nautical miles. Small craft advisory in effect from this afternoon through Saturday afternoon. Today, northwest wind 10 to 15 knots, rising to 15 to 20 knots late. Seas 3 to 4 feet, wave detail, northwest 3 feet at 6 seconds and south 4 feet at 10 seconds. Tonight, northwest wind 15 to 20 knots, seas 4 to 5 feet, wave detail, northwest 4 feet at 5 seconds and south 3 feet at 13 seconds. Friday, northwest wind 10 to 15 knots, rising to 15 to 20 knots in the afternoon. Seas 4 to 5 feet, wave detail, northwest 4 feet at 6 seconds and south 3 feet at 14 seconds. The coastal waters forecast from Point Arena to Point Reyes 10 to 16 nautical miles offshore. Today, northwest wind 5 to 10 knots, rising to 10 to 15 knots this afternoon. Seas 4 to 5 feet, wave detail, northwest 3 feet at 8 seconds and south 4 feet at 11 seconds. Tonight, northwest wind 10 to 15 knots, seas around 5 feet, wave detail, northwest 4 feet at 6 seconds and south 3 feet at 13 seconds. Friday, northwest wind 10 to 15 knots, seas around 5 feet, wave detail, northwest 4 feet at 7 seconds and south 3 feet at 13 seconds. San Francisco Bar forecast. In the deep water channel, mixed seas of 4 to 6 feet at 15 seconds. Across the bar, swell can be more than twice as high across the bar than surrounding waters. Waves are also more prone to break, particularly during strong ebb currents. Maximum ebb current of 0.9 knots at 12:54 p.m. Thursday and 2.3 knots at 1:19 a.m. Friday. The coastal waters forecast from Point Pinos to Point Piedras Blancas out to 10 nautical miles. Small craft advisory in effect through Saturday afternoon. Today, northwest wind 15 to 20 knots, rising to 20 to 25 knots this afternoon. Seas 5 to 7 feet, wave detail, northwest 5 feet at 7 seconds and south 3 feet at 13 seconds. Tonight, northwest wind 20 to 25 knots, seas 5 to 7 feet, wave detail, northwest 6 feet at 7 seconds and south 2 feet at 13 seconds. Friday, northwest wind 20 to 25 knots with gusts up to 35 knots, seas 5 to 7 feet, wave detail, northwest 6 feet at 7 seconds and south 3 feet at 14 seconds. The coastal waters forecast from Pigeon Point to Point Pinos 10 to 16 nautical miles offshore. Small craft advisory in effect from this afternoon through late tonight. Today, northwest wind 10 to 15 knots, rising to 15 to 20 knots late. Seas 4 to 5 feet, wave detail, northwest 4 feet at 7 seconds and south 3 feet at 13 seconds. Tonight, northwest wind 15 to 20 knots, seas around 5 feet, wave detail, northwest 4 feet at 6 seconds and south 3 feet at 13 seconds. Friday, northwest wind 15 to 20 knots, seas around 5 feet, wave detail, northwest 4 feet at 7 seconds and south 3 feet at 14 seconds. The offshore waters forecast for the following marine location, Point Arena to Pigeon Point between 60 nautical miles and 150 nautical miles offshore. Issued at 3:10 a.m. Pacific Daylight Time. Today, west to northwest wind 5 to 10 knots, becoming 5 to 15 knots. Seas 5 to 6 feet. Tonight, west to northwest wind 10 to 15 knots. Seas 5 to 6 feet. Friday, northwest wind 5 to 15 knots. Seas 5 to 6 feet. Friday night, northwest wind 10 to 20 knots. Seas 5 to 7 feet. Saturday.

northwest winds 5 to 15 knots. Seas 5 to 6 feet. Saturday night, northwest winds 10 to 15 knots, becoming 10 to 20 knots. Seas 5 to 6 feet. Sun, northwest winds 10 to 20 knots. Seas 5 to 6 feet. Sunday night through Monday night, northwest winds 10 to 20 knots. Seas 5 to 7 feet. The offshore waters forecast for the following marine location: Pigeon Point to Point Piedras Blancas between 60 nautical miles and 150 nautical miles offshore. Issued at 3:10 a.m. Pacific Daylight Time. Today, northwest winds 10 to 15 knots, becoming 10 to 20 knots. Seas 5 to 6 feet. Tonight, northwest winds 10 to 20 knots. Seas 5 to 6 feet. Friday, northwest winds 10 to 20 knots. Seas 5 to 7 feet. Friday night, northwest winds 15 to 20 knots. Seas 6 to 7 feet. Saturday and Saturday night, northwest winds 10 to 20 knots. Seas 5 to 7 feet. Sun through Monday, northwest winds 15 to 20 knots. Seas 5 to 7 feet. Monday night, northwest winds 15 to 25 knots. Seas 5 to 7 feet. The coastal waters forecast from Point Reyes to Pigeon Point out to 10 nautical miles. For today, northwest wind 10 to 15 knots. Seas 3 to 4 feet. Wave detail, northwest 3 feet at 6 seconds and southwest 3 feet at 11 seconds. For tonight, northwest wind 10 to 15 knots. Seas 4 to 5 feet. Wave detail, northwest 4 feet at 6 seconds and south 2 feet at 13 seconds. For Friday, northwest wind 10 to 15 knots. Seas 4 to 5 feet. Wave detail, northwest 4 feet at 6 seconds and south 2 feet at 14 seconds. The coastal waters forecast from Pigeon Point to Point Pinos out to 10 nautical miles. Small craft advisory in effect from 9 a.m. Pacific Daylight Time this morning through Saturday afternoon. For today, northwest wind 10 to 15 knots, rising to 20 to 25 knots. Seas 3 to 5 feet. Wave detail, northwest 4 feet at 6 seconds and south 3 feet at 12 seconds. For tonight, northwest wind 20 to 25 knots, easing to 10 to 15 knots after midnight. Seas 4 to 6 feet, subsiding to 3 to 4 feet after midnight. Wave detail, northwest 5 feet at 6 seconds and south 2 feet at 14 seconds. For Friday, northwest wind 10 to 15 knots, rising to 20 to 25 knots in the afternoon. Seas 3 to 5 feet. Wave detail, northwest 4 feet at 7 seconds and south 2 feet at 14 seconds. The following is an important beach hazard message from the National Weather Service. Issued at 03:09 a.m. Pacific Daylight Time. Beach hazard statement in effect from Saturday morning through Tuesday afternoon. What? Long period southwest swell will bring an increased risk of sneaker waves and strong recurrence. Breaking waves will reach up to 10 feet along some south and southwest facing beaches and breakpoints. Where? Pacific coast. When? From Saturday morning through Tuesday afternoon. Impacts. Dangerous conditions are forecast along the shoreline. Hazards include sneaker waves, strong recurrence, and large breaking waves. Additional details. This swell is being generated by Hurricane Fausto in the tropical eastern Pacific. Stay off of jetties, piers, rocks, and other waterside infrastructure. Remain out of the water to avoid hazardous surf and never turn your back on the ocean. Monitor local weather, surf and tide forecast at www.weather.gov/mtr. 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This broadcast originates from the National Weather Service office located in Monterey, California, and serves the coastal marine waters, including San Francisco and Monterey Bay.

Sunrise Sunset and tidal information for the San Francisco Bay Area for Thursday, July 23rd. The sunrise today, 6:05 a.m. The sunset tonight, 8:26 p.m. Tidal data at the Golden Gate for today. Low tide, 2:14 a.m. at 0.67 feet. High tide, 9:29 a.m. at 3.90 feet. Low tide, 1:20 p.m. at 3.17 feet. High tide, 7:40 p.m. at 5.87 feet. Here are the buoy observations for 8 a.m. Pacific Daylight Time. An offshore buoy 6 winds north at 19 knots, gusting to 23, pressure 1,020.4 millibars. An offshore buoy 59, winds west 12 knots, water temperature 64, pressure 1,017.7 millibars, seas 5 feet, every 14 seconds. At Point Arena buoy, winds north 6 knots, water temperature 59, pressure 1,018.5 millibars, seas 5 feet, every 8 seconds. At buoy 13 near Bodega Bay, winds northwest at 14 knots, pressure 1,017.1 millibars, swell 4 feet, every 8 seconds. At Point Reyes Wave Rider buoy, water temperature 59, seas 5 feet, every 14 seconds. At San Francisco Bar buoy, water temperature 60, seas 4 feet, every 14 seconds. At San Francisco Bay, winds northwest 12 knots, water temperature 58, pressure 1,017.4 millibars, seas 4 feet, every 15 seconds. At Half Moon Bay buoy, winds northwest 14 knots, water temperature 62, pressure 1,017.8 millibars, seas 3 feet, every 9 seconds. At Monterey Bay buoy, winds north 70 knots, water temperature 60, pressure 1,017.1 millibars, seas 4 feet, every 14 seconds. At Pointer, Wave Rider buoy, water temperature 58, seas 5 feet, every 14 seconds. At Cape San Martin buoy, winds northwest 21 knots, gusting to 25, water temperature 59, pressure 1,016.0 millibars. See 7 feet every 6 seconds. Synopsis for the Central California coast and bays, including the Monterey Bay, Greater Farallones, and Cordell Bank National Marine Sanctuaries. Moderate to fresh northwest winds will continue through the weekend. Significant wave heights will remain moderate this week before long period southerly swell from Hurricane Fausto reaches the coastal waters this weekend. The marine forecast for San Pablo Bay, Suisun Bay, the West Delta, and the San Francisco Bay north of the Bay Bridge. For today, west wind 5 to 10 knots, rising to 10 to 15 knots this afternoon. For tonight, southwest wind 10 to 15 knots. For Friday, southwest wind 10 to 15 knots. The marine forecast for Monterey Bay. Small craft advisory in effect from 9 a.m. Pacific Daylight Time this morning through Friday evening. For today, northwest wind 5 to 10 knots, becoming west 15 to 20 knots this afternoon. Seas 3 to 4 feet. Wave detail, west 3 feet at 6 seconds and south 2 feet at 12 seconds. For tonight, northwest wind 15 to 20 knots, easing to 5 to 10 knots after midnight. Seas 3 to 5 feet. Wave detail, northwest 4 feet at 6 seconds. For Friday, northwest wind 5 to 10 knots, becoming west 15 to 20 knots in the afternoon. Seas 3 to 4 feet. Wave detail, northwest 3 feet at 7 seconds and south 2 feet at 15 seconds. The coastal waters forecast from Point Arena to Point Reyes out to 10 nautical miles. Small craft advisory in effect from this afternoon through Saturday afternoon. Today, northwest wind 10 to 15 knots, rising to 15 to 20 knots late. Seas 3 to 4 feet, wave detail, northwest 3 feet at 6 seconds and south 4 feet at 10 seconds. Tonight, northwest wind 15 to 20 knots, seas 4 to 5 feet, wave detail, northwest 4 feet at 5 seconds and south 3 feet at 13 seconds. Friday, northwest wind 10 to 15 knots, rising to 15 to 20 knots.
20 knots in the afternoon. Seas 4 to 5 feet wave detail. Northwest 4 feet at 6 seconds and south 3 feet at 14 seconds. The coastal waters forecast from Point Arena to Point Reyes 10 to 60 nautical miles offshore. Today, northwest wind 5 to 10 knots, rising to 10 to 15 knots this afternoon. Seas 4 to 5 feet wave detail. Northwest 3 feet at 8 seconds and south 4 feet at 11 seconds. Tonight, northwest wind 10 to 15 knots, seas around 5 feet wave detail. Northwest 4 feet at 6 seconds and south 3 feet at 13 seconds. Friday, northwest wind 10 to 15 knots, seas around 5 feet wave detail. Northwest 4 feet at 7 seconds and south 3 feet at 13 seconds. San Francisco Bar forecast. In the deep water channel, mixed seas of 4 to 6 feet at 15 seconds. Across the bar, swell can be more than twice as high across the bar than surrounding waters. Waves are also more prone to break, particularly during strong ebb currents. Maximum ebb current of 0.9 knots at 12:54 p.m. Thursday and 2.3 knots at 1:19 a.m. Friday. The coastal waters forecast from Point Pinos to Point Piedras blunts out to 10 nautical miles. Small craft advisory in effect through Saturday afternoon. Today, northwest wind 15 to 20 knots, rising to 20 to 25 knots this afternoon. Seas 5 to 7 feet wave detail, northwest 5 feet at 7 seconds and south 3 feet at 13 seconds. Tonight, northwest wind 20 to 25 knots, seas 5 to 7 feet wave detail, northwest 6 feet at 7 seconds and south 2 feet at 13 seconds. Friday, northwest wind 20 to 25 knots with gusts up to 35 knots, seas 5 to 7 feet wave detail, northwest 6 feet at 7 seconds and south 3 feet at 14 seconds. The coastal waters forecast from Pigeon Point to Point Pinos 10 to 60 nautical miles offshore. Small craft advisory in effect from this afternoon through late tonight. Today, northwest wind 10 to 15 knots, rising to 15 to 20 knots late. Seas 4 to 5 feet wave detail, northwest 4 feet at 7 seconds and south 3 feet at 13 seconds. Tonight, northwest wind 15 to 20 knots, seas around 5 feet wave detail, northwest 4 feet at 6 seconds and south 3 feet at 13 seconds. Friday, northwest wind 15 to 20 knots, seas around 5 feet wave detail, northwest 4 feet at 7 seconds and south 3 feet at 14 seconds. The offshore waters forecast for the following marine location, Point Arena to Pigeon Point between 60 nautical miles and 150 nautical miles offshore. Issued at 8, forecast for the following marine location, Point Arena to Pigeon Point between 60 nautical miles and 150 nautical miles offshore. Issued at 8, 24 a.m. Pacific Daylight Time. Today, west to northwest winds 5 to 10 knots. Seas 5 to 6 feet. Tonight, west to northwest wind 5 to 15 knots. Seas 5 to 6 feet. Friday, northwest wind 5 to 15 knots. Seas 5 to 6 feet. Friday night, northwest wind 10 to 15 knots. Seas 5 to 6 feet. Saturday, northwest wind 5 to 15 knots. Seas 5 to 6 feet. Saturday night, northwest winds 10 to 15 knots, becoming 10 to 20 knots. Seas 5 to 6 feet. Sun, northwest winds 10 to 20 knots. Seas 5 to 6 feet. Sunday night, northwest winds 10 to 20 knots. Seas 5 to 7 feet. Monday, northwest winds 10 to 20 knots. Seas 5 to 7 feet. Monday night, northwest winds 10 to 20 knots. Seas 5 to 7 feet. The offshore waters forecast for the following marine location, Pigeon Point to Point Piedras Blancas between 60 nautical miles and 150 nautical miles offshore. Issued at 8, 24 a.m. Pacific Daylight Time. Today, northwest winds 5 to 15 knots, increasing to 10 to 20 knots. Seas 5 to 6 feet. Tonight, northwest winds 10.

to 20 knots. Seas 5 to 7 feet. Friday, northwest winds 10 to 20 knots. Seas 5 to 7 feet. Friday night, northwest winds 10 to 20 knots. Seas 5 to 7 feet. Saturday, northwest winds 10 to 20 knots. Seas 5 to 7 feet. Saturday night, northwest winds 10 to 20 knots. Seas 5 to 7 feet. Sun, northwest winds 15 to 20 knots. Seas 5 to 7 feet. Sunday night, northwest winds 15 to 20 knots. Seas 5 to 7 feet. Monday, northwest winds 15 to 20 knots. Seas 5 to 7 feet. Monday night, northwest winds 15 to 25 knots. Seas 5 to 7 feet. The coastal waters forecast from Point Reyes to Pigeon Point out to 10 nautical miles. For today, northwest wind 10 to 15 knots. Seas 3 to 4 feet. Wave detail, northwest 3 feet at 6 seconds and southwest 3 feet at 11 seconds. For tonight, northwest wind 10 to 15 knots. Seas 4 to 5 feet. Wave detail, northwest 4 feet at 6 seconds and south 2 feet at 13 seconds. For Friday, northwest wind 10 to 15 knots. Seas 4 to 5 feet. Wave detail, northwest 4 feet at 6 seconds and south 2 feet at 14 seconds. The coastal waters forecast from Pigeon Point to Point Pinos out to 10 nautical miles. Small craft advisory in effect from 9 a.m. Pacific Daylight Time this morning through Saturday afternoon. For today, northwest wind 10 to 15 knots, rising to 20 to 25 knots. Seas 3 to 5 feet. Wave detail, northwest 4 feet at 6 seconds and south 3 feet at 12 seconds. For tonight, northwest wind 20 to 25 knots, easing to 10 to 15 knots after midnight. Seas 4 to 6 feet, subsiding to 3 to 4 feet after midnight. Wave detail, northwest 5 feet at 6 seconds and south 2 feet at 14 seconds. For Friday, northwest wind 10 to 15 knots, rising to 20 to 25 knots in the afternoon. Seas 3 to 5 feet. Wave detail, northwest 4 feet at 7 seconds and south 2 feet at 14 seconds. The following is an important beach hazard message from the National Weather Service, issued at 03:09 a.m. Pacific Daylight Time. Beach hazard statement in effect from Saturday morning through Tuesday afternoon. What? Long period southwest swell will bring an increased risk of sneaker waves and strong currents. Breaking waves will reach up to 10 feet along some south and southwest facing beaches and breakpoints. Where? Pacific coast. When? From Saturday morning through Tuesday afternoon. Impacts. Dangerous conditions are forecast along the shoreline. Hazards include sneaker waves, strong recurrence, and large breaking waves. Additional details. This swell is being generated by Hurricane Fausto in the tropical eastern Pacific. Stay off of jetties, piers, rocks, and other waterside infrastructure. 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Monitor local weather, surf and tide forecast at www.weather.gov/mtr. Semi-sunset and tidal information for the San Francisco Bay Area for Thursday, July 23rd. The sunrise today, 6:05 a.m. The sunset tonight, 8:26 p.m. Tidal data at the Golden Gate for today. Low tide, 2:14 a.m. at 0.67 feet. High tide, 9:29 a.m. at 3.90 feet. Low tide, 1:20 p.m. at 3.17 feet. High tide, 7:40 p.m. at 5.87 feet. Here are the buoy observations for 8 a.m. Pacific Daylight Time. An offshore buoy 6 winds north at 19 knots, gusting to 23, pressure 1,020.4 millibars. An offshore buoy 59, winds west 12 knots, water temperature

1994, pressure 1,000, 17.7 millibars, seas 5 feet every 14 seconds. Head Point Arena, buoy, winds north 6 knots, water temperature 59, pressure 1,000, 18.5 millibars, seas 5 feet every 8 seconds. At buoy 13 near Bodega Bay, winds northwest at 14 knots, pressure 1,017.1 millibars, swell 4 feet every 8 seconds. At Point Reyes, wave rider buoy, water temperature 59, seas 5 feet every 14 seconds. At San Francisco Bar, buoy water temperature 60, seas 4 feet every 14 seconds. At San Francisco Bay, winds northwest 12 knots, water temperature 58, pressure 1,017.4 millibars, seas 4 feet every 15 seconds. At Half Moon Bay, buoy winds northwest 14 knots, water temperature 62, pressure 1,017.8 millibars, seas 3 feet every 9 seconds. At Monterey Bay, buoy winds north 70 knots, water temperature 60, pressure 1,017.1 millibars, seas 4 feet every 14 seconds. At Pointer, wave rider buoy water temperature 58, seas 5 feet every 14 seconds. At Cape San Martin, buoy winds northwest 21 knots, gusting to 25, water temperature 59, pressure 1,016.0 millibars. See 7 feet every 6 seconds. Synopsis for the Central California coast and bays, including the Monterey Bay, Greater Farallones, and Cordell Bank National Marine Sanctuaries. Moderate to fresh northwest winds will continue through the weekend. Significant wave heights will remain moderate this week before long period southerly swell from Hurricane Fausto reaches the coastal waters this weekend. The marine forecast for San Pablo Bay, Suisun Bay, the West Delta, and the San Francisco Bay north of the Bay Bridge. For today, west wind 5 to 10 knots, rising to 10 to 15 knots this afternoon. For tonight, southwest wind 10 to 15 knots. For Friday, southwest wind 10 to 15 knots. The marine forecast for Monterey Bay. Small craft advisory in effect from 9 a.m. Pacific Daylight Time this morning through Friday evening. For today, northwest wind 5 to 10 knots, becoming west 15 to 20 knots this afternoon. Seas 3 to 4 feet. Wave detail, west 3 feet at 6 seconds and south 2 feet at 12 seconds. For tonight, northwest wind 15 to 20 knots, easing to 5 to 10 knots after midnight. Seas 3 to 5 feet. Wave detail, northwest 4 feet at 6 seconds. For Friday, northwest wind 5 to 10 knots, becoming west 15 to 20 knots in the afternoon. Seas 3 to 4 feet. Wave detail, northwest 3 feet at 7 seconds and south 2 feet at 15 seconds. The coastal waters forecast from Point Arena to Point Reyes out to 10 nautical miles. Small craft advisory in effect from this afternoon through Saturday afternoon. Today, northwest wind 10 to 15 knots, rising to 15 to 20 knots late. Seas 3 to 4 feet, wave detail, northwest 3 feet at 6 seconds and south 4 feet at 10 seconds. Tonight, northwest wind 15 to 20 knots, seas 4 to 5 feet, wave detail, northwest 4 feet at 5 seconds and south 3 feet at 13 seconds. Friday, northwest wind 10 to 15 knots, rising to 15 to 20 knots in the afternoon. Seas 4 to 5 feet, wave detail, northwest 4 feet at 6 seconds and south 3 feet at 14 seconds. The coastal waters forecast from Point Arena to Point Reyes 10 to 16 nautical miles offshore. Today, northwest wind 5 to 10 knots, rising to 10 to 15 knots this afternoon. Seas 4 to 5 feet, wave detail, northwest 3 feet at 8 seconds and south 4 feet at 11 seconds. Tonight, northwest wind 10 to 15 knots, seas around 5 feet, wave detail, northwest 4 feet at 6 seconds and south 3 feet at 13 seconds. Friday, northwest wind 10 to 15 knots, seas around 5 feet, wave detail, northwest 4 feet at 7 seconds and south 3 feet at 13 seconds. San Francisco Bar forecast. In the deep water channel, mixed seas of 4 to 6 feet at 15 feet.

across the bar. Swell can be more than twice as high across the bar than surrounding waters. Waves are also more prone to break, particularly during strong ebb currents. Maximum ebb current of 0.9 knots at 12:54 p.m. Thursday and 2.3 knots at 1:19 a.m. Friday. The coastal waters forecast from Point Pinos to Point Piedras Blancas out to 10 nautical miles. Small craft advisory in effect through Saturday afternoon. Today, northwest wind 15 to 20 knots, rising to 20 to 25 knots this afternoon. Seas 5 to 7 feet wave detail, northwest 5 feet at 7 seconds and south 3 feet at 13 seconds. Tonight, northwest wind 20 to 25 knots, seas 5 to 7 feet wave detail, northwest 6 feet at 7 seconds and south 2 feet at 13 seconds. Friday, northwest wind 20 to 25 knots with gusts up to 35 knots, seas 5 to 7 feet wave detail, northwest 6 feet at 7 seconds and south 3 feet at 14 seconds. The coastal waters forecast from Pigeon Point to Point Pinos 10 to 60 nautical miles offshore. Small craft advisory in effect from this afternoon through late tonight. Today, northwest wind 10 to 15 knots, rising to 15 to 20 knots late. Seas 4 to 5 feet wave detail, northwest 4 feet at 7 seconds and south 3 feet at 13 seconds. Tonight, northwest wind 15 to 20 knots, seas around 5 feet wave detail, northwest 4 feet at 6 seconds and south 3 feet at 13 seconds. Friday, northwest wind 15 to 20 knots, seas around 5 feet wave detail, northwest 4 feet at 7 seconds and south 3 feet at 14 seconds. The offshore waters forecast for the following marine location, Point Arena to Pigeon Point between 60 nautical miles and 150 nautical miles offshore. Issued at 8:24 a.m. Pacific Daylight Time. Today, west to northwest winds 5 to 10 knots. Seas 5 to 6 feet. Tonight, west to northwest winds 5 to 15 knots. Seas 5 to 6 feet. Friday, northwest winds 5 to 15 knots. Seas 5 to 6 feet. Friday night, northwest winds 10 to 15 knots. Seas 5 to 6 feet. Saturday, northwest winds 5 to 15 knots. Seas 5 to 6 feet. Saturday night, northwest winds 10 to 15 knots, becoming 10 to 20 knots. Seas 5 to 6 feet. Sun, northwest winds 10 to 20 knots. Seas 5 to 6 feet. Sunday night, northwest winds 10 to 20 knots. Seas 5 to 7 feet. Monday, northwest winds 10 to 20 knots. Seas 5 to 7 feet. Monday night, northwest winds 10 to 20 knots. Seas 5 to 7 feet. The offshore waters forecast for the following marine location, Pigeon Point to Point Piedras Blancas between 60 nautical miles and 150 nautical miles offshore. Issued at 8:24 a.m. Pacific Daylight Time. Today, northwest wind 5 to 15 knots, increasing to 10 to 20 knots. Seas 5 to 6 feet. Tonight, northwest winds 10 to 20 knots. Seas 5 to 7 feet. Friday, northwest winds 10 to 20 knots. Seas 5 to 7 feet. Friday night, northwest winds 10 to 20 knots. Seas 5 to 7 feet. Saturday, northwest winds 10 to 20 knots. Seas 5 to 7 feet. Saturday night, northwest winds 10 to 20 knots. Seas 5 to 7 feet. Sun, northwest winds 15 to 20 knots. Seas 5 to 7 feet. Sunday night, northwest winds 15 to 20 knots. Seas 5 to 7 feet. Monday, northwest winds 15 to 20 knots. Seas 5 to 7 feet. Monday night, northwest winds 15 to 25 knots. Seas 5 to 7 feet. The coastal waters forecast from Point Reyes to Pigeon Point out to 10 nautical miles. For today, northwest wind 10 to 15 knots.

Pacific Daylight Time this morning through Saturday afternoon. For today, northwest wind 10 to 15 knots, rising to 20 to 25 knots. Seas 3 to 5 feet. Wave detail, northwest 4 feet at 6 seconds and south 3 feet at 12 seconds. For tonight, northwest wind 20 to 25 knots, easing to 10 to 15 knots after midnight. Seas 4 to 6 feet, subsiding to 3 to 4 feet after midnight. Wave detail, northwest 5 feet at 6 seconds and south 2 feet at 14 seconds. For Friday, northwest wind 10 to 15 knots, rising to 20 to 25 knots in the afternoon. Seas 3 to 5 feet. Wave detail, northwest 4 feet at 7 seconds and south 2 feet at 14 seconds. The following is an important beach hazard message from the National Weather Service. Issued at 03:09 a.m. Pacific Daylight Time. Beach hazards stay in effect from Saturday morning through Tuesday afternoon. What? Long period southwest swell will bring an increased risk of sneaker waves and stronger currents. Breaking waves will reach up to 10 feet along some south and southwest facing beaches and breakpoints. Where? Pacific Coast. When? From Saturday morning through Tuesday afternoon. Impacts. Dangerous conditions are forecast along the shoreline. Hazards include sneaker waves, strong currents, and large breaking waves. Additional details. This swell is being generated by Hurricane Fausto in the tropical eastern Pacific. Stay off of jetties, piers, rocks, and other waterside infrastructure. 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Monitor local weather, surf, and time forecast at www.weather.gov/mtr. Sunrise, sunset, and tidal information for the San Francisco Bay Area for Thursday, July 23rd. The sunrise today, 6:05 a.m. The sunset tonight, 8:26 p.m. Tidal data at the Golden Gate for today. Low tide, 2:14 a.m. at 0.67 feet. High tide, 9:29 a.m. at 3.90 feet. Low tide, 1:20 p.m. at 3.17 feet. High tide, 7:40 p.m. at 5.87 feet. Here are the buoy observations for 8 a.m. Pacific Daylight Time. An offshore buoy 6 winds north at 19 knots, gusting to 23, pressure 1,020.4 millibars. An offshore buoy 59, winds west 12 knots, water temperature 64, pressure 1,017.7 millibars, seas 5 feet every 14 seconds. At Point Arena buoy, winds north 6 knots, water temperature 59, pressure 1,018.5 millibars, seas 5 feet every 8 seconds. At buoy 13 near Bodega Bay, winds northwest at 14 knots, pressure 1,017.1 millibars, swell 4 feet every 8 seconds. At Point Reyes Wave Rider buoy, water temperature 59, seas 5 feet every 14 seconds. At San Francisco Bar buoy, water temperature 60, seas 4 feet every 14 seconds. At San Francisco buoy, winds northwest 12 knots, water temperature 58, pressure 1,017.4 millibars, seas 4 feet every 15 seconds. At Half Moon Bay buoy, winds northwest 14 knots, water temperature 62, pressure 1,017.8 millibars, seas 3 feet every 9 seconds. At Monterey Bay buoy, winds north 70 knots, water temperature 60, pressure 1,017.1 millibars, seas 4 feet every 14 seconds. At Point Sur, Wave Rider buoy, water temperature 58, seas 5 feet every 14 seconds. At Cape San Martin buoy, winds northwest 21 knots, gusting to 25, water temperature 59, pressure 1,016.0 millibars. Seas 7 feet every 6 seconds. 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

California and surfs the coastal marine waters, including San Francisco and Monterey Bay. Synopsis for the central California coast and bays, including the Monterey Bay, Greater Farallones, and Cordell Bank National Marine Sanctuaries. Moderate to fresh northwest winds will continue through the weekend. Significant wave heights will remain moderate this week before long-period southerly swell from Hurricane Fausto reaches the coastal waters this weekend. The marine forecast for San Pablo Bay, Suisun Bay, the West Delta, and the San Francisco Bay north of the Bay Bridge. For today, west wind 5 to 10 knots, rising to 10 to 15 knots this afternoon. For tonight, southwest wind 10 to 15 knots. For Friday, southwest wind 10 to 15 knots. The marine forecast for Monterey Bay. Small craft advisory in effect from 9 a.m. Pacific Daylight Time this morning through Friday evening. For today, northwest wind 5 to 10 knots, becoming west 15 to 20 knots this afternoon. Seas 3 to 4 feet. Wave detail, west 3 feet at 6 seconds and south 2 feet at 12 seconds. For tonight, northwest wind 15 to 20 knots, easing to 5 to 10 knots after midnight. Seas 3 to 5 feet. Wave detail, northwest 4 feet at 6 seconds. For Friday, northwest wind 5 to 10 knots, becoming west 15 to 20 knots in the afternoon. Seas 3 to 4 feet. Wave detail, northwest 3 feet at 7 seconds and south 2 feet at 15 seconds. The coastal waters forecast from Point Arena to Point Reyes out to 10 nautical miles. Small craft advisory in effect from this afternoon through Saturday afternoon. Today, northwest wind 10 to 15 knots, rising to 15 to 20 knots late. Seas 3 to 4 feet, wave detail, northwest 3 feet at 6 seconds and south 4 feet at 10 seconds. Tonight, northwest wind 15 to 20 knots, seas 4 to 5 feet, wave detail, northwest 4 feet at 5 seconds and south 3 feet at 13 seconds. Friday, northwest wind 10 to 15 knots, rising to 15 to 20 knots in the afternoon. Seas 4 to 5 feet, wave detail, northwest 4 feet at 6 seconds and south 3 feet at 14 seconds. The coastal waters forecast from Point Arena to Point Reyes 10 to 60 nautical miles offshore. Today, northwest wind 5 to 10 knots, rising to 10 to 15 knots this afternoon. Seas 4 to 5 feet, wave detail, northwest 3 feet at 8 seconds and south 4 feet at 11 seconds. Tonight, northwest wind 10 to 15 knots, seas around 5 feet, wave detail, northwest 4 feet at 6 seconds and south 3 feet at 13 seconds. Friday, northwest wind 10 to 15 knots, seas around 5 feet, wave detail, northwest 4 feet at 7 seconds and south 3 feet at 13 seconds. San Francisco Bar forecast. In the deep water channel, mixed seas of 4 to 6 feet at 15 seconds. Across the bar, swell can be more than twice as high across the bar than surrounding waters. Waves are also more prone to break, particularly during strong ebb currents. Maximum ebb currents of 0.9 knots at 12:54 p.m. Thursday and 2.3 knots at 1:19 a.m. Friday. The coastal waters forecast from Point Pinos to Point Piedras Blancas out to 10 nautical miles. Small craft advisory in effect through Saturday afternoon. Today, northwest wind 15 to 20 knots, rising to 20 to 25 knots this afternoon. Seas 5 to 7 feet, wave detail, northwest 5 feet at 7 seconds and south 3 feet at 13 seconds. Tonight, northwest wind 20 to 25 knots, seas 5 to 7 feet, wave detail, northwest 6 feet at 7 seconds and south 2 feet at 13 seconds. Friday, northwest wind 20 to 25 knots with gusts up to 35 knots, seas 5 to 7 feet, wave detail, northwest 6 feet at 7 seconds and south 3 feet at 14 seconds. The coastal waters forecast from Pigeon Point to Point Pinos 10 to 60 nautical miles offshore. Small craft advisory in effect from this afternoon through late tonight. Today, northwest wind 10 to 15 knots, rising to 15 to 20 knots late. Seas 4 to 5 feet, wave detail, northwest 4 feet at 7 seconds.

and south 3 feet at 13 seconds. Tonight, northwest wind 15 to 20 knots, seas around 5 feet, wave detail. Northwest 4 feet at 6 seconds and south 3 feet at 13 seconds. Friday, northwest wind 15 to 20 knots, seas around 5 feet, wave detail. Northwest 4 feet at 7 seconds and south 3 feet at 14 seconds. The coastal waters forecast from Point Pinos to Point Piedras Blancas out to 10 nautical miles. Small craft advisory in effect until 3 p.m. Pacific Daylight Time this afternoon. Gale warning in effect from 3 p.m. Pacific Daylight Time this afternoon through Friday morning. Today, northwest wind 15 to 20 knots, rising to 20 to 25 knots with gusts up to 35 knots late this morning and afternoon. Seas 4 to 6 feet, wave detail, northwest 5 feet at 7 seconds and south 3 feet at 13 seconds. Tonight, northwest wind 20 to 25 knots with gusts up to 35 knots, seas 5 to 7 feet, wave detail, northwest 6 feet at 7 seconds and south 2 feet at 13 seconds. Friday, northwest wind 20 to 25 knots with gusts up to 35 knots, seas 5 to 7 feet, wave detail, northwest 6 feet at 7 seconds and south 2 feet at 13 seconds. The coastal waters forecast from Pigeon Point to Point Pinos 10 to 60 nautical miles offshore. Small craft advisory in effect from 3 p.m. Pacific Daylight Time this afternoon through Saturday afternoon. Today, northwest wind 10 to 15 knots, rising to 15 to 20 knots late. Seas around 5 feet, wave detail, northwest 4 feet at 6 seconds and south 3 feet at 12 seconds. Tonight, northwest wind 15 to 20 knots, seas around 5 feet, wave detail, northwest 4 feet at 6 seconds and south 3 feet at 13 seconds. Friday, northwest wind 15 to 20 knots, seas around 5 feet, wave detail, northwest 5 feet at 7 seconds and south 2 feet at 13 seconds. The offshore waters forecast for the following marine location, Point Arena to Pigeon Point between 60 nautical miles and 150 nautical miles offshore. Issued at 8:24 a.m. Pacific Daylight Time. Today, west to northwest winds 5 to 10 knots. Seas 5 to 6 feet. Tonight, west to northwest winds 5 to 15 knots. Seas 5 to 6 feet. Friday, northwest winds 5 to 15 knots. Seas 5 to 6 feet. Friday night, northwest winds 10 to 15 knots. Seas 5 to 6 feet. Saturday, northwest winds 5 to 15 knots. Seas 5 to 6 feet. Saturday night, northwest winds 10 to 15 knots, becoming 10 to 20 knots. Seas 5 to 6 feet. Sun, northwest winds 10 to 20 knots. Seas 5 to 6 feet. Sunday night, northwest winds 10 to 20 knots. Seas 5 to 7 feet. Monday, northwest winds 10 to 20 knots. Seas 5 to 7 feet. Monday night, northwest winds 10 to 20 knots. Seas 5 to 7 feet. The offshore waters forecast for the following marine location, Pigeon Point to Point Piedras Blancas between 60 nautical miles and 150 nautical miles offshore. Issued at 8:24 a.m. Pacific Daylight Time. Today, northwest winds 5 to 15 knots, increasing to 10 to 20 knots. Seas 5 to 6 feet. Tonight, northwest winds 10 to 20 knots. Seas 5 to 7 feet. Friday, northwest winds 10 to 20 knots. Seas 5 to 7 feet. Friday night, northwest winds 10 to 20 knots. Seas 5 to 7 feet. Saturday, northwest winds 10 to 20 knots. Seas 5 to 7 feet. Saturday night, northwest winds 10 to 20 knots. Seas 5 to 7 feet. Sun, northwest winds 15 to 20 knots. Seas 5 to 7 feet. Sunday night, northwest winds 15 to 20 knots. Seas 5 to 7 feet. Monday, northwest winds 15 to 20 knots. Seas 5 to 7 feet.

Monday night, northwest winds 15 to 25 knots. Seas 5 to 7 feet. The coastal waters forecast from Point Reyes to Pigeon Point out to 10 nautical miles. For today, northwest wind 10 to 15 knots. Seas 3 to 4 feet. Wave detail, northwest 3 feet at 5 seconds and southwest 3 feet at 10 seconds. For tonight, northwest wind 10 to 15 knots. Seas 4 to 5 feet. Wave detail, northwest 4 feet at 6 seconds and south 2 feet at 13 seconds. For Friday, northwest wind 10 to 15 knots, rising to 15 to 20 knots in the afternoon. Seas 3 to 4 feet. Wave detail, northwest 4 feet at 6 seconds and south 2 feet at 13 seconds. The coastal waters forecast from Pigeon Point to Point Pinos out to 10 nautical miles. Small craft advisory in effect through Saturday afternoon. For today, northwest wind 10 to 15 knots, rising to 20 to 25 knots with gusts up to 35 knots. Seas 3 to 5 feet. Wave detail, northwest 4 feet at 6 seconds and south 3 feet at 12 seconds. For tonight, northwest wind 20 to 25 knots, easing to 10 to 15 knots after midnight. Seas 4 to 5 feet. Wave detail, northwest 5 feet at 6 seconds and south 2 feet at 13 seconds. For Friday, northwest wind 15 to 20 knots, rising to 20 to 25 knots with gusts up to 35 knots in the afternoon. Seas 3 to 5 feet. Wave detail, northwest 4 feet at 7 seconds and south 2 feet at 13 seconds. The following is an important beach hazard message from the National Weather Service, issued at 03:09 a.m. Pacific Daylight Time. Beach hazards stay in effect from Saturday morning through Tuesday afternoon. What? Long period southwest swell will bring an increased risk of sneaker waves and stronger currents. Breaking waves will reach up to 10 feet along some south and southwest facing beaches and breakpoints. Where? Pacific Coast. When? From Saturday morning through Tuesday afternoon. Impacts. Dangerous conditions are forecast along the shoreline. Hazards include sneaker waves, strong currents, and large breaking waves. Additional details. This swell is being generated by Hurricane Fausto in the tropical eastern Pacific. Stay off of jetties, piers, rocks, and other waterside infrastructure. Remain out of the water to avoid hazardous surf and never turn your back on the ocean. Monitor local weather, surf and tide forecast at www.weather.gov/mtr. Sunrise, sunset, and tidal information for the San Francisco Bay Area for Thursday, July 23rd. The sunrise today, 6:05 a.m. The sunset tonight, 8:26 p.m. Tidal data at the Golden Gate for today. Low tide, 2:14 a.m. at 0.67 feet. High tide, 9:29 a.m. at 3.90 feet. Low tide, 1:20 p.m. at 3.17 feet. High tide, 7:40 p.m. at 5.87 feet. Here are the buoy observations for 9 a.m. Pacific Daylight Time. An offshore buoy 6 winds north at 70 knots, gusting to 21, pressure 1,020.6 millibars. An offshore buoy 59 winds southwest at 10 knots, water temperature 64, pressure 1,017.9 millibars. At buoy 14 near Point Arena, winds north at 8 knots, water temperature 59, pressure 1,018.5 millibars. At buoy 13 near Bodega Bay, winds northwest at 12 knots, pressure 1,017.3 millibars. At Point Reyes Wave Rider, buoy water temperature 59, seas 5 feet every 15 seconds. At San Francisco Bar, buoy water temperature 59, seas 4 feet every 15 seconds. At San Francisco Bay, winds northwest at 14 knots, water temperature 59, pressure 1,017.5 millibars. At Half Moon Bay, buoy winds northwest 12 knots, water temperature 62, pressure 1,018.

1 millibars, CS3 feet, every 9 seconds. At Monterey, buoy winds northwest at 60 knots, gusting to 21. Water temperature 60, pressure 1,017.2 millibars. At Point Sur, wave rider buoy water temperature 58, seas 6 feet, every 13 seconds. At Cape San Martin, buoy winds northwest at 21 knots, gusting to 25, water temperature 59, pressure 1,016.1 millibars. Here are the buoy observations for 9 a.m. Pacific Daylight Time. An offshore buoy 6 winds north at 70 knots, gusting to 21, pressure 1,020.6 millibars. An offshore buoy 59, wind southwest 10 knots, water temperature 64, pressure 1,018.0 millibars, seas 5 feet every 14 seconds. At Point Arena buoy, winds north 8 knots, water temperature 59, pressure 1,018.5 millibars, seas 5 feet every 16 seconds. At buoy 13 near Bodega Bay, winds northwest at 12 knots, pressure 1,017.4 millibars, swell 4 feet every 14 seconds. At Point Reyes, wave rider buoy water temperature 59, seas 5 feet every 14 seconds. At San Francisco, bar buoy water temperature 59, seas 4 feet every 15 seconds. At San Francisco, buoy winds northwest at 14 knots, water temperature 59, pressure 1,017.5 millibars. At Half Moon Bay, buoy winds northwest 12 knots, water temperature 62, pressure 1,018.1 millibars, seas 3 feet every 9 seconds. At Monterey Bay, buoy winds northwest 70 knots, gusting to 21, water temperature 60, pressure 1,017.2 millibars, seas 4 feet every 14 seconds. At Point Sur, wave rider buoy water temperature 58, seas 6 feet every 13 seconds. At Cape San Martin, buoy winds northwest 21 knots, gusting to 27, water temperature 59, pressure 1,016.1 millibars. Seas 8 feet every 6 seconds. Synopsis for the Central California coast and bays, including the Monterey Bay, Greater Farallones, and Cordell Bank National Marine Sanctuaries. Moderate to fresh northwest winds persist with embedded strong gusts, allowing wave heights to remain moderate through the weekend. A long-period southerly swell from Hurricane Fausto also continues to build this weekend and persists into early next week. The marine forecast for San Pablo Bay, Suisun Bay, the West Delta, and the San Francisco Bay north of the Bay Bridge. For today, southwest wind 5 to 10 knots, becoming west 10 to 15 knots this afternoon. For tonight, southwest wind 10 to 15 knots. For Friday, southwest wind 10 to 15 knots. The marine forecast for Monterey Bay. Small craft advisory in effect through Friday evening. For today, northwest wind 5 to 10 knots, becoming west 15 to 20 knots this afternoon. Seas 3 to 4 feet. Wave detail, northwest 3 feet at 6 seconds and southwest 2 feet at 11 seconds. For tonight, northwest wind 15 to 20 knots, easing to 5 to 10 knots after midnight. Seas 3 to 5 feet. Wave detail, northwest 4 feet at 6 seconds. For Friday, northwest wind 5 to 10 knots, becoming west 15 to 20 knots in the afternoon. Seas 3 to 4 feet. Wave detail, northwest 3 feet at 7 seconds and south 2 feet at 13 seconds. The coastal waters forecast from Point Arena to Point Reyes out to 10 nautical miles. Small craft advisory in effect from 3 p.m. Pacific Daylight Time this afternoon through Saturday afternoon. Today, northwest wind 10 to 15 knots, rising to 15 to 20 knots this afternoon. Seas 3 to 4 feet, wave detail, northwest 3 feet at 5 seconds and southwest 4 feet at 10 seconds. Tonight, northwest wind 15 to 20 knots, seas 4 to 5 feet, wave detail, northwest 4 feet at 6 seconds and south 2 feet at 13 seconds. Friday, northwest wind 10 to 15 knots, rising to 15 to 20 knots in the afternoon. Seas 3 to 5 feet, wave

detail, northwest 4 feet at 6 seconds and south 2 feet at 13 seconds. The coastal waters forecast from Point Arena to Point Reyes 10 to 60 nautical miles offshore. Today, northwest wind 5 to 10 knots, rising to 10 to 50 knots this afternoon. Seas 4 to 5 feet wave detail, northwest 4 feet at 7 seconds and south 4 feet at 11 seconds. Tonight, northwest wind 10 to 15 knots, seas around 5 feet wave detail, northwest 4 feet at 6 seconds and south 3 feet at 13 seconds. Friday, northwest wind 10 to 15 knots, seas around 5 feet wave detail, northwest 4 feet at 7 seconds and south 3 feet at 13 seconds. San Francisco Bar forecast. In the deep water channel, mixed seas of 4 to 6 feet at 15 seconds. Across the bar, swell can be more than twice as high across the bar than surrounding waters. Waves are also more prone to break, particularly during strong ebb currents. Maximum ebb current of 0.9 knots at 12:54 p.m. Thursday and 2.3 knots at 1:19 a.m. Friday. The coastal waters forecast from Point Pinos to Point Piedras Blancas out to 10 nautical miles. Small craft advisory in effect until 3 p.m. Pacific Daylight Time this afternoon. Gale warning in effect from 3 p.m. Pacific Daylight Time this afternoon through Friday morning. Today, northwest wind 15 to 20 knots, rising to 20 to 25 knots with gusts up to 35 knots late this morning and afternoon. Seas 4 to 6 feet wave detail, northwest 5 feet at 7 seconds and south 3 feet at 13 seconds. Tonight, northwest wind 20 to 25 knots with gusts up to 35 knots, seas 5 to 7 feet wave detail, northwest 6 feet at 7 seconds and south 2 feet at 13 seconds. Friday, northwest wind 20 to 25 knots with gusts up to 35 knots, seas 5 to 7 feet wave detail, northwest 6 feet at 7 seconds and south 2 feet at 13 seconds. The coastal waters forecast from Pigeon Point to Point Pinos 10 to 60 nautical miles offshore. Small craft advisory in effect from 3 p.m. Pacific Daylight Time this afternoon through Saturday afternoon. Today, northwest wind 10 to 15 knots, rising to 15 to 20 knots late. Seas around 5 feet wave detail, northwest 4 feet at 6 seconds and south 3 feet at 12 seconds. Tonight, northwest wind 15 to 20 knots, seas around 5 feet wave detail, northwest 4 feet at 6 seconds and south 3 feet at 13 seconds. Friday, northwest wind 15 to 20 knots, seas around 5 feet wave detail, northwest 5 feet at 7 seconds and south 2 feet at 13 seconds. The offshore waters forecast for the following marine location, Point Arena to Pigeon Point between 60 nautical miles and 150 nautical miles offshore. Eastern at 8:24 a.m. Pacific Daylight Time. Today, west to northwest winds 5 to 10 knots. Seas 5 to 6 feet. Tonight, west to northwest winds 5 to 15 knots. Seas 5 to 6 feet. Friday, northwest winds 5 to 15 knots. Seas 5 to 6 feet. Friday night, northwest winds 10 to 15 knots. Seas 5 to 6 feet. Saturday, northwest winds 5 to 15 knots. Seas 5 to 6 feet. Saturday night, northwest winds 10 to 15 knots, becoming 10 to 20 knots. Seas 5 to 6 feet. Sun, northwest winds 10 to 20 knots. Seas 5 to 6 feet. Sunday night, northwest winds 10 to 20 knots. Seas 5 to 7 feet. Monday, northwest winds 10 to 20 knots. Seas 5 to 7 feet. Monday night, northwest winds 10 to 20 knots. Seas 5 to 7 feet. The offshore waters forecast for the following marine location, Pigeon Point to Point Piedras Blancas between 60 nautical miles and 150 nautical miles offshore. Eastern at 8:24 a.m. Pacific Daylight Time. Today, northwest winds 5 to 15 knots, increasing to 10 to 20 knots. Seas 5 to 6 feet. Tonight, northwest winds 10 to 20.

Seas 5 to 7 feet. Friday, northwest winds 10 to 20 knots. Seas 5 to 7 feet. Friday night, northwest winds 10 to 20 knots. Seas 5 to 7 feet. Saturday, northwest winds 10 to 20 knots. Seas 5 to 7 feet. Saturday night, northwest winds 10 to 20 knots. Seas 5 to 7 feet. Sun, northwest winds 15 to 20 knots. Seas 5 to 7 feet. Sunday night, northwest winds 15 to 20 knots. Seas 5 to 7 feet. Monday, northwest winds 15 to 20 knots. Seas 5 to 7 feet. Monday night, northwest winds 15 to 25 knots. Seas 5 to 7 feet. The coastal waters forecast from Point Reyes to Pigeon Point out to 10 nautical miles. For today, northwest wind 10 to 15 knots. Seas 3 to 4 feet. Wave detail, northwest 3 feet at 5 seconds and southwest 3 feet at 10 seconds. For tonight, northwest wind 10 to 15 knots. Seas 4 to 5 feet. Wave detail, northwest 4 feet at 6 seconds and south 2 feet at 13 seconds. For Friday, northwest wind 10 to 15 knots, rising to 15 to 20 knots in the afternoon. Seas 3 to 4 feet. Wave detail, northwest 4 feet at 6 seconds and south 2 feet at 13 seconds. The coastal waters forecast from Pigeon Point to Point Pinos out to 10 nautical miles. Small craft advisory in effect through Saturday afternoon. For today, northwest wind 10 to 15 knots, rising to 20 to 25 knots with gusts up to 35 knots. Seas 3 to 5 feet. Wave detail, northwest 4 feet at 6 seconds and south 3 feet at 12 seconds. For tonight, northwest wind 20 to 25 knots, easing to 10 to 15 knots after midnight. Seas 4 to 5 feet. Wave detail, northwest 5 feet at 6 seconds and south 2 feet at 13 seconds. For Friday, northwest wind 15 to 20 knots, rising to 20 to 25 knots with gusts up to 35 knots in the afternoon. Seas 3 to 5 feet. Wave detail, northwest 4 feet at 7 seconds and south 2 feet at 13 seconds. The following is an important beach hazard message from the National Weather Service, issued at 03:09 a.m. Pacific Daylight Time. Beach hazard statement in effect from Saturday morning through Tuesday afternoon. What? Long period southwest swell will bring an increased risk of sneaker waves and strong currents. Breaking waves will reach up to 10 feet along some south and southwest facing beaches and breakpoints. Where? Pacific Coast. When? From Saturday morning through Tuesday afternoon. Impacts. Dangerous conditions are forecast along the shoreline. Hazards include sneaker waves, strong currents, and large breaking waves. Additional details. This swell is being generated by Hurricane Fausto in the tropical eastern Pacific. Stay off of jetties, piers, rocks, and other waterside infrastructure. Remain out of the water to avoid hazardous surf and never turn your back on the ocean. Monitor local weather, surf and tide forecast at www.weather.gov/mtr. 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This broadcast originates from the National Weather Service office located in Monterey, California, and serves the coastal marine waters, including San Francisco and Monterey Bay. Semi-sunset and tidal information for the San Francisco Bay area for Thursday, July 23rd. The sunrise today, 6:05 a.m. The sunset tonight, 8:26 p.m. Tidal data at the Golden Gate for today. Low tide, 2:14 a.m. at 0.67 feet. High tide, 9:29 a.m. at 3.90 feet. Low tide, 1:20 p.m. at 3.17 feet. High tide,
7, 40 p.m. at 5.87 feet. Here are the buoy observations for 9 a.m. Pacific Daylight Time. An offshore buoy 6 winds north at 70 knots, gusting to 21, pressure 1,020.6 millibars. An offshore buoy 59, wind southwest 10 knots, water temperature 64, pressure 1,018.0 millibars, seas 5 feet every 14 seconds. Headpoint Arena buoy, winds north 8 knots, water temperature 59, pressure 1,018.5 millibars, seas 5 feet every 16 seconds. At buoy 13 near Bodega Bay, winds northwest at 12 knots, pressure 1,017.4 millibars, swell 4 feet every 14 seconds. At Point Reyes Wave Rider buoy, water temperature 59, seas 5 feet every 14 seconds. At San Francisco Bar buoy, water temperature 59, seas 4 feet every 15 seconds. At San Francisco buoy, winds northwest at 14 knots, water temperature 59, pressure 1,017.5 millibars. At Half Moon Bay buoy, winds northwest 12 knots, water temperature 62, pressure 1,018.1 millibars, seas 3 feet every 9 seconds. At Monterey Bay buoy, winds northwest 70 knots, gusting to 21, water temperature 60, pressure 1,017.2 millibars, seas 4 feet every 14 seconds. At Point Sur, Wave Rider buoy, water temperature 58, seas 6 feet every 13 seconds. At Cape San Martin buoy, winds northwest 21 knots, gusting to 27, water temperature 59, pressure 1,016.1 millibars. Seas 8 feet every 6 seconds. Synopsis for the Central California coast and bays, including the Monterey Bay, Greater Farallones, and Cordell Bank National Marine Sanctuaries. Moderate to fresh northwest winds persist with embedded strong gusts, allowing wave heights to remain moderate through the weekend. A long period southerly swell from Hurricane Fausto also continues to build this weekend and persists into early next week. The marine forecast for San Pablo Bay, Suisun Bay, the West Delta, and the San Francisco Bay north of the Bay Bridge. For today, southwest wind 5 to 10 knots, becoming west 10 to 15 knots this afternoon. For tonight, southwest wind 10 to 15 knots. For Friday, southwest wind 10 to 15 knots. The marine forecast for Monterey Bay. Small craft advisory in effect through Friday evening. For today, northwest wind 5 to 10 knots, becoming west 15 to 20 knots this afternoon. Seas 3 to 4 feet. Wave detail, northwest 3 feet at 6 seconds and southwest 2 feet at 11 seconds. For tonight, northwest wind 15 to 20 knots, easing to 5 to 10 knots after midnight. Seas 3 to 5 feet. Wave detail, northwest 4 feet at 6 seconds. For Friday, northwest wind 5 to 10 knots, becoming west 15 to 20 knots in the afternoon. Seas 3 to 4 feet. Wave detail, northwest 3 feet at 7 seconds and south 2 feet at 13 seconds. The coastal waters forecast from Point Arena to Point Reyes out to 10 nautical miles. Small craft advisory in effect from 3 p.m. Pacific Daylight Time this afternoon through Saturday afternoon. Today, northwest wind 10 to 15 knots, rising to 15 to 20 knots this afternoon. Seas 3 to 4 feet, wave detail, northwest 3 feet at 5 seconds and southwest 4 feet at 10 seconds. Tonight, northwest wind 15 to 20 knots, seas 4 to 5 feet, wave detail, northwest 4 feet at 6 seconds and south 2 feet at 13 seconds. Friday, northwest wind 10 to 15 knots, rising to 15 to 20 knots in the afternoon. Seas 3 to 5 feet, wave detail, northwest 4 feet at 6 seconds and south 2 feet at 13 seconds. The coastal waters forecast from Point Arena to Point Reyes 10 to 60 nautical miles offshore. Today, northwest wind 5 to 10 knots, rising to 10 to 15 knots this afternoon. Seas 4 to 5 feet, wave detail, northwest 4 feet at 7 seconds and south 4 feet at 11 seconds. Tonight, northwest wind 10 to 15 knots.
Mississippi is around 5 feet wave detail, northwest 4 feet at 6 seconds, and south 3 feet at 13 seconds. Friday, northwest wind 10 to 15 knots, sea is around 5 feet wave detail, northwest 4 feet at 7 seconds, and south 3 feet at 13 seconds. San Francisco Bar forecast. In the deep water channel, mixed seas of 4 to 6 feet at 15 seconds. Across the bar, swell can be more than twice as high across the bar than surrounding waters. Waves are also more prone to break, particularly during strong ebb currents. Maximum ebb current of 0.9 knots at 12:54 p.m. Thursday and 2.3 knots at 1:19 a.m. Friday. The coastal waters forecast from Point Pinos to Point Piedras Blancas out to 10 nautical miles. Small craft advisory in effect until 3 p.m. Pacific Daylight Time this afternoon. Gale warning in effect from 3 p.m. Pacific Daylight Time this afternoon through Friday morning. Today, northwest wind 15 to 20 knots, rising to 20 to 25 knots with gusts up to 35 knots late this morning and afternoon. Seas 4 to 6 feet wave detail, northwest 5 feet at 7 seconds and south 3 feet at 13 seconds. Tonight, northwest wind 20 to 25 knots with gusts up to 35 knots, seas 5 to 7 feet wave detail, northwest 6 feet at 7 seconds and south 2 feet at 13 seconds. Friday, northwest wind 20 to 25 knots with gusts up to 35 knots, seas 5 to 7 feet wave detail, northwest 6 feet at 7 seconds and south 2 feet at 13 seconds. The coastal waters forecast from Pigeon Point to Point Pinos 10 to 60 nautical miles offshore. Small craft advisory in effect from 3 p.m. Pacific Daylight Time this afternoon through Saturday afternoon. Today, northwest wind 10 to 15 knots, rising to 15 to 20 knots late. Seas around 5 feet wave detail, northwest 4 feet at 6 seconds and south 3 feet at 12 seconds. Tonight, northwest wind 15 to 20 knots, seas around 5 feet wave detail, northwest 4 feet at 6 seconds and south 3 feet at 13 seconds. Friday, northwest wind 15 to 20 knots, seas around 5 feet wave detail, north seconds and south 3 feet at 13 seconds. Friday, northwest wind 15 to 20 knots, seas around 5 feet wave detail, northwest 5 feet at 7 seconds and south 2 feet at 13 seconds. The offshore waters forecast for the following marine location, Point Arena to Pigeon Point between 60 nautical miles and 150 nautical miles offshore. Issued at 8:24 a.m. Pacific Daylight Time. Today, west to northwest winds 5 to 10 knots. Seas 5 to 6 feet. Tonight, west to northwest winds 5 to 15 knots. Seas 5 to 6 feet. Friday, northwest winds 5 to 15 knots. Seas 5 to 6 feet. Friday night, northwest winds 10 to 15 knots. Seas 5 to 6 feet. Saturday, northwest winds 5 to 15 knots. Seas 5 to 6 feet. Saturday night, northwest winds 10 to 15 knots, becoming 10 to 20 knots. Seas 5 to 6 feet. Sun, northwest winds 10 to 20 knots. Seas 5 to 6 feet. Sunday night, northwest winds 10 to 20 knots. Seas 5 to 7 feet. Monday, northwest winds 10 to 20 knots. Seas 5 to 7 feet. Monday night, northwest winds 10 to 20 knots. Seas 5 to 7 feet. The offshore waters forecast for the following marine location, Pigeon Point to Point Piedras Blancas between 60 nautical miles and 150 nautical miles offshore. Issued at 8:24 a.m. Pacific Daylight Time. Today, northwest winds 5 to 15 knots, increasing to 10 to 20 knots. Seas 5 to 6 feet. Tonight, northwest winds 10 to 20 knots. Seas 5 to 7 feet. Friday, northwest winds 10 to 20 knots. Seas 5 to 7 feet. Friday night, northwest winds 10 to 20 knots. Seas 5 to 7 feet. Saturday, northwest winds

10 to 20 knots. Seas 5 to 7 feet. Saturday night, northwest winds 10 to 20 knots. Seas 5 to 7 feet. Sun, northwest winds 15 to 20 knots. Seas 5 to 7 feet. Sunday night, northwest winds 15 to 20 knots. Seas 5 to 7 feet. Monday, northwest winds 15 to 20 knots. Seas 5 to 7 feet. Monday night, northwest winds 15 to 25 knots. Seas 5 to 7 feet. The coastal waters forecast from Point Reyes to Pigeon Point out to 10 nautical miles. For today, northwest wind 10 to 15 knots. Seas 3 to 4 feet. Wave detail, northwest 3 feet at 5 seconds and southwest 3 feet at 10 seconds. For tonight, northwest wind 10 to 15 knots. Seas 4 to 5 feet. Wave detail, northwest 4 feet at 6 seconds and south 2 feet at 13 seconds. For Friday, northwest wind 10 to 15 knots, rising to 15 to 20 knots in the afternoon. Seas 3 to 4 feet. Wave detail, northwest 4 feet at 6 seconds and south 2 feet at 13 seconds. The coastal waters forecast from Pigeon Point to Point Pinos out to 10 nautical miles. Small craft advisory in effect through Saturday afternoon. For today, northwest wind 10 to 15 knots, rising to 20 to 25 knots with gusts up to 35 knots. Seas 3 to 5 feet. Wave detail, northwest 4 feet at 6 seconds and south 3 feet at 12 seconds. For tonight, northwest wind 20 to 25 knots, easing to 10 to 15 knots after midnight. Seas 4 to 5 feet. Wave detail, northwest 5 feet at 6 seconds and south 2 feet at 13 seconds. For Friday, northwest wind 15 to 20 knots, rising to 20 to 25 knots with gusts up to 35 knots in the afternoon. Seas 3 to 5 feet. Wave detail, northwest 4 feet at 7 seconds and south 2 feet at 13 seconds. The following is an important beach hazard message from the National Weather Service, issued at 03:09 a.m. Pacific Daylight Time. Beach hazard statement in effect from Saturday morning through Tuesday afternoon. What? Long period southwest swell will bring an increased risk of sneaker waves and strong currents. Breaking waves will reach up to 10 feet along some south and southwest facing beaches and break points. Where? Pacific coast. When? From Saturday morning through Tuesday afternoon. Impacts. Dangerous conditions are forecast along the shoreline. Hazards include sneaker waves, strong currents, and large breaking waves. Additional details. This swell is being generated by Hurricane Fausto in the tropical eastern Pacific. Stay off of jetties, piers, rocks, and other waterside infrastructure. 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Sunrise, sunset, and tidal information for the San Francisco Bay Area for Thursday, July 23rd. The sunrise today, 6:05 a.m. The sunset tonight, 8:26 p.m. Tidal data at the Golden Gate for today. Low tide, 2:14 a.m. at 0.67 feet. High tide, 9:29 a.m. at 3.90 feet. Low tide, 1:20 p.m. at 3.17 feet. High tide, 7:40 p.m. at 5.87 feet. Here are the buoy observations for 9 a.m. Pacific Daylight Time. An offshore buoy 6 winds north at 70 knots, gusting to 21, pressure 1,020.6 millibars. An offshore buoy 59, wind southwest 10 knots, water temperature 64, pressure 1,018.0 millibars, seas 5 feet every 14 seconds. At Point Reyes buoy, winds north 8 knots, water temperature 59, pressure 1,018.5 millibars, seas 5 feet every 16 seconds.
at buoy 13 near Bodega Bay, winds northwest at 12 knots. Pressure 1,017.4 millibars. Swell 4 feet every 14 seconds. At Point Reyes, wave rider buoy, water temperature 59, seas 5 feet every 14 seconds. At San Francisco, bar buoy, water temperature 59, seas 4 feet every 15 seconds. At San Francisco, buoy winds northwest at 14 knots, water temperature 59, pressure 1,017.5 millibars. At Half Moon Bay, buoy winds northwest 12 knots, water temperature 62, pressure 1,018.1 millibars, seas 3 feet every 9 seconds. At Monterey Bay, buoy winds northwest 70 knots, gusting to 21, water temperature 60, pressure 1,017.2 millibars, seas 4 feet every 14 seconds. At Point Sur, wave rider buoy water temperature 58, seas 6 feet every 13 seconds. At Cape San Martin, buoy winds northwest 21 knots, gusting to 27, water temperature 59, pressure 1,016.1 millibars. Seas 8 feet every 6 seconds. Synopsis for the Central California coast and bays, including the Monterey Bay, Greater Farallones, and Cordell Bank National Marine Sanctuaries. Moderate to fresh northwest winds persist with embedded strong gusts, allowing wave heights to remain moderate through the weekend. A long-period southerly swell from Hurricane Fausto also continues to build this weekend and persists into early next week. The marine forecast for San Pablo Bay, Suisun Bay, the West Delta, and the San Francisco Bay north of the Bay Bridge. For today, southwest wind 5 to 10 knots, becoming west 10 to 15 knots this afternoon. For tonight, southwest wind 10 to 15 knots. For Friday, southwest wind 10 to 15 knots. The marine forecast for Monterey Bay. Small craft advisory in effect through Friday evening. For today, northwest wind 5 to 10 knots, becoming west 15 to 20 knots this afternoon. Seas 3 to 4 feet. Wave detail, northwest 3 feet at 6 seconds and southwest 2 feet at 11 seconds. For tonight, northwest wind 15 to 20 knots, easing to 5 to 10 knots after midnight. Seas 3 to 5 feet. Wave detail, northwest 4 feet at 6 seconds. For Friday, northwest wind 5 to 10 knots, becoming west 15 to 20 knots in the afternoon. Seas 3 to 4 feet. Wave detail, northwest 3 feet at 7 seconds and south 2 feet at 13 seconds. The coastal waters forecast from Point Arena to Point Reyes out to 10 nautical miles. Small craft advisory in effect from 3 p.m. Pacific Daylight Time this afternoon through Saturday afternoon. Today, northwest wind 10 to 15 knots, rising to 15 to 20 knots this afternoon. Seas 3 to 4 feet, wave detail, northwest 3 feet at 5 seconds and southwest 4 feet at 10 seconds. Tonight, northwest wind 15 to 20 knots, seas 4 to 5 feet, wave detail, northwest 4 feet at 6 seconds and south 2 feet at 13 seconds. Friday, northwest wind 10 to 15 knots, rising to 15 to 20 knots in the afternoon. Seas 3 to 5 feet, wave detail, northwest 4 feet at 6 seconds and south 2 feet at 13 seconds. The coastal waters forecast from Point Arena to Point Reyes 10 to 16 nautical miles offshore. Today, northwest wind 5 to 10 knots, rising to 10 to 15 knots this afternoon. Seas 4 to 5 feet, wave detail, northwest 4 feet at 7 seconds and south 4 feet at 11 seconds. Tonight, northwest wind 10 to 15 knots, seas around 5 feet, wave detail, northwest 4 feet at 6 seconds and south 3 feet at 13 seconds. Friday, northwest wind 10 to 15 knots, seas around 5 feet, wave detail, northwest 4 feet at 7 seconds and south 3 feet at 13 seconds. San Francisco Bar Forecast. In the deep water channel, mixed seas of 4 to 6 feet at 15 seconds. Across the bar, swell can be more than twice as high across the bar than surrounding waters. Waves are also more prone to break, particularly during strong ebb currents. Maximum ebb current of 0.9 knots at 20.

12:54 p.m. Thursday at 2.3 knots at 1, 19 a.m. Friday. The coastal waters forecast from Point Pinos to Point Piedras belong out to 10 nautical miles. Small craft advisory in effect until 3 p.m. Pacific Daylight Time this afternoon. Gale warning in effect from 3 p.m. Pacific Daylight Time this afternoon through Friday morning. Today, northwest wind 15 to 20 knots, rising to 20 to 25 knots with gusts up to 35 knots late this morning and afternoon. Seas 4 to 6, steep wave detail, northwest 5 feet at 7 seconds and south 3 feet at 13 seconds. Tonight, northwest wind 20 to 25 knots with gusts up to 35 knots, seas 5 to 7 feet, wave detail, northwest 6 feet at 7 seconds and south 2 feet at 13 seconds. Friday, northwest wind 20 to 25 knots with gusts up to 35 knots, seas 5 to 7 feet, wave detail, northwest 6 feet at 7 seconds and south 2 feet at 13 seconds. The coastal waters forecast from Pigeon Point to Point Pinos 10 to 60 nautical miles offshore. Small craft advisory in effect from 3 p.m. Pacific Daylight Time this afternoon through Saturday afternoon. Today, northwest wind 10 to 15 knots, rising to 15 to 20 knots late. Seas around 5 feet, wave detail, northwest 4 feet at 6 seconds and south 3 feet at 12 seconds. Tonight, northwest wind 15 to 20 knots, seas around 5 feet, wave detail, northwest 4 feet at 6 seconds and south 3 feet at 13 seconds. Friday, northwest wind 15 to 20 knots, seas around 5 feet, wave detail, northwest 5 feet at 7 seconds and south 2 feet at 13 seconds. The offshore waters forecast for the following marine location, Point Arena to Pigeon Point between 60 nautical miles and 150 nautical miles offshore. Issued at 8:24 a.m. Pacific Daylight Time. Today, west to northwest winds 5 to 10 knots. Seas 5 to 6 feet. Tonight, west to northwest winds 5 to 15 knots. Seas 5 to 6 feet. Friday, northwest winds 5 to 15 knots. Seas 5 to 6 feet. Friday night, northwest winds 10 to 15 knots. Seas 5 to 6 feet. Saturday, northwest winds 5 to 15 knots. Seas 5 to 6 feet. Saturday night, northwest winds 10 to 15 knots, becoming 10 to 20 knots. Seas 5 to 6 feet. Sun, northwest winds 10 to 20 knots. Seas 5 to 6 feet. Sunday night, northwest winds 10 to 20 knots. Seas 5 to 7 feet. Monday, northwest winds 10 to 20 knots. Seas 5 to 7 feet. Monday night, northwest winds 10 to 20 knots. Seas 5 to 7 feet. The offshore waters forecast for the following marine location, Pigeon Point to Point Piedras Blancas between 60 nautical miles and 150 nautical miles offshore. Issued at 8:24 a.m. Pacific Daylight Time. Today, northwest winds 5 to 15 knots, increasing to 10 to 20 knots. Seas 5 to 6 feet. Tonight, northwest winds 10 to 20 knots. Seas 5 to 7 feet. Friday, northwest winds 10 to 20 knots. Seas 5 to 7 feet. Friday night, northwest winds 10 to 20 knots. Seas 5 to 7 feet. Saturday, northwest winds 10 to 20 knots. Seas 5 to 7 feet. Saturday night, northwest winds 10 to 20 knots. Seas 5 to 7 feet. Sun, northwest winds 15 to 20 knots. Seas 5 to 7 feet. Sunday night, northwest winds 15 to 20 knots. Seas 5 to 7 feet. Monday, northwest winds 15 to 20 knots. Seas 5 to 7 feet. Monday night, northwest winds 15 to 25 knots. Seas 5 to 7 feet. The coastal waters forecast from Point Reyes to Pigeon Point out to 10 nautical miles. For today, northwest wind 10 to 15 knots.

small craft. Advisory in effect through Saturday afternoon. For today, northwest wind 10 to 15 knots, rising to 20 to 25 knots with gusts up to 35 knots. Seas 3 to 5 feet. Wave detail, northwest 4 feet at 6 seconds and south 3 feet at 12 seconds. For tonight, northwest wind 20 to 25 knots, easing to 10 to 15 knots after midnight. Seas 4 to 5 feet. Wave detail, northwest 5 feet at 6 seconds and south 2 feet at 13 seconds. For Friday, northwest wind 15 to 20 knots, rising to 20 to 25 knots with gusts up to 35 knots in the afternoon. Seas 3 to 5 feet. Wave detail, northwest 4 feet at 7 seconds and south 2 feet at 13 seconds. The following is an important beach hazard message from the National Weather Service, issued at 03:09 a.m. Pacific Daylight Time. Beach hazard statement in effect from Saturday morning through Tuesday afternoon. What? Long period southwest swell will bring an increased risk of sneaker waves and strong currents. Breaking waves will reach up to 10 feet along some south and southwest facing beaches and breakpoints. Where? Pacific coast. When? From Saturday morning through Tuesday afternoon. Impacts. Dangerous conditions are forecast along the shoreline. Hazards include sneaker waves, strong reef currents, and large breaking waves. Additional details. This swell is being generated by Hurricane Fausto in the tropical eastern Pacific. Stay off of jetties, piers, rocks, and other waterside infrastructure. Remain out of the water to avoid hazardous surf and never turn your back on the ocean. Monitor local weather, surf, and tide forecast at www.weather.gov/mtr. Sunrise, sunset, and tidal information for the San Francisco Bay Area for Thursday, July 23rd. The sunrise today, 6:05 a.m. The sunset tonight, 8:26 p.m. Tidal data at the Golden Gate for today. Low tide, 2:14 a.m. at 0.67 feet. High tide, 9:29 a.m. at 3.90 feet. Low tide, 1:20 p.m. at 3.17 feet. High tide, 7:40 p.m. at 5.87 feet. 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This broadcast originates from the National Weather Service office located in Monterey, California, and serves the coastal marine waters, including San Francisco and Monterey Bay. Here are the buoy observations for 9 a.m. Pacific Daylight Time. An offshore buoy 6 winds north at 70 knots, gusting to 21, pressure 1,020.6 millibars. An offshore buoy 59, wind southwest 10 knots, water temperature 64, pressure 1,018.0 millibars, seas 5 feet every 14 seconds. At Point Arena buoy, winds north 8 knots, water temperature 59, pressure 1,018.5 millibars, seas 5 feet every 16 seconds. At buoy 13 near Bodega Bay, winds northwest at 12 knots, pressure 1,017.4 millibars, swell 4 feet every 14 seconds. At Point Reyes Wave Rider buoy, water temperature 59, seas 5 feet every 14 seconds. At San Francisco Bar buoy, water temperature 59, seas 4 feet every 15 seconds. At San Francisco buoy, winds northwest at 14 knots, water temperature 59, pressure 1,017.5 millibars. At Half Moon Bay buoy, winds northwest 12 knots, water temperature 62, pressure 1,018.1 millibars, seas 3 feet every 9 seconds. At Monterey Bay buoy, winds northwest 70 knots, gusting to 21, water temperature 60, pressure 1,017.2 millibars, seas 4 feet every 14 seconds. At Pointer, Wave Rider buoy, water temperature 58, seas 6 feet every 13 seconds. At Cape San Martin buoy, winds northwest 21 knots, gusting to 27, water temperature

59, pressure 1,016.1 millibars. Seas 8 feet every 6 seconds. Synopsis for the Central California coast and bays, including the Monterey Bay, Greater Farallones, and Cordell Bank National Marine Sanctuaries. Moderate to fresh northwest winds persist with embedded strong gusts, allowing wave heights to remain moderate through the weekend. A long-period southerly swell from Hurricane Fausto also continues to build this weekend and persists into early next week. The marine forecast for San Pablo Bay, Suisun Bay, the West Delta, and the San Francisco Bay north of the Bay Bridge. For today, southwest wind 5 to 10 knots, becoming west 10 to 15 knots this afternoon. For tonight, southwest wind 10 to 15 knots. For Friday, southwest wind 10 to 15 knots. The marine forecast for Monterey Bay. Small craft advisory in effect through Friday evening. For today, northwest wind 5 to 10 knots, becoming west 15 to 20 knots this afternoon. Seas 3 to 4 feet. Wave detail, northwest 3 feet at 6 seconds and southwest 2 feet at 11 seconds. For tonight, northwest wind 15 to 20 knots, easing to 5 to 10 knots after midnight. Seas 3 to 5 feet. Wave detail, northwest 4 feet at 6 seconds. For Friday, northwest wind 5 to 10 knots, becoming west 15 to 20 knots in the afternoon. Seas 3 to 4 feet. Wave detail, northwest 3 feet at 7 seconds and south 2 feet at 13 seconds. The coastal waters forecast from Point Arena to Point Reyes out to 10 nautical miles. Small craft advisory in effect from 3 p.m. Pacific Daylight Time this afternoon through Saturday afternoon. Today, northwest wind 10 to 15 knots, rising to 15 to 20 knots this afternoon. Seas 3 to 4 feet, wave detail, northwest 3 feet at 5 seconds and southwest 4 feet at 10 seconds. Tonight, northwest wind 15 to 20 knots, seas 4 to 5 feet, wave detail, northwest 4 feet at 6 seconds and south 2 feet at 13 seconds. Friday, northwest wind 10 to 15 knots, rising to 15 to 20 knots in the afternoon. Seas 3 to 5 feet, wave detail, northwest 4 feet at 6 seconds and south 2 feet at 13 seconds. The coastal waters forecast from Point Arena to Point Reyes 10 to 60 nautical miles offshore. Today, northwest wind 5 to 10 knots, rising to 10 to 15 knots this afternoon. Seas 4 to 5 feet, wave detail, northwest 4 feet at 7 seconds and south 4 feet at 11 seconds. Tonight, northwest wind 10 to 15 knots, seas around 5 feet, wave detail, northwest 4 feet at 6 seconds and south 3 feet at 13 seconds. Friday, northwest wind 10 to 15 knots, seas around 5 feet, wave detail, northwest 4 feet at 7 seconds and south 3 feet at 13 seconds. San Francisco Bar Forecast. In the deep water channel, mixed seas of 4 to 6 feet at 15 seconds. Across the bar, swell can be more than twice as high across the bar than surrounding waters. Waves are also more prone to break, particularly during strong ebb currents. Maximum ebb current of 0.9 knots at 12:54 p.m. Thursday and 2.3 knots at 1:19 a.m. Friday. The coastal waters forecast from Point Pinos to Point Piedras Blancas out to 10 nautical miles. Small craft advisory in effect until 3 p.m. Pacific Daylight Time this afternoon. Gale warning in effect from 3 p.m. Pacific Daylight Time this afternoon through Friday morning. Today, northwest wind 15 to 20 knots, rising to 20 to 25 knots with gusts up to 35 knots late this morning and afternoon. Seas 4 to 6 feet, wave detail, northwest 5 feet at 7 seconds and south 3 feet at 13 seconds. Tonight, northwest wind 20 to 25 knots with gusts up to 35 knots. Seas 5 to 7 feet, wave detail, northwest 6 feet at 7 seconds and south 2 feet at 13 seconds. Friday, northwest wind 20 to 25 knots with gusts up to 35 knots. Seas 5 to 7 feet, wave detail, northwest 6 feet at 7 seconds and south 2 feet at 13 seconds. The coastal waters forecast from Pigeon Point to Point Pinos 10 to 16.

nautical miles offshore. Small craft advisory in effect from 3 p.m. Pacific Daylight Time this afternoon through Saturday afternoon. Today, northwest wind 10 to 15 knots, rising to 15 to 20 knots late. Seas around 5 feet wave detail, northwest 4 feet at 6 seconds and south 3 feet at 12 seconds. Tonight, northwest wind 15 to 20 knots, seas around 5 feet wave detail, northwest 4 feet at 6 seconds and south 3 feet at 13 seconds. Friday, northwest wind 15 to 20 knots, seas around 5 feet wave detail, northwest 5 feet at 7 seconds and south 2 feet at 13 seconds. The offshore waters forecast for the following marine location: Point Arena to Pigeon Point between 60 nautical miles and 150 nautical miles offshore. Featured at 8:24 a.m. Pacific Daylight Time. Today, west to northwest wind 5 to 10 knots. Seas 5 to 6 feet. Tonight, west to northwest wind 5 to 15 knots. Seas 5 to 6 feet. Friday, northwest wind 5 to 15 knots. Seas 5 to 6 feet. Friday night, northwest wind 10 to 15 knots. Seas 5 to 6 feet. Saturday, northwest wind 5 to 15 knots. Seas 5 to 6 feet. Saturday night, northwest winds 10 to 15 knots, becoming 10 to 20 knots. Seas 5 to 6 feet. Sun, northwest winds 10 to 20 knots. Seas 5 to 6 feet. Sunday night, northwest winds 10 to 20 knots. Seas 5 to 7 feet. Monday, northwest winds 10 to 20 knots. Seas 5 to 7 feet. Monday night, northwest winds 10 to 20 knots. Seas 5 to 7 feet. The offshore waters forecast for the following marine location: Pigeon Point to Point Piedras Blancas between 60 nautical miles and 150 nautical miles offshore. Issued at 8:24 a.m. Pacific Daylight Time. Today, northwest winds 5 to 15 knots, increasing to 10 to 20 knots. Seas 5 to 6 feet. Tonight, northwest winds 10 to 20 knots. Seas 5 to 7 feet. Friday, northwest winds 10 to 20 knots. Seas 5 to 7 feet. Friday night, northwest winds 10 to 20 knots. Seas 5 to 7 feet. Saturday, northwest winds 10 to 20 knots. Seas 5 to 7 feet. Saturday night, northwest winds 10 to 20 knots. Seas 5 to 7 feet. Sun, northwest winds 15 to 20 knots. Seas 5 to 7 feet. Sunday night, northwest winds 15 to 20 knots. Seas 5 to 7 feet. Monday, northwest winds 15 to 20 knots. Seas 5 to 7 feet. Monday night, northwest winds 15 to 25 knots. Seas 5 to 7 feet. The coastal waters forecast from Point Reyes to Pigeon Point out to 10 nautical miles. For today, northwest wind 10 to 15 knots. Seas 3 to 4 feet. Wave detail, northwest 3 feet at 5 seconds and southwest 3 feet at 10 seconds. For tonight, northwest wind 10 to 15 knots. Seas 4 to 5 feet. Wave detail, northwest 4 feet at 6 seconds and south 2 feet at 13 seconds. For Friday, northwest wind 10 to 15 knots, rising to 15 to 20 knots in the afternoon. Seas 3 to 4 feet. Wave detail, northwest 4 feet at 6 seconds and south 2 feet at 13 seconds. The coastal waters forecast from Pigeon Point to Point Pinos out to 10 nautical miles. Small craft advisory in effect through Saturday afternoon. For today, northwest wind 10 to 15 knots, rising to 20 to 25 knots with gusts up to 35 knots. Seas 3 to 5 feet. Wave detail, northwest 4 feet at 6 seconds and south 3 feet at 12 seconds. For tonight, northwest wind 20 to 25 knots, easing to 10 to 15 knots after midnight.
4 to 5 feet. Wave detail, northwest 5 feet at 6 seconds and south 2 feet at 13 seconds. For Friday, northwest wind 15 to 20 knots, rising to 20 to 25 knots with gusts up to 35 knots in the afternoon. Seas 3 to 5 feet. Wave detail, northwest 4 feet at 7 seconds and south 2 feet at 13 seconds. The following is an important beach hazard message from the National Weather Service, issued at 03:09 a.m. Pacific Daylight Time. Beach hazard statement in effect from Saturday morning through Tuesday afternoon. What? Long period southwest swell will bring an increased risk of sneaker waves and strong recurrence. Breaking waves will reach up to 10 feet along some south and southwest facing beaches and break points. Where? Pacific Coast. When? From Saturday morning through Tuesday afternoon. Impacts. Dangerous conditions are forecast along the shoreline. Hazards include sneaker waves, strong recurrence, and large breaking waves. Additional details. This swell is being generated by Hurricane Fausto in the tropical eastern Pacific. Stay off of jetties, piers, rocks, and other waterside infrastructure. Remain out of the water to avoid hazardous surf and never turn your back on the ocean. Monitor local weather, surf, and tide forecast at www.weather.gov/mtr. Sunrise, sunset, and tidal information for the San Francisco Bay Area for Thursday, July 23rd. The sunrise today, 6:05 a.m. The sunset tonight, 8:26 p.m. Tidal data at the Golden Gate for today. Low tide, 2:14 a.m. at 0.67 feet. High tide, 9:29 a.m. at 3.90 feet. Low tide, 1:20 p.m. at 3.17 feet. High tide, 7:40 p.m. at 5.87 feet. Here are the buoy observations for 10 a.m. Pacific Daylight Time. An offshore buoy 6 winds north at 16 knots, pressure 1,020.8 millibars. An offshore buoy 59 winds southwest at 10 knots, water temperature 64, pressure 1,018.1 millibars. At buoy 14 near Point Arena, winds northwest at 8 knots, water temperature 58, pressure 1,018.6 millibars. At buoy 13 near Bodega Bay, winds northwest at 12 knots, pressure 1,017.5 millibars. At Point Reyes Wave Rider buoy, water temperature 59, seas 5 feet every 14 seconds. At San Francisco Bar buoy, water temperature 59, seas 4 feet every 14 seconds. At San Francisco buoy, winds northwest at 14 knots, water temperature 58, pressure 1,017.7 millibars. At Half Moon Bay buoy, winds northwest 14 knots, water temperature 62, pressure 1,018.2 millibars, seas 3 feet every 9 seconds. At Monterey buoy, winds northwest at 70 knots, gusting to 23, water temperature 60, pressure 1,017.4 millibars. At Pointer, Wave Rider buoy, water temperature 58, seas 6 feet every 14 seconds. At Cape San Martin buoy, winds northwest at 21 knots, gusting to 27, pressure 1,016.3 millibars. Synopsis for the Central California coast and bays, including the Monterey Bay, Greater Farallones, and Cordell Bank National Marine Sanctuaries. Moderate to fresh northwest winds persist with embedded strong gusts, allowing wave heights to remain moderate through the weekend. A long-period southerly swell from Hurricane Fausto also continues to build this weekend and persists into early next week. The marine forecast for San Pablo Bay, Suisun Bay, the West Delta, and the San Francisco Bay north of the Bay Bridge. For today, southwest wind 5 to 10 knots, becoming west 10 to 15 knots this afternoon. For tonight, southwest wind 10 to 15 knots. For Friday, southwest wind 10 to 15 knots. The marine forecast for Monterey Bay. Small craft advisory in effect through Friday evening. For today, northwest wind 5 to 10 knots.

Sea coming west 15 to 20 knots this afternoon. Seas 3 to 4 feet. Wave detail, northwest 3 feet at 6 seconds and southwest 2 feet at 11 seconds. For tonight, northwest wind 15 to 20 knots, easing to 5 to 10 knots after midnight. Seas 3 to 5 feet. Wave detail, northwest 4 feet at 6 seconds. For Friday, northwest wind 5 to 10 knots, becoming west 15 to 20 knots in the afternoon. Seas 3 to 4 feet. Wave detail, northwest 3 feet at 7 seconds and south 2 feet at 13 seconds. The coastal waters forecast from Point Arena to Point Reyes out to 10 nautical miles. Small craft advisory in effect from 3 p.m. Pacific Daylight Time this afternoon through Saturday afternoon. Today, northwest wind 10 to 15 knots, rising to 15 to 20 knots this afternoon. Seas 3 to 4 feet, wave detail, northwest 3 feet at 5 seconds and southwest 4 feet at 10 seconds. Tonight, northwest wind 15 to 20 knots, seas 4 to 5 feet, wave detail, northwest 4 feet at 6 seconds and south 2 feet at 13 seconds. Friday, northwest wind 10 to 15 knots, rising to 15 to 20 knots in the afternoon. Seas 3 to 5 feet, wave detail, northwest 4 feet at 6 seconds and south 2 feet at 13 seconds. The coastal waters forecast from Point Arena to Point Reyes 10 to 60 nautical miles offshore. Today, northwest wind 5 to 10 knots, rising to 10 to 15 knots this afternoon. Seas 4 to 5 feet, wave detail, northwest 4 feet at 7 seconds and south 4 feet at 11 seconds. Tonight, northwest wind 10 to 15 knots, seas around 5 feet, wave detail, northwest 4 feet at 6 seconds and south 3 feet at 13 seconds. Friday, northwest wind 10 to 15 knots, seas around 5 feet, wave detail, northwest 4 feet at 7 seconds and south 3 feet at 13 seconds. San Francisco Bar forecast. In the deep water channel, mixed seas of 4 to 6 feet at 15 seconds. Across the bar, swell can be more than twice as high across the bar than surrounding waters. Waves are also more prone to break, particularly during strong ebb currents. Maximum ebb current of 0.9 knots at 12:54 p.m. Thursday and 2.3 knots at 1:19 a.m. Friday. The coastal waters forecast from Point Pinos to Point Piedras Blancas out to 10 nautical miles. Small craft advisory in effect until 3 p.m. Pacific Daylight Time this afternoon. Gale warning in effect from 3 p.m. Pacific Daylight Time this afternoon through Friday morning. Today, northwest wind 15 to 20 knots, rising to 20 to 25 knots with gusts up to 35 knots late this morning and afternoon. Seas 4 to 6 feet, wave detail, northwest 5 feet at 7 seconds and south 3 feet at 13 seconds. Tonight, northwest wind 20 to 25 knots with gusts up to 35 knots. Seas 5 to 7 feet, wave detail, northwest 6 feet at 7 seconds and south 2 feet at 13 seconds. Friday, northwest wind 20 to 25 knots with gusts up to 35 knots. Seas 5 to 7 feet, wave detail, northwest 6 feet at 7 seconds and south 2 feet at 13 seconds. The coastal waters forecast from Pigeon Point to Point Pinos 10 to 60 nautical miles offshore. Small craft advisory in effect from 3 p.m. Pacific Daylight Time this afternoon through Saturday afternoon. Today, northwest wind 10 to 15 knots, rising to 15 to 20 knots late. Seas around 5 feet, wave detail, northwest 4 feet at 6 seconds and south 3 feet at 12 seconds. Tonight, northwest wind 15 to 20 knots, seas around 5 feet, wave detail, northwest 4 feet at 6 seconds and south 3 feet at 13 seconds. Friday, northwest wind 15 to 20 knots, seas around 5 feet, wave detail, northwest 5 feet at 7 seconds and south 2 feet at 13 seconds. The offshore waters forecast for the following marine location, Point Arena to Pigeon Point between 60 nautical miles and 150 nautical miles offshore. Issued at 8:24 a.m. Pacific Daylight Time. Today, west to northwest winds 5 to 10 knots. Seas 5 to 6 feet. Tonight, west to northwest winds

5 to 15 knots. Seas 5 to 6 feet. Friday, northwest winds 5 to 15 knots. Seas 5 to 6 feet. Friday night, northwest winds 10 to 15 knots. Seas 5 to 6 feet. Saturday, northwest winds 5 to 15 knots. Seas 5 to 6 feet. Saturday night, northwest winds 10 to 15 knots, becoming 10 to 20 knots. Seas 5 to 6 feet. Sun, northwest winds 10 to 20 knots. Seas 5 to 6 feet. Sunday night, northwest winds 10 to 20 knots. Seas 5 to 7 feet. Monday, northwest winds 10 to 20 knots. Seas 5 to 7 feet. Monday night, northwest winds 10 to 20 knots. Seas 5 to 7 feet. The offshore waters forecast for the following marine location: Pigeon Point to Point Piedras Blancas between 60 nautical miles and 150 nautical miles offshore. Issued at 8:24 a.m. Pacific Daylight Time. Today, northwest winds 5 to 15 knots, increasing to 10 to 20 knots. Seas 5 to 6 feet. Tonight, northwest winds 10 to 20 knots. Seas 5 to 7 feet. Friday, northwest winds 10 to 20 knots. Seas 5 to 7 feet. Friday night, northwest winds 10 to 20 knots. Seas 5 to 7 feet. Saturday, northwest winds 10 to 20 knots. Seas 5 to 7 feet. Saturday night, northwest winds 10 to 20 knots. Seas 5 to 7 feet. Sun, northwest winds 15 to 20 knots. Seas 5 to 7 feet. Sunday night, northwest winds 15 to 20 knots. Seas 5 to 7 feet. Monday, northwest winds 15 to 20 knots. Seas 5 to 7 feet. Monday night, northwest winds 15 to 25 knots. Seas 5 to 7 feet. The coastal waters forecast from Point Reyes to Pigeon Point out to 10 nautical miles. For today, northwest wind 10 to 15 knots. Seas 3 to 4 feet. Wave detail, northwest 3 feet at 5 seconds and southwest 3 feet at 10 seconds. For tonight, northwest wind 10 to 15 knots. Seas 4 to 5 feet. Wave detail, northwest 4 feet at 6 seconds and south 2 feet at 13 seconds. For Friday, northwest wind 10 to 15 knots, rising to 15 to 20 knots in the afternoon. Seas 3 to 4 feet. Wave detail, northwest 4 feet at 6 seconds and south 2 feet at 13 seconds. The coastal waters forecast from Pigeon Point to Point Pinos out to 10 nautical miles. Small craft advisory in effect through Saturday afternoon. For today, northwest wind 10 to 15 knots, rising to 20 to 25 knots with gusts up to 35 knots. Seas 3 to 5 feet. Wave detail, northwest 4 feet at 6 seconds and south 3 feet at 12 seconds. For tonight, northwest wind 20 to 25 knots, easing to 10 to 15 knots after midnight. Seas 4 to 5 feet. Wave detail, northwest 5 feet at 6 seconds and south 2 feet at 13 seconds. For Friday, northwest wind 15 to 20 knots, rising to 20 to 25 knots with gusts up to 35 knots in the afternoon. Seas 3 to 5 feet. Wave detail, northwest 4 feet at 7 seconds and south 2 feet at 13 seconds. The following is an important beach hazard message from the National Weather Service. Issued at 03:09 a.m. Pacific Daylight Time. Beach hazard statement in effect from Saturday morning through Tuesday afternoon. What? Long period southwest swell will bring an increased risk of sneaker waves and stronger currents. Breaking waves will reach up to 10 feet along some south and southwest facing beaches and breakpoints. Where? Pacific Coast. When? Through Saturday morning through Tuesday afternoon. Impacts. Dangerous conditions are forecast along the shoreline,

includes major waves, strong rip currents, and large breaking waves. Additional details. This swell is being generated by Hurricane Fausto in the tropical eastern Pacific. 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The sunrise today, 6:05 a.m. The sunset tonight, 8:26 p.m. Tidal data at the Golden Gate for today. Low tide, 2:14 a.m. at 0.67 feet. High tide, 9:29 a.m. at 3.90 feet. Low tide, 1:20 p.m. at 3.17 feet. High tide, 7:40 p.m. at 5.87 feet. Here are the buoy observations for 10 a.m. Pacific Daylight Time. An offshore buoy 6 winds north at 16 knots, pressure 1,020.9 millibars. An offshore buoy 59, wind southwest 10 knots, water temperature 64, pressure 1,018.1 millibars, seas 5 feet every 15 seconds. At Point Arena buoy, winds north 6 knots, water temperature 58, pressure 1,018.8 millibars, seas 5 feet every 10 seconds. At buoy 13 near Bodega Bay, winds northwest at 12 knots, pressure 1,017.6 millibars, swell 5 feet every 15 seconds. At Point Reyes Wave Rider buoy, water temperature 59, seas 5 feet every 14 seconds. At San Francisco Bar buoy, water temperature 59, seas 4 feet every 14 seconds. At San Francisco buoy, winds northwest at 14 knots, pressure 1,017.5 millibars, swell 4 feet every 10 seconds. At Half Moon Bay buoy, winds northwest 14 knots, water temperature 62, pressure 1,018.2 millibars, seas 3 feet every 9 seconds. At Monterey Bay buoy, winds northwest 16 knots, gusting to 21, water temperature 60, pressure 1,017.3 millibars, seas 4 feet every 14 seconds. At Oyster, Wave Rider buoy, water temperature 58, seas 6 feet every 14 seconds. At Cape San Martin buoy, winds northwest 21 knots, gusting to 27, water temperature 59, pressure 1,016.2 millibars. Sea 7 feet every 6 seconds. 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This broadcast originates from the National Weather Service office located in Monterey, California, and serves the coastal marine waters, including San Francisco and Monterey Bay. Synopsis for the Central California coast and bays, including the Monterey Bay, Greater Farallones, and Cordell Beck National Marine Sanctuaries. Moderate to fresh northwest winds persist with embedded strong gusts, allowing wave heights to remain moderate through the weekend. A long-period southerly swell from Hurricane Fausto also continues to build this weekend and persist into early next week. The marine forecast for San Pablo Bay, Suisun Bay, the West Delta, and the San Francisco Bay north of the Bay Bridge. For today, southwest wind 5 to 10 knots, becoming west 10 to 15 knots this afternoon. For tonight, southwest wind 10 to 15 knots. For Friday, southwest wind 10 to 15 knots. The marine forecast for Monterey Bay. Small craft advisory in effect through Friday evening. For today, northwest wind 5 to 10 knots, becoming west 15 to 20 knots this afternoon. Seas 3 to 4 feet. Wave detail, northwest 3 feet at 6 seconds and southwest 2 feet at 11 seconds. For tonight, northwest wind 15 to 20 knots, easing to 5 to 10 knots after midnight. Seas 3 to 5 feet. Wave detail, northwest 4 feet at 6 seconds. For Friday, northwest wind 5 to 10 knots.

20 knots in the afternoon. Seas 3 to 4 feet. Wave detail, northwest 3 feet at 7 seconds and south 2 feet at 13 seconds. The coastal waters forecast from Point Arena to Point Reyes out to 10 nautical miles. Small craft advisory in effect from 3 p.m. Pacific Daylight Time this afternoon through Saturday afternoon. Today, northwest wind 10 to 15 knots, rising to 16 to 20 knots this afternoon. Seas 3 to 4 feet, wave detail, northwest 3 feet at 5 seconds and southwest 4 feet at 10 seconds. Tonight, northwest wind 15 to 20 knots, seas 4 to 5 feet, wave detail, northwest 4 feet at 6 seconds and south 2 feet at 13 seconds. Friday, northwest wind 10 to 15 knots, rising to 15 to 20 knots in the afternoon. Seas 3 to 5 feet, wave detail, northwest 4 feet at 6 seconds and south 2 feet at 13 seconds. The coastal waters forecast from Point Arena to Point Reyes 10 to 16 nautical miles offshore. Today, northwest wind 5 to 10 knots, rising to 10 to 15 knots this afternoon. Seas 4 to 5 feet, wave detail, northwest 4 feet at 7 seconds and south 4 feet at 11 seconds. Tonight, northwest wind 10 to 15 knots, seas around 5 feet, wave detail, northwest 4 feet at 6 seconds and south 3 feet at 13 seconds. Friday, northwest wind 10 to 15 knots, seas around 5 feet, wave detail, northwest 4 feet at 7 seconds and south 3 feet at 13 seconds. San Francisco Bar forecast. In the deep water channel, mixed seas of 4 to 6 feet at 15 seconds. Across the bar, swell can be more than twice as high across the bar than surrounding waters. Waves are also more prone to break, particularly during strong ebb currents. Maximum ebb current of 0.9 knots at 12:54 p.m. Thursday and 2.3 knots at 1:19 a.m. Friday. The coastal waters forecast from Point Pinos to Point Piedras Blancas out to 10 nautical miles. Small craft advisory in effect until 3 p.m. Pacific Daylight Time this afternoon. Gale warning in effect from 3 p.m. Pacific Daylight Time this afternoon through Friday morning. Today, northwest wind 15 to 20 knots, rising to 20 to 25 knots with gusts up to 35 knots late this morning and afternoon. Seas 4 to 6 feet, wave detail, northwest 5 feet at 7 seconds and south 3 feet at 13 seconds. Tonight, northwest wind 20 to 25 knots with gusts up to 35 knots, seas 5 to 7 feet, wave detail, northwest 6 feet at 7 seconds and south 2 feet at 13 seconds. Friday, northwest wind 20 to 25 knots with gusts up to 35 knots, seas 5 to 7 feet, wave detail, northwest 6 feet at 7 seconds and south 2 feet at 13 seconds. The coastal waters forecast from Pigeon Point to Point Pinos 10 to 16 nautical miles offshore. Small craft advisory in effect from 3 p.m. Pacific Daylight Time this afternoon through Saturday afternoon. Today, northwest wind 10 to 15 knots, rising to 16 to 20 knots late. Seas around 5 feet, wave detail, northwest 4 feet at 6 seconds and south 3 feet at 12 seconds. Tonight, northwest wind 15 to 20 knots, seas around 5 feet, wave detail, northwest 4 feet at 6 seconds and south 3 feet at 13 seconds. Friday, northwest wind 15 to 20 knots, seas around 5 feet, wave detail, northwest 5 feet at 7 seconds and south 2 feet at 13 seconds. The offshore waters forecast for the following marine location, Point Arena to Pigeon Point between 60 nautical miles and 150 nautical miles offshore. Issued at 8:24 a.m. Pacific Daylight Time. Today, west and northwest winds 5 to 10 knots. Seas 5 to 6 feet. Tonight, west and northwest winds 5 to 15 knots. Seas 5 to 6 feet. Friday, northwest winds 5 to 15 knots. Seas 5 to 6 feet. Friday night, northwest winds 10 to 15 knots. Seas 5 to 6 feet. Saturday, northwest winds 5 to 15 knots. Seas 5 to 6 feet. Saturday night, northwest winds 10 to 15 knots, becoming 10 to 20 knots.
10 to 20 knots. Seas 5 to 7 feet. Monday, northwest winds 10 to 20 knots. Seas 5 to 7 feet. Monday night, northwest winds 10 to 20 knots. Seas 5 to 7 feet. The offshore waters forecast for the following marine location: Pigeon Point to Point Piedras Blancas between 60 nautical miles and 150 nautical miles offshore. Issued at 8:24 a.m. Pacific Daylight Time. Today, northwest winds 5 to 15 knots, increasing to 10 to 20 knots. Seas 5 to 6 feet. Tonight, northwest winds 10 to 20 knots. Seas 5 to 7 feet. Friday, northwest winds 10 to 20 knots. Seas 5 to 7 feet. Friday night, northwest winds 10 to 20 knots. Seas 5 to 7 feet. Saturday, northwest winds 10 to 20 knots. Seas 5 to 7 feet. Saturday night, northwest winds 10 to 20 knots. Seas 5 to 7 feet. Sun, northwest winds 15 to 20 knots. Seas 5 to 7 feet. Sunday night, northwest winds 15 to 20 knots. Seas 5 to 7 feet. Monday, northwest winds 15 to 20 knots. Seas 5 to 7 feet. Monday night, northwest winds 15 to 25 knots. Seas 5 to Sunday, northwest winds 15 to 20 knots. Seas 5 to 7 feet. Monday night, northwest winds 15 to 25 knots. Seas 5 to 7 feet. The coastal waters forecast from Point Reyes to Pigeon Point out to 10 nautical miles. For today, northwest wind 10 to 15 knots. Seas 3 to 4 feet. Wave detail, northwest 3 feet at 5 seconds and southwest 3 feet at 10 seconds. For tonight, northwest wind 10 to 15 knots. Seas 4 to 5 feet. Wave detail, northwest 4 feet at 6 seconds and south 2 feet at 13 seconds. For Friday, northwest wind 10 to 15 knots, rising to 15 to 20 knots in the afternoon. Seas 3 to 4 feet. Wave detail, northwest 4 feet at 6 seconds and south 2 feet at 13 seconds. The coastal waters forecast from Pigeon Point to Point Pinos out to 10 nautical miles. Small craft advisory in effect through Saturday afternoon. For today, northwest wind 10 to 15 knots, rising to 20 to 25 knots with gusts up to 35 knots. Seas 3 to 5 feet. Wave detail, northwest 4 feet at 6 seconds and south 3 feet at 12 seconds. For tonight, northwest wind 20 to 25 knots, easing to 10 to 15 knots after midnight. Seas 4 to 5 feet. Wave detail, northwest 5 feet at 6 seconds and south 2 feet at 13 seconds. For Friday, northwest wind 15 to 20 knots, rising to 20 to 25 knots with gusts up to 35 knots in the afternoon. Seas 3 to 5 feet. Wave detail, northwest 4 feet at 7 seconds and south 2 feet at 13 seconds. The following is an important beach hazard message from the National Weather Service. Issued at 03:09 a.m. Pacific Daylight Time. Beach hazard statement in effect from Saturday morning through Tuesday afternoon. What? Long period southwest swell will bring an increased risk of sneaker waves and strong currents. Breaking waves will reach up to 10 feet along some south and southwest facing beaches and breakpoints. Where? Pacific Coast. When? Through Saturday morning through Tuesday afternoon. Impacts. Dangerous conditions are forecast along the shoreline. Hazards include sneaker waves, strong currents, and large breaking waves. Additional details. This swell is being generated by Hurricane Fausto in the tropical eastern Pacific. Stay off of jetties, piers, rocks, and other waterside infrastructure.

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MTR dot. Sunrise, sunset, and tidal information for the San Francisco Bay Area for Thursday, July 23rd. The sunrise today, 6:05 a.m. The sunset tonight, 8:26 p.m. Tidal data at the Golden Gate for today. Low tide, 2:14 a.m. at 0.67 feet. High tide, 9:29 a.m. at 3.90 feet. Low tide, 1:20 p.m. at 3.17 feet. High tide, 7:40 p.m. at 5.87 feet. Here are the buoy observations for 10 a.m. Pacific Daylight Time. An offshore buoy 6 winds north at 16 knots, pressure 1,020.9 millibars. An offshore buoy 59, wind southwest 10 knots, water temperature 64, pressure 1,018.1 millibars, seas 5 feet every 15 seconds. At Point Arena buoy, winds north 6 knots, water temperature 58, pressure 1,018.8 millibars, seas 5 feet every 10 seconds. At buoy 13 near Bodega Bay, winds northwest at 12 knots, pressure 1,017.6 millibars, swell 5 feet every 15 seconds. At Point Reyes Wave Rider buoy, water temperature 59, seas 5 feet every 14 seconds. At San Francisco Bar buoy, water temperature 59, seas 4 feet every 14 seconds. At San Francisco buoy, winds northwest at 14 knots, pressure 1,017.5 millibars, swell 4 feet every 10 seconds. At Half Moon Bay buoy, winds northwest 14 knots, water temperature 62, pressure 1,018.2 millibars, sea is 3 feet every 9 seconds. At Monterey Bay buoy, winds northwest 16 knots, gusting to 21, water temperature 60, pressure 1,017.3 millibars, seas 4 feet every 14 seconds. At Point Sur, Wave Rider buoy, water temperature 58, seas 6 feet every 14 seconds. At Cape San Martin buoy, winds northwest 21 knots, gusting to 27, water temperature 59, pressure 1,016.2 millibars. Sea 7 feet every 6 seconds. Synopsis for the Central California coast and bays, including the Monterey Bay, Greater Farallones, and Cordell Bank National Marine Sanctuaries. Moderate to fresh northwest winds persist with embedded strong gusts, allowing wave heights to remain moderate through the weekend. A long-period southerly swell from Hurricane Fausto also continues to build this weekend and persists into early next week. The marine forecast for San Pablo Bay, Suisun Bay, the West Delta, and the San Francisco Bay north of the Bay Bridge. For today, southwest wind 5 to 10 knots, becoming west 10 to 15 knots this afternoon. For tonight, southwest wind 10 to 15 knots. For Friday, southwest wind 10 to 15 knots. The marine forecast for Monterey Bay. Small craft advisory in effect through Friday evening. For today, northwest wind 5 to 10 knots, becoming west 15 to 20 knots this afternoon. Seas 3 to 4 feet. Wave detail, northwest 3 feet at 6 seconds and southwest 2 feet at 11 seconds. For tonight, northwest wind 15 to 20 knots, easing to 5 to 10 knots after midnight. Seas 3 to 5 feet. Wave detail, northwest 4 feet at 6 seconds. For Friday, northwest wind 5 to 10 knots, becoming west 15 to 20 knots in the afternoon. Seas 3 to 4 feet. Wave detail, northwest 3 feet at 7 seconds and south 2 feet at 13 seconds. The marine forecast for Monterey Bay. Small craft advisory in effect through Friday evening. For today, northwest wind 5 to 10 knots, becoming west 15 to 20 knots this afternoon. Seas 3 to 4 feet. Wave detail, northwest 3 feet at 6 seconds and southwest 2 feet at 11 seconds. For tonight, northwest wind 15 to 20 knots,

to 5 to 10 knots after midnight. Seas 3 to 5 feet. Wave detail, northwest 4 feet at 6 seconds. For Friday, northwest wind 5 to 10 knots, becoming west 15 to 20 knots in the afternoon. Seas 3 to 4 feet. Wave detail, northwest 3 feet at 7 seconds and south 2 feet at 13 seconds. The coastal waters forecast from Point Arena to Point Reyes out to 10 nautical miles. Small craft advisory in effect from 3 p.m. Pacific Daylight Time this afternoon through Saturday afternoon. Today, northwest wind 10 to 15 knots, rising to 15 to 20 knots this afternoon. Seas 3 to 4 feet, wave detail, northwest 3 feet at 5 seconds and southwest 4 feet at 10 seconds. Tonight, northwest wind 15 to 20 knots, seas 4 to 5 feet, wave detail, northwest 4 feet at 6 seconds and south 2 feet at 13 seconds. Friday, northwest wind 10 to 15 knots, rising to 15 to 20 knots in the afternoon. Seas 3 to 5 feet, wave detail, northwest 4 feet at 6 seconds and south 2 feet at 13 seconds. The coastal waters forecast from Point Arena to Point Reyes 10 to 60 nautical miles offshore. Today, northwest wind 5 to 10 knots, rising to 10 to 15 knots this afternoon. Seas 4 to 5 feet, wave detail, northwest 4 feet at 7 seconds and south 4 feet at 11 seconds. Tonight, northwest wind 10 to 15 knots, seas around 5 feet, wave detail, northwest 4 feet at 6 seconds and south 3 feet at 13 seconds. Friday, northwest wind 10 to 15 knots, seas around 5 feet, wave detail, northwest 4 feet at 7 seconds and south 3 feet at 13 seconds. San Francisco Bar Forecast. In the deep water channel, mixed seas of 4 to 6 feet at 15 seconds. Across the bar, swell can be more than twice as high across the bar than surrounding waters. Waves are also more prone to break, particularly during strong ebb currents. Maximum ebb current of 0.9 knots at 12:54 p.m. Thursday and 2.3 knots at 1:19 a.m. Friday. The coastal waters forecast from Point Pinos to Point Piedras Blancas out to 10 nautical miles. Small craft advisory in effect until 3 p.m. Pacific Daylight Time this afternoon. Gale warning in effect from 3 p.m. Pacific Daylight Time this afternoon through Friday morning. Today, northwest wind 15 to 20 knots, rising to 20 to 25 knots with gusts up to 35 knots late this morning and afternoon. Seas 4 to 6 feet, wave detail, northwest 5 feet at 7 seconds and south 3 feet at 13 seconds. Tonight, northwest wind 20 to 25 knots with gusts up to 35 knots, seas 5 to 7 feet, wave detail, northwest 6 feet at 7 seconds and south 2 feet at 13 seconds. Friday, northwest wind 20 to 25 knots with gusts up to 35 knots, seas 5 to 7 feet, wave detail, northwest 6 feet at 7 seconds and south 2 feet at 13 seconds. The coastal waters forecast from Pigeon Point to Point Pinos 10 to 60 nautical miles offshore. Small craft advisory in effect from 3 p.m. Pacific Daylight Time this afternoon through Saturday afternoon. Today, northwest wind 10 to 15 knots, rising to 15 to 20 knots late. Seas around 5 feet, wave detail, northwest 4 feet at 6 seconds and south 3 feet at 12 seconds. Tonight, northwest wind 15 to 20 knots, seas around 5 feet, wave detail, northwest 4 feet at 6 seconds and south 3 feet at 13 seconds. Friday, northwest wind 15 to 20 knots, seas around 5 feet, wave detail, northwest 5 feet at 7 seconds and south 2 feet at 13 seconds. The offshore waters forecast for the following marine location, Point Arena to Pigeon Point between 60 nautical miles and 150 nautical miles offshore. Issued at 8:24 a.m. Pacific Daylight Time. Today, west to northwest winds 5 to 10 knots. Seas 5 to 6 feet. Tonight, west to northwest winds 5 to 15 knots. Seas 5 to 6 feet. Friday, northwest wind 5 to 15 knots. Seas 5 to 6 feet. Friday night, northwest wind 10 to 15 knots. Seas 5 to 6 feet.

northwest wind 5 to 15 knots. Seas 5 to 6 feet. Saturday night, northwest winds 10 to 15 knots, becoming 10 to 20 knots. Seas 5 to 6 feet. Sun, northwest winds 10 to 20 knots. Seas 5 to 6 feet. Sunday night, northwest winds 10 to 20 knots. Seas 5 to 7 feet. Monday, northwest winds 10 to 20 knots. Seas 5 to 7 feet. Monday night, northwest winds 10 to 20 knots. Seas 5 to 7 feet. The offshore waters forecast for the following marine location: Pigeon Point to Point Piedras Blanc is between 60 nautical miles and 150 nautical miles offshore. Issued at 8:24 a.m. Pacific Daylight Time. Today, northwest winds 5 to 15 knots, increasing to 10 to 20 knots. Seas 5 to 6 feet. Tonight, northwest winds 10 to 20 knots. Seas 5 to 7 feet. Friday, northwest winds 10 to 20 knots. Seas 5 to 7 feet. Friday night, northwest winds 10 to 20 knots. Seas 5 to 7 feet. Saturday, northwest winds 10 to 20 knots. Seas 5 to 7 feet. Saturday night, northwest winds 10 to 20 knots. Seas 5 to 7 feet. Sun, northwest winds 15 to 20 knots. Seas 5 to 7 feet. Sunday night, northwest winds 15 to 20 knots. Seas 5 to 7 feet. Monday, northwest winds 15 to 20 knots. Seas 5 to 7 feet. Monday night, northwest winds 15 to 25 knots. Seas 5 to 7 feet. The coastal waters forecast from Point Reyes to Pigeon Point out to 10 nautical miles. For today, northwest wind 10 to 15 knots. Seas 3 to 4 feet. Wave detail, northwest 3 feet at 5 seconds and southwest 3 feet at 10 seconds. For tonight, northwest wind 10 to 15 knots. Seas 4 to 5 feet. Wave detail, northwest 4 feet at 6 seconds and south 2 feet at 13 seconds. For Friday, northwest wind 10 to 15 knots, rising to 16 to 20 knots in the afternoon. Seas 3 to 4 feet. Wave detail, northwest 4 feet at 6 seconds and south 2 feet at 13 seconds. The coastal waters forecast from Pigeon Point to Point Pinos out to 10 nautical miles. Small craft advisory in effect through Saturday afternoon. For today, northwest wind 10 to 15 knots, rising to 20 to 25 knots with gusts up to 35 knots. Seas 3 to 5 feet. Wave detail, northwest 4 feet at 6 seconds and south 3 feet at 12 seconds. For tonight, northwest wind 20 to 25 knots, easing to 10 to 15 knots after midnight. Seas 4 to 5 feet. Wave detail, northwest 5 feet at 6 seconds and south 2 feet at 13 seconds. For Friday, northwest wind 15 to 20 knots, rising to 20 to 25 knots with gusts up to 35 knots in the afternoon. Seas 3 to 5 feet. Wave detail, northwest 4 feet at 7 seconds and south 2 feet at 13 seconds. The following is an important beach hazard message from the National Weather Service. Issued at 03:09 a.m. Pacific Daylight Time. Beach hazard statement in effect from Saturday morning through Tuesday afternoon. What? Long period southwest swell will bring an increased risk of sneaker waves and stronger currents. Breaking waves will reach up to 10 feet along some south and southwest facing beaches and breakpoints. Where? Pacific coast. When? From Saturday morning through Tuesday afternoon. Impacts. Dangerous conditions are forecast along the shoreline. Hazards include sneaker waves, strong currents, and large breaking waves. Additional details, this swell is being generated by Hurricane Fausto in the tropical eastern Pacific. Stay off of jetties, piers, rocks, and other waterside infrastructure.

5.87 feet. Here are the buoy observations for 10 a.m. Pacific Daylight Time. An offshore buoy 6 winds north at 16 knots, pressure 1,020.9 millibars. An offshore buoy 59, wind southwest 10 knots, water temperature 64, pressure 1,018.1 millibars, seas 5 feet every 15 seconds. Endpoint Arena buoy, winds north 6 knots, water temperature 58, pressure 1,018.8 millibars, seas 5 feet every 10 seconds. At buoy 13 near Bodega Bay, winds northwest at 12 knots, pressure 1,017.6 millibars, swell 5 feet every 15 seconds. At Point Reyes Wave Rider buoy, water temperature 59, seas 5 feet every 14 seconds. At San Francisco Bar buoy, water temperature 59, seas 4 feet every 14 seconds. At San Francisco buoy, winds northwest at 14 knots, pressure 1,017.5 millibars, swell 4 feet every 10 seconds. At Half Moon Bay buoy, winds northwest 14 knots, water temperature 62, pressure 1,018.2 millibars, seas 3 feet every 9 seconds. At Monterey Bay buoy, winds northwest 16 knots, gusting to 21, water temperature 60, pressure 1,017.3 millibars, seas 4 feet every 14 seconds. At Point Sur, Wave Rider buoy, water temperature 58, seas 6 feet every 14 seconds. At Cape San Martin buoy, winds northwest 21 knots, gusting to 27, water temperature 59, pressure 1,016.2 millibars, seas 7 feet every 6 seconds. Synopsis for the Central California coast and bays, including the Monterey Bay, Greater Farallones, and Cordell Bank National Marine Sanctuaries. Moderate to fresh northwest winds persist with embedded strong gusts, allowing wave heights to remain moderate through the weekend. A long period southerly swell. The following is an important beach hazard message from the National Weather Service, issued at 10:54 a.m. Pacific Daylight Time. Beach hazard statement remains in effect from Saturday morning through Tuesday afternoon. What? Long period southwest swell will bring an increased risk of sneaker waves and strong recurrence. Breaking waves will reach up to 10 feet along some south and southwest facing beaches and breakpoints. Where? Beaches along the Pacific coast. When? From Saturday morning through Tuesday afternoon. Impacts. Dangerous conditions are forecast along the shoreline. Hazards include sneaker waves, strong recurrence, and large breaking waves. Additional details. This swell is being generated by Hurricane Fausto in the tropical eastern Pacific. Stay off of jetties, piers, rocks, and other waterside infrastructure. Remain out of the water to avoid hazardous surf and never turn your back on the ocean. Monitor local weather, surf, and tide forecast at www.weather.gov/mtr. Synopsis for the Central California coast and bays, including the Monterey Bay, Greater Farallones, and Cordell Bank National Marine Sanctuaries. Moderate to fresh northwest winds persist with embedded strong gusts, allowing wave heights to remain moderate through the weekend. A long period southerly swell from Hurricane Fausto also continues to build this weekend and persists into early next week. The marine forecast for San Pablo Bay, Suisun Bay, the West Delta, and the San Francisco Bay north of the Bay Bridge. For today, southwest wind 5 to 10 knots, becoming west 10 to 15 knots this afternoon. For tonight, southwest wind 10 to 15 knots. For Friday, southwest wind 10 to 15 knots. The marine forecast for Monterey Bay. Small craft advisory in effect through Friday evening. For today, northwest wind 5 to 10 knots, becoming west 15 to 20 knots this afternoon. Seas 3 to 4 feet. Wave detail, northwest 3 feet at 6 seconds and southwest 2 feet at 11 seconds. For tonight, northwest wind 15 to 20 knots, easing to 5 to 10 knots after midnight. Seas 3 to 5 feet. Wave detail, northwest 4 feet at 6 seconds. For Friday, north

west, wind 5 to 10 knots, becoming west 15 to 20 knots in the afternoon. Seas 3 to 4 feet. Wave detail, northwest 3 feet at 7 seconds and south 2 feet at 13 seconds. The coastal waters forecast from Point Arena to Point Reyes out to 10 nautical miles. Small craft advisory in effect from 3 p.m. Pacific Daylight Time this afternoon through Saturday afternoon. Today, northwest wind 10 to 15 knots, rising to 15 to 20 knots this afternoon. Seas 3 to 4 feet, wave detail, northwest 3 feet at 5 seconds and southwest 4 feet at 10 seconds. Tonight, northwest wind 15 to 20 knots, seas 4 to 5 feet, wave detail, northwest 4 feet at 6 seconds and south 2 feet at 13 seconds. Friday, northwest wind 10 to 15 knots, rising to 15 to 20 knots in the afternoon. Seas 3 to 5 feet, wave detail, northwest 4 feet at 6 seconds and south 2 feet at 13 seconds. The coastal waters forecast from Point Arena to Point Reyes 10 to 60 nautical miles offshore. Today, northwest wind 5 to 10 knots, rising to 10 to 15 knots this afternoon. Seas 4 to 5 feet, wave detail, northwest 4 feet at 7 seconds and south 4 feet at 11 seconds. Tonight, northwest wind 10 to 15 knots, seas around 5 feet, wave detail, northwest 4 feet at 6 seconds and south 3 feet at 13 seconds. Friday, northwest wind 10 to 15 knots, seas around 5 feet, wave detail, northwest 4 feet at 7 seconds and south 3 feet at 13 seconds. San Francisco Bar Forecast. In the deep water channel, mixed seas of 4 to 6 feet at 15 seconds. Across the bar, swell can be more than twice as high across the bar than surrounding waters. Waves are also more prone to break, particularly during strong ebb currents. Maximum ebb current of 0.9 knots at 12:54 p.m. Thursday and 2.3 knots at 1:19 a.m. Friday. The coastal waters forecast from Point Pinos to Point Piedras Blancas out to 10 nautical miles. Small craft advisory in effect until 3 p.m. Pacific Daylight Time this afternoon. Gale warning in effect from 3 p.m. Pacific Daylight Time this afternoon through Friday morning. Today, northwest wind 15 to 20 knots, rising to 20 to 25 knots with gusts up to 35 knots late this morning and afternoon. Seas 4 to 6 feet, wave detail, northwest 5 feet at 7 seconds and south 3 feet at 13 seconds. Tonight, northwest wind 20 to 25 knots with gusts up to 35 knots. Seas 5 to 7 feet, wave detail, northwest 6 feet at 7 seconds and south 2 feet at 13 seconds. Friday, northwest wind 20 to 25 knots with gusts up to 35 knots. Seas 5 to 7 feet, wave detail, northwest 6 feet at 7 seconds and south 2 feet at 13 seconds. The coastal waters forecast from Pigeon Point to Point Pinos 10 to 60 nautical miles offshore. Small craft advisory in effect from 3 p.m. Pacific Daylight Time this afternoon through Saturday afternoon. Today, northwest wind 10 to 15 knots, rising to 15 to 20 knots late. Seas around 5 feet, wave detail, northwest 4 feet at 6 seconds and south 3 feet at 12 seconds. Tonight, northwest wind 15 to 20 knots, seas around 5 feet, wave detail, northwest 4 feet at 6 seconds and south 3 feet at 13 seconds. Friday, northwest wind 15 to 20 knots, seas around 5 feet, wave detail, northwest 5 feet at 7 seconds and south 2 feet at 13 seconds. The offshore waters forecast for the following marine location, Point Arena to Pigeon Point between 60 nautical miles and 150 nautical miles offshore. Issued at 8:24 a.m. Pacific Daylight Time. Today, west and northwest winds 5 to 10 knots. Seas 5 to 6 feet. Tonight, west and northwest winds 5 to 15 knots. Seas 5 to 6 feet. Friday, northwest winds 5 to 15 knots. Seas 5 to 6 feet. Friday night, northwest winds 10 to 15 knots. Seas 5 to 6 feet. Saturday, northwest winds 5 to 15 knots. Seas 5 to 6 feet. Saturday night, northwest winds 10 to 15 knots.

coming 10 to 20 knots. Seas 5 to 6 feet. Sun, northwest winds 10 to 20 knots. Seas 5 to 6 feet. Sunday night, northwest winds 10 to 20 knots. Seas 5 to 7 feet. Monday, northwest winds 10 to 20 knots. Seas 5 to 7 feet. Monday night, northwest winds 10 to 20 knots. Seas 5 to 7 feet. The offshore waters forecast for the following marine location: Pigeon Point to Point Piedras Blancas between 60 nautical miles and 150 nautical miles offshore. Issued at 8:24 a.m. Pacific Daylight Time. Today, northwest winds 5 to 15 knots, increasing to 10 to 20 knots. Seas 5 to 6 feet. Tonight, northwest winds 10 to 20 knots. Seas 5 to 7 feet. Friday, northwest winds 10 to 20 knots. Seas 5 to 7 feet. Friday night, northwest winds 10 to 20 knots. Seas 5 to 7 feet. Saturday, northwest winds 10 to 20 knots. Seas 5 to 7 feet. Saturday night, northwest winds 10 to 20 knots. Seas 5 to 7 feet. Sun, northwest winds 15 to 20 knots. Seas 5 to 7 feet. Sunday night, northwest winds 15 to 20 knots. Seas 5 to 7 feet. Monday, northwest winds 15 to 20 knots. Seas 5 to 7 feet. Monday night, northwest winds 15 to 25 knots. Seas 5 to 7 feet. The coastal waters forecast from Point Reyes to Pigeon Point out to 10 nautical miles. For today, northwest wind 10 to 15 knots. Seas 3 to 4 feet. Wave detail, northwest 3 feet at 5 seconds and southwest 3 feet at 10 seconds. For tonight, northwest wind 10 to 15 knots. Seas 4 to 5 feet. Wave detail, northwest 4 feet at 6 seconds and south 2 feet at 13 seconds. For Friday, northwest wind 10 to 15 knots, rising to 15 to 20 knots in the afternoon. Seas 3 to 4 feet. Wave detail, northwest 4 feet at 6 seconds and south 2 feet at 13 seconds. The coastal waters forecast from Pigeon Point to Point Pinos out to 10 nautical miles. Small craft advisory in effect through Saturday afternoon. For today, northwest wind 10 to 15 knots, rising to 20 to 25 knots with gusts up to 35 knots. Seas 3 to 5 feet. Wave detail, northwest 4 feet at 6 seconds and south 3 feet at 12 seconds. For tonight, northwest wind 20 to 25 knots, easing to 10 to 15 knots after midnight. Seas 4 to 5 feet. Wave detail, northwest 5 feet at 6 seconds and south 2 feet at 13 seconds. For Friday, northwest wind 15 to 20 knots, rising to 20 to 25 knots with gusts up to 35 knots in the afternoon. Seas 3 to 5 feet. Wave detail, northwest 4 feet at 7 seconds and south 2 feet at 13 seconds. 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This broadcast originates from the National Weather Service office located in Monterey, California, and serves the coastal marine waters, including San Francisco and Monterey Bay. The following is an important beach hazard message from the National Weather Service, issued at 10:54 a.m. Pacific Daylight Time. Beach hazard statement remains in effect from Saturday morning through Tuesday afternoon. What? Long period southwest swell will bring an increased risk of sneaker waves and strong recurrence. Breaking waves will reach up to 10 feet along some south and southwest facing beaches and breakpoints. Where? Beaches along the Pacific coast. When? From Saturday morning through Tuesday afternoon. Impacts, dangerous conditions are forecast along the shoreline. Hazards include sneaker waves, strong recurrence, and large breaking waves.

additional details. 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Sunrise, sunset, and tidal information for the San Francisco Bay Area for Thursday, July 23rd. The sunrise today, 6:05 a.m. The sunset tonight, 8:26 p.m. Tidal data at the Golden Gate for today. Low tide, 2:14 a.m. at 0.67 feet. High tide, 9:29 a.m. at 3.90 feet. Low tide, 1:20 p.m. at 3.17 feet. High tide, 7:40 p.m. at 5.87 feet. Here are the buoy observations for 11 a.m. Pacific Daylight Time. An offshore buoy 6 winds north at 70 knots, gusting to 21, pressure 1,021.1 millibars. An offshore buoy 59 winds west at 12 knots, water temperature 64, pressure 1,018.1 millibars. At buoy 14 near Point Arena, winds north at 4 knots, water temperature 58, pressure 1,018.9 millibars. At buoy 13 near Bodega Bay, winds northwest at 12 knots, pressure 1,017.6 millibars. At Point Reyes Wave Rider, buoy water temperature 58, seas 5 feet every 14 seconds. At San Francisco Bar, buoy water temperature 59, seas 4 feet every 14 seconds. At San Francisco Bay, winds northwest at 14 knots, pressure 1,017.6 millibars, swell 4 feet every 14 seconds. At Half Moon Bay, buoy winds northwest 14 knots, water temperature 62, pressure 1,018.5 millibars, seas 3 feet every 8 seconds. At Monterey, buoy winds northwest at 19 knots, gusting to 23, water temperature 61, pressure 1,017.2 millibars. At Point Sur, Wave Rider buoy water temperature 58, seas 6 feet every 13 seconds. At Cape San Martin, buoy winds northwest at 23 knots, gusting to 27, water temperature 59, pressure 1,016.5 millibars. Synopsis for the Central California coast and bays, including the Monterey Bay, Greater Farallones, and Cordell Bank National Marine Sanctuaries. Moderate to fresh northwest winds persist with embedded strong gusts, allowing wave heights to remain moderate through the weekend. A long period southerly swell from Hurricane Fausto also continues to build this weekend and persists into early next week. The marine forecast for San Pablo Bay, Suisun Bay, the West Delta, and the San Francisco Bay north of the Bay Bridge. For today, southwest wind 5 to 10 knots, becoming west 10 to 15 knots this afternoon. For tonight, southwest wind 10 to 15 knots. For Friday, southwest wind 10 to 15 knots. The marine forecast for Monterey Bay. Small craft advisory in effect through Friday evening. For today, northwest wind 5 to 10 knots, becoming west 15 to 20 knots this afternoon. Seas 3 to 4 feet. Wave detail, northwest 3 feet at 6 seconds and southwest 2 feet at 11 seconds. For tonight, northwest wind 15 to 20 knots, easing to 5 to 10 knots after midnight. Seas 3 to 5 feet. Wave detail, northwest 4 feet at 6 seconds. For Friday, northwest wind 5 to 10 knots, becoming west 15 to 20 knots in the afternoon. Seas 3 to 4 feet. Wave detail, northwest 3 feet at 7 seconds and south 2 feet at 13 seconds. The coastal waters forecast from Point Arena to Point Reyes out to 10 nautical miles. Small craft advisory in effect from 3 p.m. Pacific Daylight Time this afternoon through Saturday afternoon. Today, northwest wind 10 to 15 knots, rising to 15 to 20 knots this afternoon. Seas 3 to 4 feet, wave detail, northwest 3 feet at 5 seconds and southwest

4 feet and 10 seconds. Tonight, northwest wind 15 to 20 knots, seas 4 to 5 feet, wave detail. Northwest 4 feet at 6 seconds and south 2 feet at 13 seconds. Friday, northwest wind 10 to 15 knots, rising to 15 to 20 knots in the afternoon. Seas 3 to 5 feet, wave detail. Northwest 4 feet at 6 seconds and south 2 feet at 13 seconds. The coastal waters forecast from Point Arena to Point Reyes 10 to 60 nautical miles offshore. Today, northwest wind 5 to 10 knots, rising to 10 to 50 knots this afternoon. Seas 4 to 5 feet, wave detail. Northwest 4 feet at 7 seconds and south 4 feet at 11 seconds. Tonight, northwest wind 10 to 50 knots, seas around 5 feet, wave detail. Northwest 4 feet at 6 seconds and south 3 feet at 13 seconds. Friday, northwest wind 10 to 15 knots, seas around 5 feet, wave detail. Northwest 4 feet at 7 seconds and south 3 feet at 13 seconds. San Francisco bar forecast. In the deep water channel, mixed seas of 4 to 6 feet at 15 seconds. Across the bar, swell can be more than twice as high across the bar than surrounding waters. Waves are also more prone to break, particularly during strong ebb currents. Maximum ebb current of 0.9 knots at 12:54 p.m. Thursday and 2.3 knots at 1:19 a.m. Friday. The coastal waters forecast from Point Pinos to Point Piedras Blancas out to 10 nautical miles. Small craft advisory in effect until 3 p.m. Pacific Daylight Time this afternoon. Gale warning in effect from 3 p.m. Pacific Daylight Time this afternoon through Friday morning. Today, northwest wind 15 to 20 knots, rising to 20 to 25 knots with gusts up to 35 knots late this morning and afternoon. Seas 4 to 6 feet, wave detail. Northwest 5 feet at 7 seconds and south 3 feet at 13 seconds. Tonight, northwest wind 20 to 25 knots with gusts up to 35 knots. Seas 5 to 7 feet, wave detail. Northwest 6 feet at 7 seconds and south 2 feet at 13 seconds. Friday, northwest wind 20 to 25 knots with gusts up to 35 knots. Seas 5 to 7 feet, wave detail. Northwest 6 feet at 7 seconds and south 2 feet at 13 seconds. The coastal waters forecast from Pigeon Point to Point Pinos 10 to 60 nautical miles offshore. Small craft advisory in effect from 3 p.m. Pacific Daylight Time this afternoon through Saturday afternoon. Today, northwest wind 10 to 15 knots, rising to 15 to 20 knots late. Seas around 5 feet, wave detail. Northwest 4 feet at 6 seconds and south 3 feet at 12 seconds. Tonight, northwest wind 15 to 20 knots, seas around 5 feet, wave detail. Northwest 4 feet at 6 seconds and south 3 feet at 13 seconds. Friday, northwest wind 15 to 20 knots, seas around 5 feet, wave detail. Northwest 5 feet at 7 seconds and south 2 feet at 13 seconds. The offshore waters forecast for the following marine location: Point Arena to Pigeon Point between 60 nautical miles and 150 nautical miles offshore. Issued at 8:24 a.m. Pacific Daylight Time. Today, west to northwest winds 5 to 10 knots. Seas 5 to 6 feet. Tonight, west to northwest winds 5 to 15 knots. Seas 5 to 6 feet. Friday, northwest winds 5 to 15 knots. Seas 5 to 6 feet. Friday night, northwest winds 10 to 15 knots. Seas 5 to 6 feet. Saturday, northwest winds 5 to 15 knots. Seas 5 to 6 feet. Saturday night, northwest winds 10 to 15 knots, becoming 10 to 20 knots. Seas 5 to 6 feet. Sun, northwest winds 10 to 20 knots. Seas 5 to 6 feet. Sunday night, northwest winds 10 to 20 knots. Seas 5 to 7 feet. Monday, northwest winds 10 to 20 knots. Seas 5 to 7 feet. Monday night, northwest winds 10 to 20 knots. Seas 5 to 7 feet. The offshore waters forecast for the following marine location: Pigeon Point to Point Piedras Blancas.

between 60 nautical miles and 150 nautical miles offshore. Eastern at 8, 24 a.m. Pacific Daylight Time. Today, northwest winds 5 to 50 knots, increasing to 10 to 20 knots. Seas 5 to 6 feet. Tonight, northwest winds 10 to 20 knots. Seas 5 to 7 feet. Friday, northwest winds 10 to 20 knots. Seas 5 to 7 feet. Friday night, northwest winds 10 to 20 knots. Seas 5 to 7 feet. Saturday, northwest winds 10 to 20 knots. Seas 5 to 7 feet. Saturday night, northwest winds 10 to 20 knots. Seas 5 to 7 feet. Sun, northwest winds 15 to 20 knots. Seas 5 to 7 feet. Sunday night, northwest winds 15 to 20 knots. Seas 5 to 7 feet. Monday, northwest winds 15 to 20 knots. Seas 5 to 7 feet. Monday night, northwest winds 15 to 25 knots. Seas 5 to 7 feet. The coastal waters forecast from Point Reyes to Pigeon Point out to 10 nautical miles. For today, northwest wind 10 to 15 knots. Seas 3 to 4 feet. Wave detail, northwest 3 feet at 5 seconds and southwest 3 feet at 10 seconds. For tonight, northwest wind 10 to 15 knots. Seas 4 to 5 feet. Wave detail, northwest 4 feet at 6 seconds and south 2 feet at 13 seconds. For Friday, northwest wind 10 to 15 knots, rising to 15 to 20 knots in the afternoon. Seas 3 to 4 feet. Wave detail, northwest 4 feet at 6 seconds and south 2 feet at 13 seconds. The coastal waters forecast from Pigeon Point to Point Pinos out to 10 nautical miles. Small craft advisory in effect through Saturday afternoon. For today, northwest wind 10 to 15 knots, rising to 20 to 25 knots with gusts up to 35 knots. Seas 3 to 5 feet. Wave detail, northwest 4 feet at 6 seconds and south 3 feet at 12 seconds. For tonight, northwest wind 20 to 25 knots, easing to 10 to 15 knots after midnight. Seas 4 to 5 feet. Wave detail, northwest 5 feet at 6 seconds and south 2 feet at 13 seconds. For Friday, northwest wind 15 to 20 knots, rising to 20 to 25 knots with gusts up to 35 knots in the afternoon. Seas 3 to 5 feet. Wave detail, northwest 4 feet at 7 seconds and south 2 feet at 13 seconds. The following is an important beach hazard message from the National Weather Service, issued at 10:54 a.m. Pacific Daylight Time. Beach hazard statement remains in effect from Saturday morning through Tuesday afternoon. What? Long period southwest swell will bring an increased risk of sneaker waves and strong currents. Breaking waves will reach up to 10 feet along some south and southwest facing beaches and breakpoints. Where? Beaches along the Pacific coast. When? From Saturday morning through Tuesday afternoon. Impacts. Dangerous conditions are forecast along the shoreline. Hazards include sneaker waves, strong currents, and large breaking waves. Additional details. This swell is being generated by Hurricane Fausto in the tropical eastern Pacific. Stay off of jetties, piers, rocks, and other waterside infrastructure. Remain out of the water to avoid hazardous surf and never turn your back on the ocean. Monitor local weather, surf and tide forecast at www.weather.gov/mtr. Sunrise, sunset, and tidal information for the San Francisco Bay Area for Thursday, July 23rd. The sunrise today, 6:05 a.m. The sunset tonight, 8:26 p.m. Tidal data at the Golden Gate for today. Low tide, 2:14 a.m. at 0.67 feet. High tide, 9:29 a.m. at 3.90 feet. Low tide, 1:20 p.m. at 3.17 feet. High tide,

7, 40 p.m. at 5.87 feet. Here are the buoy observations for 11 a.m. Pacific Daylight Time. An offshore buoy 6 winds north at 16 knots, gusting to 21, pressure 1,021.0 millibars. An offshore buoy 59, winds west 12 knots, water temperature 64, pressure 1,018.1 millibars, seas 5 feet every 15 seconds. At Point Arena buoy, winds north 6 knots, water temperature 57, pressure 1,018.9 millibars, seas 5 feet every 10 seconds. At buoy 13 near Bodega Bay, winds northwest at 12 knots, pressure 1,017.6 millibars, swell 4 feet every 14 seconds. At Point Reyes Wave Rider buoy, water temperature 58, seas 4 feet every 14 seconds. At San Francisco Bar buoy, water temperature 59, seas 4 feet every 14 seconds. At San Francisco buoy, winds northwest at 14 knots, pressure 1,017.6 millibars, swell 4 feet every 14 seconds. At Half Moon Bay buoy, winds northwest 14 knots, water temperature 62, pressure 1,018.5 millibars, seas 3 feet every 8 seconds. At Monterey Bay buoy, winds northwest 19 knots, gusting to 23, water temperature 61, pressure 1,017.1 millibars, seas 5 feet every 14 seconds. At Point Sur, Wave Rider buoy, water temperature 58, seas 6 feet every 13 seconds. At Cape San Martin buoy, winds northwest 23 knots, gusting to 27, water temperature 59, pressure 1,016.5 millibars. See 7 feet every 6 seconds. 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This broadcast originates from the National Weather Service office located in Monterey, California, and serves the coastal marine waters, including San Francisco and Monterey Bay. Synopsis for the Central California coast and bays, including the Monterey Bay, Greater Farallones, and Cordell Bank National Marine Sanctuaries. Moderate to fresh northwest winds persist with embedded strong gusts, allowing wave heights to remain moderate through the weekend. A long-period southerly swell from Hurricane Fausto also continues to build this weekend and persists into early next week. The marine forecast for San Pablo Bay, Suisun Bay, the West Delta, and the San Francisco Bay north of the Bay Bridge. For today, southwest wind 5 to 10 knots, becoming west 10 to 15 knots this afternoon. For tonight, southwest wind 10 to 15 knots. For Friday, southwest wind 10 to 15 knots. The marine forecast for Monterey Bay. Small craft advisory in effect through Friday evening. For today, northwest wind 5 to 10 knots, becoming west 15 to 20 knots this afternoon. Seas 3 to 4 feet. Wave detail, northwest 3 feet at 6 seconds and southwest 2 feet at 11 seconds. For tonight, northwest wind 15 to 20 knots, easing to 5 to 10 knots after midnight. Seas 3 to 5 feet. Wave detail, northwest 4 feet at 6 seconds. For Friday, northwest wind 5 to 10 knots, becoming west 15 to 20 knots in the afternoon. Seas 3 to 4 feet. Wave detail, northwest 3 feet at 7 seconds and south 2 feet at 13 seconds. The coastal waters forecast from Point Arena to Point Reyes out to 10 nautical miles. Small craft advisory in effect from 3 p.m. Pacific Daylight Time this afternoon through Saturday afternoon. Today, northwest wind 10 to 15 knots, rising to 15 to 20 knots this afternoon. Seas 3 to 4 feet, wave detail, northwest 3 feet at 5 seconds and southwest 4 feet at 10 seconds. Tonight, northwest wind 15 to 20 knots, seas 4 to 5 feet, wave detail, northwest 4 feet at 6 seconds and south 2 feet at 13 seconds. Friday, northwest wind 10 to 15 knots, rising to 15 to 20 knots in the afternoon. Seas 3 to 5 feet, wave detail, northwest 4 feet at 6 seconds and south 2 feet at 13 seconds.

The coastal waters forecast from Point Arena to Point Reyes 10 to 60 nautical miles offshore. Today, northwest wind 5 to 10 knots, rising to 10 to 50 knots this afternoon. Seas 4 to 5 feet wave detail, northwest 4 feet at 7 seconds and south 4 feet at 11 seconds. Tonight, northwest wind at 10 to 15 knots, seas around 5 feet wave detail, northwest 4 feet at 6 seconds and south 3 feet at 13 seconds. Friday, northwest wind at 10 to 15 knots, seas around 5 feet wave detail, northwest 4 feet at 7 seconds and south 3 feet at 13 seconds. San Francisco Bar forecast. In the deep water channel, mixed seas of 4 to 6 feet at 15 seconds. Across the bar, swell can be more than twice as high across the bar than surrounding waters. Waves are also more prone to break, particularly during strong ebb currents. Maximum ebb current of 0.9 knots at 12:54 p.m. Thursday and 2.3 knots at 1:19 a.m. Friday. The coastal waters forecast from Point Pinos to Point Piedras Blancas out to 10 nautical miles. Small craft advisory in effect until 3 p.m. Pacific Daylight Time this afternoon. Gale warning in effect from 3 p.m. Pacific Daylight Time this afternoon through Friday morning. Today, northwest wind 15 to 20 knots, rising to 20 to 25 knots with gusts up to 35 knots late this morning and afternoon. Seas 4 to 6 feet wave detail, northwest 5 feet at 7 seconds and south 3 feet at 13 seconds. Tonight, northwest wind 20 to 25 knots with gusts up to 35 knots. Seas 5 to 7 feet wave detail, northwest 6 feet at 7 seconds and south 2 feet at 13 seconds. Friday, northwest wind 20 to 25 knots with gusts up to 35 knots. Seas 5 to 7 feet wave detail, northwest 6 feet at 7 seconds and south 2 feet at 13 seconds. The coastal waters forecast from Pigeon Point to Point Pinos 10 to 60 nautical miles offshore. Small craft advisory in effect from 3 p.m. Pacific Daylight Time this afternoon through Saturday afternoon. Today, northwest wind at 10 to 15 knots, rising to 15 to 20 knots late. Seas around 5 feet wave detail, northwest 4 feet at 6 seconds and south 3 feet at 12 seconds. Tonight, northwest wind 15 to 20 knots, seas around 5 feet wave detail, northwest 4 feet at 6 seconds and south 3 feet at 13 seconds. Friday, northwest wind 15 to 20 knots, seas around 5 feet wave detail, northwest 5 feet at 7 seconds and south 2 feet at 13 seconds. The offshore waters forecast for the following marine location, Point Arena to Pigeon Point between 60 nautical miles and 150 nautical miles offshore. Issued at 8:24 a.m. Pacific Daylight Time. Today, west to northwest winds 5 to 10 knots. Seas 5 to 6 feet. Tonight, west to northwest winds 5 to 15 knots. Seas 5 to 6 feet. Friday, northwest winds 5 to 15 knots. Seas 5 to 6 feet. Friday night, northwest winds 10 to 15 knots. Seas 5 to 6 feet. Saturday, northwest winds 5 to 15 knots. Seas 5 to 6 feet. Saturday night, northwest winds 10 to 15 knots, becoming 10 to 20 knots. Seas 5 to 6 feet. Sun, northwest winds 10 to 20 knots. Seas 5 to 6 feet. Sunday night, northwest winds 10 to 20 knots. Seas 5 to 7 feet. Monday, northwest winds 10 to 20 knots. Seas 5 to 7 feet. Monday night, northwest winds 10 to 20 knots. Seas 5 to 7 feet. The offshore waters forecast for the following marine location, Pigeon Point to Point Piedras Blancas between 60 nautical miles and 150 nautical miles offshore. Issued at 8:24 a.m. Pacific Daylight Time. Today, northwest winds 5 to 15 knots, increasing to 10 to 20 knots. Seas 5 to 6 feet. Tonight, northwest winds 10 to 20 knots. Seas 5 to 7 feet. Friday, northwest winds 10
10 to 20 knots. Seas 5 to 7 feet. Friday night, northwest winds 10 to 20 knots. Seas 5 to 7 feet. Saturday, northwest winds 10 to 20 knots. Seas 5 to 7 feet. Saturday night, northwest winds 10 to 20 knots. Seas 5 to 7 feet. Sun, northwest winds 15 to 20 knots. Seas 5 to 7 feet. Sunday night, northwest winds 15 to 20 knots. Seas 5 to 7 feet. Monday, northwest winds 15 to 20 knots. Seas 5 to 7 feet. Monday night, northwest winds 15 to 25 knots. Seas 5 to 7 feet. The coastal waters forecast from Point Reyes to Pigeon Point out to 10 nautical miles. For today, northwest wind 10 to 15 knots. Seas 3 to 4 feet. Wave detail, northwest 3 feet at 5 seconds and southwest 3 feet at 10 seconds. For tonight, northwest wind 10 to 15 knots. Seas 4 to 5 feet. Wave detail, northwest 4 feet at 6 seconds. Tonight, northwest wind 10 to 15 knots. Seas 4 to 5 feet. Wave detail, northwest 4 feet at 6 seconds and south 2 feet at 13 seconds. For Friday, northwest wind 10 to 15 knots, rising to 15 to 20 knots in the afternoon. Seas 3 to 4 feet. Wave detail, northwest 4 feet at 6 seconds and south 2 feet at 13 seconds. The coastal waters forecast from Pigeon Point to Point Pinos out to 10 nautical miles. Small craft advisory in effect through Saturday afternoon. For today, northwest wind 10 to 15 knots, rising to 20 to 25 knots with gusts up to 35 knots. Seas 3 to 5 feet. Wave detail, northwest 4 feet at 6 seconds and south 3 feet at 12 seconds. For tonight, northwest wind 20 to 25 knots, easing to 10 to 15 knots after midnight. Seas 4 to 5 feet. Wave detail, northwest 5 feet at 6 seconds and south 2 feet at 13 seconds. For Friday, northwest wind 15 to 20 knots, rising to 20 to 25 knots with gusts up to 35 knots in the afternoon. Seas 3 to 5 feet. Wave detail, northwest 4 feet at 7 seconds and south 2 feet at 13 seconds. The following is an important beach hazard message from the National Weather Service, issued at 10:54 a.m. Pacific Daylight Time. Beach hazard statement remains in effect from Saturday morning through Tuesday afternoon. What? Long period southwest swell will bring an increased risk of sneaker waves and strong recurrence. Breaking waves will reach up to 10 feet along some south and southwest facing beaches and break points. Where? Beaches along the Pacific coast. When? From Saturday morning through Tuesday afternoon. Impacts. Dangerous conditions are forecast along the shoreline. Hazards include sneaker waves, strong wind currents, and large breaking waves. Additional details. This swell is being generated by Hurricane Fausto in the tropical eastern Pacific. Stay off of jetties, piers, rocks, and other waterside infrastructure. Remain out of the water to avoid hazardous surf and never turn your back on the ocean. Monitor local weather, surf and tide forecast at www.weather.gov/mtr. Sunrise, sunset, and tidal information for the San Francisco Bay Area for Thursday, July 23rd. The sunrise today, 6:05 a.m. The sunset tonight, 8:26 p.m. Tidal data at the Golden Gate for today. Low tide, 2:14 a.m. at 0.67 feet. High tide, 9:29 a.m. at 3.90 feet. Low tide, 1:20 p.m. at 3.17 feet. High tide, 7:40 p.m. at 5.87 feet. Here are the buoy observations for 11 a.m. Pacific Daylight Time. An offshore buoy 6 winds north at 16 knots, gusting to 21, pressure 1,021.

offshore buoy 59, winds west 12 knots, water temperature 64, pressure 1,018.1 millibars, seas 5 feet every 15 seconds. Head Point Arena buoy, winds north 6 knots, water temperature 57, pressure 1,018.9 millibars, seas 5 feet every 10 seconds. Head buoy 13 near Bodega Bay, winds northwest at 12 knots, pressure 1,017.6 millibars, swell 4 feet every 14 seconds. At Point Reyes Wave Rider buoy, water temperature 58, seas 4 feet every 14 seconds. At San Francisco Bar buoy, water temperature 59, seas 4 feet every 14 seconds. At San Francisco Bay, winds northwest at 14 knots, pressure 1,017.6 millibars, swell 4 feet every 14 seconds. At Half Moon Bay buoy, winds northwest 14 knots, water temperature 62, pressure 1,018.5 millibars, seas 3 feet every 8 seconds. At Monterey Bay buoy, winds northwest 19 knots, gusting to 23, water temperature 61, pressure 1,017.1 millibars, seas 5 feet every 14 seconds. Head Point Sir, Wave Rider buoy, water temperature 58, seas 6 feet every 13 seconds. At Cape San Martin buoy, winds northwest 23 knots, gusting to 27, water temperature 59, pressure 1,016.5 millibars, seas 7 feet every 6 seconds. Synopsis for the Central California coast and bays, including the Monterey Bay, Greater Farallox, and Cordell Bank National Marine Sanctuaries. Moderate to fresh northwest winds persist with embedded strong gusts, allowing wave heights to remain moderate through the weekend. A long-period southerly swell from Hurricane Fausto also continues to build this weekend and persists into early next week. The marine forecast for San Pablo Bay, Suisun Bay, the West Delta, and the San Francisco Bay north of the Bay Bridge. For today, southwest wind 5 to 10 knots, becoming west 10 to 15 knots this afternoon. For tonight, southwest wind 10 to 15 knots. For Friday, southwest wind 10 to 15 knots. The marine forecast for Monterey Bay. Small craft advisory in effect through Friday evening. For today, northwest wind 5 to 10 knots, becoming west 15 to 20 knots this afternoon. Seas 3 to 4 feet. Wave detail, northwest 3 feet at 6 seconds and southwest 2 feet at 11 seconds. For tonight, northwest wind 15 to 20 knots, easing to 5 to 10 knots after midnight. Seas 3 to 5 feet. Wave detail, northwest 4 feet at 6 seconds. For Friday, northwest wind 5 to 10 knots, becoming west 15 to 20 knots in the afternoon. Seas 3 to 4 feet. Wave detail, northwest 3 feet at 7 seconds and south 2 feet at 13 seconds. The coastal waters forecast from Point Arena to Point Reyes out to 10 nautical miles. Small craft advisory in effect from 3 p.m. Pacific Daylight Time this afternoon through Saturday afternoon. Today, northwest wind 10 to 15 knots, rising to 15 to 20 knots this afternoon. Seas 3 to 4 feet, wave detail, northwest 3 feet at 5 seconds and southwest 4 feet at 10 seconds. Tonight, northwest wind 15 to 20 knots, seas 4 to 5 feet, wave detail, northwest 4 feet at 6 seconds and south 2 feet at 13 seconds. Friday, northwest wind 10 to 15 knots, rising to 15 to 20 knots in the afternoon. Seas 3 to 5 feet, wave detail, northwest 4 feet at 6 seconds and south 2 feet at 13 seconds. The coastal waters forecast from Point Arena to Point Reyes 10 to 60 nautical miles offshore. Today, northwest wind 5 to 10 knots, rising to 10 to 15 knots this afternoon. Seas 4 to 5 feet, wave detail, northwest 4 feet at 7 seconds and south 4 feet at 11 seconds. Tonight, northwest wind 10 to 15 knots, seas around 5 feet, wave detail, northwest 4 feet at 6 seconds and south 3 feet at 13 seconds. Friday, northwest wind 10 to 15 knots, seas around 5 feet, wave detail, northwest 4 feet at 7 seconds.
seconds and south 3 feet at 13 seconds. San Francisco bar forecast. In the deep water channel, mixed seas of 4 to 6 feet at 15 seconds. Across the bar, swell can be more than twice as high across the bar than surrounding waters. Waves are also more prone to break, particularly during strong ebb currents. Maximum ebb current of 0.9 knots at 12:54 p.m. Thursday and 2.3 knots at 1:19 a.m. Friday. The coastal waters forecast from Point Pinos to Point Piedras blunts out to 10 nautical miles. Small craft advisory in effect until 3 p.m. Pacific Daylight Time this afternoon. Gale warning in effect from 3 p.m. Pacific Daylight Time this afternoon through Friday morning. Today, northwest wind 15 to 20 knots, rising to 20 to 25 knots with gusts up to 35 knots late this morning and afternoon. Seas 4 to 6 feet wave detail, northwest 5 feet at 7 seconds and south 3 feet at 13 seconds. Tonight, northwest wind 20 to 25 knots with gusts up to 35 knots. Seas 5 to 7 feet wave detail, northwest 6 feet at 7 seconds and south 2 feet at 13 seconds. Friday, northwest wind 20 to 25 knots with gusts up to 35 knots. Seas 5 to 7 feet wave detail, northwest 6 feet at 7 seconds and south 2 feet at 13 seconds. The coastal waters forecast from Pigeon Point to Point Pinos 10 to 60 nautical miles offshore. Small craft advisory in effect from 3 p.m. Pacific Daylight Time this afternoon through Saturday afternoon. Today, northwest wind 10 to 15 knots, rising to 15 to 20 knots late. Seas around 5 feet wave detail, northwest 4 feet at 6 seconds and south 3 feet at 12 seconds. Tonight, northwest wind 15 to 20 knots, seas around 5 feet wave detail, northwest 4 feet at 6 seconds and south 3 feet at 13 seconds. Friday, northwest wind 15 to 20 knots, seas around 5 feet wave detail, northwest 5 feet at 7 seconds and south 2 feet at 13 seconds. The offshore waters forecast for the following marine location, Point Arena to Pigeon Point between 60 nautical miles and 150 nautical miles offshore. Issued at 8:24 a.m. Pacific Daylight Time. Today, west to northwest winds 5 to 10 knots. Seas 5 to 6 feet. Tonight, west to northwest winds 5 to 15 knots. Seas 5 to 6 feet. Friday, northwest winds 5 to 15 knots. Seas 5 to 6 feet. Friday night, northwest winds 10 to 15 knots. Seas 5 to 6 feet. Saturday, northwest winds 5 to 15 knots. Seas 5 to 6 feet. Saturday night, northwest winds 10 to 15 knots, becoming 10 to 20 knots. Seas 5 to 6 feet. Sun, northwest winds 10 to 20 knots. Seas 5 to 6 feet. Sunday night, northwest winds 10 to 20 knots. Seas 5 to 7 feet. Monday, northwest winds 10 to 20 knots. Seas 5 to 7 feet. Monday night, northwest winds 10 to 20 knots. Seas 5 to 7 feet. The offshore waters forecast for the following marine location, Pigeon Point to Point Piedras Blancas between 60 nautical miles and 150 nautical miles offshore. Issued at 8:24 a.m. Pacific Daylight Time. Today, northwest winds 5 to 15 knots, increasing to 10 to 20 knots. Seas 5 to 6 feet. Tonight, northwest winds 10 to 20 knots. Seas 5 to 7 feet. Friday, northwest winds 10 to 20 knots. Seas 5 to 7 feet. Friday night, northwest winds 10 to 20 knots. Seas 5 to 7 feet. Saturday, northwest winds 10 to 20 knots. Seas 5 to 7 feet. Saturday night, northwest winds 10 to 20 knots. Seas 5 to 7 feet. Sun, northwest winds 15 to 20 knots. Seas 5 to 7 feet. Sunday night, northwest winds 15 to 20 knots.
seas 5 to 7 feet. Monday, northwest winds 15 to 20 knots. Seas 5 to 7 feet. Monday night, northwest winds 15 to 25 knots. Seas 5 to 7 feet. The coastal waters forecast from Point Reyes to Pigeon Point out to 10 nautical miles. For today, northwest wind 10 to 15 knots. Seas 3 to 4 feet. Wave detail, northwest 3 feet at 5 seconds and southwest 3 feet at 10 seconds. For tonight, northwest wind 10 to 15 knots. Seas 4 to 5 feet. Wave detail, northwest 4 feet at 6 seconds and south 2 feet at 13 seconds. For Friday, northwest wind 10 to 15 knots, rising to 15 to 20 knots in the afternoon. Seas 3 to 4 feet. Wave detail, northwest 4 feet at 6 seconds and south 2 feet at 13 seconds. The coastal waters forecast from Pigeon Point to Point Pinos out to 10 nautical miles. Small craft advisory in effect through Saturday afternoon. For today, northwest wind 10 to 15 knots, rising to 20 to 25 knots with gusts up to 35 knots. Seas 3 to 5 feet. Wave detail, northwest 4 feet at 6 seconds and south 3 feet at 12 seconds. For tonight, northwest wind 20 to 25 knots, easing to 10 to 15 knots after midnight. Seas 4 to 5 feet. Wave detail, northwest 5 feet at 6 seconds and south 2 feet at 13 seconds. For Friday, northwest wind 15 to 20 knots, rising to 20 to 25 knots with gusts up to 35 knots in the afternoon. Seas 3 to 5 feet. Wave detail, northwest 4 feet at 7 seconds and south 2 feet at 13 seconds. The following is an important beach hazard message from the National Weather Service. Issued at 10:54 a.m. Pacific Daylight Time. Beach hazard statement remains in effect from Saturday morning through Tuesday afternoon. What? Long period southwest swell will bring an increased risk of sneaker waves and strong recurrence. Breaking waves will reach up to 10 feet along some south and southwest facing beaches and breakpoints. Where? Beaches along the Pacific coast. When? From Saturday morning through Tuesday afternoon. Impacts. Dangerous conditions are forecast along the shoreline. Hazards include sneaker waves, strong rip currents, and large breaking waves. Additional details. This swell is being generated by Hurricane Fausto in the tropical eastern Pacific. Stay off of jetties, piers, rocks, and other waterside infrastructure. 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Sunrise, sunset, and tidal information for the San Francisco Bay Area for Thursday, July 23rd. The sunrise today, 6:05 a.m. The sunset tonight, 8:26 p.m. Tidal data at the Golden Gate for today. Low tide, 2:14 a.m. at 0.67 feet. High tide, 9:29 a.m. at 3.90 feet. Low tide, 1:20 p.m. at 3.17 feet. High tide, 7:40 p.m. at 5.87 feet. Here are the buoy observations for 11 a.m. Pacific Daylight Time. An offshore buoy 6 winds north at 16 knots, gusting to 21, pressure 1,021.0 millibars. An offshore buoy 59, winds west 12 knots, water temperature 64, pressure 1,018.1 millibars, seas 5 feet every 15 seconds. At Point Arena buoy, winds north 6 knots, water temperature 57, pressure 1,018.9 millibars, seas 5 feet every 10 seconds. At buoy 13 near Bodega Bay, winds northwest at 12 knots, pressure 1,017.6 millibars, swell 4 feet every 14 seconds. At Point Reyes Wave Rider buoy, water temperature 58, seas 4 feet every 14 seconds.
at San Francisco Harbor Water temperature 59, seas 4 feet.

seconds. At Cape San Martin buoy, winds northwest 23 knots, gusting to 27, water temperature 59, pressure 1,016.5 millibars. Sea 7 feet, every 6 seconds. Synopsis for the Central California coast and bays, including the Monterey Bay, Greater Farallones, and Cordell Bank National Marine Sanctuaries. Moderate to fresh northwest winds persist with embedded strong gusts, allowing wave heights to remain moderate through the weekend. A long period southerly swell from Hurricane Fausto also continues to build this weekend and persist into early next week. The marine forecast for San Pablo Bay, Suisun Bay, the West Delta, and the San Francisco Bay north of the Bay Bridge. For today, southwest wind 5 to 10 knots, becoming west 10 to 15 knots this afternoon. For tonight, southwest wind 10 to 15 knots. For Friday, southwest wind 10 to 15 knots. The marine forecast for Monterey Bay. Small craft advisory in effect through Friday evening. For today, northwest wind 5 to 10 knots, becoming west 15 to 20 knots this afternoon. Sea 3 to 4 feet. Wave detail, northwest 3 feet at 6 seconds and southwest 2 feet at 11 seconds. For tonight, northwest wind 15 to 20 knots, easing to 5 to 10 knots after midnight. Seas 3 to 5 feet. Wave detail, northwest 4 feet at 6 seconds. For Friday, northwest wind 5 to 10 knots, becoming west 15 to 20 knots in the afternoon. Seas 3 to 4 feet. Wave detail, northwest 3 feet at 7 seconds and south 2 feet at 13 seconds. 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This broadcast originates from the National Weather Service office located in Monterey, California, and serves the coastal marine waters, including San Francisco and Monterey Bay. The coastal waters forecast from Point Arena to Point Reyes out to 10 nautical miles. Small craft advisory in effect from 3 p.m. Pacific Daylight Time this afternoon through Saturday afternoon. Today, northwest wind 10 to 15 knots, rising to 15 to 20 knots this afternoon. Seas 3 to 4 feet, wave detail, northwest 3 feet at 5 seconds and southwest 4 feet at 10 seconds. Tonight, northwest wind 15 to 20 knots, seas 4 to 5 feet, wave detail, northwest 4 feet at 6 seconds and south 2 feet at 13 seconds. Friday, northwest wind 10 to 15 knots, rising to 15 to 20 knots in the afternoon. Seas 3 to 5 feet, wave detail, northwest 4 feet at 6 seconds and south 2 feet at 13 seconds. The coastal waters forecast from Point Arena to Point Reyes 10 to 60 nautical miles offshore. Today, northwest wind 5 to 10 knots, rising to 10 to 15 knots this afternoon. Seas 4 to 5 feet, wave detail, northwest 4 feet at 7 seconds and south 4 feet at 11 seconds. Tonight, northwest wind 10 to 15 knots, seas around 5 feet, wave detail, northwest 4 feet at 6 seconds and south 3 feet at 13 seconds. Friday, northwest wind 10 to 15 knots, seas around 5 feet, wave detail, northwest 4 feet at 7 seconds and south 3 feet at 13 seconds. San Francisco Bar forecast. In the deep water channel, mixed seas of 4 to 6 feet at 15 seconds. Across the bar, swell can be more than twice as high across the bar than surrounding waters. Waves are also more prone to break, particularly during strong ebb currents. Maximum ebb current of 0.9 knots at 12:54 p.m. Thursday and 2.3 knots at 1:19 a.m. Friday. The coastal waters forecast from Point Pinos to Point Piedras Blancas out to 10 nautical miles. Small craft advisory in effect until 3 p.m. Pacific Daylight Time this afternoon. Gale warning in effect from 3 p.m. Pacific Daylight Time this afternoon through Friday morning. Today, northwest wind 15 to 20 knots, rising to 20 to 25 knots with gusts up to 35 knots late this morning and afternoon. Seas 4 to 6 feet, wave detail, northwest 5 feet at 7 seconds and south 3 feet at 13 seconds.

tonight, northwest wind 20 to 25 knots with gusts up to 35 knots. Seas 5 to 7 feet. Wave detail, northwest 6 feet at 7 seconds and south 2 feet at 13 seconds. Friday, northwest wind 20 to 25 knots with gusts up to 35 knots. Seas 5 to 7 feet. Wave detail, northwest 6 feet at 7 seconds and south 2 feet at 13 seconds. The coastal waters forecast from Pigeon Point to Point Pinos 10 to 60 nautical miles offshore. Small craft advisory in effect from 3 p.m. Pacific Daylight Time this afternoon through Saturday afternoon. Today, northwest wind 10 to 50 knots, rising to 15 to 20 knots late. Seas around 5 feet. Wave detail, northwest 4 feet at 6 seconds and south 3 feet at 12 seconds. Tonight, northwest wind 15 to 20 knots, seas around 5 feet. Wave detail, northwest 4 feet at 6 seconds and south 3 feet at 13 seconds. Friday, northwest wind 15 to 20 knots, seas around 5 feet. Wave detail, northwest 5 feet at 7 seconds and south 2 feet at 13 seconds. The offshore waters forecast for the following marine location: Point Arena to Pigeon Point between 60 nautical miles and 150 nautical miles offshore. Eastern at 8, 24 a.m. Pacific Daylight Time. Today, west to northwest wind 5 to 10 knots. Seas 5 to 6 feet. Tonight, west to northwest wind 5 to 15 knots. Seas 5 to 6 feet. Friday, northwest wind 5 to 50 knots. Seas 5 to 6 feet. Friday night, northwest wind 10 to 50 knots. Seas 5 to 6 feet. Saturday, northwest wind 5 to 50 knots. Seas 5 to 6 feet. Saturday night, northwest wind 10 to 50 knots, becoming 10 to 20 knots. Seas 5 to 6 feet. Sun, northwest wind 10 to 20 knots. Seas 5 to 6 feet. Sunday night, northwest wind 10 to 20 knots. Seas 5 to 7 feet. Monday, northwest wind 10 to 20 knots. Seas 5 to 7 feet. Monday night, northwest wind 10 to 20 knots. Seas 5 to 7 feet. The offshore waters forecast for the following marine location: Pigeon Point to Point Piedras Blancas between 60 nautical miles and 150 nautical miles offshore. Eastern at 8, 24 a.m. Pacific Daylight Time. Today, northwest wind 5 to 50 knots, increasing to 10 to 20 knots. Seas 5 to 6 feet. Tonight, northwest wind 10 to 20 knots. Seas 5 to 7 feet. Friday, northwest wind 10 to 20 knots. Seas 5 to 7 feet. Friday night, northwest wind 10 to 20 knots. Seas 5 to 7 feet. Saturday, northwest wind 10 to 20 knots. Seas 5 to 7 feet. Saturday night, northwest wind 10 to 20 knots. Seas 5 to 7 feet. Sun, northwest wind 15 to 20 knots. Seas 5 to 7 feet. Sunday night, northwest wind 15 to 20 knots. Seas 5 to 7 feet. Monday, northwest wind 15 to 20 knots. Seas 5 to 7 feet. Monday night, northwest wind 15 to 25 knots. Seas 5 to 7 feet. The coastal waters forecast from Point Reyes to Pigeon Point out to 10 nautical miles. For today, northwest wind 10 to 15 knots. Seas 3 to 4 feet. Wave detail, northwest 3 feet at 5 seconds and southwest 3 feet at 10 seconds. For tonight, northwest wind 10 to 15 knots. Seas 4 to 5 feet. Wave detail, northwest 4 feet at 6 seconds and south 2 feet at 13 seconds. For Friday, northwest wind 10 to 15 knots, rising to 15 to 20 knots in the afternoon. Seas 3 to 4 feet. Wave detail, northwest 4 feet at 6 seconds and south 2 feet at 13 seconds. The coastal waters forecast from Pigeon Point to Point Pinos out to 10 knots.

multiple miles. Small craft advisory in effect through Saturday afternoon. For today, northwest wind 10 to 15 knots, rising to 20 to 25 knots with gusts up to 35 knots. Seas 3 to 5 feet. Wave detail, northwest 4 feet at 6 seconds and south 3 feet at 12 seconds. For tonight, northwest wind 20 to 25 knots, easing to 10 to 15 knots after midnight. Seas 4 to 5 feet. Wave detail, northwest 5 feet at 6 seconds and south 2 feet at 13 seconds. For Friday, northwest wind 15 to 20 knots, rising to 20 to 25 knots with gusts up to 35 knots in the afternoon. Seas 3 to 5 feet. Wave detail, northwest 4 feet at 7 seconds and south 2 feet at 13 seconds. The following is an important beach hazard message from the National Weather Service. Issued at 10:54 a.m. Pacific Daylight Time. Beach hazard statement remains in effect from Saturday morning through Tuesday afternoon. What? Long period southwest swell will bring an increased risk of sneaker waves and stronger currents. Breaking waves will reach up to 10 feet along some south and southwest facing beaches and breakpoints. Where? Beaches along the Pacific coast. When? From Saturday morning through Tuesday afternoon. Impacts. Dangerous conditions are forecast along the shoreline. Hazards include sneaker waves, strong currents, and large breaking waves. Additional details. This swell is being generated by Hurricane Fausto in the tropical eastern Pacific. Stay off of jetties, piers, rocks, and other waterside infrastructure. Remain out of the water to avoid hazardous surf and never turn your back on the ocean. Monitor local weather, surf and tide forecast at www.weather.gov/mtr. Sunrise, sunset and tidal information for the San Francisco Bay Area for Thursday, July 23rd. The sunrise today, 6:05 a.m. The sunset tonight, 8:26 p.m. Tidal data at the Golden Gate for today. Low tide, 2:14 a.m. at 0.67 feet. High tide, 9:29 a.m. at 3.90 feet. Low tide, 1:20 p.m. at 3.17 feet. High tide, 7:40 p.m. at 5.87 feet. Here are the buoy observations for noon Pacific Daylight Time. An offshore buoy 6 winds north at 70 knots, gusting to 21, pressure 1,021.1 millibars. An offshore buoy 59 winds west at 14 knots, water temperature 64, pressure 1,018.2 millibars. At buoy 14 near Point Arena, winds northwest at 8 knots, water temperature 57, pressure 1,018.9 millibars. At buoy 13 near Bodega Bay, winds northwest at 14 knots, pressure 1,017.7 millibars. At Point Reyes, wave rider, buoy water temperature 59, seas 5 feet every 13 seconds. At San Francisco Bar, buoy water temperature 59, seas 4 feet every 14 seconds. At San Francisco Bay, winds northwest at 14 knots, water temperature 59, pressure 1,017.7 millibars. At Half Moon Bay, buoy winds northwest 14 knots, water temperature 62, pressure 1,018.4 millibars, seas 3 feet every 9 seconds. At Monterey, buoy winds northwest at 19 knots, gusting to 23, water temperature 61, pressure 1,017.0 millibars. At Point Sur, wave rider, buoy water temperature 58, seas 6 feet every 13 seconds. At Cape San Martin, buoy winds northwest at 21 knots, gusting to 27, water temperature 59, pressure 1,016.8 millibars. Synopsis for the Central California coast and bays, including the Monterey Bay, Greater Farallones, and Cordell Bank National Marine Sanctuaries. Moderate to fresh northwest winds persist with embedded strong gusts, allowing wave heights to remain moderate through the weekend. A long period southerly swell from Hurricane Fausto also continues to build this weekend and persists into early next week. The Marine

forecast for San Pablo Bay, Suisun Bay, the West Delta, and the San Francisco Bay north of the Bay Bridge. For today, southwest wind 5 to 10 knots, becoming west 10 to 15 knots this afternoon. For tonight, southwest wind 10 to 15 knots. For Friday, southwest wind 10 to 15 knots. The marine forecast for Monterey Bay. Small craft advisory in effect through Friday evening. For today, northwest wind 5 to 10 knots, becoming west 15 to 20 knots this afternoon. Seas 3 to 4 feet. Wave detail, northwest 3 feet at 6 seconds and southwest 2 feet at 11 seconds. For tonight, northwest wind 15 to 20 knots, easing to 5 to 10 knots after midnight. Seas 3 to 5 feet. Wave detail, northwest 4 feet at 6 seconds. For Friday, northwest wind 5 to 10 knots, becoming west 15 to 20 knots in the afternoon. Seas 3 to 4 feet. Wave detail, northwest 3 feet at 7 seconds and south 2 feet at 13 seconds. The coastal waters forecast from Point Arena to Point Reyes out to 10 nautical miles. Small craft advisory in effect from 3 p.m. Pacific Daylight Time this afternoon through Saturday afternoon. Today, northwest wind 10 to 15 knots, rising to 15 to 20 knots this afternoon. Seas 3 to 4 feet, wave detail, northwest 3 feet at 5 seconds and southwest 4 feet at 10 seconds. Tonight, northwest wind 15 to 20 knots, seas 4 to 5 feet, wave detail, northwest 4 feet at 6 seconds and south 2 feet at 13 seconds. Friday, northwest wind 10 to 15 knots, rising to 15 to 20 knots in the afternoon. Seas 3 to 5 feet, wave detail, northwest 4 feet at 6 seconds and south 2 feet at 13 seconds. The coastal waters forecast from Point Arena to Point Reyes 10 to 60 nautical miles offshore. Today, northwest wind 5 to 10 knots, rising to 10 to 15 knots this afternoon. Seas 4 to 5 feet, wave detail, northwest 4 feet at 7 seconds and south 4 feet at 11 seconds. Tonight, northwest wind 10 to 15 knots, seas around 5 feet, wave detail, northwest 4 feet at 6 seconds and south 3 feet at 13 seconds. Friday, northwest wind 10 to 15 knots, seas around 5 feet, wave detail, northwest 4 feet at 7 seconds and south 3 feet at 13 seconds. San Francisco Bar forecast. In the deep water channel, mixed seas of 4 to 6 feet at 15 seconds. Across the bar, swell can be more than twice as high across the bar than surrounding waters. Waves are also more prone to break, particularly during strong ebb currents. Maximum ebb current of 0.9 knots at 12:54 p.m. Thursday and 2.3 knots at 1:19 a.m. Friday. The coastal waters forecast from Point Pinos to Point Piedras Blancas out to 10 nautical miles. Small craft advisory in effect until 3 p.m. Pacific Daylight Time this afternoon. Gale warning in effect from 3 p.m. Pacific Daylight Time this afternoon through Friday morning. Today, northwest wind 15 to 20 knots, rising to 20 to 25 knots with gusts up to 35 knots late this morning and afternoon. Seas 4 to 6 feet, wave detail, northwest 5 feet at 7 seconds and south 3 feet at 13 seconds. Tonight, northwest wind 20 to 25 knots with gusts up to 35 knots. Seas 5 to 7 feet, wave detail, northwest 6 feet at 7 seconds and south 2 feet at 13 seconds. Friday, northwest wind 20 to 25 knots with gusts up to 35 knots. Seas 5 to 7 feet, wave detail, northwest 6 feet at 7 seconds and south 2 feet at 13 seconds. The coastal waters forecast from Pigeon Point to Point Pinos 10 to 60 nautical miles offshore. Small craft advisory in effect from 3 p.m. Pacific Daylight Time this afternoon through Saturday afternoon. Today, northwest wind 10 to 15 knots, rising to 15 to 20 knots late. Seas around 5 feet, wave detail, northwest 4 feet at 6 seconds and south 3 feet at 12 seconds. Tonight, northwest wind 15 to 20 knots, seas around 5 feet, wave detail, northwest 4 feet at 6 seconds and south 3 feet at 13 seconds. Friday, northwest.

15 to 20 knots, seas around 5 feet, wave detail. Northwest 5 feet at 7 seconds, and south 2 feet at 13 seconds. The offshore waters forecast for the following marine location: Point Arena to Pigeon Point, between 60 nautical miles and 150 nautical miles offshore. Eastern at 8:24 a.m. Pacific Daylight Time. Today, west to northwest wind 5 to 10 knots. Seas 5 to 6 feet. Tonight, west to northwest wind 5 to 15 knots. Seas 5 to 6 feet. Friday, northwest wind 5 to 15 knots. Seas 5 to 6 feet. Friday night, northwest wind 10 to 15 knots. Seas 5 to 6 feet. Saturday, northwest wind 5 to 15 knots. Seas 5 to 6 feet. Saturday night, northwest wind 10 to 15 knots, becoming 10 to 20 knots. Seas 5 to 6 feet. Sun, northwest wind 10 to 20 knots. Seas 5 to 6 feet. Sunday night, northwest wind 10 to 20 knots. Seas 5 to 7 feet. Monday, northwest wind 10 to 20 knots. Seas 5 to 7 feet. Monday night, northwest wind 10 to 20 knots. Seas 5 to 7 feet. The offshore waters forecast for the following marine location: Pigeon Point to Point Piedras Blancas, between 60 nautical miles and 150 nautical miles offshore. Eastern at 8:24 a.m. Pacific Daylight Time. Today, northwest wind 5 to 15 knots, increasing to 10 to 20 knots. Seas 5 to 6 feet. Tonight, northwest wind 10 to 20 knots. Seas 5 to 7 feet. Friday, northwest wind 10 to 20 knots. Seas 5 to 7 feet. Friday night, northwest wind 10 to 20 knots. Seas 5 to 7 feet. Saturday, northwest wind 10 to 20 knots. Seas 5 to 7 feet. Saturday night, northwest wind 10 to 20 knots. Seas 5 to 7 feet. Sun, northwest wind 15 to 20 knots. Seas 5 to 7 feet. Sunday night, northwest wind 15 to 20 knots. Seas 5 to 7 feet. Monday, northwest wind 15 to 20 knots. Seas 5 to 7 feet. Monday night, northwest wind 15 to 25 knots. Seas 5 to 7 feet. The coastal waters forecast from Point Reyes to Pigeon Point, out to 10 nautical miles. For today, northwest wind 10 to 15 knots. Seas 3 to 4 feet. Wave detail, northwest 3 feet at 5 seconds and southwest 3 feet at 10 seconds. For tonight, northwest wind 10 to 15 knots. Seas 4 to 5 feet. Wave detail, northwest 4 feet at 6 seconds and south 2 feet at 13 seconds. For Friday, northwest wind 10 to 15 knots, rising to 15 to 20 knots in the afternoon. Seas 3 to 4 feet. Wave detail, northwest 4 feet at 6 seconds and south 2 feet at 13 seconds. The coastal waters forecast from Pigeon Point to Point Pinos, out to 10 nautical miles. Small craft advisory in effect through Saturday afternoon. For today, northwest wind 10 to 15 knots, rising to 20 to 25 knots with gusts up to 35 knots. Seas 3 to 5 feet. Wave detail, northwest 4 feet at 6 seconds and south 3 feet at 12 seconds. For tonight, northwest wind 20 to 25 knots, easing to 10 to 15 knots after midnight. Seas 4 to 5 feet. Wave detail, northwest 5 feet at 6 seconds and south 2 feet at 13 seconds. For Friday, northwest wind 15 to 20 knots, rising to 20 to 25 knots with gusts up to 35 knots in the afternoon. Seas 3 to 5 feet. Wave detail, northwest 4 feet at 7 seconds and south 2 feet at 13 seconds. The following is an important beach hazard message from the National Weather Service.

issued at 10:54 a.m. Pacific Daylight Time. Beach hazard statement remains in effect from Saturday morning through Tuesday afternoon. What? Long period southwest swell will bring an increased risk of sneaker waves and strong recurrence. Breaking waves will reach up to 10 feet along some south and southwest facing beaches and breakpoints. Where? Beaches along the Pacific coast. When? From Saturday morning through Tuesday afternoon. Impacts. Dangerous conditions are forecast along the shoreline. Hazards include sneaker waves, strong recurrence, and large breaking waves. Additional details. This swell is being generated by Hurricane Fausto in the tropical eastern Pacific. Stay off of jetties, piers, rocks, and other waterside infrastructure. Remain out of the water to avoid hazard to surf and never turn your back on the ocean. Monitor local weather, surf and tide forecast at www.weather.gov/MTR. Sunrise, sunset, and tidal information for the San Francisco Bay Area for Thursday, July 23rd. The sunrise today, 6:05 a.m. The sunset tonight, 8:26 p.m. Tidal data at the Golden Gate for today. Low tide, 2:14 a.m. at 0.67 feet. High tide, 9:29 a.m. at 3.90 feet. Low tide, 1:20 p.m. at 3.17 feet. High tide, 7:40 p.m. at 5.87 feet. Here are the buoy observations for noon Pacific Daylight Time. An offshore buoy 6 winds north at 16 knots, gusting to 21, pressure 1,021.1 millibars. An offshore buoy 59, winds west 14 knots, water temperature 65, pressure 1,018.2 millibars, seas 5 feet every 14 seconds. At Point Arena buoy, winds northwest 10 knots, water temperature 57, pressure 1,018.9 millibars, seas 5 feet every 8 seconds. At buoy 13 near Bodega Bay, winds west at 14 knots, pressure 1,017.6 millibars, swell 4 feet every 14 seconds. At Point Reyes Wave Rider buoy, water temperature 59, seas 5 feet every 13 seconds. At San Francisco Bar buoy, water temperature 59, seas 4 feet every 14 seconds. At San Francisco buoy, winds northwest at 14 knots, water temperature 59, pressure 1,017.7 millibars. At Half Moon Bay buoy, winds northwest 14 knots, water temperature 62, pressure 1,018.4 millibars, seas 3 feet every 9 seconds. At Monterey Bay buoy, winds northwest 19 knots, gusting to 25, water temperature 61, pressure 1,017.0 millibars, seas 5 feet every 14 seconds. At Pointer, Wave Rider buoy, water temperature 58, seas 6 feet every 13 seconds. At Cape San Martin buoy, winds northwest 21 knots, gusting to 25, water temperature 59, pressure 1,016.8 millibars. Seas 7 feet every 6 seconds. Synopsis for the Central California coast and bays, including the Monterey Bay, Greater Farallon, and Cordell Bank National Marine Sanctuaries. Moderate to fresh northwest winds persist with embedded strong gusts, allowing wave heights to remain moderate through the weekend. A long-period southerly swell from Hurricane Fausto also continues to build this weekend and persists into early next week. The marine forecast for San Pablo Bay, Suisun Bay, the West Delta, and the San Francisco Bay north of the Bay Bridge. For today, southwest wind 5 to 10 knots, becoming west 10 to 15 knots this afternoon. For tonight, southwest wind 10 to 15 knots. For Friday, southwest wind 10 to 15 knots. The marine forecast for Monterey Bay. Small craft advisory in effect through Friday evening. For today, northwest wind 5 to 10 knots, becoming west 15 to 20 knots this afternoon. Seas 3 to 4 feet. Wave detail, northwest 3 feet at 6 seconds and southwest 2 feet at 11 seconds. For tonight, northwest wind 15.

20 knots, easing to 5 to 10 knots after midnight. Seas 3 to 5 feet. Wave detail, northwest 4 feet at 6 seconds. For Friday, northwest wind 5 to 10 knots, becoming west 15 to 20 knots in the afternoon. Seas 3 to 4 feet. Wave detail, northwest 3 feet at 7 seconds and south 2 feet at 13 seconds. The coastal waters forecast from Point Arena to Point Reyes out to 10 nautical miles. Small craft advisory in effect from 3 p.m. Pacific Daylight Time this afternoon through Saturday afternoon. Today, northwest wind at 10 to 15 knots, rising to 15 to 20 knots this afternoon. Seas 3 to 4 feet, wave detail, northwest 3 feet at 5 seconds and southwest 4 feet at 10 seconds. Tonight, northwest wind 15 to 20 knots, seas 4 to 5 feet, wave detail, northwest 4 feet at 6 seconds and south 2 feet at 13 seconds. Friday, northwest wind at 10 to 15 knots, rising to 15 to 20 knots in the afternoon. Seas 3 to 5 feet, wave detail, northwest 4 feet at 6 seconds and south 2 feet at 13 seconds. The coastal waters forecast from Point Arena to Point Reyes 10 to 60 nautical miles offshore. Today, northwest wind 5 to 10 knots, rising to 10 to 15 knots this afternoon. Seas 4 to 5 feet, wave detail, northwest 4 feet at 7 seconds and south 4 feet at 11 seconds. Tonight, northwest wind 10 to 15 knots, seas around 5 feet, wave detail, northwest 4 feet at 6 seconds and south 3 feet at 13 seconds. Friday, northwest wind 10 to 15 knots, seas around 5 feet, wave detail, northwest 4 feet at 7 seconds and south 3 feet at 13 seconds. 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This broadcast originates from the National Weather Service office located in Monterey, California, and serves the coastal marine waters, including San Francisco and Monterey Bay. San Francisco Bar Forecast. In the deep water channel, mixed seas of 4 to 6 feet at 15 seconds. Across the bar, swell can be more than twice as high across the bar than surrounding waters. Waves are also more prone to break, particularly during strong ebb currents. Maximum ebb current of 0.9 knots at 12:54 p.m. Thursday and 2.3 knots at 1:19 a.m. Friday. The coastal waters forecast from Point Pinos to Point Piedras Blancas out to 10 nautical miles. Small craft advisory in effect until 3 p.m. Pacific Daylight Time this afternoon. Gale warning in effect from 3 p.m. Pacific Daylight Time this afternoon through Friday morning. Today, northwest wind 15 to 20 knots, rising to 20 to 25 knots with gusts up to 35 knots late this morning and afternoon. Seas 4 to 6 feet, wave detail, northwest 5 feet at 7 seconds and south 3 feet at 13 seconds. Tonight, northwest wind 20 to 25 knots with gusts up to 35 knots, seas 5 to 7 feet, wave detail, northwest 6 feet at 7 seconds and south 2 feet at 13 seconds. Friday, northwest wind 20 to 25 knots with gusts up to 35 knots, seas 5 to 7 feet, wave detail, northwest 6 feet at 7 seconds and south 2 feet at 13 seconds. The coastal waters forecast from Pigeon Point to Point Pinos 10 to 60 nautical miles offshore. Small craft advisory in effect from 3 p.m. Pacific Daylight Time this afternoon through Saturday afternoon. Today, northwest wind 10 to 15 knots, rising to 15 to 20 knots late. Seas around 5 feet, wave detail, northwest 4 feet at 6 seconds and south 3 feet at 12 seconds. Tonight, northwest wind 15 to 20 knots, seas around 5 feet, wave detail, northwest 4 feet at 6 seconds and south 3 feet at 13 seconds. Friday, northwest wind 15 to 20 knots, seas around 5 feet, wave detail, northwest 5 feet at 7 seconds and south 2 feet at 13 seconds. The offshore waters forecast for the following marine location, Point Arena to Pigeon Point between 60 nautical miles and 150 nautical miles offshore. Issued at 8:24 a.m. Pacific Daylight Time. Today, west to northwest wind.

5 to 10 knots. Seas 5 to 6 feet. Tonight, west to northwest winds 5 to 15 knots. Seas 5 to 6 feet. Friday, northwest winds 5 to 15 knots. Seas 5 to 6 feet. Friday night, northwest winds 10 to 15 knots. Seas 5 to 6 feet. Saturday, northwest winds 5 to 15 knots. Seas 5 to 6 feet. Saturday night, northwest winds 10 to 15 knots, becoming 10 to 20 knots. Seas 5 to 6 feet. Sun, northwest winds 10 to 20 knots. Seas 5 to 6 feet. Sunday night, northwest winds 10 to 20 knots. Seas 5 to 7 feet. Monday, northwest winds 10 to 20 knots. Seas 5 to 7 feet. Monday night, northwest winds 10 to 20 knots. Seas 5 to 7 feet. The offshore waters forecast for the following marine location: Pigeon Point to Point Piedras Blancas between 60 nautical miles and 150 nautical miles offshore. Issued at 8:24 a.m. Pacific Daylight Time. Today, northwest winds 5 to 15 knots, increasing to 10 to 20 knots. Seas 5 to 6 feet. Tonight, northwest winds 10 to 20 knots. Seas 5 to 7 feet. Friday, northwest winds 10 to 20 knots. Seas 5 to 7 feet. Friday night, northwest winds 10 to 20 knots. Seas 5 to 7 feet. Saturday, northwest winds 10 to 20 knots. Seas 5 to 7 feet. Saturday night, northwest winds 10 to 20 knots. Seas 5 to 7 feet. Sun, northwest winds 15 to 20 knots. Seas 5 to 7 feet. Sunday night, northwest winds 15 to 20 knots. Seas 5 to 7 feet. Monday, northwest winds 15 to 20 knots. Seas 5 to 7 feet. Monday night, northwest winds 15 to 25 knots. Seas 5 to 7 feet. The coastal waters forecast from Point Reyes to Pigeon Point out to 10 nautical miles. For today, northwest wind 10 to 15 knots. Seas 3 to 4 feet. Wave detail, northwest 3 feet at 5 seconds and southwest 3 feet at 10 seconds. For tonight, northwest wind 10 to 15 knots. Seas 4 to 5 feet. Wave detail, northwest 4 feet at 6 seconds and south 2 feet at 13 seconds. For Friday, northwest wind 10 to 15 knots, rising to 15 to 20 knots in the afternoon. Seas 3 to 4 feet. Wave detail, northwest 4 feet at 6 seconds and south 2 feet at 13 seconds. The coastal waters forecast from Pigeon Point to Point Pinos out to 10 nautical miles. Small craft advisory in effect through Saturday afternoon. For today, northwest wind 10 to 15 knots, rising to 20 to 25 knots with gusts up to 35 knots. Seas 3 to 5 feet. Wave detail, northwest 4 feet at 6 seconds and south 3 feet at 12 seconds. For tonight, northwest wind 20 to 25 knots, easing to 10 to 50 knots after midnight. Seas 4 to 5 feet. Wave detail, northwest 5 feet at 6 seconds and south 2 feet at 13 seconds. For Friday, northwest wind 15 to 20 knots, rising to 20 to 25 knots with gusts up to 35 knots in the afternoon. Seas 3 to 5 feet. Wave detail, northwest 4 feet at 7 seconds and south 2 feet at 13 seconds. The following is an important beach hazard message from the National Weather Service. Issued at 10:54 a.m. Pacific Daylight Time. Beach hazard statement remains in effect from Saturday morning through Tuesday afternoon. What? Long period southwest swell will bring an increased risk of sneaker waves and strong currents. Breaking waves will reach up to 10 feet along some south and southwest facing beaches and breakpoints. Where? Beaches along the Pacific coast. When? From Saturday.

Saturday morning through Tuesday afternoon. Impacts, dangerous conditions are forecast along the shoreline. Hazards include sneaker waves, strong recurrence, and large breaking waves. Additional details, this swell is being generated by Hurricane Fausto in the tropical eastern Pacific. 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The sunrise today, 6:05 a.m. The sunset tonight, 8:26 p.m. Tidal data at the Golden Gate for today. Low tide, 2:14 a.m. at 0.67 feet. High tide, 9:29 a.m. at 3.90 feet. Low tide, 1:20 p.m. at 3.17 feet. High tide, 7:40 p.m. at 5.87 feet. Here are the buoy observations for noon Pacific Daylight Time. An offshore buoy 6 winds north at 16 knots, gusting to 21, pressure 1,021.1 millibars. An offshore buoy 59, winds west 14 knots, water temperature 65, pressure 1,018.2 millibars, seas 5 feet every 14 seconds. At Point Arena buoy, winds northwest 10 knots, water temperature 57, pressure 1,018.9 millibars, seas 5 feet every 8 seconds. At buoy 13 near Bodega Bay, winds west at 14 knots, pressure 1,017.6 millibars, swell 4 feet every 14 seconds. At Point Reyes Wave Rider buoy, water temperature 59, seas 5 feet every 13 seconds. At San Francisco Bar Buoy, water temperature 59, seas 4 feet every 14 seconds. At San Francisco Buoy, winds northwest at 14 knots, water temperature 59, pressure 1,017.7 millibars. At Half Moon Bay Buoy, winds northwest 14 knots, water temperature 62, pressure 1,018.4 millibars, seas 3 feet every 9 seconds. At Monterey Bay Buoy, winds northwest 19 knots, gusting to 25, water temperature 61, pressure 1,017.0 millibars, seas 5 feet every 14 seconds. At Pointer, Wave Rider Buoy, water temperature 58, seas 6 feet every 13 seconds. At Cape San Martin Buoy, winds northwest 21 knots, gusting to 25, water temperature 59, pressure 1,016.8 millibars. Sea 7 feet every 6 seconds. Synopsis for the Central California coast and bays, including the Monterey Bay, Greater Farallones, and Cordell Bank National Marine Sanctuaries. Moderate to fresh northwest winds persist with embedded strong gusts, allowing wave heights to remain moderate through the weekend. A long-period southerly swell from Hurricane Fausto also continues to build this weekend and persists into early next week. The marine forecast for San Pablo Bay, Susum Bay, the West Delta, and the San Francisco Bay north of the Bay Bridge. For today, southwest wind 5 to 10 knots, becoming west 10 to 15 knots this afternoon. For tonight, southwest wind 10 to 15 knots. For Friday, southwest wind 10 to 15 knots. The marine forecast for Monterey Bay. Small craft advisory in effect through Friday evening. For today, northwest wind 5 to 10 knots, becoming west 15 to 20 knots this afternoon. Seas 3 to 4 feet. Wave detail, northwest 3 feet at 6 seconds and southwest 2 feet at 11 seconds. For tonight, northwest wind 15 to 20 knots, easing to 5 to 10 knots after midnight. Seas 3 to 5 feet. Wave detail, northwest 4 feet at 6 seconds. For Friday, northwest wind 5 to 10 knots, becoming west 15 to 20 knots in the afternoon. Seas 3 to

feet. Wave detail, northwest 3 feet at 7 seconds and south 2 feet at 13 seconds. The coastal waters forecast from Point Arena to Point raise out to 10 nautical miles. Small craft advisory in effect from 3 p.m. Pacific Daylight Time this afternoon through Saturday afternoon. Today, northwest wind 10 to 15 knots, rising to 15 to 20 knots this afternoon. Seas 3 to 4 feet, wave detail, northwest 3 feet at 5 seconds and southwest 4 feet at 10 seconds. Tonight, northwest wind 15 to 20 knots, seas 4 to 5 feet, wave detail, northwest 4 feet at 6 seconds and south 2 feet at 13 seconds. Friday, northwest wind 10 to 15 knots, rising to 15 to 20 knots in the afternoon. Seas 3 to 5 feet, wave detail, northwest 4 feet at 6 seconds and south 2 feet at 13 seconds. The coastal waters forecast from Point Arena to Point Reyes 10 to 60 nautical miles offshore. Today, northwest wind 5 to 10 knots, rising to 10 to 15 knots this afternoon. Seas 4 to 5 feet, wave detail, northwest 4 feet at 7 seconds and south 4 feet at 11 seconds. Tonight, northwest wind 10 to 15 knots, seas around 5 feet, wave detail, northwest 4 feet at 6 seconds and south 3 feet at 13 seconds. Friday, northwest wind 10 to 15 knots, seas around 5 feet, wave detail, northwest 4 feet at 7 seconds and south 3 feet at 13 seconds. San Francisco Bar forecast. In the deep water channel, mixed seas of 4 to 6 feet at 15 seconds. Across the bar, swell can be more than twice as high across the bar than surrounding waters. Waves are also more prone to break, particularly during strong ebb currents. Maximum ebb current of 0.9 knots at 12:54 p.m. Thursday and 2.3 knots at 1:19 a.m. Friday. The coastal waters forecast from Point Pinos to Point Piedras Blancas out to 10 nautical miles. Small craft advisory in effect until 3 p.m. Pacific Daylight Time this afternoon. Gale warning in effect from 3 p.m. Pacific Daylight Time this afternoon through Friday morning. Today, northwest wind 15 to 20 knots, rising to 20 to 25 knots with gusts up to 35 knots late this morning and afternoon. Seas 4 to 6 feet, wave detail, northwest 5 feet at 7 seconds and south 3 feet at 13 seconds. Tonight, northwest wind 20 to 25 knots with gusts up to 35 knots. Seas 5 to 7 feet, wave detail, northwest 6 feet at 7 seconds and south 2 feet at 13 seconds. Friday, northwest wind 20 to 25 knots with gusts up to 35 knots. Seas 5 to 7 feet, wave detail, northwest 6 feet at 7 seconds and south 2 feet at 13 seconds. The coastal waters forecast from Pigeon Point to Point Pinos 10 to 60 nautical miles offshore. Small craft advisory in effect from 3 p.m. Pacific Daylight Time this afternoon through Saturday afternoon. Today, northwest wind 10 to 15 knots, rising to 15 to 20 knots late. Seas around 5 feet, wave detail, northwest 4 feet at 6 seconds and south 3 feet at 12 seconds. Tonight, northwest wind 15 to 20 knots, seas around 5 feet, wave detail, northwest 4 feet at 6 seconds and south 3 feet at 13 seconds. Friday, northwest wind 15 to 20 knots, seas around 5 feet, wave detail, northwest 5 feet at 7 seconds and south 2 feet at 13 seconds. The offshore waters forecast for the following marine location, Point Arena to Pigeon Point between 60 nautical miles and 150 nautical miles offshore. Issued at 8:24 a.m. Pacific Daylight Time. Today, west to northwest winds 5 to 10 knots. Seas 5 to 6 feet. Tonight, west to northwest winds 5 to 15 knots. Seas 5 to 6 feet. Friday, northwest winds 5 to 15 knots. Seas 5 to 6 feet. Friday night, northwest winds 10 to 15 knots. Seas 5 to 6 feet. Saturday, northwest wind 5 to 15 knots. Seas 5 to 6 feet. Saturday night, northwest wind 10 to 15 knots, becoming 10 to 20 knots. Seas 5 to 6 feet.

northwest winds 10 to 20 knots. Seas 5 to 6 feet. Sunday night, northwest winds 10 to 20 knots. Seas 5 to 7 feet. Monday, northwest winds 10 to 20 knots. Seas 5 to 7 feet. Monday night, northwest winds 10 to 20 knots. Seas 5 to 7 feet. The offshore waters forecast for the following marine location: Pigeon Point to Point Piedras, Blancos, between 60 nautical miles and 150 nautical miles offshore. Issued at 8:24 a.m. Pacific Daylight Time. Today, northwest winds 5 to 15 knots, increasing to 10 to 20 knots. Seas 5 to 6 feet. Tonight, northwest winds 10 to 20 knots. Seas 5 to 7 feet. Friday, northwest winds 10 to 20 knots. Seas 5 to 7 feet. Friday night, northwest winds 10 to 20 knots. Seas 5 to 7 feet. Saturday, northwest winds 10 to 20 knots. Seas 5 to 7 feet. Saturday night, northwest winds 10 to 20 knots. Seas 5 to 7 feet. Sun, northwest winds 15 to 20 knots. Seas 5 to 7 feet. Sunday night, northwest winds 15 to 20 knots. Seas 5 to 7 feet. Monday, northwest winds 15 to 20 knots. Seas 5 to 7 feet. Monday night, northwest winds 15 to 25 knots. Seas 5 to 7 feet. The coastal waters forecast from Point Reyes to Pigeon Point out to 10 nautical miles. For today, northwest wind 10 to 15 knots. Seas 3 to 4 feet. Wave detail, northwest 3 feet at 5 seconds and southwest 3 feet at 10 seconds. For tonight, northwest wind 10 to 15 knots. Seas 4 to 5 feet. Wave detail, northwest 4 feet at 6 seconds and south 2 feet at 13 seconds. For Friday, northwest wind 10 to 15 knots, rising to 15 to 20 knots in the afternoon. Seas 3 to 4 feet. Wave detail, northwest 4 feet at 6 seconds and south 2 feet at 13 seconds. The coastal waters forecast from Pigeon Point to Point Pinos out to 10 nautical miles. Small craft advisory in effect through Saturday afternoon. For today, northwest wind 10 to 15 knots, rising to 20 to 25 knots with gusts up to 35 knots. Seas 3 to 5 feet. Wave detail, northwest 4 feet at 6 seconds and south 3 feet at 12 seconds. For tonight, northwest wind 20 to 25 knots, easing to 10 to 15 knots after midnight. Seas 4 to 5 feet. Wave detail, northwest 5 feet at 6 seconds and south 2 feet at 13 seconds. For Friday, northwest wind 15 to 20 knots, rising to 20 to 25 knots with gusts up to 35 knots in the afternoon. Seas 3 to 5 feet. Wave detail, northwest 4 feet at 7 seconds and south 2 feet at 13 seconds. The following is an important beach hazard message from the National Weather Service, issued at 10:54 a.m. Pacific Daylight Time. Beach hazard statement remains in effect from Saturday morning through Tuesday afternoon. What? Long period southwest swell will bring an increased risk of sneaker waves and strong currents. Breaking waves will reach up to 10 feet along some south and southwest facing beaches and breakpoints. Where? Beaches along the Pacific coast. When? From Saturday morning through Tuesday afternoon. Impacts. Dangerous conditions are forecast along the shoreline. Hazards include sneaker waves, strong currents, and large breaking waves. Additional details. This swell is being generated by Hurricane Fausto in the tropical eastern Pacific. Stay off of jetties, piers, rocks, and other waterside infrastructure. Remain out of the water to avoid hazardous surf and never turn your back on the ocean. Monitor local weather, surf and tide forecast at www.weather.gov/mtr. Sunrise, sunset.
official information for the San Francisco Bay Area for Thursday, July 23rd. The sunrise today, 6:05 a.m. The sunset tonight, 8:26 p.m. Tidal data at the Golden Gate for today. Low tide, 2:14 a.m. at 0.67 feet. High tide, 9:29 a.m. at 3.90 feet. Low tide, 1:20 p.m. at 3.17 feet. High tide, 7:40 p.m. at 5.87 feet. Here are the buoy observations for noon Pacific Daylight Time. An offshore buoy 6 winds north at 16 knots, gusting to 21, pressure 1,021.1 millibars. An offshore buoy 59, winds west 14 knots, water temperature 65, pressure 1,018.2 millibars, seas 5 feet every 14 seconds. At Point Arena buoy, winds northwest 10 knots, water temperature 57, pressure 1,018.9 millibars, seas 5 feet every 8 seconds. At buoy 13 near Bodega Bay, winds west at 14 knots, pressure 1,017.6 millibars, swell 4 feet every 14 seconds. At Point Reyes Wave Rider buoy, water temperature 59, seas 5 feet every 13 seconds. At San Francisco Bar Buoy, water temperature 59, seas 4 feet every 14 seconds. At San Francisco Buoy, winds northwest at 14 knots, water temperature 59, pressure 1,017.7 millibars. At Half Moon Bay Buoy, winds northwest 14 knots, water temperature 62, pressure 1,018.4 millibars, seas 3 feet every 9 seconds. At Monterey Bay Buoy, winds northwest 19 knots, gusting to 25, water temperature 61, pressure 1,017.0 millibars, seas 5 feet every 14 seconds. At Point Sur, Wave Rider Buoy, water temperature 58, seas 6 feet every 13 seconds. At Cape San Martin Buoy, winds northwest 21 knots, gusting to 25, water temperature 59, pressure 1,016.8 millibars. Sea 7 feet every 6 seconds. Synopsis for the Central California coast and bays, including the Monterey Bay, Greater Farallones, and Cordell Bank National Marine Sanctuaries. Moderate to fresh northwest winds persist with embedded strong gusts, allowing wave heights to remain moderate through the weekend. A long-period southerly swell from Hurricane Fausto also continues to build this weekend and persists into early next week. The marine forecast for San Pablo Bay, Suisun Bay, the West Delta, and the San Francisco Bay north of the Bay Bridge. For today, southwest wind 5 to 10 knots, becoming west 10 to 15 knots this afternoon. For tonight, southwest wind 10 to 15 knots. For Friday, southwest wind 10 to 15 knots. The marine forecast for Monterey Bay. Small craft advisory in effect through Friday evening. For today, northwest wind 5 to 10 knots, becoming west 15 to 20 knots this afternoon. Seas 3 to 4 feet. Wave detail, northwest 3 feet at 6 seconds and southwest 2 feet at 11 seconds. For tonight, northwest wind 15 to 20 knots, easing to 5 to 10 knots after midnight. Seas 3 to 5 feet. Wave detail, northwest 4 feet at 6 seconds. For Friday, northwest wind 5 to 10 knots, becoming west 15 to 20 knots in the afternoon. Seas 3 to 4 feet. Wave detail, northwest 3 feet at 7 seconds and south 2 feet at 13 seconds. The coastal waters forecast from Point Arena to Point Reyes out to 10 nautical miles. Small craft advisory in effect from 3 p.m. Pacific Daylight Time this afternoon through Saturday afternoon. Today, northwest wind 10 to 15 knots, rising to 15 to 20 knots this afternoon. Seas 3 to 4 feet, wave detail, northwest 3 feet at 5 seconds and southwest 4 feet at 10 seconds. Tonight, northwest wind 15 to 20 knots, seas 4 to 5 feet, wave detail, northwest 4 feet at 6 seconds and south 2 feet at 13 seconds. Friday, northwest wind 10 to 15 knots, rising to 15.

south 3 feet at 13 seconds. San Francisco VAR forecast. In the deep water channel, mixed seas of 4 to 6 feet at 15 seconds. Across the bar, swell can be more than twice as high across the bar than surrounding waters. Waves are also more prone to break, particularly during strong ebb currents. Maximum ebb current of 0.9 knots at 12:54 p.m. Thursday and 2.3 knots at 1:19 a.m. Friday. The coastal waters forecast from Point Pinos to Point Piedras blunts out to 10 nautical miles. Small craft advisory in effect until 3 p.m. Pacific Daylight Time this afternoon. Gale warning in effect from 3 p.m. Pacific Daylight Time this afternoon through Friday morning. Today, northwest wind 15 to 20 knots, rising to 20 to 25 knots with gusts up to 35 knots late this morning and afternoon. Seas 4 to 6 feet wave detail, northwest 5 feet at 7 seconds and south 3 feet at 13 seconds. Tonight, northwest wind 20 to 25 knots with gusts up to 35 knots. Seas 5 to 7 feet wave detail, northwest 6 feet at 7 seconds and south 2 feet at 13 seconds. Friday, northwest wind 20 to 25 knots with gusts up to 35 knots. Seas 5 to 7 feet wave detail, northwest 6 feet at 7 seconds and south 2 feet at 13 seconds. The coastal waters forecast from Pigeon Point to Point Pinos 10 to 60 nautical miles offshore. Small craft advisory in effect from 3 p.m. Pacific Daylight Time this afternoon through Saturday afternoon. Today, northwest wind 10 to 15 knots, rising to 15 to 20 knots late. Seas around 5 feet wave detail, northwest 4 feet at 6 seconds and south 3 feet at 12 seconds. Tonight, northwest wind 15 to 20 knots, seas around 5 feet wave detail, northwest 4 feet at 6 seconds and south 3 feet at 13 seconds. Friday, northwest wind 15 to 20 knots, seas around 5 feet wave detail, northwest 5 feet at 7 seconds and south 2 feet at 13 seconds. 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This broadcast originates from the National Weather Service office located in Monterey, California, and serves the coastal marine waters, including San Francisco and Monterey Bay. The offshore waters forecast for the following marine location, Point Arena to Pigeon Point between 60 nautical miles and 150 nautical miles offshore. Issued at 8:24 a.m. Pacific Daylight Time. Today, west to northwest winds 5 to 10 knots. Seas 5 to 6 feet. Tonight, west to northwest winds 5 to 15 knots. Seas 5 to 6 feet. Friday, northwest winds 5 to 15 knots. Seas 5 to 6 feet. Friday night, northwest winds 10 to 15 knots. Seas 5 to 6 feet. Saturday, northwest winds 5 to 15 knots. Seas 5 to 6 feet. Saturday night, northwest winds 10 to 15 knots, becoming 10 to 20 knots. Seas 5 to 6 feet. Sun, northwest winds 10 to 20 knots. Seas 5 to 6 feet. Sunday night, northwest winds 10 to 20 knots. Seas 5 to 7 feet. Monday, northwest winds 10 to 20 knots. Seas 5 to 7 feet. Monday night, northwest winds 10 to 20 knots. Seas 5 to 7 feet. The offshore waters forecast for the following marine location, Pigeon Point to Point Piedras Blancas between 60 nautical miles and 150 nautical miles offshore. Issued at 8:24 a.m. Pacific Daylight Time. Today, northwest winds 5 to 15 knots, increasing to 10 to 20 knots. Seas 5 to 6 feet. Tonight, northwest winds 10 to 20 knots. Seas 5 to 7 feet. Friday, northwest winds 10 to 20 knots. Seas 5 to 7 feet. Friday night, northwest winds 10 to 20 knots. Seas 5 to 7 feet. Saturday, northwest winds 10 to 20 knots.

seas 5 to 7 feet. Saturday night, northwest winds 10 to 20 knots. Seas 5 to 7 feet. Sun, northwest winds 15 to 20 knots. Seas 5 to 7 feet. Sunday night, northwest winds 15 to 20 knots. Seas 5 to 7 feet. Monday, northwest winds 15 to 20 knots. Seas 5 to 7 feet. Monday night, northwest winds 15 to 25 knots. Seas 5 to 7 feet. The coastal waters forecast from Point Reyes to Pigeon Point out to 10 nautical miles. For today, northwest wind 10 to 15 knots. Seas 3 to 4 feet. Wave detail, northwest 3 feet at 5 seconds and southwest 3 feet at 10 seconds. For tonight, northwest wind 10 to 15 knots. Seas 4 to 5 feet. Wave detail, northwest 4 feet at 6 seconds and south 2 feet at 13 seconds. For Friday, northwest wind 10 to 15 knots, rising to 15 to 20 knots in the afternoon. Seas 3 to 4 feet. Wave detail, northwest 4 feet at 6 seconds and south 2 feet at 13 seconds. The coastal waters forecast from Pigeon Point to Point Pinos out to 10 nautical miles. Small craft advisory in effect through Saturday afternoon. For today, northwest wind 10 to 15 knots, rising to 20 to 25 knots with gusts up to 35 knots. Seas 3 to 5 feet. Wave detail, northwest 4 feet at 6 seconds and south 3 feet at 12 seconds. For tonight, northwest wind 20 to 25 knots, easing to 10 to 15 knots after midnight. Seas 4 to 5 feet. Wave detail, northwest 5 feet at 6 seconds and south 2 feet at 13 seconds. For Friday, northwest wind 15 to 20 knots, rising to 20 to 25 knots with gusts up to 35 knots in the afternoon. Seas 3 to 5 feet. Wave detail, northwest 4 feet at 7 seconds and south 2 feet at 13 seconds. The following is an important beach hazard message from the National Weather Service, issued at 10:54 a.m. Pacific Daylight Time. Beach hazard statement remains in effect from Saturday morning through Tuesday afternoon. What? Long period southwest swell will bring an increased risk of sneaker waves and strong currents. Breaking waves will reach up to 10 feet along some south and southwest facing beaches and break points. Where? Beaches along the Pacific coast. When? From Saturday morning through Tuesday afternoon. Impacts. Dangerous conditions are forecast along the shoreline. Hazards include sneaker waves, strong currents, and large breaking waves. Additional details. This swell is being generated by Hurricane Fausto in the tropical eastern Pacific. Stay off of jetties, piers, rocks, and other waterside infrastructure. Remain out of the water to avoid hazardous surf and never turn your back on the ocean. Monitor local weather, surf and tide forecast at www.weather.gov/mtr. Sunrise, sunset, and tidal information for the San Francisco Bay Area for Thursday, July 23rd. The sunset tonight, 8:25 p.m. The sunrise tomorrow, 6:07 a.m. The sunset tomorrow, 8:25 p.m. Tidal data at the Golden Gate for the afternoon and evening hours today and the morning hours of tomorrow. Low tide, 1:20 p.m. at 3.17 feet. High tide, 7:40 p.m. at 5.87 feet. Low tide, 03:08 p.m. at 0.36 feet. High tide, 10:34 a.m. at 4.20 feet. Here are the buoy observations for 1 p.m. Pacific Daylight Time. An offshore buoy 6 winds north at 70 knots, gusting to 21, pressure 1,021.5 millibars. An offshore buoy 59 winds southwest at 12 knots, water temperature 65, pressure 1,018.2 millibars. A buoy 14 near Point Arena winds northwest at 8 knots, water temperature 57, pressure 1,018.6 millibars.

buoy 13 near Bodega Bay, winds northwest at 14 knots, pressure 1,017.4 millibars. At Point Reyes, wave rider, buoy water temperature 59, seas 5 feet every 15 seconds. At San Francisco Bar, buoy water temperature 59, seas 5 feet every 15 seconds. At San Francisco, buoy winds northwest at 60 knots, pressure 1,017.6 millibars, swell 4 feet every 15 seconds. At Half Moon Bay, buoy winds northwest 10 knots, water temperature 62, pressure 1,018.7 millibars, seas 3 feet every 9 seconds. At Monterey, buoy winds northwest at 21 knots, gusting to 25, water temperature 61, pressure 1,016.9 millibars. At Pointer, wave rider, buoy water temperature 57, sea 7 feet, every 14 seconds. At Cape San Martin, buoy winds northwest at 21 knots, gusting to 25, water temperature 59, pressure 1,016.5 millibars. Synopsis for the Central California coast and bays, including the Monterey Bay, Greater Farallones, and Cordell Bank National Marine Sanctuaries. Moderate to fresh northwest winds persist with embedded strong gusts, allowing wave heights to remain moderate through the weekend. A long-period southerly swell from Hurricane Fausto also continues to build this weekend and persists into early next week. The marine forecast for San Pablo Bay, Suisun Bay, the West Delta, and the San Francisco Bay north of the Bay Bridge. For today, southwest wind 5 to 10 knots, becoming west 10 to 15 knots this afternoon. For tonight, southwest wind 10 to 15 knots. For Friday, southwest wind 10 to 15 knots. The marine forecast for Monterey Bay. Small craft advisory in effect through Friday evening. For today, northwest wind 5 to 10 knots, becoming west 15 to 20 knots this afternoon. Seas 3 to 4 feet. Wave detail, northwest 3 feet at 6 seconds and southwest 2 feet at 11 seconds. For tonight, northwest wind 15 to 20 knots, easing to 5 to 10 knots after midnight. Seas 3 to 5 feet. Wave detail, northwest 4 feet at 6 seconds. For Friday, northwest wind 5 to 10 knots, becoming west 15 to 20 knots in the afternoon. Seas 3 to 4 feet. Wave detail, northwest 3 feet at 7 seconds and south 2 feet at 13 seconds. The coastal waters forecast from Point Arena to Point Reyes out to 10 nautical miles. Small craft advisory in effect from 3 p.m. Pacific Daylight Time this afternoon through Saturday afternoon. Today, northwest wind 10 to 15 knots, rising to 15 to 20 knots this afternoon. Seas 3 to 4 feet, wave detail, northwest 3 feet at 5 seconds and southwest 4 feet at 10 seconds. Tonight, northwest wind 15 to 20 knots, seas 4 to 5 feet, wave detail, northwest 4 feet at 6 seconds and south 2 feet at 13 seconds. Friday, northwest wind 10 to 15 knots, rising to 15 to 20 knots in the afternoon. Seas 3 to 5 feet, wave detail, northwest 4 feet at 6 seconds and south 2 feet at 13 seconds. The coastal waters forecast from Point Arena to Point Reyes 10 to 60 nautical miles offshore. Today, northwest wind 5 to 10 knots, rising to 10 to 15 knots this afternoon. Seas 4 to 5 feet, wave detail, northwest 4 feet at 7 seconds and south 4 feet at 11 seconds. Tonight, northwest wind 10 to 15 knots, seas around 5 feet, wave detail, northwest 4 feet at 6 seconds and south 3 feet at 13 seconds. Friday, northwest wind 10 to 15 knots, seas around 5 feet, wave detail, northwest 4 feet at 7 seconds and south 3 feet at 13 seconds. San Francisco Bar forecast. In the deep water channel, mixed seas of 4 to 6 feet at 15 seconds. Across the bar, swell can be more than twice as high across the bar than surrounding waters. Waves are also more prone to break, particularly during strong ebb currents. Maximum ebb current of 0.9 knots at 12:54 p.m. Thursday and 2.3 knots at 1:19 a.m. Friday.

Alaska waters forecast from Point Pinos to Point Pedras blunts out to 10 nautical miles. Small craft advisory in effect until 3 p.m. Pacific Daylight Time this afternoon. Gale warning in effect from 3 p.m. Pacific Daylight Time this afternoon through Friday morning. Today, northwest wind 15 to 20 knots, rising to 20 to 25 knots with gusts up to 35 knots late this morning and afternoon. Seas 4 to 6 feet wave detail, northwest 5 feet at 7 seconds and south 3 feet at 13 seconds. Tonight, northwest wind 20 to 25 knots with gusts up to 35 knots. Seas 5 to 7 feet wave detail, northwest 6 feet at 7 seconds and south 2 feet at 13 seconds. Friday, northwest wind 20 to 25 knots with gusts up to 35 knots. Seas 5 to 7 feet wave detail, northwest 6 feet at 7 seconds and south 2 feet at 13 seconds. The coastal waters forecast from Pigeon Point to Point Pinos 10 to 60 nautical miles offshore. Small craft advisory in effect from 3 p.m. Pacific Daylight Time this afternoon through Saturday afternoon. Today, northwest wind 10 to 15 knots, rising to 15 to 20 knots late. Seas around 5 feet wave detail, northwest 4 feet at 6 seconds and south 3 feet at 12 seconds. Tonight, northwest wind 15 to 20 knots, seas around 5 feet wave detail, northwest 4 feet at 6 seconds and south 3 feet at 13 seconds. Friday, northwest wind 15 to 20 knots, seas around 5 feet wave detail, northwest 5 feet at 7 seconds and south 2 feet at 13 seconds. The offshore waters forecast for the following marine location: Point Arena to Pigeon Point between 60 nautical miles and 150 nautical miles offshore. Issued at 8:24 a.m. Pacific Daylight Time. Today, west to northwest winds 5 to 10 knots. Seas 5 to 6 feet. Tonight, west to northwest winds 5 to 15 knots. Seas 5 to 6 feet. Friday, northwest wind 5 to 15 knots. Seas 5 to 6 feet. Friday night, northwest winds 10 to 15 knots. Seas 5 to 6 feet. Saturday, northwest wind 5 to 15 knots. Seas 5 to 6 feet. Saturday night, northwest winds 10 to 15 knots, becoming 10 to 20 knots. Seas 5 to 6 feet. Sun, northwest winds 10 to 20 knots. Seas 5 to 6 feet. Sunday night, northwest winds 10 to 20 knots. Seas 5 to 7 feet. Monday, northwest winds 10 to 20 knots. Seas 5 to 7 feet. Monday night, northwest winds 10 to 20 knots. Seas 5 to 7 feet. The offshore waters forecast for the following marine location: Pigeon Point to Point Pedras blunts between 60 nautical miles and 150 nautical miles offshore. Issued at 8:24 a.m. Pacific Daylight Time. Today, northwest winds 5 to 15 knots, increasing to 10 to 20 knots. Seas 5 to 6 feet. Tonight, northwest winds 10 to 20 knots. Seas 5 to 7 feet. Friday, northwest winds 10 to 20 knots. Seas 5 to 7 feet. Friday night, northwest winds 10 to 20 knots. Seas 5 to 7 feet. Saturday, northwest winds 10 to 20 knots. Seas 5 to 7 feet. Saturday night, northwest winds 10 to 20 knots. Seas 5 to 7 feet. Sun, northwest winds 15 to 20 knots. Seas 5 to 7 feet. Sunday night, northwest winds 15 to 20 knots. Seas 5 to 7 feet. Monday, northwest winds 15 to 20 knots. Seas 5 to 7 feet. Monday night, northwest winds 15 to 25 knots. Seas 5 to 7 feet. The coastal waters forecast from Point Reyes to Pigeon Point out to 10 nautical miles. For today, northwest wind 10 to 15 knots. Seas 3 to 4 feet. Wave detail, northwest 3 feet at 5 seconds and southwest 3 feet.

10 seconds. For tonight, northwest wind 10 to 15 knots. Seas 4 to 5 feet. Wave detail, northwest 4 feet at 6 seconds and south 2 feet at 13 seconds. For Friday, northwest wind 10 to 15 knots, rising to 15 to 20 knots in the afternoon. Seas 3 to 4 feet. Wave detail, northwest 4 feet at 6 seconds and south 2 feet at 13 seconds. The coastal waters forecast from Pigeon Point to Point Pinos out to 10 nautical miles. Small craft advisory in effect through Saturday afternoon. For today, northwest wind 10 to 15 knots, rising to 20 to 25 knots with gusts up to 35 knots. Seas 3 to 5 feet. Wave detail, northwest 4 feet at 6 seconds and south 3 feet at 12 seconds. For tonight, northwest wind 20 to 25 knots, easing to 10 to 15 knots after midnight. Seas 4 to 5 feet. Wave detail, northwest 5 feet at 6 seconds and south 2 feet at 13 seconds. For Friday, northwest wind 15 to 20 knots, rising to 20 to 25 knots with gusts up to 35 knots in the afternoon. Seas 3 to 5 feet. Wave detail, northwest 4 feet at 7 seconds and south 2 feet at 13 seconds. The following is an important beach hazard message from the National Weather Service, issued at 10:54 a.m. Pacific Daylight Time. Beach hazard statement remains in effect from Saturday morning through Tuesday afternoon. What? Long period southwest swell will bring an increased risk of sneaker waves and stronger currents. Breaking waves will reach up to 10 feet along some south and southwest facing beaches and breakpoints. Where? Beaches along the Pacific coast. When? From Saturday morning through Tuesday afternoon. Impacts. Dangerous conditions are forecast along the shoreline. Hazards include sneaker waves, strong wind currents, and large breaking waves. Additional details. This swell is being generated by Hurricane Fausto in the tropical eastern Pacific. 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Monitor local weather, surf, and time forecast at www.weather.gov/NPR. Sunrise, sunset, and tidal information for the San Francisco Bay Area for Thursday, July 23rd. The sunset tonight, 8:25 p.m. The sunrise tomorrow, 6:07 a.m. The sunset tomorrow, 8:25 p.m. Tidal data at the Golden Gate for the afternoon and evening hours today and the morning hours of tomorrow. Low tide, 1:20 p.m. at 3.17 feet. High tide, 7:40 p.m. at 5.87 feet. Low tide, 03:08 a.m. at 0.36 feet. High tide, 10:34 a.m. at 4.20 feet. Here are the buoy observations for 1 p.m. Pacific Daylight Time. An offshore buoy 6 winds north at 70 knots, gusting to 21, pressure 1,021.5 millibars. An offshore buoy 59 winds southwest at 12 knots, water temperature 65, pressure 1,018.2 millibars. At Point Arena buoy, winds northwest 8 knots, water temperature 57, pressure 1,018.7 millibars, seas 3 feet, every 10 seconds. At buoy 13 near Bodega Bay, winds west at 14 knots, pressure 1,017.4 millibars, swell 4 feet, every 15 seconds. At Point Reyes Wave Rider buoy, water temperature 59, seas 5 feet, every 13 seconds. At San Francisco Bar Buoy, water temperature 59, seas 5 feet, every 15 seconds. At San Francisco Bay, winds northwest at 60 knots, pressure 1,017.6 millibars, swell 4 feet, every 15 seconds. At Half Moon Bay Buoy, winds northwest 10 knots, water temperature 62, pressure 1,018.7 millibars, seas 3 feet, every 9 seconds. At Monterey Bay buoy, winds northwest 19 knots, gusting to 27, water temperature 61.

pressure 1,016.8 millibars. Seed 5 feet every 14 seconds. Head pointer. Wave rider buoy water temperature 57. Seed 7 feet every 14 seconds. At Cape San Martin buoy winds northwest 19 knots, gusting to 23, water temperature 59, pressure 1,016.5 millibars. Sea 7 feet every 6 seconds. Synopsis for the Central California coast and bays, including the Monterey Bay, Greater Farallon, and Cordell Bank National Marine Sanctuaries. Moderate to fresh northwest winds persist with embedded strong gusts, allowing wave heights to remain moderate through the weekend. A long-period southerly swell from Hurricane Fausto also continues to build this weekend and persists into early next week. The marine forecast for San Pablo Bay, Suisun Bay, the West Delta, and the San Francisco Bay north of the Bay Bridge. For today, southwest wind 5 to 10 knots, becoming west 10 to 15 knots this afternoon. For tonight, southwest wind 10 to 15 knots. For Friday, southwest wind 10 to 15 knots. The marine forecast for Monterey Bay. Small craft advisory in effect through Friday evening. For today, northwest wind 5 to 10 knots, becoming west 15 to 20 knots this afternoon. Seas 3 to 4 feet. Wave detail, northwest 3 feet at 6 seconds and southwest 2 feet at 11 seconds. For tonight, northwest wind 15 to 20 knots, easing to 5 to 10 knots after midnight. Seas 3 to 5 feet. Wave detail, northwest 4 feet at 6 seconds. For Friday, northwest wind 5 to 10 knots, becoming west 15 to 20 knots in the afternoon. Seas 3 to 4 feet. Wave detail, northwest 3 feet at 7 seconds and south 2 feet at 13 seconds. The coastal waters forecast from Point Arena to Point Reyes out to 10 nautical miles. Small craft advisory in effect from 3 p.m. Pacific Daylight Time this afternoon through Saturday afternoon. Today, northwest wind 10 to 15 knots, rising to 15 to 20 knots this afternoon. Seas 3 to 4 feet, wave detail, northwest 3 feet at 5 seconds and southwest 4 feet at 10 seconds. Tonight, northwest wind 15 to 20 knots, seas 4 to 5 feet, wave detail, northwest 4 feet at 6 seconds and south 2 feet at 13 seconds. Friday, northwest wind 10 to 15 knots, rising to 15 to 20 knots in the afternoon. Seas 3 to 5 feet, wave detail, northwest 4 feet at 6 seconds and south 2 feet at 13 seconds. The coastal waters forecast from Point Arena to Point Reyes 10 to 60 nautical miles offshore. Today, northwest wind 5 to 10 knots, rising to 10 to 15 knots this afternoon. Seas 4 to 5 feet, wave detail, northwest 4 feet at 7 seconds and south 4 feet at 11 seconds. Tonight, northwest wind 10 to 15 knots, seas around 5 feet, wave detail, northwest 4 feet at 6 seconds and south 3 feet at 13 seconds. Friday, northwest wind 10 to 15 knots, seas around 5 feet, wave detail, northwest 4 feet at 7 seconds and south 3 feet at 13 seconds. San Francisco Bar Forecast. In the deep water channel, mixed seas of 4 to 6 feet at 15 seconds. Across the bar, swell can be more than twice as high across the bar than surrounding waters. Waves are also more prone to break, particularly during strong ebb currents. Maximum ebb current of 0.9 knots at 12:54 p.m. Thursday and 2.3 knots at 1:19 a.m. Friday. The coastal waters forecast from Point Pinos to Point Piedras blunts out to 10 nautical miles. Small craft advisory in effect until 3 p.m. Pacific Daylight Time this afternoon. Gale warning in effect from 3 p.m. Pacific Daylight Time this afternoon through Friday morning. Today, northwest wind 15 to 20 knots, rising to 20 to 25 knots with gusts up to 35 knots late this morning and afternoon. Seas 4 to 6 feet, wave detail, northwest 5 feet at 7 seconds and south 3 feet at 13 seconds. Tonight, northwest wind 20 to 25 knots with gusts up to 35 knots. Seas 5 to 7 feet, wave detail, northwest 6 feet at 7.

seconds and south 2 feet at 13 seconds. Friday, northwest wind 20 to 25 knots with gusts up to 35 knots. Seas 5 to 7 feet. Wave detail, northwest 16 at 7 seconds and south 2 feet at 13 seconds. The coastal waters forecast from Pigeon Point to Point Pinos 10 to 60 nautical miles offshore. Small craft advisory in effect from 3 p.m. Pacific Daylight Time this afternoon through Saturday afternoon. Today, northwest wind 10 to 15 knots, rising to 15 to 20 knots late. Seas around 5 feet. Wave detail, northwest 4 feet at 6 seconds and south 3 feet at 12 seconds. Tonight, northwest wind 15 to 20 knots. Seas around 5 feet. Wave detail, northwest 4 feet at 6 seconds and south 3 feet at 13 seconds. Friday, northwest wind 15 to 20 knots, seas around 5 feet, wave detail, northwest 5 feet at 7 seconds, and south 2 feet at 13 seconds. 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This broadcast originates from the National Weather Service office located in Monterey, California, and serves the coastal marine waters, including San Francisco and Monterey Bay. The offshore waters forecast for the following marine location: Point Arena to Pigeon Point between 60 nautical miles and 150 nautical miles offshore. Issued at 8:24 a.m. Pacific Daylight Time. Today, west to northwest wind 5 to 10 knots, seas 5 to 6 feet. Tonight, west to northwest wind 5 to 15 knots, seas 5 to 6 feet. Friday, northwest wind 5 to 15 knots, seas 5 to 6 feet. Friday night, northwest wind 10 to 15 knots, seas 5 to 6 feet. Saturday, northwest wind 5 to 15 knots, seas 5 to 6 feet. Saturday night, northwest winds 10 to 15 knots, becoming 10 to 20 knots, seas 5 to 6 feet. Sun, northwest winds 10 to 20 knots, seas 5 to 6 feet. Sunday night, northwest winds 10 to 20 knots, seas 5 to 7 feet. Monday, northwest winds 10 to 20 knots, seas 5 to 7 feet. Monday night, northwest winds 10 to 20 knots, seas 5 to 7 feet. The offshore waters forecast for the following marine location: Pigeon Point to Point Piedras Blancas between 60 nautical miles and 150 nautical miles offshore. Issued at 8:24 a.m. Pacific Daylight Time. Today, northwest wind 5 to 15 knots, increasing to 10 to 20 knots. Seas 5 to 6 feet. Tonight, northwest winds 10 to 20 knots. Seas 5 to 7 feet. Friday, northwest winds 10 to 20 knots. Seas 5 to 7 feet. Friday night, northwest winds 10 to 20 knots. Seas 5 to 7 feet. Saturday, northwest winds 10 to 20 knots. Seas 5 to 7 feet. Saturday night, northwest winds 10 to 20 knots. Seas 5 to 7 feet. Sun, northwest winds 15 to 20 knots. Seas 5 to 7 feet. Sunday night, northwest winds 15 to 20 knots. Seas 5 to 7 feet. Monday, northwest winds 15 to 20 knots. Seas 5 to 7 feet. Monday night, northwest winds 15 to 25 knots. Seas 5 to 7 feet. The coastal waters forecast from Point Reyes to Pigeon Point out to 10 nautical miles. For today, northwest wind 10 to 15 knots. Seas 3 to 4 feet. Wave detail, northwest 3 feet at 5 seconds and southwest 3 feet at 10 seconds. For tonight, northwest wind 10 to 15 knots. Seas 4 to 5 feet. Wave detail, northwest 4 feet at 6 seconds and south 2 feet at 13 seconds. For Friday, northwest wind 10 to 15 knots, rising to 15 to 20 knots in the afternoon.

west 4 feet at 6 seconds and south 2 feet at 13 seconds. The coastal waters forecast from Pigeon Point to Point Pinos out to 10 nautical miles. Small craft advisory in effect through Saturday afternoon. For today, northwest wind 10 to 15 knots, rising to 20 to 25 knots with gusts up to 35 knots. Seas 3 to 5 feet. Wave detail, northwest 4 feet at 6 seconds and south 3 feet at 12 seconds. For tonight, northwest wind 20 to 25 knots, easing to 10 to 15 knots after midnight. Seas 4 to 5 feet. Wave detail, northwest 5 feet at 6 seconds and south 2 feet at 13 seconds. For Friday, northwest wind 15 to 20 knots, rising to 20 to 25 knots with gusts up to 35 knots in the afternoon. Seas 3 to 5 feet. Wave detail, northwest 4 feet at 7 seconds and south 2 feet at 13 seconds. The following is an important beach hazard message from the National Weather Service, issued at 10:54 a.m. Pacific Daylight Time. Beach hazard statement remains in effect from Saturday morning through Tuesday afternoon. What? Long period southwest swell will bring an increased risk of sneaker waves and stronger currents. Breaking waves will reach up to 10 feet along some south and southwest facing beaches and break points. Where? Beaches along the Pacific coast. When? From Saturday morning through Tuesday afternoon. Impacts. Dangerous conditions are forecast along the shoreline. Hazards include sneaker waves, strong currents, and large breaking waves. Additional details. This swell is being generated by Hurricane Fausto in the tropical eastern Pacific. Stay off of jetties, piers, rocks, and other waterside infrastructure. Remain out of the water to avoid hazardous surf and never turn your back on the ocean. Monitor local weather, surf and tide forecast at www.weather.gov/MTR. Sunrise, sunset, and tidal information for the San Francisco Bay Area for Thursday, July 23rd. The sunset tonight, 8:25 p.m. The sunrise tomorrow, 6:07 a.m. The sunset tomorrow, 8:25 p.m. Tidal data at the Golden Gate for the afternoon and evening hours today and the morning hours of tomorrow. Low tide, 1:20 p.m. at 3.17 feet. High tide, 7:40 p.m. at 5.87 feet. Low tide, 03:08 a.m. at 0.36 feet. High tide, 10:34 a.m. at 4.20 feet. Here are the buoy observations for 1 p.m. Pacific Daylight Time. An offshore buoy 6 winds north at 70 knots, gusting to 21, pressure 1,021.5 millibars. An offshore buoy 59 winds southwest at 12 knots, water temperature 65, pressure 1,018.2 millibars. At Point Reina buoy, winds northwest 8 knots, water temperature 57, pressure 1,018.7 millibars, seas 3 feet, every 10 seconds. At buoy 13 near Bodega Bay, winds west at 14 knots, pressure 1,017.4 millibars, swell 4 feet, every 15 seconds. At Point Reyes Wave Rider buoy, water temperature 59, seas 5 feet, every 13 seconds. At San Francisco Bar Buoy, water temperature 59, seas 5 feet, every 15 seconds. At San Francisco Buoy, winds northwest at 60 knots, pressure 1,017.6 millibars, swell 4 feet, every 15 seconds. At Half Moon Bay Buoy, winds northwest 10 knots, water temperature 62, pressure 1,018.7 millibars, seas 3 feet, every 9 seconds. At Monterey Bay Buoy, winds northwest 19 knots, gusting to 27, water temperature 61, pressure 1,016.8 millibars, seas 5 feet, every 14 seconds. At Pointer, Wave Rider Buoy, water temperature 57, seas 7 feet, every 14 seconds. At Cape San Martin Buoy, winds northwest 19 knots, gusting to 23, water temperature 59, pressure 1,016.5 millibars.
C17 every 6 seconds. 23, water temperature 59, pressure 1016.5 millibars. C17 every 6 seconds. Synopsis for the Central California coast and bays, including the Monterey Bay, Greater Farallones, and Cordell Bank National Marine Sanctuaries. Moderate to fresh northwest winds persist with embedded strong gusts, allowing wave heights to remain moderate through the weekend. A long-period southerly swell from Hurricane Fausto also continues to build this weekend and persists into early next week. The marine forecast for San Pablo Bay, Suisun Bay, the West Delta, and the San Francisco Bay north of the Bay Bridge. For today, southwest wind 5 to 10 knots, becoming west 10 to 15 knots this afternoon. For tonight, southwest wind 10 to 15 knots. For Friday, southwest wind 10 to 15 knots. The marine forecast for Monterey Bay. Small craft advisory in effect through Friday evening. For today, northwest wind 5 to 10 knots, becoming west 15 to 20 knots this afternoon. Seas 3 to 4 feet. Wave detail, northwest 3 feet at 6 seconds and southwest 2 feet at 11 seconds. For tonight, northwest wind 15 to 20 knots, easing to 5 to 10 knots after midnight. Seas 3 to 5 feet. Wave detail, northwest 4 feet at 6 seconds. For Friday, northwest wind 5 to 10 knots, becoming west 15 to 20 knots in the afternoon. Seas 3 to 4 feet. Wave detail, northwest 3 feet at 7 seconds and south 2 feet at 13 seconds. The coastal waters forecast from Point Arena to Point Reyes out to 10 nautical miles. Small craft advisory in effect from 3 p.m. Pacific Daylight Time this afternoon through Saturday afternoon. Today, northwest wind 10 to 15 knots, rising to 15 to 20 knots this afternoon. Seas 3 to 4 feet, wave detail, northwest 3 feet at 5 seconds and southwest 4 feet at 10 seconds. Tonight, northwest wind 15 to 20 knots, seas 4 to 5 feet, wave detail, northwest 4 feet at 6 seconds and south 2 feet at 13 seconds. Friday, northwest wind 10 to 15 knots, rising to 15 to 20 knots in the afternoon. Seas 3 to 5 feet, wave detail, northwest 4 feet at 6 seconds and south 2 feet at 13 seconds. The coastal waters forecast from Point Arena to Point Reyes 10 to 60 nautical miles offshore. Today, northwest wind 5 to 10 knots, rising to 10 to 15 knots this afternoon. Seas 4 to 5 feet, wave detail, northwest 4 feet at 7 seconds and south 4 feet at 11 seconds. Tonight, northwest wind 10 to 15 knots, seas around 5 feet, wave detail, northwest 4 feet at 6 seconds and south 3 feet at 13 seconds. Friday, northwest wind 10 to 15 knots, seas around 5 feet, wave detail, northwest 4 feet at 7 seconds and south 3 feet at 13 seconds. San Francisco Bar Forecast. In the deep water channel, mixed seas of 4 to 6 feet at 15 seconds. Across the bar, swell can be more than twice as high across the bar than surrounding waters. Waves are also more prone to break, particularly during strong ebb currents. Maximum ebb current of 0.9 knots at 12:54 p.m. Thursday and 2.3 knots at 1:19 a.m. Friday. The coastal waters forecast from Point Pinos to Point Piedras Blancas out to 10 nautical miles. Small craft advisory in effect until 3 p.m. Pacific Daylight Time this afternoon. Gale warning in effect from 3 p.m. Pacific Daylight Time this afternoon through Friday morning. Today, northwest wind 15 to 20 knots, rising to 20 to 25 knots with gusts up to 35 knots late this morning and afternoon. Seas 4 to 6 feet, wave detail, northwest 5 feet at 7 seconds and south 3 feet at 13 seconds. Tonight, northwest wind 20 to 25 knots with gusts up to 35 knots. Seas 5 to 7 feet, wave detail, northwest 6 feet at 7 seconds and south 2 feet at 13 seconds. Friday, northwest wind 20 to 25 knots with gusts up to 35 knots. Seas 5 to 7 feet, wave detail, northwest 6 feet.

at 7 seconds and south 2 feet at 13 seconds. The coastal waters forecast from Pigeon Point to Point Pinos 10 to 60 nautical miles offshore. Small craft advisory in effect from 3 p.m. Pacific Daylight Time this afternoon through Saturday afternoon. Today, northwest wind 10 to 15 knots, rising to 15 to 20 knots late. Seas around 5 feet, wave detail, northwest 4 feet at 6 seconds and south 3 feet at 12 seconds. Tonight, northwest wind 15 to 20 knots, seas around 5 feet, wave detail, northwest 4 feet at 6 seconds and south 3 feet at 13 seconds. Friday, northwest wind 15 to 20 knots, seas around 5 feet, wave detail, northwest 5 feet at 7 seconds and south 2 feet at 13 seconds. The offshore waters forecast for the following marine location: Point Arena to Pigeon Point between 60 nautical miles and 150 nautical miles offshore. Issued at 8:24 a.m. Pacific Daylight Time. Today, west and northwest wind 5 to 10 knots. Seas 5 to 6 feet. Tonight, west and northwest wind 5 to 15 knots. Seas 5 to 6 feet. Friday, northwest wind 5 to 15 knots. Seas 5 to 6 feet. Friday night, northwest winds 10 to 15 knots. Seas 5 to 6 feet. Saturday, northwest winds 5 to 15 knots. Seas 5 to 6 feet. Saturday night, northwest winds 10 to 15 knots, becoming 10 to 20 knots. Seas 5 to 6 feet. Sun, northwest winds 10 to 20 knots. Seas 5 to 6 feet. Sunday night, northwest winds 10 to 20 knots. Seas 5 to 7 feet. Monday, northwest winds 10 to 20 knots. Seas 5 to 7 feet. Monday night, northwest winds 10 to 20 knots. Seas 5 to 7 feet. The offshore waters forecast for the following marine location: Pigeon Point to Point Piedras Blancas between 60 nautical miles and 150 nautical miles offshore. Issued at 8:24 a.m. Pacific Daylight Time. Today, northwest winds 5 to 15 knots, increasing to 10 to 20 knots. Seas 5 to 6 feet. Tonight, northwest winds 10 to 20 knots. Seas 5 to 7 feet. Friday, northwest winds 10 to 20 knots. Seas 5 to 7 feet. Friday night, northwest winds 10 to 20 knots. Seas 5 to 7 feet. Saturday, northwest winds 10 to 20 knots. Seas 5 to 7 feet. Saturday night, northwest winds 10 to 20 knots. Seas 5 to 7 feet. Sun, northwest winds 15 to 20 knots. Seas 5 to 7 feet. Sunday night, northwest winds 15 to 20 knots. Seas 5 to 7 feet. Monday, northwest winds 15 to 20 knots. Seas 5 to 7 feet. Monday night, northwest winds 15 to 25 knots. Seas 5 to 7 feet. The coastal waters forecast from Point Reyes to Pigeon Point out to 10 nautical miles. For today, northwest wind 10 to 15 knots. Seas 3 to 4 feet. Wave detail, northwest 3 feet at 5 seconds and southwest 3 feet at 10 seconds. For tonight, northwest wind 10 to 15 knots. Seas 4 to 5 feet. Wave detail, northwest 4 feet at 6 seconds and south 2 feet at 13 seconds. For Friday, northwest wind 10 to 15 knots, rising to 15 to 20 knots in the afternoon. Seas 3 to 4 feet. Wave detail, northwest 4 feet at 6 seconds and south 2 feet at 13 seconds. The coastal waters forecast from Pigeon Point to Point Pinos out to 10 nautical miles. Small craft advisory in effect through Saturday afternoon. For today, northwest wind 10 to 15 knots, rising to 20 to 25 knots with gusts up to 35 knots. Seas 3 to 5 feet. Wave detail, northwest 4 feet at 6 seconds and south 3 feet at

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1: For tonight, northwest wind 20 to 25 knots, easing to 10 to 50 knots after midnight. Seas 4 to 5 feet. Wave detail, northwest 5 feet at 6 seconds and south 2 feet at 13 seconds. For Friday, northwest wind 15 to 20 knots, rising to 20 to 25 knots with gusts up to 35 knots in the afternoon. Seas 3 to 5 feet. Wave detail, northwest 4 feet at 7 seconds and south 2 feet at 13 seconds. The following is an important beach hazard message from the National Weather Service, issued at 10:54 a.m. Pacific Daylight Time. Beach hazard statement remains in effect from Saturday morning through Tuesday afternoon. What? Long period southwest swell will bring an increased risk of sneaker waves and strong currents. Breaking waves will reach up to 10 feet along some south and southwest facing beaches and breakpoints. Where? Beaches along the Pacific coast. When? From Saturday morning through Tuesday afternoon. Impacts. Dangerous conditions are forecast along the shoreline. Hazards include sneaker waves, strong recurrence, and large breaking waves. Additional details. This swell is being generated by Hurricane Fausto in the tropical eastern Pacific. Stay off of jetties, piers, rocks, and other waterside infrastructure. Remain out of the water to avoid hazardous surf and never turn your back on the ocean. Monitor local weather, surf, and tide forecast at www.weather.gov/mtr. Sunrise, sunset, and tidal information for the San Francisco Bay Area for Thursday, July 23rd. The sunset tonight, 8:25 p.m. The sunrise tomorrow, 6:07 a.m. The sunset tomorrow, 8:25 p.m. Tidal data at the Golden Gate for the afternoon and evening hours today and the morning hours of tomorrow. Low tide, 1:20 p.m. at 3.17 feet. High tide, 7:40 p.m. at 5.87 feet. Low tide, 03:08 a.m. at 0.36 feet. High tide, 10:34 a.m. at 4.20 feet. Here are the buoy observations for 1 p.m. Pacific Daylight Time. An offshore buoy 6 winds north at 70 knots, gusting to 21, pressure 1,021.5 millibars. An offshore buoy 59 winds southwest at 12 knots, water temperature 65, pressure 1,018.2 millibars. At Point Arena buoy, winds northwest 8 knots, water temperature 57, pressure 1,018.7 millibars, seas 3 feet every 10 seconds. At buoy 13 near Bodega Bay, winds west at 14 knots, pressure 1,017.4 millibars, swell 4 feet every 15 seconds. At Point Reyes Wave Rider buoy, water temperature 59, seas 5 feet every 13 seconds. At San Francisco Bar Buoy, water temperature 59, seas 5 feet every 15 seconds. At San Francisco Buoy, winds northwest at 60 knots, pressure 1,017.6 millibars, swell 4 feet every 15 seconds. At Half Moon Bay Buoy, winds northwest 10 knots, water temperature 62, pressure 1,018.7 millibars, seas 3 feet every 9 seconds. At Monterey Bay Buoy, winds northwest 19 knots, gusting to 27, water temperature 61, pressure 1,016.8 millibars, seas 5 feet every 14 seconds. At Poinsur, Wave Rider Buoy, water temperature 57, seas 7 feet every 14 seconds. At Cape San Martin Buoy, winds northwest 19 knots, gusting to 23, water temperature 59, pressure 1,016.5 millibars. Sea 7 feet every 6 seconds. Synopsis for the Central California coast and bays, including the Monterey Bay, Greater Farallones, and Cordell Bank National Marine Sanctuaries. Moderate to fresh northwest winds persist with embedded strong gusts, allowing wave heights to remain moderate through the weekend. A long period southerly swell from Hurricane Fausto also continues to build this weekend and persists into early next week. The marine forecast for San Pablo Bay, Suisun Bay, West Delta and the San Francisco Bay north of the Bay Bridge. For today, southwest wind 5 to 10 knots, becoming west 10 to 15 knots this afternoon. For tonight, southwest wind 10 to 15 knots. For Friday, southwest wind 10 to 15 knots. The marine forecast for Monterey Bay. Small craft advisory in effect through Friday evening. For today, northwest wind 5 to 10 knots, becoming west 15 to 20 knots this afternoon. Seas 3 to 4 feet. Wave detail, northwest 3 feet at 6 seconds and southwest 2 feet at 11 seconds. For tonight, northwest wind 15 to 20 knots, easing to 5 to 10 knots after midnight. Seas 3 to 5 feet. Wave detail, northwest 4 feet at 6 seconds. For Friday, northwest wind 5 to 10 knots, becoming west 15 to 20 knots in the afternoon. Seas 3 to 4 feet. Wave detail, northwest 3 feet at 7 seconds and south 2 feet at 13 seconds. The coastal waters forecast from Point Arena to Point Reyes out to 10 nautical miles. Small craft advisory in effect from 3 p.m. Pacific Daylight Time this afternoon through Saturday afternoon. Today, northwest wind 10 to 15 knots, rising to 15 to 20 knots this afternoon. Seas 3 to 4 feet, wave detail, northwest 3 feet at 5 seconds and southwest 4 feet at 10 seconds. Tonight, northwest wind 15 to 20 knots, seas 4 to 5 feet, wave detail, northwest 4 feet at 6 seconds and south 2 feet at 13 seconds. Friday, northwest wind 10 to 15 knots, rising to 15 to 20 knots in the afternoon. Seas 3 to 5 feet, wave detail, northwest 4 feet at 6 seconds and south 2 feet at 13 seconds. The coastal waters forecast from Point Arena to Point Reyes 10 to 60 nautical miles offshore. Today, northwest wind 5 to 10 knots, rising to 10 to 15 knots this afternoon. Seas 4 to 5 feet, wave detail, northwest 4 feet at 7 seconds and south 4 feet at 11 seconds. Tonight, northwest wind 10 to 15 knots, seas around 5 feet, wave detail, northwest 4 feet at 6 seconds and south 3 feet at 13 seconds. Friday, northwest wind 10 to 15 knots, seas around 5 feet, wave detail, northwest 4 feet at 7 seconds and south 3 feet at 13 seconds. San Francisco Bar Forecast. In the deep water channel, mixed seas of 4 to 6 feet at 15 seconds. Across the bar, swell can be more than twice as high across the bar than surrounding waters. Waves are also more prone to break, particularly during strong ebb currents. Maximum ebb current of 0.9 knots at 12:54 p.m. Thursday and 2.3 knots at 1:19 a.m. Friday. The coastal waters forecast from Point Pinos to Point Piedras blunts out to 10 nautical miles. Small craft advisory in effect until 3 p.m. Pacific Daylight Time this afternoon. Gale warning in effect from 3 p.m. Pacific Daylight Time this afternoon through Friday morning. Today, northwest wind 15 to 20 knots, rising to 20 to 25 knots with gusts up to 35 knots late this morning and afternoon. Seas 4 to 6 feet, wave detail, northwest 5 feet at 7 seconds and south 3 feet at 13 seconds. Tonight, northwest wind 20 to 25 knots with gusts up to 35 knots. Seas 5 to 7 feet, wave detail, northwest 6 feet at 7 seconds and south 2 feet at 13 seconds. Friday, northwest wind 20 to 25 knots with gusts up to 35 knots. Seas 5 to 7 feet, wave detail, northwest 6 feet at 7 seconds and south 2 feet at 13 seconds. The coastal waters forecast from Pigeon Point to Point Pinos 10 to 60 nautical miles offshore. Small craft advisory in effect from 3 p.m. Pacific Daylight Time this afternoon through Saturday afternoon. Today, northwest wind 10 to 15 knots, rising to 15 to 20 knots late. Seas around 5 feet, wave detail, northwest 4 feet at 6 seconds and south 3 feet at 12 seconds. Tonight, northwest wind 15 to 20 knots, seas around 5 feet, wave detail, northwest 4 feet at 6 seconds and south 3 feet at 13 seconds. Friday, northwest wind 15 to 20 knots, seas around 5 feet.

7 seconds and south 2 feet at 14 seconds. Friday night, northwest wind 20 to 25 knots with gusts up to 35 knots. Seas 5 to 7 feet. Wave detail, northwest 6 feet at 7 seconds and south 2 feet at 14 seconds. The coastal waters forecast from Pigeon Point to Point Pinos 10 to 60 nautical miles offshore. Small craft advisory in effect through Saturday afternoon. Tonight, northwest winds 15 to 20 knots, seas around 5 feet. Wave detail, northwest 4 feet at 6 seconds and south 3 feet at 13 seconds. Friday, northwest winds 15 to 20 knots, seas around 5 feet. Wave detail, northwest 4 feet at 7 seconds and south 3 feet at 14 seconds. Friday night, northwest wind 15 to 20 knots, seas 5 to 6 feet, wave detail, northwest 5 feet at 6 seconds and south 3 feet at 14 seconds. 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This broadcast originates from the National Weather Service office located in Monterey, California, and serves the coastal marine waters, including San Francisco and Monterey Bay. The offshore waters forecast for the following marine location: Point Arena to Pigeon Point between 60 nautical miles and 150 nautical miles offshore. Issued at 8:24 a.m. Pacific Daylight Time. Today, west to northwest winds 5 to 10 knots, seas 5 to 6 feet. Tonight, west to northwest winds 5 to 15 knots, seas 5 to 6 feet. Friday, northwest winds 5 to 15 knots, seas 5 to 6 feet. Friday night, northwest winds 10 to 15 knots, seas 5 to 6 feet. Saturday, northwest winds 5 to 15 knots, seas 5 to 6 feet. Saturday night, northwest winds 10 to 15 knots, becoming 10 to 20 knots, seas 5 to 6 feet. Sun, northwest winds 10 to 20 knots, seas 5 to 6 feet. Sunday night, northwest winds 10 to 20 knots, seas 5 to 7 feet. Monday, northwest winds 10 to 20 knots, seas 5 to 7 feet. Monday night, northwest winds 10 to 20 knots, seas 5 to 7 feet. The offshore waters forecast for the following marine location: Pigeon Point to Point Piedras Blancas between 60 nautical miles and 150 nautical miles offshore. Issued at 8:24 a.m. Pacific Daylight Time. Today, northwest winds 5 to 15 knots, increasing to 10 to 20 knots. Seas 5 to 6 feet. Tonight, northwest winds 10 to 20 knots. Seas 5 to 7 feet. Friday, northwest winds 10 to 20 knots. Seas 5 to 7 feet. Friday night, northwest winds 10 to 20 knots. Seas 5 to 7 feet. Saturday, northwest winds 10 to 20 knots. Seas 5 to 7 feet. Saturday night, northwest winds 10 to 20 knots. Seas 5 to 7 feet. Sun, northwest winds 15 to 20 knots. Seas 5 to 7 feet. Sunday night, northwest winds 15 to 20 knots. Seas 5 to 7 feet. Monday, northwest winds 15 to 20 knots. Seas 5 to 7 feet. Monday night, northwest winds 15 to 25 knots. Seas 5 to 7 feet. The coastal waters forecast from Point Reyes to Pigeon Point out to 10 nautical miles. For tonight, northwest wind 10 to 15 knots. Seas 4 to 5 feet. Wave detail, northwest 4 feet at 6 seconds and south 2 feet at 14 seconds. For Friday, northwest wind 10 to 15 knots, rising to 15 to 20 knots in the afternoon. Seas 3 to 4 feet. Wave detail, northwest 4 feet at 6 seconds and south 2 feet at 14 seconds. For Friday night, northwest wind 15 to 20 knots. Seas 4 to 6 feet.

southwest 5 feet at 7 seconds and south 2 feet at 14 seconds. The coastal waters forecast from Pigeon Point to Point Pinos out to 10 nautical miles. Small craft advisory in effect through Saturday afternoon. For tonight, northwest wind 20 to 25 knots, easing to 10 to 15 knots. Seas 4 to 6 feet, subsiding to 3 to 4 feet after midnight. Wave detail, northwest 5 feet at 6 seconds and south 2 feet at 13 seconds. For Friday, northwest wind 15 to 20 knots, rising to 20 to 25 knots with gusts up to 35 knots in the afternoon. Seas 3 to 5 feet. Wave detail, northwest 4 feet at 6 seconds and south 2 feet at 14 seconds. For Friday night, northwest wind 20 to 25 knots with gusts up to 35 knots, easing to 15 to 20 knots after midnight. Seas 4 to 6 feet. Wave detail, northwest 5 feet at 6 seconds and south 2 feet at 14 seconds. The following is an important beach hazard message from the National Weather Service. Issued at 10:54 a.m. Pacific Daylight Time. Beach hazard statement remains in effect from Saturday morning through Tuesday afternoon. What? Long period southwest swell will bring an increased risk of sneaker waves and stronger currents. Breaking waves will reach up to 10 feet along some south and southwest facing beaches and breakpoints. Where? Beaches along the Pacific coast. When? From Saturday morning through Tuesday afternoon. Impacts. Dangerous conditions are forecast along the shoreline. Hazards include sneaker waves, strong wind currents, and large breaking waves. Additional details. This swell is being generated by Hurricane Fossil in the tropical eastern Pacific. 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Monitor local weather, surf, and tide forecast at www.weather.gov/mtr. Sunrise, sunset, and tidal information for the San Francisco Bay Area for Thursday, July 23rd. The sunset tonight, 8:25 p.m. The sunrise tomorrow, 6:07 a.m. The sunset tomorrow, 8:25 p.m. Tidal data at the Golden Gate for the afternoon and evening hours today and the morning hours of tomorrow. Low tide, 1:20 p.m. at 3.17 feet. High tide, 7:40 p.m. at 5.87 feet. Low tide, 03:08 a.m. at 0.36 feet. High tide, 10:34 a.m. at 4.20 feet. Here are the buoy observations for 2 p.m. Pacific Daylight Time. An offshore buoy 6 winds north at 16 knots, pressure 1,021.3 millibars. An offshore buoy 59 winds southwest at 12 knots, water temperature 65, pressure 1,018.1 millibars. A buoy 14 near Point Arena winds northwest at 10 knots, water temperature 57, pressure 1,018.6 millibars. At buoy 13 near Bodega Bay, winds northwest at 10 knots, pressure 1,017.5 millibars. At Point Reyes Wave Rider, buoy water temperature 59, seas 5 feet every 14 seconds. At San Francisco Bar, buoy water temperature 60, seas 5 feet every 14 seconds. At San Francisco Bay, winds northwest at 60 knots, pressure 1,017.2 millibars, swell 4 feet every 14 seconds. At Half Moon Bay, buoy winds northwest 40 knots, water temperature 62, pressure 1,018.6 millibars, seas 3 feet every 9 seconds. At Monterey, buoy winds northwest at 21 knots, gusting to 27, water temperature 61, pressure 1,016.4 millibars. At Pointzer, Wave Rider, buoy water temperature 57, seas 7 feet every 13 seconds. At Cape San Martin, buoy winds northwest at 19 knots, gusting to 23, water temperature 59, pressure 1,016.2 millibars. Synopsis for the Central California Coast and Bays, including the Monterey Bay.

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1: And Cordell Bank National Marine Sanctuaries. Northwest winds prevail as moderate to fresh breezes with strong gusts. Moderate wind-driven seas continue into the weekend as a long period south to southwest swell from Hurricane Fonso approaches our coastal waters, persisting into early next week. The marine forecast for San Pablo Bay, Suisun Bay, the West Delta, and the San Francisco Bay north of the Bay Bridge. For tonight, southwest wind 10 to 15 knots, easing to 5 to 10 knots late. For Friday, southwest wind 10 to 15 knots. For Friday night, southwest wind 10 to 15 knots. The marine forecast for Monterey Bay. Small craft advisory in effect through Friday evening. For tonight, northwest wind 15 to 20 knots, easing to 5 to 10 knots. Seas 3 to 5 feet. Wave detail, northwest 4 feet at 6 seconds. For Friday, northwest wind 5 to 10 knots, becoming west 15 to 20 knots in the afternoon. Seas 3 to 4 feet. Wave detail, northwest 3 feet at 7 seconds and south 2 feet at 15 seconds. For Friday night, northwest wind 15 to 20 knots, easing to 10 to 15 knots after midnight. Seas 3 to 5 feet. Wave detail, northwest 4 feet at 7 seconds. The coastal waters forecast from Point Arena to Point Reyes out to 10 nautical miles. Small craft advisory in effect through Saturday afternoon. Tonight, northwest wind 15 to 20 knots, easing to 10 to 15 knots late. Seas 4 to 5 feet, wave detail, northwest 4 feet at 6 seconds and south 2 feet at 13 seconds. Friday, northwest wind 10 to 15 knots, rising to 15 to 20 knots in the afternoon. Seas 3 to 4 feet, wave detail, northwest 4 feet at 6 seconds and south 2 feet at 14 seconds. Friday night, northwest wind 15 to 20 knots, seas 4 to 6 feet, wave detail, northwest 5 feet at 6 seconds and south 2 feet at 14 seconds. The coastal waters forecast from Point Arena to Point Reyes 10 to 60 nautical miles offshore. Tonight, northwest wind 10 to 15 knots, seas around 5 feet, wave detail, northwest 4 feet at 6 seconds and south 3 feet at 13 seconds. Friday, northwest wind 10 to 15 knots, seas 4 to 5 feet, wave detail, northwest 4 feet at 6 seconds and south 3 feet at 13 seconds. Friday night, northwest wind 10 to 15 knots, seas around 5 feet, wave detail, northwest 4 feet at 7 seconds and south 3 feet at 14 seconds. San Francisco Bar forecast. In the deep water channel, mixed seas of 4 to 6 feet at 15 seconds. Across the bar, swell can be more than twice as high across the bar than surrounding waters. Waves are also more prone to break, particularly during strong ebb currents. Maximum ebb current of 2.3 knots at 1, 19 a.m. Friday and 0.9 knots at 1, 15 p.m. Friday. The coastal waters forecast from Point Pinos to Point Piedras Blancas out to 10 nautical miles. Small craft advisory in effect until 3 p.m. Pacific Daylight Time this afternoon. Gale warning in effect through Friday morning. Tonight, northwest wind 20 to 25 knots with gusts up to 35 knots, seas 5 to 7 feet, wave detail, northwest 6 feet at 7 seconds and south 2 feet at 13 seconds. Friday, northwest wind 20 to 25 knots with gusts up to 35 knots, seas 5 to 7 feet, wave detail, northwest 6 feet at 7 seconds and south 2 feet at 14 seconds. Friday night, northwest wind 20 to 25 knots with gusts up to 35 knots, seas 5 to 7 feet, wave detail, northwest 6 feet at 7 seconds and south 2 feet at 14 seconds. The coastal waters forecast from Pigeon Point to Point Pinos 10 to 60 nautical miles offshore. Small craft advisory in effect through Saturday afternoon. Tonight, northwest wind 15 to 20 knots, seas around 5 feet, wave detail, northwest 4 feet at 6 seconds and south 3 feet at 13 seconds. Friday, northwest wind 15 to 20 knots, seas around 5 feet, wave detail, northwest 4 feet at 7 seconds and south 3 feet at 14 seconds. Friday night,

Northwest wind 15 to 20 knots, seas 5 to 6 feet, wave detail. Northwest 5 feet at 6 seconds and south 3 feet at 14 seconds. The offshore waters forecast for the following marine location: Point Arena to Pigeon Point between 60 nautical miles and 150 nautical miles offshore. Issued at 8:24 a.m. Pacific Daylight Time. Today, west to northwest wind 5 to 10 knots. Seas 5 to 6 feet. Tonight, west to northwest wind 5 to 15 knots. Seas 5 to 6 feet. Friday, northwest wind 5 to 15 knots. Seas 5 to 6 feet. Friday night, northwest wind 10 to 15 knots. Seas 5 to 6 feet. Saturday, northwest wind 5 to 15 knots. Seas 5 to 6 feet. Saturday night, northwest wind 10 to 15 knots, becoming 10 to 20 knots. Seas 5 to 6 feet. Sun, northwest wind 10 to 20 knots. Seas 5 to 6 feet. Sunday night, northwest wind 10 to 20 knots. Seas 5 to 7 feet. Monday, northwest wind 10 to 20 knots. Seas 5 to 7 feet. Monday night, northwest wind 10 to 20 knots. Seas 5 to 7 feet. The offshore waters forecast for the following marine location: Pigeon Point to Point Piedras Blancas between 60 nautical miles and 150 nautical miles offshore. Issued at 8:24 a.m. Pacific Daylight Time. Today, northwest wind 5 to 15 knots, increasing to 10 to 20 knots. Seas 5 to 6 feet. Tonight, northwest wind 10 to 20 knots. Seas 5 to 7 feet. Friday, northwest wind 10 to 20 knots. Seas 5 to 7 feet. Friday night, northwest wind 10 to 20 knots. Seas 5 to 7 feet. Saturday, northwest wind 10 to 20 knots. Seas 5 to 7 feet. Saturday night, northwest wind 10 to 20 knots. Seas 5 to 7 feet. Sun, northwest wind 15 to 20 knots. Seas 5 to 7 feet. Sunday night, northwest wind 15 to 20 knots. Seas 5 to 7 feet. Monday, northwest wind 15 to 20 knots. Seas 5 to 7 feet. Monday night, northwest wind 15 to 25 knots. Seas 5 to 7 feet. The coastal waters forecast from Point Reyes to Pigeon Point out to 10 nautical miles. For tonight, northwest wind 10 to 15 knots. Seas 4 to 5 feet. Wave detail, northwest 4 feet at 6 seconds and south 2 feet at 14 seconds. For Friday, northwest wind 10 to 15 knots, rising to 15 to 20 knots in the afternoon. Seas 3 to 4 feet. Wave detail, northwest 4 feet at 6 seconds and south 2 feet at 14 seconds. For Friday night, northwest wind 15 to 20 knots. Seas 4 to 6 feet. Wave detail, northwest 5 feet at 7 seconds and south 2 feet at 14 seconds. The coastal waters forecast from Pigeon Point to Point Pinos out to 10 nautical miles. Small craft advisory in effect through Saturday afternoon. For tonight, northwest wind 20 to 25 knots, easing to 10 to 15 knots. Seas 4 to 6 feet, subsiding to 3 to 4 feet after midnight. Wave detail, northwest 5 feet at 6 seconds and south 2 feet at 13 seconds. For Friday, northwest wind 15 to 20 knots, rising to 20 to 25 knots with gusts up to 35 knots in the afternoon. Seas 3 to 5 feet. Wave detail, northwest 4 feet at 6 seconds and south 2 feet at 14 seconds. For Friday night, northwest wind 20 to 25 knots with gusts up to 35 knots, easing to 15 to 20 knots after midnight. Seas 4 to 6 feet. Wave detail, northwest 5 feet at 6 seconds and south 2 feet at 14 seconds. The following is an

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Issued at 10:54 a.m. Pacific Daylight Time. Beach hazard statement remains in effect from Saturday morning through Tuesday afternoon. Wet, long period southwest swell will bring an increased risk of sneaker waves and strong currents. Breaking waves will reach up to 10 feet along some south and southwest facing beaches and breakpoints. Where? Beaches along the Pacific coast. When? From Saturday morning through Tuesday afternoon. Impacts. Dangerous conditions are forecast along the shoreline. Hazards include sneaker waves, strong currents, and large breaking waves. Additional details. This swell is being generated by Hurricane Fausto in the tropical eastern Pacific. Stay off of jetties, piers, rocks, and other waterside infrastructure. Remain out of the water to avoid hazardous surf and never turn your back on the ocean. Monitor local weather, surf, and tide forecast at www.weather.gov/mtr. Semi-sunset and tidal information for the San Francisco Bay Area for Thursday, July 23rd. The sunset tonight, 8:25 p.m. The sunrise tomorrow, 6:07 a.m. The sunset tomorrow, 8:25 p.m. Tidal data at the Golden Gate for the afternoon and evening hours today and the morning hours of tomorrow. Low tide, 1:20 p.m. at 3.17 feet. High tide, 7:40 p.m. at 5.87 feet. Low tide, 03:08 a.m. at 0.36 feet. High tide, 10:34 a.m. at 4.20 feet. Here are the buoy observations for 2 p.m. Pacific Daylight Time. An offshore buoy 6 winds north at 16 knots, pressure 1,021.3 millibars. An offshore buoy 59 winds southwest at 12 knots, water temperature 65, pressure 1,018.1 millibars. At Point Arena buoy, winds northwest 8 knots, water temperature 57, pressure 1,018.5 millibars, seas 3 feet, every 14 seconds. At buoy 13 near Bodega Bay, winds northwest at 12 knots, pressure 1,017.4 millibars, swell 4 feet, every 14 seconds. At Point Reyes Wave Rider buoy, water temperature 59, seas 5 feet, every 13 seconds. At San Francisco Bar buoy, water temperature 60, seas 5 feet, every 14 seconds. At San Francisco buoy, winds northwest at 60 knots, pressure 1,017.2 millibars, swell 4 feet, every 14 seconds. At Half Moon Bay buoy, winds northwest 40 knots, water temperature 62, pressure 1,018.6 millibars, seas 3 feet, every 9 seconds. At Monterey Bay buoy, winds northwest 21 knots, gusting to 25, water temperature 61, pressure 1,016.3 millibars, seas 5 feet, every 13 seconds. At Point Sur, Wave Rider buoy, water temperature 57, seas 7 feet, every 13 seconds. At Cape San Martin buoy, winds northwest 19 knots, gusting to 25, water temperature 59, pressure 1,016.3 millibars. Sea 7 feet, every 6 seconds. Synopsis for the Central California coast and bays, including the Monterey Bay, Greater Farallones, and Cordell Bank National Marine Sanctuaries. Northwest winds prevail as moderate to fresh breezes with strong gusts. Moderate wind-driven seas continue into the weekend as a long-period south-to-southwest swell from Hurricane Fausto approaches our coastal waters, persisting into early next week. The marine forecast for San Pablo Bay, Suisun Bay, the West Delta, and the San Francisco Bay north of the Bay Bridge. For tonight, southwest wind 10 to 15 knots, easing to 5 to 10 knots late. For Friday, southwest wind 10 to 15 knots. For Friday night, southwest wind 10 to 15 knots. The marine forecast for Monterey Bay. Small craft advisory in effect through Friday evening. For tonight, northwest wind 15 to 20 knots, easing to 5 to 10 knots. Seas 3 to 5 feet. Wave detail, northwest 4 feet at 6.

for Friday. Northwest wind 5 to 10 knots, becoming west 15 to 20 knots in the afternoon. Seas 3 to 4 feet. Wave detail, northwest 3 feet at 7 seconds and south 2 feet at 15 seconds. For Friday night, northwest wind 15 to 20 knots, easing to 10 to 15 knots after midnight. Seas 3 to 5 feet. Wave detail, northwest 4 feet at 7 seconds. The coastal waters forecast from Point Arena to Point Reyes out to 10 nautical miles. Small craft advisory in effect through Saturday afternoon. Tonight, northwest wind 15 to 20 knots, easing to 10 to 15 knots late. Seas 4 to 5 feet, wave detail, northwest 4 feet at 6 seconds and south 2 feet at 13 seconds. Friday, northwest wind 10 to 15 knots, rising to 15 to 20 knots in the afternoon. Seas 3 to 4 feet, wave detail, northwest 4 feet at 6 seconds and south 2 feet at 14 seconds. Friday night, northwest wind 15 to 20 knots, seas 4 to 6 feet, wave detail, northwest 5 feet at 6 seconds and south 2 feet at 14 seconds. The coastal waters forecast from Point Arena to Point Reyes 10 to 60 nautical miles offshore. Tonight, northwest wind 10 to 15 knots, seas around 5 feet, wave detail, northwest 4 feet at 6 seconds and south 3 feet at 13 seconds. Friday, northwest wind 10 to 15 knots, seas 4 to 5 feet, wave detail, northwest 4 feet at 6 seconds and south 3 feet at 13 seconds. Friday night, northwest wind 10 to 15 knots, seas around 5 feet, wave detail, northwest 4 feet at 7 seconds and south 3 feet at 14 seconds. San Francisco Bar forecast. In the deep water channel, mixed seas of 4 to 6 feet at 15 seconds. Across the bar, swell can be more than twice as high across the bar than surrounding waters. Waves are also more prone to break, particularly during strong ebb currents. Maximum ebb current of 2.3 knots at 1, 19 a.m. Friday and 0.9 knots at 1, 50 p.m. Friday. The coastal waters forecast from Point Pinos to Point Piedras Blancas out to 10 nautical miles. Small craft advisory in effect until 3 p.m. Pacific Daylight Time this afternoon. Gale warning in effect through Friday morning. Tonight, northwest wind 20 to 25 knots with gusts up to 35 knots, seas 5 to 7 feet, wave detail, northwest 6 feet at 7 seconds and south 2 feet at 13 seconds. Friday, northwest wind 20 to 25 knots with gusts up to 35 knots, seas 5 to 7 feet, wave detail, northwest 6 feet at 7 seconds and south 2 feet at 14 seconds. Friday night, northwest wind 20 to 25 knots with gusts up to 35 knots, seas 5 to 7 feet, wave detail, northwest 6 feet at 7 seconds and south 2 feet at 14 seconds. The coastal waters forecast from Pigeon Point to Point Pinos 10 to 60 nautical miles offshore. Small craft advisory in effect through Saturday afternoon. Tonight, northwest wind 15 to 20 knots, seas around 5 feet, wave detail, northwest 4 feet at 6 seconds and south 3 feet at 13 seconds. Friday, northwest wind 15 to 20 knots, seas around 5 feet, wave detail, northwest 4 feet at 7 seconds and south 3 feet at 14 seconds. Friday night, northwest wind 15 to 20 knots, seas 5 to 6 feet, wave detail, northwest 5 feet at 6 seconds and south 3 feet at 14 seconds. The offshore waters forecast for the following marine location, Point Arena to Pigeon Point between 60 nautical miles and 150 nautical miles offshore. Issued at 8:24 a.m. Pacific Daylight Time. Today, west to northwest winds 5 to 10 knots. Seas 5 to 6 feet. Tonight, west to northwest winds 5 to 15 knots. Seas 5 to 6 feet. Friday, northwest winds 5 to 15 knots. Seas 5 to 6 feet. Friday night, northwest winds 10 to 15 knots. Seas 5 to 6 feet. Saturday, northwest winds 5 to 15 knots. Seas 5 to 6 feet. Saturday night, northwest

10 to 50 knots, becoming 10 to 20 knots. Seas 5 to 6 feet. Sun, northwest winds 10 to 20 knots. Seas 5 to 6 feet. Sunday night, northwest winds 10 to 20 knots. Seas 5 to 7 feet. Monday, northwest winds 10 to 20 knots. Seas 5 to 7 feet. Monday night, northwest winds 10 to 20 knots. Seas 5 to 7 feet. 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This broadcast originates from the National Weather Service office located in Monterey, California, and serves the coastal marine waters, including San Francisco and Monterey Bay. The offshore waters forecast for the following marine location: Pigeon Point to Point Piedras Blancos between 60 nautical miles and 150 nautical miles offshore. Issued at 8:24 a.m. Pacific Daylight Time. Today, northwest winds 5 to 50 knots, increasing to 10 to 20 knots. Seas 5 to 6 feet. Tonight, northwest winds 10 to 20 knots. Seas 5 to 7 feet. Friday, northwest winds 10 to 20 knots. Seas 5 to 7 feet. Friday night, northwest winds 10 to 20 knots. Seas 5 to 7 feet. Saturday, northwest winds 10 to 20 knots. Seas 5 to 7 feet. Saturday night, northwest winds 10 to 20 knots. Seas 5 to 7 feet. Sun, northwest winds 15 to 20 knots. Seas 5 to 7 feet. Sunday night, northwest winds 15 to 20 knots. Seas 5 to 7 feet. Monday, northwest winds 15 to 20 knots. Seas 5 to 7 feet. Monday night, northwest winds 15 to 25 knots. Seas 5 to 7 feet. The coastal waters forecast from Point Reyes to Pigeon Point out to 10 nautical miles. For tonight, northwest wind 10 to 15 knots. Seas 4 to 5 feet. Wave detail, northwest 4 feet at 6 seconds and south 2 feet at 14 seconds. For Friday, northwest wind 10 to 15 knots, rising to 15 to 20 knots in the afternoon. Seas 3 to 4 feet. Wave detail, northwest 4 feet at 6 seconds and south 2 feet at 14 seconds. For Friday night, northwest wind 15 to 20 knots. Seas 4 to 6 feet. Wave detail, northwest 5 feet at 7 seconds and south 2 feet at 14 seconds. The coastal waters forecast from Pigeon Point to Point Pinos out to 10 nautical miles. Small craft advisory in effect through Saturday afternoon. For tonight, northwest wind 20 to 25 knots, easing to 10 to 15 knots. Seas 4 to 6 feet, subsiding to 3 to 4 feet after midnight. Wave detail, northwest 5 feet at 6 seconds and south 2 feet at 13 seconds. For Friday, northwest wind 15 to 20 knots, rising to 20 to 25 knots with gusts up to 35 knots in the afternoon. Seas 3 to 5 feet. Wave detail, northwest 4 feet at 6 seconds and south 2 feet at 14 seconds. For Friday night, northwest wind 20 to 25 knots with gusts up to 35 knots, easing to 15 to 20 knots after midnight. Seas 4 to 6 feet. Wave detail, northwest 5 feet at 6 seconds and south 2 feet at 14 seconds. The following is an important beach hazard message from the National Weather Service, issued at 10:54 a.m. Pacific Daylight Time. Beach hazard statement remains in effect from Saturday morning through Tuesday afternoon. What? Long period southwest swell will bring an increased risk of sneaker waves and strong recurrence. Breaking waves will reach up to 10 feet along some south and southwest facing beaches and breakpoints. Where? Beaches along the Pacific coast. When? From Saturday morning through Tuesday afternoon. Impacts. Dangerous conditions are forecast along the shoreline. Hazards include

after leaves, strong recurrence, and large breaking waves. Additional details, this swell is being generated by Hurricane Fausto in the tropical eastern Pacific. 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Monitor local weather, surf, and tide forecast at www.weather.gov/MTR. Semi-sunset and tidal information for the San Francisco Bay Area for Thursday, July 23rd. The sunset tonight, 8:25 p.m. The sunrise tomorrow, 6:07 a.m. The sunset tomorrow, 8:25 p.m. Tidal data at the Golden Gate for the afternoon and evening hours today and the morning hours of tomorrow. Low tide, 1:20 p.m. at 3.17 feet. High tide, 7:40 p.m. at 5.87 feet. Low tide, 03:08 a.m. at 0.36 feet. High tide, 10:34 a.m. at 4.20 feet. Here are the buoy observations for 2 p.m. Pacific Daylight Time. An offshore buoy 6 winds north at 16 knots, pressure 1,021.3 millibars. An offshore buoy 59 winds southwest at 12 knots, water temperature 65, pressure 1,018.1 millibars. At Point Arena buoy, winds northwest 8 knots, water temperature 57, pressure 1,018.5 millibars, sea is 3 feet every 14 seconds. At buoy 13 near Bodega Bay, winds northwest at 12 knots, pressure 1,017.4 millibars, swell 4 feet every 14 seconds. At Point Reyes Wave Rider buoy, water temperature 59, seas 5 feet every 13 seconds. At San Francisco Bar Buoy, water temperature 60, seas 5 feet every 14 seconds. At San Francisco Buoy, winds northwest at 60 knots, pressure 1,017.2 millibars, swell 4 feet every 14 seconds. At Half Moon Bay Buoy, winds northwest 14 knots, water temperature 62, pressure 1,018.6 millibars, seas 3 feet every 9 seconds. At Monterey Bay Buoy, winds northwest 21 knots, gusting to 25, water temperature 61, pressure 1,016.3 millibars, seas 5 feet every 13 seconds. At Oyster, Wave Rider Buoy, water temperature 57, seas 7 feet every 13 seconds. At Cape San Martin Buoy, winds northwest 19 knots, gusting to 25, water temperature 59, pressure 1,016.3 millibars. Sea 7 feet every 6 seconds. Synopsis for the Central California coast and bays, including the Monterey Bay, Greater Farallones, and Cordell Bank National Marine Sanctuaries. Northwest winds prevail as moderate to fresh breezes with strong gusts. Moderate wind-driven seas continue into the weekend as a long period south to southwest swell from Hurricane Fausto approaches our coastal waters, persisting into early next week. The marine forecast for San Pablo Bay, Suisun Bay, the West Delta, and the San Francisco Bay north of the Bay Bridge. For tonight, southwest wind 10 to 15 knots, easing to 5 to 10 knots late. For Friday, southwest wind 10 to 15 knots. For Friday night, southwest wind 10 to 15 knots. The marine forecast for Monterey Bay. Small craft advisory in effect through Friday evening. For tonight, northwest wind 15 to 20 knots, easing to 5 to 10 knots. Seas 3 to 5 feet. Wave detail, northwest 4 feet at 6 seconds. For Friday, northwest wind 5 to 10 knots, becoming west 15 to 20 knots in the afternoon. Seas 3 to 4 feet. Wave detail, northwest 3 feet at 7 seconds at 10 knots, becoming west 15 to 20 knots in the afternoon. Seas 3 to 4 feet. Wave detail, northwest 3 feet at 7 seconds at south 2 feet at 15 seconds. For Friday night, northwest wind 15 to 20 knots, easing to 10 to 15 knots after midnight. Seas 3 to 5 feet. Wave detail, northwest 4 feet at 7 seconds.

coastal waters forecast from Point Arena to Point Reyes out to 10 nautical miles. Small craft advisory in effect through Saturday afternoon. Tonight, northwest wind 15 to 20 knots, easing to 10 to 15 knots late. Seas 4 to 5 feet wave detail, northwest 4 feet at 6 seconds and south 2 feet at 13 seconds. Friday, northwest wind 10 to 15 knots, rising to 15 to 20 knots in the afternoon. Seas 3 to 4 feet wave detail, northwest 4 feet at 6 seconds and south 2 feet at 14 seconds. Friday night, northwest wind 15 to 20 knots, seas 4 to 6 feet wave detail, northwest 5 feet at 6 seconds and south 2 feet at 14 seconds. The coastal waters forecast from Point Arena to Point Reyes 10 to 16 nautical miles offshore. Tonight, northwest wind 10 to 15 knots, seas around 5 feet wave detail, northwest 4 feet at 6 seconds and south 3 feet at 13 seconds. Friday, northwest wind 10 to 15 knots, seas 4 to 5 feet wave detail, northwest 4 feet at 6 seconds and south 3 feet at 13 seconds. Friday night, northwest wind 10 to 15 knots, seas around 5 feet wave detail, northwest 4 feet at 7 seconds and south 3 feet at 14 seconds. San Francisco Bar forecast. In the deep water channel, mixed seas of 4 to 6 feet at 15 seconds. Across the bar, swell can be more than twice as high across the bar than surrounding waters. Waves are also more prone to break, particularly during strong ebb currents. Maximum ebb current of 2.3 knots at 1, 19 a.m. Friday and 0.9 knots at 1, 50 p.m. Friday. The coastal waters forecast from Point Pinos to Point Piedras Blancas out to 10 nautical miles. Small craft advisory in effect until 3 p.m. Pacific Daylight Time this afternoon. Gale warning in effect through Friday morning. Tonight, northwest wind 20 to 25 knots with gusts up to 35 knots, seas 5 to 7 feet wave detail, northwest 6 feet at 7 seconds and south 2 feet at 13 seconds. Friday, northwest wind 20 to 25 knots with gusts up to 35 knots, seas 5 to 7 feet wave detail, northwest 6 feet at 7 seconds and south 2 feet at 14 seconds. Friday night, northwest wind 20 to 25 knots with gusts up to 35 knots, seas 5 to 7 feet wave detail, northwest 6 feet at 7 seconds and south 2 feet at 14 seconds. The coastal waters forecast from Pigeon Point to Point Pinos 10 to 60 nautical miles offshore. Small craft advisory in effect through Saturday afternoon. Tonight, northwest wind 15 to 20 knots, seas around 5 feet wave detail, northwest 4 feet at 6 seconds and south 3 feet at 13 seconds. Friday, northwest wind 15 to 20 knots, seas around 5 feet wave detail, northwest 4 feet at 7 seconds and south 3 feet at 14 seconds. Friday night, northwest wind 15 to 20 knots, seas 5 to 6 feet wave detail, northwest 5 feet at 6 seconds and south 3 feet at 14 seconds. The offshore waters forecast for the following marine location: Point Arena to Pigeon Point between 60 nautical miles and 150 nautical miles offshore. Issued at 8:24 a.m. Pacific Daylight Time. Today, west and northwest wind 5 to 10 knots. Seas 5 to 6 feet. Tonight, west and northwest wind 5 to 15 knots. Seas 5 to 6 feet. Friday, northwest wind 5 to 15 knots. Seas 5 to 6 feet. Friday night, northwest wind 10 to 15 knots. Seas 5 to 6 feet. Saturday, northwest wind 5 to 15 knots. Seas 5 to 6 feet. Saturday night, northwest wind 10 to 15 knots, becoming 10 to 20 knots. Seas 5 to 6 feet. Sun, northwest wind 10 to 20 knots. Seas 5 to 6 feet. Sunday night, northwest wind 10 to 20 knots. Seas 5 to 7 feet. Monday, northwest wind 10 to 20 knots. Seas 5 to 7 feet. Monday night, northwest wind 10 to 20 knots. Seas 5.
to 7 feet. The offshore waters forecast for the following marine location: Pigeon Point to Point Piedras Blancas between 60 nautical miles and 150 nautical miles offshore. Issued at 8:24 a.m. Pacific Daylight Time. Today, northwest winds 5 to 50 knots, increasing to 10 to 20 knots. Seas 5 to 6 feet. Tonight, northwest winds 10 to 20 knots. Seas 5 to 7 feet. Friday, northwest winds 10 to 20 knots. Seas 5 to 7 feet. Friday night, northwest winds 10 to 20 knots. Seas 5 to 7 feet. Saturday, northwest winds 10 to 20 knots. Seas 5 to 7 feet. Saturday night, northwest winds 10 to 20 knots. Seas 5 to 7 feet. Sun, northwest winds 15 to 20 knots. Seas 5 to 7 feet. Sunday night, northwest winds 15 to 20 knots. Seas 5 to 7 feet. Monday, northwest winds 15 to 20 knots. Seas 5 to 7 feet. Monday night, northwest winds 15 to 25 knots. Seas 5 to 7 feet. The offshore waters forecast for the following marine location: Point Arena to Pigeon Point between 60 nautical miles and 150 nautical miles offshore. Issued at 2:39 p.m. Pacific Daylight Time. Tonight, west to northwest winds 5 to 15 knots. Seas 5 to 6 feet. Friday, northwest winds 5 to 15 knots. Seas 5 to 6 feet. Friday night, northwest winds 10 to 15 knots. Seas 5 to 6 feet. Saturday, northwest winds 10 to 15 knots. Seas 5 to 6 feet. Saturday night, northwest winds 10 to 15 knots, becoming 10 to 20 knots. Seas 5 to 6 feet. Sun, northwest winds 10 to 20 knots, becoming 10 to 15 knots. Seas 5 to 6 feet. Sunday night, northwest winds 10 to 20 knots. Seas 5 to 6 feet. Monday, northwest winds 10 to 20 knots. Seas 5 to 7 feet. Monday night, northwest winds 15 to 25 knots. Seas 5 to 7 feet. Tuesday, northwest winds 15 to 25 knots. Seas 5 to 8 feet. Tuesday night, north to northwest winds 15 to 25 knots. Seas 5 to 8 feet. The offshore waters forecast for the following marine location: Pigeon Point to Point Piedras Blancas between 60 nautical miles and 150 nautical miles offshore. Issued at 2:39 p.m. Pacific Daylight Time. Tonight, northwest winds 10 to 20 knots. Seas 5 to 6 feet. Friday, northwest winds 10 to 20 knots. Seas 5 to 7 feet. Friday night, northwest winds 10 to 20 knots. Seas 5 to 7 feet. Saturday, northwest winds 10 to 20 knots. Seas 5 to 7 feet. Saturday night, northwest winds 10 to 20 knots. Seas 5 to 6 feet. Sun, northwest winds 10 to 20 knots. Seas 5 to 7 feet. Sunday night, north to northwest winds 15 to 25 knots. Seas 5 to 7 feet. Monday, northwest winds 15 to 25 knots. Seas 6 to 8 feet. Monday night, northwest winds 20 to 25 knots. Seas 6 to 7 feet. Tuesday, northwest winds 15 to 25 knots. Seas 6 to 8 feet. Tuesday night, northwest winds 20 to 25 knots. Seas 6 to 9 feet. The coastal waters forecast from Point Reyes to Pigeon Point out to 10 nautical miles. For tonight, northwest wind 10 to 15 knots. Seas 4 to 5 feet. Wave detail, northwest 4 feet at 6 seconds and south 2 feet at 14 seconds. For Friday, northwest wind 10 to 15 knots. Right.
rising to 15 to 20 knots in the afternoon. Seas 3 to 4 feet. Wave detail, northwest 4 feet at 6 seconds and south 2 feet at 14 seconds. For Friday night, northwest wind 15 to 20 knots. Seas 4 to 6 feet. Wave detail, northwest 5 feet at 7 seconds and south 2 feet at 14 seconds. The coastal waters forecast from Pigeon Point to Point Pinos out to 10 nautical miles. Small craft advisory in effect through Saturday afternoon. For tonight, northwest wind 20 to 25 knots, easing to 10 to 15 knots. Seas 4 to 6 feet, subsiding to 3 to 4 feet after midnight. Wave detail, northwest 5 feet at 6 seconds and south 2 feet at 13 seconds. For Friday, northwest wind 15 to 20 knots, rising to 20 to 25 knots with gusts occasional up to 35 knots in the afternoon. Seas 3 to 5 feet. Wave detail, northwest 4 feet at 6 seconds and south 2 feet at 14 seconds. For Friday night, northwest wind 20 to 25 knots with gusts up to 35 knots, easing to 15 to 20 knots after midnight. Seas 4 to 6 feet. Wave detail, northwest 5 feet at 6 seconds and south 2 feet at 14 seconds. The following is an important beach hazard message from the National Weather Service. Issued at 10:54 a.m. Pacific Daylight Time. Beach hazard statement remains in effect from Saturday morning through Tuesday afternoon. What? Long period southwest swell will bring an increased risk of major waves and stronger currents. Breaking waves will reach up to 10 feet along some south and southwest facing beaches and break points. Where? Beaches along the Pacific coast. When? From Saturday morning through Tuesday afternoon. Impacts. Dangerous conditions are forecast along the shoreline. Hazards include sneaker waves, strong currents, and large breaking waves. Additional details. This swell is being generated by Hurricane Fausto in the tropical eastern Pacific. Stay off of jetties, piers, rocks, and other waterside infrastructure. 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Monitor local weather, surf, and tide forecast at www.weather.gov/mtr. Sunrise, sunset, and tidal information for the San Francisco Bay Area for Thursday, July 23rd. The sunset tonight, 8:25 p.m. The sunrise tomorrow, 6:07 a.m. The sunset tomorrow, 8:25 p.m. Tidal data at the Golden Gate for the afternoon and evening hours today and the morning hours of tomorrow. Low tide, 1:20 p.m. at 3.17 feet. High tide, 7:40 p.m. at 5.87 feet. Low tide, 03:08 a.m. at 0.36 feet. High tide, 10:34 a.m. at 4.20 feet. Here are the buoy observations for 2 p.m. Pacific Daylight Time. An offshore buoy 6 winds north at 16 knots, pressure 1,021.3 millibars. An offshore buoy 59 winds southwest at 12 knots, water temperature 65, pressure 1,018.1 millibars. At Point Arena buoy, winds northwest 8 knots, water temperature 57, pressure 1,018.5 millibars, seas 3 feet, every 14 seconds. At buoy 13 near Bodega Bay, winds northwest at 12 knots, pressure 1,017.4 millibars, swell 4 feet, every 14 seconds. At Point Reyes Wave Rider buoy, water temperature 59, seas 5 feet, every 13 seconds. At San Francisco Bar buoy, water temperature 60, seas 5 feet, every 14 seconds. At San Francisco buoy, winds northwest at 60 knots, pressure 1,017.2 millibars, swell 4 feet, every 14 seconds. At Half Moon Bay buoy, winds northwest 14 knots, water temperature 62, pressure 1,018.6 millibars, seas 3 feet, every 9 seconds. At Monterey Bay buoy, winds northwest 21 knots, gusting to 25, water temperature 61, pressure 1,016.
16.3 millibars, sees 5 feet every 13 seconds. Head pointer, wave rider buoy water temperature 57, sees 7 feet every 13 seconds. At Cape San Martin buoy, winds northwest 19 knots, gusting to 25, water temperature 59, pressure 1,016.3 millibars. See 7 feet every 6 seconds. Synopsis for the Central California coast and bays, including the Monterey Bay, Greater Farallones, and Cordell Bank National Marine Sanctuaries. Northwest winds prevail as moderate to fresh breezes with strong gusts. Moderate wind-driven seas continue into the weekend as a long period south to southwest swell from Hurricane Fausto approaches our coastal waters, persisting into early next week. The marine forecast for San Pablo Bay, Suisun Bay, the West Delta, and the San Francisco Bay north of the Bay Bridge. For tonight, southwest wind 10 to 15 knots, easing to 5 to 10 knots late. For Friday, southwest wind 10 to 15 knots. For Friday night, southwest wind 10 to 15 knots. The marine forecast for Monterey Bay. Small craft advisory in effect through Friday evening. For tonight, northwest wind 15 to 20 knots with gusts up to 30 knots, easing to 5 to 10 knots. Seas 3 to 5 feet. Wave detail, northwest 4 feet at 6 seconds. For Friday, northwest wind 5 to 10 knots, becoming west 15 to 20 knots with gusts up to 30 knots in the afternoon. Seas 3 to 4 feet. Wave detail, northwest 3 feet at 7 seconds and south 2 feet at 15 seconds. For Friday night, northwest wind 15 to 20 knots, easing to 10 to 15 knots after midnight. Seas 3 to 5 feet. Wave detail, northwest 4 feet at 7 seconds. The coastal waters forecast from Point Arena to Point Reyes out to 10 nautical miles. Small craft advisory in effect through Saturday afternoon. Tonight, northwest wind 15 to 20 knots with gusts up to 30 knots, easing to 10 to 15 knots late. Seas 4 to 5 feet, wave detail, northwest 4 feet at 6 seconds and south 2 feet at 13 seconds. Friday, northwest wind 10 to 15 knots, rising to 15 to 20 knots with gusts up to 30 knots in the afternoon. Seas 3 to 4 feet, wave detail, northwest 4 feet at 6 seconds and south 2 feet at 14 seconds. Friday night, northwest wind 15 to 20 knots, seas 4 to 6 feet, wave detail, northwest 5 feet at 6 seconds and south 2 feet at 14 seconds. The coastal waters forecast from Point Arena to Point Reyes 10 to 60 nautical miles offshore. Tonight, northwest wind 10 to 15 knots, seas around 5 feet, wave detail, northwest 4 feet at 6 seconds and south 3 feet at 13 seconds. Friday, northwest wind 10 to 15 knots, seas 4 to 5 feet, wave detail, northwest 4 feet at 6 seconds and south 3 feet at 13 seconds. Friday night, northwest wind 10 to 15 knots, seas around 5 feet, wave detail, northwest 4 feet at 7 seconds and south 3 feet at 14 seconds. San Francisco Bar forecast. In the deep water channel, mixed seas of 4 to 6 feet at 15 seconds. Across the bar, swell can be more than twice as high across the bar than surrounding waters. Waves are also more prone to break, particularly during strong ebb currents. Maximum ebb current of 2.3 knots at 1, 19 a.m. Friday and 0.9 knots at 1, 50 p.m. Friday. The coastal waters forecast from Point Pinos to Point Piedras lunges out to 10 nautical miles. Gale warning in effect through Friday morning. Tonight, northwest wind 20 to 25 knots with gusts up to 40 knots, seas 5 to 7 feet, wave detail, northwest 6 feet at 7 seconds and south 2 feet at 13 seconds. Friday, northwest wind 20 to 25 knots with gusts up to 40 knots, seas 5 to 7 feet, wave detail, northwest 6 feet at 7 seconds and south 2 feet at 14 seconds. Friday night, northwest wind 20 to 25 knots with gusts up to 35 knots, seas 5 to 7 feet, wave detail, northwest 6 feet at 7 seconds and south 2 feet at 14 seconds.

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The offshore waters forecast for the following marine location: Point Marina to Pigeon Point between 60 nautical miles and 150 nautical miles offshore. Issued at 2:39 p.m. Pacific Daylight Time. Tonight, west to northwest winds 5 to 15 knots. Seas 5 to 6 feet. Friday, northwest winds 5 to 15 knots. Seas 5 to 6 feet. Friday night, northwest winds 10 to 15 knots. Seas 5 to 6 feet. Saturday, northwest winds 10 to 15 knots. Seas 5 to 6 feet. Saturday night, northwest winds 10 to 15 knots, becoming 10 to 20 knots. 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Sun, northwest winds 10 to 20 knots, becoming 10 to 15 knots. 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Sunday night, northwest winds 10 to 20 knots. 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Monday, northwest winds 10 to 20 knots. 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Monday night, northwest winds 15 to 25 knots. Seas 5 to 7 feet. Tuesday, northwest winds 15 to 25 knots. Seas 5 to 8 feet. Tuesday night, north to northwest winds 15 to 25 knots. 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The offshore waters forecast for the following marine location: Pigeon Point to Point Piedras Blancas between 60 nautical miles and 150 nautical miles offshore. 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Tonight, northwest winds 10 to 20 knots. Seas 5 to 6 feet. Friday, northwest winds 10 to 20 knots. Seas 5 to 7 feet. Friday night, northwest winds 10 to 20 knots. Seas 5 to 7 feet. Saturday, northwest winds 10 to 20 knots. Seas 5 to 7 feet. Saturday night, northwest winds 10 to 20 knots. Seas 5 to 6 feet. Sun, northwest winds 10 to 20 knots. Seas 5 to 7 feet. Sunday night, north to northwest winds 15 to 25 knots. 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Monday, northwest winds 15 to 25 knots. Seas 6 to 8 feet. Monday night, northwest winds 20 to 25 knots. Seas 6 to 7 feet. Tuesday, northwest winds 15 to 25 knots. Seas 6 to 8 feet. Tuesday night, northwest winds 20 to 25 knots. Seas 6 to 9 feet. The coastal waters forecast from Point Reyes to Pigeon Point out to 10 nautical miles. For tonight, northwest wind 10 to 15 knots. Seas 4 to 5 feet. Wave detail, northwest 4 feet at 6 seconds and south 2 feet at 14 seconds. For Friday, northwest wind 10 to 15 knots, rising to 15 to 20 knots in the afternoon. Seas 3 to 4 feet. Wave detail, northwest 4 feet at 6 seconds and south 2 feet at 14 seconds. For Friday night, northwest wind 15 to 20 knots. Seas 4 to 6 feet. Wave detail, northwest 5 feet at 7 seconds and south 2 feet at 14 seconds. The coastal waters forecast from Pigeon Point to Point Pinos out to 10 nautical miles. Small craft advisory in effect through Saturday afternoon. For tonight, northwest wind 20 to 25 knots, easing to 10 to 15 knots. Seas 4 to 6 feet, subsiding to 3 to 4 feet after midnight. Wave detail, northwest 5 feet at 6 seconds and south 2 feet at 13 seconds. For Friday, northwest wind 15 to 20 knots, rising to 20 to 25 knots with gusts occasional up to 35 knots in the afternoon.

5 feet. Wave detail, northwest 4 feet at 6 seconds and south 2 feet at 14 seconds. For Friday night, northwest wind 20 to 25 knots with gusts up to 35 knots, easing to 15 to 20 knots after midnight. Seas 4 to 6 feet. Wave detail, northwest 5 feet at 6 seconds and south 2 feet at 14 seconds. The following is an important beach hazard message from the National Weather Service. Issued at 10:54 a.m. Pacific Daylight Time. Beach hazard statement remains in effect from Saturday morning through Tuesday afternoon. What? Long period southwest swell will bring an increased risk of sneaker waves and strong currents. Breaking waves will reach up to 10 feet along some south and southwest facing beaches and breakpoints. Where? Beaches along the Pacific coast. When? From Saturday morning through Tuesday afternoon. Impacts. Dangerous conditions are forecast along the shoreline. Hazards include sneaker waves, strong currents, and large breaking waves. Additional details. This swell is being generated by Hurricane Fausto in the tropical eastern Pacific. Stay off of jetties, piers, rocks, and other waterside infrastructure. 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Monitor local weather, surf, and tide forecast at www.weather.gov/MTR. Sunrise, sunset, and tidal information for the San Francisco Bay Area for Thursday, July 23rd. The sunset tonight, 8:25 p.m. The sunrise tomorrow, 6:07 a.m. The sunset tomorrow, 8:25 p.m. Tidal data at the Golden Gate for the afternoon and evening hours today and the morning hours of tomorrow. Low tide, 1:20 p.m. at 3.17 feet. High tide, 7:40 p.m. at 5.87 feet. Low tide, 03:08 a.m. at 0.36 feet. High tide, 10:34 a.m. at 4.20 feet. Here are the buoy observations for 3 p.m. Pacific Daylight Time. An offshore buoy 6 winds north at 16 knots, pressure 1,021.2 millibars. An offshore buoy 59 winds west at 14 knots, water temperature 65, pressure 1,017.9 millibars. At buoy 14 near Point Arena, winds northwest at 10 knots, water temperature 59, pressure 1,018.1 millibars. At buoy 13 near Bodega Bay, winds west at 12 knots, pressure 1,016.7 millibars. At Point Reyes, wave rider buoy, water temperature 59, seas 5 feet every 13 seconds. At San Francisco Bar Buoy, water temperature 60, seas 5 feet every 14 seconds. At San Francisco Bay, winds northwest at 14 knots, water temperature 59, pressure 1,016.6 millibars. At Half Moon Bay, buoy winds northwest 14 knots, water temperature 62, pressure 1,018.2 millibars, seas 4 feet every 8 seconds. At Monterey, buoy winds northwest at 23 knots, gusting to 29, water temperature 61, pressure 1,015.7 millibars. At Point Sur, wave rider buoy water temperature 57, seas 7 feet every 13 seconds. At Cape San Martin, buoy winds northwest at 21 knots, gusting to 25, water temperature 59, pressure 1,015.7 millibars. Synopsis for the Central California coast and bays, including the Monterey Bay, Greater Farallon, and Cordell Bank National Marine Sanctuaries. Northwest winds prevail as moderate to fresh breezes with strong gusts. Moderate wind-driven seas continue into the weekend as a long-period south-to-southwest swell from Hurricane Fausto approaches our coastal waters, persisting into early next week. The marine forecast for San Pablo Bay, Suisun Bay, the West Delta, and the San Francisco Bay north of the Bay Bridge. For tonight, southwest wind 10 to 15 knots, easing to 5 to 10 knots late. For Friday, southwest wind 10 to 15 knots. For Friday night, southwest wind 10 to 15 knots. The marine forecast.

on for Reef A. Small craft advisory in effect through Friday evening. For tonight, northwest wind 15 to 20 knots with gusts up to 30 knots, easing to 5 to 10 knots. Seas 3 to 5 feet. Wave detail, northwest 4 feet at 6 seconds. For Friday, northwest wind 5 to 10 knots, becoming west 15 to 20 knots with gusts up to 30 knots in the afternoon. Seas 3 to 4 feet. Wave detail, northwest 3 feet at 7 seconds and south 2 feet at 15 seconds. For Friday night, northwest wind 15 to 20 knots, easing to 10 to 15 knots after midnight. Seas 3 to 5 feet. Wave detail, northwest 4 feet at 7 seconds. The coastal waters forecast from Point Arena to Point Reyes out to 10 nautical miles. Small craft advisory in effect through Saturday afternoon. Tonight, northwest wind 15 to 20 knots with gusts up to 30 knots, easing to 10 to 15 knots late. Seas 4 to 5 feet, wave detail, northwest 4 feet at 6 seconds and south 2 feet at 13 seconds. Friday, northwest wind 10 to 15 knots, rising to 15 to 20 knots with gusts up to 30 knots in the afternoon. Seas 3 to 4 feet, wave detail, northwest 4 feet at 6 seconds and south 2 feet at 14 seconds. Friday night, northwest wind 15 to 20 knots, seas 4 to 6 feet, wave detail, northwest 5 feet at 6 seconds and south 2 feet at 14 seconds. The coastal waters forecast from Point Arena to Point Reyes 10 to 16 nautical miles offshore. Tonight, northwest wind 10 to 15 knots, seas around 5 feet, wave detail, northwest 4 feet at 6 seconds and south 3 feet at 13 seconds. Friday, northwest wind 10 to 15 knots, seas 4 to 5 feet, wave detail, northwest 4 feet at 6 seconds and south 3 feet at 13 seconds. Friday night, northwest wind 10 to 15 knots, seas around 5 feet, wave detail, northwest 4 feet at 7 seconds and south 3 feet at 14 seconds. San Francisco Bar forecast. In the deep water channel, mixed seas of 4 to 6 feet at 15 seconds. Across the bar, swell can be more than twice as high across the bar than surrounding waters. Waves are also more prone to break, particularly during strong ebb currents. Maximum ebb current of 2.3 knots at 1, 19 a.m. Friday and 0.9 knots at 1, 50 p.m. Friday. The coastal waters forecast from Point Pinos to Point Piedras Blancas out to 10 nautical miles. Gale warning in effect through Friday morning. Tonight, northwest wind 20 to 25 knots with gusts up to 40 knots, seas 5 to 7 feet, wave detail, northwest 6 feet at 7 seconds and south 2 feet at 13 seconds. Friday, northwest wind 20 to 25 knots with gusts up to 40 knots, seas 5 to 7 feet, wave detail, northwest 6 feet at 7 seconds and south 2 feet at 14 seconds. Friday night, northwest wind 20 to 25 knots with gusts up to 35 knots, seas 5 to 7 feet, wave detail, northwest 6 feet at 7 seconds and south 2 feet at 14 seconds. The coastal waters forecast from Pigeon Point to Point Pinos 10 to 60 nautical miles offshore. Small craft advisory in effect through Saturday afternoon. Tonight, northwest wind 15 to 20 knots with gusts up to 30 knots, seas around 5 feet, wave detail, northwest 4 feet at 6 seconds and south 3 feet at 13 seconds. Friday, northwest wind 15 to 20 knots with gusts up to 30 knots, seas around 5 feet, wave detail, northwest 4 feet at 7 seconds and south 3 feet at 14 seconds. Friday night, northwest wind 15 to 20 knots with gusts up to 30 knots, seas 5 to 6 feet, wave detail, northwest 5 feet at 6 seconds and south 3 feet at 14 seconds. The offshore waters forecast for the following marine location, Point Arena to Pigeon Point between 60 nautical miles and 150 nautical miles offshore. Issued at 2:39 p.m. Pacific Daylight Time. Tonight, west to northwest wind 5 to 15 knots. Seas 5 to 6 feet. Friday, northwest wind 5 to 15 knots. Seas 5 to 6 feet.

Friday night, northwest winds 10 to 15 knots. Seas 5 to 6 feet. Saturday, northwest winds 10 to 15 knots. Seas 5 to 6 feet. Saturday night, northwest winds 10 to 15 knots, becoming 10 to 20 knots. 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Sun, northwest winds 10 to 20 knots, becoming 10 to 15 knots. 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Sunday night, northwest winds 10 to 20 knots. 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Monday, northwest winds 10 to 20 knots. 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Monday night, northwest winds 15 to 25 knots. Seas 5 to 7 feet. Tuesday, northwest winds 15 to 25 knots. Seas 5 to 8 feet. Tuesday night, north to northwest winds 15 to 25 knots. 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The offshore waters forecast for the following marine location: Pigeon Point to Point Pedras Blancas, between 60 nautical miles and 150 nautical miles offshore. Issued at 2:39 p.m. Pacific Daylight Time. Tonight, northwest winds 10 to 20 knots. Seas 5 to 6 feet. Friday, northwest winds 10 to 20 knots. Seas 5 to 7 feet. Friday night, northwest winds 10 to 20 knots. Seas 5 to 7 feet. Saturday, northwest winds 10 to 20 knots. Seas 5 to 7 feet. Saturday night, northwest winds 10 to 20 knots. Seas 5 to 6 feet. Sun, northwest winds 10 to 20 knots. Seas 5 to 7 feet. Sunday night, north to northwest winds 15 to 25 knots. 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Monday, northwest winds 15 to 25 knots. 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Monday night, northwest winds 20 to 25 knots. Seas 6 to 7 feet. Tuesday, northwest winds 15 to 25 knots. 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Tuesday night, northwest winds 20 to 25 knots. Seas 6 to 9 feet. The coastal waters forecast from Point Reyes to Pigeon Point out to 10 nautical miles. For tonight, northwest wind 10 to 15 knots. Seas 4 to 5 feet. Wave detail, northwest 4 feet at 6 seconds and south 2 feet at 14 seconds. For Friday, northwest wind 10 to 15 knots, rising to 15 to 20 knots in the afternoon. Seas 3 to 4 feet. Wave detail, northwest 4 feet at 6 seconds and south 2 feet at 14 seconds. For Friday night, northwest wind 15 to 20 knots. Seas 4 to 6 feet. Wave detail, northwest 5 feet at 7 seconds and south 2 feet at 14 seconds. The coastal waters forecast from Pigeon Point to Point Pinos out to 10 nautical miles. Small craft advisory in effect through Saturday afternoon. For tonight, northwest wind 20 to 25 knots, easing to 10 to 15 knots. Seas 4 to 6 feet, subsiding to 3 to 4 feet after midnight. Wave detail, northwest 5 feet at 6 seconds and south 2 feet at 13 seconds. For Friday, northwest wind 15 to 20 knots, rising to 20 to 25 knots with gusts occasional up to 35 knots in the afternoon. Seas 3 to 5 feet. Wave detail, northwest 4 feet at 6 seconds and south 2 feet at 14 seconds. For Friday night, northwest wind 20 to 25 knots with gusts up to 35 knots, easing to 15 to 20 knots after midnight. Seas 4 to 6 feet. Wave detail, northwest 5 feet at 6 seconds and south 2 feet at 14 seconds. The following is an important beach hazard message from the National Weather Service. Issued at 10:54 a.m. Pacific Daylight Time. Beach hazard statement remains in effect from Saturday morning through Tuesday afternoon. What? Long period southwest swell will bring an increased risk of sneaker waves and strong recurrence. Breaking waves will reach up to 10 feet along some south and southwest facing beaches and

three points. Where? Beaches along the Pacific coast. When? From Saturday morning through Tuesday afternoon. Impacts. Dangerous conditions are forecast along the shoreline. Hazards include sneaker waves, strong recurrence, and large breaking waves. Additional details. This swell is being generated by Hurricane Fausto in the tropical eastern Pacific. Stay off of jetties, piers, rocks, and other waterside infrastructure. Remain out of the water to avoid hazardous surf and never turn your back on the ocean. Monitor local weather, surf, and time forecast at www.weather.gov/MTR. Sunrise, sunset, and tidal information for the San Francisco Bay Area for Thursday, July 23rd. The sunset tonight, 8:25 p.m. The sunrise tomorrow, 6:07 a.m. The sunset tomorrow, 8:25 p.m. Tidal data at the Golden Gate for the afternoon and evening hours today and the morning hours of tomorrow. Low tide, 1:20 p.m. at 3.17 feet. High tide, 7:40 p.m. at 5.87 feet. Low tide, 03:08 a.m. at 0.36 feet. High tide, 10:34 a.m. at 4.20 feet. Here are the buoy observations for 3 p.m. Pacific Daylight Time. An offshore buoy 6 winds north at 70 knots, gusting to 23, pressure 1,021.2 millibars. An offshore buoy 59 winds west at 14 knots, water temperature 65, pressure 1,017.9 millibars. At buoy 14 near Point Arena, winds northwest at 10 knots, water temperature 59, pressure 1,018.1 millibars. At buoy 13 near Bodega Bay, winds northwest at 14 knots, pressure 1,016.6 millibars, swell 4 feet every 13 seconds. At Point Reyes, wave rider buoy, water temperature 59, seas 5 feet every 13 seconds. At San Francisco Bar Buoy, water temperature 60, seas 5 feet every 14 seconds. At San Francisco Buoy, winds northwest 14 knots, water temperature 59, pressure 1,016.6 millibars, seas 5 feet every 14 seconds. At Half Moon Bay Buoy, winds northwest 14 knots, water temperature 62, pressure 1,018.2 millibars, seas 4 feet every 8 seconds. At Monterey Buoy, winds northwest at 23 knots, gusting to 29, water temperature 61, pressure 1,015.7 millibars. At Point Sur, wave rider buoy, water temperature 57, seas 7 feet every 13 seconds. At Cape San Martin Buoy, winds northwest 21 knots, gusting to 27, water temperature 59, pressure 1,015.5 millibars. See 7 feet every 6 seconds. Synopsis for the Central California coast and bays, including the Monterey Bay, Greater Farallones, and Cordell Bank National Marine Sanctuaries. Northwest winds prevail as moderate to fresh breezes with strong gusts. Moderate wind-driven seas continue into the weekend as a long period south to southwest swell from Hurricane Fausto approaches our coastal waters, persisting into early next week. The marine forecast for San Pablo Bay, Suisun Bay, the West Delta, and the San Francisco Bay north of the Bay Bridge. For tonight, southwest wind 10 to 15 knots, easing to 5 to 10 knots late. For Friday, southwest wind 10 to 15 knots. For Friday night, southwest wind 10 to 15 knots. The marine forecast for Monterey Bay. Small craft advisory in effect through Friday evening. For tonight, northwest wind 15 to 20 knots with gusts up to 30 knots, easing to 5 to 10 knots. Seas 3 to 5 feet. Wave detail, northwest 4 feet at 6 seconds. For Friday, northwest wind 5 to 10 knots, becoming west 15 to 20 knots with gusts up to 30 knots in the afternoon. Seas 3 to 4 feet. Wave detail, northwest 3 feet at 7 seconds and south 2 feet at 15 seconds. For Friday night, northwest wind 15 to 20 knots, easing to 10 to 15 knots after midnight.

5 feet. Wind detail, northwest 4 feet at 7 seconds. The coastal waters forecast from Point Arena to Point Reyes out to 10 nautical miles. Small craft advisory in effect through Saturday afternoon. Tonight, northwest wind 15 to 20 knots with gusts up to 30 knots, easing to 10 to 15 knots late. Seas 4 to 5 feet wave detail, northwest 4 feet at 6 seconds and south 2 feet at 13 seconds. Friday, northwest wind 10 to 15 knots, rising to 15 to 20 knots with gusts up to 30 knots in the afternoon. Seas 3 to 4 feet wave detail, northwest 4 feet at 6 seconds and south 2 feet at 14 seconds. Friday night, northwest wind 15 to 20 knots, seas 4 to 6 feet wave detail, northwest 5 feet at 6 seconds and south 2 feet at 14 seconds. The coastal waters forecast from Point Arena to Point Reyes 10 to 60 nautical miles offshore. Tonight, northwest wind 10 to 15 knots, seas around 5 feet wave detail, northwest 4 feet at 6 seconds and south 3 feet at 13 seconds. Friday, northwest wind 10 to 15 knots, seas 4 to 5 feet wave detail, northwest 4 feet at 6 seconds and south 3 feet at 13 seconds. Friday night, northwest wind 10 to 15 knots, seas around 5 feet wave detail, northwest 4 feet at 7 seconds and south 3 feet at 14 seconds. San Francisco Bar forecast. In the deep water channel, mixed seas of 4 to 6 feet at 15 seconds. Across the bar, swell can be more than twice as high across the bar than surrounding waters. Waves are also more prone to break, particularly during strong ebb currents. Maximum ebb current of 2.3 knots at 1, 19 a.m. Friday and 0.9 knots at 1, 50 p.m. Friday. The coastal waters forecast from Point Pinos to Point Piedras Blancas out to 10 nautical miles. Gale warning in effect through Friday morning. Tonight, northwest wind 20 to 25 knots with gusts up to 40 knots, seas 5 to 7 feet wave detail, northwest 6 feet at 7 seconds and south 2 feet at 13 seconds. Friday, northwest wind 20 to 25 knots with gusts up to 40 knots, seas 5 to 7 feet wave detail, northwest 6 feet at 7 seconds and south 2 feet at 14 seconds. Friday night, northwest wind 20 to 25 knots with gusts up to 35 knots, seas 5 to 7 feet wave detail, northwest 6 feet at 7 seconds and south 2 feet at 14 seconds. The coastal waters forecast from Pigeon Point to Point Pinos 10 to 60 nautical miles offshore. Small craft advisory in effect through Saturday afternoon. Tonight, northwest wind 15 to 20 knots with gusts up to 30 knots, seas around 5 feet wave detail, northwest 4 feet at 6 seconds and south 3 feet at 13 seconds. Friday, northwest wind 15 to 20 knots with gusts up to 30 knots, seas around 5 feet wave detail, northwest 4 feet at 7 seconds and south 3 feet at 14 seconds. Friday night, northwest wind 15 to 20 knots with gusts up to 30 knots, seas 5 to 6 feet wave detail, northwest 5 feet at 6 seconds and south 3 feet at 14 seconds. The offshore waters forecast for the following marine location, Point Arena to Pigeon Point between 60 nautical miles and 150 nautical miles offshore. Issued at 2:39 p.m. Pacific Daylight Time. Tonight, west to northwest winds 5 to 15 knots. Seas 5 to 6 feet. Friday, northwest winds 5 to 15 knots. Seas 5 to 6 feet. Friday night, northwest winds 10 to 15 knots. Seas 5 to 6 feet. Saturday, northwest winds 10 to 15 knots. Seas 5 to 6 feet. Saturday night, northwest winds 10 to 15 knots, becoming 10 to 20 knots. Seas 5 to 6 feet. Sun, northwest winds 10 to 20 knots, becoming 10 to 15 knots. Seas 5 to 6 feet. Sunday night, northwest winds 10 to 20 knots. Seas 5 to 6 feet. Monday, northwest winds 10 to 20 knots. Seas 5 to 7 feet.

Sunday night, northwest winds 15 to 25 knots. Seas 5 to 7 feet. Tuesday, northwest winds 15 to 25 knots. Seas 5 to 8 feet. Tuesday night, north to northwest winds 15 to 25 knots. Seas 5 to 8 feet. 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This broadcast originates from the National Weather Service office located in Monterey, California, and serves the coastal marine waters, including San Francisco and Monterey Bay. The offshore waters forecast for the following marine location: Pigeon Point to Point Pedras, Blancos, between 60 nautical miles and 150 nautical miles offshore. Issued at 2:39 p.m. Pacific Daylight Time. Tonight, northwest winds 10 to 20 knots. Seas 5 to 6 feet. Friday, northwest winds 10 to 20 knots. Seas 5 to 7 feet. Friday night, northwest winds 10 to 20 knots. Seas 5 to 7 feet. Saturday, northwest winds 10 to 20 knots. Seas 5 to 7 feet. Saturday night, northwest winds 10 to 20 knots. Seas 5 to 6 feet. Sun, northwest winds 10 to 20 knots. Seas 5 to 7 feet. Sunday night, north to northwest winds 15 to 25 knots. Seas 5 to 7 feet. Monday, northwest winds 15 to 25 knots. Seas 6 to 8 feet. Monday night, northwest winds 20 to 25 knots. Seas 6 to 7 feet. Tuesday, northwest winds 15 to 25 knots. Seas 6 to 8 feet. Tuesday night, northwest winds 20 to 25 knots. Seas 6 to 9 feet. The coastal waters forecast from Point Reyes to Pigeon Point out to 10 nautical miles. For tonight, northwest wind 10 to 15 knots. Seas 4 to 5 feet. Wave detail, northwest 4 feet at 6 seconds and south 2 feet at 14 seconds. For Friday, northwest wind 10 to 15 knots, rising to 15 to 20 knots in the afternoon. Seas 3 to 4 feet. Wave detail, northwest 4 feet at 6 seconds and south 2 feet at 14 seconds. For Friday night, northwest wind 15 to 20 knots. Seas 4 to 6 feet. Wave detail, northwest 5 feet at 7 seconds and south 2 feet at 14 seconds. The coastal waters forecast from Pigeon Point to Point Pinos out to 10 nautical miles. Small craft advisory in effect through Saturday afternoon. For tonight, northwest wind 20 to 25 knots, easing to 10 to 15 knots. Seas 4 to 6 feet, subsiding to 3 to 4 feet after midnight. Wave detail, northwest 5 feet at 6 seconds and south 2 feet at 13 seconds. For Friday, northwest wind 15 to 20 knots, rising to 20 to 25 knots with gusts occasional up to 35 knots in the afternoon. Seas 3 to 5 feet. Wave detail, northwest 4 feet at 6 seconds and south 2 feet at 14 seconds. For Friday night, northwest wind 20 to 25 knots with gusts up to 35 knots, easing to 15 to 20 knots after midnight. Seas 4 to 6 feet. Wave detail, northwest 5 feet at 6 seconds and south 2 feet at 14 seconds. The following is an important beach hazard message from the National Weather Service. Issued at 10:54 a.m. Pacific Daylight Time. Beach hazard statement remains in effect from Saturday morning through Tuesday afternoon. What? Long period southwest swell will bring an increased risk of sneaker waves and strong currents. Breaking waves will reach up to 10 feet along some south and southwest facing beaches and breakpoints. Where? Beaches along the Pacific coast. When? From Saturday morning through Tuesday afternoon. Impacts. Dangerous conditions are forecast along the shoreline. Hazards include sneaker waves, strong recurrence, and large breaking waves. Additional details. 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

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Sunrise, sunset, and tidal information for the San Francisco Bay Area for Thursday, July 23rd. The sunset tonight, 8:25 p.m. The sunrise tomorrow, 6:07 a.m. The sunset tomorrow, 8:25 p.m. Tidal data hit the Golden Gate for the afternoon and evening hours today and the morning hours of tomorrow. Low tide, 1:20 p.m. at 3.17 feet. High tide, 7:40 p.m. at 5.87 feet. Low tide, 03:08 a.m. at 0.36 feet. High tide, 10:34 a.m. at 4.20 feet. Here are the buoy observations for 3 p.m. Pacific Daylight Time. An offshore buoy 6 winds north at 70 knots, gusting to 23, pressure 1,021.2 millibars. An offshore buoy 59 winds west at 14 knots, water temperature 65, pressure 1,017.9 millibars. At buoy 14 near Point Arena, winds northwest at 10 knots, water temperature 59, pressure 1,018.1 millibars. At buoy 13 near Bodega Bay, winds northwest at 14 knots, pressure 1,016.6 millibars, swell 4 feet every 13 seconds. At Point Reyes, wave rider buoy, water temperature 59, seas 5 feet every 13 seconds. At San Francisco Bar Buoy, water temperature 60, seas 5 feet every 14 seconds. At San Francisco Buoy, winds northwest 14 knots, water temperature 59, pressure 1,016.6 millibars, seas 5 feet every 14 seconds. At Half Moon Bay Buoy, winds northwest 14 knots, water temperature 62, pressure 1,018.2 millibars, seas 4 feet every 8 seconds. At Monterey Buoy, winds northwest at 23 knots, gusting to 29, water temperature 61, pressure 1,015.7 millibars. At Pointer, wave rider buoy, water temperature 57, sea 7 feet every 13 seconds. At Cape San Martin Buoy, winds northwest 21 knots, gusting to 27, water temperature 59, pressure 1,015.5 millibars. Sea 7 feet every 6 seconds. Synopsis for the Central California coast and bays, including the Monterey Bay, Greater Farallones, and Cordell Bank National Marine Sanctuaries. Northwest winds prevail as moderate to fresh breezes with strong gusts. Moderate wind-driven seas continue into the weekend as a long period south to southwest swell from Hurricane Fausto approaches our coastal waters, persisting into early next week. The marine forecast for San Pablo Bay, Suisun Bay, the West Delta, and the San Francisco Bay north of the Bay Bridge. For tonight, southwest wind 10 to 15 knots, easing to 5 to 10 knots late. For Friday, southwest wind 10 to 15 knots. For Friday night, southwest wind 10 to 15 knots. The marine forecast for Monterey Bay. Southwest wind 10 to 15 knots. For Friday night, southwest wind 10 to 15 knots. The marine forecast for Monterey Bay. Small craft advisory in effect through Friday evening. For tonight, northwest wind 15 to 20 knots with gusts up to 30 knots, easing to 5 to 10 knots. Seas 3 to 5 feet. Wave detail, northwest 4 feet at 6 seconds. For Friday, northwest wind 5 to 10 knots, becoming west 15 to 20 knots with gusts up to 30 knots in the afternoon. Seas 3 to 4 feet. Wave detail, northwest 3 feet at 7 seconds and south 2 feet at 15 seconds. For Friday night, northwest wind 15 to 20 knots, easing to 10 to 15 knots after midnight. Seas 3 to 5 feet. Wave detail, northwest 4 feet at 7 seconds. The coast.

Mars forecast from Point Arena to Point Reyes out to 10 nautical miles. Small craft advisory in effect through Saturday afternoon. Tonight, northwest wind 15 to 20 knots with gusts up to 30 knots, easing to 10 to 15 knots late. Seas 4 to 5 feet wave detail, northwest 4 feet at 6 seconds and south 2 feet at 13 seconds. Friday, northwest wind 10 to 15 knots, rising to 15 to 20 knots with gusts up to 30 knots in the afternoon. Seas 3 to 4 feet wave detail, northwest 4 feet at 6 seconds and south 2 feet at 14 seconds. Friday night, northwest wind 15 to 20 knots, seas 4 to 6 feet wave detail, northwest 5 feet at 6 seconds and south 2 feet at 14 seconds. The coastal waters forecast from Point Arena to Point Reyes 10 to 60 nautical miles offshore. Tonight, northwest wind 10 to 15 knots, seas around 5 feet wave detail, northwest 4 feet at 6 seconds and south 3 feet at 13 seconds. Friday, northwest wind 10 to 15 knots, seas 4 to 5 feet wave detail, northwest 4 feet at 6 seconds and south 3 feet at 13 seconds. Friday night, northwest wind 10 to 15 knots, seas around 5 feet wave detail, northwest 4 feet at 7 seconds and south 3 feet at 14 seconds. San Francisco Bar forecast. In the deep water channel, mixed seas of 4 to 6 feet at 15 seconds. Across the bar, swell can be more than twice as high across the bar than surrounding waters. Waves are also more prone to break, particularly during strong ebb currents. Maximum ebb current of 2.3 knots at 1, 19 a.m. Friday and 0.9 knots at 1, 15 p.m. Friday. The coastal waters forecast from Point Pinos to Point Piedras Blancas out to 10 nautical miles. Gale warning in effect through Friday morning. Tonight, northwest wind 20 to 25 knots with gusts up to 40 knots, seas 5 to 7 feet wave detail, northwest 6 feet at 7 seconds and south 2 feet at 13 seconds. Friday, northwest wind 20 to 25 knots with gusts up to 40 knots, seas 5 to 7 feet wave detail, northwest 6 feet at 7 seconds and south 2 feet at 14 seconds. Friday night, northwest wind 20 to 25 knots with gusts up to 35 knots, seas 5 to 7 feet wave detail, northwest 6 feet at 7 seconds and south 2 feet at 14 seconds. The coastal waters forecast from Pigeon Point to Point Pinos 10 to 60 nautical miles offshore. Small craft advisory in effect through Saturday afternoon. Tonight, northwest wind 15 to 20 knots with gusts up to 30 knots, seas around 5 feet wave detail, northwest 4 feet at 6 seconds and south 3 feet at 13 seconds. Friday, northwest wind 15 to 20 knots with gusts up to 30 knots, seas around 5 feet wave detail, northwest 4 feet at 7 seconds and south 3 feet at 14 seconds. Friday night, northwest wind 15 to 20 knots with gusts up to 30 knots, seas 5 to 6 feet wave detail, northwest 5 feet at 6 seconds and south 3 feet at 14 seconds. The offshore waters forecast for the following marine location, Point Arena to Pigeon Point between 60 nautical miles and 150 nautical miles offshore. Issued at 2:39 p.m. Pacific Daylight Time. Tonight, west to northwest winds 5 to 15 knots. Seas 5 to 6 feet. Friday, northwest winds 5 to 15 knots. Seas 5 to 6 feet. Friday night, northwest winds 10 to 15 knots. Seas 5 to 6 feet. Saturday, northwest winds 10 to 15 knots. Seas 5 to 6 feet. Saturday night, northwest winds 10 to 15 knots, becoming 10 to 20 knots. Seas 5 to 6 feet. Sun, northwest winds 10 to 20 knots, becoming 10 to 15 knots. Seas 5 to 6 feet. Sunday night, northwest winds 10 to 20 knots. Seas 5 to 6 feet. Monday, northwest winds 10 to 20 knots. Seas 5 to 7 feet. Monday night, northwest winds 15 to 25 knots. Seas 5 to 7 feet. Tuesday, northwest winds
5 knots. Seas 5 to 8 feet. Tuesday night, north to northwest winds 15 to 25 knots. Seas 5 to 8 feet. The offshore waters forecast for the following marine location: Pigeon Point to Point Piedras, Blancos between 60 nautical miles and 150 nautical miles offshore. Issued at 2:39 p.m. Pacific Daylight Time. Tonight, northwest winds 10 to 20 knots. Seas 5 to 6 feet. Friday, northwest winds 10 to 20 knots. Seas 5 to 7 feet. Friday night, northwest winds 10 to 20 knots. Seas 5 to 7 feet. Saturday, northwest winds 10 to 20 knots. Seas 5 to 7 feet. Saturday night, northwest winds 10 to 20 knots. Seas 5 to 6 feet. Sun, northwest winds 10 to 20 knots. Seas 5 to 7 feet. Sunday night, north to northwest winds 15 to 25 knots. Seas 5 to 7 feet. Monday, northwest winds 15 to 25 knots. Seas 6 to 8 feet. Monday night, northwest winds 20 to 25 knots. Seas 6 to 7 feet. Tuesday, northwest winds 15 to 25 knots. Seas 6 to 8 feet. Tuesday night, northwest winds 20 to 25 knots. Seas 6 to 9 feet. The coastal waters forecast from Point Reyes to Pigeon Point out to 10 nautical miles. For tonight, northwest wind 10 to 15 knots. Seas 4 to 5 feet. Wave detail, northwest 4 feet at 6 seconds and south 2 feet at 14 seconds. For Friday, northwest wind 10 to 15 knots, rising to 15 to 20 knots in the afternoon. Seas 3 to 4 feet. Wave detail, northwest 4 feet at 6 seconds and south 2 feet at 14 seconds. For Friday night, northwest wind 15 to 20 knots. Seas 4 to 6 feet. Wave detail, northwest 5 feet at 7 seconds and south 2 feet at 14 seconds. The coastal waters forecast from Pigeon Point to Point Pinos out to 10 nautical miles. Small craft advisory in effect through Saturday afternoon. For tonight, northwest wind 20 to 25 knots, easing to 10 to 15 knots. Seas 4 to 6 feet, subsiding to 3 to 4 feet after midnight. Wave detail, northwest 5 feet at 6 seconds and south 2 feet at 13 seconds. For Friday, northwest wind 15 to 20 knots, rising to 20 to 25 knots with gusts occasional up to 35 knots in the afternoon. Seas 3 to 5 feet. Wave detail, northwest 4 feet at 6 seconds and south 2 feet at 14 seconds. For Friday night, northwest wind 20 to 25 knots with gusts up to 35 knots, easing to 15 to 20 knots after midnight. Seas 4 to 6 feet. Wave detail, northwest 5 feet at 6 seconds and south 2 feet at 14 seconds. The following is an important beach hazard message from the National Weather Service. Issued at 10:54 a.m. Pacific Daylight Time. Beach hazard statement remains in effect from Saturday morning through Tuesday afternoon. What? Long period southwest swell will bring an increased risk of sneaker waves and stronger currents. Breaking waves will reach up to 10 feet along some south and southwest facing beaches and breakpoints. Where? Beaches along the Pacific coast. When? From Saturday morning through Tuesday afternoon. Impacts. Dangerous conditions are forecast along the shoreline. Hazards include sneaker waves, strong currents, and large breaking waves. Additional details. This swell is being generated by Hurricane Fausto in the tropical eastern Pacific. Stay off of jetties, piers, rocks, and other waterside infrastructure. Remain out of the water to avoid hazardous surf and never turn your back on the ocean. Monitor local weather, surf, and tide forecast at www.weather.gov/mtr. Sunrise, sunset, and tidal information for the San Francisco Bay Area for Thursday, July 23rd.

sunset tonight, 8:25 p.m. The sunrise tomorrow, 6:07 a.m. The sunset tomorrow, 8:25 p.m. Tidal data at the Golden Gates for the afternoon and evening hours today and the morning hours of tomorrow. Low tide, 1:20 p.m. at 3.17 feet. High tide, 7:40 p.m. at 5.87 feet. Low tide, 03:08 a.m. at 0.36 feet. High tide, 10:34 a.m. at 4.20 feet. Here are the buoy observations for 3 p.m. Pacific Daylight Time. An offshore buoy 6 winds north at 70 knots, gusting to 23, pressure 1,021.2 millibars. An offshore buoy 59 winds west at 40 knots, water temperature 65, pressure 1,017.9 millibars. A buoy 14 near Point Arena winds northwest at 10 knots, water temperature 59, pressure 1,018.1 millibars. A buoy 13 near Bodega Bay winds northwest at 40 knots, pressure 1,016.6 millibars, swell 4 feet every 13 seconds. At Point Reyes Wave Rider buoy water temperature 59, seas 5 feet every 13 seconds. At San Francisco Bar buoy water temperature 60, seas 5 feet every 14 seconds. At San Francisco buoy winds northwest 40 knots, water temperature 59, pressure 1,016.6 millibars, seas 5 feet every 14 seconds. At Half Moon Bay buoy winds northwest 40 knots, water temperature 62, pressure 1,018.2 millibars, seas 4 feet every 8 seconds. At Monterey buoy winds northwest at 23 knots, gusting to 29, water temperature 61, pressure 1,015.7 millibars. At Pointzer, Wave Rider buoy water temperature 57, seas 7 feet every 13 seconds. At Cape San Martin buoy winds northwest 21 knots, gusting to 27, water temperature 59, pressure 1,015.5 millibars. Seas 7 feet every 6 seconds. Synopsis for the Central California coast and bays, including the Monterey Bay, Greater Farallones, and Cordell Bank National Marine Sanctuaries. Northwest winds prevail as moderate to fresh breezes with strong gusts. Moderate wind driven seas continue into the weekend as a long period south to southwest swell from Hurricane Fausto approaches our coastal waters, persisting into early next week. The marine forecast for San Pablo Bay, Susan Bay, the West Delta, and the San Francisco Bay north of the Bay Bridge. For tonight, southwest wind 10 to 15 knots, easing to 5 to 10 knots late. For Friday, southwest wind 10 to 15 knots. For Friday night, southwest wind 10 to 15 knots. The marine forecast for Monterey Bay. Small craft advisory in effect through Friday evening. For tonight, northwest wind 15 to 20 knots with gusts up to 30 knots, easing to 5 to 10 knots. Seas 3 to 5 feet. Wave detail, northwest 4 feet at 6 seconds. For Friday, northwest wind 5 to 10 knots, becoming west 15 to 20 knots with gusts up to 30 knots in the afternoon. Seas 3 to 4 feet. Wave detail, northwest 3 feet at 7 seconds and south 2 feet at 15 seconds. For Friday night, northwest wind 15 to 20 knots, easing to 10 to 15 knots after midnight. Seas 3 to 5 feet. Wave detail, northwest 4 feet at 7 seconds. The coastal waters forecast from Point Arena to Point Reyes out to 10 nautical miles. Small craft advisory in effect through Saturday afternoon. Tonight, northwest wind 15 to 20 knots with gusts up to 30 knots, easing to 10 to 15 knots late. Seas 4 to 5 feet wave detail, northwest 4 feet at 6 seconds and south 2 feet at 13 seconds. Friday, northwest wind 10 to 15 knots, rising to 15 to 20 knots with gusts up to 30 knots in the afternoon. Seas 3 to 4 feet wave detail, northwest 4 feet at 6 seconds and south 2 feet at 14 seconds. Friday night, northwest wind 15 to 20 knots, seas 4.
to 6 feet wave detail, northwest 5 feet at 6 seconds, and south 2 feet at 14 seconds. The coastal waters forecast from Point Arena to Point Reyes 10 to 60 nautical miles offshore. Tonight, northwest wind 10 to 15 knots, seas around 5 feet wave detail, northwest 4 feet at 6 seconds, and south 3 feet at 13 seconds. Friday, northwest wind 10 to 15 knots, seas 4 to 5 feet wave detail, northwest 4 feet at 6 seconds, and south 3 feet at 13 seconds. Friday night, northwest wind 10 to 15 knots, seas around 5 feet wave detail, northwest 4 feet at 7 seconds, and south 3 feet at 14 seconds. San Francisco Bar forecast. In the deep water channel, mixed seas of 4 to 6 feet at 15 seconds. Across the bar, swell can be more than twice as high across the bar than surrounding waters. Waves are also more prone to break, particularly during strong ebb currents. Maximum ebb current of 2.3 knots at 1, 19 a.m. Friday and 0.9 knots at 1, 50 p.m. Friday. The coastal waters forecast from Point Pinos to Point Piedras Blancas out to 10 nautical miles. Gale warning in effect through Friday morning. Tonight, northwest wind 20 to 25 knots with gusts up to 40 knots, seas 5 to 7 feet wave detail, northwest 6 feet at 7 seconds, and south 2 feet at 13 seconds. Friday, northwest wind 20 to 25 knots with gusts up to 40 knots, seas 5 to 7 feet wave detail, northwest 6 feet at 7 seconds, and south 2 feet at 14 seconds. Friday night, northwest wind 20 to 25 knots with gusts up to 35 knots, seas 5 to 7 feet wave detail, northwest 6 feet at 7 seconds, and south 2 feet at 14 seconds. The coastal waters forecast from Pigeon Point to Point Pinos 10 to 60 nautical miles offshore. Small craft advisory in effect through Saturday afternoon. Tonight, northwest wind 15 to 20 knots with gusts up to 30 knots, seas around 5 feet wave detail, northwest 4 feet at 6 seconds, and south 3 feet at 13 seconds. Friday, northwest wind 15 to 20 knots with gusts up to 30 knots, seas around 5 feet wave detail, northwest 4 feet at 7 seconds, and south 3 feet at 14 seconds. Friday night, northwest wind 15 to 20 knots with gusts up to 30 knots, seas 5 to 6 feet wave detail, northwest 5 feet at 6 seconds, and south 3 feet at 14 seconds. The offshore waters forecast for the following marine location: Point Arena to Pigeon Point between 60 nautical miles and 150 nautical miles offshore. Issued at 2:39 p.m. Pacific Daylight Time. Tonight, west to northwest wind 5 to 15 knots. Seas 5 to 6 feet. Friday, northwest wind 5 to 15 knots. Seas 5 to 6 feet. Friday night, northwest winds 10 to 15 knots. Seas 5 to 6 feet. Saturday, northwest winds 10 to 15 knots. Seas 5 to 6 feet. Saturday night, northwest winds 10 to 15 knots, becoming 10 to 20 knots. Seas 5 to 6 feet. Sun, northwest winds 10 to 20 knots, becoming 10 to 15 knots. Seas 5 to 6 feet. Sunday night, northwest winds 10 to 20 knots. Seas 5 to 6 feet. Monday, northwest winds 10 to 20 knots. Seas 5 to 7 feet. Monday night, northwest winds 15 to 25 knots. Seas 5 to 7 feet. Tuesday, northwest winds 15 to 25 knots. Seas 5 to 8 feet. Tuesday night, north to northwest winds 15 to 25 knots. Seas 5 to 8 feet. The offshore waters forecast for the following marine location: Pigeon Point to Point Piedras Blancas between 60 nautical miles and 150 nautical miles offshore. Issued at 2:39 p.m. Pacific Daylight Time. Tonight, northwest winds 10 to 20 knots. Seas 5 to 6 feet. Friday, northwest winds 10 to 20 knots. Seas 5 to 7 feet. Friday night,

Tuesday, northwest winds 15 to 25 knots, seas 6 to 8 feet. Tuesday night, northwest winds 20 to 25 knots, seas 6 to 9 feet. You're listening to NOAA Weather Radio, WWF 64, broadcasting on a frequency of 162.45 megahertz. This broadcast originates from the National Weather Service office located in Monterey, California, and serves the coastal marine waters, including San Francisco and Monterey Bay. The coastal waters forecast from Point Reyes to Pigeon Point out to 10 nautical miles. For tonight, northwest wind 10 to 15 knots, seas 4 to 5 feet. Wave detail, northwest 4 feet at 6 seconds and south 2 feet at 14 seconds. For Friday, northwest wind 10 to 15 knots, rising to 15 to 20 knots in the afternoon. Seas 3 to 4 feet. Wave detail, northwest 4 feet at 6 seconds and south 2 feet at 14 seconds. For Friday night, northwest wind 15 to 20 knots. Seas 4 to 6 feet. Wave detail, northwest 5 feet at 7 seconds and south 2 feet at 14 seconds. The coastal waters forecast from Pigeon Point to Point Pinos out to 10 nautical miles. Small craft advisory in effect through Saturday afternoon. For tonight, northwest wind 20 to 25 knots, easing to 10 to 15 knots. Seas 4 to 6 feet, subsiding to 3 to 4 feet after midnight. Wave detail, northwest 5 feet at 6 seconds and south 2 feet at 13 seconds. For Friday, northwest wind 15 to 20 knots, rising to 20 to 25 knots with gusts occasional up to 35 knots in the afternoon. Seas 3 to 5 feet. Wave detail, northwest 4 feet at 6 seconds and south 2 feet at 14 seconds. For Friday night, northwest wind 20 to 25 knots with gusts up to 35 knots, easing to 15 to 20 knots after midnight. Seas 4 to 6 feet. Wave detail, northwest 5 feet at 6 seconds and south 2 feet at 14 seconds. The following is an important beach hazard message from the National Weather Service. Issued at 10:54 a.m. Pacific Daylight Time. Beach hazard statement remains in effect from Saturday morning through Tuesday afternoon. What? Long period southwest swell will bring an increased risk of sneaker waves and strong currents. Breaking waves will reach up to 10 feet along some south and southwest facing beaches and breakpoints. Where? Beaches along the Pacific coast. When? From Saturday morning through Tuesday afternoon. Impacts. Dangerous conditions are forecast along the shoreline. Hazards include sneaker waves, strong currents, and large breaking waves. Additional details. This swell is being generated by Hurricane Fausto in the tropical eastern Pacific. Stay off of jetties, piers, rocks, and other waterside infrastructure. Remain out of the water to avoid hazardous surf and never turn your back on the ocean. Monitor local weather, surf and tide forecast at www.weather.gov/MTR. Sunrise, sunset, and tidal information for the San Francisco Bay Area for Thursday, July 23rd. The sunset tonight, 8:25 p.m. The sunrise tomorrow, 6:07 a.m. The sunset tomorrow, 8:25 p.m. Tidal data at the Golden Gate for the afternoon and evening hours today and the morning hours of tomorrow. Low tide, 1:20 p.m. at 3.17 feet. High tide, 7:40 p.m. at 5.87 feet. Low tide, 03:08 p.m. at 0.36 feet. High tide, 10:34 a.m. at 4.20 feet. Here are the buoy observations for 3 p.m. Pacific Daylight Time. An offshore buoy 6 wind north at 70 knots, gusting to 23, pressure 1,021.2 millibars. An offshore buoy 59 winds west at 40 knots, water temperature 65, pressure 1,017.9 millibars. A buoy 14 near Point Arena winds northwest at 10 knots, water temperature 59, pressure 1,000.

wind 18.1 millibars. At buoy 13 near Bodega Bay, winds northwest at 14 knots. Pressure 1,016.6 millibars. Swell 4 feet every 13 seconds. At Point Reyes, wave rider buoy water temperature 59. Seas 5 feet every 13 seconds. At San Francisco Bar, buoy water temperature 60. Seas 5 feet every 14 seconds. At San Francisco Bay, winds northwest 14 knots, water temperature 59, pressure 1,016.6 millibars, seas 5 feet every 14 seconds. At Half Moon Bay, buoy winds northwest 14 knots, water temperature 62, pressure 1,018.2 millibars, seas 4 feet every 8 seconds. At Monterey, buoy winds northwest at 23 knots, gusting to 29, water temperature 61, pressure 1,015.7 millibars. At Point Sur, wave rider buoy water temperature 57, seas 7 feet every 13 seconds. At Cape San Martin, buoy winds northwest 21 knots, gusting to 27, water temperature 59, pressure 1,015.5 millibars. See 7 feet every 6 seconds. Synopsis for the Central California coast and bays, including the Monterey Bay, Greater Farallones, and Cordell Bank National Marine Sanctuaries. Northwest winds prevail at moderate to fresh breezes with strong gusts. Moderate wind-driven seas continue into the weekend as a long period south to southwest swell from Hurricane Fonstal approaches our coastal waters, persisting into early next week. The marine forecast for San Pablo Bay, Suisun Bay, the West Delta, and the San Francisco Bay north of the Bay Bridge. For tonight, southwest wind 10 to 15 knots, easing to 5 to 10 knots late. For Friday, southwest wind 10 to 15 knots. For Friday night, southwest wind 10 to 15 knots. The marine forecast for Monterey Bay. Small craft advisory in effect through Friday evening. For tonight, northwest wind 15 to 20 knots with gusts up to 30 knots, easing to 5 to 10 knots. Seas 3 to 5 feet. Wave detail, northwest 4 feet at 6 seconds. For Friday, northwest wind 5 to 10 knots, becoming west 15 to 20 knots with gusts up to 30 knots in the afternoon. Seas 3 to 4 feet. Wave detail, northwest 3 feet at 7 seconds and south 2 feet at 15 seconds. For Friday night, northwest wind 15 to 20 knots, easing to 10 to 15 knots after midnight. Seas 3 to 5 feet. Wave detail, northwest 4 feet at 7 seconds. The coastal waters forecast from Point Arena to Point Reyes out to 10 nautical miles. Small craft advisory in effect through Saturday afternoon. Tonight, northwest wind 15 to 20 knots with gusts up to 30 knots, easing to 10 to 15 knots late. Seas 4 to 5 feet, wave detail. Northwest 4 feet at 6 seconds and south 2 feet at 13 seconds. Friday, northwest wind 10 to 15 knots, rising to 15 to 20 knots with gusts up to 30 knots in the afternoon. Seas 3 to 4 feet, wave detail. Northwest 4 feet at 6 seconds and south 2 feet at 14 seconds. Friday night, northwest wind 15 to 20 knots, seas 4 to 6 feet, wave detail. Northwest 5 feet at 6 seconds and south 2 feet at 14 seconds. The coastal waters forecast from Point Arena to Point Reyes 10 to 60 nautical miles offshore. Tonight, northwest wind 10 to 15 knots, seas around 5 feet, wave detail. Northwest 4 feet at 6 seconds and south 3 feet at 13 seconds. Friday, northwest wind 10 to 15 knots, seas 4 to 5 feet, wave detail. Northwest 4 feet at 6 seconds and south 3 feet at 13 seconds. Friday night, northwest wind 10 to 15 knots, seas around 5 feet, wave detail. Northwest 4 feet at 7 seconds and south 3 feet at 14 seconds. San Francisco Bar forecast. In the deep water channel, mixed seas of 4 to 6 feet at 15 seconds. Across the bar, swell can be more than twice as high across the bar than surrounding waters. Waves are also more prone to break, particularly during strong ebb currents. Maximum ebb

2.3 knots at 1, 19 a.m. Friday and 0.9 knots at 1, 15 p.m. Friday. The coastal waters forecast from Point Pinos to Point Pedras blunts out to 10 nautical miles. Gale warning in effect through Friday morning. Tonight, northwest wind 20 to 25 knots with gusts up to 40 knots, seas 5 to 7 feet, wave detail. Northwest 6 feet at 7 seconds and south 2 feet at 13 seconds. Friday, northwest wind 20 to 25 knots with gusts up to 40 knots, seas 5 to 7 feet, wave detail. Northwest 6 feet at 7 seconds and south 2 feet at 14 seconds. Friday night. Northwest wind 20 to 25 knots with gusts up to 35 knots, seas 5 to 7 feet, wave detail. Northwest 6 feet at 7 seconds and south 2 feet at 14 seconds. The coastal waters forecast from Pigeon Point to Point Pinos 10 to 60 nautical miles offshore. Small craft advisory in effect through Saturday afternoon. Tonight, northwest wind 15 to 20 knots with gusts up to 30 knots, seas around 5 feet, wave detail. Northwest 4 feet at 6 seconds and south 3 feet at 13 seconds. Friday, northwest wind 15 to 20 knots with gusts up to 30 knots, seas around 5 feet, wave detail. Northwest 4 feet at 7 seconds and south 3 feet at 14 seconds. Friday night. Northwest wind 15 to 20 knots with gusts up to 30 knots, seas 5 to 6 feet, wave detail. Northwest 5 feet at 6 seconds and south 3 feet at 14 seconds. The offshore waters forecast for the following marine location: Point Arena to Pigeon Point between 60 nautical miles and 150 nautical miles offshore. Issued at 2:39 p.m. Pacific Daylight Time. Tonight, west to northwest winds 5 to 15 knots. Seas 5 to 6 feet. Friday, northwest winds 5 to 15 knots. Seas 5 to 6 feet. Friday night, northwest winds 10 to 15 knots. Seas 5 to 6 feet. Saturday, northwest winds 10 to 15 knots. Seas 5 to 6 feet. Saturday night, northwest winds 10 to 15 knots, becoming 10 to 20 knots. Seas 5 to 6 feet. Sun, northwest winds 10 to 20 knots, becoming 10 to 15 knots. Seas 5 to 6 feet. Sunday night, northwest winds 10 to 20 knots. Seas 5 to 6 feet. Monday, northwest winds 10 to 20 knots. Seas 5 to 7 feet. Monday night, northwest winds 15 to 25 knots. Seas 5 to 7 feet. Tuesday, northwest winds 15 to 25 knots. Seas 5 to 8 feet. Tuesday night, north to northwest winds 15 to 25 knots. Seas 5 to 8 feet. The offshore waters forecast for the following marine location: Pigeon Point to Point Pedras blunts between 60 nautical miles and 150 nautical miles offshore. Issued at 2:39 p.m. Pacific Daylight Time. Tonight, northwest winds 10 to 20 knots. Seas 5 to 6 feet. Friday, northwest winds 10 to 20 knots. Seas 5 to 7 feet. Friday night, northwest winds 10 to 20 knots. Seas 5 to 7 feet. Saturday, northwest winds 10 to 20 knots. Seas 5 to 7 feet. Saturday night, northwest winds 10 to 20 knots. Seas 5 to 6 feet. Sun, northwest winds 10 to 20 knots. Seas 5 to 7 feet. Sunday night, north to northwest winds 15 to 25 knots. Seas 5 to 7 feet. Monday, northwest winds 15 to 25 knots. Seas 6 to 8 feet. Monday night, northwest winds 20 to 25 knots. Seas 6 to 7 feet. Tuesday, northwest winds 15 to 25 knots. Seas 6 to 8 feet. Tuesday night, northwest winds 20 to 25 knots. Seas 6 to 9 feet. The coastal waters forecast from Point Reyes to Pigeon Point out to 10 nautical miles. For tonight,

northwest wind 10 to 15 knots. Seas 4 to 5 feet. Wave detail, northwest 4 feet at 6 seconds and south 2 feet at 14 seconds. For Friday, northwest wind 10 to 15 knots, rising to 15 to 20 knots in the afternoon. Seas 3 to 4 feet. Wave detail, northwest 4 feet at 6 seconds and south 2 feet at 14 seconds. For Friday night, northwest wind 15 to 20 knots. Seas 4 to 6 feet. Wave detail, northwest 5 feet at 7 seconds and south 2 feet at 14 seconds. The coastal waters forecast from Pigeon Point to Point Pinos out to 10 nautical miles. Small craft advisory in effect for Saturday afternoon. For tonight, northwest wind 20 to 25 knots, easing to 10 to 15 knots. Seas 4 to 6 feet, subsiding to 3 to 4 feet after midnight. Wave detail, northwest 5 feet at 6 seconds and south 2 feet at 13 seconds. For Friday, northwest wind 15 to 20 knots, rising to 20 to 25 knots with gusts occasional up to 35 knots in the afternoon. Seas 3 to 5 feet. Wave detail, northwest 4 feet at 6 seconds and south 2 feet at 14 seconds. For Friday night, northwest wind 20 to 25 knots with gusts up to 35 knots, easing to 15 to 20 knots after midnight. Seas 4 to 6 feet. Wave detail, northwest 5 feet at 6 seconds and south 2 feet at 14 seconds. The following is an important beach hazard message from the National Weather Service, issued at 10:54 a.m. Pacific Daylight Time. Beach hazard statement remains in effect from Saturday morning through Tuesday afternoon. What? Long period southwest swell will bring an increased risk of sneaker waves and stronger currents. Breaking waves will reach up to 10 feet along some south and southwest facing beaches and breakpoints. Where? Beaches along the Pacific coast. When? From Saturday morning through Tuesday afternoon. Impacts. Dangerous conditions are forecast along the shoreline. Hazards include sneaker waves, strong rip currents, and large breaking waves. Additional details. This swell is being generated by Hurricane Fausto in the tropical eastern Pacific. 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Monitor local weather, surf, and tide forecast at www.weather.gov/NPR. 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The sunset tonight, 8:25 p.m. The sunrise tomorrow, 6:07 a.m. The sunset tomorrow, 8:25 p.m. Tidal data at the Golden Gate for the afternoon and evening hours today and the morning hours of tomorrow. Low tide, 1:20 p.m. at 3.17 feet. High tide, 7:40 p.m. at 5.87 feet. Low tide, 03:08 a.m. at 0.36 feet. High tide, 10:34 a.m. at 4.20 feet. Here are the buoy observations for 4 p.m. Pacific Daylight Time. An offshore buoy 6 winds north at 14 knots, pressure 1,021.1 millibars. An offshore buoy 59 winds west at 12 knots, water temperature 65, pressure 1,017.8 millibars. At Point Arena buoy, winds northwest 10 knots, water temperature 59, pressure 1,017.8 millibars, seas 3 feet, every 14 seconds. At buoy 13 near Bodega Bay, winds northwest at 14 knots, pressure 1,016.3 millibars, swell 5 feet, every 13 seconds. At Point Reyes Wave Rider buoy, water temperature 59, seas 5 feet, every 13 seconds. At San Francisco Bar Buoy, water temperature 60, seas 5 feet, every 14 seconds. At San Francisco Buoy, winds northwest at 12 knots, water temperature 59, pressure 1,016.4 millibars. At Half Moon Bay Buoy, winds northwest 14 knots, water temperature 62, pressure 1,016.4 millibars.

arousal 17.8 millibars, seize 3 feet every 7 seconds. At Monterey Bay Buoy, winds northwest 23 knots, gusting to 27, water temperature 61, pressure 1,015.4 millibars, seize 5 feet every 12 seconds. At Port Sir, wave rider buoy water temperature 57, seize 7 feet every 13 seconds. At Cape San Martin buoy, winds northwest at 21 knots, gusting to 29, water temperature 59, pressure 1,015.1 millibars. Synopsis for the Central California coast and bays, including the Monterey Bay, Greater Farallones, and Cordell Bank National Marine Sanctuaries. Northwest winds prevail as moderate to fresh breezes with strong gusts. Moderate wind-driven seas continue into the weekend as a long period south to southwest swells from Hurricane Fonstal approaches our coastal waters, persisting into early next week. The marine forecast for San Pablo Bay, Suisun Bay, the West Delta, and the San Francisco Bay north of the Bay Bridge. For tonight, southwest wind 10 to 15 knots, easing to 5 to 10 knots late. For Friday, southwest wind 10 to 15 knots. For Friday night, southwest wind 10 to 15 knots. The marine forecast for Monterey Bay. Small craft advisory in effect through Friday evening. For tonight, northwest wind 15 to 20 knots with gusts up to 30 knots, easing to 5 to 10 knots. Seas 3 to 5 feet. Wave detail, northwest 4 feet at 6 seconds. For Friday, northwest wind 5 to 10 knots, becoming west 15 to 20 knots with gusts up to 30 knots in the afternoon. Seas 3 to 4 feet. Wave detail, northwest 3 feet at 7 seconds and south 2 feet at 15 seconds. For Friday night, northwest wind 15 to 20 knots, easing to 10 to 15 knots after midnight. Seas 3 to 5 feet. Wave detail, northwest 4 feet at 7 seconds. The coastal waters forecast from Point Arena to Point Reyes out to 10 nautical miles. Small craft advisory in effect through Saturday afternoon. Tonight, northwest wind 15 to 20 knots with gusts up to 30 knots, easing to 10 to 15 knots late. Seas 4 to 5 feet, wave detail, northwest 4 feet at 6 seconds and south 2 feet at 13 seconds. Friday, northwest wind 10 to 15 knots, rising to 15 to 20 knots with gusts up to 30 knots in the afternoon. Seas 3 to 4 feet, wave detail, northwest 4 feet at 6 seconds and south 2 feet at 14 seconds. Friday night, northwest wind 15 to 20 knots, seas 4 to 6 feet, wave detail, northwest 5 feet at 6 seconds and south 2 feet at 14 seconds. The coastal waters forecast from Point Arena to Point Reyes 10 to 16 nautical miles offshore. Tonight, northwest wind 10 to 15 knots, seas around 5 feet, wave detail, northwest 4 feet at 6 seconds and south 3 feet at 13 seconds. Friday, northwest wind 10 to 15 knots, seas 4 to 5 feet, wave detail, northwest 4 feet at 6 seconds and south 3 feet at 13 seconds. Friday night, northwest wind 10 to 15 knots, seas around 5 feet, wave detail, northwest 4 feet at 7 seconds and south 3 feet at 14 seconds. San Francisco Bar forecast. In the deep water channel, mixed seas of 4 to 6 feet at 15 seconds. Across the bar, swell can be more than twice as high across the bar than surrounding waters. Waves are also more prone to break, particularly during strong ebb currents. Maximum ebb current of 2.3 knots at 1, 19 a.m. Friday and 0.9 knots at 1, 50 p.m. Friday. The coastal waters forecast from Point Pinos to Point Piedras Blancas out to 10 nautical miles. Gale warning in effect through Friday morning. Tonight, northwest wind 20 to 25 knots with gusts up to 40 knots, seas 5 to 7 feet, wave detail, northwest 6 feet at 7 seconds and south 2 feet at 13 seconds. Friday, northwest wind 20 to 25 knots with gusts up to 40 knots, seas 5 to 7 feet, wave detail, northwest 6 feet at 7 seconds and south 2 feet at 14 seconds. Friday night, northwest wind 20 to 25

spots with gusts up to 35 knots, seas 5 to 7 feet, wave detail. Northwest 6 feet at 7 seconds and south 2 feet at 14 seconds. The coastal waters forecast from Pigeon Point to Point Pinos 10 to 60 nautical miles offshore. Small craft advisory in effect through Saturday afternoon. Tonight, northwest wind 15 to 20 knots with gusts up to 30 knots, seas around 5 feet, wave detail. Northwest 4 feet at 6 seconds and south 3 feet at 13 seconds. Friday, northwest wind 15 to 20 knots with gusts up to 30 knots, seas around 5 feet, wave detail. Northwest 4 feet at 7 seconds and south 3 feet at 14 seconds. Friday night. Northwest wind 15 to 20 knots with gusts up to 30 knots, seas 5 to 6 feet, wave detail. Northwest 5 feet at 6 seconds and south 3 feet at 14 seconds. The offshore waters forecast for the following marine location: Point Arena to Pigeon Point between 60 nautical miles and 150 nautical miles offshore. Issued at 2:39 p.m. Pacific Daylight Time. Tonight, west to northwest winds 5 to 15 knots. Seas 5 to 6 feet. Friday, northwest winds 5 to 15 knots. Seas 5 to 6 feet. Friday night, northwest winds 10 to 15 knots. Seas 5 to 6 feet. Saturday, northwest winds 10 to 15 knots. Seas 5 to 6 feet. Saturday night, northwest winds 10 to 15 knots, becoming 10 to 20 knots. Seas 5 to 6 feet. Sun, northwest winds 10 to 20 knots, becoming 10 to 15 knots. Seas 5 to 6 feet. Sunday night, northwest winds 10 to 20 knots. Seas 5 to 6 feet. Monday, northwest winds 10 to 20 knots. Seas 5 to 7 feet. Monday night, northwest winds 15 to 25 knots. Seas 5 to 7 feet. Tuesday, northwest winds 15 to 25 knots. Seas 5 to 8 feet. Tuesday night, north to northwest winds 15 to 25 knots. Seas 5 to 8 feet. The offshore waters forecast for the following marine location: Pigeon Point to Point Piedras Blancas between 60 nautical miles and 150 nautical miles offshore. Issued at 2:39 p.m. Pacific Daylight Time. Tonight, northwest winds 10 to 20 knots. Seas 5 to 6 feet. Friday, northwest winds 10 to 20 knots. Seas 5 to 7 feet. Friday night, northwest winds 10 to 20 knots. Seas 5 to 7 feet. Saturday, northwest winds 10 to 20 knots. Seas 5 to 7 feet. Saturday night, northwest winds 10 to 20 knots. Seas 5 to 6 feet. Sun, northwest winds 10 to 20 knots. Seas 5 to 7 feet. Sunday night, north to northwest winds 15 to 25 knots. Seas 5 to 7 feet. Monday, northwest winds 15 to 25 knots. Seas 6 to 8 feet. Monday night, northwest winds 20 to 25 knots. Seas 6 to 7 feet. Tuesday, northwest winds 15 to 25 knots. Seas 6 to 8 feet. Tuesday night, northwest winds 20 to 25 knots. Seas 6 to 9 feet. 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This broadcast originates from the National Weather Service office located in Monterey, California, and serves the coastal marine waters, including San Francisco and Monterey Bay. The coastal waters forecast from Point Reyes to Pigeon Point out to 10 nautical miles. For tonight, northwest wind 10 to 15 knots. Seas 4 to 5 feet. Wave detail, northwest 4 feet at 6 seconds and south 2 feet at 14 seconds. For Friday, northwest wind 10 to 15 knots, rising to 15 to 20 knots in the afternoon. Seas 3 to 4 feet. Wave detail, northwest 4 feet.

6 seconds and south 2 feet at 14 seconds. For Friday night, northwest wind 15 to 20 knots. Seas 4 to 6 feet. Wave detail, northwest 5 feet at 7 seconds and south 2 feet at 14 seconds. The coastal waters forecast from Pigeon Point to Point Pinos out to 10 nautical miles. Small craft advisory in effect through Saturday afternoon. For tonight, northwest wind 20 to 25 knots, easing to 10 to 15 knots. Seas 4 to 6 feet, subsiding to 3 to 4 feet after midnight. Wave detail, northwest 5 feet at 6 seconds and south 2 feet at 13 seconds. For Friday, northwest wind 15 to 20 knots, rising to 20 to 25 knots with gusts occasional up to 35 knots in the afternoon. Seas 3 to 5 feet. Wave detail, northwest 4 feet at 6 seconds and south 2 feet at 14 seconds. For Friday night, northwest wind 20 to 25 knots with gusts up to 35 knots, easing to 15 to 20 knots after midnight. Seas 4 to 6 feet. Wave detail, northwest 5 feet at 6 seconds and south 2 feet at 14 seconds. The following is an important beach hazard message from the National Weather Service. Issued at 10:54 a.m. Pacific Daylight Time. Beach hazard statement remains in effect from Saturday morning through Tuesday afternoon. What? Long period southwest swell will bring an increased risk of sneaker waves and stronger currents. Breaking waves will reach up to 10 feet along some south and southwest facing beaches and breakpoints. Where? Beaches along the Pacific coast. When? From Saturday morning through Tuesday afternoon. Impacts. Dangerous conditions are forecast along the shoreline. Hazards include sneaker waves, strong currents, and large breaking waves. Additional details. This swell is being generated by Hurricane Fausto in the tropical eastern Pacific. Stay off of jetties, piers, rocks, and other waterside infrastructure. Remain out of the water to avoid hazardous surf and never turn your back on the ocean. Monitor local weather, surf and tide forecast at www.weather.gov/mtr. Sunrise, sunset, and tidal information for the San Francisco Bay Area for Thursday, July 23rd. The sunset tonight, 8:25 p.m. The sunrise tomorrow, 6:07 a.m. The sunset tomorrow, 8:25 p.m. Tidal data at the Golden Gate for the afternoon and evening hours today and the morning hours of tomorrow. Low tide, 1:20 p.m. at 3.17 feet. High tide, 7:40 p.m. at 5.87 feet. Low tide, 03:08 a.m. at 0.36 feet. High tide, 10:34 a.m. at 4.20 feet. Here are the buoy observations for 4 p.m. Pacific Daylight Time. An offshore buoy 6 winds north at 14 knots, pressure 1,021.1 millibars. An offshore buoy 59 winds west at 12 knots, water temperature 65, pressure 1,017.8 millibars. At Point Arena buoy, winds northwest 10 knots, water temperature 59, pressure 1,017.8 millibars, seas 3 feet every 14 seconds. At buoy 13 near Bodega Bay, winds northwest at 14 knots, pressure 1,016.3 millibars, swell 5 feet every 13 seconds. At Point Reyes Wave Rider buoy, water temperature 59, seas 5 feet every 13 seconds. At San Francisco Bar buoy, water temperature 60, seas 5 feet every 14 seconds. At San Francisco buoy, winds northwest at 12 knots, water temperature 59, pressure 1,016.4 millibars. At Half Moon Bay buoy, winds northwest 14 knots, water temperature 62, pressure 1,017.8 millibars, seas 3 feet every 7 seconds. At Monterey Bay buoy, winds northwest 23 knots, gusting to 27, water temperature 61, pressure 1,015.4 millibars, seas 5 feet every 12 seconds. At Point Sur, Wave Rider buoy, water temperature 57, seas 7 feet every

13 seconds. At Cape San Martin Buoy, winds northwest at 21 knots, gusting to 29. Water temperature 59, pressure 1,015.1 millibars. Synopsis for the central California coast and bays, including the Monterey Bay, Greater Farallones, and Cordell Bank National Marine Sanctuaries. Northwest winds prevail as moderate to fresh breezes with strong gusts. Moderate wind-driven seas continue into the weekend as a long period south to southwest swell from Hurricane Fonstal approaches our coastal waters, persisting into early next week. The marine forecast for San Pablo Bay, Susan Bay, the West Delta, and the San Francisco Bay north of the Bay Bridge. For tonight, southwest wind 10 to 15 knots, easing to 5 to 10 knots late. For Friday, southwest wind 10 to 15 knots. For Friday night, southwest wind 10 to 15 knots. The marine forecast for Monterey Bay. Small craft advisory in effect through Friday evening. For tonight, northwest wind 15 to 20 knots with gusts up to 30 knots, easing to 5 to 10 knots. Seas 3 to 5 feet. Wave detail, northwest 4 feet at 6 seconds. For Friday, northwest wind 5 to 10 knots, becoming west 15 to 20 knots with gusts up to 30 knots in the afternoon. Seas 3 to 4 feet. Wave detail, northwest 3 feet at 7 seconds and south 2 feet at 15 seconds. For Friday night, northwest wind 15 to 20 knots, easing to 10 to 15 knots after midnight. Seas 3 to 5 feet. Wave detail, northwest 4 feet at 7 seconds. The coastal waters forecast from Point Arena to Point Reyes out to 10 nautical miles. Small craft advisory in effect through Saturday afternoon. Tonight, northwest wind 15 to 20 knots with gusts up to 30 knots, easing to 10 to 15 knots late. Seas 4 to 5 feet, wave detail, northwest 4 feet at 6 seconds and south 2 feet at 13 seconds. Friday, northwest wind 10 to 15 knots, rising to 15 to 20 knots with gusts up to 30 knots in the afternoon. Seas 3 to 4 feet, wave detail, northwest 4 feet at 6 seconds and south 2 feet at 14 seconds. Friday night, northwest wind 15 to 20 knots, seas 4 to 6 feet, wave detail, northwest 5 feet at 6 seconds and south 2 feet at 14 seconds. The coastal waters forecast from Point Arena to Point Reyes 10 to 16 nautical miles offshore. Tonight, northwest wind 10 to 15 knots, seas around 5 feet, wave detail, northwest 4 feet at 6 seconds and south 3 feet at 13 seconds. Friday, northwest wind 10 to 15 knots, seas 4 to 5 feet, wave detail, northwest 4 feet at 6 seconds and south 3 feet at 13 seconds. Friday night, northwest wind 10 to 15 knots, seas around 5 feet, wave detail, northwest 4 feet at 7 seconds and south 3 feet at 13 seconds. Friday night, northwest wind 10 to 15 knots, seas around 5 feet, wave detail, northwest 4 feet at 7 seconds and south 3 feet at 14 seconds. San Francisco Bar Forecast. In the deep water channel, mixed seas of 4 to 6 feet at 15 seconds. Across the bar, swell can be more than twice as high across the bar than surrounding waters. Waves are also more prone to break, particularly during strong ebb currents. Maximum ebb current of 2.3 knots at 1, 19 a.m. Friday and 0.9 knots at 1, 15 p.m. Friday. The coastal waters forecast from Point Pinos to Point Piedras Blancas out to 10 nautical miles. Gale warning in effect through Friday morning. Tonight, northwest wind 20 to 25 knots with gusts up to 40 knots, east 5 to 7 feet, wave detail, northwest 6 feet at 7 seconds and south 2 feet at 13 seconds. Friday, northwest wind 20 to 25 knots with gusts up to 40 knots, east 5 to 7 feet, wave detail, northwest 6 feet at 7 seconds and south 2 feet at 14 seconds. Friday night, northwest wind 20 to 25 knots with gusts up to 35 knots, seas 5 to 7 feet, wave detail, northwest 6 feet at 7 seconds and south 2 feet at 14 seconds. The coastal waters forecast from Pigeon Point.

torpedoes 10 to 60 nautical miles offshore. Small craft advisory in effect through Saturday afternoon. Tonight, northwest wind 15 to 20 knots with gusts up to 30 knots. Seas around 5 feet. Wave detail. Northwest 4 feet at 6 seconds and south 3 feet at 13 seconds. Friday, northwest wind 15 to 20 knots with gusts up to 30 knots. Seas around 5 feet. Wave detail. Northwest 4 feet at 7 seconds and south 3 feet at 14 seconds. Friday night. Northwest wind 15 to 20 knots with gusts up to 30 knots. Seas 5 to 6 feet. Wave detail. Northwest 5 feet at 6 seconds and south 3 feet at 14 seconds. The offshore waters forecast for the following marine location: Point Arena to Pigeon Point between 60 nautical miles and 150 nautical miles offshore. Issued at 2:39 p.m. Pacific Daylight Time. Tonight, west to northwest winds 5 to 50 knots. Seas 5 to 6 feet. Friday, northwest winds 5 to 50 knots. Seas 5 to 6 feet. Friday night, northwest winds 10 to 50 knots. Seas 5 to 6 feet. Saturday, northwest winds 10 to 50 knots. Seas 5 to 6 feet. Saturday night, northwest winds 10 to 15 knots, becoming 10 to 20 knots. Seas 5 to 6 feet. Sun, northwest winds 10 to 20 knots, becoming 10 to 15 knots. Seas 5 to 6 feet. Sunday night, northwest winds 10 to 20 knots. Seas 5 to 6 feet. Monday, northwest winds 10 to 20 knots. Seas 5 to 7 feet. Monday night, northwest winds 15 to 25 knots. Seas 5 to 7 feet. Tuesday, northwest winds 15 to 25 knots. Seas 5 to 8 feet. Tuesday night, north to northwest winds 15 to 25 knots. Seas 5 to 8 feet. The offshore waters forecast for the following marine location: Pigeon Point to Point Piedras Blancas between 60 nautical miles and 150 nautical miles offshore. Issued at 2:39 p.m. Pacific Daylight Time. Tonight, northwest winds 10 to 20 knots. Seas 5 to 6 feet. Friday, northwest winds 10 to 20 knots. Seas 5 to 7 feet. Friday night, northwest winds 10 to 20 knots. Seas 5 to 7 feet. Saturday, northwest winds 10 to 20 knots. Seas 5 to 7 feet. Saturday night, northwest winds 10 to 20 knots. Seas 5 to 6 feet. Sun, northwest winds 10 to 20 knots. Seas 5 to 7 feet. Sunday night, north to northwest winds 15 to 25 knots. Seas 5 to 7 feet. Monday, northwest winds 15 to 25 knots. Seas 6 to 8 feet. Monday night, northwest winds 20 to 25 knots. Seas 6 to 7 feet. Tuesday, northwest winds 15 to 25 knots. Seas 6 to 8 feet. Tuesday night, northwest winds 20 to 25 knots. Seas 6 to 9 feet. The coastal waters forecast from Point Reyes to Pigeon Point out to 10 nautical miles. For tonight, northwest wind 10 to 15 knots. Seas 4 to 5 feet. Wave detail, northwest 4 feet at 6 seconds and south 2 feet at 14 seconds. For Friday, northwest wind 10 to 15 knots, rising to 15 to 20 knots in the afternoon. Seas 3 to 4 feet. Wave detail, northwest 4 feet at 6 seconds and south 2 feet at 14 seconds. For Friday night, northwest wind 15 to 20 knots. Seas 4 to 6 feet. Wave detail, northwest 5 feet at 7 seconds and south 2 feet at 14 seconds. The coastal waters forecast from Pigeon Point to Point Pinos out to 10 nautical miles. Small craft advisory in effect through Saturday afternoon. For tonight, northwest wind 20 to 25 knots, easing to 10 to 15 knots. Seas 4.

6 feet, subsiding to 3 to 4 feet after midnight. Wave detail, northwest 5 feet at 6 seconds and south 2 feet at 13 seconds. For Friday, northwest wind 15 to 20 knots, rising to 20 to 25 knots with gusts occasional up to 35 knots in the afternoon. Seas 3 to 5 feet. Wave detail, northwest 4 feet at 6 seconds and south 2 feet at 14 seconds. For Friday night, northwest wind 20 to 25 knots with gusts up to 35 knots, easing to 15 to 20 knots after midnight. Seas 4 to 6 feet. Wave detail, northwest 5 feet at 6 seconds and south 2 feet at 14 seconds. The following is an important beach hazard message from the National Weather Service, issued at 10:54 a.m. Pacific Daylight Time. Beach hazard statement remains in effect from Saturday morning through Tuesday afternoon. What? Long period southwest swell will bring an increased risk of sneaker waves and strong currents. Breaking waves will reach up to 10 feet along some south and southwest facing beaches and breakpoints. Where? Beaches along the Pacific coast. When? From Saturday morning through Tuesday afternoon. Impacts. Dangerous conditions are forecast along the shoreline. Hazards include sneaker waves, strong currents, and large breaking waves. Additional details. This swell is being generated by Hurricane Fausto in the tropical eastern Pacific. Stay off of jetties, piers, rocks, and other waterside infrastructure. Remain out of the water to avoid hazardous surf and never turn your back on the ocean. Monitor local weather, surf, and tide forecast at www.weather.gov/mtr. Sunrise, sunset, and tidal information for the San Francisco Bay Area for Thursday, July 23rd. The sunset tonight, 8:25 p.m. The sunrise tomorrow, 6:07 a.m. The sunset tomorrow, 8:25 p.m. Tidal data at the Golden Gate for the afternoon and evening hours today and the morning hours of tomorrow. Low tide, 1:20 p.m. at 3.17 feet. High tide, 7:40 p.m. at 5.87 feet. Low tide, 03:08 a.m. at 0.36 feet. High tide, 10:34 a.m. at 4.20 feet. Here are the buoy observations for 4 p.m. Pacific Daylight Time. An offshore buoy 6 winds north at 14 knots, pressure 1,021.1 millibars. An offshore buoy 59 winds west at 12 knots, water temperature 65, pressure 1,017.8 millibars. At Point Arena buoy, winds northwest 10 knots, water temperature 59, pressure 1,017.8 millibars, sea is 3 feet every 14 seconds. At buoy 13 near Bodega Bay, winds northwest at 14 knots, pressure 1,016.3 millibars, swell 5 feet every 13 seconds. At Point Reyes Wave Rider buoy, water temperature 59, seas 5 feet every 13 seconds. At San Francisco Bar Buoy, water temperature 60, seas 5 feet every 14 seconds. At San Francisco Buoy, winds northwest at 12 knots, water temperature 59, pressure 1,016.4 millibars. At Half Moon Bay Buoy, winds northwest 14 knots, water temperature 62, pressure 1,017.8 millibars, seas 3 feet every 7 seconds. At Monterey Bay Buoy, winds northwest 23 knots, gusting to 27, water temperature 61, pressure 1,015.4 millibars, seas 5 feet every 12 seconds. At Point Sur, Wave Rider Buoy, water temperature 57, seas 7 feet every 13 seconds. At Cape San Martin Buoy, winds northwest at 21 knots, gusting to 29, water temperature 59, pressure 1,015.1 millibars. Synopsis for the Central California coast and bays, including the Monterey Bay, Greater Farallones, and Cordell Bank National Marine Sanctuaries, northwest winds prevail as moderate to fresh breezes with strong gusts. Moderate wind-driven seas continue into the weekend as a long-period south-to-southwest swell from Hurricane Fausto approaches our

tropical waters, persisting into early next week. The marine forecast for San Pablo Bay, Suisun Bay, the West Delta, and the San Francisco Bay north of the Bay Bridge. For tonight, southwest wind 10 to 15 knots, easing to 5 to 10 knots late. For Friday, southwest wind 10 to 15 knots. For Friday night, southwest wind 10 to 15 knots. The marine forecast for Monterey Bay. Small craft advisory in effect through Friday evening. For tonight, northwest wind 15 to 20 knots with gusts up to 30 knots, easing to 5 to 10 knots. Seas 3 to 5 feet. Wave detail, northwest 4 feet at 6 seconds. For Friday, northwest wind 5 to 10 knots, becoming west 15 to 20 knots with gusts up to 30 knots in the afternoon. Seas 3 to 4 feet. Wave detail, northwest 3 feet at 7 seconds and south 2 feet at 15 seconds. For Friday night, northwest wind 15 to 20 knots, easing to 10 to 15 knots after midnight. Seas 3 to 5 feet. Wave detail, northwest 4 feet at 7 seconds. The coastal waters forecast from Point Arena to Point Reyes out to 10 nautical miles. Small craft advisory in effect through Saturday afternoon. Tonight, northwest wind 15 to 20 knots with gusts up to 30 knots, easing to 10 to 15 knots late. Seas 4 to 5 feet, wave detail, northwest 4 feet at 6 seconds and south 2 feet at 13 seconds. Friday, northwest wind 10 to 15 knots, rising to 15 to 20 knots with gusts up to 30 knots in the afternoon. Seas 3 to 4 feet, wave detail, northwest 4 feet at 6 seconds and south 2 feet at 14 seconds. Friday night, northwest wind 15 to 20 knots, seas 4 to 6 feet, wave detail, northwest 5 feet at 6 seconds and south 2 feet at 14 seconds. The coastal waters forecast from Point Arena to Point Reyes 10 to 16 nautical miles offshore. Tonight, northwest wind 10 to 15 knots, seas around 5 feet, wave detail, northwest 4 feet at 6 seconds and south 3 feet at 13 seconds. Friday, northwest wind 10 to 15 knots, seas 4 to 5 feet, wave detail, northwest 4 feet at 6 seconds and south 3 feet at 13 seconds. Friday night, northwest wind 10 to 15 knots, seas around 5 feet, wave detail, northwest 4 feet at 7 seconds and south 3 feet at 14 seconds. San Francisco Bar forecast. In the deep water channel, mixed seas of 4 to 6 feet at 15 seconds. Across the bar, swell can be more than twice as high across the bar than surrounding waters. Waves are also more prone to break, particularly during strong ebb currents. Maximum ebb current of 2.3 knots at 1, 19 a.m. Friday and 0.9 knots at 1, 50 p.m. Friday. The coastal waters forecast from Point Pinos to Point Piedras Blancas out to 10 nautical miles. Gale warning in effect through Friday morning. Tonight, northwest wind 20 to 25 knots with gusts up to 40 knots, east 5 to 7 feet, wave detail, northwest 6 feet at 7 seconds and south 2 feet at 13 seconds. Friday, northwest wind 20 to 25 knots with gusts up to 40 knots, east 5 to 7 feet, wave detail, northwest 6 feet at 7 seconds and south 2 feet at 14 seconds. Friday night, northwest wind 20 to 25 knots with gusts up to 35 knots, seas 5 to 7 feet, wave detail, northwest 6 feet at 7 seconds and south 2 feet at 14 seconds. The coastal waters forecast from Pigeon Point to Point Pinos 10 to 16 nautical miles offshore. Small craft advisory in effect through Saturday afternoon. Tonight, northwest wind 15 to 20 knots with gusts up to 30 knots, seas around 5 feet, wave detail, northwest 4 feet at 6 seconds and south 3 feet at 13 seconds. Friday, northwest wind 15 to 20 knots with gusts up to 30 knots, seas around 5 feet, wave detail, northwest 4 feet at 7 seconds and south 3 feet at 14 seconds. Friday night, northwest wind 15 to 20 knots with gusts up to 30 knots, seas 5 to 6 feet, wave detail, northwest 5 feet at 6 seconds and south 3 feet at 14 seconds. The off-
offshore waters forecast for the following marine location: Point Arena to Pigeon Point between 60 nautical miles and 150 nautical miles offshore. Issued at 2:39 p.m. Pacific Daylight Time. Tonight, west to northwest winds 5 to 15 knots. Seas 5 to 6 feet. Friday, northwest winds 5 to 15 knots. Seas 5 to 6 feet. Friday night, northwest winds 10 to 15 knots. Seas 5 to 6 feet. Saturday, northwest winds 10 to 15 knots. Seas 5 to 6 feet. Saturday night, northwest winds 10 to 15 knots, becoming 10 to 20 knots. Seas 5 to 6 feet. Sun, northwest winds 10 to 20 knots, becoming 10 to 15 knots. Seas 5 to 6 feet. Sunday night, northwest winds 10 to 20 knots. Seas 5 to 6 feet. Monday, northwest winds 10 to 20 knots. Seas 5 to 7 feet. Monday night, northwest winds 15 to 25 knots. Seas 5 to 7 feet. Tuesday, northwest winds 15 to 25 knots. Seas 5 to 8 feet. Tuesday night, north to northwest winds 15 to 25 knots. Seas 5 to 8 feet. The offshore waters forecast for the following marine location: Pigeon Point to Point Piedras Blancas between 60 nautical miles and 150 nautical miles offshore. Issued at 2:39 p.m. Pacific Daylight Time. Tonight, northwest winds 10 to 20 knots. Seas 5 to 6 feet. Friday, northwest winds 10 to 20 knots. Seas 5 to 7 feet. Friday night, northwest winds 10 to 20 knots. Seas 5 to 7 feet. Saturday, northwest winds 10 to 20 knots. Seas 5 to 7 feet. Saturday night, northwest winds 10 to 20 knots. Seas 5 to 6 feet. Sun, northwest winds 10 to 20 knots. Seas 5 to 7 feet. Sunday night, north to northwest winds 15 to 25 knots. Seas 5 to 7 feet. Monday, northwest winds 15 to 25 knots. Seas 6 to 8 feet. Monday night, northwest winds 20 to 25 knots. Seas 6 to 7 feet. Tuesday, northwest winds 15 to 25 knots. Seas 6 to 8 feet. Tuesday night, northwest winds 20 to 25 knots. Seas 6 to 9 feet. The coastal waters forecast from Point Reyes to Pigeon Point out to 10 nautical miles. For tonight, northwest wind 10 to 15 knots. Seas 4 to 5 feet. Wave detail, northwest 4 feet at 6 seconds and south 2 feet at 14 seconds. For Friday, northwest wind 10 to 15 knots, rising to 15 to 20 knots in the afternoon. Seas 3 to 4 feet. Wave detail, northwest 4 feet at 6 seconds and south 2 feet at 14 seconds. For Friday night, northwest wind 15 to 20 knots. Seas 4 to 6 feet. Wave detail, northwest 5 feet at 7 seconds and south 2 feet at 14 seconds. The coastal waters forecast from Pigeon Point to Point Pinos out to 10 nautical miles. Small craft advisory in effect through Saturday afternoon. For tonight, northwest wind 20 to 25 knots, easing to 10 to 15 knots. Seas 4 to 6 feet, subsiding to 3 to 4 feet after midnight. Wave detail, northwest 5 feet at 6 seconds and south 2 feet at 13 seconds. For Friday, northwest wind 15 to 20 knots, rising to 20 to 25 knots with gusts occasional up to 35 knots in the afternoon. Seas 3 to 5 feet. Wave detail, northwest 4 feet at 6 seconds and south 2 feet at 14 seconds. For Friday night, northwest wind 20 to 25 knots with gusts up to 35 knots, easing to 15 to 20 knots after midnight. Seas 4 to 6 feet. Wave detail, northwest 5 feet at 6 seconds and south 2 feet at 4.

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0: Dangerous conditions are forecast along the shoreline.
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0: sneaker waves,
1: strong wind currents,
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0: This swell is being generated by hurricanes
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1: Sunrise, sunset, and tidal information for the San Francisco Bay Area for Thursday, July 23rd.
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1: Tidal data at the Golden Gate for the afternoon and evening hours today and the morning hours of tomorrow.
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1: High tide, 7:40 p.m. at 5.87 feet.
0: Low tide, 03:08 a.m. at 0.36 feet.
1: High tide, 10:34 a.m. at 4.20 feet.
0: Here are the buoy observations for 4 p.m. Pacific Daylight Time.
1: An offshore buoy 6 winds north at 14 knots,
0: pressure 1,021.1 millibars.
1: An offshore buoy 59 winds west at 12 knots,
0: water temperature 65,
1: pressure 1,017.8 millibars.
0: At Point Arena buoy,
1: winds northwest 10 knots,
0: water temperature 59,
1: pressure 1,017.8 millibars,
0: seas 3 feet every 14 seconds.
1: At buoy 13 near Bodega Bay, winds northwest at 14 knots,
0: pressure 1,016.3 millibars,
1: swell 5 feet every 13 seconds.
0: At Point Reyes Wave Rider buoy, water temperature 59,
1: seas 5 feet every 13 seconds.
0: At San Francisco Bar buoy, water temperature 60,
1: seas 5 feet every 14 seconds.
0: At San Francisco buoy, winds northwest at 12 knots,
1: water temperature 59,
0: pressure 1,016.4 millibars.
1: At Half Moon Bay buoy, winds northwest 14 knots,
0: water temperature 62,
1: pressure 1,017.8 millibars,
0: seas 3 feet every 7 seconds.
1: At Monterey Bay buoy, winds northwest 23 knots,
0: gusting to 27,
1: water temperature 61,
0: pressure 1,015.4 millibars,
1: seas 5 feet every 12 seconds.
0: At Pointer,
1: Wave Rider buoy, water temperature 57,
0: seas 7 feet every 13 seconds.
1: At Cape San Martin buoy, winds northwest at 21 knots,
0: gusting to 29,
1: water temperature 59,
0: pressure 1,015.1 millibars.
1: Synopsis for the Central California coast and bays, including the Monterey Bay,
0: Greater Farallones,
1: and Cordell Bank National Marine Sanctuaries.
0: Northwest winds prevail as moderate to fresh breezes with strong gusts.
1: Moderate wind-driven seas continue into the weekend as a long period south to southwest swell from Hurricane Fonstal approaches our coastal waters, persisting into early next week.
0: The marine forecast for San Pablo Bay,
1: Suisun Bay,
0: the West Delta,
1: and the San Francisco Bay north of the Bay Bridge.
0: For tonight,
1: southwest wind 10 to 15 knots,
0: easing to 5 to 10 knots late.
1: For Friday, southwest wind 10 to 15 knots.
0: For Friday night,
1: southwest wind 10 to 15 knots.
0: The marine forecast for Monterey Bay.
1: Small craft advisory in effect through Friday evening.
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1: northwest wind 15 to 20 knots with gusts up to 30 knots,
0: easing to 5 to 10 knots.
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1: northwest 4 feet at 6 seconds.
0: For Friday,
1: northwest wind 5 to 10 knots,
0: becoming west 15 to 20 knots with gusts up to 30 knots in the afternoon.
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1: northwest 3 feet at 7 seconds and south 2 feet at 15 seconds.
0: For Friday night,
1: northwest wind 15 to 20 knots,
0: easing to 10 to 15 knots after midnight.